in the past 24 hours. Lealia Lake, 6/10 of an inch. Stratford, 5/10. Memphis, 45/100. Leslie, 43/100. Sundown, 41/100. Now for the official National Weather Service forecast for Lubbock and vicinity. Tonight, partly cloudy. A slight chance of showers and thunderstorms until midnight. Lows in the mid-70s. South winds 15 to 20 miles an hour with gusts up to 30 miles an hour. Chance of rain 10%. Sunday, mostly sunny. Hot with highs around 100. South winds 15 to 20 miles an hour with gusts up to 30 miles an hour. Sunday night, mostly cloudy. A chance of showers and thunderstorms until midnight. Lows in the mid-70s. South winds 15 to 20 miles an hour with gusts up to 30 miles an hour. Chance of rain 30%. Monday, mostly sunny. A slight chance of showers and thunderstorms in the afternoon. Highs in the upper 90s. South winds 15 to 20 miles an hour with gusts up to 30 miles an hour. Chance of rain 20%. Monday night, mostly cloudy. A chance of showers and thunderstorms until midnight. Lows in the lower 70s. South winds 15 to 20 miles an hour. Chance of rain 40%. Tuesday, partly sunny. A slight chance of showers and thunderstorms in the afternoon. Highs in the lower 90s. Chance of rain 20%. Tuesday night, mostly cloudy. A slight chance of showers and thunderstorms until midnight. Lows in the upper 60s. Chance of rain 20%. Wednesday, mostly sunny. A slight chance of showers and thunderstorms in the afternoon. Highs in the lower 90s. Chance of rain 20%. Wednesday night, partly cloudy. A slight chance of showers and thunderstorms until midnight. Lows in the upper 60s. Chance of rain 20%. Thursday, sunny. Highs in the mid-90s. Thursday night, partly cloudy until midnight, then clearing. Lows around 70. Friday, sunny. Highs in the upper 90s. Friday night, mostly clear. Lows in the lower 70s. Independence Day, sunny. Highs in the upper 90s. Again, the forecast for Lubbock and vicinity. For tonight, partly cloudy. A slight chance of showers and thunderstorms until midnight. Lows in the mid-70s. South winds 15 to 20 miles an hour with gusts up to 30 miles an hour. Chance of rain 10%. 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This broadcast serves the good people of the Central South Plains of West Texas. A quick glance at the forecast for Lubbock and vicinity. Tonight, partly cloudy. A slight chance of showers and thunderstorms until midnight. Lows in the mid-70s. South winds 15 to 20 miles an hour with gusts up to 30 miles an hour. Chance of rain 10%. Now for the official National Weather Service forecast for Lubbock and vicinity. Tonight, partly cloudy. A slight chance of showers and thunderstorms until midnight. Lows in the mid-70s. South winds 15 to 20 miles an hour with gusts up to 30 miles an hour. Chance of rain 10%. Sunday, mostly sunny. Hot with highs around 100. South winds 15 to 20 miles an hour with gusts up to 30 miles an hour. Sunday night, mostly cloudy. A chance of showers and thunderstorms until midnight. Lows in the mid-70s. South winds 15 to 20 miles an hour with gusts up to 30 miles an hour. Chance of rain 30%. Monday, mostly sunny. A slight chance of showers and thunderstorms in the afternoon. Highs in the upper 90s. South winds 15 to 20 miles an hour with gusts up to 30.

miles an hour. Chance of rain 20%. Monday night, mostly cloudy. A chance of showers and thunderstorms until midnight. Lows in the lower 70s. South winds 15 to 20 miles an hour. Chance of rain 40%. Tuesday, partly sunny. A slight chance of showers and thunderstorms in the afternoon. Highs in the lower 90s. Chance of rain 20%. Tuesday night, mostly cloudy. A slight chance of showers and thunderstorms until midnight. Lows in the upper 60s. Chance of rain 20%. Wednesday, mostly sunny. A slight chance of showers and thunderstorms in the afternoon. Highs in the lower 90s. Chance of rain 20%. Wednesday night, partly cloudy. A slight chance of showers and thunderstorms until midnight. Lows in the upper 60s. Chance of rain 20%. Thursday, sunny. Highs in the mid-90s. Thursday night, partly cloudy until midnight, then clearing. Lows around 70. Friday, sunny. Highs in the upper 90s. Friday night, mostly clear. Lows in the lower 70s. Independence Day, sunny. Highs in the upper 90s. Again, the forecast for Lubbock and vicinity. For tonight, partly cloudy. A slight chance of showers and thunderstorms until midnight. Lows in the mid-70s. South winds 15 to 20 miles an hour with gusts up to 30 miles an hour. Chance of rain 10%. 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This broadcast serves the good people of the Central South Plains of West Texas. The 7 p.m. observations for Saturday, June 27th. At Lubbock Preston Smith International, a mostly sunny sky, the temperature was 99 degrees Fahrenheit or 37 degrees Celsius, dew point 51 degrees, and the relative humidity 19%. The wind was southwest at 23 miles an hour gusting to 30, and the pressure 29.84 inches and falling. Other area observations, at the Levelland Airport, 95. Sunny. South wind 15 miles an hour gusting to 23. At Plainview. Temperature was 97 degrees, dew point 54. Wind was south, at 14 miles an hour. And the pressure was 29.84 inches, and falling. A sunny sky at Amarillo, 99. South winds 23 miles an hour. Partly sunny at Churras, 100. South wind 10 miles an hour gusting to 23. Abilene, a sunny sky, 99. South wind 18 miles an hour gusting to 28. Midland, mostly sunny, 99. South winds 22 miles an hour gusting to 29. At Clovis, it was sunny, 98. Southwest wind at 21 miles an hour. And now, selected regional observations. At Dallas, mostly sunny, 94. 92 at Austin with a mostly sunny sky. At Houston, mostly sunny, 91. A mostly sunny sky at Oklahoma City, 92. 102 and sunny at Artesia. Ruidoso, sunny, 86. At Albuquerque, it was mostly sunny, 94. It was mostly sunny at Denver, 95. And at Mexico City, a thunderstorm reported, 61. Dew point 52 degrees. Southwest wind at 12 miles an hour. Once again at 7 p.m., at Lubbock, a mostly sunny sky, the temperature was 99. A quick glance at the forecast for Lubbock and vicinity. Tonight, partly cloudy. A slight chance of showers and thunderstorms until midnight. Lows in the mid-70s. South winds 15 to 20 miles an hour with gusts up to 30 miles an hour. Chance of rain 10%. The weather is hot across the South Plains. Today's area averaged minimum 8-inch soil temperature.
temperature is 82 degrees. From the Big Bend, the Panhandle, and Western Mountains to the Hill Country, here are the 7.05 p.m. West Texas Measurement Observations. At Reese Center, 99 degrees. Wind south at 19 miles an hour. Humidity 19%. 24-hour precipitation 1/100 of an inch. 99 at Northwest Lubbock. Wind south at 18 miles an hour. Humidity 19. Lubbock Christian University 99. Wind southwest at 15 gusting to 24. Humidity 20. At Lubbock All Saints 99. Wind south southwest at 14. Humidity 20. Southeast Lubbock 99. Wind southwest at 17. At Wilford 100. Wind south southwest at 17. Humidity 19. 24-hour precipitation 100. 98 at Leveland. Wind south at 17. Humidity 20. 24-hour precipitation 3/10. Smyre 99. Wind south at 20. Humidity 20. 24-hour precipitation 9/100. Shallow water 99. Wind south southwest at 25. Humidity 20. 24-hour precipitation 13/100. New Deal 100. Wind southwest at 19. Humidity 20. 24-hour precipitation 100. 98 at Floydada. Wind south-southwest at 14. 6 foot wind 9 miles an hour. Density altitude 6,400. 24-hour precipitation 7/100. Rawls 99. Wind south-southwest at 20. Humidity 20. Slade 99. Wind south-southwest at 20. 99 at New Home. Wind southwest at 19. Humidity 20. At Tahoka, 99. Wind south at 15. 6 foot wind 10. 102 at Lake Allen Henry. Wind south at 16. Heat index 102. And now, notable MeasureNet rainfall accumulations in the past 24 hours. Lelia Lake, 6/10 of an inch. Stratford, 5/10. Memphis, 45/100. Leslie, 43/100. Sundown, 41/100. Now for the official National Weather Service forecast for Lubbock and vicinity. Tonight, partly cloudy. A slight chance of showers and thunderstorms until midnight. Lows in the mid-70s. South winds 15 to 20 miles an hour with gusts up to 30 miles an hour. Chance of rain 10%. Sunday, mostly sunny. Hot with highs around 100. South winds 15 to 20 miles an hour with gusts up to 30 miles an hour. Sunday night, mostly cloudy. A chance of showers and thunderstorms until midnight. Lows in the mid-70s. South winds 15 to 20 miles an hour with gusts up to 30 miles an hour. Chance of rain 30%. Monday, mostly sunny. A slight chance of showers and thunderstorms in the afternoon. Highs in the upper 90s. South winds 15 to 20 miles an hour with gusts up to 30 miles an hour. Chance of rain 20%. Monday night, mostly cloudy. A chance of showers and thunderstorms until midnight. Lows in the lower 70s. South winds 15 to 20 miles an hour. Chance of rain 40%. Tuesday, partly sunny. A slight chance of showers and thunderstorms in the afternoon. Highs in the lower 90s. Chance of rain 20%. Tuesday night, mostly cloudy. A slight chance of showers and thunderstorms until midnight. Lows in the upper 60s. Chance of rain 20%. Wednesday, mostly sunny. A slight chance of showers and thunderstorms in the afternoon. Highs in the lower 90s.
chance of rain 20%. Wednesday night, partly cloudy. A slight chance of showers and thunderstorms until midnight. Lows in the upper 60s. Chance of rain 20%. Thursday, sunny. Highs in the mid-90s. Thursday night, partly cloudy until midnight, then clearing. Lows around 70. Friday, sunny. Highs in the upper 90s. Friday night, mostly clear. Lows in the lower 70s. Independence Day, sunny. Highs in the upper 90s. Again, the forecast for Lubbock and vicinity. For tonight, partly cloudy. A slight chance of showers and thunderstorms until midnight. Lows in the mid-70s. South winds 15 to 20 miles an hour with gusts up to 30 miles an hour. Chance of rain 10%. 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This broadcast serves the good people of the Central South Plains of West Texas. The 7 p.m. observations for Saturday, June 27th. At Lubbock Preston Smith International, a mostly sunny sky. The temperature was 99 degrees Fahrenheit or 37 degrees Celsius, dew point 51 degrees, and the relative humidity 19%. The wind was southwest at 23 miles an hour gusting to 30, and the pressure 29.84 inches and falling. Other area observations at the Levelland Airport, 95. Sunny. South wind 15 miles an hour gusting to 23. At Plainview, temperature was 97 degrees, dew point 54. Wind was south at 14 miles an hour. And the pressure was 29.84 inches and falling. A sunny sky at Amarillo, 99. South winds 23 miles an hour. Partly sunny at Churras, 100. South wind 10 miles an hour gusting to 23. Abilene, a sunny sky, 99. South wind 18 miles an hour gusting to 28. Midland, mostly sunny, 99. South winds 22 miles an hour gusting to 29. At Clovis, it was sunny, 98. Southwest wind at 21 miles an hour. And now, selected regional observations. At Dallas, mostly sunny, 94. 92 at Austin with a mostly sunny sky. At Houston, mostly sunny, 91. A mostly sunny sky at Oklahoma City, 92. 102 and sunny at Artesia. Ruidoso, sunny, 86. At Albuquerque, it was mostly sunny, 94. It was mostly sunny at Denver, 95. And at Mexico City, a thunderstorm reported, 61. Dew point 52 degrees. Southwest wind at 12 miles an hour. Once again at 7 p.m., at Lubbock, a mostly sunny sky, the temperature was 99. A quick glance at the forecast for Lubbock and vicinity. Tonight, partly cloudy. A slight chance of showers and thunderstorms until midnight. Lows in the mid-70s. South winds 15 to 20 miles an hour with gusts up to 30 miles an hour. Chance of rain 10%. Serving meteorological and agricultural needs in West Texas, here are the 7:15 p.m. West Texas Measurement Observations. Recenter 99 degrees. Wind south-southwest at 22 miles an hour. Dew point 50 degrees. Humidity 20%. 24-hour precipitation 1/100 of an inch. At Northwest Lubbock, 99. Wind south-southwest at 13 miles an hour. Dew point 51. Humidity 20. Lubbock Christian University 99. Wind south-southwest at 13. Dew point 51. Humidity 20. 99 at Lubbock All Saints. Wind south-southwest at 20. Dew point 50. Humidity 20. At Southeast Lubbock, 99.
Wind southwest, 15. Dew point, 52. 100 at Wilfirth. Wind south at 17. Dew point, 51. Humidity, 20. 24-hour precipitation, 100. Levelland, 98. Wind south at 18. Dew point, 50. Humidity, 20. 24-hour precipitation, 3/10. Itzmyer, 99. Wind south at 22. Dew point, 51. Humidity, 20. 24-hour precipitation, 900. Shallow water, 99. Wind south at 16. Dew point, 51. Humidity, 20. 24-hour precipitation, 1300. 99 at New Deal. Wind southwest at 20. Dew point, 52. Humidity, 20. 24-hour precipitation, 100. At Floridata, 98. Wind south-southwest at 17. Dew point, 53. Density altitude, 6400. 24-hour precipitation, 700. At Rawls, 100. Wind south at 19. Dew point, 52. Humidity, 20. 99 at Slayton. Wind south-southwest at 23. Dew point, 54. New Home, 100. Wind southwest at 17. Dew point, 52. Humidity, 20. At Tahoka, 99. Wind south at 19. Dew point, 57. 101 at Lake Allen Henry. Wind south at 18. Dew point, 58. Heat index, 101. Here is a collection of notable MeasureNet rainfall accumulations in the past 24 hours. Lealia Lake, 6/10 of an inch. Stratford, 5/10. Memphis, 45/100. Leslie, 43/100. Sundown, 41/100. Now for the official National Weather Service forecast for Lubbock and vicinity. Tonight, partly cloudy. A slight chance of showers and thunderstorms until midnight. Lows in the mid-70s. South winds 15 to 20 miles an hour with gusts up to 30 miles an hour. Chance of rain 10%. Sunday, mostly sunny. Hot with highs around 100. South winds 15 to 20 miles an hour with gusts up to 30 miles an hour. Sunday night, mostly cloudy. A chance of showers and thunderstorms until midnight. Lows in the mid-70s. South winds 15 to 20 miles an hour with gusts up to 30 miles an hour. Chance of rain 30%. Monday, mostly sunny. A slight chance of showers and thunderstorms in the afternoon. Highs in the upper 90s. South winds 15 to 20 miles an hour with gusts up to 30 miles an hour. Chance of rain 20%. Monday night, mostly cloudy. A chance of showers and thunderstorms until midnight. Lows in the lower 70s. South winds 15 to 20 miles an hour. Chance of rain 40%. Tuesday, partly sunny. A slight chance of showers and thunderstorms in the afternoon. Highs in the lower 90s. Chance of rain 20%. Tuesday night, mostly cloudy. A slight chance of showers and thunderstorms until midnight. Lows in the upper 60s. Chance of rain 20%. Wednesday, mostly sunny. A slight chance of showers and thunderstorms in the afternoon. Highs in the lower 90s. Chance of rain 20%. Wednesday night, partly cloudy. A slight chance of showers and thunderstorms until midnight. Lows in the upper 60s. Chance of rain 20%. Thursday, sunny. Highs in the mid-90s. Thursday night, partly cloudy until midnight, then clearing. Lows around 70. Friday, sunny. Highs in the upper 90s. Friday night, mostly clear.
lows in the lower 70s. Independence Day, sunny. Highs in the upper 90s. Again, the forecast for Lubbock and vicinity. For tonight, partly cloudy. A slight chance of showers and thunderstorms until midnight. Lows in the mid-70s. South winds 15 to 20 miles an hour with gusts up to 30 miles an hour. Chance of rain 10%. 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This broadcast serves the good people of the Central South Plains of West Texas. The 7 p.m. observations for Saturday, June 27th. At Lubbock Preston Smith International, a mostly sunny sky, the temperature was 99 degrees Fahrenheit or 37 degrees Celsius, dew point 51 degrees, and the relative humidity 19%. The wind was southwest at 23 miles an hour gusting to 30, and the pressure 29.84 inches and falling. Other area observations, at the Levelland Airport, 95. Sunny. South wind 15 miles an hour gusting to 23. At Plainview, temperature was 97 degrees, dew point 54. Wind was south at 14 miles an hour. And the pressure was 29.84 inches and falling. A sunny sky at Amarillo, 99. South winds 23 miles an hour. Partly sunny at Churras, 100. South wind 10 miles an hour gusting to 23. Abilene, a sunny sky, 99. South wind 18 miles an hour gusting to 28. Midland, mostly sunny, 99. South winds 22 miles an hour gusting to 29. At Clovis, it was sunny, 98. Southwest wind at 21 miles an hour. And now, selected regional observations. At Dallas, mostly sunny, 94. 92 at Austin with a mostly sunny sky. At Houston, mostly sunny, 91. A mostly sunny sky at Oklahoma City, 92. 102 and sunny at Artesia. Ruidoso, sunny, 86. At Albuquerque, it was mostly sunny, 94. It was mostly sunny at Denver, 95. And at Mexico City, a thunderstorm reported, 61. Dew point 52 degrees. Southwest wind at 12 miles an hour. Once again at 7 p.m., at Lubbock, a mostly sunny sky, the temperature was 99. A quick glance at the forecast for Lubbock and vicinity. Tonight, partly cloudy. A slight chance of showers and thunderstorms until midnight. Lows in the mid-70s. South winds 15 to 20 miles an hour with gusts up to 30 miles an hour. Chance of rain 10%. The 7:25 p.m. West Texas Mesonet Observations. Recenter 98 degrees. Wind south-southwest at 20 miles an hour. Humidity 20%. 24-hour precipitation 1/100 of an inch. At Northwest Lubbock, 99. Wind south-southwest at 15 miles an hour. Humidity 20. Lubbock Christian University, 99. Wind south-southwest at 9. At Lubbock All Saints, 99. Wind southwest at 11 gusting to 20. Humidity 20. Southeast Lubbock, 99. Wind southwest at 14. Humidity 20. Wilford 100. Wind south-southwest at 18. Humidity 20. 24-hour precipitation 100. 98 at Levelland. Wind south-southwest at 18.

Wind south-southwest at 20. Density altitude 6400. 24-hour precipitation 0.07. At Rawls, 99. Wind south-southwest at 15. 6 foot wind 9 miles an hour. 99 at Slayton. Wind south-southwest at 22. At New Home, 99. Wind southwest at 16. Humidity 20. Tahoka 99. Wind south-southwest at 18. At Lake Allen Henry, 101. Wind south at 17. Heat index 101. Turning now to notable MegaNet rainfall accumulations in the past 24 hours. Lelia Lake, 6/10 of an inch. Stratford, 5/10. Memphis, 45/100. Leslie, 43/100. Sundown, 41/100. Now for the official National Weather Service forecast for Lubbock and vicinity. Tonight, partly cloudy. A slight chance of showers and thunderstorms until midnight. Lows in the mid-70s. South winds 15 to 20 miles an hour with gusts up to 30 miles an hour. Chance of rain 10%. Sunday, mostly sunny. Hot with highs around 100. South winds 15 to 20 miles an hour with gusts up to 30 miles an hour. Sunday night, mostly cloudy. A chance of showers and thunderstorms until midnight. Lows in the mid-70s. South winds 15 to 20 miles an hour with gusts up to 30 miles an hour. Chance of rain 30%. Monday, mostly sunny. A slight chance of showers and thunderstorms in the afternoon. Highs in the upper 90s. South winds 15 to 20 miles an hour with gusts up to 30 miles an hour. Chance of rain 20%. Monday night, mostly cloudy. A chance of showers and thunderstorms until midnight. Lows in the lower 70s. South winds 15 to 20 miles an hour. Chance of rain 40%. Tuesday, partly sunny. A slight chance of showers and thunderstorms in the afternoon. Highs in the lower 90s. Chance of rain 20%. Tuesday night, mostly cloudy. A slight chance of showers and thunderstorms until midnight. Lows in the upper 60s. Chance of rain 20%. Wednesday, mostly sunny. A slight chance of showers and thunderstorms in the afternoon. Highs in the lower 90s. Chance of rain 20%. Wednesday night, partly cloudy. A slight chance of showers and thunderstorms until midnight. Lows in the upper 60s. Chance of rain 20%. Thursday, sunny. Highs in the mid-90s. Thursday night, partly cloudy until midnight, then clearing. Lows around 70. Friday, sunny. Highs in the upper 90s. Friday night, mostly clear. Lows in the lower 70s. Independence Day, sunny. Highs in the upper 90s. Again, the forecast for Lubbock and vicinity. For tonight, partly cloudy. A slight chance of showers and thunderstorms until midnight. Lows in the mid-70s. South winds 15 to 20 miles an hour with gusts up to 30 miles an hour. Chance of rain 10%. 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This broadcast serves the good people of the Central South Plains of West Texas. The 7 p.m. observations for Saturday, June 27th. At Lubbock Preston Smith International, a mostly sunny sky, the temperature was 99 degrees Fahrenheit or 37 degrees Celsius, dew point 51 degrees, and the relative humidity 19%. The wind was southwest at 23 miles an hour gusting to 30, and the pressure 29.84 inches and falling. Other area observations at the Levelland Airport, 95. Sunny. South wind 15 miles an hour gusting to 23. At Plainview.

temperature was 97 degrees, dew point 54. Wind was south at 14 miles an hour. And the pressure was 29.84 inches and falling. A sunny sky at Amarillo, 99. South winds 23 miles an hour. Partly sunny at Churras, 100. South wind 10 miles an hour gusting to 23. Abilene, a sunny sky, 99. South wind 18 miles an hour gusting to 28. Midland, mostly sunny, 99. South winds 22 miles an hour gusting to 29. At Clovis, it was sunny, 98. Southwest wind at 21 miles an hour. And now, selected regional observations. At Dallas, mostly sunny, 94. 92 at Austin with a mostly sunny sky. At Houston, mostly sunny, 91. A mostly sunny sky at Oklahoma City, 92. 102 and sunny at Artesia. Ruidoso, sunny, 86. At Albuquerque, it was mostly sunny, 94. It was mostly sunny at Denver, 95. And at Mexico City, a thunderstorm reported, 61. Dew point 52 degrees. Southwest wind at 12 miles an hour. Once again at 7 p.m., at Lubbock, a mostly sunny sky, the temperature was 99. A quick glance at the forecast for Lubbock and vicinity. Tonight, partly cloudy. A slight chance of showers and thunderstorms until midnight. Lows in the mid-70s. South winds 15 to 20 miles an hour with gusts up to 30 miles an hour. Chance of rain 10%. The 7:35 p.m., West Texas Mesonet Observations. 98 degrees at Reese Center. Wind south at 21 miles an hour. Humidity 20%. 24-hour precipitation 1/100th of an inch. Northwest Lubbock 99. Wind south at 11 miles an hour. Humidity 20. At Lubbock Christian University, 99. Wind southwest at 16. Humidity 20. At Lubbock All Saints, 99. Wind south-southwest at 16. Humidity 19. At southeast Lubbock, 99. Wind south-southwest at 10. At Wilford, 100. Wind south-southwest at 17. Humidity 20. 24-hour precipitation, 100. Levelland, 97. Wind south at 21. 24-hour precipitation, 3/10. At Smyer, 98. Wind south at 14. 6-foot wind, 11 miles an hour. 24-hour precipitation, 9/100. Shallow water, 98. Wind south-southwest at 20. 24-hour precipitation, 13/100. New Deal, 98. Wind south-southwest at 19. 24-hour precipitation, 100. At Floydada, 98. Wind southwest at 19. Density altitude, 6,400. 24-hour precipitation, 7/100. At Rawls, 99. Wind south-southwest at 18. At Slayton, 99. Wind south-southwest at 20. 99 at New Home. Wind south-southwest at 18. Humidity 20. Tahoka 98. Wind south at 18. At Lake Allen Henry, 101. Wind south at 17. Heat index 100. Turning now to notable Mesonet rainfall accumulations in the past 24 hours. Lelia Lake, 6/10 of an inch. Stratford, 5/10. Memphis, 45/100. Leslie, 43/100. Sundown, 41/100. Now for the official National Weather Service forecast for Lubbock and vicinity. Tonight, partly cloudy. A slight chance of showers and thunderstorms until midnight.
lows in the mid-70s. South winds 15 to 20 miles an hour with gusts up to 30 miles an hour. Chance of rain 10%. Sunday, mostly sunny. Hot with highs around 100. South winds 15 to 20 miles an hour with gusts up to 30 miles an hour. Sunday night, mostly cloudy. A chance of showers and thunderstorms until midnight. Lows in the mid-70s. South winds 15 to 20 miles an hour with gusts up to 30 miles an hour. Chance of rain 30%. Monday, mostly sunny. A slight chance of showers and thunderstorms in the afternoon. Highs in the upper 90s. South winds 15 to 20 miles an hour with gusts up to 30 miles an hour. Chance of rain 20%. Monday night, mostly cloudy. A chance of showers and thunderstorms until midnight. Lows in the lower 70s. South winds 15 to 20 miles an hour. Chance of rain 40%. Tuesday, partly sunny. A slight chance of showers and thunderstorms in the afternoon. Highs in the lower 90s. Chance of rain 20%. Tuesday night, mostly cloudy. A slight chance of showers and thunderstorms until midnight. Lows in the upper 60s. Chance of rain 20%. Wednesday, mostly sunny. A slight chance of showers and thunderstorms in the afternoon. Highs in the lower 90s. Chance of rain 20%. Wednesday night, partly cloudy. A slight chance of showers and thunderstorms until midnight. Lows in the upper 60s. Chance of rain 20%. Thursday, sunny. Highs in the mid-90s. Thursday night, partly cloudy until midnight, then clearing. Lows around 70. Friday, sunny. Highs in the upper 90s. Friday night, mostly clear. Lows in the lower 70s. Independence Day, sunny. Highs in the upper 90s. Again, the forecast for Lubbock and vicinity. For tonight, partly cloudy. A slight chance of showers and thunderstorms until midnight. Lows in the mid-70s. South winds 15 to 20 miles an hour with gusts up to 30 miles an hour. Chance of rain 10%. 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This broadcast serves the good people of the Central South Plains of West Texas. The 7 p.m. observations for Saturday, June 27th. At Lubbock Preston Smith International, a mostly sunny sky, the temperature was 99 degrees Fahrenheit or 37 degrees Celsius, dew point 51 degrees, and the relative humidity 19%. The wind was southwest at 23 miles an hour gusting to 30, and the pressure 29.84 inches and falling. Other area observations, at the Levelland Airport, 95. Sunny. South wind 15 miles an hour gusting to 23. At Plainview, temperature was 97 degrees, dew point 54. Wind was south at 14 miles an hour. And the pressure was 29.84 inches and falling. A sunny sky at Amarillo, 99. South winds 23 miles an hour. Partly sunny at Childress, 100. South wind 10 miles an hour gusting to 23. Abilene, a sunny sky, 99. South wind 18 miles an hour gusting to 28. Midland, mostly sunny, 99. South winds 22 miles an hour gusting to 29. At Clovis, it was sunny, 98. Southwest wind at 21 miles an hour. And now, selected regional observations. At Dallas, mostly sunny, 94. 92 at Austin with a mostly sunny sky. At Houston, mostly sunny, 91. A mostly sunny sky at Oklahoma City, 92. 102 and sunny at Artesia. Ruidoso, sunny, 86.
At Albuquerque, it was mostly sunny. 94. It was mostly sunny at Denver, 95. And at Mexico City, a thunderstorm reported, 61. Dew point 52 degrees. Southwest wind at 12 miles an hour. Once again at 7 p.m., at Lubbock, a mostly sunny sky, the temperature was 99. A quick glance at the forecast for Lubbock and vicinity. Tonight, partly cloudy. A slight chance of showers and thunderstorms until midnight. Lows in the mid-70s. South winds 15 to 20 miles an hour with gusts up to 30 miles an hour. Chance of rain 10%. Now for the official National Weather Service forecast for Lubbock and vicinity. Tonight, partly cloudy. A slight chance of showers and thunderstorms until midnight. Lows in the mid-70s. South winds 15 to 20 miles an hour with gusts up to 30 miles an hour. Chance of rain 10%. Sunday, mostly sunny. Hot with highs around 100. South winds 15 to 20 miles an hour with gusts up to 30 miles an hour. Sunday night, mostly cloudy. A chance of showers and thunderstorms until midnight. Lows in the mid-70s. South winds 15 to 20 miles an hour with gusts up to 30 miles an hour. Chance of rain 30%. Monday, mostly sunny. A slight chance of showers and thunderstorms in the afternoon. Highs in the upper 90s. South winds 15 to 20 miles an hour with gusts up to 30 miles an hour. Chance of rain 20%. Monday night, mostly cloudy. A chance of showers and thunderstorms until midnight. Lows in the lower 70s. South winds 15 to 20 miles an hour. Chance of rain 40%. Tuesday, partly sunny. A slight chance of showers and thunderstorms in the afternoon. Highs in the lower 90s. Chance of rain 20%. Tuesday night, mostly cloudy. A slight chance of showers and thunderstorms until midnight. Lows in the upper 60s. Chance of rain 20%. Wednesday, mostly sunny. A slight chance of showers and thunderstorms in the afternoon. Highs in the lower 90s. Chance of rain 20%. Wednesday night, partly cloudy. A slight chance of showers and thunderstorms until midnight. Lows in the upper 60s. Chance of rain 20%. Thursday, sunny. Highs in the mid-90s. Thursday night, partly cloudy until midnight, then clearing. Lows around 70. Friday, sunny. Highs in the upper 90s. Friday night, mostly clear. Lows in the lower 70s. Independence Day, sunny. Highs in the upper 90s. Again, the forecast for Lubbock and vicinity. For tonight, partly cloudy. A slight chance of showers and thunderstorms until midnight. Lows in the mid-70s. South winds 15 to 20 miles an hour with gusts up to 30 miles an hour. Chance of rain 10%. 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This broadcast serves the good people of the Central South Plains of West Texas. The 7 p.m. observations for Saturday, June 27th. At Lubbock Preston Smith International, a mostly sunny sky, the temperature was 99 degrees Fahrenheit or 37 degrees Celsius, dew point 51 degrees, and the relative humidity 19%. The wind was southwest at 23 miles an hour gusting to 30, and the pressure 29.84 inches and falling. Other area observations, at the Levelland Airport, 95. Sunny. South wind 15 miles an hour gusting to 23. At Plainview. Temperature was 97 degrees, dew point 54. Wind was south at 14 miles an hour. And the pressure was 29.84 inches and falling. A sunny sky at Amarillo, 99.
south winds 23 miles an hour. Partly sunny at Churros, 100. South wind 10 miles an hour gusting to 23. Abilene, a sunny sky, 99. South wind 18 miles an hour gusting to 28. Midland, mostly sunny, 99. South winds 22 miles an hour gusting to 29. At Clovis, it was sunny, 98. Southwest wind at 21 miles an hour. And now, selected regional observations. At Dallas, mostly sunny, 94. 92 at Austin with a mostly sunny sky. At Houston, mostly sunny, 91. A mostly sunny sky at Oklahoma City, 92. 102 and sunny at Artesia. Ruidoso, sunny, 86. At Albuquerque, it was mostly sunny, 94. It was mostly sunny at Denver, 95. And at Mexico City, a thunderstorm reported, 61. Dew point 52 degrees. Southwest wind at 12 miles an hour. Once again at 7 p.m., at Lubbock, a mostly sunny sky, the temperature was 99. A quick glance at the forecast for Lubbock and vicinity. Tonight, partly cloudy. A slight chance of showers and thunderstorms until midnight. Lows in the mid-70s. South winds 15 to 20 miles an hour with gusts up to 30 miles an hour. Chance of rain 10%. Now for the official National Weather Service forecast for Lubbock and vicinity. Tonight, partly cloudy. A slight chance of showers and thunderstorms until midnight. Lows in the mid-70s. South winds 15 to 20 miles an hour with gusts up to 30 miles an hour. Chance of rain 10%. Sunday, mostly sunny. Hot with highs around 100. South winds 15 to 20 miles an hour with gusts up to 30 miles an hour. Sunday night, mostly cloudy. A chance of showers and thunderstorms until midnight. Lows in the mid-70s. South winds 15 to 20 miles an hour with gusts up to 30 miles an hour. Chance of rain 30%. Monday, mostly sunny. A slight chance of showers and thunderstorms in the afternoon. Highs in the upper 90s. South winds 15 to 20 miles an hour with gusts up to 30 miles an hour. Chance of rain 20%. Monday night, mostly cloudy. A chance of showers and thunderstorms until midnight. Lows in the lower 70s. South winds 15 to 20 miles an hour. Chance of rain 40%. Tuesday, partly sunny. A slight chance of showers and thunderstorms in the afternoon. Highs in the lower 90s. Chance of rain 20%. Tuesday night, mostly cloudy. A slight chance of showers and thunderstorms until midnight. Lows in the upper 60s. Chance of rain 20%. Wednesday, mostly sunny. A slight chance of showers and thunderstorms in the afternoon. Highs in the lower 90s. Chance of rain 20%. Wednesday night, partly cloudy. A slight chance of showers and thunderstorms until midnight. Lows in the upper 60s. Chance of rain 20%. Thursday, sunny. Highs in the mid-90s. Thursday night, partly cloudy until midnight, then clearing. Lows around 70. Friday, sunny. Highs in the upper 90s. Friday night, mostly clear. Lows in the lower 70s. Independence Day, sunny. Highs in the upper 90s. Again, the forecast for Lubbock and vicinity. For tonight, partly cloudy. A slight chance of showers and thunderstorms until midnight. Lows in the mid-70s. South winds 15 to 20 miles an hour with gusts up to 30 miles an hour. Chance of rain 10%. 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
This broadcast serves the good people of the Central South Plains of West Texas. The 7 p.m. observations for Saturday, June 27th. At Lubbock Preston Smith International, a mostly sunny sky, the temperature was 99 degrees Fahrenheit or 37 degrees Celsius, dew point 51 degrees, and the relative humidity 19%. The wind was southwest at 23 miles an hour gusting to 30, and the pressure 29.84 inches and falling. Other area observations, at the Levelland Airport, 95. Sunny. South wind 15 miles an hour gusting to 23. At Plainview, temperature was 97 degrees, dew point 54. Wind was south at 14 miles an hour. And the pressure was 29.84 inches and falling. A sunny sky at Amarillo, 99. South winds 23 miles an hour. Partly sunny at Churras, 100. South wind 10 miles an hour gusting to 23. Abilene, a sunny sky, 99. South wind 18 miles an hour gusting to 28. Midland, mostly sunny, 99. South winds 22 miles an hour gusting to 29. At Clovis, it was sunny, 98. Southwest wind at 21 miles an hour. And now, selected regional observations. At Dallas, mostly sunny, 94. 92 at Austin with a mostly sunny sky. At Houston, mostly sunny, 91. A mostly sunny sky at Oklahoma City, 92. 102 and sunny at Artesia. Ruidoso, sunny, 86. At Albuquerque, it was mostly sunny, 94. It was mostly sunny at Denver, 95. And at Mexico City, a thunderstorm reported, 61. Dew point 52 degrees. Southwest wind at 12 miles an hour. Once again at 7 p.m., at Lubbock, a mostly sunny sky, the temperature was 99. A quick glance at the forecast for Lubbock and vicinity. Tonight, partly cloudy. A slight chance of showers and thunderstorms until midnight. Lows in the mid-70s. South winds 15 to 20 miles an hour with gusts up to 30 miles an hour. Chance of rain 10%. Here are the latest West Texas Mesonet observations as of 7:55 p.m. These observations are updated approximately every 10 minutes. 98 degrees at Reese Center. Wind south at 16 miles an hour. Dew point 51 degrees. Humidity 20%. 24-hour precipitation 1/100th of an inch. 98 at Northwest Lubbock. Wind southwest at 14 miles an hour. Dew point 51. 98 at Lubbock Christian University. Wind south-southwest at 17. Dew point 51. At Lubbock All Saints, 98. Wind south-southwest at 12. Dew point 50. Humidity 20. At Southeast Lubbock, 98. Wind south-southwest at 13. Dew point 52. Wilford, 98. Wind south-southwest at 16. Dew point 51. 24-hour precipitation, 100. At Levelland, 97. Wind south-southwest at 17. Dew point 51. 24-hour precipitation, 3/10. Smyer, 98. Wind south at 18. Dew point 51. 24-hour precipitation 9/100. At shallow water, 97. Wind south at 16. Dew point 51. 24-hour precipitation 13/100. New Deal 98. Wind south-southwest at 17. Dew point 51. Humidity 20. 24-hour precipitation 100. 97 at Floridata. Wind south-southwest at 16. Dew point 53. Density altitude 6300.
24-hour precipitation 7/100. Rawls, 99. Wind south-southwest at 21. Dew point 55. At Slayton, 98. Wind south-southwest at 17. Dew point 55. 98 at New Home. Wind southwest at 12. 6 foot wind, 8 miles an hour. Dew point 51. 98 at Tahoka. Wind south at 18. Dew point 57. 100 at Lake Allen Henry. Wind south at 15. Dew point 58. Heat index 100. Curious about rainfall? Here are notable Mesonet rainfall accumulations in the past 24 hours. Lealia Lake, 6/10 of an inch. Stratford, 5/10. Memphis, 45/100. Leslie, 43/100. Sundown, 41/100. Now for the official National Weather Service forecast for Lubbock and vicinity. Tonight, partly cloudy. A slight chance of showers and thunderstorms until midnight. Lows in the mid-70s. South winds 15 to 20 miles an hour with gusts up to 30 miles an hour. Chance of rain 10%. Sunday, mostly sunny. Hot with highs around 100. South winds 15 to 20 miles an hour with gusts up to 30 miles an hour. Sunday night, mostly cloudy. A chance of showers and thunderstorms until midnight. Lows in the mid-70s. South winds 15 to 20 miles an hour with gusts up to 30 miles an hour. Chance of rain 30%. Monday, mostly sunny. A slight chance of showers and thunderstorms in the afternoon. Highs in the upper 90s. South winds 15 to 20 miles an hour with gusts up to 30 miles an hour. Chance of rain 20%. Monday night, mostly cloudy. A chance of showers and thunderstorms until midnight. Lows in the lower 70s. South winds 15 to 20 miles an hour. Chance of rain 40%. Tuesday, partly sunny. A slight chance of showers and thunderstorms in the afternoon. Highs in the lower 90s. Chance of rain 20%. Tuesday night, mostly cloudy. A slight chance of showers and thunderstorms until midnight. Lows in the upper 60s. Chance of rain 20%. Wednesday, mostly sunny. A slight chance of showers and thunderstorms in the afternoon. Highs in the lower 90s. Chance of rain 20%. Wednesday night, partly cloudy. A slight chance of showers and thunderstorms until midnight. Lows in the upper 60s. Chance of rain 20%. Thursday, sunny. Highs in the mid-90s. Thursday night, partly cloudy until midnight, then clearing. Lows around 70. Friday, sunny. Highs in the upper 90s. Friday night, mostly clear. Lows in the lower 70s. Independence Day, sunny. Highs in the upper 90s. Again, the forecast for Lubbock and vicinity. For tonight, partly cloudy. A slight chance of showers and thunderstorms until midnight. Lows in the mid-70s. South winds 15 to 20 miles an hour with gusts up to 30 miles an hour. Chance of rain 10%. The Lubbock Climate Summary for this evening, as of 5 p.m., June 27, 2026. Today's high temperature was 100 degrees. This high was 7 degrees above the normal high of 93. The record high is 114 degrees, which was set in 1994. Today's low temperature was 73 degrees. This low was 5 degrees above the normal low of 68. The record low is 56 degrees, which was set in 1958. 0.01 inches of precipitation fell today, which brings the monthly total to 2.63 inches. This is 0.29 inches above the normal amount of 2.34 inches for June.
The total precipitation for the year now stands at 6.55 inches, which is 2.21 inches below normal. The normal high temperature for tomorrow is 93 degrees, and the normal low is 68. The record high for tomorrow is 108, which last occurred in 1928, and the record low is 56, which occurred in 1946. Sunset tonight is at 9:02 p.m. Sunrise tomorrow is at 6:40 a.m. You're listening to NOAA Weather Radio Station, WXK79, the voice of the National Weather Service in Lubbock. This broadcast serves the good people of the Central South Plains of West Texas. The Lubbock Climate Summary for this evening, as of 5 p.m., June 27, 2026. Today's high temperature was 100 degrees. This high was 7 degrees above the normal high of 93. The record high is 114 degrees, which was set in 1994. Today's low temperature was 73 degrees. This low was 5 degrees above the normal low of 68. The record low is 56 degrees, which was set in 1958. 0.01 inches of precipitation fell today, which brings the monthly total to 2.63 inches. This is 0.29 inches above the normal amount of 2.34 inches for June. The total precipitation for the year now stands at 6.55 inches, which is 2.21 inches below normal. The normal high temperature for tomorrow is 93 degrees, and the normal low is 68. The record high for tomorrow is 108, which last occurred in 1928, and the record low is 56, which occurred in 1946. Sunset tonight is at 9:02 p.m. Sunrise tomorrow is at 6:40 a.m. You're listening to NOAA Weather Radio Station, WXK79, the voice of the National Weather Service in Lubbock. This broadcast serves the good people of the Central South Plains of West Texas. The 8 p.m. observations for Saturday, June 27th. At Lubbock Preston Smith International, a mostly sunny sky, the temperature was 98 degrees Fahrenheit or 37 degrees Celsius, dew point 51 degrees, and the relative humidity 20%. The wind was south at 20 miles an hour gusting to 25, and the pressure 29.83 inches and falling. Other area observations, at Plainview. Temperature was 96 degrees, dew point 53. Wind was south at 14 miles an hour, and the pressure was 29.83 inches and steady. A sunny sky at Amarillo, 95. South wind 24 miles an hour gusting to 35. Mostly cloudy at Churras, 97. Southwest wind 9 miles an hour. Abilene, a clear sky, 96. South wind 16 miles an hour gusting to 28. Midland, partly sunny, 96. South wind 24 miles an hour gusting to 32. At Clovis, it was sunny, 97. Southwest wind at 20 miles an hour. And now, selected regional observations. At Dallas, partly cloudy, 92. 88 at Austin with a partly cloudy sky. At Houston, partly cloudy, 88. A partly cloudy sky at Oklahoma City, 89. 100 and sunny at Artesia. Redoso, sunny, 84. At Albuquerque, it was mostly sunny, 94. It was mostly sunny at Denver, 91. And at Mexico City, a thunderstorm reported, 61. Dew point 55 degrees. Northwest wind at 6 miles an hour. Once again at 8 p.m., at Lubbock, a mostly sunny sky, the temperature was 98. A quick glance at the forecast for Lubbock and vicinity. Tonight, partly cloudy. A slight chance of showers and thunderstorms until midnight. Lows in the mid-70s. South winds 15 to 20 miles an hour with gusts up to 30 miles an hour. Chance of rain 10%.
It is hot across the South Plains. Today's area averaged minimum 8-inch soil temperature is 82 degrees. The West Texas Measurement Observations as of 8:05 p.m. Center 97 degrees. Wind south at 18 miles an hour. Dew point 50 degrees. Humidity 20%. 24-hour precipitation 1/100 of an inch. Northwest Lubbock 98. Wind south-southwest at 19 miles an hour. Dew point 51. 98 at Lubbock Christian University. Wind south-southwest at 14. Dew point 51. Lubbock All Saints 98. Wind south-southwest at 12. Dew point 50. Humidity 20. At southeast Lubbock, 98. Wind south-southwest at 8. Dew point 53. Wilford, 98. Wind south-southwest at 17. Dew point 51. 24-hour precipitation, 100. At Leveland, 96. Wind south-southwest at 14. 6-foot wind, 10 miles an hour. Dew point 52. 24-hour precipitation, 3/10. Smyre, 97. Wind south-southwest at 20. Dew point 50. Humidity 20. 24-hour precipitation 9/100. 97 at shallow water. Wind south at 15. 6-foot wind 9. Dew point 51. 24-hour precipitation 13/100. New Deal 97. Wind south-southwest at 19. Dew point 51. 24-hour precipitation 100. At Floydada, 96. Wind south at 16. Dew point 55. Density altitude 6,300. 24-hour precipitation 7/100. At Rawls, 98. Wind south at 13. 6-foot wind 8. Dew point 55. At Slayton, 98. Wind south-southwest at 20. Dew point 55. At New Home, 98. Wind southwest at 14. 6-foot wind 9. Dew point 52. 98 at Tahoka. Wind south-southwest at 18. Dew point 57. At Lake Allen Henry, 99. Wind south at 15. Dew point 58. And now, notable measurement rainfall accumulations in the past 24 hours. Leodia Lake, 6/10 of an inch. Stratford, 5/10. Memphis, 45/100. Leslie, 43/100. Sundown, 41/100. Now for the official National Weather Service forecast for Lubbock and vicinity. Tonight, partly cloudy. A slight chance of showers and thunderstorms until midnight. Lows in the mid-70s. South winds 15 to 20 miles an hour with gusts up to 30 miles an hour. Chance of rain 10%. Sunday, mostly sunny. Hot with highs around 100. South winds 15 to 20 miles an hour with gusts up to 30 miles an hour. Sunday night, mostly cloudy. A chance of showers and thunderstorms until midnight. Lows in the mid-70s. South winds 15 to 20 miles an hour with gusts up to 30 miles an hour. Chance of rain 30%. Monday, mostly sunny. A slight chance of showers and thunderstorms in the afternoon. Highs in the upper 90s. South winds 15 to 20 miles an hour with gusts up to 30 miles an hour. Chance of rain 20%. Monday night, mostly cloudy. A chance of showers and thunderstorms until midnight. Lows in the lower 70s. South winds 15 to 20 miles an hour. Chance of rain 40%. Tuesday, partly sunny. A slight chance of showers and thunderstorms in the afternoon. Highs in the lower 90s. Chance of rain 20%.
Tuesday night, mostly cloudy. A slight chance of showers and thunderstorms until midnight. Lows in the upper 60s. Chance of rain 20%. Wednesday, mostly sunny. A slight chance of showers and thunderstorms in the afternoon. Highs in the lower 90s. Chance of rain 20%. Wednesday night, partly cloudy. A slight chance of showers and thunderstorms until midnight. Lows in the upper 60s. Chance of rain 20%. Thursday, sunny. Highs in the mid-90s. Thursday night, partly cloudy until midnight, then clearing. Lows around 70. Friday, sunny. Highs in the upper 90s. Friday night, mostly clear. Lows in the lower 70s. Independence Day, sunny. Highs in the upper 90s. Again, the forecast for Lubbock and vicinity. For tonight, partly cloudy. A slight chance of showers and thunderstorms until midnight. Lows in the mid-70s. South winds 15 to 20 miles an hour with gusts up to 30 miles an hour. Chance of rain 10%. The Lubbock Climate Summary for this evening, as of 5 p.m., June 27, 2026. Today's high temperature was 100 degrees. This high was 7 degrees above the normal high of 93. The record high is 114 degrees, which was set in 1994. Today's low temperature was 73 degrees. This low was 5 degrees above the normal low of 68. The record low is 56 degrees, which was set in 1958. 0.01 inches of precipitation fell today, which brings the monthly total to 2.63 inches. This is 0.29 inches above the normal amount of 2.34 inches for June. The total precipitation for the year now stands at 6.55 inches, which is 2.21 inches below normal. The normal high temperature for tomorrow is 93 degrees, and the normal low is 68. The record high for tomorrow is 108, which last occurred in 1928, and the record low is 56, which occurred in 1946. Sunset tonight is at 9:02 p.m. Sunrise tomorrow is at 6:40 a.m. You're listening to NOAA Weather Radio Station, WXK79, the voice of the National Weather Service in Lubbock. This broadcast serves the good people of the Central South Plains of West Texas. The 8 p.m. observations for Saturday, June 27th. At Lubbock Preston Smith International, a mostly sunny sky, the temperature was 98 degrees Fahrenheit or 37 degrees Celsius, dew point 51 degrees, and the relative humidity 20%. The wind was south at 20 miles an hour gusting to 25, and the pressure 29.83 inches and falling. Other area observations at Plainview. Temperature was 96 degrees, dew point 53. Wind was south at 14 miles an hour, and the pressure was 29.83 inches and steady. A sunny sky at Amarillo, 95. South wind 24 miles an hour gusting to 35. Mostly cloudy at Churras, 97. Southwest wind 9 miles an hour. Abilene, a clear sky, 96. South wind 16 miles an hour gusting to 28. Midland, partly sunny, 96. South wind 24 miles an hour gusting to 32. At Clovis, it was sunny, 97. Southwest wind at 20 miles an hour. And now, selected regional observations. At Dallas, partly cloudy, 92. 88 at Austin with a partly cloudy sky. At Houston, partly cloudy, 88. A partly cloudy sky at Oklahoma City, 89. 100 and sunny at Artesia. Ruidoso, sunny, 84. At Albuquerque, it was mostly sunny. 94. It was mostly sunny at Denver, 91. And at Mexico City, a thunderstorm reported, 61. Dew point 55 degrees.
northwest wind at 6 miles an hour. Once again at 8 p.m., at Lubbock, a mostly sunny sky, the temperature was 98. A quick glance at the forecast for Lubbock and vicinity. Tonight, partly cloudy. A slight chance of showers and thunderstorms until midnight. Lows in the mid-70s. South winds 15 to 20 miles an hour with gusts up to 30 miles an hour. Chance of rain 10%. Celebrating 183 stations across the region, the latest West Texas measurement observations as of 8:15 p.m. follow. 97 degrees at Reese Center. Wind south at 18 miles an hour. 24-hour precipitation 1/100 of an inch. At Northwest Lubbock, 97. Wind south-southwest at 12 miles an hour. 98 at Lubbock Christian University. Wind south at 8. Lubbock All Saints, 98. Wind south-southwest at 11. Humidity 20%. 98 at Southeast Lubbock. Wind south-southwest at 10. Wilford, 98. Wind south-southwest at 18. 24-hour precipitation, 100. Leveland, 95. Wind south-southwest at 16. 24-hour precipitation, 3/10. 97 at Smyre. Wind south-southwest at 17. Humidity, 20. 24-hour precipitation, 9/100. Shallow water, 97. Wind south at 13. 6-foot wind, 9 miles an hour. 24-hour precipitation, 1,300. New Deal, 96. Wind south-southwest at 17. 24-hour precipitation, 100. Floyd, 96. Wind south-southwest at 19. Density altitude, 6,300. 24-hour precipitation, 700. 98 at Rolls. Wind south-southwest at 17. At Slayton, 97. Wind south-southwest at 19. At New Home, 97. Wind south-southwest at 13. 6-foot wind, 8. Tahoka, 97. Wind south at 19. At Lake Allen Henry, 99. Wind south at 17. Wondering about rainfall? Here are notable MESONET rainfall accumulations in the past 24 hours. Lelia Lake, 6/10 of an inch. Stratford, 5/10. Memphis, 45/100. Leslie, 43/100. Sundown, 41/100. Now for the official National Weather Service forecast for Lubbock and vicinity. Tonight, partly cloudy. A slight chance of showers and thunderstorms until midnight. Lows in the mid-70s. South winds 15 to 20 miles an hour with gusts up to 30 miles an hour. Chance of rain 10%. Sunday, mostly sunny. Hot with highs around 100. South winds 15 to 20 miles an hour with gusts up to 30 miles an hour. Sunday night, mostly cloudy. A chance of showers and thunderstorms until midnight. Lows in the mid-70s. South winds 15 to 20 miles an hour with gusts up to 30 miles an hour. Chance of rain 30%. Monday, mostly sunny. A slight chance of showers and thunderstorms in the afternoon. Highs in the upper 90s. South winds 15 to 20 miles an hour with gusts up to 30 miles an hour. Chance of rain 20%. Monday night, mostly cloudy. A chance of showers and thunderstorms until midnight. Lows in the lower 70s. South winds 15 to 20 miles an hour. Chance of rain 40%. Tuesday, partly sunny. A slight chance of showers and thunderstorms in the afternoon. Highs in the lower 90s. Chance of rain 20%. Tuesday night, mostly cloudy. A slight chance of showers and thunderstorms until midnight. Lows in the upper 60s.
chance of rain 20%. Wednesday, mostly sunny. A slight chance of showers and thunderstorms in the afternoon. Highs in the lower 90s. Chance of rain 20%. Wednesday night, partly cloudy. A slight chance of showers and thunderstorms until midnight. Lows in the upper 60s. Chance of rain 20%. Thursday, sunny. Highs in the mid-90s. Thursday night, partly cloudy until midnight, then clearing. Lows around 70. Friday, sunny. Highs in the upper 90s. Friday night, mostly clear. Lows in the lower 70s. Independence Day, sunny. Highs in the upper 90s. Again, the forecast for Lubbock and vicinity. For tonight, partly cloudy. A slight chance of showers and thunderstorms until midnight. Lows in the mid-70s. South winds 15 to 20 miles an hour with gusts up to 30 miles an hour. Chance of rain 10%. The Lubbock Climate Summary is of 8 p.m., June 27, 2026. So far today, the high temperature has been 100 degrees. This high was 7 degrees above the normal high of 93. The record high is 114 degrees, which was set in 1994. So far today, the low temperature has been 73 degrees. This low was 5 degrees above the normal low of 68. The record low is 56 degrees, which was set in 1958. 0.01 inches of precipitation has fallen, which brings the monthly total to 2.63 inches. This is 0.29 inches above the normal amount of 2.34 inches for June. The total precipitation for the year now stands at 6.55 inches, which is 2.21 inches below normal. The normal high temperature for tomorrow is 93 degrees, and the normal low is 68. The record high for tomorrow is 108, which last occurred in 1928, and the record low is 56, which occurred in 1946. Sunset tonight is at 9:02 p.m. Sunrise tomorrow is at 6:40 a.m. You're listening to NOAA Weather Radio Station, WXK79, the voice of the National Weather Service in Lubbock. This broadcast serves the good people of the Central South Plains of West Texas. The 8 p.m. observations for Saturday, June 27th. At Lubbock Preston Smith International, a mostly sunny sky, the temperature was 98 degrees Fahrenheit or 37 degrees Celsius, dew point 51 degrees, and the relative humidity 20%. The wind was south at 20 miles an hour gusting to 25, and the pressure 29.83 inches and falling. Other area observations, at Plainview. Temperature was 96 degrees, dew point 53. Wind was south at 14 miles an hour, and the pressure was 29.83 inches and steady. A sunny sky at Amarillo, 95. South wind 24 miles an hour gusting to 35. Mostly cloudy at Churras, 97. Southwest wind 9 miles an hour. Abilene, a clear sky, 96. South wind 16 miles an hour gusting to 28. Midland, partly sunny, 96. South wind 24 miles an hour gusting to 32. At Clovis, it was sunny, 97. Southwest wind at 20 miles an hour. And now, selected regional observations. At Dallas, partly cloudy, 92. 88 at Austin with a partly cloudy sky. At Houston, partly cloudy, 88. A partly cloudy sky at Oklahoma City, 89. 100 and sunny at Artesia. Ruidoso, sunny, 84. At Albuquerque, it was mostly sunny, 94. It was mostly sunny at Denver, 91. And at Mexico City, a thunderstorm reported, 61. Dew point 55 degrees. Northwest wind at 6 miles an hour. Once again at 8 p.m.,
At Lubbock, a mostly sunny sky, the temperature was 98. A quick glance at the forecast for Lubbock and vicinity. Tonight, partly cloudy. A slight chance of showers and thunderstorms until midnight. Lows in the mid-70s.

0: 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Leo?
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0: Thank you, Leo.
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3: Dew point 52. 24-hour precipitation 100. Level land 95. Wind south at 14. 6-foot wind 9. Dew point 52. 24-hour precipitation 3/10. Smyre 96. Wind south-southwest at 16. Dew point 50. 24-hour precipitation 9/100. 96 at shallow water. Wind south at 16. Dew point 51. 24-hour precipitation 1300. New Deal 96. Wind south-southwest at 12. 6-foot wind 8. Dew point 51. 24-hour precipitation 100. At Florida, 95. Wind south at 16. Dew point 56. Density altitude 6300. 24-hour precipitation 7/100. At Rawls, 97. Wind south-southwest at 18. Dew point 54. Slatesley, 96. Wind south at 19. Dew point 54. 97 at New Home. Wind south-southwest at 11. 6-foot wind 6. Dew point 53. At Tahoka, 97. Wind south at 15. 6-foot wind 8. Dew point 56. Lake Allen Henry, 99. Wind south-southwest at 16. Dew point 57. Here is a collection of notable mesonet rainfall accumulations in the past 24 hours. Lelia Lake, 0.6 inches. Stratford, 0.5. Memphis, 0.4. Leslie, 0.43. Sundown, 0.41. Now for the official National Weather Service forecast for Lubbock and vicinity. Tonight, partly cloudy. A slight chance of showers and thunderstorms until midnight. Lows in the mid-70s. South winds 15 to 20 miles an hour with gusts up to 30 miles an hour. Chance of rain 10%. Sunday, mostly sunny. Hot with highs around 100. South winds 15 to 20 miles an hour with gusts up to 30 miles an hour. Sunday night, mostly cloudy. A chance of showers and thunderstorms until midnight. Lows in the mid-70s. South winds 15 to 20 miles an hour with gusts up to 30 miles an hour. Chance of rain 30%. Monday, mostly sunny. A slight chance of showers and thunderstorms in the afternoon. Highs in the upper 90s. South winds 15 to 20 miles an hour with gusts up to 30 miles an hour. Chance of rain 20%. Monday night, mostly cloudy. A chance of showers and thunderstorms until midnight. Lows in the lower 70s. South winds 15 to 20 miles an hour. Chance of rain 40%. Tuesday, partly sunny. A slight chance of showers and thunderstorms in the afternoon. Highs in the lower 90s. Chance of rain 20%. Tuesday night, mostly cloudy. A slight chance of showers and thunderstorms until midnight. Lows in the upper 60s. Chance of rain 20%. Wednesday, mostly sunny. A slight chance of showers and thunderstorms in the afternoon. Highs in the lower 90s. Chance of rain 20%. Wednesday night, partly cloudy. A slight chance of showers and thunderstorms until midnight. Lows in the upper 60s. Chance of rain 20%. Thursday, sunny. Highs in the mid-90s.

Friday night, partly cloudy until midnight, then clearing. Lows around 70. Friday, sunny. Highs in the upper 90s. Friday night, mostly clear. Lows in the lower 70s. Independence Day, sunny. Highs in the upper 90s. Again, the forecast for Lubbock and vicinity. For tonight, partly cloudy. A slight chance of showers and thunderstorms until midnight. Lows in the mid-70s. South winds 15 to 20 miles an hour with gusts up to 30 miles an hour. Chance of rain 10%. The Lubbock Climate Summary is of 8 p.m., June 27, 2026. So far today, the high temperature has been 100 degrees. This high was 7 degrees above the normal high of 93. The record high is 114 degrees, which was set in 1994. So far today, the low temperature has been 73 degrees. This low was 5 degrees above the normal low of 68. The record low is 56 degrees, which was set in 1958. 0.01 inches of precipitation has fallen, which brings the monthly total to 2.63 inches. This is 0.29 inches above the normal amount of 2.34 inches for June. The total precipitation for the year now stands at 6.55 inches, which is 2.21 inches below normal. The normal high temperature for tomorrow is 93 degrees, and the normal low is 68. The record high for tomorrow is 108, which last occurred in 1928, and the record low is 56, which occurred in 1946. Sunset tonight is at 9.02 p.m. Sunrise tomorrow is at 6.40 a.m. You're listening to NOAA Weather Radio Station, WXK79, the voice of the National Weather Service in Lubbock. This broadcast serves the good people of the Central South Plains of West Texas. The 8 p.m. observations for Saturday, June 27th. At Lubbock Preston Smith International, a mostly sunny sky, the temperature was 98 degrees Fahrenheit or 37 degrees Celsius, dew point 51 degrees, and the relative humidity 20%. The wind was south at 20 miles an hour gusting to 25, and the pressure 29.83 inches and falling. Other area observations, at Plainview. Temperature was 96 degrees, dew point 53. Wind was south at 14 miles an hour, and the pressure was 29.83 inches and steady. A sunny sky at Amarillo, 95. South wind 24 miles an hour gusting to 35. Mostly cloudy at Churras, 97. Southwest wind 9 miles an hour. Abilene, a clear sky, 96. South wind 16 miles an hour gusting to 28. Midland, partly sunny, 96. South wind 24 miles an hour gusting to 32. At Clovis, it was sunny, 97. Southwest wind at 20 miles an hour. And now, selected regional observations. At Dallas, partly cloudy, 92. 88 at Austin with a partly cloudy sky. At Houston, partly cloudy, 88. A partly cloudy sky at Oklahoma City, 89. 100 and sunny at Artesia. Ruidoso, sunny, 84. At Albuquerque, it was mostly sunny, 94. It was mostly sunny at Denver, 91. And at Mexico City, a thunderstorm reported, 61. Dew point 55 degrees. Northwest wind at 6 miles an hour. Once again at 8 p.m., at Lubbock, a mostly sunny sky, the temperature was 98. A quick glance at the forecast for Lubbock and vicinity. Tonight, partly cloudy. A slight chance of showers and thunderstorms until midnight. Lows in the mid-70s. South winds 15 to 20 miles an hour with gusts up to 30 miles an hour. Chance of rain 10%. Serving meteorological and agricultural needs in West Texas, here are the 8:35 p.m. West Texas Measurement Observations.
at recenter, 96 degrees. Wind south at 17 miles an hour. Dew point 50 degrees. 24-hour precipitation, 1/100th of an inch. 96 at northwest Lubbock. Wind south at 11 miles an hour. Dew point 52. At Lubbock Christian University, 97. Wind south-southwest at 10. Dew point 52. At Lubbock All Saints, 97. Wind south-southwest at 9. Dew point 51. 97 at southeast Lubbock. Wind south-southwest at 9. Dew point 53. 96 at Wilfrith. Wind south at 15. 6 foot wind 9 miles an hour. Dew point 52. 24 hour precipitation 100. At Leveland, minus 17,966. Wind south-southwest at 15. Dew point minus 17,966. Wind chill minus 23,031. 24-hour precipitation 3/10. At Smyre, 95. Wind south at 14. 6 foot wind 11. Dew point 50. 24-hour precipitation 9/100. 95 at shallow water. Wind south at 14. 6 foot wind 9. Dew point 52. 24-hour precipitation 13/100. At New Deal, 95. Wind south-southwest at 12. 6 foot wind 7. Dew point 51. 24-hour precipitation 100. At Florida, 95. Wind south-southwest at 17. Dew point 55. Density altitude 6200. 24-hour precipitation 7/100. 97 at Rolls. Wind south at 15. 6 foot wind 10. Dew point 55. At Slayton, 96. Wind south-southwest at 21. Dew point 54. At New Home, 96. Wind south at 11. 6 foot wind 8. Dew point 55. Tahoka, 96. Wind south at 23. Dew point 59. 98 at Lake Allen Henry. Wind south at 14. Dew point 57. Turning now to notable Mesonet rainfall accumulations in the past 24 hours. Lelia Lake, 6/10 of an inch. Stratford, 5/10. Memphis, 45/100. Leslie, 43/100. Sundown, 41/100. Now for the official National Weather Service forecast for Lubbock and vicinity. Tonight, partly cloudy. A slight chance of showers and thunderstorms until midnight. Lows in the mid-70s. South winds 15 to 20 miles an hour with gusts up to 30 miles an hour. Chance of rain 10%. Sunday, mostly sunny. Hot with highs around 100. South winds 15 to 20 miles an hour with gusts up to 30 miles an hour. Sunday night, mostly cloudy. A chance of showers and thunderstorms until midnight. Lows in the mid-70s. South winds 15 to 20 miles an hour with gusts up to 30 miles an hour. Chance of rain 30%. Monday, mostly sunny. A slight chance of showers and thunderstorms in the afternoon. Highs in the upper 90s. South winds 15 to 20 miles an hour with gusts up to 30 miles an hour. Chance of rain 20%. Monday night, mostly cloudy. A chance of showers and thunderstorms until midnight. Lows in the lower 70s. South winds 15 to 20 miles an hour. Chance of rain 40%. Tuesday, partly sunny. A slight chance of showers and thunderstorms in the afternoon. Highs in the lower 90s. Chance of rain 20%. Tuesday night, mostly cloudy. A slight chance of showers and thunderstorms.
storms until midnight. Lows in the upper 60s. Chance of rain 20%. Wednesday, mostly sunny. A slight chance of showers and thunderstorms in the afternoon. Highs in the lower 90s. Chance of rain 20%. Wednesday night, partly cloudy. A slight chance of showers and thunderstorms until midnight. Lows in the upper 60s. Chance of rain 20%. Thursday, sunny. Highs in the mid-90s. Thursday night, partly cloudy until midnight, then clearing. Lows around 70. Friday, sunny. Highs in the upper 90s. Friday night, mostly clear. Lows in the lower 70s. Independence Day, sunny. Highs in the upper 90s. Again, the forecast for Lubbock and vicinity. For tonight, partly cloudy. A slight chance of showers and thunderstorms until midnight. Lows in the mid-70s. South winds 15 to 20 miles an hour with gusts up to 30 miles an hour. Chance of rain 10%. The Lubbock Climate Summary is of 8 p.m., June 27, 2026. So far today, the high temperature has been 100 degrees. This high was 7 degrees above the normal high of 93. The record high is 114 degrees, which was set in 1994. So far today, the low temperature has been 73 degrees. This low was 5 degrees above the normal low of 68. The record low is 56 degrees, which was set in 1958. 0.01 inches of precipitation has fallen, which brings the monthly total to 2.63 inches. This is 0.29 inches above the normal amount of 2.34 inches for June. The total precipitation for the year now stands at 6.55 inches, which is 2.21 inches below normal. The normal high temperature for tomorrow is 93 degrees, and the normal low is 68. The record high for tomorrow is 108, which last occurred in 1928, and the record low is 56, which occurred in 1946. Sunset tonight is at 9:02 p.m. Sunrise tomorrow is at 6:40 a.m. You're listening to NOAA Weather Radio Station, WXK79, the voice of the National Weather Service in Lubbock. This broadcast serves the good people of the Central South Plains of West Texas. The 8 p.m. observations for Saturday, June 27th. At Lubbock Preston Smith International, a mostly sunny sky, the temperature was 98 degrees Fahrenheit or 37 degrees Celsius, dew point 51 degrees, and the relative humidity 20%. The wind was south at 20 miles an hour gusting to 25, and the pressure 29.83 inches and falling. Other area observations, at Plainview. Temperature was 96 degrees, dew point 53. Wind was south, at 14 miles an hour. And the pressure was 29.83 inches, and steady. A sunny sky at Amarillo, 95. South wind 24 miles an hour gusting to 35. Mostly cloudy at Childress, 97. Southwest wind 9 miles an hour. Abilene, a clear sky, 96. South wind 16 miles an hour gusting to 28. Midland, partly sunny, 96. South wind 24 miles an hour gusting to 32. At Clovis, it was sunny, 97. Southwest wind at 20 miles an hour. And now, selected regional observations. At Dallas, partly cloudy, 92. 88 at Austin with a partly cloudy sky. At Houston, partly cloudy, 88. A partly cloudy sky at Oklahoma City, 89. 100 and sunny at Artesia. Redoso, sunny, 84. At Albuquerque, it was mostly sunny, 94. It was mostly sunny at Denver, 91. And at Mexico City, a thunderstorm reported, 61. Dew point 55 degrees. Northwest wind at 6 miles an hour. Once again at 8.
p.m. at Lubbock, a mostly sunny sky, the temperature was 98. A quick glance at the forecast for Lubbock and vicinity. Tonight, partly cloudy. A slight chance of showers and thunderstorms until midnight. Lows in the mid-70s. South winds 15 to 20 miles an hour with gusts up to 30 miles an hour. Chance of rain 10%. Now for the official National Weather Service forecast for Lubbock and vicinity. Tonight, partly cloudy. A slight chance of showers and thunderstorms until midnight. Lows in the mid-70s. South winds 15 to 20 miles an hour with gusts up to 30 miles an hour. Chance of rain 10%. Sunday, mostly sunny. Hot with highs around 100. South winds 15 to 20 miles an hour with gusts up to 30 miles an hour. Sunday night, mostly cloudy. A chance of showers and thunderstorms until midnight. Lows in the mid-70s. South winds 15 to 20 miles an hour with gusts up to 30 miles an hour. Chance of rain 30%. Monday, mostly sunny. A slight chance of showers and thunderstorms in the afternoon. Highs in the upper 90s. South winds 15 to 20 miles an hour with gusts up to 30 miles an hour. Chance of rain 20%. Monday night, mostly cloudy. A chance of showers and thunderstorms until midnight. Lows in the lower 70s. South winds 15 to 20 miles an hour. Chance of rain 40%. Tuesday, partly sunny. A slight chance of showers and thunderstorms in the afternoon. Highs in the lower 90s. Chance of rain 20%. Tuesday night, mostly cloudy. A slight chance of showers and thunderstorms until midnight. Lows in the upper 60s. Chance of rain 20%. Wednesday, mostly sunny. A slight chance of showers and thunderstorms in the afternoon. Highs in the lower 90s. Chance of rain 20%. Wednesday night, partly cloudy. A slight chance of showers and thunderstorms until midnight. Lows in the upper 60s. Chance of rain 20%. Thursday, sunny. Highs in the mid-90s. Thursday night, partly cloudy until midnight, then clearing. Lows around 70. Friday, sunny. Highs in the upper 90s. Friday night, mostly clear. Lows in the lower 70s. Independence Day, sunny. Highs in the upper 90s. Again, the forecast for Lubbock and vicinity. For tonight, partly cloudy. A slight chance of showers and thunderstorms until midnight. Lows in the mid-70s. South winds 15 to 20 miles an hour with gusts up to 30 miles an hour. Chance of rain 10%. 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This broadcast serves the good people of the Central South Plains of West Texas. The 8 p.m. observations for Saturday, June 27th. At Lubbock Preston Smith International, a mostly sunny sky, the temperature was 98 degrees Fahrenheit or 37 degrees Celsius, dew point 51 degrees, and the relative humidity 20%. The wind was south at 20 miles an hour gusting to 25, and the pressure 29.83 inches and falling. Other area observations, at Plainview. Temperature was 96 degrees, dew point 53. Wind was south at 14 miles an hour. And the pressure was 29.83 inches and steady. A sunny sky at Amarillo, 95. South wind 24 miles an hour gusting to 35. Mostly cloudy at Churras, 97. Southwest wind 9 miles an hour. Abilene, a clear sky, 96. South wind 16 miles an hour gusting to 28.

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1: 97 at Lake Allen Henry. Wind south at 16. Dew point 56. Wondering about rainfall? Here are notable measurement rainfall accumulations in the past 24 hours. Lealia Lake, 6/10 of an inch. Stratford, 5/10. Memphis, 45/100. Leslie, 43/100. Sundown, 41/100. Now for the official National Weather Service forecast for Lubbock and vicinity. Tonight, partly cloudy. A slight chance of showers and thunderstorms until midnight. Lows in the mid-70s. South winds 15 to 20 miles an hour with gusts up to 30 miles an hour. Chance of rain 10%. Sunday, mostly sunny. Hot with highs around 100. South winds 15 to 20 miles an hour with gusts up to 30 miles an hour. Sunday night, mostly cloudy. A chance of showers and thunderstorms until midnight. Lows in the mid-70s. South winds 15 to 20 miles an hour with gusts up to 30 miles an hour. Chance of rain 30%. Monday, mostly sunny. A slight chance of showers and thunderstorms in the afternoon. Highs in the upper 90s. South winds 15 to 20 miles an hour with gusts up to 30 miles an hour. Chance of rain 20%. Monday night, mostly cloudy. A chance of showers and thunderstorms until midnight. Lows in the lower 70s. South winds 15 to 20 miles an hour. Chance of rain 40%. Tuesday, partly sunny. A slight chance of showers and thunderstorms in the afternoon. Highs in the lower 90s. Chance of rain 20%. Tuesday night, mostly cloudy. A slight chance of showers and thunderstorms until midnight. Lows in the upper 60s. Chance of rain 20%. Wednesday, mostly sunny. A slight chance of showers and thunderstorms in the afternoon. Highs in the lower 90s. Chance of rain 20%. Wednesday night, partly cloudy. A slight chance of showers and thunderstorms until midnight. Lows in the upper 60s. Chance of rain 20%. Thursday, sunny. Highs in the mid-90s. Thursday night, partly cloudy until midnight, then clearing. Lows around 70. Friday, sunny. Highs in the upper 90s. Friday night, mostly clear. Lows in the lower 70s. Independence Day, sunny. Highs in the upper 90s. Again, the forecast for Lubbock and vicinity. For tonight, partly cloudy. A slight chance of showers and thunderstorms until midnight. Lows in the mid-70s. South winds 15 to 20 miles an hour with gusts up to 30 miles an hour. Chance of rain 10%. 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This broadcast serves the good people of the Central South Plains of West Texas. A quick glance at the forecast for Lubbock and vicinity. Tonight, partly cloudy. A slight chance of showers and thunderstorms until midnight. Lows in the mid-70s. South winds 15 to 20 miles an hour with gusts up to 30 miles an hour. Chance of rain 10%. Now for the official National Weather Service forecast for Lubbock and vicinity. Tonight, partly cloudy. A slight chance of showers and thunderstorms until midnight. Lows in the mid-70s. South winds 15 to 20 miles an hour with gusts up to 30 miles an hour.

chance of rain 10%. Sunday, mostly sunny. Hot with highs around 100. South winds 15 to 20 miles an hour with gusts up to 30 miles an hour. Sunday night, mostly cloudy. A chance of showers and thunderstorms until midnight. Lows in the mid-70s. South winds 15 to 20 miles an hour with gusts up to 30 miles an hour. Chance of rain 30%. Monday, mostly sunny. A slight chance of showers and thunderstorms in the afternoon. Highs in the upper 90s. South winds 15 to 20 miles an hour with gusts up to 30 miles an hour. Chance of rain 20%. Monday night, mostly cloudy. A chance of showers and thunderstorms until midnight. Lows in the lower 70s. South winds 15 to 20 miles an hour. Chance of rain 40%. Tuesday, partly sunny. A slight chance of showers and thunderstorms in the afternoon. Highs in the lower 90s. Chance of rain 20%. Tuesday night, mostly cloudy. A slight chance of showers and thunderstorms until midnight. Lows in the upper 60s. Chance of rain 20%. Wednesday, mostly sunny. A slight chance of showers and thunderstorms in the afternoon. Highs in the lower 90s. Chance of rain 20%. Wednesday night, partly cloudy. A slight chance of showers and thunderstorms until midnight. Lows in the upper 60s. Chance of rain 20%. Thursday, sunny. Highs in the mid-90s. Thursday night, partly cloudy until midnight, then clearing. Lows around 70. Friday, sunny. Highs in the upper 90s. Friday night, mostly clear. Lows in the lower 70s. Independence Day, sunny. Highs in the upper 90s. Again, the forecast for Lubbock and vicinity. For tonight, partly cloudy. A slight chance of showers and thunderstorms until midnight. Lows in the mid-70s. South winds 15 to 20 miles an hour with gusts up to 30 miles an hour. Chance of rain 10%. The Lubbock Climate Summary is of 8 p.m., June 27, 2026. So far today, the high temperature has been 100 degrees. This high was 7 degrees above the normal high of 93. The record high is 114 degrees, which was set in 1994. So far today, the low temperature has been 73 degrees. This low was 5 degrees above the normal low of 68. The record low was 56 degrees, which was set in 1958. 0.01 inches of precipitation has fallen, which brings the monthly total to 2.63 inches. This is 0.29 inches above the normal amount of 2.34 inches for June. The total precipitation for the year now stands at 6.55 inches, which is 2.21 inches below normal. The normal high temperature for tomorrow is 93 degrees, and the normal low is 68. The record high for tomorrow is 108, which last occurred in 1928, and the record low is 56, which occurred in 1946. Sunset tonight is at 9:02 p.m. Sunrise tomorrow is at 6:40 a.m. You're listening to NOAA Weather Radio Station, WXK79, the voice of the National Weather Service in Lubbock. This broadcast serves the good people of the Central South Plains of West Texas. The 9 p.m. observations for Saturday, June 27th. At Lubbock Preston Smith International, a partly cloudy sky, the temperature was 94 degrees Fahrenheit or 34 degrees Celsius, dew point 51 degrees, and the relative humidity 23%. The wind was south at 13 miles an hour, and the pressure 29.83 inches and steady. Other area observations, at the Levelland Airport, 90. Clear. South wind 13 miles an hour gusting to 18. At Plainview, temperature was 91 degrees, dew point 55. Wind was south at 9 miles an hour. And the
pressure was 29.83 inches and steady. A clear sky at Amarillo, 91. South wind 20 miles an hour. Partly cloudy at Churras, 91. South wind 6 miles an hour. Abilene, a clear sky, 92. South wind 16 miles an hour. Midland, mostly cloudy, 93. South winds 22 miles an hour gusting to 30. At Clovis, it was clear, 93. South wind at 14 miles an hour. And now, selected regional observations. At Dallas, partly cloudy, 90. 85 at Austin with a partly cloudy sky. At Houston, partly cloudy, 86. A partly cloudy sky at Oklahoma City, 85. 99 and clear at Artesia. Ruidoso, clear, 82. At Albuquerque, it was partly cloudy, 91. It was partly cloudy at Denver, 88. And at Mexico City, a thunderstorm reported, 59. Dew point 54 degrees. Southeast wind at 6 miles an hour. Once again at 9 p.m., at Lubbock, a partly cloudy sky, the temperature was 94. A quick glance at the forecast for Lubbock and vicinity. Tonight, partly cloudy. A slight chance of showers and thunderstorms until midnight. Lows in the mid-70s. South winds 15 to 20 miles an hour with gusts up to 30 miles an hour. Chance of rain 10%. Now for the official National Weather Service forecast for Lubbock and vicinity. Tonight, partly cloudy. A slight chance of showers and thunderstorms until midnight. Lows in the mid-70s. South winds 15 to 20 miles an hour with gusts up to 30 miles an hour. Chance of rain 10%. Sunday, mostly sunny. Hot with highs around 100. South winds 15 to 20 miles an hour with gusts up to 30 miles an hour. Sunday night, mostly cloudy. A chance of showers and thunderstorms until midnight. Lows in the mid-70s. South winds 15 to 20 miles an hour with gusts up to 30 miles an hour. Chance of rain 30%. Monday, mostly sunny. A slight chance of showers and thunderstorms in the afternoon. Highs in the upper 90s. South winds 15 to 20 miles an hour with gusts up to 30 miles an hour. Chance of rain 20%. Monday night, mostly cloudy. A chance of showers and thunderstorms until midnight. Lows in the lower 70s. South winds 15 to 20 miles an hour. Chance of rain 40%. Tuesday, partly sunny. A slight chance of showers and thunderstorms in the afternoon. Highs in the lower 90s. Chance of rain 20%. Tuesday night, mostly cloudy. A slight chance of showers and thunderstorms until midnight. Lows in the upper 60s. Chance of rain 20%. Wednesday, mostly sunny. A slight chance of showers and thunderstorms in the afternoon. Highs in the lower 90s. Chance of rain 20%. Wednesday night, partly cloudy. A slight chance of showers and thunderstorms until midnight. Lows in the upper 60s. Chance of rain 20%. Thursday, sunny. Highs in the mid-90s. Thursday night, partly cloudy until midnight, then clearing. Lows around 70. Friday, sunny. Highs in the upper 90s. Friday night, mostly clear. Lows in the lower 70s. Independence Day, sunny. Highs in the upper 90s. Again, the forecast for Lubbock and vicinity. For tonight, partly cloudy. A slight chance of showers and thunderstorms until midnight. Lows in the mid-70s. South winds 15 to 20 miles an hour with gusts up to 30 miles an hour. Chance of rain 10%.
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This broadcast serves the good people of the Central South Plains of West Texas. The Lubbock Climate Summary is of 8 p.m., June 27, 2026. So far today, the high temperature has been 100 degrees. This high was 7 degrees above the normal high of 93. The record high is 114 degrees, which was set in 1994. So far today, the low temperature has been 73 degrees. This low was 5 degrees above the normal low of 68. The record low was 56 degrees, which was set in 1958. 0.01 inches of precipitation has fallen, which brings the monthly total to 2.63 inches. This is 0.29 inches above the normal amount of 2.34 inches for June. The total precipitation for the year now stands at 6.55 inches, which is 2.21 inches below normal. The normal high temperature for tomorrow is 93 degrees, and the normal low is 68. The record high for tomorrow is 108, which last occurred in 1928, and the record low is 56, which occurred in 1946. Sunset tonight is at 9:02 p.m. Sunrise tomorrow is at 6:40 a.m. You're listening to NOAA Weather Radio Station, WXK79, the voice of the National Weather Service in Lubbock. This broadcast serves the good people of the Central South Plains of West Texas. The 9 p.m. observations for Saturday, June 27th. At Lubbock Preston Smith International, a partly cloudy sky, the temperature was 94 degrees Fahrenheit or 34 degrees Celsius, dew point 51 degrees, and the relative humidity 23%. The wind was south at 13 miles an hour, and the pressure 29.83 inches and steady. Other area observations at the Levelland Airport, 90. Clear. South wind 13 miles an hour gusting to 18. At Plainview, temperature was 91 degrees, dew point 55. Wind was south at 9 miles an hour, and the pressure was 29.83 inches and steady. A clear sky at Amarillo, 91. South wind 20 miles an hour. Partly cloudy at Churras, 91. South wind 6 miles an hour. Abilene, a clear sky, 92. South wind 16 miles an hour. Midland, mostly cloudy, 93. South winds 22 miles an hour gusting to 30. At Clovis, it was clear, 93. South wind at 14 miles an hour. And now, selected regional observations. At Dallas, partly cloudy, 90. 85 at Austin with a partly cloudy sky. At Houston, partly cloudy, 86. A partly cloudy sky at Oklahoma City, 85. 99 and clear at Artesia. Ruidoso, clear, 82. At Albuquerque, it was partly cloudy, 91. It was partly cloudy at Denver, 88. And at Mexico City, a thunderstorm reported, 59. Dew point 54 degrees. Southeast wind at 6 miles an hour. Once again at 9 p.m., at Lubbock, a partly cloudy sky, the temperature was 94. A quick glance at the forecast for Lubbock and vicinity. Tonight, partly cloudy. A slight chance of showers and thunderstorms until midnight. Lows in the mid-70s. South winds 15 to 20 miles an hour with gusts up to 30 miles an hour. Chance of rain 10%. Here are the latest West Texas measurement observations as of 9:15 p.m. 93 degrees at Reese Center. Wind south at 13 miles an hour. 6 foot wind 7 miles an hour. Dew point 51 degrees. 24-hour precipitation 1/100th of an inch. Northwest Lubbock 94. Wind south at 9 miles an hour. Dew point 52. Lubbock Christian University 95.
Wind south at 16. Dew point 52. At Lubbock, All Saints, 94. Wind south at 10. Dew point 54. At Southeast Lubbock, 93. Wind south at 8. Dew point 55. 93 at Wilfrith. Wind south at 14. 6 foot wind 9. Dew point 54. 24 hour precipitation 100. At Leveland, 89. Wind south at 11. 6 foot wind 6. Dew point 54. 24 hour precipitation 3/10. At Smyre, 91. Wind south at 9. 6 foot wind 6. Dew point 51. 24 hour precipitation 900. 92 at shallow water. Wind south at 12. 6 foot wind 8. Dew point 53. 24 hour precipitation 1300. New Deal 89. Wind south at 10. 6 foot wind 6. Dew point 53. 24 hour precipitation 100. At Floydada, 91. Wind south at 11. 6 foot wind 6. Dew point 57. 24 hour precipitation 700. 94 at Rawls. Wind south at 15. 6 foot wind 10. Dew point 56. 94 at Slayton. Wind south at 22. Dew point 58. New Home 93. Wind south at 14. 6 foot wind 10. Dew point 58. 93 at Tahoka. Wind south at 18. Dew point 50. Lake Allen Henry 96. Wind south at 11. Dew point 57. Wondering about rainfall? Here are notable Mesonet rainfall accumulations in the past 24 hours. Lelia Lake, 6/10 of an inch. Stratford, 5/10. Memphis, 45/100. Leslie, 43/100. Sundown, 41/100. Now for the official National Weather Service forecast for Lubbock and vicinity. Tonight, partly cloudy. A slight chance of showers and thunderstorms until midnight. Lows in the mid-70s. South winds 15 to 20 miles an hour with gusts up to 30 miles an hour. Chance of rain 10%. Sunday, mostly sunny. Hot with highs around 100. South winds 15 to 20 miles an hour with gusts up to 30 miles an hour. Sunday night, mostly cloudy. A chance of showers and thunderstorms until midnight. Lows in the mid-70s. South winds 15 to 20 miles an hour with gusts up to 30 miles an hour. Chance of rain 30%. Monday, mostly sunny. A slight chance of showers and thunderstorms in the afternoon. Highs in the upper 90s. South winds 15 to 20 miles an hour with gusts up to 30 miles an hour. Chance of rain 20%. Monday night, mostly cloudy. A chance of showers and thunderstorms until midnight. Lows in the lower 70s. South winds 15 to 20 miles an hour. Chance of rain 40%. Tuesday, partly sunny. A slight chance of showers and thunderstorms in the afternoon. Highs in the lower 90s. Chance of rain 20%. Tuesday night, mostly cloudy. A slight chance of showers and thunderstorms until midnight. Lows in the upper 60s. Chance of rain 20%. Wednesday, mostly sunny. A slight chance of showers and thunderstorms in the afternoon. Highs in the lower 90s. Chance of rain 20%. Wednesday night, partly cloudy. A slight chance of showers and thunderstorms until midnight. Lows in the upper 60s. Chance of rain 20%. Thursday, sunny. Highs in the mid-90s. Thursday night,
partly cloudy until midnight, then clearing. Lows around 70. Friday, sunny. Highs in the upper 90s. Friday night, mostly clear. Lows in the lower 70s. Independence Day, sunny. Highs in the upper 90s. Again, the forecast for Lubbock and vicinity. For tonight, partly cloudy. A slight chance of showers and thunderstorms until midnight. Lows in the mid-70s. South winds 15 to 20 miles an hour with gusts up to 30 miles an hour. Chance of rain 10%. The Lubbock Climate Summary is of 8 p.m., June 27, 2026. So far today, the high temperature has been 100 degrees. This high was 7 degrees above the normal high of 93. The record high is 114 degrees, which was set in 1994. So far today, the low temperature has been 73 degrees. This low was 5 degrees above the normal low of 68. The record low is 56 degrees, which was set in 1958. 0.01 inches of precipitation has fallen, which brings the monthly total to 2.63 inches. This is 0.29 inches above the normal amount of 2.34 inches for June. The total precipitation for the year now stands at 6.55 inches, which is 2.21 inches below normal. The normal high temperature for tomorrow is 93 degrees, and the normal low is 68. The record high for tomorrow is 108, which last occurred in 1928, and the record low is 56, which occurred in 1946. Sunset tonight is at 9:02 p.m. Sunrise tomorrow is at 6:40 a.m. You're listening to NOAA Weather Radio Station, WXK79, the voice of the National Weather Service in Lubbock. This broadcast serves the good people of the Central South Plains of West Texas. The 9 p.m. observations for Saturday, June 27th. At Lubbock Preston Smith International, a partly cloudy sky, the temperature was 94 degrees Fahrenheit or 34 degrees Celsius, dew point 51 degrees, and the relative humidity 23%. The wind was south at 13 miles an hour, and the pressure 29.83 inches and steady. Other area observations at the Levelland Airport, 90. Clear. South wind 13 miles an hour gusting to 18. At Plainview, temperature was 91 degrees, dew point 55. Wind was south at 9 miles an hour, and the pressure was 29.83 inches and steady. A clear sky at Amarillo, 91. South wind 20 miles an hour. Partly cloudy at Churras, 91. South wind 6 miles an hour. Abilene, a clear sky, 92. South wind 16 miles an hour. Midland, mostly cloudy, 93. South winds 22 miles an hour gusting to 30. At Clovis, it was clear, 93. South wind at 14 miles an hour. And now, selected regional observations. At Dallas, partly cloudy, 90. 85 at Austin with a partly cloudy sky. At Houston, partly cloudy, 86. A partly cloudy sky at Oklahoma City, 85. 99 and clear at Artesia. Ruidoso, clear, 82. At Albuquerque, it was partly cloudy, 91. It was partly cloudy at Denver, 88. And at Mexico City, a thunderstorm reported, 59. Dew point 54 degrees. Southeast wind at 6 miles an hour. Once again at 9 p.m., at Lubbock, a partly cloudy sky, the temperature was 94. A quick glance at the forecast for Lubbock and vicinity. Tonight, partly cloudy. A slight chance of showers and thunderstorms until midnight. Lows in the mid-70s. South winds 15 to 20 miles an hour with gusts up to 30 miles an hour. Chance of rain 10%. The 9:25 p.m. West Texas Mesonet Observations.
92 degrees at Reese Center. Wind south at 13 miles an hour. 6-foot wind 10 miles an hour. Dew point 51 degrees.

16. Dew point 55. 24 hour precipitation 100. Level land 88. Wind south at 10. 6 foot wind 6. Dew point 55. 24 hour precipitation 3/10. Smyer 91. Wind south at 9. 6 foot wind 7. Dew point 50. 24 hour precipitation 9/100. Shallow water 90. Wind south at 12. 6 foot wind 7. Dew point 53. 24 hour precipitation 13/100. 87 at New Deal. Wind south southeast at 9. 6 foot wind 5. Dew point 54. 24 hour precipitation 100. Florida 90. Wind south at 12. 6 foot wind 8. Dew point 56. 24 hour precipitation 7/100. Rawls 94. Wind south at 15. 6 foot wind 10. Dew point 56. At Slayton 93. Wind south at 21. Dew point 58. New Home 93. Wind south at 17. Dew point 58. 93 at Tahoka. Wind south at 19. Dew point 59. 96 at Lake Allen Henry. Wind south at 13. Dew point 56. And now, notable mesonet rainfall accumulations in the past 24 hours. Lelia Lake, 0.6 inches. Stratford, 0.5. Memphis, 0.4. Leslie, 0.43. Sundown, 0.41. Now for the official National Weather Service forecast for Lubbock and vicinity. Tonight, partly cloudy. A slight chance of showers and thunderstorms until midnight. Lows in the mid-70s. South winds 15 to 20 miles an hour with gusts up to 30 miles an hour. Chance of rain 10%. Sunday, mostly sunny. Hot with highs around 100. South winds 15 to 20 miles an hour with gusts up to 30 miles an hour. Sunday night, mostly cloudy. A chance of showers and thunderstorms until midnight. Lows in the mid-70s. South winds 15 to 20 miles an hour with gusts up to 30 miles an hour. Chance of rain 30%. Monday, mostly sunny. A slight chance of showers and thunderstorms in the afternoon. Highs in the upper 90s. South winds 15 to 20 miles an hour with gusts up to 30 miles an hour. Chance of rain 20%. Monday night, mostly cloudy. A chance of showers and thunderstorms until midnight. Lows in the lower 70s. South winds 15 to 20 miles an hour. Chance of rain 40%. Tuesday, partly sunny. A slight chance of showers and thunderstorms in the afternoon. Highs in the lower 90s. Chance of rain 20%. Tuesday night, mostly cloudy. A slight chance of showers and thunderstorms until midnight. Lows in the upper 60s. Chance of rain 20%. Wednesday, mostly sunny. A slight chance of showers and thunderstorms in the afternoon. Highs in the lower 90s. Chance of rain 20%. Wednesday night, partly cloudy. A slight chance of showers and thunderstorms until midnight. Lows in the upper 60s. Chance of rain 20%. Thursday, sunny. Highs in the mid-90s. Thursday night, partly cloudy until midnight, then clearing. Lows around 70. Friday, sunny. Highs in the upper 90s. Friday night, mostly clear. Lows in the lower 70s. Independence Day, sunny. Highs in the upper 90s. Again, the forecast for Lubbock and vicinity. For tonight, partly cloudy. A slight chance of showers and thunderstorms until midnight. Lows in the mid-70s.

90s. South winds 15 to 20 miles an hour with gusts up to 30 miles an hour. Chance of rain 10%. The Lubbock climate summary is of 8 p.m., June 27, 2026. So far today, the high temperature has been 100 degrees. This high was 7 degrees above the normal high of 93. The record high is 114 degrees, which was set in 1994. So far today, the low temperature has been 73 degrees. This low was 5 degrees above the normal low of 68. The record low is 56 degrees, which was set in 1958. 0.01 inches of precipitation has fallen, which brings the monthly total to 2.63 inches. This is 0.29 inches above the normal amount of 2.34 inches for June. The total precipitation for the year now stands at 6.55 inches, which is 2.21 inches below normal. The normal high temperature for tomorrow is 93 degrees, and the normal low is 68. The record high for tomorrow is 108, which last occurred in 1928, and the record low is 56, which occurred in 1946. Sunset tonight is at 9:02 p.m. Sunrise tomorrow is at 6:40 a.m. You're listening to NOAA Weather Radio Station, WXK79, the voice of the National Weather Service in Lubbock. This broadcast serves the good people of the Central South Plains of West Texas. The 9 p.m. observations for Saturday, June 27th. At Lubbock Preston Smith International, a partly cloudy sky, the temperature was 94 degrees Fahrenheit or 34 degrees Celsius, dew point 51 degrees, and the relative humidity 23%. The wind was south at 13 miles an hour, and the pressure 29.83 inches and steady. Other area observations, at the Levelland Airport, 90. Clear. South wind 13 miles an hour gusting to 18. At Plainview, temperature was 91 degrees, dew point 55. Wind was south at 9 miles an hour. And the pressure was 29.83 inches and steady. A clear sky at Amarillo, 91. South wind 20 miles an hour. Partly cloudy at Childress, 91. South wind 6 miles an hour. Abilene, a clear sky, 92. South wind 16 miles an hour. Midland, mostly cloudy, 93. South winds 22 miles an hour gusting to 30. At Clovis, it was clear, 93. South wind at 14 miles an hour. And now, selected regional observations. At Dallas, partly cloudy, 90. 85 at Austin with a partly cloudy sky. At Houston, partly cloudy, 86. A partly cloudy sky at Oklahoma City, 85. 99 and clear at Artesia. Ruidoso, clear, 82. At Albuquerque, it was partly cloudy, 91. It was partly cloudy at Denver, 88. And at Mexico City, a thunderstorm reported, 59. Dew point 54 degrees. Southeast wind at 6 miles an hour. Once again at 9 p.m., at Lubbock, a partly cloudy sky, the temperature was 94. A quick glance at the forecast for Lubbock and vicinity. Tonight, partly cloudy. A slight chance of showers and thunderstorms until midnight. Lows in the mid-70s. South winds 15 to 20 miles an hour with gusts up to 30 miles an hour. Chance of rain 10%. Now for the official National Weather Service forecast for Lubbock and vicinity. Tonight, partly cloudy. A slight chance of showers and thunderstorms until midnight. Lows in the mid-70s. South winds 15 to 20 miles an hour with gusts up to 30 miles an hour. Chance of rain 10%. Sunday, mostly sunny. Hot with highs around 100. South winds 15 to 20 miles an hour with gusts up to 30 miles an hour. Sunday night, mostly cloudy. A chance of showers and
thunderstorms until midnight. Lows in the mid-70s. South winds 15 to 20 miles an hour with gusts up to 30 miles an hour. Chance of rain 30%. Monday, mostly sunny. A slight chance of showers and thunderstorms in the afternoon. Highs in the upper 90s. South winds 15 to 20 miles an hour with gusts up to 30 miles an hour. Chance of rain 20%. Monday night, mostly cloudy. A chance of showers and thunderstorms until midnight. Lows in the lower 70s. South winds 15 to 20 miles an hour. Chance of rain 40%. Tuesday, partly sunny. A slight chance of showers and thunderstorms in the afternoon. Highs in the lower 90s. Chance of rain 20%. Tuesday night, mostly cloudy. A slight chance of showers and thunderstorms until midnight. Lows in the upper 60s. Chance of rain 20%. Wednesday, mostly sunny. A slight chance of showers and thunderstorms in the afternoon. Highs in the lower 90s. Chance of rain 20%. Wednesday night, partly cloudy. A slight chance of showers and thunderstorms until midnight. Lows in the upper 60s. Chance of rain 20%. Thursday, sunny. Highs in the mid-90s. Thursday night, partly cloudy until midnight, then clearing. Lows around 70. Friday, sunny. Highs in the upper 90s. Friday night, mostly clear. Lows in the lower 70s. Independence Day, sunny. Highs in the upper 90s. Again, the forecast for Lubbock and vicinity. For tonight, partly cloudy. A slight chance of showers and thunderstorms until midnight. Lows in the mid-70s. South winds 15 to 20 miles an hour with gusts up to 30 miles an hour. Chance of rain 10%. 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This broadcast serves the good people of the Central South Plains of West Texas. The 9 p.m. observations for Saturday, June 27th. At Lubbock Preston Smith International, a partly cloudy sky, the temperature was 94 degrees Fahrenheit or 34 degrees Celsius, dew point 51 degrees, and the relative humidity 23%. The wind was south at 13 miles an hour, and the pressure 29.83 inches and steady. Other area observations at the Levelland Airport, 90. Clear. South wind 13 miles an hour gusting to 18. At Plainview, temperature was 91 degrees, dew point 55. Wind was south at 9 miles an hour. And the pressure was 29.83 inches and steady. A clear sky at Amarillo, 91. South wind 20 miles an hour. Partly cloudy at Churras, 91. South wind 6 miles an hour. Abilene, a clear sky, 92. South wind 16 miles an hour. Midland, mostly cloudy, 93. South winds 22 miles an hour gusting to 30. At Clovis, it was clear, 93. South wind at 14 miles an hour. And now, selected regional observations. At Dallas, partly cloudy, 90. 85 at Austin with a partly cloudy sky. At Houston, partly cloudy, 86. A partly cloudy sky at Oklahoma City, 85. 99 and clear at Artesia. Redoso, clear, 82. At Albuquerque, it was partly cloudy, 91. It was partly cloudy at Denver, 88. And at Mexico City, a thunderstorm reported, 59. Dew point 54 degrees. Southeast wind at 6 miles an hour. Once again at 9 p.m., at Lubbock, a partly cloudy sky, the temperature was 94. The Lubbock climate summary is of 8 p.m., June 27, 2026.
So far today, the high temperature has been 100 degrees. This high was 7 degrees above the normal high of 93. The record high is 114 degrees, which was set in 1994. So far today, the low temperature has been 73 degrees. This low was 5 degrees above the normal low of 68. The record low is 56 degrees, which was set in 1958. 0.01 inches of precipitation has fallen, which brings the monthly total to 2.63 inches. This is 0.29 inches above the normal amount of 2.34 inches for June. The total precipitation for the year now stands at 6.55 inches, which is 2.21 inches below normal. The normal high temperature for tomorrow is 93 degrees, and the normal low is 68. The record high for tomorrow is 108, which last occurred in 1928, and the record low is 56, which occurred in 1946. Sunset tonight is at 9:02 p.m. Sunrise tomorrow is at 6:40 a.m. You're listening to NOAA Weather Radio Station, WXK79, the voice of the National Weather Service in Lubbock. This broadcast serves the good people of the Central South Plains of West Texas. The 9 p.m. observations for Saturday, June 27th. At Lubbock Preston Smith International, a partly cloudy sky, the temperature was 94 degrees Fahrenheit or 34 degrees Celsius, dew point 51 degrees, and the relative humidity 23%. The wind was south at 13 miles an hour, and the pressure 29.83 inches and steady. Other area observations at the Levelland Airport, 90. Clear. South wind 13 miles an hour gusting to 18. At Plainview, temperature was 91 degrees, dew point 55. Wind was south at 9 miles an hour, and the pressure was 29.83 inches and steady. A clear sky at Amarillo, 91. South wind 20 miles an hour. Partly cloudy at Churras, 91. South wind 6 miles an hour. Abilene, a clear sky, 92. South wind 16 miles an hour. Midland, mostly cloudy, 93. South winds 22 miles an hour gusting to 30. At Clovis, it was clear, 93. South wind at 14 miles an hour. And now, selected regional observations. At Dallas, partly cloudy, 90. 85 at Austin with a partly cloudy sky. At Houston, partly cloudy, 86. A partly cloudy sky at Oklahoma City, 85. 99 and clear at Artesia. Ruidoso, clear, 82. At Albuquerque, it was partly cloudy, 91. It was partly cloudy at Denver, 88. And at Mexico City, a thunderstorm reported, 59. Dew point 54 degrees. Southeast wind at 6 miles an hour. Once again at 9 p.m., at Lubbock, a partly cloudy sky, the temperature was 94. A quick glance at the forecast for Lubbock and vicinity. Tonight, partly cloudy. A slight chance of showers and thunderstorms until midnight. Lows in the mid-70s. South winds 15 to 20 miles an hour with gusts up to 30 miles an hour. Chance of rain 10%. The 9:45 p.m. West Texas Measurement Observations brought to you as a collaborative effort between the National Weather Service and the Texas Tech National Wind Institute. Recenter 91 degrees. Wind south at 16 miles an hour. Dew point 53 degrees. 24-hour precipitation 1/100th of an inch. At Northwest Lubbock, 93. Wind south at 15 miles an hour. Dew point 56. Lubbock Christian University, 93. Wind south at 15. Dew point 57. At Lubbock All Saints, 92. Wind south at 16. Dew point 58. At Southeast Lubbock, 92. Wind south at 14.
Dewpoint 59. 92 at Wilfirth. Wind south at 20. Dewpoint 58. 24-hour precipitation 100. At Leveland, 87. Wind south at 11. 6-foot wind 7 miles an hour. Dewpoint 55. 24-hour precipitation 3/10. 91 at Smyre. Wind south at 13. 6-foot wind 12. Dewpoint 53. 24-hour precipitation 9/100. At shallow water, 91. Wind south at 15. 6-foot wind 10. Dewpoint 53. 24-hour precipitation 13/100. New Deal 88. Wind south at 15. 6-foot wind 9. Dewpoint 55. 24-hour precipitation 100. 89 at Floridata. Wind south at 12. 6-foot wind 9. Dewpoint 57. Peak Airport Runway 1735 crosswind component 11 knots. 24-hour precipitation 7/100. At Rawls, 93. Wind south at 14. 6-foot wind 8. Dewpoint 57. 92 at Slayton. Wind south at 20. Dewpoint 58. New Home 92. Wind south at 19. Dewpoint 58. 91 at Tahoka. Wind south at 17. Dewpoint 59. At Lake Allen Henry, 95. Wind south at 17. Dewpoint 56. Wondering about rainfall? Here are notable Mesonet rainfall accumulations in the past 24 hours. Lelia Lake, 6/10 of an inch. Stratford, 5/10. Memphis, 45/100. Leslie, 43/100. Sundown, 41/100. Now for the official National Weather Service forecast for Lubbock and vicinity. Tonight, partly cloudy. A slight chance of showers and thunderstorms until midnight. Lows in the mid-70s. South winds 15 to 20 miles an hour with gusts up to 30 miles an hour. Chance of rain 10%. Sunday, mostly sunny. Hot with highs around 100. South winds 15 to 20 miles an hour with gusts up to 30 miles an hour. Sunday night, mostly cloudy. A chance of showers and thunderstorms until midnight. Lows in the mid-70s. South winds 15 to 20 miles an hour with gusts up to 30 miles an hour. Chance of rain 30%. Monday, mostly sunny. A slight chance of showers and thunderstorms in the afternoon. Highs in the upper 90s. South winds 15 to 20 miles an hour with gusts up to 30 miles an hour. Chance of rain 20%. Monday night, mostly cloudy. A chance of showers and thunderstorms until midnight. Lows in the lower 70s. South winds 15 to 20 miles an hour. Chance of rain 40%. Tuesday, partly sunny. A slight chance of showers and thunderstorms in the afternoon. Highs in the lower 90s. Chance of rain 20%. Tuesday night, mostly cloudy. A slight chance of showers and thunderstorms until midnight. Lows in the upper 60s. Chance of rain 20%. Wednesday, mostly sunny. A slight chance of showers and thunderstorms in the afternoon. Highs in the lower 90s. Chance of rain 20%. Wednesday night, partly cloudy. A slight chance of showers and thunderstorms until midnight. Lows in the upper 60s. Chance of rain 20%. Thursday, sunny. Highs in the mid-90s. Thursday night, partly cloudy until midnight, then clearing. Lows around 70. Friday, sunny. Highs in the upper 90s. Friday night, mostly clear. Lows in the lower 70s.
Independence Day, sunny. Highs in the upper 90s. Again, the forecast for Lubbock and vicinity. For tonight, partly cloudy. A slight chance of showers and thunderstorms until midnight. Lows in the mid-70s. South winds 15 to 20 miles an hour with gusts up to 30 miles an hour. Chance of rain 10%. The Lubbock Climate Summary is of 8 p.m., June 27, 2026. So far today, the high temperature has been 100 degrees. This high was 7 degrees above the normal high of 93. The record high is 114 degrees, which was set in 1994. So far today, the low temperature has been 73 degrees. This low was 5 degrees above the normal low of 68. The record low was 56 degrees, which was set in 1958. 0.01 inches of precipitation has fallen, which brings the monthly total to 2.63 inches. This is 0.29 inches above the normal amount of 2.34 inches for June. The total precipitation for the year now stands at 6.55 inches, which is 2.21 inches below normal. The normal high temperature for tomorrow is 93 degrees, and the normal low is 68. The record high for tomorrow is 108, which last occurred in 1928, and the record low is 56, which occurred in 1946. Sunset tonight is at 9.02 p.m. Sunrise tomorrow is at 6.40 a.m. You're listening to NOAA Weather Radio Station, WXK79, the voice of the National Weather Service in Lubbock. This broadcast serves the good people of the Central South Plains of West Texas. A quick glance at the forecast for Lubbock and vicinity. Tonight, partly cloudy. A slight chance of showers and thunderstorms until midnight. Lows in the mid-70s. South winds 15 to 20 miles an hour with gusts up to 30 miles an hour. Chance of rain 10%. The West Texas Measurement Observations as of 9:55 p.m. 91 degrees at Reese Center. Wind south at 21 miles an hour. 24-hour precipitation 1/100 of an inch. Northwest Lubbock 92. Wind south at 16 miles an hour. At Lubbock Christian University, 93. Wind south at 13 gusting to 23. 92 at Lubbock All Saints. Wind south at 13. At Southeast Lubbock, 92. Wind south southwest at 11. At Wilford, 91. Wind south at 18. 24-hour precipitation, 100. 86 at Leveland. Wind south at 12. 6-foot wind, 8 miles an hour. 24-hour precipitation, 3/10. At Smyre, 91. Wind south at 17. 24-hour precipitation, 9/100. At Shallow Water, 91. Wind south at 17. 24-hour precipitation, 13/100. New Deal, 89. Wind south at 14. 6-foot wind, 9. 24-hour precipitation, 100. Floydada, 89. Wind south at 14. 6-foot wind, 9. 24-hour precipitation, 7/100. Rawls, 92. Wind south at 16. At Slayton, 91. Wind south at 20. At New Home, 91. Wind south at 20. At Tahoka, 91. Wind south at 21. Lake Allen Henry, 95. Wind south at 15. Wondering about rainfall? Here are notable Mesonet rainfall accumulations in the past 24 hours. Lelia Lake, 6/10 of an inch. Stratford, 5/10. Memphis, 45/100. Leslie, 43/100. Sundown, 41/100. Now for the official National Weather Service forecast for Lubbock and vicinity. Tonight, partly cloudy.
a slight chance of showers and thunderstorms until midnight. Lows in the mid-70s. South winds 15 to 20 miles an hour with gusts up to 30 miles an hour. Chance of rain 10%. Sunday, mostly sunny. Hot with highs around 100. South winds 15 to 20 miles an hour with gusts up to 30 miles an hour. Sunday night, mostly cloudy. A chance of showers and thunderstorms until midnight. Lows in the mid-70s. South winds 15 to 20 miles an hour with gusts up to 30 miles an hour. Chance of rain 30%. Monday, mostly sunny. A slight chance of showers and thunderstorms in the afternoon. Highs in the upper 90s. South winds 15 to 20 miles an hour with gusts up to 30 miles an hour. Chance of rain 20%. Monday night, mostly cloudy. A chance of showers and thunderstorms until midnight. Lows in the lower 70s. South winds 15 to 20 miles an hour. Chance of rain 40%. Tuesday, partly sunny. A slight chance of showers and thunderstorms in the afternoon. Highs in the lower 90s. Chance of rain 20%. Tuesday night, mostly cloudy. A slight chance of showers and thunderstorms until midnight. Lows in the upper 60s. Chance of rain 20%. Wednesday, mostly sunny. A slight chance of showers and thunderstorms in the afternoon. Highs in the lower 90s. Chance of rain 20%. Wednesday night, partly cloudy. A slight chance of showers and thunderstorms until midnight. Lows in the upper 60s. Chance of rain 20%. Thursday, sunny. Highs in the mid-90s. Thursday night, partly cloudy until midnight, then clearing. Lows around 70. Friday, sunny. Highs in the upper 90s. Friday night, mostly clear. Lows in the lower 70s. Independence Day, sunny. Highs in the upper 90s. Again, the forecast for Lubbock and vicinity. For tonight, partly cloudy. A slight chance of showers and thunderstorms until midnight. Lows in the mid-70s. South winds 15 to 20 miles an hour with gusts up to 30 miles an hour. Chance of rain 10%. 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This broadcast serves the good people of the Central South Plains of West Texas. A quick glance at the forecast for Lubbock and vicinity. Tonight, partly cloudy. A slight chance of showers and thunderstorms until midnight. Lows in the mid-70s. South winds 15 to 20 miles an hour with gusts up to 30 miles an hour. Chance of rain 10%. Now for the official National Weather Service forecast for Lubbock and vicinity. Tonight, partly cloudy. A slight chance of showers and thunderstorms until midnight. Lows in the mid-70s. South winds 15 to 20 miles an hour with gusts up to 30 miles an hour. Chance of rain 10%. Sunday, mostly sunny. Hot with highs around 100. South winds 15 to 20 miles an hour with gusts up to 30 miles an hour. Sunday night, mostly cloudy. A chance of showers and thunderstorms until midnight. Lows in the mid-70s. South winds 15 to 20 miles an hour with gusts up to 30 miles an hour. Chance of rain 30%. Monday, mostly sunny. A slight chance of showers and thunderstorms in the afternoon. Highs in the upper 90s. South winds 15 to 20 miles an hour with gusts up to 30 miles an hour. Chance of rain 20%. Monday night, mostly cloudy. A chance of showers and thunderstorms until midnight. Lows in the lower 70s. South winds 15 to 20 miles an hour. Chance of rain 40%. Tuesday, partly sunny. A slight chance of showers and thunderstorms in the afternoon.
Highs in the lower 90s. Chance of rain 20%. Tuesday night, mostly cloudy. A slight chance of showers and thunderstorms until midnight. Lows in the upper 60s. Chance of rain 20%. Wednesday, mostly sunny. A slight chance of showers and thunderstorms in the afternoon. Highs in the lower 90s. Chance of rain 20%. Wednesday night, partly cloudy. A slight chance of showers and thunderstorms until midnight. Lows in the upper 60s. Chance of rain 20%. Thursday, sunny. Highs in the mid-90s. Thursday night, partly cloudy until midnight, then clearing. Lows around 70. Friday, sunny. Highs in the upper 90s. Friday night, mostly clear. Lows in the lower 70s. Independence Day, sunny. Highs in the upper 90s. Again, the forecast for Lubbock and vicinity. For tonight, partly cloudy. A slight chance of showers and thunderstorms until midnight. Lows in the mid-70s. South winds 15 to 20 miles an hour with gusts up to 30 miles an hour. Chance of rain 10%. The Lubbock Climate Summary is of 8 p.m., June 27, 2026. So far today the high temperature has been 100 degrees. This high was 7 degrees above the normal high of 93. The record high is 114 degrees, which was set in 1994. So far today the low temperature has been 73 degrees. This low was 5 degrees above the normal low of 68. The record low was 56 degrees, which was set in 1958. 0.01 inches of precipitation has fallen, which brings the monthly total to 2.63 inches. This is 0.29 inches above the normal amount of 2.34 inches for June. The total precipitation for the year now stands at 6.55 inches, which is 2.21 inches below normal. The normal high temperature for tomorrow is 93 degrees, and the normal low is 68. The record high for tomorrow is 108, which last occurred in 1928, and the record low is 56, which occurred in 1946. Sunset tonight is at 9:02 p.m. Sunrise tomorrow is at 6:40 a.m. You're listening to NOAA Weather Radio Station, WXK79, the voice of the National Weather Service in Lubbock. This broadcast serves the good people of the Central South Plains of West Texas. The 10 p.m. observations for Saturday, June 27th. At Lubbock-Preston Smith International, a partly cloudy sky, the temperature was 92 degrees Fahrenheit or 33 degrees Celsius, dew point 56 degrees, and the relative humidity 29%. The wind was south at 20 miles an hour, and the pressure 29.84 inches and rising. Other area observations, at Plainview. Temperature was 86 degrees, dew point 56. Wind was south at 8 miles an hour. And the pressure was 29.84 inches and rising. A clear sky at Amarillo, 89. South wind 21 miles an hour. Partly cloudy at Churras, 89. South wind 8 miles an hour. Abilene, a clear sky, 89. South wind 18 miles an hour, gusting to 24. Midland, partly cloudy, 91. South winds 23 miles an hour, gusting to 32. At Clovis, it was clear, 88. South wind at 13 miles an hour. And now, selected regional observations. At Dallas, clear, 88. 83 at Austin with a partly cloudy sky. At Houston, partly cloudy, 84. A partly cloudy sky at Oklahoma City, 83. 93 and clear at Artesia. Redoso, clear, 79. At Albuquerque, it was partly cloudy, 88. It was partly cloudy at Denver, 81. And at Mexico City, light rain falling, 61.
dew point 54 degrees. Southeast wind at 6 miles an hour. Once again at 10 p.m., at Lubbock, a partly cloudy sky, the temperature was 92. A quick glance at the forecast for Lubbock and vicinity. Tonight, partly cloudy. A slight chance of showers and thunderstorms until midnight. Lows in the mid-70s. South winds 15 to 20 miles an hour with gusts up to 30 miles an hour. Chance of rain 10%. Now for the official National Weather Service forecast for Lubbock and vicinity. Tonight, partly cloudy. A slight chance of showers and thunderstorms until midnight. Lows in the mid-70s. South winds 15 to 20 miles an hour with gusts up to 30 miles an hour. Chance of rain 10%. Sunday, mostly sunny. Hot with highs around 100. South winds 15 to 20 miles an hour with gusts up to 30 miles an hour. Sunday night, mostly cloudy. A chance of showers and thunderstorms until midnight. Lows in the mid-70s. South winds 15 to 20 miles an hour with gusts up to 30 miles an hour. Chance of rain 30%. Monday, mostly sunny. A slight chance of showers and thunderstorms in the afternoon. Highs in the upper 90s. South winds 15 to 20 miles an hour with gusts up to 30 miles an hour. Chance of rain 20%. Monday night, mostly cloudy. A chance of showers and thunderstorms until midnight. Lows in the lower 70s. South winds 15 to 20 miles an hour. Chance of rain 40%. Tuesday, partly sunny. A slight chance of showers and thunderstorms in the afternoon. Highs in the lower 90s. Chance of rain 20%. Tuesday night, mostly cloudy. A slight chance of showers and thunderstorms until midnight. Lows in the upper 60s. Chance of rain 20%. Wednesday, mostly sunny. A slight chance of showers and thunderstorms in the afternoon. Highs in the lower 90s. Chance of rain 20%. Wednesday night, partly cloudy. A slight chance of showers and thunderstorms until midnight. Lows in the upper 60s. Chance of rain 20%. Thursday, sunny. Highs in the mid-90s. Thursday night, partly cloudy until midnight, then clearing. Lows around 70. Friday, sunny. Highs in the upper 90s. Friday night, mostly clear. Lows in the lower 70s. Independence Day, sunny. Highs in the upper 90s. Again, the forecast for Lubbock and vicinity. For tonight, partly cloudy. A slight chance of showers and thunderstorms until midnight. Lows in the mid-70s. South winds 15 to 20 miles an hour with gusts up to 30 miles an hour. Chance of rain 10%. 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This broadcast serves the good people of the Central South Plains of West Texas. The 10 p.m. observations for Saturday, June 27th. At Lubbock Preston Smith International, a partly cloudy sky, the temperature was 92 degrees Fahrenheit or 33 degrees Celsius, dew point 56 degrees, and the relative humidity 29%. The wind was south at 20 miles an hour, and the pressure 29.84 inches and rising. Other area observations, at Plainview. Temperature was 86 degrees, dew point 56. Wind was south at 8 miles an hour, and the pressure was 29.84 inches and rising. A clear sky at Amarillo, 89. South wind 21 miles an hour. Partly cloudy at Churras, 89. South wind 8 miles an hour. Abilene, a clear sky, 89. South wind 18 miles an hour gusting to 24. Midland, partly cloudy, 91. South winds 23 miles an hour gusting to 32.
at Clovis, it was clear, 88. South wind at 13 miles an hour. And now, selected regional observations. At Dallas, clear, 88. 83 at Austin with a partly cloudy sky. At Houston, partly cloudy, 84. A partly cloudy sky at Oklahoma City, 83. 93 and clear at Artesia. Redoso, clear, 79. At Albuquerque, it was partly cloudy, 88. It was partly cloudy at Denver, 81. And at Mexico City, light rain falling, 61. Dew point 54 degrees. Southeast wind at 6 miles an hour. Once again at 10 p.m., at Lubbock, a partly cloudy sky, the temperature was 92. The Lubbock climate summary is of 8 p.m., June 27, 2026. So far today the high temperature has been 100 degrees. This high was 7 degrees above the normal high of 93. The record high is 114 degrees, which was set in 1994. So far today the low temperature has been 73 degrees. This low was 5 degrees above the normal low of 68. The record low is 56 degrees, which was set in 1958. 0.01 inches of precipitation has fallen, which brings the monthly total to 2.63 inches. This is 0.29 inches above the normal amount of 2.34 inches for June. The total precipitation for the year now stands at 6.55 inches, which is 2.21 inches below normal. The normal high temperature for tomorrow is 93 degrees, and the normal low is 68. The record high for tomorrow is 108, which last occurred in 1928, and the record low is 56, which occurred in 1946. Sunset tonight is at 9:02 p.m. Sunrise tomorrow is at 6:40 a.m. A quick glance at the forecast for Lubbock and vicinity. Tonight, partly cloudy. A slight chance of showers and thunderstorms until midnight. Lows in the mid-70s. South winds 15 to 20 miles an hour with gusts up to 30 miles an hour. Chance of rain 10%. Brought to you as collaborative effort between the National Weather Service and the National Wind Institute at Texas Tech University. Here are the latest West Texas measurement observations as of 10:15 p.m. at Reese Center, 90 degrees. Wind south at 20 miles an hour. 24-hour precipitation, 1/100 of an inch. At Northwest Lubbock, 91. Wind south at 16 miles an hour. 92 at Lubbock Christian University. Wind south at 16. Lubbock All Saints 91. Wind south at 16. Southeast Lubbock 91. Wind south at 15. 91 at Wilforth. Wind south at 18. 24-hour precipitation 100. Levelland 86. Wind south at 14. 6 foot wind 10 miles an hour. 24-hour precipitation 3/10. It's Meyer, 91. Wind south at 17. 24-hour precipitation 9/100. 91 at shallow water. Wind south at 18. 24-hour precipitation 13/100. New Deal 88. Wind south at 15. 6 foot wind 10. 24-hour precipitation 100. At Floydega, 90. Wind south at 13. 6 foot wind 8. 24-hour precipitation 7/100. At Rawls, 92. Wind south at 21, gusting to 30. Slade to 90. Wind south at 18. New Home, 90. Wind south at 20. Tahoka 90. Wind south at 18. 94 at Lake Allen Henry. Wind south at 16. Curious about rainfall? Here are notable measurement rainfall accumulations in the past 24 hours. Lelia Lake, 6/10 of an inch. Stratford, 5/10.
Memphis, 45/100. Leslie, 43/100. Sundown, 41/100. Now for the official National Weather Service forecast for Lubbock and vicinity. Tonight, partly cloudy. A slight chance of showers and thunderstorms until midnight. Lows in the mid-70s. South winds 15 to 20 miles an hour with gusts up to 30 miles an hour. Chance of rain 10%. Sunday, mostly sunny. Hot with highs around 100. South winds 15 to 20 miles an hour with gusts up to 30 miles an hour. Sunday night, mostly cloudy. A chance of showers and thunderstorms until midnight. Lows in the mid-70s. South winds 15 to 20 miles an hour with gusts up to 30 miles an hour. Chance of rain 30%. Monday, mostly sunny. A slight chance of showers and thunderstorms in the afternoon. Highs in the upper 90s. South winds 15 to 20 miles an hour with gusts up to 30 miles an hour. Chance of rain 20%. Monday night, mostly cloudy. A chance of showers and thunderstorms until midnight. Lows in the lower 70s. South winds 15 to 20 miles an hour. Chance of rain 40%. Tuesday, partly sunny. A slight chance of showers and thunderstorms in the afternoon. Highs in the lower 90s. Chance of rain 20%. Tuesday night, mostly cloudy. A slight chance of showers and thunderstorms until midnight. Lows in the upper 60s. Chance of rain 20%. Wednesday, mostly sunny. A slight chance of showers and thunderstorms in the afternoon. Highs in the lower 90s. Chance of rain 20%. Wednesday night, partly cloudy. A slight chance of showers and thunderstorms until midnight. Lows in the upper 60s. Chance of rain 20%. Thursday, sunny. Highs in the mid-90s. Thursday night, partly cloudy until midnight, then clearing. Lows around 70. Friday, sunny. Highs in the upper 90s. Friday night, mostly clear. Lows in the lower 70s. Independence Day, sunny. Highs in the upper 90s. Again, the forecast for Lubbock and vicinity. For tonight, partly cloudy. A slight chance of showers and thunderstorms until midnight. Lows in the mid-70s. South winds 15 to 20 miles an hour with gusts up to 30 miles an hour. Chance of rain 10%. 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This broadcast serves the good people of the Central South Plains of West Texas. The 10 p.m. observations for Saturday, June 27th. At Lubbock-Preston Smith International, a partly cloudy sky, the temperature was 92 degrees Fahrenheit or 33 degrees Celsius, dew point 56 degrees, and the relative humidity 29%. The wind was south at 20 miles an hour, and the pressure 29.84 inches and rising. Other area observations at Plainview. Temperature was 86 degrees, dew point 56. Wind was south at 8 miles an hour, and the pressure was 29.84 inches and rising. A clear sky at Amarillo, 89. South wind 21 miles an hour. Partly cloudy at Childress, 89. South wind 8 miles an hour. Abilene, a clear sky, 89. South wind 18 miles an hour gusting to 24. Midland, partly cloudy, 91. South winds 23 miles an hour gusting to 32. At Clovis, it was clear, 88. South wind at 13 miles an hour. And now, selected regional observations. At Dallas, clear, 88. 83 at Austin with a partly cloudy sky. At Houston, partly cloudy, 84. A partly cloudy sky at Oklahoma City, 83.
93 and clear at Artesia. Redoso, clear, 79. At Albuquerque, it was partly cloudy, 88. It was partly cloudy at Denver, 81. And at Mexico City, light rain falling, 61. Dew point 54 degrees. Southeast wind at 6 miles an hour. Once again at 10 p.m., at Lubbock, a partly cloudy sky, the temperature was 92. The Lubbock climate summary is of 8 p.m., June 27, 2026. So far today the high temperature has been 100 degrees. This high was 7 degrees above the normal high of 93. The record high is 114 degrees, which was set in 1994. So far today the low temperature has been 73 degrees. This low was 5 degrees above the normal low of 68. The record low is 56 degrees, which was set in 1958. 0.01 inches of precipitation has fallen, which brings the monthly total to 2.63 inches. This is 0.29 inches above the normal amount of 2.34 inches for June. The total precipitation for the year now stands at 6.55 inches, which is 2.21 inches below normal. The normal high temperature for tomorrow is 93 degrees, and the normal low is 68. The record high for tomorrow is 108, which last occurred in 1928, and the record low is 56, which occurred in 1946. Sunset tonight is at 9:02 p.m. Sunrise tomorrow is at 6:40 a.m. A quick glance at the forecast for Lubbock and vicinity. Tonight, partly cloudy. A slight chance of showers and thunderstorms until midnight. Lows in the mid-70s. South winds 15 to 20 miles an hour with gusts up to 30 miles an hour. Chance of rain 10%. Celebrating 183 stations across the region, the latest West Texas measurement observations as of 10:25 p.m. follow. Recenter 90 degrees. Wind south at 21 miles an hour. 24-hour precipitation 1/100 of an inch. 91 at northwest Lubbock. Wind south at 12 miles an hour. At Lubbock Christian University, 91. Wind south at 16. Lubbock All Saints, 91. Wind south at 17. Southeast Lubbock, 90. Wind south at 9. 90 at Wilfrith. Wind south at 19. 24-hour precipitation, 100. Levelland, 86. Wind south at 16. 24-hour precipitation, 3/10. It's Meyer, 90. Wind south at 13. 6-foot wind, 11 miles an hour. 24-hour precipitation, 9/100. Shallow water, 90. Wind south at 17. 24-hour precipitation, 13/100. At New Deal, 88. Wind south at 19. 24-hour precipitation, 100. At Floydada, 89. Wind south at 15. 6-foot wind, 10. 24-hour precipitation, 7/100. At Rawls, 91. Wind south at 18. Slade to 90. Wind south at 24. 90 at New Home. Wind south at 17. 90 at Tahoka. Wind south at 14. 6-foot wind, 10. 94 at Lake Allen Henry. Wind south-southwest at 13. Wondering about rainfall? Here are notable measurement rainfall accumulations in the past 24 hours. Lelia Lake, 6/10 of an inch. Stratford, 5/10. Memphis, 45/100. Leslie, 43/100. Sundown, 41/100. Now for the official National Weather Service forecast for Lubbock and vicinity. Tonight, partly cloudy. A slight chance of showers and thunderstorms until midnight. Lows in the mid-70s.
south winds 15 to 20 miles an hour with gusts up to 30 miles an hour. Chance of rain 10%. Sunday, mostly sunny. Hot with highs around 100.

50 miles an hour with gusts up to 30 miles an hour. Chance of rain 20%. Monday night, mostly cloudy. A chance of showers and thunderstorms until midnight. Lows in the lower 70s. South winds 15 to 20 miles an hour. Chance of rain 40%. Tuesday, partly sunny. A slight chance of showers and thunderstorms in the afternoon. Highs in the lower 90s. Chance of rain 20%. Tuesday night, mostly cloudy. A slight chance of showers and thunderstorms until midnight. Lows in the upper 60s. Chance of rain 20%. Wednesday, mostly sunny. A slight chance of showers and thunderstorms in the afternoon. Highs in the lower 90s. Chance of rain 20%. Wednesday night, partly cloudy. A slight chance of showers and thunderstorms until midnight. Lows in the upper 60s. Chance of rain 20%. Thursday, sunny. Highs in the mid-90s. Thursday night, partly cloudy until midnight, then clearing. Lows around 70. Friday, sunny. Highs in the upper 90s. Friday night, mostly clear. Lows in the lower 70s. Independence Day, sunny. Highs in the upper 90s. Again, the forecast for Lubbock and vicinity. For tonight, partly cloudy. A slight chance of showers and thunderstorms until midnight. Lows in the mid-70s. South winds 15 to 20 miles an hour with gusts up to 30 miles an hour. Chance of rain 10%. 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This broadcast serves the good people of the Central South Plains of West Texas. The 10 p.m. observations for Saturday, June 27th. At Lubbock Preston Smith International, a partly cloudy sky, the temperature was 92 degrees Fahrenheit or 33 degrees Celsius, dew point 56 degrees, and the relative humidity 29%. The wind was south at 20 miles an hour, and the pressure 29.84 inches and rising. Other area observations, at Plainview. Temperature was 86 degrees, dew point 56. Wind was south at 8 miles an hour. And the pressure was 29.84 inches and rising. A clear sky at Amarillo, 89. South wind 21 miles an hour. Partly cloudy at Childress, 89. South wind 8 miles an hour. Abilene, a clear sky, 89. South wind 18 miles an hour gusting to 24. Midland, partly cloudy, 91. South winds 23 miles an hour gusting to 32. At Clovis, it was clear, 88. South wind at 13 miles an hour. And now, selected regional observations. At Dallas, clear, 88. 83 at Austin with a partly cloudy sky. At Houston, partly cloudy, 84. A partly cloudy sky at Oklahoma City, 83. 93 and clear at Artesia. Ruidoso, clear, 79. At Albuquerque, it was partly cloudy, 88. It was partly cloudy at Denver, 81. And at Mexico City, light rain falling, 61. Dew point 54 degrees. Southeast wind at 6 miles an hour. Once again at 10 p.m., at Lubbock, a partly cloudy sky, the temperature was 92. The Lubbock climate summary is of 8 p.m., June 27, 2026. So far today the high temperature has been 100 degrees. This high was 7 degrees above the normal high of 93. The record high is 114 degrees, which was set in 1994. So far today, the low temperature has been 73 degrees. This low was 5 degrees above the normal low of 68. The record low is 56 degrees, which was set in 1958. 0.01 inches of precipitation has fallen, which brings the monthly total to 2.63 inches.

This is 0.29 inches above the normal amount of 2.34 inches for June. The total precipitation for the year now stands at 6.55 inches, which is 2.21 inches below normal. The normal high temperature for tomorrow is 93 degrees, and the normal low is 68. The record high for tomorrow is 108, which last occurred in 1928, and the record low is 56, which occurred in 1946. Sunset tonight is at 9:02 p.m. Sunrise tomorrow is at 6:40 a.m. You're listening to NOAA Weather Radio Station, WXK79, the voice of the National Weather Service in Lubbock. This broadcast serves the good people of the Central South Plains of West Texas. The 10 p.m. observations for Saturday, June 27th. At Lubbock Preston Smith International, a partly cloudy sky, the temperature was 92 degrees Fahrenheit or 33 degrees Celsius, dew point 56 degrees, and the relative humidity 29%. The wind was south at 20 miles an hour, and the pressure 29.84 inches and rising. Other area observations at Plainview. Temperature was 86 degrees, dew point 56. Wind was south at 8 miles an hour, and the pressure was 29.84 inches and rising. A clear sky at Amarillo, 89. South wind 21 miles an hour. Partly cloudy at Churras, 89. South wind 8 miles an hour. Abilene, a clear sky, 89. South wind 18 miles an hour, gusting to 24. Midland, partly cloudy, 91. South winds 23 miles an hour, gusting to 32. At Clovis, it was clear, 88. South wind at 13 miles an hour. And now, selected regional observations. At Dallas, clear, 88. 83 at Austin with a partly cloudy sky. At Houston, partly cloudy, 84. A partly cloudy sky at Oklahoma City, 83. 93 and clear at Artesia. Redoso, clear, 79. At Albuquerque, it was partly cloudy, 88. It was partly cloudy at Denver, 81. And at Mexico City, light rain falling, 61. Dew point 54 degrees. Southeast wind at 6 miles an hour. Once again at 10 p.m., at Lubbock, a partly cloudy sky, the temperature was 92. A quick glance at the forecast for Lubbock and vicinity. Tonight, partly cloudy. A slight chance of showers and thunderstorms until midnight. Lows in the mid-70s. South winds 15 to 20 miles an hour with gusts up to 30 miles an hour. Chance of rain 10%. From the Big Bend, the Panhandle, and Western Mountains to the Hill Country, here are the 10:35 p.m. West Texas measurement observations. 89 degrees at Reese Center. Wind south at 18 miles an hour. 24-hour precipitation, 1/100th of an inch. Northwest Lubbock, 90. Wind south at 13 miles an hour. Lubbock Christian University, 91. Wind south at 12. At Lubbock All Saints, 90. Wind south at 18. Southeast Lubbock, 90. Wind south at 12. Wilforth, 90. Wind south at 17. 24-hour precipitation, 100. 86 at Leveland. Wind south at 18. 24-hour precipitation, 3/10. 89 at Smyre. Wind south at 16. 24-hour precipitation, 9/100. Shallow water, 90. Wind south at 18. 24-hour precipitation, 1,300. At New Deal, 89. Wind south at 21. 24-hour precipitation, 100. 89 at Floridata. Wind south at 16. 24-hour precipitation, 700. 91 at Rolls. Wind south at 16. 90 at Slate.
Wind south at 24. At New Home, 90. Wind south at 19. 88 at Tahoka. Wind south at 20. 93 at Lake Allen Henry. Wind south at 12. Curious about rainfall? Here are notable Mesonet rainfall accumulations in the past 24 hours. Lealia Lake, 6/10 of an inch. Memphis, 45/100. Leslie, 43/100. Sundown, 41/100. Olton, 41/100. Now for the official National Weather Service forecast for Lubbock and vicinity. Tonight, partly cloudy. A slight chance of showers and thunderstorms until midnight. Lows in the mid-70s. South winds 15 to 20 miles an hour with gusts up to 30 miles an hour. Chance of rain 10%. Sunday, mostly sunny. Hot with highs around 100. South winds 15 to 20 miles an hour with gusts up to 30 miles an hour. Sunday night, mostly cloudy. A chance of showers and thunderstorms until midnight. Lows in the mid-70s. South winds 15 to 20 miles an hour with gusts up to 30 miles an hour. Chance of rain 30%. Monday, mostly sunny. A slight chance of showers and thunderstorms in the afternoon. Highs in the upper 90s. South winds 15 to 20 miles an hour with gusts up to 30 miles an hour. Chance of rain 20%. Monday night, mostly cloudy. A chance of showers and thunderstorms until midnight. Lows in the lower 70s. South winds 15 to 20 miles an hour. Chance of rain 40%. Tuesday, partly sunny. A slight chance of showers and thunderstorms in the afternoon. Highs in the lower 90s. Chance of rain 20%. Tuesday night, mostly cloudy. A slight chance of showers and thunderstorms until midnight. Lows in the upper 60s. Chance of rain 20%. Wednesday, mostly sunny. A slight chance of showers and thunderstorms in the afternoon. Highs in the lower 90s. Chance of rain 20%. Wednesday night, partly cloudy. A slight chance of showers and thunderstorms until midnight. Lows in the upper 60s. Chance of rain 20%. Thursday, sunny. Highs in the mid-90s. Thursday night, partly cloudy until midnight, then clearing. Lows around 70. Friday, sunny. Highs in the upper 90s. Friday night, mostly clear. Lows in the lower 70s. Independence Day, sunny. Highs in the upper 90s. Again, the forecast for Lubbock and vicinity. For tonight, partly cloudy. A slight chance of showers and thunderstorms until midnight. Lows in the mid-70s. South winds 15 to 20 miles an hour with gusts up to 30 miles an hour. Chance of rain 10%. The Lubbock Climate Summary is of 8 p.m., June 27, 2026. So far today the high temperature has been 100 degrees. This high was 7 degrees above the normal high of 93. The record high is 114 degrees, which was set in 1994. So far today the low temperature has been 73 degrees. This low was 5 degrees above the normal low of 68. The record low was 56 degrees, which was set in 1958. 0.01 inches of precipitation has fallen, which brings the monthly total to 2.63 inches. This is 0.29 inches above the normal amount of 2.34 inches for June. The total precipitation for the year now stands at 6.55 inches, which is 2.21 inches below normal. The normal high temperature for tomorrow is 93 degrees, and the normal low is 68. The record high for tomorrow is 108, which last occurred in 1928, and the record low is 56, which occurred in 1946. Sunset tonight is at 9:02 p.m. Sunrise tomorrow is at 6:40 a.m.
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This broadcast serves the good people of the Central South Plains of West Texas. The 10 p.m. observations for Saturday, June 27th. At Lubbock Preston Smith International, a partly cloudy sky, the temperature was 92 degrees Fahrenheit or 33 degrees Celsius, dew point 56 degrees, and the relative humidity 29%. The wind was south at 20 miles an hour, and the pressure 29.84 inches and rising. Other area observations at Plainview. Temperature was 86 degrees, dew point 56. Wind was south at 8 miles an hour, and the pressure was 29.84 inches and rising. A clear sky at Amarillo, 89. South wind 21 miles an hour. Partly cloudy at Churras, 89. South wind 8 miles an hour. Abilene, a clear sky, 89. South wind 18 miles an hour, gusting to 24. Midland, partly cloudy, 91. South winds 23 miles an hour, gusting to 32. At Clovis, it was clear, 88. South wind at 13 miles an hour. And now, selected regional observations. At Dallas, clear, 88. 83 at Austin with a partly cloudy sky. At Houston, partly cloudy, 84. A partly cloudy sky at Oklahoma City, 83. 93 and clear at Artesia. Ruidoso, clear, 79. At Albuquerque, it was partly cloudy, 88. It was partly cloudy at Denver, 81. And at Mexico City, light rain falling, 61. Dew point 54 degrees. Southeast wind at 6 miles an hour. Once again at 10 p.m., at Lubbock, a partly cloudy sky, the temperature was 92. A quick glance at the forecast for Lubbock and vicinity. Tonight, partly cloudy. A slight chance of showers and thunderstorms until midnight. Lows in the mid-70s. South winds 15 to 20 miles an hour with gusts up to 30 miles an hour. Chance of rain 10%. Serving the good people of West Texas and Eastern New Mexico, here are the latest West Texas Mesonet observations as of 10:45 p.m. 89 degrees at Reese Center. Wind south at 19 miles an hour. 24-hour precipitation, 1/100 of an inch. Northwest Lubbock, 90. Wind south at 16 miles an hour. At Lubbock Christian University, 90. Wind south at 18. At Lubbock All Saints, 90. Wind south at 19. At Southeast Lubbock, 90. Wind south-southwest at 19. Wilford, 89. Wind south at 19. 24-hour precipitation, 100. Levelland, 87. Wind south at 17. 24-hour precipitation, 3/10. Smyre, 89. Wind south at 16. 24-hour precipitation, 900. 90 at shallow water. Wind south at 21. 24-hour precipitation, 1,300. 89 at New Deal. Wind south at 21. 24-hour precipitation, 100. At Floydada, 88. Wind south at 15. 6-foot wind, 9 miles an hour. 24-hour precipitation, 700. Rawls, 91. Wind south at 21, gusting to 30. Slayton, 89. Wind south at 24. At New Home, 89. Wind south-southwest at 20. At Tahoka, 89. Wind south at 20. 93 at Lake Allen Henry. Wind south at 16. Turning now to notable Mesonet rainfall accumulations in the past 24 hours. Lelia Lake, 6/10 of an inch. Memphis, 45/100. Leslie, 43/100.
Sundown, 41/100. Olton, 41/100. Now for the official National Weather Service forecast for Lubbock and vicinity. Tonight, partly cloudy. A slight chance of showers and thunderstorms until midnight. Lows in the mid-70s. South winds 15 to 20 miles an hour with gusts up to 30 miles an hour. Chance of rain 10%. Sunday, mostly sunny. Hot with highs around 100. South winds 15 to 20 miles an hour with gusts up to 30 miles an hour. Sunday night, mostly cloudy. A chance of showers and thunderstorms until midnight. Lows in the mid-70s. South winds 15 to 20 miles an hour with gusts up to 30 miles an hour. Chance of rain 30%. Monday, mostly sunny. A slight chance of showers and thunderstorms in the afternoon. Highs in the upper 90s. South winds 15 to 20 miles an hour with gusts up to 30 miles an hour. Chance of rain 20%. Monday night, mostly cloudy. A chance of showers and thunderstorms until midnight. Lows in the lower 70s. South winds 15 to 20 miles an hour. Chance of rain 40%. Tuesday, partly sunny. A slight chance of showers and thunderstorms in the afternoon. Highs in the lower 90s. Chance of rain 20%. Tuesday night, mostly cloudy. A slight chance of showers and thunderstorms until midnight. Lows in the upper 60s. Chance of rain 20%. Wednesday, mostly sunny. A slight chance of showers and thunderstorms in the afternoon. Highs in the lower 90s. Chance of rain 20%. Wednesday night, partly cloudy. A slight chance of showers and thunderstorms until midnight. Lows in the upper 60s. Chance of rain 20%. Thursday, sunny. Highs in the mid-90s. Thursday night, partly cloudy until midnight, then clearing. Lows around 70. Friday, sunny. Highs in the upper 90s. Friday night, mostly clear. Lows in the lower 70s. Independence Day, sunny. Highs in the upper 90s. Again, the forecast for Lubbock and vicinity. For tonight, partly cloudy. A slight chance of showers and thunderstorms until midnight. Lows in the mid-70s. South winds 15 to 20 miles an hour with gusts up to 30 miles an hour. Chance of rain 10%. 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This broadcast serves the good people of the Central South Plains of West Texas. The 10 p.m. observations for Saturday, June 27th. At Lubbock Preston Smith International, a partly cloudy sky, the temperature was 92 degrees Fahrenheit or 33 degrees Celsius.

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1: Wind south at 24. At new home, 88. Wind south at 18. At Tahoka, 88. Wind south at 17. 92 at Lake Allen Henry. Wind south at 18. Here is a collection of notable mesonet rainfall accumulations in the past 24 hours. Lealia Lake, 0.6 inches. Memphis, 0.45. Leslie, 0.43. Sundown, 0.41. Olton, 0.41. Now for the official National Weather Service forecast for Lubbock and vicinity. Tonight, partly cloudy. A slight chance of showers and thunderstorms until midnight. Lows in the mid-70s. South winds 15 to 20 miles an hour with gusts up to 30 miles an hour. Chance of rain 10%. Sunday, mostly sunny. Hot with highs around 100. South winds 15 to 20 miles an hour with gusts up to 30 miles an hour. Sunday night, mostly cloudy. A chance of showers and thunderstorms until midnight. Lows in the mid-70s. South winds 15 to 20 miles an hour with gusts up to 30 miles an hour. Chance of rain 30%. Monday, mostly sunny. A slight chance of showers and thunderstorms in the afternoon. Highs in the upper 90s. South winds 15 to 20 miles an hour with gusts up to 30 miles an hour. Chance of rain 20%. Monday night, mostly cloudy. A chance of showers and thunderstorms until midnight. Lows in the lower 70s. South winds 15 to 20 miles an hour. Chance of rain 40%. Tuesday, partly sunny. A slight chance of showers and thunderstorms in the afternoon. Highs in the lower 90s. Chance of rain 20%. Tuesday night, mostly cloudy. A slight chance of showers and thunderstorms until midnight. Lows in the upper 60s. Chance of rain 20%. Wednesday, mostly sunny. A slight chance of showers and thunderstorms in the afternoon. Highs in the lower 90s. Chance of rain 20%. Wednesday night, partly cloudy. A slight chance of showers and thunderstorms until midnight. Lows in the upper 60s. Chance of rain 20%. Thursday, sunny. Highs in the mid-90s. Thursday night, partly cloudy until midnight, then clearing. Lows around 70. Friday, sunny. Highs in the upper 90s. Friday night, mostly clear. Lows in the lower 70s. Independence Day, sunny. Highs in the upper 90s. Again, the forecast for Lubbock and vicinity. For tonight, partly cloudy. A slight chance of showers and thunderstorms until midnight. Lows in the mid-70s. South winds 15 to 20 miles an hour with gusts up to 30 miles an hour. Chance of rain 10%. 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This broadcast serves the good people of the Central South Plains of West Texas. A quick glance at the forecast for Lubbock and vicinity. Tonight, partly cloudy. A slight chance of showers and thunderstorms until midnight. Lows in the mid-70s. South winds 15 to 20 miles an hour with gusts up to 30 miles an hour. Chance of rain 10%. Now for the official National Weather Service forecast for Lubbock and vicinity. Tonight, partly cloudy. A slight chance of showers and thunderstorms until midnight. Lows in the mid-

70s. South winds 15 to 20 miles an hour with gusts up to 30 miles an hour. Chance of rain 10%. Sunday, mostly sunny. Hot with highs around 100. South winds 15 to 20 miles an hour with gusts up to 30 miles an hour. Sunday night, mostly cloudy. A chance of showers and thunderstorms until midnight. Lows in the mid-70s. South winds 15 to 20 miles an hour with gusts up to 30 miles an hour. Chance of rain 30%. Monday, mostly sunny. A slight chance of showers and thunderstorms in the afternoon. Highs in the upper 90s. South winds 15 to 20 miles an hour with gusts up to 30 miles an hour. Chance of rain 20%. Monday night, mostly cloudy. A chance of showers and thunderstorms until midnight. Lows in the lower 70s. South winds 15 to 20 miles an hour. Chance of rain 40%. Tuesday, partly sunny. A slight chance of showers and thunderstorms in the afternoon. Highs in the lower 90s. Chance of rain 20%. Tuesday night, mostly cloudy. A slight chance of showers and thunderstorms until midnight. Lows in the upper 60s. Chance of rain 20%. Wednesday, mostly sunny. A slight chance of showers and thunderstorms in the afternoon. Highs in the lower 90s. Chance of rain 20%. Wednesday night, partly cloudy. A slight chance of showers and thunderstorms until midnight. Lows in the upper 60s. Chance of rain 20%. Thursday, sunny. Highs in the mid-90s. Thursday night, partly cloudy until midnight, then clearing. Lows around 70. Friday, sunny. Highs in the upper 90s. Friday night, mostly clear. Lows in the lower 70s. Independence Day, sunny. Highs in the upper 90s. Again, the forecast for Lubbock and vicinity. For tonight, partly cloudy. A slight chance of showers and thunderstorms until midnight. Lows in the mid-70s. South winds 15 to 20 miles an hour with gusts up to 30 miles an hour. Chance of rain 10%. The Lubbock Climate Summary is of 8 p.m., June 27, 2026. So far today the high temperature has been 100 degrees. This high was 7 degrees above the normal high of 93. The record high is 114 degrees, which was set in 1994. So far today the low temperature has been 73 degrees. This low was 5 degrees above the normal low of 68. The record low is 56 degrees, which was set in 1958. 0.01 inches of precipitation has fallen, which brings the monthly total to 2.63 inches. This is 0.29 inches above the normal amount of 2.34 inches for June. The total precipitation for the year now stands at 6.55 inches, which is 2.21 inches below normal. The normal high temperature for tomorrow is 93 degrees, and the normal low is 68. The record high for tomorrow is 108, which last occurred in 1928, and the record low is 56, which occurred in 1946. Sunset tonight is at 9:02 p.m. Sunrise tomorrow is at 6:40 a.m. You're listening to NOAA Weather Radio Station, WXK79, the voice of the National Weather Service in Lubbock. This broadcast serves the good people of the Central South Plains of West Texas. The 11 p.m. observations for Saturday, June 27th. At Lubbock Preston Smith International, a partly cloudy sky, the temperature was 89 degrees Fahrenheit or 32 degrees Celsius, dew point 58 degrees, and the relative humidity 34%. The wind was south at 22 miles an hour gusting to 31, and the pressure 29.87 inches and rising. Other area observations, at the Levelland Airport, 86. Clear. South wind 18 miles an hour gusting to 24. At Plainview.
temperature was 87 degrees, dew point 58. Wind was south at 15 miles an hour. And the pressure was 29.85 inches and rising. A clear sky at Amarillo, 86. South wind 18 miles an hour gusting to 29. Clear at Childress, 91. South wind 14 miles an hour gusting to 24. Abilene, a clear sky, 87. South wind 14 miles an hour gusting to 24. Midland, clear, 88. South wind 21 miles an hour gusting to 30. At Clovis, it was clear, 85. South wind at 16 miles an hour. And now, selected regional observations. At Dallas, clear, 87. 81 at Austin with a partly cloudy sky. At Houston, partly cloudy, 83. A partly cloudy sky at Oklahoma City, 83. 90 and clear at Artesia. Ruidoso, clear, 78. At Albuquerque, it was partly cloudy, 86. It was partly cloudy at Denver, 82. And at Mexico City, mostly cloudy, 61. Dew point 54 degrees. Northeast wind at 6 miles an hour. Once again at 11 p.m., at Lubbock, a partly cloudy sky, the temperature was 89. A quick glance at the forecast for Lubbock and vicinity. Tonight, partly cloudy. A slight chance of showers and thunderstorms until midnight. Lows in the mid-70s. South winds 15 to 20 miles an hour with gusts up to 30 miles an hour. Chance of rain 10%. Now for the official National Weather Service forecast for Lubbock and vicinity. Tonight, partly cloudy. A slight chance of showers and thunderstorms until midnight. Lows in the mid-70s. South winds 15 to 20 miles an hour with gusts up to 30 miles an hour. Chance of rain 10%. Sunday, mostly sunny. Hot with highs around 100. South winds 15 to 20 miles an hour with gusts up to 30 miles an hour. Sunday night, mostly cloudy. A chance of showers and thunderstorms until midnight. Lows in the mid-70s. South winds 15 to 20 miles an hour with gusts up to 30 miles an hour. Chance of rain 30%. Monday, mostly sunny. A slight chance of showers and thunderstorms in the afternoon. Highs in the upper 90s. South winds 15 to 20 miles an hour with gusts up to 30 miles an hour. Chance of rain 20%. Monday night, mostly cloudy. A chance of showers and thunderstorms until midnight. Lows in the lower 70s. South winds 15 to 20 miles an hour. Chance of rain 40%. Tuesday, partly sunny. A slight chance of showers and thunderstorms in the afternoon. Highs in the lower 90s. Chance of rain 20%. Tuesday night, mostly cloudy. A slight chance of showers and thunderstorms until midnight. Lows in the upper 60s. Chance of rain 20%. Wednesday, mostly sunny. A slight chance of showers and thunderstorms in the afternoon. Highs in the lower 90s. Chance of rain 20%. Wednesday night, partly cloudy. A slight chance of showers and thunderstorms until midnight. Lows in the upper 60s. Chance of rain 20%. Thursday, sunny. Highs in the mid-90s. Thursday night, partly cloudy until midnight, then clearing. Lows around 70. Friday, sunny. Highs in the upper 90s. Friday night, mostly clear. Lows in the lower 70s. Independence Day, sunny. Highs in the upper 90s. Again, the forecast for Lubbock and vicinity. For tonight, partly cloudy. A slight chance of showers and thunderstorms until midnight. Lows in the mid-70s. South winds 15 to 20 miles an hour with gusts up to 30 miles an hour.
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This broadcast serves the good people of the Central South Plains of West Texas. The Lubbock Climate Summary is of 8 p.m., June 27, 2026. So far today, the high temperature has been 100 degrees. This high was 7 degrees above the normal high of 93. The record high is 114 degrees, which was set in 1994. So far today, the low temperature has been 73 degrees. This low was 5 degrees above the normal low of 68. The record low was 56 degrees, which was set in 1958. 0.01 inches of precipitation has fallen, which brings the monthly total to 2.63 inches. This is 0.29 inches above the normal amount of 2.34 inches for June. The total precipitation for the year now stands at 6.55 inches, which is 2.21 inches below normal. The normal high temperature for tomorrow is 93 degrees, and the normal low is 68. The record high for tomorrow is 108, which last occurred in 1928, and the record low is 56, which occurred in 1946. Sunset tonight is at 9:02 p.m. Sunrise tomorrow is at 6:40 a.m. You're listening to NOAA Weather Radio Station, WXK79, the voice of the National Weather Service in Lubbock. This broadcast serves the good people of the Central South Plains of West Texas. The 11 p.m. observations for Saturday, June 27th. At Lubbock Preston Smith International, a partly cloudy sky, the temperature was 89 degrees Fahrenheit or 32 degrees Celsius, dew point 58 degrees, and the relative humidity 34%. The wind was south at 22 miles an hour, gusting to 31, and the pressure 29.87 inches and rising. Other area observations at the Levelland Airport, 86. Clear. South wind 18 miles an hour, gusting to 24. At Plainview, temperature was 87 degrees, dew point 58. Wind was south at 15 miles an hour, and the pressure was 29.85 inches and rising. A clear sky at Amarillo, 86. South wind 18 miles an hour, gusting to 29. Clear at Childress, 91. South wind 14 miles an hour, gusting to 24. Abilene, a clear sky, 87. South wind 14 miles an hour, gusting to 24. Midland, clear, 88. South wind 21 miles an hour, gusting to 30. At Clovis, it was clear, 85. South wind at 16 miles an hour. And now, selected regional observations. At Dallas, clear, 87. 81 at Austin with a partly cloudy sky. At Houston, partly cloudy, 83. A partly cloudy sky at Oklahoma City, 83. 90 and clear at Artesia. Redoso, clear, 78. At Albuquerque, it was partly cloudy, 86. It was partly cloudy at Denver, 82. And at Mexico City, mostly cloudy, 61. Dew point 54 degrees. Northeast wind at 6 miles an hour. Once again at 11 p.m., at Lubbock, a partly cloudy sky, the temperature was 89. A quick glance at the forecast for Lubbock and vicinity. Tonight, partly cloudy. A slight chance of showers and thunderstorms until midnight. Lows in the mid-70s. South winds 15 to 20 miles an hour with gusts up to 30 miles an hour. Chance of rain 10%. The 11:15 p.m. West Texas Measurement Observations. 88 degrees at Reese Center. Wind south at 18 miles an hour. 24-hour precipitation 1/100 of an inch. At Northwest Lubbock, 89. Wind south at 21 miles an hour, gusting to 30. At Lubbock Christian University, 89. Wind south at 17.
Lubbock, All Saints, 88. Wind south at 16. At southeast Lubbock, 88. Wind south at 13. Wilford, 87. Wind south at 16. 24-hour precipitation, 100. At Leveland, 86. Wind south at 19. 24-hour precipitation, 3/10. 88 at Smyre. Wind south at 15. 6-foot winds, 12 miles an hour. 24-hour precipitation, 900. 88 at Shallow Water. Wind south at 19. 24-hour precipitation, 1,300. At New Deal, 87. Wind south at 19. 24-hour precipitation, 100. 88 at Floreda. Wind south at 17. 24-hour precipitation, 700. At Rawls, 89. Wind south at 18, gusting to 29. At Slayton, 88. Wind south-southwest at 23. New Home, 88. Wind south at 17. Tahoka, 87. Wind south at 18. 91 at Lake Allen Henry. Wind south at 18, gusting to 28. And now, notable Mesonet rainfall accumulations in the past 24 hours. Lealia Lake, 0.6 inches. Memphis, 0.45. Leslie, 0.43. Sundown, 0.41. Anton, 0.41. Now for the official National Weather Service forecast for Lubbock and vicinity. Tonight, partly cloudy. A slight chance of showers and thunderstorms until midnight. Lows in the mid-70s. South winds 15 to 20 miles an hour with gusts up to 30 miles an hour. Chance of rain 10%. Sunday, mostly sunny. Hot with highs around 100. South winds 15 to 20 miles an hour with gusts up to 30 miles an hour. Sunday night, mostly cloudy. A chance of showers and thunderstorms until midnight. Lows in the mid-70s. South winds 15 to 20 miles an hour with gusts up to 30 miles an hour. Chance of rain 30%. Monday, mostly sunny. A slight chance of showers and thunderstorms in the afternoon. Highs in the upper 90s. South winds 15 to 20 miles an hour with gusts up to 30 miles an hour. Chance of rain 20%. Monday night, mostly cloudy. A chance of showers and thunderstorms until midnight. Lows in the lower 70s. South winds 15 to 20 miles an hour. Chance of rain 40%. Tuesday, partly sunny. A slight chance of showers and thunderstorms in the afternoon. Highs in the lower 90s. Chance of rain 20%. Tuesday night, mostly cloudy. A slight chance of showers and thunderstorms until midnight. Lows in the upper 60s. Chance of rain 20%. Wednesday, mostly sunny. A slight chance of showers and thunderstorms in the afternoon. Highs in the lower 90s. Chance of rain 20%. Wednesday night, partly cloudy. A slight chance of showers and thunderstorms until midnight. Lows in the upper 60s. Chance of rain 20%. Thursday, sunny. Highs in the mid-90s. Thursday night, partly cloudy until midnight, then clearing. Lows around 70. Friday, sunny. Highs in the upper 90s. Friday night, mostly clear. Lows in the lower 70s. Independence Day, sunny. Highs in the upper 90s. Again, the forecast for Lubbock and vicinity. For tonight, partly cloudy. A slight chance of showers and thunderstorms until midnight. Lows in the mid-70s. South winds 15 to 20 miles an hour with gusts up to 30 miles an hour. Chance of rain 10%. 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
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This broadcast serves the good people of the Central South Plains of West Texas. The 11 p.m. observations for Saturday, June 27th. At Lubbock Preston Smith International, a partly cloudy sky, the temperature was 89 degrees Fahrenheit or 32 degrees Celsius, dew point 58 degrees, and the relative humidity 34%. The wind was south at 22 miles an hour, gusting to 31, and the pressure 29.87 inches and rising. Other area observations at the Levelland Airport, 86. Clear. South wind 18 miles an hour, gusting to 24. At Plainview, temperature was 87 degrees, dew point 58. Wind was south at 15 miles an hour, and the pressure was 29.85 inches and rising. A clear sky at Amarillo, 86. South wind 18 miles an hour, gusting to 29. Clear at Childress, 91. South wind 14 miles an hour, gusting to 24. Abilene, a clear sky, 87. South wind 14 miles an hour, gusting to 24. Midland, clear, 88. South wind 21 miles an hour, gusting to 30. At Clovis, it was clear, 85. South wind at 16 miles an hour. And now, selected regional observations. At Dallas, clear, 87. 81 at Austin with a partly cloudy sky. At Houston, partly cloudy, 83. A partly cloudy sky at Oklahoma City, 83. 90 and clear at Artesia. Ruidoso, clear, 78. At Albuquerque, it was partly cloudy, 86. It was partly cloudy at Denver, 82. And at Mexico City, mostly cloudy, 61. Dew point 54 degrees. Northeast wind at 6 miles an hour. Once again at 11 p.m., at Lubbock, a partly cloudy sky, the temperature was 89. The Lubbock climate summary is of 8 p.m., June 27, 2026. So far today, the high temperature has been 100 degrees. This high was 7 degrees above the normal high of 93. The record high is 114 degrees, which was set in 1994. So far today, the low temperature has been 73 degrees. This low was 5 degrees above the normal low of 68. The record low is 56 degrees, which was set in 1958. 0.01 inches of precipitation has fallen, which brings the monthly total to 2.63 inches. This is 0.29 inches above the normal amount of 2.34 inches for June. The total precipitation for the year now stands at 6.55 inches, which is 2.21 inches below normal. The normal high temperature for tomorrow is 93 degrees, and the normal low is 68. The record high for tomorrow is 108, which last occurred in 1928, and the record low is 56, which occurred in 1946. Sunset tonight is at 9:02 p.m. Sunrise tomorrow is at 6:40 a.m. A quick glance at the forecast for Lubbock and vicinity. Tonight, partly cloudy. A slight chance of showers and thunderstorms until midnight. Lows in the mid-70s. South winds 15 to 20 miles an hour with gusts up to 30 miles an hour. Chance of rain 10%. The 11:25 p.m. West Texas Mesonet observations brought to you as a collaborative effort between the National Weather Service and the Texas Tech National Wind Institute. 87 degrees at Reese Center. Wind south at 20 miles an hour. 24-hour precipitation, 1/100 of an inch. At Northwest Lubbock, 88. Wind south at 15 miles an hour. At Lubbock Christian University, 89. Wind south at 15. At Lubbock All Saints, 88. Wind south at 17. At Southeast Lubbock, 88. Wind south at 15. Wilford, 87. Wind south at 16.
24-hour precipitation, 100.85 at Leveland. Wind south at 18. 24-hour precipitation, 3/10. 87 at Smyer. Wind south at 17. 24-hour precipitation, 900. At shallow water, 87. Wind south at 20. 24-hour precipitation, 1300. New Deal, 87. Wind south at 16. 24-hour precipitation, 100. At Floydada, 88. Wind south at 22. 24-hour precipitation, 700. Rawls, 89. Wind south at 20. 88 at Slayton. Wind south at 23. At New Home, 87. Wind south at 18. At Tahoka, 87. Wind south at 18. 91 at Lake Allen Henry. Wind south south.

Highs around 100. South winds 15 to 20 miles an hour with gusts up to 30 miles an hour. Sunday night, mostly cloudy. A chance of showers and thunderstorms until midnight. Lows in the mid-70s. South winds 15 to 20 miles an hour with gusts up to 30 miles an hour. Chance of rain 30%. Monday, mostly sunny. A slight chance of showers and thunderstorms in the afternoon. Highs in the upper 90s. South winds 15 to 20 miles an hour with gusts up to 30 miles an hour. Chance of rain 20%. Monday night, mostly cloudy. A chance of showers and thunderstorms until midnight. Lows in the lower 70s. South winds 15 to 20 miles an hour. Chance of rain 40%. Tuesday, partly sunny. A slight chance of showers and thunderstorms in the afternoon. Highs in the lower 90s. Chance of rain 20%. Tuesday night, mostly cloudy. A slight chance of showers and thunderstorms until midnight. Lows in the upper 60s. Chance of rain 20%. Wednesday, mostly sunny. A slight chance of showers and thunderstorms in the afternoon. Highs in the lower 90s. Chance of rain 20%. Wednesday night, partly cloudy. A slight chance of showers and thunderstorms until midnight. Lows in the upper 60s. Chance of rain 20%. Thursday, sunny. Highs in the mid-90s. Thursday night, partly cloudy until midnight, then clearing. Lows around 70. Friday, sunny. Highs in the upper 90s. Friday night, mostly clear. Lows in the lower 70s. Independence Day, sunny. Highs in the upper 90s. Again, the forecast for Lubbock and vicinity. For tonight, partly cloudy. A slight chance of showers and thunderstorms until midnight. Lows in the mid-70s. South winds 15 to 20 miles an hour with gusts up to 30 miles an hour. Chance of rain 10%. 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This broadcast serves the good people of the Central South Plains of West Texas. The 11 p.m. observations for Saturday, June 27th. At Lubbock Preston Smith International, a partly cloudy sky, the temperature was 89 degrees Fahrenheit or 32 degrees Celsius, dew point 58 degrees, and the relative humidity 34%. The wind was south at 22 miles an hour gusting to 31, and the pressure 29.87 inches and rising. Other area observations, at the Levelland Airport, 86. Clear. South wind 18 miles an hour gusting to 24. At Plainview, temperature was 87 degrees, dew point 58. Wind was south at 15 miles an hour. And the pressure was 29.85 inches and rising. A clear sky at Amarillo, 86. South wind 18 miles an hour gusting to 29. Clear at Childress, 91. South wind 14 miles an hour gusting to 24. Abilene, a clear sky, 87. South wind 14 miles an hour gusting to 24. Midland, clear, 88. South wind 21 miles an hour gusting to 30. At Clovis, it was clear, 85. South wind at 16 miles an hour. And now, selected regional observations. At Dallas, clear, 87. 81 at Austin with a partly cloudy sky. At Houston, partly cloudy, 83. A partly cloudy sky at Oklahoma City, 83. 90 and clear at Artesia. Redoso, clear, 78. At Albuquerque, it was partly cloudy, 86. It was partly cloudy at Denver, 82. And at Mexico City, mostly cloudy, 61. Dew point 54 degrees. Northeast wind at 6 miles an hour.

Once again at 11 p.m. at Lubbock, a partly cloudy sky, the temperature was 89. The Lubbock climate summary is of 8 p.m., June 27, 2026. So far today, the high temperature has been 100 degrees. This high was 7 degrees above the normal high of 93. The record high is 114 degrees, which was set in 1994. So far today, the low temperature has been 73 degrees. This low was 5 degrees above the normal low of 68. The record low is 56 degrees, which was set in 1958. 0.01 inches of precipitation has fallen, which brings the monthly total to 2.63 inches. This is 0.29 inches above the normal amount of 2.34 inches for June. The total precipitation for the year now stands at 6.55 inches, which is 2.21 inches below normal. The normal high temperature for tomorrow is 93 degrees, and the normal low is 68. The record high for tomorrow is 108, which last occurred in 1928, and the record low is 56, which occurred in 1946. Sunset tonight is at 9.02 p.m. Sunrise tomorrow is at 6.40 a.m. A quick glance at the forecast for Lubbock and vicinity. Tonight, partly cloudy. A slight chance of showers and thunderstorms until midnight. Lows in the mid-70s. South winds 15 to 20 miles an hour with gusts up to 30 miles an hour. Chance of rain 10%. The 11:35 p.m. West Texas Mesonet observations brought to you as a collaborative effort between the National Weather Service and the Texas Tech National Wind Institute. 87 degrees at Reese Center. Wind south at 20 miles an hour. 24-hour precipitation, 1/100 of an inch. 88 at Northwest Lubbock. Wind south at 14 miles an hour. At Lubbock Christian University, 88. Wind south at 12. 87 at Lubbock All Saints. Wind south at 16. 88 at Southeast Lubbock. Wind south at 13. 86 at Wilfrith. Wind south at 16. 24-hour precipitation, 100. 85 at Leveland. Wind south at 19. 24-hour precipitation, 3/10. Smyer, 87. Wind south at 14. 6-foot wind, 14 miles an hour. 24-hour precipitation, 9/100. Shallow water, 87. Wind south at 20. 24-hour precipitation, 13/100. New Deal, 86. Wind south at 18. 24-hour precipitation, 100. At Floydada, 88. Wind south at 21, gusting to 30. 24-hour precipitation, 7/100. Rawls, 88. Wind south at 20. 87 at Slayton. Wind south-southwest at 26. New Home, 87. Wind south at 17. At Tahoka, 86. Wind south at 18. At Lake Allen Henry, 91. Wind south at 14. Here is a collection of notable Mesonet rainfall accumulations in the past 24 hours. Lelia Lake, 6/10 of an inch. Memphis, 45/100. Leslie, 43/100. Sundown, 41/100. Plainview, 39/100. Now for the official National Weather Service forecast for Lubbock and vicinity. Tonight, partly cloudy. A slight chance of showers and thunderstorms until midnight. Lows in the mid-70s. South winds 15 to 20 miles an hour with gusts up to 30 miles an hour. Chance of rain 10%. Sunday, mostly sunny. Hot with highs around 100. South winds 15 to 20 miles an hour with gusts up to 30 miles an hour. Sunday night, mostly cloudy. A chance of showers and thunderstorms until midnight. Lows in the mid-70s. South winds 15 to 20 miles.
miles an hour with gusts up to 30 miles an hour. Chance of rain 30%. Monday, mostly sunny. A slight chance of showers and thunderstorms in the afternoon. Highs in the upper 90s. South winds 15 to 20 miles an hour with gusts up to 30 miles an hour. Chance of rain 20%. Monday night, mostly cloudy. A chance of showers and thunderstorms until midnight. Lows in the lower 70s. South winds 15 to 20 miles an hour. Chance of rain 40%. Tuesday, partly sunny. A slight chance of showers and thunderstorms in the afternoon. Highs in the lower 90s. Chance of rain 20%. Tuesday night, mostly cloudy. A slight chance of showers and thunderstorms until midnight. Lows in the upper 60s. Chance of rain 20%. Wednesday, mostly sunny. A slight chance of showers and thunderstorms in the afternoon. Highs in the lower 90s. Chance of rain 20%. Wednesday night, partly cloudy. A slight chance of showers and thunderstorms until midnight. Lows in the upper 60s. Chance of rain 20%. Thursday, sunny. Highs in the mid-90s. Thursday night, partly cloudy until midnight, then clearing. Lows around 70. Friday, sunny. Highs in the upper 90s. Friday night, mostly clear. Lows in the lower 70s. Independence Day, sunny. Highs in the upper 90s. Again, the forecast for Lubbock and vicinity. For tonight, partly cloudy. A slight chance of showers and thunderstorms until midnight. Lows in the mid-70s. South winds 15 to 20 miles an hour with gusts up to 30 miles an hour. Chance of rain 10%. 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This broadcast serves the good people of the Central South Plains of West Texas. The 11 p.m. observations for Saturday, June 27th. At Lubbock Preston Smith International, a partly cloudy sky, the temperature was 89 degrees Fahrenheit or 32 degrees Celsius, dew point 58 degrees, and the relative humidity 34%. The wind was south at 22 miles an hour gusting to 31, and the pressure 29.87 inches and rising. Other area observations at the Levelland Airport, 86. Clear. South wind 18 miles an hour gusting to 24. At Plainview, temperature was 87 degrees, dew point 58. Wind was south at 15 miles an hour. And the pressure was 29.85 inches and rising. A clear sky at Amarillo, 86. South wind 18 miles an hour gusting to 29. Clear at Childress, 91. South wind 14 miles an hour gusting to 24. Abilene, a clear sky, 87. South wind 14 miles an hour gusting to 24. Midland, clear, 88. South wind 21 miles an hour gusting to 30. At Clovis, it was clear, 85. South wind at 16 miles an hour. And now, selected regional observations. At Dallas, clear, 87. 81 at Austin with a partly cloudy sky. At Houston, partly cloudy, 83. A partly cloudy sky at Oklahoma City, 83. 90 and clear at Artesia. Ruidoso, clear, 78. At Albuquerque, it was partly cloudy, 86. It was partly cloudy at Denver, 82. And at Mexico City, mostly cloudy, 61. Dew point 54 degrees. Northeast wind at 6 miles an hour. Once again at 11 p.m., at Lubbock, a partly cloudy sky, the temperature was 89. The Lubbock climate summary is of 8 p.m., June 27, 2026. So far today the high temperature has been 100 degrees.
This high was 7 degrees above the normal high of 93. The record high is 114 degrees, which was set in 1994. So far today, the low temperature has been 73 degrees. This low was 5 degrees above the normal low of 68. The record low is 56 degrees, which was set in 1958. 0.01 inches of precipitation has fallen, which brings the monthly total to 2.63 inches. This is 0.29 inches above the normal amount of 2.34 inches for June. The total precipitation for the year now stands at 6.55 inches, which is 2.21 inches below normal. The normal high temperature for tomorrow is 93 degrees, and the normal low is 68. The record high for tomorrow is 108, which last occurred in 1928, and the record low is 56, which occurred in 1946. Sunset tonight is at 9:02 p.m. Sunrise tomorrow is at 6:40 a.m. A quick glance at the forecast for Lubbock and vicinity. Tonight, partly cloudy. A slight chance of showers and thunderstorms until midnight. Lows in the mid-70s. South winds 15 to 20 miles an hour with gusts up to 30 miles an hour. Chance of rain 10%. Serving meteorological and agricultural needs in West Texas, here are the 11:45 p.m. West Texas Mesonet observations. Reese Center 86 degrees. Wind south at 22 miles an hour. 24-hour precipitation 1/100 of an inch. 88 at Northwest Lubbock. Wind south at 16 miles an hour. At Lubbock Christian University, 88. Wind south at 18. 87 at Lubbock All Saints. Wind south at 14. Southeast Lubbock, 87. Wind south at 16. At Wilford, 86. Wind south at 18. 24-hour precipitation, 100. At Leveland, 85. Wind south at 18. 24-hour precipitation, 3/10. 87 at Smyer. Wind south at 15. 6-foot wind, 14 miles an hour. 24-hour precipitation, 9/100. At shallow water, 87. Wind south at 21. 24-hour precipitation, 13/100. 86 at New Deal. Wind south at 19. 24-hour precipitation, 100. Floyd Ava, 87. Wind south at 23. 24-hour precipitation, 7/100. At Rawls, 88. Wind south at 23. At Slayton, 87. Wind south at 24. 86 at New Home. Wind south at 17. Tahoka, 86. Wind south at 17. Lake Allen Henry, 90. Wind south-southwest at 15. Turning now to notable Mesonet rainfall accumulations in the past 24 hours. Lelia Lake, 6/10 of an inch. Memphis, 45/100. Leslie, 43/100. Sundown, 41/100. South Plains, 3 east northeast, 37/100. Now for the official National Weather Service forecast for Lubbock and vicinity. Tonight, partly cloudy. A slight chance of showers and thunderstorms until midnight. Lows in the mid-70s. South winds 15 to 20 miles an hour with gusts up to 30 miles an hour. Chance of rain 10%. Sunday, mostly sunny. Hot with highs around 100. South winds 15 to 20 miles an hour with gusts up to 30 miles an hour. Sunday night, mostly cloudy. A chance of showers and thunderstorms until midnight. Lows in the mid-70s. South winds 15 to 20 miles an hour with gusts up to 30 miles an hour. Chance of rain 30%. Monday, mostly sunny. A slight chance of showers and thunderstorms in the afternoon. Highs in the upper 90s.
south winds 15 to 20 miles an hour with gusts up to 30 miles an hour. Chance of rain 20%. Monday night, mostly cloudy. A chance of showers and thunderstorms until midnight. Lows in the lower 70s. South winds 15 to 20 miles an hour. Chance of rain 40%. Tuesday, partly sunny. A slight chance of showers and thunderstorms in the afternoon. Highs in the lower 90s. Chance of rain 20%. Tuesday night, mostly cloudy. A slight chance of showers and thunderstorms until midnight. Lows in the upper 60s. Chance of rain 20%. Wednesday, mostly sunny. A slight chance of showers and thunderstorms in the afternoon. Highs in the lower 90s. Chance of rain 20%. Wednesday night, partly cloudy. A slight chance of showers and thunderstorms until midnight. Lows in the upper 60s. Chance of rain 20%. Thursday, sunny. Highs in the mid-90s. Thursday night, partly cloudy until midnight, then clearing. Lows around 70. Friday, sunny. Highs in the upper 90s. Friday night, mostly clear. Lows in the lower 70s. Independence Day, sunny. Highs in the upper 90s. Again, the forecast for Lubbock and vicinity. For tonight, partly cloudy. A slight chance of showers and thunderstorms until midnight. Lows in the mid-70s. South winds 15 to 20 miles an hour with gusts up to 30 miles an hour. Chance of rain 10%. 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This broadcast serves the good people of the Central South Plains of West Texas. The 11 p.m. observations for Saturday, June 27th. At Lubbock Preston Smith International, a partly cloudy sky, the temperature was 89 degrees Fahrenheit or 32 degrees Celsius, dew point 58 degrees, and the relative humidity 34%. The wind was south at 22 miles an hour gusting to 31, and the pressure 29.87 inches and rising. Other area observations, at the Levelland Airport, 86. Clear. South wind 18 miles an hour gusting to 24. At Plainview, temperature was 87 degrees, dew point 58. Wind was south at 15 miles an hour. And the pressure was 29.85 inches and rising. A clear sky at Amarillo, 86. South wind 18 miles an hour gusting to 29. Clear at Childress, 91. South wind 14 miles an hour gusting to 24. Abilene, a clear sky, 87. South wind 14 miles an hour gusting to 24. Midland, clear, 88. South wind 21 miles an hour gusting to 30. At Clovis, it was clear, 85. South wind at 16 miles an hour. And now, selected regional observations. At Dallas, clear, 87. 81 at Austin with a partly cloudy sky. At Houston, partly cloudy, 83. A partly cloudy sky at Oklahoma City, 83. 90 and clear at Artesia. Ruidoso, clear, 78. At Albuquerque, it was partly cloudy, 86. It was partly cloudy at Denver, 82. And at Mexico City, mostly cloudy, 61. Dew point 54 degrees. Northeast wind at 6 miles an hour. Once again at 11 p.m., at Lubbock, a partly cloudy sky, the temperature was 89. A quick glance at the forecast for Lubbock and vicinity. Tonight, partly cloudy. A slight chance of showers and thunderstorms until midnight. Lows in the mid-70s. South winds 15 to 20 miles an hour with gusts up to 30 miles an hour. Chance of rain 10%. A look at the 11:55 p.m. West Texas Mesomet Observations.
86 degrees at Reese Center. Wind south at 19 miles an hour. 24-hour precipitation, 1/100th of an inch. Northwest Lubbock, 87. Wind south at 16 miles an hour. At Lubbock Christian University, 87. Wind south at 16. Lubbock All Saints, 86. Wind south at 16. At Southeast Lubbock, 87. Wind south at 13 gusting to 23. At Wilford, 86. Wind south at 17. 24-hour precipitation, 100. Levelland, 84. Wind south at 18. 24-hour precipitation, 3/10. At Smyre, 86. Wind south at 19. 24-hour precipitation, 8/100. 86 at shallow water. Wind south at 23. 24-hour precipitation, 1/13. At New Deal, 86. Wind south at 21. 24-hour precipitation, 100. Floridata, 87. Wind south-southwest at 20. 24-hour precipitation, 7/100. At Rawls, 87. Wind south at 23. 86 at Slayton. Wind south at 24. New Home, 86. Wind south at 18. 85 at Tahoka. Wind south at 17. Lake Allen Henry, 90. Wind south-southwest at 19. And now, notable mesonet rainfall accumulations in the past 24 hours. Lealia Lake, 6/10 of an inch. Memphis, 45/100. Leslie, 43/100. South Plains, 3 east northeast, 37/100. Leveland, 3/10. Now for the official National Weather Service forecast for Lubbock and vicinity. Tonight, partly cloudy. A slight chance of showers and thunderstorms until midnight. Lows in the mid-70s. South winds 15 to 20 miles an hour with gusts up to 30 miles an hour. Chance of rain 10%. Sunday, mostly sunny. Hot with highs around 100. South winds 15 to 20 miles an hour with gusts up to 30 miles an hour. Sunday night, mostly cloudy. A chance of showers and thunderstorms until midnight. Lows in the mid-70s. South winds 15 to 20 miles an hour with gusts up to 30 miles an hour. Chance of rain 30%. Monday, mostly sunny. A slight chance of showers and thunderstorms in the afternoon. Highs in the upper 90s. South winds 15 to 20 miles an hour with gusts up to 30 miles an hour. Chance of rain 20%. Monday night, mostly cloudy. A chance of showers and thunderstorms until midnight. Lows in the lower 70s. South winds 15 to 20 miles an hour. Chance of rain 40%. Tuesday, partly sunny. A slight chance of showers and thunderstorms in the afternoon. Highs in the lower 90s. Chance of rain 20%. Tuesday night, mostly cloudy. A slight chance of showers and thunderstorms until midnight. Lows in the upper 60s. Chance of rain 20%. Wednesday, mostly sunny. A slight chance of showers and thunderstorms in the afternoon. Highs in the lower 90s. Chance of rain 20%. Wednesday night, partly cloudy. A slight chance of showers and thunderstorms until midnight. Lows in the upper 60s. Chance of rain 20%. Thursday, sunny. Highs in the mid-90s. Thursday night, partly cloudy until midnight, then clearing. Lows around 70. Friday, sunny. Highs in the upper 90s. Friday night, mostly clear. Lows in the lower 70s. Independence Day, sunny. Highs in the upper 90s. Again, the forecast for Lubbock and vicinity. For tonight, partly cloudy.
a slight chance of showers and thunderstorms until midnight. Lows in the mid-70s. South winds 15 to 20 miles an hour with gusts up to 30 miles an hour. Chance of rain 10%. 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This broadcast serves the good people of the Central South Plains of West Texas. A quick glance at the forecast for Lubbock and vicinity. Tonight, partly cloudy. A slight chance of showers and thunderstorms until midnight. Lows in the mid-70s. South winds 15 to 20 miles an hour with gusts up to 30 miles an hour. Chance of rain 10%. Now for the official National Weather Service forecast for Lubbock and vicinity. Tonight, partly cloudy. A slight chance of showers and thunderstorms until midnight. Lows in the mid-70s. South winds 15 to 20 miles an hour with gusts up to 30 miles an hour. Chance of rain 10%. Sunday, mostly sunny. Hot with highs around 100. South winds 15 to 20 miles an hour with gusts up to 30 miles an hour. Sunday night, mostly cloudy. A chance of showers and thunderstorms until midnight. Lows in the mid-70s. South winds 15 to 20 miles an hour with gusts up to 30 miles an hour. Chance of rain 30%. Monday, mostly sunny. A slight chance of showers and thunderstorms in the afternoon. Highs in the upper 90s. South winds 15 to 20 miles an hour with gusts up to 30 miles an hour. Chance of rain 20%. Monday night, mostly cloudy. A chance of showers and thunderstorms until midnight. Lows in the lower 70s. South winds 15 to 20 miles an hour. Chance of rain 40%. Tuesday, partly sunny. A slight chance of showers and thunderstorms in the afternoon. Highs in the lower 90s. Chance of rain 20%. Tuesday night, mostly cloudy. A slight chance of showers and thunderstorms until midnight. Lows in the upper 60s. Chance of rain 20%. Wednesday, mostly sunny. A slight chance of showers and thunderstorms in the afternoon. Highs in the lower 90s. Chance of rain 20%. Wednesday night, partly cloudy. A slight chance of showers and thunderstorms until midnight. Lows in the upper 60s. Chance of rain 20%. Thursday, sunny. Highs in the mid-90s. Thursday night, partly cloudy until midnight, then clearing. Lows around 70. Friday, sunny. Highs in the upper 90s. Friday night, mostly clear. Lows in the lower 70s. Independence Day, sunny. Highs in the upper 90s. Again, the forecast for Lubbock and vicinity. For tonight, partly cloudy. A slight chance of showers and thunderstorms until midnight. Lows in the mid-70s. South winds 15 to 20 miles an hour with gusts up to 30 miles an hour. Chance of rain 10%. 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This broadcast serves the good people of the Central South Plains of West Texas. The midnight observations for Sunday, June 28th. At Lubbock Preston Smith International, a partly cloudy sky, the temperature was 87 degrees Fahrenheit or 31 degrees Celsius, dew point 56 degrees, and the relative humidity 34%. The wind was south at 24 miles an hour gusting to 37, and the pressure 29.87 inches and steady. Other area observations, at the Levelland Airport, 82. Clear. South wind 15 miles an hour gusting to 24. At Plainview, temperature was 86 degrees, dew point 58. Wind was south at 16 miles an hour. And the pressure was 29.86 inches and steady.
A clear sky at Amarillo, 85. South wind 18 miles an hour. Clear at Childress, 89. South wind 16 miles an hour. Abilene, a clear sky, 85. South wind 16 miles an hour gusting to 29. Midland, clear, 86. South wind 18 miles an hour. And now, selected regional observations. At Dallas, clear, 85. 80 at Austin with a mostly cloudy sky. At Houston, partly cloudy, 83. A clear sky at Oklahoma City, 81. 88 and clear at Artesia. Ruidoso, clear, 77. At Albuquerque, it was partly cloudy, 82. It was partly cloudy at Denver, 71. And at Mexico City, light rain falling, 57. Dew point 54 degrees. Northeast wind at 6 miles an hour. Once again at midnight, at Lubbock, a partly cloudy sky, the temperature was 87. A quick glance at the forecast for Lubbock and vicinity. Tonight, partly cloudy. A slight chance of showers and thunderstorms until midnight. Lows in the mid-70s. South winds 15 to 20 miles an hour with gusts up to 30 miles an hour. Chance of rain 10%. Howdy neighbors. Today's area averaged minimum 8-inch soil temperature is 82 degrees. The 12:05 a.m. West Texas Mesonet Observations. 86 degrees at Reese Center. Wind south at 23 miles an hour. 24-hour precipitation 1/100th of an inch. At Northwest Lubbock, 87. Wind south at 16 miles an hour. 87 at Lubbock Christian University. Wind south at 19. Lubbock All Saints, 86. Wind south at 17. At Southeast Lubbock, 86. Wind south at 15. 85 at Wilfrith. Wind south at 19. 24-hour precipitation, 100. 83 at Leveland. Wind south at 18. 24-hour precipitation, 3/10. At Smyer, 86. Wind south at 19. 24-hour precipitation, 7/100. At Shallow Water, 86. Wind south at 20. 24-hour precipitation, 1/13. At New Deal, 85. Wind south at 18. 24-hour precipitation, 100. Floridata, 86. Wind south at 18. 24-hour precipitation, 7/100. 87 at Rolls. Wind south at 19. 86 at Slayton. Wind south at 23. 85 at New Home. Wind south at 13. 6 foot wind 10 miles an hour. Tahoka, 85. Wind south at 19. 90 at Lake Allen Henry. Wind south southwest at 15. Here is a collection of notable Mesonet rainfall accumulations in the past 24 hours. Lelia Lake, 6/10 of an inch. Memphis, 45/100. Leslie, 43/100. South Plains, 3 East Northeast, 37/100. Leveland, 3/10. Now for the official National Weather Service forecast for Lubbock and vicinity. Tonight, partly cloudy. A slight chance of showers and thunderstorms until midnight. Lows in the mid-70s. South winds 15 to 20 miles an hour with gusts up to 30 miles an hour. Chance of rain 10%. Sunday, mostly sunny. Hot with highs around 100. South winds 15 to 20 miles an hour with gusts up to 30 miles an hour. Sunday night, mostly cloudy. A chance of showers and thunderstorms until midnight. Lows in the mid-70s. South winds 15 to 20 miles an hour with gusts up to 30 miles an hour. Chance of rain 30%. Monday, mostly sunny.
a slight chance of showers and thunderstorms in the afternoon. Highs in the upper 90s. South winds 15 to 20 miles an hour with gusts up to 30 miles an hour. Chance of rain 20%. Monday night, mostly cloudy. A chance of showers and thunderstorms until midnight. Lows in the lower 70s. South winds 15 to 20 miles an hour. Chance of rain 40%. Tuesday, partly sunny. A slight chance of showers and thunderstorms in the afternoon. Highs in the lower 90s. Chance of rain 20%. Tuesday night, mostly cloudy. A slight chance of showers and thunderstorms until midnight. Lows in the upper 60s. Chance of rain 20%. Wednesday, mostly sunny. A slight chance of showers and thunderstorms in the afternoon. Highs in the lower 90s. Chance of rain 20%. Wednesday night, partly cloudy. A slight chance of showers and thunderstorms until midnight. Lows in the upper 60s. Chance of rain 20%. Thursday, sunny. Highs in the mid-90s. Thursday night, partly cloudy until midnight, then clearing. Lows around 70. Friday, sunny. Highs in the upper 90s. Friday night, mostly clear. Lows in the lower 70s. Independence Day, sunny. Highs in the upper 90s. Again, the forecast for Lubbock and vicinity. For tonight, partly cloudy. A slight chance of showers and thunderstorms until midnight. Lows in the mid-70s. South winds 15 to 20 miles an hour with gusts up to 30 miles an hour. Chance of rain 10%. 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This broadcast serves the good people of the Central South Plains of West Texas. The midnight observations for Sunday, June 28th. At Lubbock Preston Smith International, a partly cloudy sky, the temperature was 87 degrees Fahrenheit or 31 degrees Celsius, dew point 56 degrees, and the relative humidity 34%. The wind was south at 24 miles an hour, gusting to 37, and the pressure 29.87 inches and steady. Other area observations at the Levelland Airport, 82. Clear. South wind 15 miles an hour, gusting to 24. At Plainview, temperature was 86 degrees, dew point 58. Wind was south at 16 miles an hour. And the pressure was 29.86 inches and steady. A clear sky at Amarillo, 85. South wind 18 miles an hour. Clear at Childress, 89. South wind 16 miles an hour. Abilene, a clear sky, 85. South wind 16 miles an hour, gusting to 29. Midland, clear, 86. South wind 18 miles an hour. And now, selected regional observations. At Dallas, clear, 85. 80 at Austin with a mostly cloudy sky. At Houston, partly cloudy, 83. A clear sky at Oklahoma City, 81. 88 and clear at Artesia. Ruidoso, clear, 77. At Albuquerque, it was partly cloudy, 82. It was partly cloudy at Denver, 71. And at Mexico City, light rain falling, 57. Dew point 54 degrees. Northeast wind at 6 miles an hour. Once again at midnight, at Lubbock, a partly cloudy sky, the temperature was 87. A quick glance at the forecast for Lubbock and vicinity. Tonight, partly cloudy. A slight chance of showers and thunderstorms until midnight. Lows in the mid-70s. South winds 15 to 20 miles an hour with gusts up to 30 miles an hour. Chance of rain 10%. The 12:15 a.m.
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Reese Center 85 degrees. Wind south at 20 miles an hour. 24-hour precipitation 1/100th of an inch. At Northwest Lubbock, 86. Wind south at 16 miles an hour. At Lubbock Christian University, 86. Wind south at 18. Lubbock All Saints, 86. Wind south at 13. 86 at Southeast Lubbock. Wind south at 13. 85 at Wilfrith. Wind south at 17. 24-hour precipitation, 100. At Leveland, 84. Wind south at 19. 24-hour precipitation, 2800ths. 85 at Smyre. Wind south at 16. 24-hour precipitation, 500ths. 85 at Shallow Water. Wind south at 20. 24-hour precipitation, 1300ths. 84 at New Deal. Wind south at 18. 24-hour precipitation, 100. 86 at Floridata. Wind south at 22. 24-hour precipitation, 700ths. At Rawls, 86. Wind south at 19. At Slayton, 86. Wind south at 26. 85 at New Home. Wind south at 13. 6 foot wind, 9 miles an hour. Tahoka, 85. Wind south at 21. Lake Allen Henry, 89. Wind south southwest at 16. Turning now to notable Mesonet rainfall accumulations in the past 24 hours. Lealia Lake, 6/10 of an inch. Memphis, 45/100. Leslie, 43/100. South Plains, 3 east northeast, 33/100. Leveland, 28/100. Now for the official National Weather Service forecast for Lubbock and vicinity. Tonight, partly cloudy. A slight chance of showers and thunderstorms until midnight. Lows in the mid-70s. South winds 15 to 20 miles an hour with gusts up to 30 miles an hour. Chance of rain 10%. Sunday, mostly sunny. Hot with highs around 100. South winds 15 to 20 miles an hour with gusts up to 30 miles an hour. Sunday night, mostly cloudy. A chance of showers and thunderstorms until midnight. Lows in the mid-70s. South winds 15 to 20 miles an hour with gusts up to 30 miles an hour. Chance of rain 30%. Monday, mostly sunny. A slight chance of showers and thunderstorms in the afternoon. Highs in the upper 90s. South winds 15 to 20 miles an hour with gusts up to 30 miles an hour. Chance of rain 20%. Monday night, mostly cloudy. A chance of showers and thunderstorms until midnight. Lows in the lower 70s. South winds 15 to 20 miles an hour. Chance of rain 40%. Tuesday, partly sunny. A slight chance of showers and thunderstorms in the afternoon. Highs in the lower 90s. Chance of rain 20%. Tuesday night, mostly cloudy. A slight chance of showers and thunderstorms until midnight. Lows in the upper 60s. Chance of rain 20%. Wednesday, mostly sunny. A slight chance of showers and thunderstorms in the afternoon. Highs in the lower 90s. Chance of rain 20%. Wednesday night, partly cloudy. A slight chance of showers and thunderstorms until midnight. Lows in the upper 60s. Chance of rain 20%. Thursday, sunny. Highs in the mid-90s. Thursday night, partly cloudy until midnight, then clearing. Lows around 70. Friday, sunny. Highs in the upper 90s. Friday night, mostly clear. Lows in the lower 70s.
Independence Day, sunny. Highs in the upper 90s. Again, the forecast for Lubbock and vicinity. For tonight, partly cloudy. A slight chance of showers and thunderstorms until midnight. Lows in the mid-70s. South winds 15 to 20 miles an hour with gusts up to 30 miles an hour. Chance of rain 10%. 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This broadcast serves the good people of the Central South Plains of West Texas. The midnight observations for Sunday, June 28th. At Lubbock Preston Smith International, a partly cloudy sky, the temperature was 87 degrees Fahrenheit or 31 degrees Celsius, dew point 56 degrees, and the relative humidity 34%. The wind was south at 24 miles an hour, gusting to 37, and the pressure 29.87 inches and steady. Other area observations at the Levelland Airport, 82. Clear. South wind 15 miles an hour, gusting to 24. At Plainview, temperature was 86 degrees, dew point 58. Wind was south at 16 miles an hour. And the pressure was 29.86 inches and steady. A clear sky at Amarillo, 85. South wind 18 miles an hour. Clear at Childress, 89. South wind 16 miles an hour. Abilene, a clear sky, 85. South wind 16 miles an hour, gusting to 29. Midland, clear, 86. South wind 18 miles an hour. And now, selected regional observations. At Dallas, clear, 85. 80 at Austin with a mostly cloudy sky. At Houston, partly cloudy, 83. A clear sky at Oklahoma City, 81. 88 and clear at Artesia. Ruidoso, clear, 77. At Albuquerque, it was partly cloudy, 82. It was partly cloudy at Denver, 71. And at Mexico City, light rain falling, 57. Dew point 54 degrees. Northeast wind at 6 miles an hour. Once again at midnight, at Lubbock, a partly cloudy sky, the temperature was 87. A quick glance at the forecast for Lubbock and vicinity. Tonight, partly cloudy. A slight chance of showers and thunderstorms until midnight. Lows in the mid-70s. South winds 15 to 20 miles an hour with gusts up to 30 miles an hour. Chance of rain 10%. Now for the official National Weather Service forecast for Lubbock and vicinity. Tonight, partly cloudy. A slight chance of showers and thunderstorms until midnight. Lows in the mid-70s. South winds 15 to 20 miles an hour with gusts up to 30 miles an hour. Chance of rain 10%. Sunday, mostly sunny. Hot with highs around 100. South winds 15 to 20 miles an hour with gusts up to 30 miles an hour. Sunday night, mostly cloudy. A chance of showers and thunderstorms until midnight. Lows in the mid-70s. South winds 15 to 20 miles an hour with gusts up to 30 miles an hour. Chance of rain 30%. Monday, mostly sunny. A slight chance of showers and thunderstorms in the afternoon. Highs in the upper 90s. South winds 15 to 20 miles an hour with gusts up to 30 miles an hour. Chance of rain 20%. Monday night, mostly cloudy. A chance of showers and thunderstorms until midnight. Lows in the lower 70s. South winds 15 to 20 miles an hour. Chance of rain 40%. Tuesday, partly sunny. A slight chance of showers and thunderstorms in the afternoon. Highs in the lower 90s. Chance of rain 20%. Tuesday night, mostly cloudy. A slight chance of showers and thunderstorms until midnight. Lows in the upper 60s. Chance of rain 20%.
Wednesday, mostly sunny. A slight chance of showers and thunderstorms in the afternoon. Highs in the lower 90s. Chance of rain 20%. Wednesday night, partly cloudy. A slight chance of showers and thunderstorms until midnight. Lows in the upper 60s. Chance of rain 20%. Thursday, sunny. Highs in the mid-90s. Thursday night, partly cloudy until midnight, then clearing. Lows around 70. Friday, sunny. Highs in the upper 90s. Friday night, mostly clear. Lows in the lower 70s. Independence Day, sunny. Highs in the upper 90s. Again, the forecast for Lubbock and vicinity. For tonight, partly cloudy. A slight chance of showers and thunderstorms until midnight. Lows in the mid-70s. South winds 15 to 20 miles an hour with gusts up to 30 miles an hour. Chance of rain 10%. 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This broadcast serves the good people of the Central South Plains of West Texas. The midnight observations for Sunday, June 28th. At Lubbock Preston Smith International, a partly cloudy sky, the temperature was 87 degrees Fahrenheit or 31 degrees Celsius, dew point 56 degrees, and the relative humidity 34%. The wind was south at 24 miles an hour, gusting to 37, and the pressure 29.87 inches and steady. Other area observations at the Levelland Airport, 82. Clear. South wind 15 miles an hour, gusting to 24. At Plainview, temperature was 86 degrees, dew point 58. Wind was south at 16 miles an hour. And the pressure was 29.86 inches and steady. A clear sky at Amarillo, 85. South wind 18 miles an hour. Clear at Childress, 89. South wind 16 miles an hour. Abilene, a clear sky, 85. South wind 16 miles an hour, gusting to 29. Midland, clear, 86. South wind 18 miles an hour. And now, selected regional observations. At Dallas, clear, 85. 80 at Austin with a mostly cloudy sky. At Houston, partly cloudy, 83. A clear sky at Oklahoma City, 81. 88 and clear at Artesia. Ruidoso, clear, 77. At Albuquerque, it was partly cloudy, 82. It was partly cloudy at Denver, 71. And at Mexico City, light rain falling, 57. Dew point 54 degrees. Northeast wind at 6 miles an hour. Once again at midnight, at Lubbock, a partly cloudy sky, the temperature was 87. A quick glance at the forecast for Lubbock and vicinity. Tonight, partly cloudy. A slight chance of showers and thunderstorms until midnight. Lows in the mid-70s. South winds 15 to 20 miles an hour with gusts up to 30 miles an hour. Chance of rain 10%. Now for the official National Weather Service forecast for Lubbock and vicinity. Tonight, partly cloudy. A slight chance of showers and thunderstorms until midnight. Lows in the mid-70s. South winds 15 to 20 miles an hour with gusts up to 30 miles an hour. Chance of rain 10%. Sunday, mostly sunny. Hot with highs around 100. South winds 15 to 20 miles an hour with gusts up to 30 miles an hour. Sunday night, mostly cloudy. A chance of showers and thunderstorms until midnight. Lows in the mid-70s. South winds 15 to 20 miles an hour with gusts up to 30 miles an hour. Chance of rain 30%. Monday, mostly sunny. A slight chance of showers and thunderstorms in the afternoon. Highs in the upper 90s.
South winds 15 to 20 miles an hour with gusts up to 30 miles an hour. Chance of rain 20%. Monday night, mostly cloudy. A chance of showers and thunderstorms until midnight. Lows in the lower 70s.

storms until midnight. Lows in the upper 60s. Chance of rain 20%. Thursday, sunny. Highs in the mid-90s. Thursday night, partly cloudy until midnight, then clearing. Lows around 70. Friday, sunny. Highs in the upper 90s. Friday night, mostly clear. Lows in the lower 70s. Independence Day, sunny. Highs in the upper 90s. Again, the forecast for Lubbock and vicinity. For tonight, partly cloudy. A slight chance of showers and thunderstorms until midnight. Lows in the mid-70s. South winds 15 to 20 miles an hour with gusts up to 30 miles an hour. Chance of rain 10%. 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This broadcast serves the good people of the Central South Plains of West Texas. The midnight observations for Sunday, June 28th. At Lubbock Preston Smith International, a partly cloudy sky, the temperature was 87 degrees Fahrenheit or 31 degrees Celsius, dew point 56 degrees, and the relative humidity 34%. The wind was south at 24 miles an hour, gusting to 37, and the pressure 29.87 inches and steady. Other area observations at the Levelland Airport, 82. Clear. South wind 15 miles an hour, gusting to 24. At Plainview, temperature was 86 degrees, dew point 58. Wind was south at 16 miles an hour. And the pressure was 29.86 inches and steady. A clear sky at Amarillo, 85. South wind 18 miles an hour. Clear at Childress, 89. South wind 16 miles an hour. Abilene, a clear sky, 85. South wind 16 miles an hour, gusting to 29. Midland, clear, 86. South wind 18 miles an hour. And now, selected regional observations. At Dallas, clear, 85. 80 at Austin with a mostly cloudy sky. At Houston, partly cloudy, 83. A clear sky at Oklahoma City, 81. 88 and clear at Artesia. Ruidoso, clear, 77. At Albuquerque, it was partly cloudy, 82. It was partly cloudy at Denver, 71. And at Mexico City, light rain falling, 57. Dew point 54 degrees. Northeast wind at 6 miles an hour. Once again at midnight, at Lubbock, a partly cloudy sky, the temperature was 87. A quick glance at the forecast for Lubbock and vicinity. Tonight, partly cloudy. A slight chance of showers and thunderstorms until midnight. Lows in the mid-70s. South winds 15 to 20 miles an hour with gusts up to 30 miles an hour. Chance of rain 10%. Brought to you as collaborative effort between the National Weather Service and the National Wind Institute at Texas Tech University, here are the latest West Texas measurement observations as of 12:35 a.m., recenter 84 degrees, wind south at 21 miles an hour, 24-hour precipitation 1/100th of an inch, northwest Lubbock 85, wind south at 18 miles an hour, 86 at Lubbock Christian University. Wind south at 15. At Lubbock All Saints, 84. Wind south at 17. At Southeast Lubbock, 85. Wind south at 15. Wilford, 84. Wind south at 17. 24-hour precipitation, 100. 82 at Levelland. Wind south at 16. 24-hour precipitation 1/13. 84 at Smyer. Wind south at 15. 6-foot wind 13 miles an hour. 24-hour precipitation 4/100. 85 at Shallow Water. Wind south at 21. 24-hour precipitation 13.

5 a.m., West Texas Mesonet Observations. At Reese Center, 84 degrees. Wind south at 20 miles an hour. 24-hour precipitation, 1/100 of an inch. 84 at Northwest Lubbock. Wind south at 16 miles an hour. 85 at Lubbock Christian University. Wind south at 9. At Lubbock All Saints, 84. Wind south at 16. At Southeast Lubbock, 84. Wind south at 13. At Wilforth, 83. Wind south at 20. 24-hour precipitation, 100. 82 at Leveland. Wind south at 17. 24-hour precipitation, 200. 84 at Smyer. Wind south at 15. 6-foot wind, 13 miles an hour. 24-hour precipitation, 200. 84 at Shallow Water. Wind south at 22. 24-hour precipitation, 1/10. 83 at New Deal. Wind south at 19. 24-hour precipitation, 100. At Floridata, 84. Wind south at 21. 24-hour precipitation, 700. At Rawls, 85. Wind south at 21. Slayton, 84. Wind south-southwest at 29. 83 at New Home. Wind south at 15. 6-foot wind, 12. 83 at Tahoka. Wind south at 19. Lake Allen Henry, 88. Wind south-southwest at 19, gusting to 28. Curious about rainfall? Here are notable Mesonet rainfall accumulations in the past 24 hours. Memphis, 4/500 of an inch. Now for the official National Weather Service forecast for Lubbock and vicinity. Tonight, partly cloudy. A slight chance of showers and thunderstorms until midnight. Lows in the mid-70s. South winds 15 to 20 miles an hour with gusts up to 30 miles an hour. Chance of rain 10%. Sunday, mostly sunny. Hot with highs around 100. South winds 15 to 20 miles an hour with gusts up to 30 miles an hour. Sunday night, mostly cloudy. A chance of showers and thunderstorms until midnight. Lows in the mid-70s. South winds 15 to 20 miles an hour with gusts up to 30 miles an hour. Chance of rain 30%. Monday, mostly sunny. A slight chance of showers and thunderstorms in the afternoon. Highs in the upper 90s. South winds 15 to 20 miles an hour with gusts up to 30 miles an hour. Chance of rain 20%. Monday night, mostly cloudy. A chance of showers and thunderstorms until midnight. Lows in the lower 70s. South winds 15 to 20 miles an hour. Chance of rain 40%. Tuesday, partly sunny. A slight chance of showers and thunderstorms in the afternoon. Highs in the lower 90s. Chance of rain 20%. Tuesday night, mostly cloudy. A slight chance of showers and thunderstorms until midnight. Lows in the upper 60s. Chance of rain 20%. Wednesday, mostly sunny. A slight chance of showers and thunderstorms in the afternoon. Highs in the lower 90s. Chance of rain 20%. Wednesday night, partly cloudy. A slight chance of showers and thunderstorms until midnight. Lows in the upper 60s. Chance of rain 20%. Thursday, sunny. Highs in the mid-90s. Thursday night, partly cloudy until midnight, then clearing. Lows around 70. Friday, sunny. Highs in the upper 90s. Friday night, mostly clear. Lows in the lower 70s. Independence Day, sunny. Highs in the upper 90s. Again, the forecast for Lubbock and vicinity. For tonight, partly cloudy. A slight chance of showers and thunderstorms until midnight.

lows in the mid-70s. South winds 15 to 20 miles an hour with gusts up to 30 miles an hour. Chance of rain 10%. 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This broadcast serves the good people of the Central South Plains of West Texas. A quick glance at the forecast for Lubbock and vicinity. Tonight, partly cloudy. A slight chance of showers and thunderstorms until midnight. Lows in the mid-70s. South winds 15 to 20 miles an hour with gusts up to 30 miles an hour. Chance of rain 10%. Now for the official National Weather Service forecast for Lubbock and vicinity. Tonight, partly cloudy. A slight chance of showers and thunderstorms until midnight. Lows in the mid-70s. South winds 15 to 20 miles an hour with gusts up to 30 miles an hour. Chance of rain 10%. Sunday, mostly sunny. Hot with highs around 100. South winds 15 to 20 miles an hour with gusts up to 30 miles an hour. Sunday night, mostly cloudy. A chance of showers and thunderstorms until midnight. Lows in the mid-70s. South winds 15 to 20 miles an hour with gusts up to 30 miles an hour. Chance of rain 30%. Monday, mostly sunny. A slight chance of showers and thunderstorms in the afternoon. Highs in the upper 90s. South winds 15 to 20 miles an hour with gusts up to 30 miles an hour. Chance of rain 20%. Monday night, mostly cloudy. A chance of showers and thunderstorms until midnight. Lows in the lower 70s. South winds 15 to 20 miles an hour. Chance of rain 40%. Tuesday, partly sunny. A slight chance of showers and thunderstorms in the afternoon. Highs in the lower 90s. Chance of rain 20%. Tuesday night, mostly cloudy. A slight chance of showers and thunderstorms until midnight. Lows in the upper 60s. Chance of rain 20%. Wednesday, mostly sunny. A slight chance of showers and thunderstorms in the afternoon. Highs in the lower 90s. Chance of rain 20%. Wednesday night, partly cloudy. A slight chance of showers and thunderstorms until midnight. Lows in the upper 60s. Chance of rain 20%. Thursday, sunny. Highs in the mid-90s. Thursday night, partly cloudy until midnight, then clearing. Lows around 70. Friday, sunny. Highs in the upper 90s. Friday night, mostly clear. Lows in the lower 70s. Independence Day, sunny. Highs in the upper 90s. Again, the forecast for Lubbock and vicinity. For tonight, partly cloudy. A slight chance of showers and thunderstorms until midnight. Lows in the mid-70s. South winds 15 to 20 miles an hour with gusts up to 30 miles an hour. Chance of rain 10%. 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This broadcast serves the good people of the Central South Plains of West Texas. The 1 a.m. observations for Sunday, June 28th. At Lubbock Preston Smith International, a partly cloudy sky, the temperature was 84 degrees Fahrenheit or 29 degrees Celsius, dew point 56 degrees. And the relative humidity 38%. The wind was south at 23 miles an hour, gusting to 31, and the pressure 29.87 inches and steady. Other area observations at the Levelland Airport, 81. Clear. South wind 14 miles an hour. At Plainview, temperature was 83 degrees, dew point 57. Wind was south at 20 miles an hour. And the pressure was 29.86 inches and steady. A clear sky at Amarillo, 83. South winds 26 miles an hour, gusting to 40.
clear at Childress, 88. South winds 17 miles an hour. Abilene, a clear sky, 83. South wind 15 miles an hour gusting to 30. Midland, clear, 85. South wind 20 miles an hour gusting to 29. At Clovis, it was clear, 83. South wind at 23 miles an hour. And now, selected regional observations. At Dallas, clear, 83. 80 at Austin with a mostly cloudy sky. At Houston, partly cloudy, 82. A partly cloudy sky at Oklahoma City, 81. 82 and clear at Artesia. Ruidoso, clear, 76. At Albuquerque, it was clear, 77. It was partly cloudy at Denver, 69. And at Mexico City, cloudy, 59. Dew point 52 degrees. Southeast wind at 3 miles an hour. Once again at 1 a.m., at Lubbock, a partly cloudy sky, the temperature was 84. A quick glance at the forecast for Lubbock and vicinity. Tonight, partly cloudy. A slight chance of showers and thunderstorms until midnight. Lows in the mid-70s. South winds 15 to 20 miles an hour with gusts up to 30 miles an hour. Chance of rain 10%. Now for the official National Weather Service forecast for Lubbock and vicinity. Tonight, partly cloudy. A slight chance of showers and thunderstorms until midnight. Lows in the mid-70s. South winds 15 to 20 miles an hour with gusts up to 30 miles an hour. Chance of rain 10%. Sunday, mostly sunny. Hot with highs around 100. South winds 15 to 20 miles an hour with gusts up to 30 miles an hour. Sunday night, mostly cloudy. A chance of showers and thunderstorms until midnight. Lows in the mid-70s. South winds 15 to 20 miles an hour with gusts up to 30 miles an hour. Chance of rain 30%. Monday, mostly sunny. A slight chance of showers and thunderstorms in the afternoon. Highs in the upper 90s. South winds 15 to 20 miles an hour with gusts up to 30 miles an hour. Chance of rain 20%. Monday night, mostly cloudy. A chance of showers and thunderstorms until midnight. Lows in the lower 70s. South winds 15 to 20 miles an hour. Chance of rain 40%. Tuesday, partly sunny. A slight chance of showers and thunderstorms in the afternoon. Highs in the lower 90s. Chance of rain 20%. Tuesday night, mostly cloudy. A slight chance of showers and thunderstorms until midnight. Lows in the upper 60s. Chance of rain 20%. Wednesday, mostly sunny. A slight chance of showers and thunderstorms in the afternoon. Highs in the lower 90s. Chance of rain 20%. Wednesday night, partly cloudy. A slight chance of showers and thunderstorms until midnight. Lows in the upper 60s. Chance of rain 20%. Thursday, sunny. Highs in the mid-90s. Thursday night, partly cloudy until midnight, then clearing. Lows around 70. Friday, sunny. Highs in the upper 90s. Friday night, mostly clear. Lows in the lower 70s. Independence Day, sunny. Highs in the upper 90s. Again, the forecast for Lubbock and vicinity. For tonight, partly cloudy. A slight chance of showers and thunderstorms until midnight. Lows in the mid-70s. South winds 15 to 20 miles an hour with gusts up to 30 miles an hour. Chance of rain 10%. 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This broadcast serves the good people of the Central South Plains of West Texas. The 1 a.m. observations for Sunday, June 28th. At
Lubbock Preston Smith International. A partly cloudy sky. The temperature was 84 degrees Fahrenheit or 29 degrees Celsius. Dew point 56 degrees. And the relative humidity 38%. The wind was south at 23 miles an hour, gusting to 31, and the pressure 29.87 inches and steady. Other area observations at the Levelland Airport, 81. Clear. South wind 14 miles an hour. At Plainview, temperature was 83 degrees, dew point 57. Wind was south at 20 miles an hour, and the pressure was 29.86 inches. And steady. A clear sky at Amarillo, 83. South winds 26 miles an hour, gusting to 40. Clear at Childress, 88. South winds 17 miles an hour. Abilene, a clear sky, 83. South wind 15 miles an hour, gusting to 30. Midland, clear, 85. South wind 20 miles an hour, gusting to 29. At Clovis, it was clear, 83. South wind at 23 miles an hour. And now, selected regional observations. At Dallas, clear, 83. 80 at Austin with a mostly cloudy sky. At Houston, partly cloudy, 82. A partly cloudy sky at Oklahoma City, 81. 82 and clear at Artesia. Ruidoso, clear, 76. At Albuquerque, it was clear, 77. It was partly cloudy at Denver, 69. And at Mexico City, cloudy, 59. Dew point 52 degrees. Southeast wind at 3 miles an hour. Once again at 1 a.m., at Lubbock, a partly cloudy sky, the temperature was 84. A quick glance at the forecast for Lubbock and vicinity. Tonight, partly cloudy. A slight chance of showers and thunderstorms until midnight. Lows in the mid-70s. South winds 15 to 20 miles an hour with gusts up to 30 miles an hour. Chance of rain 10%. A look at the 1:15 a.m. West Texas Mesonet observations. Recenter 83 degrees. Wind south at 23 miles an hour. 24-hour precipitation, 1/100 of an inch. Northwest Lubbock, 84. Wind south at 15 miles an hour. Lubbock Christian University, 84. Wind south at 15. 83 at Lubbock All Saints. Wind south at 16. At Southeast Lubbock, 83. Wind south-southwest at 14. 82 at Wilfrith. Wind south at 15. 6 foot wind 11 miles an hour. 24 hour precipitation 100. At Levelland, 82. Wind south at 19. 24 hour precipitation 100. At Smyre, 83. Wind south at 14. 6 foot wind 10. 24 hour precipitation 200. Shallow water 84. Wind south at 22. 24 hour precipitation 1/10. 82 at New Deal. Wind south at 19. 24 hour precipitation 100. Floydada 84. Wind south at 21. 24 hour precipitation 500. Rawls 84. Wind south at 18. 84 at Slayton. Wind south-southwest at 25. At New Home, 83. Wind south at 19. At Tahoka, 83. Wind south at 20. 87 at Lake Allen Henry. Wind south-southwest at 15. Wondering about rainfall? Here are notable Mesonet rainfall accumulations in the past 24 hours. Memphis, 33/100 of an inch. Now for the official National Weather Service forecast for Lubbock and vicinity. Tonight, partly cloudy. A slight chance of showers and thunderstorms until midnight. Lows in the mid-70s. South winds 15 to 20 miles.
miles an hour with gusts up to 30 miles an hour. Chance of rain 10%. Sunday, mostly sunny. Hot with highs around 100. South winds 15 to 20 miles an hour with gusts up to 30 miles an hour. Sunday night, mostly cloudy. A chance of showers and thunderstorms until midnight. Lows in the mid-70s. South winds 15 to 20 miles an hour with gusts up to 30 miles an hour. Chance of rain 30%. Monday, mostly sunny. A slight chance of showers and thunderstorms in the afternoon. Highs in the upper 90s. South winds 15 to 20 miles an hour with gusts up to 30 miles an hour. Chance of rain 20%. Monday night, mostly cloudy. A chance of showers and thunderstorms until midnight. Lows in the lower 70s. South winds 15 to 20 miles an hour. Chance of rain 40%. Tuesday, partly sunny. A slight chance of showers and thunderstorms in the afternoon. Highs in the lower 90s. Chance of rain 20%. Tuesday night, mostly cloudy. A slight chance of showers and thunderstorms until midnight. Lows in the upper 60s. Chance of rain 20%. Wednesday, mostly sunny. A slight chance of showers and thunderstorms in the afternoon. Highs in the lower 90s. Chance of rain 20%. Wednesday night, partly cloudy. A slight chance of showers and thunderstorms until midnight. Lows in the upper 60s. Chance of rain 20%. Thursday, sunny. Highs in the mid-90s. Thursday night, partly cloudy until midnight, then clearing. Lows around 70. Friday, sunny. Highs in the upper 90s. Friday night, mostly clear. Lows in the lower 70s. Independence Day, sunny. Highs in the upper 90s. Again, the forecast for Lubbock and vicinity. For tonight, partly cloudy. A slight chance of showers and thunderstorms until midnight. Lows in the mid-70s. South winds 15 to 20 miles an hour with gusts up to 30 miles an hour. Chance of rain 10%. 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This broadcast serves the good people of the Central South Plains of West Texas. The 1 a.m. observations for Sunday, June 28th. At Lubbock Preston Smith International, a partly cloudy sky, the temperature was 84 degrees Fahrenheit or 29 degrees Celsius, dew point 56 degrees, and the relative humidity 38%. The wind was south at 23 miles an hour gusting to 31, and the pressure 29.87 inches and steady. Other area observations at the Levelland Airport, 81. Clear. South wind 14 miles an hour. At Plainview, temperature was 83 degrees, dew point 57. Wind was south at 20 miles an hour. And the pressure was 29.86 inches and steady. A clear sky at Amarillo, 83. South winds 26 miles an hour gusting to 40. Clear at Childress, 88. South winds 17 miles an hour. Abilene, a clear sky, 83. South wind 15 miles an hour gusting to 30. Midland, clear, 85. South wind 20 miles an hour gusting to 29. At Clovis, it was clear, 83. South wind at 23 miles an hour. And now, selected regional observations. At Dallas, clear, 83. 80 at Austin with a mostly cloudy sky. At Houston, partly cloudy, 82. A partly cloudy sky at Oklahoma City, 81. 82 and clear at Artesia. Redoso, clear, 76. At Albuquerque, it was clear, 77. It was partly cloudy at Denver, 69. And at Mexico City, cloudy, 59.
Dew point 52 degrees. Southeast wind at 3 miles an hour. Once again at 1 a.m. at Lubbock, a partly cloudy sky, the temperature was 84. A quick glance at the forecast for Lubbock and vicinity. Tonight, partly cloudy. A slight chance of showers and thunderstorms until midnight. Lows in the mid-70s. South winds 15 to 20 miles an hour with gusts up to 30 miles an hour. Chance of rain 10%. Now for the official National Weather Service forecast for Lubbock and vicinity. Tonight, partly cloudy. A slight chance of showers and thunderstorms until midnight. Lows in the mid-70s. South winds 15 to 20 miles an hour with gusts up to 30 miles an hour. Chance of rain 10%. Sunday, mostly sunny. Hot with highs around 100. South winds 15 to 20 miles an hour with gusts up to 30 miles an hour. Sunday night, mostly cloudy. A chance of showers and thunderstorms until midnight. Lows in the mid-70s. South winds 15 to 20 miles an hour with gusts up to 30 miles an hour. Chance of rain 30%. Monday, mostly sunny. A slight chance of showers and thunderstorms in the afternoon. Highs in the upper 90s. South winds 15 to 20 miles an hour with gusts up to 30 miles an hour. Chance of rain 20%. Monday night, mostly cloudy. A chance of showers and thunderstorms until midnight. Lows in the lower 70s. South winds 15 to 20 miles an hour. Chance of rain 40%. Tuesday, partly sunny. A slight chance of showers and thunderstorms in the afternoon. Highs in the lower 90s. Chance of rain 20%. Tuesday night, mostly cloudy. A slight chance of showers and thunderstorms until midnight. Lows in the upper 60s. Chance of rain 20%. Wednesday, mostly sunny. A slight chance of showers and thunderstorms in the afternoon. Highs in the lower 90s. Chance of rain 20%. Wednesday night, partly cloudy. A slight chance of showers and thunderstorms until midnight. Lows in the upper 60s. Chance of rain 20%. Thursday, sunny. Highs in the mid-90s. Thursday night, partly cloudy until midnight, then clearing. Lows around 70. Friday, sunny. Highs in the upper 90s. Friday night, mostly clear. Lows in the lower 70s. Independence Day, sunny. Highs in the upper 90s. Again, the forecast for Lubbock and vicinity. For tonight, partly cloudy. A slight chance of showers and thunderstorms until midnight. Lows in the mid-70s. South winds 15 to 20 miles an hour with gusts up to 30 miles an hour. Chance of rain 10%. A quick glance at the forecast for Lubbock and vicinity. Tonight, mostly cloudy. A chance of showers and thunderstorms until midnight. Breezy with lows in the mid-70s. South winds 15 to 25 miles an hour. Chance of rain 40%. The 1:25 a.m. West Texas Mesonet Observations. At Reese Center, 83 degrees. Wind south at 20 miles an hour. 24-hour precipitation, 1/100 of an inch. 83 at Northwest Lubbock. Wind south at 15 miles an hour. At Lubbock Christian University, 83. Wind south at 13. 82 at Lubbock All Saints. Wind south at 17. At Southeast Lubbock, 83. Wind south-southwest at 9. Wilford, 82. Wind south at 18. 24-hour precipitation, 100. At Leveland, 81. Wind south at 15. 6-foot wind, 11 miles an hour. 24-hour precipitation, 100. 82 at Smyre. Wind south at 16.
For our precipitation, 183 at shallow water. Wind south at 19. 24 hour precipitation 1/10. New Deal 82. Wind south at 22. 24 hour precipitation 183 at Floridata. Wind south at 21. 24 hour precipitation 5/100. At Rawls 84. Wind south at 23. At Slayton 83. Wind south-southwest at 26. 82 at New Home. Wind south at 18. 83 at Tahoka. Wind south at 22. At Lake Allen Henry, 87. Wind south-southwest at 18. Now for the official National Weather Service forecast for Lubbock and vicinity. Tonight, mostly cloudy. A chance of showers and thunderstorms until midnight. Breezy with lows in the mid-70s. South winds 15 to 25 miles an hour. Chance of rain 40%. Monday, mostly sunny. A chance of showers and thunderstorms in the afternoon. Highs in the upper 90s. South winds 15 to 20 miles an hour with gusts up to 30 miles an hour. Chance of rain 30%. Monday night, mostly cloudy. A chance of showers and thunderstorms until midnight. Lows in the lower 70s. South winds 15 to 20 miles an hour. Chance of rain 50%. Tuesday, partly sunny. A chance of showers and thunderstorms in the afternoon. Highs in the lower 90s. South winds 15 to 20 miles an hour with gusts up to 30 miles an hour. Chance of rain 30%. Tuesday night, mostly cloudy. A slight chance of showers and thunderstorms until midnight. Lows around 70.

Maybe. For tonight, mostly cloudy. A chance of showers and thunderstorms until midnight. Breezy. Lows in the mid-70s. South winds 15 to 25 miles an hour. Chance of rain 40%. 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This broadcast serves the good people of the Central South Plains of West Texas. The 1 a.m. observations for Sunday, June 28th. At Lubbock Preston Smith International, a partly cloudy sky, the temperature was 84 degrees Fahrenheit or 29 degrees Celsius, dew point 56 degrees, and the relative humidity 38%. The wind was south at 23 miles an hour, gusting to 31, and the pressure 29.87 inches and steady. Other area observations at the Levelland Airport, 81. Clear. South wind 14 miles an hour. At Plainview, temperature was 83 degrees, dew point 57. Wind was south at 20 miles an hour. And the pressure was 29.86 inches and steady. A clear sky at Amarillo, 83. South winds 26 miles an hour, gusting to 40. Clear at Childress, 88. South winds 17 miles an hour. Abilene, a clear sky, 83. South wind 15 miles an hour, gusting to 30. Midland, clear, 85. South wind 20 miles an hour, gusting to 29. At Clovis, it was clear, 83. South wind at 23 miles an hour. And now, selected regional observations. At Dallas, clear, 83. 80 at Austin with a mostly cloudy sky. At Houston, partly cloudy, 82. A partly cloudy sky at Oklahoma City, 81. 82 and clear at Artesia. Redoso, clear, 76. At Albuquerque, it was clear, 77. It was partly cloudy at Denver, 69. And at Mexico City, cloudy, 59. Dew point 52 degrees. Southeast wind at 3 miles an hour. Once again at 1 a.m., at Lubbock, a partly cloudy sky, the temperature was 84. A quick glance at the forecast for Lubbock and vicinity. Tonight, mostly cloudy. A chance of showers and thunderstorms until midnight. Breezy with lows in the mid-70s. South winds 15 to 25 miles an hour. Chance of rain 40%. Serving meteorological and agricultural needs in West Texas, here are the 1:35 a.m. West Texas Mesonet observations. At Reese Center, 82 degrees. Wind south at 21 miles an hour. 24-hour precipitation, 1/100 of an inch. Northwest Lubbock, 83. Wind south at 13 miles an hour, gusting to 22. Lubbock Christian University, 83. Wind south at 17. Lubbock All Saints, 82. Wind south at 14. Southeast Lubbock, 83. Wind south at 13. 82 at Wilfrith. Wind south at 16. 24-hour precipitation, 100. 80 at Leveland. Wind south at 16. 24-hour precipitation, 100. 82 at Smyre. Wind south at 18. 24-hour precipitation, 100. Shallow water, 82. Wind south at 20. 24-hour precipitation, 900. At New Deal, 82. Wind south at 19. 24-hour precipitation, 100. Floydada, 83. Wind south at 20. 24-hour precipitation, 500. 84 at Rawls. Wind south at 20. 83 at Slayton. Wind south-southwest at 28. 82 at New Home. Wind south at 22. 83 at Tahoka. Wind south at 23. Lake

On Henry, 87. Wind south at 14. Now for the official National Weather Service forecast for Lubbock and vicinity. Tonight, mostly cloudy. A chance of showers and thunderstorms until midnight. Breezy with lows in the mid-70s. South winds 15 to 25 miles an hour. Chance of rain 40%. Monday, mostly sunny. A chance of showers and thunderstorms in the afternoon. Highs in the upper 90s. South winds 15 to 20 miles an hour with gusts up to 30 miles an hour. Chance of rain 30%. Monday night, mostly cloudy. A chance of showers and thunderstorms until midnight. Lows in the lower 70s. South winds 15 to 20 miles an hour. Chance of rain 50%. Tuesday, partly sunny. A chance of showers and thunderstorms in the afternoon. Highs in the lower 90s. South winds 15 to 20 miles an hour with gusts up to 30 miles an hour. Chance of rain 30%. Tuesday night, mostly cloudy. A slight chance of showers and thunderstorms until midnight. Lows around 70. South winds 15 to 20 miles an hour. Chance of rain 20%. Wednesday, partly sunny. A slight chance of showers and thunderstorms in the afternoon. Highs in the lower 90s. Chance of rain 20%. Wednesday night, mostly cloudy with a slight chance of showers and thunderstorms until midnight, then partly cloudy after midnight. Lows in the upper 60s. Chance of rain 20%. Thursday, mostly sunny. A slight chance of showers and thunderstorms in the afternoon. Highs in the mid-90s. Chance of rain 20%. Thursday night, partly cloudy. Lows in the lower 70s. Friday, sunny. Highs in the upper 90s. Friday night, mostly clear until midnight, then becoming partly cloudy. Lows in the lower 70s. Independence Day, mostly sunny. Highs in the upper 90s. Saturday night, partly cloudy. A slight chance of showers and thunderstorms until midnight. Lows in the lower 70s. Chance of rain 20%. Sunday, mostly sunny. Highs in the upper 90s. Again, the forecast for Lubbock and vicinity. For tonight, mostly cloudy. A chance of showers and thunderstorms until midnight. Breezy. Lows in the mid-70s. South winds 15 to 25 miles an hour. Chance of rain 40%. 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This broadcast serves the good people of the Central South Plains of West Texas. The 1 a.m. observations for Sunday, June 28th. At Lubbock Preston Smith International, a partly cloudy sky, the temperature was 84 degrees Fahrenheit or 29 degrees Celsius, dew point 56 degrees, and the relative humidity 38%. The wind was south at 23 miles an hour, gusting to 31, and the pressure 29.87 inches and steady. Other area observations, at the Levelland Airport, 81. Clear. South wind 14 miles an hour. At Plainview, temperature was 83 degrees, dew point 57. Wind was south at 20 miles an hour. And the pressure was 29.86 inches and steady. A clear sky at Amarillo, 83. South winds 26 miles an hour, gusting to 40. Clear at Childress, 88. South winds 17 miles an hour. Abilene, a clear sky, 83. South wind 15 miles an hour, gusting to 30. Midland, clear, 85. South wind 20 miles an hour, gusting to 29. At Clovis, it was clear, 83. South wind at 23 miles an hour. And now, selected regional observations. At Dallas, clear, 83. 80 at Austin with a mostly cloudy sky. At Houston,
Partly cloudy, 82. A partly cloudy sky at Oklahoma City, 81. 82 and clear at Artesia. Redoso, clear, 76. At Albuquerque, it was clear, 77. It was partly cloudy at Denver, 69. And at Mexico City, cloudy, 59. Dew point 52 degrees. Southeast wind at 3 miles an hour. Once again at 1 a.m., at Lubbock, a partly cloudy sky, the temperature was 84. A quick glance at the forecast for Lubbock and vicinity. Tonight, mostly cloudy. A chance of showers and thunderstorms until midnight. Breezy with lows in the mid-70s. South winds 15 to 25 miles an hour. Chance of rain 40%. Now for the official National Weather Service forecast for Lubbock and vicinity. Tonight, mostly cloudy. A chance of showers and thunderstorms until midnight. Breezy with lows in the mid-70s. South winds 15 to 25 miles an hour. Chance of rain 40%. Monday, mostly sunny. A chance of showers and thunderstorms in the afternoon. Highs in the upper 90s. South winds 15 to 20 miles an hour with gusts up to 30 miles an hour. Chance of rain 30%. Monday night, mostly cloudy. A chance of showers and thunderstorms until midnight. Lows in the lower 70s. South winds 15 to 20 miles an hour. Chance of rain 50%. Tuesday, partly sunny. A chance of showers and thunderstorms in the afternoon. Highs in the lower 90s. South winds 15 to 20 miles an hour with gusts up to 30 miles an hour. Chance of rain 30%. Tuesday night, mostly cloudy. A slight chance of showers and thunderstorms until midnight. Lows around 70. South winds 15 to 20 miles an hour. Chance of rain 20%. Wednesday, partly sunny. A slight chance of showers and thunderstorms in the afternoon. Highs in the lower 90s. Chance of rain 20%. Wednesday night, mostly cloudy with a slight chance of showers and thunderstorms until midnight, then partly cloudy after midnight. Lows in the upper 60s. Chance of rain 20%. Thursday, mostly sunny. A slight chance of showers and thunderstorms in the afternoon. Highs in the mid-90s. Chance of rain 20%. Thursday night, partly cloudy. Lows in the lower 70s. Friday, sunny. Highs in the upper 90s. Friday night, mostly clear until midnight, then becoming partly cloudy. Lows in the lower 70s. Independence Day, mostly sunny. Highs in the upper 90s. Saturday night, partly cloudy. A slight chance of showers and thunderstorms until midnight. Lows in the lower 70s. Chance of rain 20%. Sunday, mostly sunny. Highs in the upper 90s. Again, the forecast for Lubbock and vicinity. For tonight, mostly cloudy. A chance of showers and thunderstorms until midnight. Breezy. Lows in the mid-70s. South winds 15 to 25 miles an hour. Chance of rain 40%. 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This broadcast serves the good people of the Central South Plains of West Texas. The 1 a.m. observations for Sunday, June 28th. At Lubbock Preston Smith International, a partly cloudy sky, the temperature was 84 degrees Fahrenheit or 29 degrees Celsius, dew point 56 degrees, and the relative humidity 38%. The wind was south at 23 miles an hour, gusting to 31, and the pressure 29.87 inches and steady. Other area observations at the Levelland Airport, 81. Clear. South wind 14 miles an hour. At Plainview, temperature was 83 degrees, dew point 57.
wind was south at 20 miles an hour, and the pressure was 29.86 inches and steady. A clear sky at Amarillo, 83. South winds 26 miles an hour gusting to 40. Clear at Childress, 88. South winds 17 miles an hour. Abilene, a clear sky, 83. South wind 15 miles an hour gusting to 30. Midland, clear, 85. South wind 20 miles an hour gusting to 29. At Clovis, it was clear, 83. South wind at 23 miles an hour. And now, selected regional observations. At Dallas, clear, 83. 80 at Austin with a mostly cloudy sky. At Houston, partly cloudy, 82. A partly cloudy sky at Oklahoma City, 81. 82 and clear at Artesia. Ruidoso, clear, 76. At Albuquerque, it was clear, 77. It was partly cloudy at Denver, 69. And at Mexico City, cloudy, 59. Dew point 52 degrees. Southeast wind at 3 miles an hour. Once again at 1 a.m., at Lubbock, a partly cloudy sky, the temperature was 84. A quick glance at the forecast for Lubbock and vicinity. Tonight, mostly cloudy. A chance of showers and thunderstorms until midnight. Breezy with lows in the mid-70s. South winds 15 to 25 miles an hour. Chance of rain 40%. From the Big Bend, the Panhandle, and Western Mountains to the Hill Country, here are the 1:45 a.m. West Texas Mesonet observations. At Reese Center, 82 degrees. Wind south at 19 miles an hour. 24-hour precipitation, 1/100 of an inch. At Northwest Lubbock, 83. Wind south at 13 miles an hour. 83 at Lubbock Christian University. Wind south-southwest at 13. 82 at Lubbock All Saints. Wind south at 11. At Southeast Lubbock, 82. Wind south-southwest at 13. At Wilford, 81. Wind south at 18. 24-hour precipitation, 100. 80 at Livland. Wind south at 17. 24-hour precipitation, 100. Smyre, 82. Wind south at 16. 24-hour precipitation, 100. 82 at Shallow Water. Wind south at 18. 24-hour precipitation, 800ths. New Deal, 81. Wind south at 21. 24-hour precipitation, 100ths. At Floydada, 82. Wind south at 20. 24-hour precipitation, 500ths. Rawls, 83. Wind south at 22. Sladen, 83. Wind south-southwest at 27. At New Home, 82. Wind south-southwest at 21. Tahoka, 82. Wind south at 20. Lake Allen Henry, 87. Wind south-southwest at 16. Now for the official National Weather Service forecast for Lubbock and vicinity. Tonight, mostly cloudy. A chance of showers and thunderstorms until midnight. Breezy with lows in the mid-70s. South winds 15 to 25 miles an hour. Chance of rain 40%. Monday, mostly sunny. A chance of showers and thunderstorms in the afternoon. Highs in the upper 90s. South winds 15 to 20 miles an hour with gusts up to 30 miles an hour. Chance of rain 30%. Monday night, mostly cloudy. A chance of showers and thunderstorms until midnight. Lows in the lower 70s. South winds 15 to 20 miles an hour. Chance of rain 50%. Tuesday, partly sunny. A chance of showers and thunderstorms in the afternoon. Highs in the lower 90s. South winds 15 to 20 miles an hour with
up to 30 miles an hour. Chance of rain 30%. Tuesday night, mostly cloudy. A slight chance of showers and thunderstorms until midnight. Lows around 70. South winds 15 to 20 miles an hour. Chance of rain 20%. Wednesday, partly sunny. A slight chance of showers and thunderstorms in the afternoon. Highs in the lower 90s. Chance of rain 20%. Wednesday night, mostly cloudy with a slight chance of showers and thunderstorms until midnight, then partly cloudy after midnight. Lows in the upper 60s. Chance of rain 20%. Thursday, mostly sunny. A slight chance of showers and thunderstorms in the afternoon. Highs in the mid-90s. Chance of rain 20%. Thursday night, partly cloudy. Lows in the lower 70s. Friday, sunny. Highs in the upper 90s. Friday night, mostly clear until midnight, then becoming partly cloudy. Lows in the lower 70s. Independence Day, mostly sunny. Highs in the upper 90s. Saturday night, partly cloudy. A slight chance of showers and thunderstorms until midnight. Lows in the lower 70s. Chance of rain 20%. Sunday, mostly sunny. Highs in the upper 90s. Again, the forecast for Lubbock and vicinity. For tonight, mostly cloudy. A chance of showers and thunderstorms until midnight. Breezy. Lows in the mid-70s. South winds 15 to 25 miles an hour. Chance of rain 40%. 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This broadcast serves the good people of the Central South Plains of West Texas. A quick glance at the forecast for Lubbock and vicinity. Tonight, mostly cloudy. A chance of showers and thunderstorms until midnight. Breezy with lows in the mid-70s. South winds 15 to 25 miles an hour. Chance of rain 40%. Now for the official National Weather Service forecast for Lubbock and vicinity. Tonight, mostly cloudy. A chance of showers and thunderstorms until midnight. Breezy with lows in the mid-70s. South winds 15 to 25 miles an hour. Chance of rain 40%. Monday, mostly sunny. A chance of showers and thunderstorms in the afternoon. Highs in the upper 90s. South winds 15 to 20 miles an hour with gusts up to 30 miles an hour. Chance of rain 30%. Monday night, mostly cloudy. A chance of showers and thunderstorms until midnight. Lows in the lower 70s. South winds 15 to 20 miles an hour. Chance of rain 50%. Tuesday, partly sunny. A chance of showers and thunderstorms in the afternoon. Highs in the lower 90s. South winds 15 to 20 miles an hour with gusts up to 30 miles an hour. Chance of rain 30%. Tuesday night, mostly cloudy. A slight chance of showers and thunderstorms until midnight. Lows around 70. South winds 15 to 20 miles an hour. Chance of rain 20%. Wednesday, partly sunny. A slight chance of showers and thunderstorms in the afternoon. Highs in the lower 90s. Chance of rain 20%. Wednesday night, mostly cloudy with a slight chance of showers and thunderstorms until midnight, then partly cloudy after midnight. Lows in the upper 60s. Chance of rain 20%. Thursday, mostly sunny. A slight chance of showers and thunderstorms in the afternoon. Highs in the mid-90s. Chance of rain 20%. Thursday night, partly cloudy. Lows in the lower 70s. Friday, sunny. Highs in the upper 90s. Friday night, mostly clear until midnight, then becoming partly cloudy. Lows in the lower 70s. Independence Day, mostly sunny. Highs in the upper 90s.
Saturday night, partly cloudy. A slight chance of showers and thunderstorms until midnight. Lows in the lower 70s. Chance of rain 20%. Sunday, mostly sunny. Highs in the upper 90s. Again, the forecast for Lubbock and vicinity. For tonight, mostly cloudy. A chance of showers and thunderstorms until midnight. Breezy. Lows in the mid-70s. South winds 15 to 25 miles an hour. Chance of rain 40%. 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This broadcast serves the good people of the Central South Plains of West Texas. A quick glance at the forecast for Lubbock and vicinity. Tonight, mostly cloudy. A chance of showers and thunderstorms until midnight. Breezy with lows in the mid-70s. South winds 15 to 25 miles an hour. Chance of rain 40%. Serving the good people of West Texas and Eastern New Mexico, here are the latest West Texas measurement observations as of 1:55 a.m. Reese Center 81 degrees. Wind south at 21 miles an hour. 24-hour precipitation 1/100 of an inch. 82 at Northwest Lubbock. Wind south at 17 miles an hour. Lubbock Christian University 82. Wind south at 12. Lubbock All Saints 82. Wind south at 13. Southeast Lubbock 82. Wind south-southwest at 18 gusting to 28. Wilford 81. Wind south at 15. 6 foot wind 10 miles an hour. 24-hour precipitation 100. 80 at Livland. Wind south at 20. 24-hour precipitation 100. At Smyer, 81. Wind south at 16. Shallow water 82. Wind south at 25. 24-hour precipitation 600ths. New Deal 81. Wind south-southwest at 20. 24-hour precipitation 100ths. 82 at Floydada. Wind south at 21. 24-hour precipitation 500ths. 83 at Rolls. Wind south-southwest at 21. 83 at Slayton. Wind south-southwest at 27. 82 at New Home. Wind south-southwest at 20. Tahoka 82. Wind south-southwest at 19. 86 at Lake Allen Henry. Wind south-southwest at 18. Now for the official National Weather Service forecast for Lubbock and vicinity. Tonight, mostly cloudy. A chance of showers and thunderstorms until midnight. Breezy with lows in the mid-70s. South winds 15 to 25 miles an hour. Chance of rain 40%. Monday, mostly sunny. A chance of showers and thunderstorms in the afternoon. Highs in the upper 90s. South winds 15 to 20 miles an hour with gusts up to 30 miles an hour. Chance of rain 30%. Monday night, mostly cloudy. A chance of showers and thunderstorms until midnight. Lows in the lower 70s. South winds 15 to 20 miles an hour. Chance of rain 50%. Tuesday, partly sunny. A chance of showers and thunderstorms in the afternoon. Highs in the lower 90s. South winds 15 to 20 miles an hour with gusts up to 30 miles an hour. Chance of rain 30%. Tuesday night, mostly cloudy. A slight chance of showers and thunderstorms until midnight. Lows around 70. South winds 15 to 20 miles an hour. Chance of rain 20%. Wednesday, partly sunny. A slight chance of showers and thunderstorms in the afternoon. Highs in the lower 90s. Chance of rain 20%. Wednesday night, mostly cloudy with a slight chance of showers and thunderstorms until midnight, then partly cloudy after midnight. Lows in
upper 60s. Chance of rain 20%. Thursday, mostly sunny. A slight chance of showers and thunderstorms in the afternoon. Highs in the mid-90s. Chance of rain 20%. Thursday night, partly cloudy. Lows in the lower 70s. Friday, sunny. Highs in the upper 90s. Friday night, mostly clear until midnight, then becoming partly cloudy. Lows in the lower 70s. Independence Day, mostly sunny. Highs in the upper 90s. Saturday night, partly cloudy. A slight chance of showers and thunderstorms until midnight. Lows in the lower 70s. Chance of rain 20%. Sunday, mostly sunny. Highs in the upper 90s. Again, the forecast for Lubbock and vicinity. For tonight, mostly cloudy. A chance of showers and thunderstorms until midnight. Breezy. Lows in the mid-70s. South winds 15 to 25 miles an hour. Chance of rain 40%. 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This broadcast serves the good people of the Central South Plains of West Texas. A quick glance at the forecast for Lubbock and vicinity. Tonight, mostly cloudy. A chance of showers and thunderstorms until midnight. Breezy with lows in the mid-70s. South winds 15 to 25 miles an hour. Chance of rain 40%. Now for the official National Weather Service forecast for Lubbock and vicinity. Tonight, mostly cloudy. A chance of showers and thunderstorms until midnight. Breezy with lows in the mid-70s. South winds 15 to 25 miles an hour. Chance of rain 40%. Monday, mostly sunny. A chance of showers and thunderstorms in the afternoon. Highs in the upper 90s. South winds 15 to 20 miles an hour with gusts up to 30 miles an hour. Chance of rain 30%. Monday night, mostly cloudy. A chance of showers and thunderstorms until midnight. Lows in the lower 70s. South winds 15 to 20 miles an hour. Chance of rain 50%. Tuesday, partly sunny. A chance of showers and thunderstorms in the afternoon. Highs in the lower 90s. South winds 15 to 20 miles an hour with gusts up to 30 miles an hour. Chance of rain 30%. Tuesday night, mostly cloudy. A slight chance of showers and thunderstorms until midnight. Lows around 70. South winds 15 to 20 miles an hour. Chance of rain 20%. Wednesday, partly sunny. A slight chance of showers and thunderstorms in the afternoon. Highs in the lower 90s. Chance of rain 20%. Wednesday night, mostly cloudy with a slight chance of showers and thunderstorms until midnight, then partly cloudy after midnight. Lows in the upper 60s. Chance of rain 20%. Thursday, mostly sunny. A slight chance of showers and thunderstorms in the afternoon. Highs in the mid-90s. Chance of rain 20%. Thursday night, partly cloudy. Lows in the lower 70s. Friday, sunny. Highs in the upper 90s. Friday night, mostly clear until midnight, then becoming partly cloudy. Lows in the lower 70s. Independence Day, mostly sunny. Highs in the upper 90s. Saturday night, partly cloudy. A slight chance of showers and thunderstorms until midnight. Lows in the lower 70s. Chance of rain 20%. Sunday, mostly sunny. Highs in the upper 90s. Again, the forecast for Lubbock and vicinity. For tonight, mostly cloudy. A chance of showers and thunderstorms until midnight. Breezy. Lows in the mid-70s. South winds 15 to 25 miles an hour. Chance of rain 40%.
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This broadcast serves the good people of the Central South Plains of West Texas. The 2 a.m. observations for Sunday, June 28th. At Lubbock Preston Smith International, a partly cloudy sky, the temperature was 82 degrees Fahrenheit or 28 degrees Celsius, dew point 57 degrees, and the relative humidity 42%. The wind was south at 23 miles an hour, gusting to 32, and the pressure 29.87 inches and steady. Other area observations at the Levelland Airport, 79. Clear. South wind 17 miles an hour, gusting to 24. At Plainview, temperature was 80 degrees, dew point 58. Wind was south at 17 miles an hour, and the pressure was 29.86 inches and steady. A clear sky at Amarillo, 82. South winds 23 miles an hour, gusting to 36. Clear at Childress, 85. South wind 14 miles an hour. Abilene, a clear sky, 82. South wind 18 miles an hour, gusting to 35. Midland, partly cloudy, 84. South wind 21 miles an hour. At Clovis, it was clear, 81. South wind at 17 miles an hour. And now, selected regional observations. At Dallas, clear, 82. 80 at Austin with a cloudy sky. At Houston, partly cloudy, 82. A partly cloudy sky at Oklahoma City, 80. 84 and clear at Artesia. Redoso, clear, 76. At Albuquerque, it was clear, 80. It was clear at Denver, 72. And at Mexico City, cloudy, 59. Dew point 54 degrees. Southwest wind at 6 miles an hour. Once again at 2 a.m., at Lubbock, a partly cloudy sky, the temperature was 82. A quick glance at the forecast for Lubbock and vicinity. Tonight, mostly cloudy. A chance of showers and thunderstorms until midnight. Breezy with lows in the mid-70s. South winds 15 to 25 miles an hour. Chance of rain 40%. Now for the official National Weather Service forecast for Lubbock and vicinity. Tonight, mostly cloudy. A chance of showers and thunderstorms until midnight. Breezy with lows in the mid-70s. South winds 15 to 25 miles an hour. Chance of rain 40%. Monday, mostly sunny. A chance of showers and thunderstorms in the afternoon. Highs in the upper 90s. South winds 15 to 20 miles an hour with gusts up to 30 miles an hour. Chance of rain 30%. Monday night, mostly cloudy. A chance of showers and thunderstorms until midnight. Lows in the lower 70s. South winds 15 to 20 miles an hour. Chance of rain 50%. Tuesday, partly sunny. A chance of showers and thunderstorms in the afternoon. Highs in the lower 90s. South winds 15 to 20 miles an hour with gusts up to 30 miles an hour. Chance of rain 30%. Tuesday night, mostly cloudy. A slight chance of showers and thunderstorms until midnight. Lows around 70. South winds 15 to 20 miles an hour. Chance of rain 20%. Wednesday, partly sunny. A slight chance of showers and thunderstorms in the afternoon. Highs in the lower 90s. Chance of rain 20%. Wednesday night, mostly cloudy with a slight chance of showers and thunderstorms until midnight, then partly cloudy after midnight. Lows in the upper 60s. Chance of rain 20%. Thursday, mostly sunny. A slight chance of showers and thunderstorms in the afternoon. Highs in the mid-90s. Chance of rain 20%. Thursday night, partly cloudy. Lows in the lower 70s. Friday, sunny.
highs in the upper 90s. Friday night, mostly clear until midnight, then becoming partly cloudy. Lows in the lower 70s. Independence Day, mostly sunny. Highs in the upper 90s. Saturday night, partly cloudy. A slight chance of showers and thunderstorms until midnight. Lows in the lower 70s. Chance of rain 20%. Sunday, mostly sunny. Highs in the upper 90s. Again, the forecast for Lubbock and vicinity. For tonight, mostly cloudy. A chance of showers and thunderstorms until midnight. Breezy. Lows in the mid-70s. South winds 15 to 25 miles an hour. Chance of rain 40%. 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This broadcast serves the good people of the Central South Plains of West Texas. The 2 a.m. observations for Sunday, June 28th. At Lubbock-Preston Smith International, a partly cloudy sky, the temperature was 82 degrees Fahrenheit or 28 degrees Celsius, dew point 57 degrees, and the relative humidity 42%. The wind was south at 23 miles an hour gusting to 32, and the pressure 29.87 inches and steady. Other area observations at the Levelland Airport, 79. Clear. South wind 17 miles an hour gusting to 24. At Plainview, temperature was 80 degrees, dew point 58. Wind was south at 17 miles an hour. And the pressure was 29.86 inches and steady. A clear sky at Amarillo, 82. South winds 23 miles an hour gusting to 36. Clear at Childress, 85. South wind 14 miles an hour. Abilene, a clear sky, 82. South wind 18 miles an hour gusting to 35. Midland, partly cloudy, 84. South wind 21 miles an hour. At Clovis, it was clear, 81. South wind at 17 miles an hour. And now, selected regional observations. At Dallas, clear, 82. 80 at Austin with a cloudy sky. At Houston, partly cloudy, 82. A partly cloudy sky at Oklahoma City, 80. 84 and clear at Artesia. Ruidoso, clear, 76. At Albuquerque, it was clear, 80. It was clear at Denver, 72. And at Mexico City, cloudy, 59. Dew point 54 degrees. Southwest wind at 6 miles an hour. Once again at 2 a.m., at Lubbock, a partly cloudy sky, the temperature was 82. A quick glance at the forecast for Lubbock and vicinity. Tonight, mostly cloudy. A chance of showers and thunderstorms until midnight. Breezy with lows in the mid-70s. South winds 15 to 25 miles an hour. Chance of rain 40%. Serving the good people of West Texas and Eastern New Mexico, here are the latest West Texas measurement observations as of 2:15 a.m. Looking at Reese Center, 81 degrees. Wind south at 17 miles an hour. 24-hour precipitation, 1/100th of an inch. 82 at Northwest Lubbock. Wind south at 17 miles an hour. At Lubbock Christian University, 82. Wind south at 14. 82 at Lubbock All Saints. Wind south at 16. At Southeast Lubbock, 82. Wind south-southwest at 15. At Wilford, 80. Wind south at 16. 24-hour precipitation, 100. At Levelland, 80. Wind south at 24. 24-hour precipitation, 100. At Smyre, 81. Wind south at 17. 81 at shallow water. Wind south at 21. 24-hour precipitation, 300. 81 at New Deal.
Wind south-southwest at 22. 24-hour precipitation, 100. 82 at Floydada. Wind south-southwest at 19. 24-hour precipitation, 5/100. Rawls, 83. Wind south-southwest at 23. Slayton, 83. Wind south-southwest at 29. 81 at New Home. Wind south-southwest at 22. 82 at Tahoka. Wind south at 20. Lake Allen Henry, 86. Wind south-southwest at 11. Now for the official National Weather Service forecast for Lubbock and vicinity. Tonight, mostly cloudy. A chance of showers and thunderstorms until midnight. Breezy with lows in the mid-70s. South winds 15 to 25 miles an hour. Chance of rain 40%. Monday, mostly sunny. A chance of showers and thunderstorms in the afternoon. Highs in the upper 90s. South winds 15 to 20 miles an hour with gusts up to 30 miles an hour. Chance of rain 30%. Monday night, mostly cloudy. A chance of showers and thunderstorms until midnight. Lows in the lower 70s. South winds 15 to 20 miles an hour. Chance of rain 50%. Tuesday, partly sunny. A chance of showers and thunderstorms in the afternoon. Highs in the lower 90s. South winds 15 to 20 miles an hour with gusts up to 30 miles an hour. Chance of rain 30%. Tuesday night, mostly cloudy. A slight chance of showers and thunderstorms until midnight. Lows around 70. South winds 15 to 20 miles an hour. Chance of rain 20%. Wednesday, partly sunny. A slight chance of showers and thunderstorms in the afternoon. Highs in the lower 90s. Chance of rain 20%. Wednesday night, mostly cloudy with a slight chance of showers and thunderstorms until midnight, then partly cloudy after midnight. Lows in the upper 60s. Chance of rain 20%. Thursday, mostly sunny. A slight chance of showers and thunderstorms in the afternoon. Highs in the mid-90s. Chance of rain 20%. Thursday night, partly cloudy. Lows in the lower 70s. Friday, sunny. Highs in the upper 90s. Friday night, mostly clear until midnight, then becoming partly cloudy. Lows in the lower 70s. Independence Day, mostly sunny. Highs in the upper 90s. Saturday night, partly cloudy. A slight chance of showers and thunderstorms until midnight. Lows in the lower 70s. Chance of rain 20%. Sunday, mostly sunny. Highs in the upper 90s. Again, the forecast for Lubbock and vicinity. For tonight, mostly cloudy. A chance of showers and thunderstorms until midnight. Breezy. Lows in the mid-70s. South winds 15 to 25 miles an hour. Chance of rain 40%. 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This broadcast serves the good people of the Central South Plains of West Texas. The 2 a.m. observations for Sunday, June 28th. At Lubbock Preston Smith International, a partly cloudy sky, the temperature was 82 degrees Fahrenheit or 28 degrees Celsius, dew point 57 degrees, and the relative humidity 42%. The wind was south at 23 miles an hour gusting to 32, and the pressure 29.87 inches and steady. Other area observations at the Levelland Airport, 79. Clear. South wind 17 miles an hour gusting to 24. At Plainview, temperature was 80 degrees, dew point 58. Wind was south at 17 miles an hour. And the pressure was 29.86 inches and steady. A clear sky at Amarillo, 82. South winds 23 miles an hour gusting to 36.
clear at Childress, 85. South wind 14 miles an hour. Abilene, a clear sky, 82. South wind 18 miles an hour, gusting to 35. Midland, partly cloudy, 84. South wind 21 miles an hour. At Clovis, it was clear, 81. South wind at 17 miles an hour. And now, selected regional observations. At Dallas, clear, 82. 80 at Austin with a cloudy sky. At Houston, partly cloudy, 82. A partly cloudy sky at Oklahoma City, 80. 84 and clear at Artesia. Redoso, clear, 76. At Albuquerque, it was clear, 80. It was clear at Denver, 72. And at Mexico City, cloudy, 59. Dew point 54 degrees. Southwest wind at 6 miles an hour. Once again at 2 a.m., at Lubbock, a partly cloudy sky, the temperature was 82. A quick glance at the forecast for Lubbock and vicinity. Tonight, mostly cloudy. A chance of showers and thunderstorms until midnight. Breezy with lows in the mid-70s. South winds 15 to 25 miles an hour. Chance of rain 40%. Now for the official National Weather Service forecast for Lubbock and vicinity. Tonight, mostly cloudy. A chance of showers and thunderstorms until midnight. Breezy with lows in the mid-70s. South winds 15 to 25 miles an hour. Chance of rain 40%. Monday, mostly sunny. A chance of showers and thunderstorms in the afternoon. Highs in the upper 90s. South winds 15 to 20 miles an hour with gusts up to 30 miles an hour. Chance of rain 30%. Monday night, mostly cloudy. A chance of showers and thunderstorms until midnight. Lows in the lower 70s. South winds 15 to 20 miles an hour. Chance of rain 50%. Tuesday, partly sunny. A chance of showers and thunderstorms in the afternoon. Highs in the lower 90s. South winds 15 to 20 miles an hour with gusts up to 30 miles an hour. Chance of rain 30%. Tuesday night, mostly cloudy. A slight chance of showers and thunderstorms until midnight. Lows around 70. South winds 15 to 20 miles an hour. Chance of rain 20%. Wednesday, partly sunny. A slight chance of showers and thunderstorms in the afternoon. Highs in the lower 90s. Chance of rain 20%. Wednesday night, mostly cloudy with a slight chance of showers and thunderstorms until midnight, then partly cloudy after midnight. Lows in the upper 60s. Chance of rain 20%. Thursday, mostly sunny. A slight chance of showers and thunderstorms in the afternoon. Highs in the mid-90s. Chance of rain 20%. Thursday night, partly cloudy. Lows in the lower 70s. Friday, sunny. Highs in the upper 90s. Friday night, mostly clear until midnight, then becoming partly cloudy. Lows in the lower 70s. Independence Day, mostly sunny. Highs in the upper 90s. Saturday night, partly cloudy. A slight chance of showers and thunderstorms until midnight. Lows in the lower 70s. Chance of rain 20%. Sunday, mostly sunny. Highs in the upper 90s. Again, the forecast for Lubbock and vicinity. For tonight, mostly cloudy. A chance of showers and thunderstorms until midnight. Breezy. Lows in the mid-70s. South winds 15 to 25 miles an hour. Chance of rain 40%. 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This broadcast serves the good people of the Central South Plains of West Texas. The 2 a.m. observations for Sunday, June 28th.
at Lubbock Preston Smith International. A partly cloudy sky. The temperature was 82 degrees Fahrenheit or 28 degrees Celsius. Dew point 57 degrees. And the relative humidity 42%. The wind was south at 23 miles an hour, gusting to 32, and the pressure 29.87 inches and steady. Other area observations at the Levelland Airport, 79. Clear. South wind 17 miles an hour, gusting to 24. At Plainview, temperature was 80 degrees, dew point 58. Wind was south at 17 miles an hour. And the pressure was 29.86 inches and steady. A clear sky at Amarillo, 82. South winds 23 miles an hour, gusting to 36. Clear at Childress, 85. South wind 14 miles an hour. Abilene, a clear sky, 82. South wind 18 miles an hour, gusting to 35. Midland, partly cloudy, 84. South wind 21 miles an hour. At Clovis, it was clear, 81. South wind at 17 miles an hour. And now, selected regional observations. At Dallas, clear, 82. 80 at Austin with a cloudy sky. At Houston, partly cloudy, 82. A partly cloudy sky at Oklahoma City, 80. 84 and clear at Artesia. Redoso, clear, 76. At Albuquerque, it was clear, 80. It was clear at Denver, 72. And at Mexico City, cloudy, 59. Dew point 54 degrees. Southwest wind at 6 miles an hour. Once again at 2 a.m., at Lubbock, a partly cloudy sky, the temperature was 82. A quick glance at the forecast for Lubbock and vicinity. Tonight, mostly cloudy. A chance of showers and thunderstorms until midnight. Breezy with lows in the mid-70s. South winds 15 to 25 miles an hour. Chance of rain 40%. Now for the official National Weather Service forecast for Lubbock and vicinity. Tonight, mostly cloudy. A chance of showers and thunderstorms until midnight. Breezy with lows in the mid-70s. South winds 15 to 25 miles an hour. Chance of rain 40%. Monday, mostly sunny. A chance of showers and thunderstorms in the afternoon. Highs in the upper 90s. South winds 15 to 20 miles an hour with gusts up to 30 miles an hour. Chance of rain 30%. Monday night, mostly cloudy. A chance of showers and thunderstorms until midnight. Lows in the lower 70s. South winds 15 to 20 miles an hour. Chance of rain 50%. Tuesday, partly sunny. A chance of showers and thunderstorms in the afternoon. Highs in the lower 90s. South winds 15 to 20 miles an hour with gusts up to 30 miles an hour. Chance of rain 30%. Tuesday night, mostly cloudy. A slight chance of showers and thunderstorms until midnight. Lows around 70. South winds 15 to 20 miles an hour. Chance of rain 20%. Wednesday, partly sunny. A slight chance of showers and thunderstorms in the afternoon. Highs in the lower 90s. Chance of rain 20%. Wednesday night, mostly cloudy with a slight chance of showers and thunderstorms until midnight, then partly cloudy after midnight. Lows in the upper 60s. Chance of rain 20%. Thursday, mostly sunny. A slight chance of showers and thunderstorms in the afternoon. Highs in the mid-90s. Chance of rain 20%. Thursday night, partly cloudy. Lows in the lower 70s. Friday, sunny. Highs in the upper 90s. Friday night, mostly clear until midnight, then becoming partly cloudy. Lows in the lower 70s. Independence Day, mostly sunny. Highs in the upper 90s. Saturday night, partly cloudy.
a slight chance of showers and thunderstorms until mid-

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This broadcast serves the good people of the Central South Plains of West Texas. The 2 a.m. observations for Sunday, June 28th. At Lubbock Preston Smith International, a partly cloudy sky, the temperature was 82 degrees Fahrenheit or 28 degrees Celsius, dew point 57 degrees, and the relative humidity 42%. The wind was south at 23 miles an hour, gusting to 32, and the pressure 29.87 inches and steady. Other area observations at the Levelland Airport, 79. Clear. South winds 17 miles an hour, gusting to 24. At Plainview, temperature was 80 degrees, dew point 58. Wind was south at 17 miles an hour, and the pressure was 29.86 inches and steady. A clear sky at Amarillo, 82. South winds 23 miles an hour, gusting to 36. Clear at Childress, 85. South wind 14 miles an hour. Abilene, a clear sky, 82. South wind 18 miles an hour, gusting to 35. Midland, partly cloudy, 84. South wind 21 miles an hour. At Clovis, it was clear, 81. South wind at 17 miles an hour. And now, selected regional observations. At Dallas, clear, 82. 80 at Austin with a cloudy sky. At Houston, partly cloudy, 82. A partly cloudy sky at Oklahoma City, 80. 84 and clear at Artesia. Ruidoso, clear, 76. At Albuquerque, it was clear, 80. It was clear at Denver, 72. And at Mexico City, cloudy, 59. Dew point 54 degrees. Southwest wind at 6 miles an hour. Once again at 2 a.m., at Lubbock, a partly cloudy sky, the temperature was 82. A quick glance at the forecast for Lubbock and vicinity. Tonight, mostly cloudy. A chance of showers and thunderstorms until midnight. Breezy with lows in the mid-70s. South winds 15 to 25 miles an hour. Chance of rain 40%. Needing those Mesnet numbers? We have the readings at 2:35 a.m. right here for you. 80 degrees at Reese Center. Wind south at 17 miles an hour. 24-hour precipitation 1/100th of an inch. Northwest Lubbock 81. Wind south at 21 miles an hour. 81 at Lubbock Christian University. Wind south at 14. 81 at Lubbock All Saints. Wind south at 20. At Southeast Lubbock, 82. Wind south-southwest at 14, gusting to 23. Wilford, 80. Wind south at 15. 6-foot wind, 10 miles an hour. 24-hour precipitation, 100. Levelland, 79. Wind south at 20. 24-hour precipitation, 100. 80 at Smyre. Wind south at 18. At shallow water, 81. Wind south at 19. 81 at New Deal. Wind south-southwest at 21. 24-hour precipitation, 100. At Floydada, 81. Wind south-southwest at 18. 24-hour precipitation, 500. Rawls, 82. Wind south-southwest at 22. Slayton, 82. Wind south-southwest at 26, gusting to 36. New Home, 81. Wind south-southwest at 23. 81 at Tahoka. Wind south-southwest at 19. 85 at Lake Allen Henry. Wind south-southwest at 15. Now for the official National Weather Service forecast for Lubbock and vicinity. Tonight, mostly cloudy. A chance of showers and thunderstorms until midnight. Breezy with lows in the mid-70s. South winds 15 to 25 miles.

cloudy. A chance of showers and thunderstorms until midnight. Breezy. Lows in the mid-70s. South winds 15 to 25 miles an hour. Chance of rain 40%. 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This broadcast serves the good people of the Central South Plains of West Texas. A quick glance at the forecast for Lubbock and vicinity. Tonight, mostly cloudy. A chance of showers and thunderstorms until midnight. Breezy with lows in the mid-70s. South winds 15 to 25 miles an hour. Chance of rain 40%. Here are the latest West Texas Mesonet observations as of 2:55 a.m. 79 degrees at Reese Center. Wind south at 18 miles an hour. 24-hour precipitation 1/100 of an inch. 81 at Northwest Lubbock. Wind south at 16 miles an hour. Lubbock Christian University 81. Wind south at 15. 80 at Lubbock All Saints. Wind south at 15 gusting to 24. 81 at Southeast Lubbock. Wind south southwest at 15. Wilford 79. Wind south at 14. 6 foot wind 10 miles an hour. 24 hour precipitation 100. At Leveland 79. Wind south at 19. 80 at Smyre. Wind south at 19. At shallow water, 80. Wind south at 21. At New Deal, 80. Wind south southwest at 19. 24 hour precipitation, 100. At Floydada, 81. Wind south at 22 gusting to 31. 24 hour precipitation, 300ths. 82 at Rawls. Wind south southwest at 23. 81 at Slayton. Wind south southwest at 25. New Home 80. Wind south southwest at 18. Tahoka 81. Wind south southwest at 20. 84 at Lake Allen Henry. Wind south southwest at 17. Now for the official National Weather Service forecast for Lubbock and vicinity. Tonight, mostly cloudy. A chance of showers and thunderstorms until midnight. Breezy with lows in the mid-70s. South winds 15 to 25 miles an hour. Chance of rain 40%. Monday, mostly sunny. A chance of showers and thunderstorms in the afternoon. Highs in the upper 90s. South winds 15 to 20 miles an hour with gusts up to 30 miles an hour. Chance of rain 30%. Monday night, mostly cloudy. A chance of showers and thunderstorms until midnight. Lows in the lower 70s. South winds 15 to 20 miles an hour. Chance of rain 50%. Tuesday, partly sunny. A chance of showers and thunderstorms in the afternoon. Highs in the lower 90s. South winds 15 to 20 miles an hour with gusts up to 30 miles an hour. Chance of rain 30%. Tuesday night, mostly cloudy. A slight chance of showers and thunderstorms until midnight. Lows around 70. South winds 15 to 20 miles an hour. Chance of rain 20%. Wednesday, partly sunny. A slight chance of showers and thunderstorms in the afternoon. Highs in the lower 90s. Chance of rain 20%. Wednesday night, mostly cloudy with a slight chance of showers and thunderstorms until midnight, then partly cloudy after midnight. Lows in the upper 60s. Chance of rain 20%. Thursday, mostly sunny. A slight chance of showers and thunderstorms in the afternoon. Highs in the mid-90s. Chance of rain 20%. Thursday night, partly cloudy. Lows in the lower 70s. Friday, sunny. Highs in the upper 90s. Friday night, mostly clear until midnight, then becoming partly cloudy.

lows in the lower 70s. Independence Day, mostly sunny. Highs in the upper 90s. Saturday night, partly cloudy. A slight chance of showers and thunderstorms until midnight. Lows in the lower 70s. Chance of rain 20%. Sunday, mostly sunny. Highs in the upper 90s. Again, the forecast for Lubbock and vicinity. For tonight, mostly cloudy. A chance of showers and thunderstorms until midnight. Breezy. Lows in the mid-70s. South winds 15 to 25 miles an hour. Chance of rain 40%. 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This broadcast serves the good people of the Central South Plains of West Texas. A quick glance at the forecast for Lubbock and vicinity. Tonight, mostly cloudy. A chance of showers and thunderstorms until midnight. Breezy with lows in the mid-70s. South winds 15 to 25 miles an hour. Chance of rain 40%. Now for the official National Weather Service forecast for Lubbock and vicinity. Tonight, mostly cloudy. A chance of showers and thunderstorms until midnight. Breezy with lows in the mid-70s. South winds 15 to 25 miles an hour. Chance of rain 40%. Monday, mostly sunny. A chance of showers and thunderstorms in the afternoon. Highs in the upper 90s. South winds 15 to 20 miles an hour with gusts up to 30 miles an hour. Chance of rain 30%. Monday night, mostly cloudy. A chance of showers and thunderstorms until midnight. Lows in the lower 70s. South winds 15 to 20 miles an hour. Chance of rain 50%. Tuesday, partly sunny. A chance of showers and thunderstorms in the afternoon. Highs in the lower 90s. South winds 15 to 20 miles an hour with gusts up to 30 miles an hour. Chance of rain 30%. Tuesday night, mostly cloudy. A slight chance of showers and thunderstorms until midnight. Lows around 70. South winds 15 to 20 miles an hour. Chance of rain 20%. Wednesday, partly sunny. A slight chance of showers and thunderstorms in the afternoon. Highs in the lower 90s. Chance of rain 20%. Wednesday night, mostly cloudy with a slight chance of showers and thunderstorms until midnight, then partly cloudy after midnight. Lows in the upper 60s. Chance of rain 20%. Thursday, mostly sunny. A slight chance of showers and thunderstorms in the afternoon. Highs in the mid-90s. Chance of rain 20%. Thursday night, partly cloudy. Lows in the lower 70s. Friday, sunny. Highs in the upper 90s. Friday night, mostly clear until midnight, then becoming partly cloudy. Lows in the lower 70s. Independence Day, mostly sunny. Highs in the upper 90s. Saturday night, partly cloudy. A slight chance of showers and thunderstorms until midnight. Lows in the lower 70s. Chance of rain 20%. Sunday, mostly sunny. Highs in the upper 90s. Again, the forecast for Lubbock and vicinity. For tonight, mostly cloudy. A chance of showers and thunderstorms until midnight. Breezy. Lows in the mid-70s. South winds 15 to 25 miles an hour. Chance of rain 40%. 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This broadcast serves the good people of the Central South Plains of West Texas. The 3 a.m. observations for Sunday, June 28th. At Lubbock Preston Smith International, a partly cloudy sky, the temperature was 81 degrees Fahrenheit or 27 degrees Celsius, dew point 60 degrees, and the relative humidity 48%. The wind was south at 21 miles an hour.
gusting to 33 and the pressure 29.86 inches and falling. Other area observations at the Levelland Airport, 77. Clear. South wind 16 miles an hour gusting to 23. At Plainview, temperature was 78 degrees, dew point 59. Wind was south at 15 miles an hour. And the pressure was 29.86 inches and steady. A clear sky at Amarillo, 80. South winds 23 miles an hour gusting to 35. Clear at Childress, 85. South wind 15 miles an hour gusting to 26. Abilene, a clear sky, 80. South wind 20 miles an hour gusting to 31. Midland, partly cloudy, 83. South wind 21 miles an hour gusting to 29. At Clovis, it was clear, 79. South wind at 16 miles an hour gusting to 26. And now, selected. D1. 79 at Austin with a mostly cloudy sky. At Houston, partly cloudy, 81. A partly cloudy sky at Oklahoma City, 81. 81 and clear at Artesia. Redoso, clear, 76. At Albuquerque, it was clear, 77. It was clear at Denver, 66. And at Mexico City, partly cloudy, 59. Dew point 55 degrees. Once again at 3 a.m., at Lubbock, a partly cloudy sky, the temperature was 81. A quick glance at the forecast for Lubbock and vicinity. Tonight, mostly cloudy. A chance of showers and thunderstorms until midnight. Breezy with lows in the mid-70s. South winds 15 to 25 miles an hour. Chance of rain 40%. Now for the official National Weather Service forecast for Lubbock and vicinity. Tonight, mostly cloudy. A chance of showers and thunderstorms until midnight. Breezy with lows in the mid-70s. South winds 15 to 25 miles an hour. Chance of rain 40%. Monday, mostly sunny. A chance of showers and thunderstorms in the afternoon. Highs in the upper 90s. South winds 15 to 20 miles an hour with gusts up to 30 miles an hour. Chance of rain 30%. Monday night, mostly cloudy. A chance of showers and thunderstorms until midnight. Lows in the lower 70s. South winds 15 to 20 miles an hour. Chance of rain 50%. Tuesday, partly sunny. A chance of showers and thunderstorms in the afternoon. Highs in the lower 90s. South winds 15 to 20 miles an hour with gusts up to 30 miles an hour. Chance of rain 30%. Tuesday night, mostly cloudy. A slight chance of showers and thunderstorms until midnight. Lows around 70. South winds 15 to 20 miles an hour. Chance of rain 20%. Wednesday, partly sunny. A slight chance of showers and thunderstorms in the afternoon. Highs in the lower 90s. Chance of rain 20%. Wednesday night, mostly cloudy with a slight chance of showers and thunderstorms until midnight, then partly cloudy after midnight. Lows in the upper 60s. Chance of rain 20%. Thursday, mostly sunny. A slight chance of showers and thunderstorms in the afternoon. Highs in the mid-90s. Chance of rain 20%. Thursday night, partly cloudy. Lows in the lower 70s. Friday, sunny. Highs in the upper 90s. Friday night, mostly clear until midnight, then becoming partly cloudy. Lows in the lower 70s. Independence Day, mostly sunny. Highs in the upper 90s. Saturday night, partly cloudy. A slight chance of showers and thunderstorms until midnight. Lows in the lower 70s. Chance of rain 20%. Sunday, mostly sunny. Highs in the upper 90s.
Again, the forecast for Lubbock and vicinity. For tonight, mostly cloudy. A chance of showers and thunderstorms until midnight. Breezy. Lows in the mid-70s. South winds 15 to 25 miles an hour. Chance of rain 40%. 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This broadcast serves the good people of the Central South Plains of West Texas. The 3 a.m. observations for Sunday, June 28th. At Lubbock Preston Smith International, a partly cloudy sky, the temperature was 81 degrees Fahrenheit or 27 degrees Celsius, dew point 60 degrees, and the relative humidity 48%. The wind was south at 21 miles an hour, gusting to 33, and the pressure 29.86 inches and falling. Other area observations at the Levelland Airport, 77. Clear. South wind 16 miles an hour, gusting to 23. At Plainview, temperature was 78 degrees, dew point 59. Wind was south at 15 miles an hour, and the pressure was 29.86 inches and steady. A clear sky at Amarillo, 80. South winds 23 miles an hour, gusting to 35. Clear at Childress, 85. South wind 15 miles an hour, gusting to 26. Abilene, a clear sky, 80. South wind 20 miles an hour, gusting to 31. Midland, partly cloudy, 83. South wind 21 miles an hour, gusting to 29. At Clovis, it was clear, 79. South wind at 16 miles an hour, gusting to 26. And now, selected regional observations. At Dallas, mostly cloudy, 81. 79 at Austin with a mostly cloudy sky. At Houston, partly cloudy, 81. A partly cloudy sky at Oklahoma City, 81. 81 and clear at Artesia. Redoso, clear, 76. At Albuquerque, it was clear, 77. It was clear at Denver, 66. And at Mexico City, partly cloudy, 59. Dew point 55 degrees. Once again at 3 a.m., at Lubbock, a partly cloudy sky, the temperature was 81. A quick glance at the forecast for Lubbock and vicinity. Tonight, mostly cloudy. A chance of showers and thunderstorms until midnight. Breezy with lows in the mid-70s. South winds 15 to 25 miles an hour. Chance of rain 40%. Serving meteorological and agricultural needs in West Texas, here are the 3:15 a.m. West Texas Mesonet observations. At Reese Center, 79 degrees. Wind south at 19 miles an hour. 24-hour precipitation, 1/100 of an inch. At Northwest Lubbock, 80. Wind south-southwest at 15 miles an hour, gusting to 25. At Lubbock Christian University, 80. Wind south at 10. At Lubbock All Saints, 80. Wind south at 14. Southeast Lubbock, 81. Wind south-southwest at 14. At Wilford, 79. Wind south at 15. 6-foot winds, 12 miles an hour. 24-hour precipitation, 100. Levelland, 78. Wind south at 21. Smyer, 79. Wind south at 14. 6-foot wind, 11. Shallow water, 80. Wind south at 19. At New Deal, 80. Wind south-southwest at 22. 24-hour precipitation, 100. Floridata, 81. Wind south at 21. 24-hour precipitation, 200. At Rawls, 82. Wind south-southwest at 24. 81 at Slayton. Wind south-southwest at 27. New Home, 80. Wind south-southwest at 18. Tahoka, 80.
Wind south-southwest at 19. Lake Allen Henry, 84. Wind south-southwest at 16. Now for the official National Weather Service forecast for Lubbock and vicinity. Tonight, mostly cloudy. A chance of showers and thunderstorms until midnight. Breezy with lows in the mid-70s. South winds 15 to 25 miles an hour. Chance of rain 40%. Monday, mostly sunny. A chance of showers and thunderstorms in the afternoon. Highs in the upper 90s. South winds 15 to 20 miles an hour with gusts up to 30 miles an hour. Chance of rain 30%. Monday night, mostly cloudy. A chance of showers and thunderstorms until midnight. Lows in the lower 70s. South winds 15 to 20 miles an hour. Chance of rain 50%. Tuesday, partly sunny. A chance of showers and thunderstorms in the afternoon. Highs in the lower 90s. South winds 15 to 20 miles an hour with gusts up to 30 miles an hour. Chance of rain 30%. Tuesday night, mostly cloudy. A slight chance of showers and thunderstorms until midnight. Lows around 70. South winds 15 to 20 miles an hour. Chance of rain 20%. Wednesday, partly sunny. A slight chance of showers and thunderstorms in the afternoon. Highs in the lower 90s. Chance of rain 20%. Wednesday night, mostly cloudy with a slight chance of showers and thunderstorms until midnight, then partly cloudy after midnight. Lows in the upper 60s. Chance of rain 20%. Thursday, mostly sunny. A slight chance of showers and thunderstorms in the afternoon. Highs in the mid-90s. Chance of rain 20%. Thursday night, partly cloudy. Lows in the lower 70s. Friday, sunny. Highs in the upper 90s. Friday night, mostly clear until midnight, then becoming partly cloudy. Lows in the lower 70s. Independence Day, mostly sunny. Highs in the upper 90s. Saturday night, partly cloudy. A slight chance of showers and thunderstorms until midnight. Lows in the lower 70s. Chance of rain 20%. Sunday, mostly sunny. Highs in the upper 90s. Again, the forecast for Lubbock and vicinity. For tonight, mostly cloudy. A chance of showers and thunderstorms until midnight. Breezy. Lows in the mid-70s. South winds 15 to 25 miles an hour. Chance of rain 40%. 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This broadcast serves the good people of the Central South Plains of West Texas. The 3 a.m. observations for Sunday, June 28th. At Lubbock Preston Smith International, a partly cloudy sky, the temperature was 81 degrees Fahrenheit or 27 degrees Celsius, dew point 60 degrees, and the relative humidity 48%. The wind was south at 21 miles an hour gusting to 33, and the pressure 29.86 inches and falling. Other area observations, at the Levelland Airport, 77. Clear. South wind 16 miles an hour gusting to 23. At Plainview, temperature was 78 degrees, dew point 59. Wind was south at 15 miles an hour. And the pressure was 29.86 inches and steady. A clear sky at Amarillo, 80. South winds 23 miles an hour gusting to 35. Clear at Childress, 85. South wind 15 miles an hour gusting to 26. Abilene, a clear sky, 80. South wind 20 miles an hour gusting to 31. Midland, partly cloudy, 83. South wind 21 miles an hour gusting to 29. At Clovis, it was clear, 79. South wind at 16 miles an hour gusting to 26. And now,
selected regional observations. At Dallas, mostly cloudy, 81. 79 at Austin with a mostly cloudy sky. At Houston, partly cloudy, 81. A partly cloudy sky at Oklahoma City, 81. 81 and clear at Artesia. Ruidoso, clear, 76. At Albuquerque, it was clear, 77. It was clear at Denver, 66. And at Mexico City, partly cloudy, 59. Dew point 55 degrees. Once again at 3 a.m., at Lubbock, a partly cloudy sky, the temperature was 81. A quick glance at the forecast for Lubbock and vicinity. Today, mostly sunny. Hot with highs around 101. South winds 15 to 20 miles an hour with gusts up to 30 miles an hour. Now for the official National Weather Service forecast for Lubbock and vicinity. Today, mostly sunny. Hot with highs around 101. South winds 15 to 20 miles an hour with gusts up to 30 miles an hour. Tonight, mostly cloudy. A chance of showers and thunderstorms until midnight. Breezy with lows in the mid-70s. South winds 15 to 25 miles an hour. Chance of rain 40%. Monday, mostly sunny. A chance of showers and thunderstorms in the afternoon. Highs in the upper 90s. South winds 15 to 20 miles an hour with gusts up to 30 miles an hour. Chance of rain 30%. Monday night, mostly cloudy. A chance of showers and thunderstorms until midnight. Lows in the lower 70s. South winds 15 to 20 miles an hour. Chance of rain 50%. Tuesday, partly sunny. A chance of showers and thunderstorms in the afternoon. Highs in the lower 90s. South winds 15 to 20 miles an hour with gusts up to 30 miles an hour. Chance of rain 30%. Tuesday night, mostly cloudy. A slight chance of showers and thunderstorms until midnight. Lows around 70. Chance of rain 20%. Wednesday, partly sunny. A slight chance of showers and thunderstorms in the afternoon. Highs in the lower 90s. Chance of rain 20%. Wednesday night, mostly cloudy with a slight chance of showers and thunderstorms until midnight, then partly cloudy after midnight. Lows in the upper 60s. Chance of rain 20%. Thursday, mostly sunny. A slight chance of showers and thunderstorms in the afternoon. Highs in the mid-90s. Chance of rain 20%. Thursday night, partly cloudy. Lows in the lower 70s. Friday, sunny. Highs in the upper 90s. Friday night, mostly clear until midnight, then becoming partly cloudy. Lows in the lower 70s. Independence Day, mostly sunny. Highs in the upper 90s. Again, the forecast for Lubbock and vicinity. For today, mostly sunny. Hot. Highs around 101. South winds 15 to 20 miles an hour with gusts up to 30 miles an hour. 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This broadcast serves the good people of the Central South Plains of West Texas. The 3 a.m. observations for Sunday, June 28th. At Lubbock Preston Smith International, a partly cloudy sky, the temperature was 81 degrees Fahrenheit or 27 degrees Celsius, dew point 60 degrees, and the relative humidity 48%. The wind was south at 21 miles an hour, gusting to 33, and the pressure 29.86 inches and falling. Other area observations at the Levelland Airport, 77. Clear. South wind 16 miles an hour, gusting to 23. At Plainview, temperature was 78 degrees, dew point 59. Wind was south at 15 miles an hour. And the pressure was 29.86 inches and steady.
Clear sky at Amarillo, 80. South winds 23 miles an hour, gusting to 35. Clear at Childress, 85. South wind 15 miles an hour, gusting to 26. Abilene, a clear sky, 80. South wind 20 miles an hour, gusting to 31. Midland, partly cloudy, 83. South wind 21 miles an hour, gusting to 29. At Clovis, it was clear, 79. South wind at 16 miles an hour, gusting to 26. And now, selected regional observations. At Dallas, mostly cloudy, 81. 79 at Austin with a mostly cloudy sky. At Houston, partly cloudy, 81. A partly cloudy sky at Oklahoma City, 81. 81 and clear at Artesia. Redoso, clear, 76. At Albuquerque, it was clear, 77. It was clear at Denver, 66. And at Mexico City, partly cloudy, 59. Dew point 55 degrees. Once again at 3 a.m., at Lubbock, a partly cloudy sky, the temperature was 81. A quick glance at the forecast for Lubbock and vicinity. Today, mostly sunny. Hot with highs around 101. South winds 15 to 20 miles an hour with gusts up to 30 miles an hour. Now for the official National Weather Service forecast for Lubbock and vicinity. Today, mostly sunny. Hot with highs around 101. South winds 15 to 20 miles an hour with gusts up to 30 miles an hour. Tonight, mostly cloudy. A chance of showers and thunderstorms until midnight. Breezy with lows in the mid-70s. South winds 15 to 25 miles an hour. Chance of rain 40%. Monday, mostly sunny. A chance of showers and thunderstorms in the afternoon. Highs in the upper 90s. South winds 15 to 20 miles an hour with gusts up to 30 miles an hour. Chance of rain 30%. Monday night, mostly cloudy. A chance of showers and thunderstorms until midnight. Lows in the lower 70s. South winds 15 to 20 miles an hour. Chance of rain 50%. Tuesday, partly sunny. A chance of showers and thunderstorms in the afternoon. Highs in the lower 90s. South winds 15 to 20 miles an hour with gusts up to 30 miles an hour. Chance of rain 30%. Tuesday night, mostly cloudy. A slight chance of showers and thunderstorms until midnight. Lows around 70. Chance of rain 20%. Wednesday, partly sunny. A slight chance of showers and thunderstorms in the afternoon. Highs in the lower 90s. Chance of rain 20%. Wednesday night, mostly cloudy with a slight chance of showers and thunderstorms until midnight, then partly cloudy after midnight. Lows in the upper 60s. Chance of rain 20%. Thursday, mostly sunny. A slight chance of showers and thunderstorms in the afternoon. Highs in the mid-90s. Chance of rain 20%. Thursday night, partly cloudy. Lows in the lower 70s. Friday, sunny. Highs in the upper 90s. Friday night, mostly clear until midnight, then becoming partly cloudy. Lows in the lower 70s. Independence Day, mostly sunny. Highs in the upper 90s. Again, the forecast for Lubbock and vicinity. For today, mostly sunny. Hot. Highs around 101. South winds 15 to 20 miles an hour with gusts up to 30 miles an hour. 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This broadcast serves the good people of the Central South Plains of West Texas. The 3 a.m. observations for Sunday, June 28th. At Lubbock Preston Smith International, a partly cloudy sky, the temperature was 81 degrees Fahrenheit or 27 degrees Celsius.

south wind 16 miles an hour gusting to 23. At Plainview, temperature was 78 degrees, dew point 59. Wind was south at 15 miles an hour. And the pressure was 29.86 inches and steady. A clear sky at Amarillo, 80. South winds 23 miles an hour gusting to 35. Clear at Childress, 85. South wind 15 miles an hour gusting to 26. Abilene, a clear sky, 80. South wind 20 miles an hour gusting to 31. Midland, partly cloudy, 83. South wind 21 miles an hour gusting to 29. At Clovis, it was clear, 79. South wind at 16 miles an hour gusting to 26. And now, selected regional observations. At Dallas, mostly cloudy, 81. 79 at Austin with a mostly cloudy sky. At Houston, partly cloudy, 81. A partly cloudy sky at Oklahoma City, 81. 81 and clear at Artesia. Ruidoso, clear, 76. At Albuquerque, it was clear, 77. It was clear at Denver, 66. And at Mexico City, partly cloudy, 59. Dew point 55 degrees. Once again at 3 a.m., at Lubbock, a partly cloudy sky, the temperature was 81. A quick glance at the forecast for Lubbock and vicinity. Today, mostly sunny. Hot with highs around 101. South winds 15 to 20 miles an hour with gusts up to 30 miles an hour. From the Big Bend, the Panhandle, and Western Mountains to the Hill Country, here are the 3:35 a.m. West Texas Mesonet observations. Reef center 79 degrees. Wind south at 20 miles an hour. 24-hour precipitation 1/100 of an inch. 80 at Northwest Lubbock. Wind south at 18 miles an hour. 80 at Lubbock Christian University. Wind south at 14. 80 at Lubbock All Saints. Wind south at 18. 81 at Southeast Lubbock. Wind south southwest at 14 gusting to 25. Wilford 79. Wind south at 15. 6 foot wind 10 miles an hour. 24-hour precipitation, 100. 77 at Leveland. Wind south at 20. 78 at Smyre. Wind south at 16. At shallow water, 79. Wind south at 22. New Deal, 79. Wind south-southwest at 22. 24-hour precipitation, 100. 80 at Floydada. Wind south-southwest at 22. 24-hour precipitation 200ths. Rawls, 81. Wind south-southwest at 23. At Slayton, 81. Wind south-southwest at 27. At New Home, 79. Wind south-southwest at 19. 80 at Tahoka. Wind south at 17. 83 at Lake Allen Henry. Wind south-southwest at 18 gusting to 27. Now for the official National Weather Service forecast for Lubbock and vicinity. Today, mostly sunny. Hot with highs around 101. South winds 15 to 20 miles an hour with gusts up to 30 miles an hour. Tonight, mostly cloudy. A chance of showers and thunderstorms until midnight. Breezy with lows in the mid-70s. South winds 15 to 25 miles an hour. Chance of rain 40%. Monday, mostly sunny. A chance of showers and thunderstorms in the afternoon. Highs in the upper 90s. South winds 15 to 20 miles an hour with gusts up to 30 miles an hour. Chance of rain 30%. Monday night, mostly cloudy. A chance of showers and thunderstorms until midnight. Lows in the lower 70s. South winds 15 to 20 miles an hour.

chance of rain 50%. Tuesday, partly sunny. A chance of showers and thunderstorms in the afternoon. Highs in the lower 90s. South winds 15 to 20 miles an hour with gusts up to 30 miles an hour. Chance of rain 30%. Tuesday night, mostly cloudy. A slight chance of showers and thunderstorms until midnight. Lows around 70. Chance of rain 20%. Wednesday, partly sunny. A slight chance of showers and thunderstorms in the afternoon. Highs in the lower 90s. Chance of rain 20%. Wednesday night, mostly cloudy with a slight chance of showers and thunderstorms until midnight, then partly cloudy after midnight. Lows in the upper 60s. Chance of rain 20%. Thursday, mostly sunny. A slight chance of showers and thunderstorms in the afternoon. Highs in the mid-90s. Chance of rain 20%. Thursday night, partly cloudy. Lows in the lower 70s. Friday, sunny. Highs in the upper 90s. Friday night, mostly clear until midnight, then becoming partly cloudy. Lows in the lower 70s. Independence Day, mostly sunny. Highs in the upper 90s. Again, the forecast for Lubbock and vicinity. For today, mostly sunny. Hot. Highs around 101. South winds 15 to 20 miles an hour with gusts up to 30 miles an hour. 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This broadcast serves the good people of the Central South Plains of West Texas. The 3 a.m. observations for Sunday, June 28th. At Lubbock Preston Smith International, a partly cloudy sky, the temperature was 81 degrees Fahrenheit or 27 degrees Celsius, dew point 60 degrees, and the relative humidity 48%. The wind was south at 21 miles an hour gusting to 33, and the pressure 29.86 inches and falling. Other area observations at the Levelland Airport, 77. Clear. South wind 16 miles an hour gusting to 23. At Plainview, temperature was 78 degrees, dew point 59. Wind was south at 15 miles an hour. And the pressure was 29.86 inches and steady. A clear sky at Amarillo, 80. South winds 23 miles an hour gusting to 35. Clear at Childress, 85. South wind 15 miles an hour gusting to 26. Abilene, a clear sky, 80. South wind 20 miles an hour gusting to 31. Midland, partly cloudy, 83. South wind 21 miles an hour gusting to 29. At Clovis, it was clear, 79. South wind at 16 miles an hour gusting to 26. And now, selected regional observations. At Dallas, mostly cloudy, 81. 79 at Austin with a mostly cloudy sky. At Houston, partly cloudy, 81. A partly cloudy sky at Oklahoma City, 81. 81 and clear at Artesia. Redoso, clear, 76. At Albuquerque, it was clear, 77. It was clear at Denver, 66. And at Mexico City, partly cloudy, 59. Dew point 55 degrees. Once again at 3 a.m., at Lubbock, a partly cloudy sky, the temperature was 81. A quick glance at the forecast for Lubbock and vicinity. Today, mostly sunny. Hot with highs around 101. South winds 15 to 20 miles an hour with gusts up to 30 miles an hour. Now for the official National Weather Service forecast for Lubbock and vicinity. Today, mostly sunny. Hot with highs around 101. South winds 15 to 20 miles an hour with gusts up to 30 miles an hour. Tonight, mostly cloudy. A chance of showers and thunderstorms until midnight.
breezy with lows in the mid-70s. South winds 15 to 25 miles an hour. Chance of rain 40%. Monday, mostly sunny. A chance of showers and thunderstorms in the afternoon. Highs in the upper 90s. South winds 15 to 20 miles an hour with gusts up to 30 miles an hour. Chance of rain 30%. Monday night, mostly cloudy. A chance of showers and thunderstorms until midnight. Lows in the lower 70s. South winds 15 to 20 miles an hour. Chance of rain 50%. Tuesday, partly sunny. A chance of showers and thunderstorms in the afternoon. Highs in the lower 90s. South winds 15 to 20 miles an hour with gusts up to 30 miles an hour. Chance of rain 30%. Tuesday night, mostly cloudy. A slight chance of showers and thunderstorms until midnight. Lows around 70. Chance of rain 20%. Wednesday, partly sunny. A slight chance of showers and thunderstorms in the afternoon. Highs in the lower 90s. Chance of rain 20%. Wednesday night, mostly cloudy with a slight chance of showers and thunderstorms until midnight, then partly cloudy after midnight. Lows in the upper 60s. Chance of rain 20%. Thursday, mostly sunny. A slight chance of showers and thunderstorms in the afternoon. Highs in the mid-90s. Chance of rain 20%. Thursday night, partly cloudy. Lows in the lower 70s. Friday, sunny. Highs in the upper 90s. Friday night, mostly clear until midnight, then becoming partly cloudy. Lows in the lower 70s. Independence Day, mostly sunny. Highs in the upper 90s. Again, the forecast for Lubbock and vicinity. For today, mostly sunny. Hot. Highs around 101. South winds 15 to 20 miles an hour with gusts up to 30 miles an hour. 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This broadcast serves the good people of the Central South Plains of West Texas. The 3 a.m. observations for Sunday, June 28th. At Lubbock Preston Smith International, a partly cloudy sky, the temperature was 81 degrees Fahrenheit or 27 degrees Celsius, dew point 60 degrees, and the relative humidity 48%. The wind was south at 21 miles an hour gusting to 33, and the pressure 29.86 inches and falling. Other area observations, at the Levelland Airport, 77. Clear. South wind 16 miles an hour gusting to 23. At Plainview, temperature was 78 degrees, dew point 59. Wind was south at 15 miles an hour. And the pressure was 29.86 inches and steady. A clear sky at Amarillo, 80. South winds 23 miles an hour gusting to 35. Clear at Childress, 85. South wind 15 miles an hour gusting to 26. Abilene, a clear sky, 80. South wind 20 miles an hour gusting to 31. Midland, partly cloudy, 83. South wind 21 miles an hour gusting to 29. At Clovis, it was clear, 79. South wind at 16 miles an hour gusting to 26. And now, selected regional observations. At Dallas, mostly cloudy, 81. 79 at Austin with a mostly cloudy sky. At Houston, partly cloudy, 81. A partly cloudy sky at Oklahoma City, 81. 81 and clear at Artesia. Redoso, clear, 76. At Albuquerque, it was clear, 77. It was clear at Denver, 66. And at Mexico City, partly cloudy, 59. Dew point 55 degrees. Once again at 3 a.m., at Lubbock, a partly cloudy sky, the temperature was 81. A quick glance
at the forecast for Lubbock and vicinity. Today, mostly sunny. Hot with highs around 101. South winds 15 to 20 miles an hour with gusts up to 30 miles an hour. Here are the latest West Texas Mesonet observations as of 3:45 a.m. These observations are updated approximately every 10 minutes. Looking at recenter, 79 degrees. Wind south at 19 miles an hour. 24-hour precipitation, 1/100 of an inch. Northwest Lubbock, 80. Wind south-southwest at 17 miles an hour. At Lubbock Christian University, 80. Wind south-southwest at 14. At Lubbock All Saints, 80. Wind south at 15. Southeast Lubbock, 80. Wind south-southwest at 14. At Wilford, 79. Wind south at 15. 6-foot wind, 11 miles an hour. 24-hour precipitation, 100. At Leveland, 77. Wind south at 18. At Smyre, 78. Wind south at 12. 6-foot wind, 10. At Shallow Water, 79. Wind south at 19. New Deal, 79. Wind south-southwest at 25. 24-hour precipitation, 100. At Floridata, 80. Wind south-southwest at 18. Rawls, 81. Wind south-southwest at 22. Slayton, 80. Wind south-southwest at 24. 79 at New Home. Wind south-southwest at 17. 79 at Tahoka. Wind south at 16. At Lake Allen Henry, 83. Wind south-southwest at 19. Now for the official National Weather Service forecast for Lubbock and vicinity. Today, mostly sunny. Hot with highs around 101. South winds 15 to 20 miles an hour with gusts up to 30 miles an hour. Tonight, mostly cloudy. A chance of showers and thunderstorms until midnight. Breezy with lows in the mid-70s. South winds 15 to 25 miles an hour. Chance of rain 40%. Monday, mostly sunny. A chance of showers and thunderstorms in the afternoon. Highs in the upper 90s. South winds 15 to 20 miles an hour with gusts up to 30 miles an hour. Chance of rain 30%. Monday night, mostly cloudy. A chance of showers and thunderstorms until midnight. Lows in the lower 70s. South winds 15 to 20 miles an hour. Chance of rain 50%. Tuesday, partly sunny. A chance of showers and thunderstorms in the afternoon. Highs in the lower 90s. South winds 15 to 20 miles an hour with gusts up to 30 miles an hour. Chance of rain 30%. Tuesday night, mostly cloudy. A slight chance of showers and thunderstorms until midnight. Lows around 70. Chance of rain 20%. Wednesday, partly sunny. A slight chance of showers and thunderstorms in the afternoon. Highs in the lower 90s. Chance of rain 20%. Wednesday night, mostly cloudy with a slight chance of showers and thunderstorms until midnight, then partly cloudy after midnight. Lows in the upper 60s. Chance of rain 20%. Thursday, mostly sunny. A slight chance of showers and thunderstorms in the afternoon. Highs in the mid-90s. Chance of rain 20%. Thursday night, partly cloudy. Lows in the lower 70s. Friday, sunny. Highs in the upper 90s. Friday night, mostly clear until midnight, then becoming partly cloudy. Lows in the lower 70s. Independence Day, mostly sunny. Highs in the upper 90s. Again, the forecast for Lubbock and vicinity. For today, mostly sunny. Hot. Highs around 101. South winds 15 to 20 miles an hour with gusts.
up to 30 miles an hour. 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This broadcast serves the good people of the Central South Plains of West Texas. The 3 a.m. observations for Sunday, June 28th. At Lubbock Preston Smith International, a partly cloudy sky, the temperature was 81 degrees Fahrenheit or 27 degrees Celsius, dew point 60 degrees, and the relative humidity 48%. The wind was south at 21 miles an hour, gusting to 33, and the pressure 29.86 inches and falling. Other area observations at the Levelland Airport, 77. Clear. South wind 16 miles an hour, gusting to 23. At Plainview, temperature was 78 degrees, dew point 59. Wind was south at 15 miles an hour, and the pressure was 29.86 inches and steady. A clear sky at Amarillo, 80. South winds 23 miles an hour, gusting to 35. Clear at Childress, 85. South wind 15 miles an hour, gusting to 26. Abilene, a clear sky, 80. South wind 20 miles an hour, gusting to 31. Midland, partly cloudy, 83. South wind 21 miles an hour, gusting to 29. At Clovis, it was clear, 79. South wind at 16 miles an hour, gusting to 26. And now, selected regional observations. At Dallas, mostly cloudy, 81. 79 at Austin with a mostly cloudy sky. At Houston, partly cloudy, 81. A partly cloudy sky at Oklahoma City, 81. 81 and clear at Artesia. Redoso, clear, 76. At Albuquerque, it was clear, 77. It was clear at Denver, 66. And at Mexico City, partly cloudy, 59. Dew point 55 degrees. Once again at 3 a.m., at Lubbock, a partly cloudy sky, the temperature was 81. A quick glance at the forecast for Lubbock and vicinity. Today, mostly sunny. Hot with highs around 101. South winds 15 to 20 miles an hour with gusts up to 30 miles an hour. Here are the latest West Texas measurement observations as of 3:55 a.m. These observations are updated approximately every 10 minutes. 78 degrees at Reese Center. Wind south at 20 miles an hour. 24-hour precipitation 1/100th of an inch. At Northwest Lubbock, 80. Wind south-southwest at 17 miles an hour, gusting to 26. Lubbock Christian University, 80. Wind south at 14. 80 at Lubbock All Saints. Wind south-southwest at 13. 80 at Southeast Lubbock. Wind south-southwest at 15. 79 at Wilforth. Wind south at 18. 24-hour precipitation, 100. At Levelland, 77. Wind south at 19. 78 at Smyre. Wind south at 18, gusting to 27. At Shallow Water, 79. Wind south at 21. New Deal, 79. Wind south-southwest at 20. 24-hour precipitation, 100. Floridata, 80. Wind south-southwest at 19. 81 at Rawls. Wind south-southwest at 22. Slayton, 80. Wind south-southwest at 25. At New Home, 79. Wind south-southwest at 16. Tahoga, 79. Wind south at 17. 83 at Lake Allen Henry. Wind south-southwest at 14. Now for the official National Weather Service forecast for Lubbock and vicinity. Today, mostly sunny. Hot with highs around 101. South winds 15 to 20 miles an hour with gusts up to 30 miles an hour. Tonight,
mostly cloudy. A chance of showers and thunderstorms until midnight. Breezy with lows in the mid-70s. South winds 15 to 25 miles an hour. Chance of rain 40%. Monday, mostly sunny. A chance of showers and thunderstorms in the afternoon. Highs in the upper 90s. South winds 15 to 20 miles an hour with gusts up to 30 miles an hour. Chance of rain 30%. Monday night, mostly cloudy. A chance of showers and thunderstorms until midnight. Lows in the lower 70s. South winds 15 to 20 miles an hour. Chance of rain 50%. Tuesday, partly sunny. A chance of showers and thunderstorms in the afternoon. Highs in the lower 90s. South winds 15 to 20 miles an hour with gusts up to 30 miles an hour. Chance of rain 30%. Tuesday night, mostly cloudy. A slight chance of showers and thunderstorms until midnight. Lows around 70. Chance of rain 20%. Wednesday, partly sunny. A slight chance of showers and thunderstorms in the afternoon. Highs in the lower 90s. Chance of rain 20%. Wednesday night, mostly cloudy with a slight chance of showers and thunderstorms until midnight, then partly cloudy after midnight. Lows in the upper 60s. Chance of rain 20%. Thursday, mostly sunny. A slight chance of showers and thunderstorms in the afternoon. Highs in the mid-90s. Chance of rain 20%. Thursday night, partly cloudy. Lows in the lower 70s. Friday, sunny. Highs in the upper 90s. Friday night, mostly clear until midnight, then becoming partly cloudy. Lows in the lower 70s. Independence Day, mostly sunny. Highs in the upper 90s. Again, the forecast for Lubbock and vicinity. For today, mostly sunny. Hot. Highs around 101. South winds 15 to 20 miles an hour with gusts up to 30 miles an hour. Now here is the hazardous weather outlook for the South Plains, Rolling Plains, and the far southern Texas Panhandle. For today and tonight, isolated thunderstorms are possible across most of the region this afternoon through this evening. Some of these storms may become severe and will be capable of producing damaging wind gusts up to 70 miles per hour and hail up to the size of quarters. And now the extended outlook for the period Monday through Saturday. Thunderstorm chances will continue most days through at least Wednesday, mainly during the afternoon and evening hours. Spotter information statement. Spotter activation may be needed. 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This broadcast serves the good people of the Central South Plains of West Texas. A quick glance at the forecast for Lubbock and vicinity. Today, mostly sunny. Hot with highs around 101. South winds 15 to 20 miles an hour with gusts up to 30 miles an hour. Now for the official National Weather Service forecast for Lubbock and vicinity. Today, mostly sunny. Hot with highs around 101. South winds 15 to 20 miles an hour with gusts up to 30 miles an hour. Tonight, mostly cloudy. A chance of showers and thunderstorms until midnight. Breezy with lows in the mid-70s. South winds 15 to 25 miles an hour. Chance of rain 40%. Monday, mostly sunny. A chance of showers and thunderstorms in the afternoon. Highs in the upper 90s. South winds 15 to 20 miles an hour with gusts up to 30 miles an hour. Chance of rain 30%. Monday night, mostly cloudy. A chance of showers and thunderstorms until midnight. Lows in the lower 70s. South winds 15 to 20 miles an hour. Chance of rain 50%. Tuesday, partly sunny. A chance of showers and thunderstorms in the afternoon. Highs in the lower 70s.
90s. South winds 15 to 20 miles an hour with gusts up to 30 miles an hour. Chance of rain 30%. Tuesday night, mostly cloudy. A slight chance of showers and thunderstorms until midnight. Lows around 70. Chance of rain 20%. Wednesday, partly sunny. A slight chance of showers and thunderstorms in the afternoon. Highs in the lower 90s. Chance of rain 20%. Wednesday night, mostly cloudy with a slight chance of showers and thunderstorms until midnight, then partly cloudy after midnight. Lows in the upper 60s. Chance of rain 20%. Thursday, mostly sunny. A slight chance of showers and thunderstorms in the afternoon. Highs in the mid-90s. Chance of rain 20%. Thursday night, partly cloudy. Lows in the lower 70s. Friday, sunny. Highs in the upper 90s. Friday night, mostly clear until midnight, then becoming partly cloudy. Lows in the lower 70s. Independence Day, mostly sunny. Highs in the upper 90s. Again, the forecast for Lubbock and vicinity. For today, mostly sunny. Hot. Highs around 101. South winds 15 to 20 miles an hour with gusts up to 30 miles an hour. Now here is the hazardous weather outlook for the South Plains, Rolling Plains, and the far southern Texas Panhandle. For today and tonight. Isolated thunderstorms are possible across most of the region this afternoon through this evening. Some of these storms may become severe and will be capable of producing damaging wind gusts up to 70 miles per hour and hail up to the size of quarters. And now the extended outlook for the period Monday through Saturday. Thunderstorm chances will continue most days through at least Wednesday, mainly during the afternoon and evening hours. Spotter information statement. Spotter activation may be needed. 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This broadcast serves the good people of the Central South Plains of West Texas. The 4 a.m. observations for Sunday, June 28th. At Lubbock Preston Smith International, a partly cloudy sky, the temperature was 80 degrees Fahrenheit or 27 degrees Celsius, dew point 61 degrees, and the relative humidity 52%. The wind was south at 24 miles an hour gusting to 36, and the pressure 29.86 inches and steady. Other area observations at Plainview. Visibility 2 1/4 miles. Temperature was 78 degrees, dew point 61. Wind was south at 15 miles an hour. And the pressure was 29.86 inches and steady. A clear sky at Amarillo, 78. South winds 23 miles an hour gusting to 36. Partly cloudy at Childress, 83. South wind 16 miles an hour. Abilene, a clear sky, 79. South wind 18 miles an hour gusting to 37. Midland, partly cloudy, 81. South winds 23 miles an hour gusting to 32. At Clovis, it was clear, 77. South wind at 16 miles an hour. And now, selected regional observations. At Dallas, cloudy, 81. 80 at Austin with a mostly cloudy sky. At Houston, partly cloudy, 81. A partly cloudy sky at Oklahoma City, 80. 79 and clear at Artesia. Redoso, clear, 74. At Albuquerque, it was clear, 70. It was clear at Denver, 59. And at Mexico City, partly cloudy, 57. Dew point 54 degrees. Northeast wind at 6 miles an hour. Once again at 4 a.m., at Lubbock, a partly cloudy sky, the temperature was 80. A quick glance at the forecast for Lubbock and vicinity. Today, mostly sunny. Hot with highs around 101. South winds 15 to
20 miles an hour with gusts up to 30 miles an hour. Good morning. Today's area average minimum 8-inch soil temperature is 82 degrees. The West Texas Measurement Observations as of 4:05 a.m. Looking at recenter, 78 degrees. Wind south at 22 miles an hour. 24-hour precipitation, 1/100th of an inch. At northwest Lubbock, 80. Wind south-southwest at 20 miles an hour, gusting to 30. 80 at Lubbock Christian University. Wind south at 18. At Lubbock All Saints, 79. Wind south at 17. 80 at southeast Lubbock. Wind south at 16. 24-hour precipitation, 100. Levelland, 77. Wind south at 15. 6-foot wind, 11 miles an hour. 78 at Smyer. Wind south at 19. At shallow water, 79. Wind south at 23. 79 at New Deal. Wind south-southwest at 19. 24-hour precipitation, 100. 79 at Florida. Wind south at 20. At Rawls, 80. Wind south-southwest at 24. 80 at Slayton. Wind south-southwest at 22. At New Home, 79. Wind south-southwest at 19. 79 at Tahoka. Wind south at 18. 83 at Lake Allen Henry. Wind south-southwest at 20. Now for the official National Weather Service forecast for Lubbock and vicinity. Today, mostly sunny. Hot with highs around 101. South winds 15 to 20 miles an hour with gusts up to 30 miles an hour. Tonight, mostly cloudy. A chance of showers and thunderstorms until midnight. Breezy with lows in the mid-70s. South winds 15 to 25 miles an hour. Chance of rain 40%. Monday, mostly sunny. A chance of showers and thunderstorms in the afternoon. Highs in the upper 90s. South winds 15 to 20 miles an hour with gusts up to 30 miles an hour. Chance of rain 30%. Monday night, mostly cloudy. A chance of showers and thunderstorms until midnight. Lows in the lower 70s. South winds 15 to 20 miles an hour. Chance of rain 50%. Tuesday, partly sunny. A chance of showers and thunderstorms in the afternoon. Highs in the lower 90s. South winds 15 to 20 miles an hour with gusts up to 30 miles an hour. Chance of rain 30%. Tuesday night, mostly cloudy. A slight chance of showers and thunderstorms until midnight. Lows around 70. Chance of rain 20%. Wednesday, partly sunny. A slight chance of showers and thunderstorms in the afternoon. Highs in the lower 90s. Chance of rain 20%. Wednesday night, mostly cloudy with a slight chance of showers and thunderstorms until midnight, then partly cloudy after midnight. Lows in the upper 60s. Chance of rain 20%. Thursday, mostly sunny. A slight chance of showers and thunderstorms in the afternoon. Highs in the mid-90s. Chance of rain 20%. Thursday night, partly cloudy. Lows in the lower 70s. Friday, sunny. Highs in the upper 90s. Friday night, mostly clear until midnight, then becoming partly cloudy. Lows in the lower 70s. Independence Day, mostly sunny. Highs in the upper 90s. Again, the forecast for Lubbock and vicinity. For today, mostly sunny. Hot. Highs around 101. South winds 15 to 20 miles an hour with gusts up to 30 miles an hour. Now here is the hazardous weather outlook for the South Plains, Rolling Plains, and the far southern Texas Panhandle. For today and tonight.
Isolated thunderstorms are possible across most of the region this afternoon through this evening. Some of these storms may become severe and will be capable of producing damaging wind gusts up to 70 miles per hour and hail up to the size of quarters. And now the extended outlook for the period Monday through Saturday. Thunderstorm chances will continue most days through at least Wednesday, mainly during the afternoon and evening hours. Spotter information statement. Spotter activation may be needed. 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This broadcast serves the good people of the Central South Plains of West Texas. The 4 a.m. observations for Sunday, June 28th. At Lubbock Preston Smith International, a partly cloudy sky, the temperature was 80 degrees Fahrenheit or 27 degrees Celsius, dew point 61 degrees, and the relative humidity 52%. The wind was south at 24 miles an hour, gusting to 36, and the pressure 29.86 inches and steady. Other area observations at Plainview. Visibility 2 1/4 miles. Temperature was 78 degrees, dew point 61. Wind was south at 15 miles an hour. And the pressure was 29.86 inches and steady. A clear sky at Amarillo, 78. South winds 23 miles an hour, gusting to 36. Partly cloudy at Churras, 83. South wind 16 miles an hour. Abilene, a clear sky, 79. South wind 18 miles an hour, gusting to 37. Midland, partly cloudy, 81. South winds 23 miles an hour, gusting to 32. At Clovis, it was clear, 77. South wind at 16 miles an hour. And now, selected regional observations. At Dallas, cloudy, 81. 80 at Austin with a mostly cloudy sky. At Houston, partly cloudy, 81. A partly cloudy sky at Oklahoma City, 80. 79 and clear at Artesia. Ruidoso, clear, 74. At Albuquerque, it was clear, 70. It was clear at Denver, 59. And at Mexico City, partly cloudy, 57. Dew point 54 degrees. Northeast wind at 6 miles an hour. Once again at 4 a.m., at Lubbock, a partly cloudy sky, the temperature was 80. A quick glance at the forecast for Lubbock and vicinity. Today, mostly sunny. Hot with highs around 101. South winds 15 to 20 miles an hour with gusts up to 30 miles an hour. Serving the good people of West Texas and eastern New Mexico, here are the latest West Texas measurement observations as of 4:15 a.m. Reef center 78 degrees. Wind south at 20 miles an hour. 24-hour precipitation 1/100 of an inch. Northwest Lubbock 80. Wind south-southwest at 22 miles an hour, gusting to 31. At Lubbock Christian University, 80. Wind south at 14. 79 at Lubbock All Saints. Wind south at 13. 80 at southeast Lubbock. Wind south-southwest at 14. Wilford 78. Wind south at 17. 24-hour precipitation 100. At Leveland, 76. Wind south at 16. At Smyre, 78. Wind south at 18. Shallow water 79. Wind south at 22. 79 at New Deal. Wind south southwest at 18. 24-hour precipitation 100. Floyd 8 79. Wind south at 21. Rawls 80. Wind south southwest at 21. At Slayton 80. Wind south southwest at 24. 78 at New Home. Wind south southwest at 17. At Tahoka 79. Wind south at 18. At Lake Allen Henry 83.
wind south-southwest at 18. Now for the official National Weather Service forecast for Lubbock and vicinity. Today, mostly sunny. Hot with highs around 101. South winds 15 to 20 miles an hour with gusts up to 30 miles an hour. Tonight, mostly cloudy. A chance of showers and thunderstorms until midnight. Breezy with lows in the mid-70s. South winds 15 to 25 miles an hour. Chance of rain 40%. Monday, mostly sunny. A chance of showers and thunderstorms in the afternoon. Highs in the upper 90s. South winds 15 to 20 miles an hour with gusts up to 30 miles an hour. Chance of rain 30%. Monday night, mostly cloudy. A chance of showers and thunderstorms until midnight. Lows in the lower 70s. South winds 15 to 20 miles an hour. Chance of rain 50%. Tuesday, partly sunny. A chance of showers and thunderstorms in the afternoon. Highs in the lower 90s. South winds 15 to 20 miles an hour with gusts up to 30 miles an hour. Chance of rain 30%. Tuesday night, mostly cloudy. A slight chance of showers and thunderstorms until midnight. Lows around 70. Chance of rain 20%. Wednesday, partly sunny. A slight chance of showers and thunderstorms in the afternoon. Highs in the lower 90s. Chance of rain 20%. Wednesday night, mostly cloudy with a slight chance of showers and thunderstorms until midnight, then partly cloudy after midnight. Lows in the upper 60s. Chance of rain 20%. Thursday, mostly sunny. A slight chance of showers and thunderstorms in the afternoon. Highs in the mid-90s. Chance of rain 20%. Thursday night, partly cloudy. Lows in the lower 70s. Friday, sunny. Highs in the upper 90s. Friday night, mostly clear until midnight, then becoming partly cloudy. Lows in the lower 70s. Independence Day, mostly sunny. Highs in the upper 90s. Again, the forecast for Lubbock and vicinity. For today, mostly sunny. Hot. Highs around 101. South winds 15 to 20 miles an hour with gusts up to 30 miles an hour. Now here is the hazardous weather outlook for the South Plains, Rolling Plains, and the far southern Texas Panhandle. For today and tonight, isolated thunderstorms are possible across most of the region this afternoon through this evening. Some of these storms may become severe and will be capable of producing damaging wind gusts up to 70 miles per hour and hail up to the size of quarters. And now the extended outlook for the period Monday through Saturday. Thunderstorm chances will continue most days through at least Wednesday, mainly during the afternoon and evening hours. Spotter information statement. Spotter activation may be needed. 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This broadcast serves the good people of the Central South Plains of West Texas. The 4 a.m. observations for Sunday, June 28th. At Lubbock Preston Smith International, a partly cloudy sky, the temperature was 80 degrees Fahrenheit or 27 degrees Celsius, dew point 61 degrees, and the relative humidity 52%. The wind was south at 24 miles an hour gusting to 36, and the pressure 29.86 inches and steady. Other area observations at Plainview. Visibility 2 1/4 miles. Temperature was 78 degrees, dew point 61. Wind was south at 15 miles an hour. And the pressure was 29.86 inches and steady. A clear sky at Amarillo, 78. South winds 23 miles an hour gusting to 36. Partly cloudy at Churras, 83. South wind 16 miles an hour. Abilene, a clear sky, 79. South wind 18 miles an hour gusting to 37.
Midland, partly cloudy, 81. South winds 23 miles an hour, gusting to 32. At Clovis, it was clear, 77. South wind at 16 miles an hour. And now, selected regional observations. At Dallas, cloudy, 81. 80 at Austin with a mostly cloudy sky. At Houston, partly cloudy, 81. A partly cloudy sky at Oklahoma City, 80. 79 and clear at Artesia. Ruidoso, clear, 74. At Albuquerque, it was clear, 70. It was clear at Denver, 59. And at Mexico City, partly cloudy, 57. Dew point 54 degrees. Northeast wind at 6 miles an hour. Once again at 4 a.m., at Lubbock, a partly cloudy sky, the temperature was 80. A quick glance at the forecast for Lubbock and vicinity. Today, mostly sunny. Hot with highs around 101. South winds 15 to 20 miles an hour with gusts up to 30 miles an hour. Now for the official National Weather Service forecast for Lubbock and vicinity. Today, mostly sunny. Hot with highs around 101. South winds 15 to 20 miles an hour with gusts up to 30 miles an hour. Tonight, mostly cloudy. A chance of showers and thunderstorms until midnight. Breezy with lows in the mid-70s. South winds 15 to 25 miles an hour. Chance of rain 40%. Monday, mostly sunny. A chance of showers and thunderstorms in the afternoon. Highs in the upper 90s. South winds 15 to 20 miles an hour with gusts up to 30 miles an hour. Chance of rain 30%. Monday night, mostly cloudy. A chance of showers and thunderstorms until midnight. Lows in the lower 70s. South winds 15 to 20 miles an hour. Chance of rain 50%. Tuesday, partly sunny. A chance of showers and thunderstorms in the afternoon. Highs in the lower 90s. South winds 15 to 20 miles an hour with gusts up to 30 miles an hour. Chance of rain 30%. Tuesday night, mostly cloudy. A slight chance of showers and thunderstorms until midnight. Lows around 70. Chance of rain 20%. Wednesday, partly sunny. A slight chance of showers and thunderstorms in the afternoon. Highs in the lower 90s. Chance of rain 20%. Wednesday night, mostly cloudy with a slight chance of showers and thunderstorms until midnight, then partly cloudy after midnight. Lows in the upper 60s. Chance of rain 20%. Thursday, mostly sunny. A slight chance of showers and thunderstorms in the afternoon. Highs in the mid-90s. Chance of rain 20%. Thursday night, partly cloudy. Lows in the lower 70s. Friday, sunny. Highs in the upper 90s. Friday night, mostly clear until midnight, then becoming partly cloudy. Lows in the lower 70s. Independence Day, mostly sunny. Highs in the upper 90s. Again, the forecast for Lubbock and vicinity. For today, mostly sunny. Hot. Highs around 101. South winds 15 to 20 miles an hour with gusts up to 30 miles an hour. Now here is the hazardous weather outlook for the South Plains, Rolling Plains, and the far southern Texas Panhandle. For today and tonight, isolated thunderstorms are possible across most of the region this afternoon through this evening. Some of these storms may become severe and will be capable of producing damaging wind gusts up to 70 miles per hour and hail up to the size of quarters. And now the extended outlook for the period Monday through Saturday. Thunderstorm chances will continue most days through at least Wednesday, mainly during the afternoon and evening hours. Spotter information statement. Spotter activation may be needed. 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
WHK-79, the voice of the National Weather Service in Lubbock. This broadcast serves the good people of the Central South Plains of West Texas. The 4 a.m. observations for Sunday, June 28th. At Lubbock Preston Smith International, a partly cloudy sky, the temperature was 80 degrees Fahrenheit or 27 degrees Celsius, dew point 61 degrees, and the relative humidity 52%. The wind was south at 24 miles an hour gusting to 36, and the pressure 29.86 inches and steady. Other area observations at Plainview. Visibility 2 1/4 miles. Temperature was 78 degrees, dew point 61. Wind was south at 15 miles an hour. And the pressure was 29.86 inches and steady. A clear sky at Amarillo, 78. South winds 23 miles an hour gusting to 36. Partly cloudy at Churras, 83. South wind 16 miles an hour. Abilene, a clear sky, 79. South wind 18 miles an hour gusting to 37. Midland, partly cloudy, 81. South winds 23 miles an hour gusting to 32. At Clovis, it was clear, 77. South wind at 16 miles an hour. And now, selected regional observations. At Dallas, cloudy, 81. 80 at Austin with a mostly cloudy sky. At Houston, partly cloudy, 81. A partly cloudy sky at Oklahoma City, 80. 79 and clear at Artesia. Ruidoso, clear, 74. At Albuquerque, it was clear, 70. It was clear at Denver, 59. And at Mexico City, partly cloudy, 57. Dew point 54 degrees. Northeast wind at 6 miles an hour. Once again at 4 a.m., at Lubbock, a partly cloudy sky, the temperature was 80. A quick glance at the forecast for Lubbock and vicinity. Today, mostly sunny. Hot with highs around 101. South winds 15 to 20 miles an hour with gusts up to 30 miles an hour. Now for the official National Weather Service forecast for Lubbock and vicinity. Today, mostly sunny. Hot with highs around 101. South winds 15 to 20 miles an hour with gusts up to 30 miles an hour. Tonight, mostly cloudy. A chance of showers and thunderstorms until midnight. Breezy with lows in the mid-70s. South winds 15 to 25 miles an hour. Chance of rain 40%. Monday, mostly sunny. A chance of showers and thunderstorms in the afternoon. Highs in the upper 90s. South winds 15 to 20 miles an hour with gusts up to 30 miles an hour. Chance of rain 30%. Monday night, mostly cloudy. A chance of showers and thunderstorms until midnight. Lows in the lower 70s. South winds 15 to 20 miles an hour. Chance of rain 50%. Tuesday, partly sunny. A chance of showers and thunderstorms in the afternoon. Highs in the lower 90s. South winds 15 to 20 miles an hour with gusts up to 30 miles an hour. Chance of rain 30%. Tuesday night, mostly cloudy. A slight chance of showers and thunderstorms until midnight. Lows around 70. Chance of rain 20%. Wednesday, partly sunny. A slight chance of showers and thunderstorms in the afternoon. Highs in the lower 90s. Chance of rain 20%. Wednesday night, mostly cloudy with a slight chance of showers and thunderstorms until midnight, then partly cloudy after midnight. Lows in the upper 60s. Chance of rain 20%. Thursday, mostly sunny. A slight chance of showers and thunderstorms in the afternoon. Highs in the mid-90s. Chance of rain 20%. Thursday night, partly cloudy. Lows in the lower 70s. Friday, sunny. Highs in the upper 90s.

plains, rolling plains, and the far southern Texas panhandle for today and tonight. Isolated thunderstorms are possible across most of the region this afternoon through this evening. Some of these storms may become severe and will be capable of producing damaging wind gusts up to 70 miles per hour and hail up to the size of quarters. And now the extended outlook for the period Monday through Saturday. Thunderstorm chances will continue most days through at least Wednesday, mainly during the afternoon and evening hours. Spotter information statement. Spotter activation may be needed. 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This broadcast serves the good people of the Central South Plains of West Texas. The 4 a.m. observations for Sunday, June 28th. At Lubbock Preston Smith International, a partly cloudy sky, the temperature was 80 degrees Fahrenheit or 27 degrees Celsius, dew point 61 degrees, and the relative humidity 52%. The wind was south at 24 miles an hour, gusting to 36, and the pressure 29.86 inches and steady. Other area observations at Plainview. Visibility 2 1/4 miles. Temperature was 78 degrees, dew point 61. Wind was south at 15 miles an hour. And the pressure was 29.86 inches and steady. A clear sky at Amarillo, 78. South winds 23 miles an hour, gusting to 36. Partly cloudy at Churras, 83. South winds 16 miles an hour. Abilene, a clear sky, 79. South wind 18 miles an hour, gusting to 37. Midland, partly cloudy, 81. South winds 23 miles an hour, gusting to 32. At Clovis, it was clear, 77. South wind at 16 miles an hour. And now, selected regional observations. At Dallas, cloudy, 81. 80 at Austin with a mostly cloudy sky. At Houston, partly cloudy, 81. A partly cloudy sky at Oklahoma City, 80. 79 and clear at Artesia. Ruidoso, clear, 74. At Albuquerque, it was clear, 70. It was clear at Denver, 59. And at Mexico City, partly cloudy, 57. Dew point 54 degrees. Northeast wind at 6 miles an hour. Once again at 4 a.m., at Lubbock, a partly cloudy sky, the temperature was 80. A quick glance at the forecast for Lubbock and vicinity. Today, mostly sunny. Hot with highs around 101. South winds 15 to 20 miles an hour with gusts up to 30 miles an hour. The 4:35 a.m., West Texas Mesonet observations brought to you as a collaborative effort between the National Weather Service and the Texas Tech National Wind Institute. At Reese Center, 78 degrees. Wind south-southwest at 19 miles an hour. 24-hour precipitation, 1/100 of an inch. Northwest Lubbock, 79. Wind south at 17 miles an hour. At Lubbock Christian University, 79. Wind south at 11. At Lubbock All Saints, 79. Wind south at 14. 79 at Southeast Lubbock. Wind south-southwest at 12. 78 at Wilfirth. Wind south-southwest at 16. 24-hour precipitation, 100. At Leveland, 76. Wind south at 18. Smyre, 78. Wind south at 17. At Shallow Water, 78. Wind south at 20. New Deal, 78. Wind south-southwest at 21. 24-hour precipitation, 100. 78 at Florida. Wind south at 17. 80 at Rawls. Wind south-southwest at 20. Slatron, 79. Wind south-southwest at 23. New Home, 78. Wind south

southwest at 17. At Tahoka, 78. Wind south at 17. At Lake Allen Henry, 82. Wind south-southwest at 19. Now for the official National Weather Service forecast for Lubbock and vicinity. Today, mostly sunny. Hot with highs around 101. South winds 15 to 20 miles an hour with gusts up to 30 miles an hour. Tonight, mostly cloudy. A chance of showers and thunderstorms until midnight. Breezy with lows in the mid-70s. South winds 15 to 25 miles an hour. Chance of rain 40%. Monday, mostly sunny. A chance of showers and thunderstorms in the afternoon. Highs in the upper 90s. South winds 15 to 20 miles an hour with gusts up to 30 miles an hour. Chance of rain 30%. Monday night, mostly cloudy. A chance of showers and thunderstorms until midnight. Lows in the lower 70s. South winds 15 to 20 miles an hour. Chance of rain 50%. Tuesday, partly sunny. A chance of showers and thunderstorms in the afternoon. Highs in the lower 90s. South winds 15 to 20 miles an hour with gusts up to 30 miles an hour. Chance of rain 30%. Tuesday night, mostly cloudy. A slight chance of showers and thunderstorms until midnight. Lows around 70. Chance of rain 20%. Wednesday, partly sunny. A slight chance of showers and thunderstorms in the afternoon. Highs in the lower 90s. Chance of rain 20%. Wednesday night, mostly cloudy with a slight chance of showers and thunderstorms until midnight, then partly cloudy after midnight. Lows in the upper 60s. Chance of rain 20%. Thursday, mostly sunny. A slight chance of showers and thunderstorms in the afternoon. Highs in the mid-90s. Chance of rain 20%. Thursday night, partly cloudy. Lows in the lower 70s. Friday, sunny. Highs in the upper 90s. Friday night, mostly clear until midnight, then becoming partly cloudy. Lows in the lower 70s. Independence Day, mostly sunny. Highs in the upper 90s. Again, the forecast for Lubbock and vicinity. For today, mostly sunny. Hot. Highs around 101. South winds 15 to 20 miles an hour with gusts up to 30 miles an hour. Now here is the hazardous weather outlook for the South Plains, Rolling Plains, and the far southern Texas Panhandle. For today and tonight, isolated thunderstorms are possible across most of the region this afternoon through this evening. Some of these storms may become severe and will be capable of producing damaging wind gusts up to 70 miles per hour and hail up to the size of quarters. And now the extended outlook for the period Monday through Saturday. Thunderstorm chances will continue most days through at least Wednesday, mainly during the afternoon and evening hours. Spotter information statement. Spotter activation may be needed. 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This broadcast serves the good people of the Central South Plains of West Texas. The 4 a.m. observations for Sunday, June 28th. At Lubbock Preston Smith International, a partly cloudy sky, the temperature was 80 degrees Fahrenheit or 27 degrees Celsius, dew point 61 degrees, and the relative humidity 52%. The wind was south at 24 miles an hour gusting to 36, and the pressure 29.86 inches and steady. Other area observations at Plainview. Visibility 2 1/4 miles. Temperature was 78 degrees, dew point 61. Wind was south at 15 miles an hour. And the pressure was 29.86 inches and steady. A clear sky at Amarillo, 78. South winds 23 miles an hour gusting to 36. Partly cloudy at Churras, 83.
South wind 16 miles an hour. Abilene, a clear sky, 79. South wind 18 miles an hour gusting to 37. Midland, partly cloudy, 81. South winds 23 miles an hour gusting to 32. At Clovis, it was clear, 77. South wind at 16 miles an hour. And now, selected regional observations. At Dallas, cloudy, 81. 80 at Austin with a mostly cloudy sky. At Houston, partly cloudy, 81. A partly cloudy sky at Oklahoma City, 80. 79 and clear at Artesia. Redoso, clear, 74. At Albuquerque, it was clear, 70. It was clear at Denver, 59. And at Mexico City, partly cloudy, 57. Dew point 54 degrees. Northeast wind at 6 miles an hour. Once again at 4 a.m., at Lubbock, a partly cloudy sky, the temperature was 80. A quick glance at the forecast for Lubbock and vicinity. Today, mostly sunny. Hot with highs around 101. South winds 15 to 20 miles an hour with gusts up to 30 miles an hour. The West Texas Mesonet observations as of 4:45 a.m. At Reese Center, 77 degrees. Wind south at 18 miles an hour. 24-hour precipitation, 1/100th of an inch. Northwest Lubbock, 79. Wind south-southwest at 15 miles an hour. 79 at Lubbock Christian University. Wind south at 12. 78 at Lubbock All Saints. Wind south at 14. At southeast Lubbock, 79. Wind south-southwest at 12. 78 at Wilforth. Wind south at 17. 24-hour precipitation, 100. At Leveland, 76. Wind south at 18. Smyre, 77. Wind south at 18. 78 at Shallow Water. Wind south at 18. New Deal, 78. Wind south at 21. 24-hour precipitation, 100. Floydada, 78. Wind south at 15. 6 foot wind, 10 miles an hour. At Rawls, 79. Wind south-southwest at 17. Slayton, 79. Wind south-southwest at 23. 78 at New Home. Wind south-southwest at 15. 6 foot wind, 10. 78 at Tahoka. Wind south at 18. At Lake Allen Henry, 82. Wind south-southwest at 21. Now for the official National Weather Service forecast for Lubbock and vicinity. Today, mostly sunny. Hot with highs around 101. South winds 15 to 20 miles an hour with gusts up to 30 miles an hour. Tonight, mostly cloudy. A chance of showers and thunderstorms until midnight. Breezy with lows in the mid-70s. South winds 15 to 25 miles an hour. Chance of rain 40%. Monday, mostly sunny. A chance of showers and thunderstorms in the afternoon. Highs in the upper 90s. South winds 15 to 20 miles an hour with gusts up to 30 miles an hour. Chance of rain 30%. Monday night, mostly cloudy. A chance of showers and thunderstorms until midnight. Lows in the lower 70s. South winds 15 to 20 miles an hour. Chance of rain 50%. Tuesday, partly sunny. A chance of showers and thunderstorms in the afternoon. Highs in the lower 90s. South winds 15 to 20 miles an hour with gusts up to 30 miles an hour. Chance of rain 30%. Tuesday night, mostly cloudy. A slight chance of showers and thunderstorms until midnight. Lows around 70. Chance of rain 20%. Wednesday, partly sunny.
a slight chance of showers and thunderstorms in the afternoon. Highs in the lower 90s. Chance of rain 20%. Wednesday night, mostly cloudy with a slight chance of showers and thunderstorms until midnight, then partly cloudy after midnight. Lows in the upper 60s. Chance of rain 20%. Thursday, mostly sunny. A slight chance of showers and thunderstorms in the afternoon. Highs in the mid-90s. Chance of rain 20%. Thursday night, partly cloudy. Lows in the lower 70s. Friday, sunny. Highs in the upper 90s. Friday night, mostly clear until midnight, then becoming partly cloudy. Lows in the lower 70s. Independence Day, mostly sunny. Highs in the upper 90s. Again, the forecast for Lubbock and vicinity. For today, mostly sunny. Hot. Highs around 101. South winds 15 to 20 miles an hour with gusts up to 30 miles an hour. Now here is the hazardous weather outlook for the South Plains, Rolling Plains, and the far southern Texas Panhandle. For today and tonight. Isolated thunderstorms are possible across most of the region this afternoon through this evening. Some of these storms may become severe and will be capable of producing damaging wind gusts up to 70 miles per hour and hail up to the size of quarters. And now the extended outlook for the period Monday through Saturday. Thunderstorm chances will continue most days through at least Wednesday, mainly during the afternoon and evening hours. Spotter information statement. Spotter activation may be needed. 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This broadcast serves the good people of the central South Plains of West Texas. The 4 a.m. observations for Sunday, June 28th. At Lubbock Preston Smith International, a partly cloudy sky, the temperature was 80 degrees Fahrenheit or 27 degrees Celsius, dew point 61 degrees, and the relative humidity 52%. The wind was south at 24 miles an hour gusting to 36, and the pressure 29.86 inches and steady. Other area observations at Plainview. Visibility 2 1/4 miles. Temperature was 78 degrees, dew point 61. Wind was south at 15 miles an hour. And the pressure was 29.86 inches and steady. A clear sky at Amarillo, 78. South winds 23 miles an hour gusting to 36. Partly cloudy at Childress, 83. South wind 16 miles an hour. Abilene, a clear sky, 79. South wind 18 miles an hour gusting to 37. Midland, partly cloudy, 81. South winds 23 miles an hour gusting to 32. At Clovis, it was clear, 77. South wind at 16 miles an hour. And now, selected regional observations. At Dallas, cloudy, 81. 80 at Austin with a mostly cloudy sky. At Houston, partly cloudy, 81. A partly cloudy sky at Oklahoma City, 80. 79 and clear at Artesia. Ruidoso, clear, 74. At Albuquerque, it was clear, 70. It was clear at Denver, 59. And at Mexico City, partly cloudy, 57. Dew point 54 degrees. Northeast wind at 6 miles an hour. Once again at 4 a.m., at Lubbock, a partly cloudy sky, the temperature was 80. A quick glance at the forecast for Lubbock and vicinity. Today, mostly sunny. Hot with highs around 101. South winds 15 to 20 miles an hour with gusts up to 30 miles an hour. Now for the official National Weather Service forecast for Lubbock and vicinity. Today, mostly sunny. Hot with highs around 101. South winds 15 to 20 miles an hour with gusts up to 30 miles an hour. Tonight, mostly cloudy.
a chance of showers and thunderstorms until midnight. Breezy with lows in the mid-70s. South winds.

79 at Lava Christian University. Wind south at 12. 78 at Lubbock All Saints. Wind south at 16. Southeast Lubbock 79. Wind southwest at 12. Wilford 77. Wind south at 18. 24-hour precipitation 100. Leveland 76. Wind south at 19. Smyre 77. Wind south at 14. 6-foot winds 12 miles an hour. 78 at shallow water. Wind south at 20. New Deal 78. Wind south southwest at 18. 24-hour precipitation 100. Ed Floyd Ada 78. Wind south at 16. 79 at Rawls. Wind south at 15. 6-foot wind 9. At Slayton, 79. Wind south-southwest at 22. New Home, 78. Wind south-southwest at 15. 6-foot wind, 10. At Tahoka, 78. Wind south at 19. 82 at Lake Allen Henry. Wind south-southwest at 15. Now for the official National Weather Service forecast for Lubbock and vicinity. Today, mostly sunny. Hot with highs around 101. South winds 15 to 20 miles an hour with gusts up to 30 miles an hour. Tonight, mostly cloudy. A chance of showers and thunderstorms until midnight. Breezy with lows in the mid-70s. South winds 15 to 25 miles an hour. Chance of rain 40%. Monday, mostly sunny. A chance of showers and thunderstorms in the afternoon. Highs in the upper 90s. South winds 15 to 20 miles an hour with gusts up to 30 miles an hour. Chance of rain 30%. Monday night, mostly cloudy. A chance of showers and thunderstorms until midnight. Lows in the lower 70s. South winds 15 to 20 miles an hour. Chance of rain 50%. Tuesday, partly sunny. A chance of showers and thunderstorms in the afternoon. Highs in the lower 90s. South winds 15 to 20 miles an hour with gusts up to 30 miles an hour. Chance of rain 30%. Tuesday night, mostly cloudy. A slight chance of showers and thunderstorms until midnight. Lows around 70. Chance of rain 20%. Wednesday, partly sunny. A slight chance of showers and thunderstorms in the afternoon. Highs in the lower 90s. Chance of rain 20%. Wednesday night, mostly cloudy with a slight chance of showers and thunderstorms until midnight, then partly cloudy after midnight. Lows in the upper 60s. Chance of rain 20%. Thursday, mostly sunny. A slight chance of showers and thunderstorms in the afternoon. Highs in the mid-90s. Chance of rain 20%. Thursday night, partly cloudy. Lows in the lower 70s. Friday, sunny. Highs in the upper 90s. Friday night, mostly clear until midnight, then becoming partly cloudy. Lows in the lower 70s. Independence Day, mostly sunny. Highs in the upper 90s. Again, the forecast for Lubbock and vicinity. For today, mostly sunny. Hot. Highs around 101. South winds 15 to 20 miles an hour with gusts up to 30 miles an hour. Now here is the hazardous weather outlook for the South Plains, Rolling Plains, and the far southern Texas Panhandle. For today and tonight. Isolated thunderstorms are possible across most of the region this afternoon through this evening. Some of these storms may become severe and will be capable of producing damaging wind gusts up to 70 miles per hour and hail up to the size of quarters. And now the extended outlook for the period Monday through Saturday. Thunderstorm chances will continue most days through at least Wednesday, mainly during the afternoon and evening hours. Spotter information statement. Spotter active.

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This broadcast serves the good people of the Central South Plains of West Texas. A quick glance at the forecast for Lubbock and vicinity. Today, mostly sunny. Hot with highs around 101. South winds 15 to 20 miles an hour with gusts up to 30 miles an hour. Now for the official National Weather Service forecast for Lubbock and vicinity. Today, mostly sunny. Hot with highs around 101. South winds 15 to 20 miles an hour with gusts up to 30 miles an hour. Tonight, mostly cloudy. A chance of showers and thunderstorms until midnight. Breezy with lows in the mid-70s. South winds 15 to 25 miles an hour. Chance of rain 40%. Monday, mostly sunny. A chance of showers and thunderstorms in the afternoon. Highs in the upper 90s. South winds 15 to 20 miles an hour with gusts up to 30 miles an hour. Chance of rain 30%. Monday night, mostly cloudy. A chance of showers and thunderstorms until midnight. Lows in the lower 70s. South winds 15 to 20 miles an hour. Chance of rain 50%. Tuesday, partly sunny. A chance of showers and thunderstorms in the afternoon. Highs in the lower 90s. South winds 15 to 20 miles an hour with gusts up to 30 miles an hour. Chance of rain 30%. Tuesday night, mostly cloudy. A slight chance of showers and thunderstorms until midnight. Lows around 70. Chance of rain 20%. Wednesday, partly sunny. A slight chance of showers and thunderstorms in the afternoon. Highs in the lower 90s. Chance of rain 20%. Wednesday night, mostly cloudy with a slight chance of showers and thunderstorms until midnight, then partly cloudy after midnight. Lows in the upper 60s. Chance of rain 20%. Thursday, mostly sunny. A slight chance of showers and thunderstorms in the afternoon. Highs in the mid-90s. Chance of rain 20%. Thursday night, partly cloudy. Lows in the lower 70s. Friday, sunny. Highs in the upper 90s. Friday night, mostly clear until midnight, then becoming partly cloudy. Lows in the lower 70s. Independence Day, mostly sunny. Highs in the upper 90s. Again, the forecast for Lubbock and vicinity. For today, mostly sunny. Hot. Highs around 101. South winds 15 to 20 miles an hour with gusts up to 30 miles an hour. Now here is the hazardous weather outlook for the South Plains, Rolling Plains, and the far southern Texas Panhandle. For today and tonight, isolated thunderstorms are possible across most of the region this afternoon through this evening. Some of these storms may become severe and will be capable of producing damaging wind gusts up to 70 miles per hour and hail up to the size of quarters. And now the extended outlook for the period Monday through Saturday. Thunderstorm chances will continue most days through at least Wednesday, mainly during the afternoon and evening hours. Spotter information statement. Spotter activation may be needed. 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This broadcast serves the good people of the Central South Plains of West Texas. The 5 a.m. observations for Sunday, June 28th. At Lubbock Preston Smith International, a partly cloudy sky, the temperature was 79 degrees Fahrenheit or 26 degrees Celsius, dew point 61 degrees, and the relative humidity 53%. The wind was south at 22 miles an hour gusting to 35, and the pressure 29.86 inches and steady. Other area observations, at the Levelland Airport, 75. Partly cloudy. South wind 16 miles an hour gusting to 24.
at Plainview. Temperature was 77 degrees, dew point 62. Wind was south at 16 miles an hour. And the pressure was 29.86 inches and steady. A clear sky at Amarillo, 76. South winds 22 miles an hour. Clear at Childress, 82. South wind 15 miles an hour. Abilene, a clear sky, 79. South winds 22 miles an hour, gusting to 32. Midland, partly cloudy, 80. 23 miles an hour, gusting to 31. At Clovis, it was clear, 73. Southwest wind at 9 miles an hour. And now, selected regional observations. At Dallas, cloudy, 81. 80 at Austin with a mostly cloudy sky. At Houston, partly cloudy, 81. A partly cloudy sky at Oklahoma City, 79. 77 and clear at Artesia. Ruidoso, clear, 73. At Albuquerque, it was clear, 67. It was clear at Denver, 61. And at Mexico City, partly cloudy, 57. Dew point 55 degrees. Southeast wind at 3 miles an hour. Once again at 5 a.m., at Lubbock, a partly cloudy sky, the temperature was 79. A quick glance at the forecast for Lubbock and vicinity. Today, mostly sunny. Hot with highs around 101. South winds 15 to 20 miles an hour with gusts up to 30 miles an hour. Good morning. Sunrise is around 6:39. Today's area average minimum 8-inch soil temperature is 82 degrees. Serving meteorological and agricultural needs in West Texas, here are the 5:05 a.m. West Texas Mesonet observations. 77 degrees at Reese Center. Wind south at 18 miles an hour. 24-hour precipitation 1/100th of an inch. At Northwest Lubbock, 79. Wind south at 19 miles an hour, gusting to 28. At Lubbock Christian University, 79. Wind south-southwest at 12. Lubbock All Saints, 78. Wind south-southwest at 15. Southeast Lubbock, 78. Wind south-southwest at 13. At Wilford, 77. Wind south-southwest at 14. 6-foot wind 11 miles an hour. 24-hour precipitation 100. At Leveland, 76. Wind south at 20. Smyre, 77. Wind south at 16. Shallow water, 78. Wind south at 22. At New Deal, 77. Wind south at 16. 24-hour precipitation 100. At Floydada, 78. Wind south at 16. Rawls, 78. Wind south at 14. 6-foot wind 10. Slayton, 79. Wind south-southwest at 24. 77 at New Home. Wind south-southwest at 15. 6-foot wind 10. Tahoka, 78. Wind south at 20. At Lake Allen Henry, 82. Wind south-southwest at 16. Now for the official National Weather Service forecast for Lubbock and vicinity. Today, mostly sunny. Hot with highs around 101. South winds 15 to 20 miles an hour with gusts up to 30 miles an hour. Tonight, mostly cloudy. A chance of showers and thunderstorms until midnight. Breezy with lows in the mid-70s. South winds 15 to 25 miles an hour. Chance of rain 40%. Monday, mostly sunny. A chance of showers and thunderstorms in the afternoon. Highs in the upper 90s. South winds 15 to 20 miles an hour with gusts up to 30 miles an hour. Chance of rain 30%. Monday night, mostly cloudy. A chance of showers and thunderstorms until midnight.
lows in the lower 70s. South winds 15 to 20 miles an hour. Chance of rain 50%. Tuesday, partly sunny. A chance of showers and thunderstorms in the afternoon. Highs in the lower 90s. South winds 15 to 20 miles an hour with gusts up to 30 miles an hour. Chance of rain 30%. Tuesday night, mostly cloudy. A slight chance of showers and thunderstorms until midnight. Lows around 70. Chance of rain 20%. Wednesday, partly sunny. A slight chance of showers and thunderstorms in the afternoon. Highs in the lower 90s. Chance of rain 20%. Wednesday night, mostly cloudy with a slight chance of showers and thunderstorms until midnight, then partly cloudy after midnight. Lows in the upper 60s. Chance of rain 20%. Thursday, mostly sunny. A slight chance of showers and thunderstorms in the afternoon. Highs in the mid-90s. Chance of rain 20%. Thursday night, partly cloudy. Lows in the lower 70s. Friday, sunny. Highs in the upper 90s. Friday night, mostly clear until midnight, then becoming partly cloudy. Lows in the lower 70s. Independence Day, mostly sunny. Highs in the upper 90s. Again, the forecast for Lubbock and vicinity. For today, mostly sunny. Hot. Highs around 101. South winds 15 to 20 miles an hour with gusts up to 30 miles an hour. Now here is the hazardous weather outlook for the South Plains, Rolling Plains, and the far southern Texas Panhandle. For today and tonight, isolated thunderstorms are possible across most of the region this afternoon through this evening. Some of these storms may become severe and will be capable of producing damaging wind gusts up to 70 miles per hour and hail up to the size of quarters. And now the extended outlook for the period Monday through Saturday. Thunderstorm chances will continue most days through at least Wednesday, mainly during the afternoon and evening hours. Spotter information statement. Spotter activation may be needed. 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This broadcast serves the good people of the Central South Plains of West Texas. The 5 a.m. observations for Sunday, June 28th. At Lubbock Preston Smith International, a partly cloudy sky, the temperature was 79 degrees Fahrenheit or 26 degrees Celsius, dew point 61 degrees, and the relative humidity 53%. The wind was south at 22 miles an hour, gusting to 35, and the pressure 29.86 inches and steady. Other area observations at the Levelland Airport, 75. Partly cloudy. South wind 16 miles an hour, gusting to 24. At Plainview, temperature was 77 degrees, dew point 62. Wind was south at 16 miles an hour. And the pressure was 29.86 inches and steady. A clear sky at Amarillo, 76. South winds 22 miles an hour. Clear at Childress, 82. South wind 15 miles an hour. Abilene, a clear sky, 79. South winds 22 miles an hour, gusting to 32. Midland, partly cloudy, 80. South winds 23 miles an hour, gusting to 31. At Clovis, it was clear, 73. Southwest wind at 9 miles an hour. And now, selected regional observations. At Dallas, cloudy, 81. 80 at Austin with a mostly cloudy sky. At Houston, partly cloudy, 81. A partly cloudy sky at Oklahoma City, 79. 77 and clear at Artesia. Ruidoso, clear, 73. At Albuquerque, it was clear, 67. It was clear at Denver, 61. And at Mexico City, partly cloudy, 57. Dew point 55 degrees.
southeast wind at 3 miles an hour. Once again at 5 a.m., at Lubbock, a partly cloudy sky, the temperature was 79. A quick glance at the forecast for Lubbock and vicinity. Today, mostly sunny. Hot with highs around 101. South winds 15 to 20 miles an hour with gusts up to 30 miles an hour. Brought to you as collaborative effort between the National Weather Service and the National Wind Institute at Texas Tech University, here are the latest West Texas measurement observations as of 5:15 a.m. at Reese Center, 77 degrees. Wind south at 18 miles an hour. 24-hour precipitation, 1/100 of an inch. 79 at northwest Lubbock. Wind south-southwest at 17 miles an hour. At Lubbock Christian University, 79. Wind south at 15. Lubbock All Saints, 78. Wind south at 12. At southeast Lubbock, 78. Wind south-southwest at 10. 77 at Wilforth. Wind south at 16. 24-hour precipitation, 100. Levelland, 76. Wind south at 20. 77 at Smyre. Wind south at 17. At shallow water, 78. Wind south at 22. 77 at New Deal. Wind south at 15. 6 foot wind, 11 miles an hour. 24-hour precipitation, 100. 78 at Floydada. Wind south at 16. At Rawls, 78. Wind south-southwest at 14. 6 foot wind, 10. At Slayton, 78. Wind south-southwest at 24. At New Home, 77. Wind south-southwest at 15. 6 foot wind, 10. Tahoka, 78. Wind south at 19. Lake Allen Henry, 81. Wind south-southwest at 19. Now for the official National Weather Service forecast for Lubbock and vicinity. Today, mostly sunny. Hot with highs around 101. South winds 15 to 20 miles an hour with gusts up to 30 miles an hour. Tonight, mostly cloudy. A chance of showers and thunderstorms until midnight. Breezy with lows in the mid-70s. South winds 15 to 25 miles an hour. Chance of rain 40%. Monday, mostly sunny. A chance of showers and thunderstorms in the afternoon. Highs in the upper 90s. South winds 15 to 20 miles an hour with gusts up to 30 miles an hour. Chance of rain 30%. Monday night, mostly cloudy. A chance of showers and thunderstorms until midnight. Lows in the lower 70s. South winds 15 to 20 miles an hour. Chance of rain 50%. Tuesday, partly sunny. A chance of showers and thunderstorms in the afternoon. Highs in the lower 90s. South winds 15 to 20 miles an hour with gusts up to 30 miles an hour. Chance of rain 30%. Tuesday night, mostly cloudy. A slight chance of showers and thunderstorms until midnight. Lows around 70. Chance of rain 20%. Wednesday, partly sunny. A slight chance of showers and thunderstorms in the afternoon. Highs in the lower 90s. Chance of rain 20%. Wednesday night, mostly cloudy with a slight chance of showers and thunderstorms until midnight, then partly cloudy after midnight. Lows in the upper 60s. Chance of rain 20%. Thursday, mostly sunny. A slight chance of showers and thunderstorms in the afternoon. Highs in the mid-90s. Chance of rain 20%. Thursday night, partly cloudy. Lows in the lower 70s. Friday, sunny. Highs in the upper 90s. Friday night, mostly clear until midnight, then becoming partly cloudy. Lows in the lower 70s. Independence Day, mostly sunny. Highs in the upper 90s.
Again, the forecast for Lubbock and vicinity. For today, mostly sunny. Hot. Highs around 101. South winds 15 to 20 miles an hour with gusts up to 30 miles an hour. Now here is the hazardous weather outlook for the South Plains, Rolling Plains, and the far southern Texas Panhandle. For today and tonight. Isolated thunderstorms are possible across most of the region this afternoon through this evening. Some of these storms may become severe and will be capable of producing damaging wind gusts up to 70 miles per hour and hail up to the size of quarters. And now the extended outlook for the period Monday through Saturday. Thunderstorm chances will continue most days through at least Wednesday, mainly during the afternoon and evening hours. Spotter information statement. Spotter activation may be needed. 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This broadcast serves the good people of the Central South Plains of West Texas. The 5 a.m. observations for Sunday, June 28th. At Lubbock Preston Smith International, a partly cloudy sky, the temperature was 79 degrees Fahrenheit or 26 degrees Celsius, dew point 61 degrees, and the relative humidity 53%. The wind was south at 22 miles an hour gusting to 35, and the pressure 29.86 inches and steady. Other area observations, at the Levelland Airport, 75. Partly cloudy. South wind 16 miles an hour gusting to 24. At Plainview, temperature was 77 degrees, dew point 62. Wind was south at 16 miles an hour. And the pressure was 29.86 inches and steady. A clear sky at Amarillo, 76. South winds 22 miles an hour. Clear at Childress, 82. South wind 15 miles an hour. Abilene, a clear sky, 79. South winds 22 miles an hour gusting to 32. Midland, partly cloudy, 80. South winds 23 miles an hour gusting to 31. At Clovis, it was clear, 73. Southwest wind at 9 miles an hour. And now, selected regional observations. At Dallas, cloudy, 81. 80 at Austin with a mostly cloudy sky. At Houston, partly cloudy, 81. A partly cloudy sky at Oklahoma City, 79. 77 and clear at Artesia. Ruidoso, clear, 73. At Albuquerque, it was clear, 67. It was clear at Denver, 61. And at Mexico City, partly cloudy, 57. Dew point 55 degrees. Southeast wind at 3 miles an hour. Once again at 5 a.m., at Lubbock, a partly cloudy sky, the temperature was 79. A quick glance at the forecast for Lubbock and vicinity. Today, mostly sunny. Hot with highs around 101. South winds 15 to 20 miles an hour with gusts up to 30 miles an hour. Here are the latest West Texas Mesonet observations as of 5:25 a.m. These observations are updated approximately every 10 minutes. Recenter 76 degrees. Wind south at 19 miles an hour. 24-hour precipitation 1/100 of an inch. Northwest Lubbock 78. Wind south-southwest at 17 miles an hour. Lubbock Christian University 78. Wind south at 14. At Lubbock All Saints, 77. Wind south-southwest at 13. Southeast Lubbock, 78. Wind south-southwest at 9. Wilford, 77. Wind south at 15. 6 foot wind, 10 miles an hour. 24-hour precipitation, 100. At Levelland, 76. Wind south at 19. 77 at Smyer. Wind south at 16. At shallow water, 77. Wind south-southwest at 20.
76 at New Deal. Wind south at 15. 6 foot wind 10. 24 hour precipitation 100. Floyd Ava 77. Wind south at 16. Rawls 78. Wind south at 15. 6 foot wind 9. Slayton 79. Wind south southwest at 22. At New Home, 77. Wind south southwest at 14. 6 foot wind 10. 78 at Tahoka. Wind south southwest at 17. At Lake Allen Henry, 81. Wind south southwest at 16. Now for the official National Weather Service forecast for Lubbock and vicinity. Today, mostly sunny. Hot with highs around 101. South winds 15 to 20 miles an hour with gusts up to 30 miles an hour. Tonight, mostly cloudy. A chance of showers and thunderstorms until midnight. Breezy with lows in the mid-70s. South winds 15 to 25 miles an hour. Chance of rain 40%. Monday, mostly sunny. A chance of showers and thunderstorms in the afternoon. Highs in the upper 90s. South winds 15 to 20 miles an hour with gusts up to 30 miles an hour. Chance of rain 30%. Monday night, mostly cloudy. A chance of showers and thunderstorms until midnight. Lows in the lower 70s. South winds 15 to 20 miles an hour. Chance of rain 50%. Tuesday, partly sunny. A chance of showers and thunderstorms in the afternoon. Highs in the lower 90s. South winds 15 to 20 miles an hour with gusts up to 30 miles an hour. Chance of rain 30%. Tuesday night, mostly cloudy. A slight chance of showers and thunderstorms until midnight. Lows around 70. Chance of rain 20%. Wednesday, partly sunny. A slight chance of showers and thunderstorms in the afternoon. Highs in the lower 90s. Chance of rain 20%. Wednesday night, mostly cloudy with a slight chance of showers and thunderstorms until midnight, then partly cloudy after midnight. Lows in the upper 60s. Chance of rain 20%. Thursday, mostly sunny. A slight chance of showers and thunderstorms in the afternoon. Highs in the mid-90s. Chance of rain 20%. Thursday night, partly cloudy. Lows in the lower 70s. Friday, sunny. Highs in the upper 90s. Friday night, mostly clear until midnight, then becoming partly cloudy. Lows in the lower 70s. Independence Day, mostly sunny. Highs in the upper 90s. Again, the forecast for Lubbock and vicinity. For today, mostly sunny. Hot. Highs around 101. South winds 15 to 20 miles an hour with gusts up to 30 miles an hour. Now here is the hazardous weather outlook for the South Plains, Rolling Plains, and the far southern Texas Panhandle. For today and tonight. Isolated thunderstorms are possible across most of the region this afternoon through this evening. Some of these storms may become severe and will be capable of producing damaging wind gusts up to 70 miles per hour and hail up to the size of quarters. And now the extended outlook for the period Monday through Saturday. Thunderstorm chances will continue most days through at least Wednesday, mainly during the afternoon and evening hours. Spotter information statement. Spotter activation may be needed. 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This broadcast serves the good people of the Central South Plains of West Texas. The 5 a.m. observations for Sunday, June 28th. At Lubbock Preston Smith International, a partly cloudy sky, the temperature was 79 degrees Fahrenheit or 26 degrees Celsius, dew point 61 degrees, and the relative humidity 53%.
The wind was south at 22 miles an hour, gusting to 35, and the pressure 29.86 inches and steady. Other area observations at the Levelland Airport, 75. Partly cloudy. South wind 16 miles an hour, gusting to 24. At Plainview, temperature was 77 degrees, dew point 62. Wind was south at 16 miles an hour, and the pressure was 29.86 inches and steady. A clear sky at Amarillo, 76. South winds 22 miles an hour. Clear at Childress, 82. South wind 15 miles an hour. Abilene, a clear sky, 79. South winds 22 miles an hour, gusting to 32. Midland, partly cloudy, 80. South winds 23 miles an hour, gusting to 31. At Clovis, it was clear, 73. Southwest wind at 9 miles an hour. And now, selected regional observations.

30 miles an hour. Tonight, mostly cloudy. A chance of showers and thunderstorms until midnight. Breezy with lows in the mid-70s. South winds 15 to 25 miles an hour. Chance of rain 40%. Monday, mostly sunny. A chance of showers and thunderstorms in the afternoon. Highs in the upper 90s. South winds 15 to 20 miles an hour with gusts up to 30 miles an hour. Chance of rain 30%. Monday night, mostly cloudy. A chance of showers and thunderstorms until midnight. Lows in the lower 70s. South winds 15 to 20 miles an hour. Chance of rain 50%. Tuesday, partly sunny. A chance of showers and thunderstorms in the afternoon. Highs in the lower 90s. South winds 15 to 20 miles an hour with gusts up to 30 miles an hour. Chance of rain 30%. Tuesday night, mostly cloudy. A slight chance of showers and thunderstorms until midnight. Lows around 70. Chance of rain 20%. Wednesday, partly sunny. A slight chance of showers and thunderstorms in the afternoon. Highs in the lower 90s. Chance of rain 20%. Wednesday night, mostly cloudy with a slight chance of showers and thunderstorms until midnight, then partly cloudy after midnight. Lows in the upper 60s. Chance of rain 20%. Thursday, mostly sunny. A slight chance of showers and thunderstorms in the afternoon. Highs in the mid-90s. Chance of rain 20%. Thursday night, partly cloudy. Lows in the lower 70s. Friday, sunny. Highs in the upper 90s. Friday night, mostly clear until midnight, then becoming partly cloudy. Lows in the lower 70s. Independence Day, mostly sunny. Highs in the upper 90s. Again, the forecast for Lubbock and vicinity. For today, mostly sunny. Hot. Highs around 101. South winds 15 to 20 miles an hour with gusts up to 30 miles an hour. Now here is the hazardous weather outlook for the South Plains, Rolling Plains, and the far southern Texas Panhandle. For today and tonight. Isolated thunderstorms are possible across most of the region this afternoon through this evening. Some of these storms may become severe and will be capable of producing damaging wind gusts up to 70 miles per hour and hail up to the size of quarters. And now the extended outlook for the period Monday through Saturday. Thunderstorm chances will continue most days through at least Wednesday, mainly during the afternoon and evening hours. Spotter information statement. Spotter activation may be needed. 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This broadcast serves the good people of the central South Plains of West Texas. The 5 a.m. observations for Sunday, June 28th. At Lubbock Preston Smith International, a partly cloudy sky, the temperature was 79 degrees Fahrenheit or 26 degrees Celsius, dew point 61 degrees, and the relative humidity 53%. The wind was south at 22 miles an hour gusting to 35, and the pressure 29.86 inches and steady. Other area observations, at the Levelland Airport, 75. Partly cloudy. South wind 16 miles an hour gusting to 24. At Plainview, temperature was 77 degrees, dew point 62. Wind was south at 16 miles an hour. And the pressure was 29.86 inches and steady. A clear sky at Amarillo, 76. South winds 22 miles an hour. Clear at Childress, 82. South wind 15 miles an hour. Abilene, a clear sky, 79. South winds 22 miles an hour gusting to 32. Midland, partly cloudy, 80. South winds 23 miles an hour gusting to 31. At Clovis, it was clear, 73. Southwest wind

9 miles an hour. And now, selected regional observations. At Dallas, cloudy, 81. 80 at Austin with a mostly cloudy sky. At Houston, partly cloudy, 81. A partly cloudy sky at Oklahoma City, 79. 77 and clear at Artesia. Redoso, clear, 73. At Albuquerque, it was clear, 67. It was clear at Denver, 61. And at Mexico City, partly cloudy, 57. Dew point 55 degrees. Southeast wind at 3 miles an hour. Once again at 5 a.m., at Lubbock, a partly cloudy sky, the temperature was 79. A quick glance at the forecast for Lubbock and vicinity. Today, mostly sunny. Hot with highs around 101. South winds 15 to 20 miles an hour with gusts up to 30 miles an hour. Now for the official National Weather Service forecast for Lubbock and vicinity. Today, mostly sunny. Hot with highs around 101. South winds 15 to 20 miles an hour with gusts up to 30 miles an hour. Tonight, mostly cloudy. A chance of showers and thunderstorms until midnight. Breezy with lows in the mid-70s. South winds 15 to 25 miles an hour. Chance of rain 40%. Monday, mostly sunny. A chance of showers and thunderstorms in the afternoon. Highs in the upper 90s. South winds 15 to 20 miles an hour with gusts up to 30 miles an hour. Chance of rain 30%. Monday night, mostly cloudy. A chance of showers and thunderstorms until midnight. Lows in the lower 70s. South winds 15 to 20 miles an hour. Chance of rain 50%. Tuesday, partly sunny. A chance of showers and thunderstorms in the afternoon. Highs in the lower 90s. South winds 15 to 20 miles an hour with gusts up to 30 miles an hour. Chance of rain 30%. Tuesday night, mostly cloudy. A slight chance of showers and thunderstorms until midnight. Lows around 70. Chance of rain 20%. Wednesday, partly sunny. A slight chance of showers and thunderstorms in the afternoon. Highs in the lower 90s. Chance of rain 20%. Wednesday night, mostly cloudy with a slight chance of showers and thunderstorms until midnight, then partly cloudy after midnight. Lows in the upper 60s. Chance of rain 20%. Thursday, mostly sunny. A slight chance of showers and thunderstorms in the afternoon. Highs in the mid-90s. Chance of rain 20%. Thursday night, partly cloudy. Lows in the lower 70s. Friday, sunny. Highs in the upper 90s. Friday night, mostly clear until midnight, then becoming partly cloudy. Lows in the lower 70s. Independence Day, mostly sunny. Highs in the upper 90s. Again, the forecast for Lubbock and vicinity. For today, mostly sunny. Hot. Highs around 101. South winds 15 to 20 miles an hour with gusts up to 30 miles an hour. Now here is the hazardous weather outlook for the South Plains, Rolling Plains, and the far southern Texas Panhandle. For today and tonight, isolated thunderstorms are possible across most of the region this afternoon through this evening. Some of these storms may become severe and will be capable of producing damaging wind gusts up to 70 miles per hour and hail up to the size of quarters. And now the extended outlook for the period Monday through Saturday. Thunderstorm chances will continue most days through at least Wednesday, mainly during the afternoon and evening hours. Spotter information statement. Spotter activation may be needed. 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This broadcast serves the good people of the Central South Plains of West Texas. The 5 a.m. observations for Sunday,
June 28th. At Lubbock Preston Smith International, a partly cloudy sky, the temperature was 79 degrees Fahrenheit or 26 degrees Celsius, dew point 61 degrees, and the relative humidity 53%. The wind was south at 22 miles an hour gusting to 35, and the pressure 29.86 inches and steady. Other area observations at the Levelland Airport, 75. Partly cloudy. South wind 16 miles an hour gusting to 24. At Plainview, temperature was 77 degrees, dew point 62. Wind was south at 16 miles an hour. And the pressure was 29.86 inches and steady. A clear sky at Amarillo, 76. South winds 22 miles an hour. Clear at Childress, 82. South wind 15 miles an hour. Abilene, a clear sky, 79. South winds 22 miles an hour gusting to 32. Midland, partly cloudy, 80. South winds 23 miles an hour gusting to 31. At Clovis, it was clear, 73. Southwest wind at 9 miles an hour. And now, selected regional observations. At Dallas, cloudy, 81. 80 at Austin with a mostly cloudy sky. At Houston, partly cloudy, 81. A partly cloudy sky at Oklahoma City, 79. 77 and clear at Artesia. Ruidoso, clear, 73. At Albuquerque, it was clear, 67. It was clear at Denver, 61. And at Mexico City, partly cloudy, 57. Dew point 55 degrees. Southeast wind at 3 miles an hour. Once again at 5 a.m., at Lubbock, a partly cloudy sky, the temperature was 79. A quick glance at the forecast for Lubbock and vicinity. Today, mostly sunny. Hot with highs around 101. South winds 15 to 20 miles an hour with gusts up to 30 miles an hour. Serving the good people of West Texas and Eastern New Mexico, here are the latest West Texas Mesonet observations as of 5:45 a.m. 76 degrees at Reese Center. Wind south at 18 miles an hour. 24-hour precipitation, 1/100th of an inch. 78 at Northwest Lubbock. Wind south at 21 miles an hour. Lubbock Christian University, 78. Wind south at 16. 77 at Lubbock All Saints. Wind south at 13. 78 at Southeast Lubbock. Wind south-southwest at 13. At Wilford, 76. Wind south at 16. 24-hour precipitation, 100. Levelland, 75. Wind south at 16. 76 at Smyer. Wind south at 18. 77 at Shallow Water. Wind south at 18. At New Deal, 76. Wind south at 14. 6 foot wind, 10 miles an hour. 24-hour precipitation, 100. At Floydada, 77. Wind south at 19. At Rawls, 78. Wind south-southwest at 18. 78 at Slayton. Wind south-southwest at 26. 77 at New Home. Wind south at 20. At Tahoka, 77. Wind south-southwest at 17. Lake Allen Henry, 81. Wind south-southwest at 17. Now for the official National Weather Service forecast for Lubbock and vicinity. Today, mostly sunny. Hot with highs around 101. South winds 15 to 20 miles an hour with gusts up to 30 miles an hour. Tonight, mostly cloudy. A chance of showers and thunderstorms until midnight. Breezy with lows in the mid-70s. South winds 15 to 25 miles an hour. Chance of rain 40%. Monday, mostly sunny. A chance of showers and thunderstorms.
in the afternoon. Highs in the upper 90s. South winds 15 to 20 miles an hour with gusts up to 30 miles an hour. Chance of rain 30%. Monday night, mostly cloudy. A chance of showers and thunderstorms until midnight. Lows in the lower 70s. South winds 15 to 20 miles an hour. Chance of rain 50%. Tuesday, partly sunny. A chance of showers and thunderstorms in the afternoon. Highs in the lower 90s. South winds 15 to 20 miles an hour with gusts up to 30 miles an hour. Chance of rain 30%. Tuesday night, mostly cloudy. A slight chance of showers and thunderstorms until midnight. Lows around 70. Chance of rain 20%. Wednesday, partly sunny. A slight chance of showers and thunderstorms in the afternoon. Highs in the lower 90s. Chance of rain 20%. Wednesday night, mostly cloudy with a slight chance of showers and thunderstorms until midnight, then partly cloudy after midnight. Lows in the upper 60s. Chance of rain 20%. Thursday, mostly sunny. A slight chance of showers and thunderstorms in the afternoon. Highs in the mid-90s. Chance of rain 20%. Thursday night, partly cloudy. Lows in the lower 70s. Friday, sunny. Highs in the upper 90s. Friday night, mostly clear until midnight, then becoming partly cloudy. Lows in the lower 70s. Independence Day, mostly sunny. Highs in the upper 90s. Again, the forecast for Lubbock and vicinity. For today, mostly sunny. Hot. Highs around 101. South winds 15 to 20 miles an hour with gusts up to 30 miles an hour. Now here is the hazardous weather outlook for the South Plains, Rolling Plains, and the far southern Texas Panhandle. For today and tonight, isolated thunderstorms are possible across most of the region this afternoon through this evening. Some of these storms may become severe and will be capable of producing damaging wind gusts up to 70 miles per hour and hail up to the size of quarters. And now the extended outlook for the period Monday through Saturday. Thunderstorm chances will continue most days through at least Wednesday, mainly during the afternoon and evening hours. Spotter information statement. Spotter activation may be needed. 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This broadcast serves the good people of the Central South Plains of West Texas. The 5 a.m. observations for Sunday, June 28th. At Lubbock Preston Smith International, a partly cloudy sky, the temperature was 79 degrees Fahrenheit or 26 degrees Celsius, dew point 61 degrees, and the relative humidity 53%. The wind was south at 22 miles an hour gusting to 35, and the pressure 29.86 inches and steady. Other area observations, at the Levelland Airport, 75. Partly cloudy. South wind 16 miles an hour gusting to 24. At Plainview, temperature was 77 degrees, dew point 62. Wind was south at 16 miles an hour. And the pressure was 29.86 inches and steady. A clear sky at Amarillo, 76. South winds 22 miles an hour. Clear at Childress, 82. South wind 15 miles an hour. Abilene, a clear sky, 79. South winds 22 miles an hour gusting to 32. Midland, partly cloudy, 80. South winds 23 miles an hour gusting to 31. At Clovis, it was clear, 73. Southwest wind at 9 miles an hour. And now, selected regional observations. At Dallas, cloudy, 81. 80 at Austin with a mostly cloudy sky. At Houston, partly cloudy, 81. A partly cloudy sky at Oklahoma City, 79. 77 and clear at Artesia.
Redoso, clear, 73. At Albuquerque, it was clear, 67. It was clear at Denver, 61. And at Mexico City, partly cloudy, 57. Dew point 55 degrees. Southeast wind at 3 miles an hour. Once again at 5 a.m., at Lubbock, a partly cloudy sky, the temperature was 79. A quick glance at the forecast for Lubbock and vicinity. Today, mostly sunny. Hot with highs around 101. South winds 15 to 20 miles an hour with gusts up to 30 miles an hour. A look at the 5:55 a.m. West Texas Mesonet observations. 76 degrees at Reese Center. Wind south at 17 miles an hour. 24-hour precipitation 1/100th of an inch. 78 at Northwest Lubbock. Wind south at 15 miles an hour. Lubbock Christian University 78. Wind south at 11. 77 at Lubbock All Saints. Wind south at 14. Southeast Lubbock 77. Wind south southwest at 11. Wilford 76. Wind south at 16. 24-hour precipitation 100. At Leveland 75. Wind south at 17. Smyre 76. Wind south at 16. 77 at shallow water. Wind south at 17. At New Deal, 76. Wind south at 15. 6 foot wind 10 miles an hour. 24-hour precipitation 100. At Floydada, 76. Wind south at 15. 6 foot wind 9. 78 at Rawls. Wind south southwest at 16. At Slayton, 78. Wind south southwest at 24, gusting to 33. At New Home, 77. Wind south at 17. 77 at Tahoka. Wind south southwest at 19. 81 at Lake Allen Henry. Wind south southwest at 21. Now for the official National Weather Service forecast for Lubbock and vicinity. Today, mostly sunny. Hot with highs around 101. South winds 15 to 20 miles an hour with gusts up to 30 miles an hour. Tonight, mostly cloudy. A chance of showers and thunderstorms until midnight. Breezy with lows in the mid-70s. South winds 15 to 25 miles an hour. Chance of rain 40%. Monday, mostly sunny. A chance of showers and thunderstorms in the afternoon. Highs in the upper 90s. South winds 15 to 20 miles an hour with gusts up to 30 miles an hour. Chance of rain 30%. Monday night, mostly cloudy. A chance of showers and thunderstorms until midnight. Lows in the lower 70s. South winds 15 to 20 miles an hour. Chance of rain 50%. Tuesday, partly sunny. A chance of showers and thunderstorms in the afternoon. Highs in the lower 90s. South winds 15 to 20 miles an hour with gusts up to 30 miles an hour. Chance of rain 30%. Tuesday night, mostly cloudy. A slight chance of showers and thunderstorms until midnight. Lows around 70. Chance of rain 20%. Wednesday, partly sunny. A slight chance of showers and thunderstorms in the afternoon. Highs in the lower 90s. Chance of rain 20%. Wednesday night, mostly cloudy with a slight chance of showers and thunderstorms until midnight, then partly cloudy after midnight. Lows in the upper 60s. Chance of rain 20%. Thursday, mostly sunny. A slight chance of showers and thunderstorms in the afternoon. Highs in the mid-90s. Chance of rain 20%. Thursday night, partly cloudy. Lows in the lower 70s. Friday, sunny. Highs in the upper 90s. Friday night, mostly clear and
midnight, then becoming partly cloudy. Lows in the lower 70s. Independence Day, mostly sunny. Highs in the upper 90s. Again, the forecast for Lubbock and vicinity. For today, mostly sunny. Hot. Highs around 101. South winds 15 to 20 miles an hour with gusts up to 30 miles an hour. Now here is the hazardous weather outlook for the South Plains, Rolling Plains, and the far southern Texas Panhandle. For today and tonight, isolated thunderstorms are possible across most of the region this afternoon through this evening. Some of these storms may become severe and will be capable of producing damaging wind gusts up to 70 miles per hour and hail up to the size of quarters. And now the extended outlook for the period Monday through Saturday. Thunderstorm chances will continue most days through at least Wednesday, mainly during the afternoon and evening hours. Spotter information statement. Spotter activation may be needed. 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This broadcast serves the good people of the Central South Plains of West Texas. A quick glance at the forecast for Lubbock and vicinity. Today, mostly sunny. Hot with highs around 101. South winds 15 to 20 miles an hour with gusts up to 30 miles an hour. Now for the official National Weather Service forecast for Lubbock and vicinity. Today, mostly sunny. Hot with highs around 101. South winds 15 to 20 miles an hour with gusts up to 30 miles an hour. Tonight, mostly cloudy. A chance of showers and thunderstorms until midnight. Breezy with lows in the mid-70s. South winds 15 to 25 miles an hour. Chance of rain 40%. Monday, mostly sunny. A chance of showers and thunderstorms in the afternoon. Highs in the upper 90s. South winds 15 to 20 miles an hour with gusts up to 30 miles an hour. Chance of rain 30%. Monday night, mostly cloudy. A chance of showers and thunderstorms until midnight. Lows in the lower 70s. South winds 15 to 20 miles an hour. Chance of rain 50%. Tuesday, partly sunny. A chance of showers and thunderstorms in the afternoon. Highs in the lower 90s. South winds 15 to 20 miles an hour with gusts up to 30 miles an hour. Chance of rain 30%. Tuesday night, mostly cloudy. A slight chance of showers and thunderstorms until midnight. Lows around 70. Chance of rain 20%. Wednesday, partly sunny. A slight chance of showers and thunderstorms in the afternoon. Highs in the lower 90s. Chance of rain 20%. Wednesday night, mostly cloudy with a slight chance of showers and thunderstorms until midnight, then partly cloudy after midnight. Lows in the upper 60s. Chance of rain 20%. Thursday, mostly sunny. A slight chance of showers and thunderstorms in the afternoon. Highs in the mid-90s. Chance of rain 20%. Thursday night, partly cloudy. Lows in the lower 70s. Friday, sunny. Highs in the upper 90s. Friday night, mostly clear until midnight, then becoming partly cloudy. Lows in the lower 70s. Independence Day, mostly sunny. Highs in the upper 90s. Again, the forecast for Lubbock and vicinity. For today, mostly sunny. Hot. Highs around 101. South winds 15 to 20 miles an hour with gusts up to 30 miles an hour. Now here is the hazardous weather outlook for the South Plains, Rolling Plains, and the far southern Texas Panhandle. For today and tonight, isolated thunderstorms are possible across most of the region this afternoon through this evening. Some of these storms may become severe and will be capable of producing damaging wind gusts up to 70 miles per hour and hail up to the size of quarters.
Now the extended outlook for the period Monday through Saturday. Thunderstorm chances will continue most days through at least Wednesday, mainly during the afternoon and evening hours. Spotter information statement. Spotter activation may be needed. 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This broadcast serves the good people of the Central South Plains of West Texas. The 6 a.m. observations for Sunday, June 28th. At Lubbock Preston Smith International, a partly cloudy sky, the temperature was 77 degrees Fahrenheit or 25 degrees Celsius, dew point 61 degrees, and the relative humidity 57%. The wind was south at 22 miles an hour gusting to 29, and the pressure 29.86 inches and steady. Other area observations at the Levelland Airport, 73. Clear. South wind 14 miles an hour gusting to 23. At Plainview, temperature was 76 degrees, dew point 62. Wind was south at 15 miles an hour, and the pressure was 29.86 inches and steady. A clear sky at Amarillo, 75. Southwest winds 22 miles an hour gusting to 32. Partly cloudy at Churras, 81. South wind 16 miles an hour gusting to 24. Abilene, a clear sky, 78. South winds 26 miles an hour gusting to 40. Midland, partly cloudy, 78. South wind 20 miles an hour gusting to 29. At Clovis, it was clear, 70. Southwest wind at 6 miles an hour. And now, selected regional observations. At Dallas, partly cloudy, 80. 80 at Austin with a mostly cloudy sky. At Houston, mostly cloudy, 81. A partly cloudy sky at Oklahoma City, 78. 73 and clear at Artesia. Redoso, clear, 72. At Albuquerque, it was clear, 67. It was clear at Denver, 60. And at Mexico City, cloudy, 59. Dew point 55 degrees. Northwest wind at 6 miles an hour. Once again at 6 a.m., at Lubbock, a partly cloudy sky, the temperature was 77. A quick glance at the forecast for Lubbock and vicinity. Today, mostly sunny. Hot with highs around 101. South winds 15 to 20 miles an hour with gusts up to 30 miles an hour. Good morning. Sunrise is around 6:39. Today's area averaged minimum 8-inch soil temperature is 82 degrees. Serving meteorological and agricultural needs in West Texas, here are the 6:05 a.m. West Texas Mesonet observations. Over at Reese Center, 76 degrees. Wind south at 16 miles an hour. 24-hour precipitation, 1/100th of an inch. At Northwest Lubbock, 77. Wind south at 13 miles an hour. Lubbock Christian University, 77. Wind south at 13. 77 at Lubbock All Saints. Wind south at 14. At Southeast Lubbock, 77. Wind south-southwest at 13. At Wilford, 76. Wind south at 17. 24-hour precipitation, 100. Levelland, 75. Wind south at 17. Smyre, 76. Wind south at 16. Shallow water, 77. Wind south at 18. At New Deal, 76. Wind south at 15. 6-foot wind, 10 miles an hour. 24-hour precipitation, 100. Floyd, 76. Wind south at 20. 78 at Rolls. Wind south-southwest at 18. Slade, 78. Wind south-southwest at 24. 77 at New Home. Wind south at 17. Tahoka, 77.
south at 18. 80 at Lake Allen Henry. Wind south-southwest at 18. Now for the official National Weather Service forecast for Lubbock and vicinity. Today, mostly sunny. Hot with highs around 101. South winds 15 to 20 miles an hour with gusts up to 30 miles an hour. Tonight, mostly cloudy. A chance of showers and thunderstorms until midnight. Breezy with lows in the mid-70s. South winds 15 to 25 miles an hour. Chance of rain 40%. Monday, mostly sunny. A chance of showers and thunderstorms in the afternoon. Highs in the upper 90s. South winds 15 to 20 miles an hour with gusts up to 30 miles an hour. Chance of rain 30%. Monday night, mostly cloudy. A chance of showers and thunderstorms until midnight. Lows in the lower 70s. South winds 15 to 20 miles an hour. Chance of rain 50%. Tuesday, partly sunny. A chance of showers and thunderstorms in the afternoon. Highs in the lower 90s. South winds 15 to 20 miles an hour with gusts up to 30 miles an hour. Chance of rain 30%. Tuesday night, mostly cloudy. A slight chance of showers and thunderstorms until midnight. Lows around 70. Chance of rain 20%. Wednesday, partly sunny. A slight chance of showers and thunderstorms in the afternoon. Highs in the lower 90s. Chance of rain 20%. Wednesday night, mostly cloudy with a slight chance of showers and thunderstorms until midnight, then partly cloudy after midnight. Lows in the upper 60s. Chance of rain 20%. Thursday, mostly sunny. A slight chance of showers and thunderstorms in the afternoon. Highs in the mid-90s. Chance of rain 20%. Thursday night, partly cloudy. Lows in the lower 70s. Friday, sunny. Highs in the upper 90s. Friday night, mostly clear until midnight, then becoming partly cloudy. Lows in the lower 70s. Independence Day, mostly sunny. Highs in the upper 90s. Again, the forecast for Lubbock and vicinity. For today, mostly sunny. Hot. Highs around 101. South winds 15 to 20 miles an hour with gusts up to 30 miles an hour. Now here is the hazardous weather outlook for the South Plains, Rolling Plains, and the far southern Texas Panhandle. For today and tonight, isolated thunderstorms are possible across most of the region this afternoon through this evening. Some of these storms may become severe and will be capable of producing damaging wind gusts up to 70 miles per hour and hail up to the size of quarters. And now the extended outlook for the period Monday through Saturday. Thunderstorm chances will continue most days through at least Wednesday, mainly during the afternoon and evening hours. Spotter information statement. Spotter activation may be needed. 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This broadcast serves the good people of the Central South Plains of West Texas. The 6 a.m. observations for Sunday, June 28th. At Lubbock Preston Smith International, a partly cloudy sky, the temperature was 77 degrees Fahrenheit or 25 degrees Celsius, dew point 61 degrees, and the relative humidity 57%. The wind was south at 22 miles an hour gusting to 29, and the pressure 29.86 inches and steady. Other area observations, at the Levelland Airport, 73. Clear. South wind 14 miles an hour gusting to 23. At Plainview, temperature was 76 degrees, dew point 62. Wind was south at 15 miles an hour, and the pressure was 29.86 inches and steady. A clear sky at Amarillo, 75. Southwest winds 22 miles an hour gusting to 32. Partly cloudy at Churras, 80.
1. South wind 16 miles an hour gusting to 24. Abilene, a clear sky, 78. South winds 26 miles an hour gusting to 40. Midland, partly cloudy, 78. South wind 20 miles an hour gusting to 29. At Clovis, it was clear, 70. Southwest wind at 6 miles an hour. And now, selected regional observations. At Dallas, partly cloudy, 80. 80 at Austin with a mostly cloudy sky. At Houston, mostly cloudy, 81. A partly cloudy sky at Oklahoma City, 78. 73 and clear at Artesia. Redoso, clear, 72. At Albuquerque, it was clear, 67. It was clear at Denver, 60. And at Mexico City, cloudy, 59. Dew point 55 degrees. Northwest wind at 6 miles an hour. Once again at 6 a.m., at Lubbock, a partly cloudy sky, the temperature was 77. A quick glance at the forecast for Lubbock and vicinity. Today, mostly sunny. Hot with highs around 101. South winds 15 to 20 miles an hour with gusts up to 30 miles an hour. The 6:15 a.m. West Texas Mesonet observations brought to you as a collaborative effort between the National Weather Service and the Texas Tech National Wind Institute. Over at Reese Center, 76 degrees. Wind south at 16 miles an hour. 24-hour precipitation, 1/100th of an inch. At Northwest Lubbock, 77. Wind south at 15 miles an hour. Lubbock Christian University, 77. Wind south at 17. Lubbock All Saints, 77. Wind south at 14. 77 at Southeast Lubbock. Wind south southwest at 14. At Wilford, 76. Wind south at 16. Low level inversion 1 degree. 24 hour precipitation 100. At Leveland, 75. Wind south at 15. 6 foot wind 11 miles an hour. Low level inversion 1. Smyre 76. Wind south at 15. 6 foot wind 13. 76 at shallow water. Wind south at 21. Low level inversion 1. At New Deal, 76. Wind south at 14. 6 foot wind 9. 24 hour precipitation 100. Florida 77. Wind south southwest at 21. Low level inversion 1. At Rawls, 78. Wind south southwest at 14. 6 foot wind 9. 78 at Slayton. Wind south southwest at 23. At New Home, 77. Wind south at 19. Tahoka, 77. Wind south at 17. At Lake Allen Henry, 80. Wind south southwest at 19 gusting to 30. Now for the official National Weather Service forecast for Lubbock and vicinity. Today, mostly sunny. Hot with highs around 101. South winds 15 to 20 miles an hour with gusts up to 30 miles an hour. Tonight, mostly cloudy. A chance of showers and thunderstorms until midnight. Breezy with lows in the mid-70s. South winds 15 to 25 miles an hour. Chance of rain 40%. Monday, mostly sunny. A chance of showers and thunderstorms in the afternoon. Highs in the upper 90s. South winds 15 to 20 miles an hour with gusts up to 30 miles an hour. Chance of rain 30%. Monday night, mostly cloudy. A chance of showers and thunderstorms until midnight. Lows in the lower 70s. South winds 15 to 20 miles an hour. Chance of rain 50%. Tuesday, partly sunny. A chance of showers and thunderstorms in the afternoon. Highs in the lower 90s.
south winds 15 to 20 miles an hour with gusts up to 30 miles an hour. Chance of rain 30%. Tuesday night, mostly cloudy. A slight chance of showers and thunderstorms until midnight. Lows around 70. Chance of rain 20%. Wednesday, partly sunny. A slight chance of showers and thunderstorms in the afternoon. Highs in the lower 90s. Chance of rain 20%. Wednesday night, mostly cloudy with a slight chance of showers and thunderstorms until midnight, then partly cloudy after midnight. Lows in the upper 60s. Chance of rain 20%. Thursday, mostly sunny. A slight chance of showers and thunderstorms in the afternoon. Highs in the mid-90s. Chance of rain 20%. Thursday night, partly cloudy. Lows in the lower 70s. Friday, sunny. Highs in the upper 90s. Friday night, mostly clear until midnight, then becoming partly cloudy. Lows in the lower 70s. Independence Day, mostly sunny. Highs in the upper 90s. Again, the forecast for Lubbock and vicinity. For today, mostly sunny. Hot. Highs around 101. South winds 15 to 20 miles an hour with gusts up to 30 miles an hour. Now here is the hazardous weather outlook for the South Plains, Rolling Plains, and the far southern Texas Panhandle. For today and tonight, isolated thunderstorms are possible across most of the region this afternoon through this evening. Some of these storms may become severe and will be capable of producing damaging wind gusts up to 70 miles per hour and hail up to the size of quarters. And now the extended outlook for the period Monday through Saturday. Thunderstorm chances will continue most days through at least Wednesday, mainly during the afternoon and evening hours. Spotter information statement. Spotter activation may be needed. 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This broadcast serves the good people of the Central South Plains of West Texas. The 6 a.m. observations for Sunday, June 28th. At Lubbock Preston Smith International, a partly cloudy sky, the temperature was 77 degrees Fahrenheit or 25 degrees Celsius, dew point 61 degrees, and the relative humidity 57%. The wind was south at 22 miles an hour gusting to 29, and the pressure 29.86 inches and steady. Other area observations, at the Levelland Airport, 73. Clear. South wind 14 miles an hour gusting to 23. At Plainview, temperature was 76 degrees, dew point 62. Wind was south at 15 miles an hour. And the pressure was 29.86 inches and steady. A clear sky at Amarillo, 75. Southwest winds 22 miles an hour gusting to 32. Partly cloudy at Churras, 81. South wind 16 miles an hour gusting to 24. Abilene, a clear sky, 78. South winds 26 miles an hour gusting to 40. Midland, partly cloudy, 78. South wind 20 miles an hour gusting to 29. At Clovis, it was clear, 70. Southwest wind at 6 miles an hour. And now, selected regional observations. At Dallas, partly cloudy, 80. 80 at Austin with a mostly cloudy sky. At Houston, mostly cloudy, 81. A partly cloudy sky at Oklahoma City, 78. 73 and clear at Artesia. Ruidoso, clear, 72. At Albuquerque, it was clear, 67. It was clear at Denver, 60. And at Mexico City, cloudy, 59. Dew point 55 degrees. Northwest wind at 6 miles an hour. Once again at 6 a.m., at Lubbock, a partly cloudy sky, the temperature was 77. A quick glance at the forecast for Lubbock and vicinity.
Today, mostly sunny. Hot with highs around 101. South winds 15 to 20 miles an hour with gusts up to 30 miles an hour. Now for the official National Weather Service forecast for Lubbock and vicinity. Today, mostly sunny. Hot with highs around 101. South winds 15 to 20 miles an hour with gusts up to 30 miles an hour. Tonight, mostly cloudy. A chance of showers and thunderstorms until midnight. Breezy with lows in the mid-70s. South winds 15 to 25 miles an hour. Chance of rain 40%. Monday, mostly sunny. A chance of showers and thunderstorms in the afternoon. Highs in the upper 90s. South winds 15 to 20 miles an hour with gusts up to 30 miles an hour. Chance of rain 30%. Monday night, mostly cloudy. A chance of showers and thunderstorms until midnight. Lows in the lower 70s. South winds 15 to 20 miles an hour. Chance of rain 50%. Tuesday, partly sunny. A chance of showers and thunderstorms in the afternoon. Highs in the lower 90s. South winds 15 to 20 miles an hour with gusts up to 30 miles an hour. Chance of rain 30%. Tuesday night, mostly cloudy. A slight chance of showers and thunderstorms until midnight. Lows around 70. Chance of rain 20%. Wednesday, partly sunny. A slight chance of showers and thunderstorms in the afternoon. Highs in the lower 90s. Chance of rain 20%. Wednesday night, mostly cloudy with a slight chance of showers and thunderstorms until midnight, then partly cloudy after midnight. Lows in the upper 60s. Chance of rain 20%. Thursday, mostly sunny. A slight chance of showers and thunderstorms in the afternoon. Highs in the mid-90s. Chance of rain 20%. Thursday night, partly cloudy. Lows in the lower 70s. Friday, sunny. Highs in the upper 90s. Friday night, mostly clear until midnight, then becoming partly cloudy. Lows in the lower 70s. Independence Day, mostly sunny. Highs in the upper 90s. Again, the forecast for Lubbock and vicinity. For today, mostly sunny. Hot. Highs around 101. South winds 15 to 20 miles an hour with gusts up to 30 miles an hour. Now here is the hazardous weather outlook for the South Plains, Rolling Plains, and the far southern Texas Panhandle. For today and tonight, isolated thunderstorms are possible across most of the region this afternoon through this evening. Some of these storms may become severe and will be capable of producing damaging wind gusts up to 70 miles per hour and hail up to the size of quarters. And now the extended outlook for the period Monday through Saturday. Thunderstorm chances will continue most days through at least Wednesday, mainly during the afternoon and evening hours. Spotter information statement. Spotter activation may be needed. 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This broadcast serves the good people of the Central South Plains of West Texas. The 6 a.m. observations for Sunday, June 28th. At Lubbock Preston Smith International, a partly cloudy sky, the temperature was 77 degrees Fahrenheit or 25 degrees Celsius, dew point 61 degrees, and the relative humidity 57%. The wind was south at 22 miles an hour gusting to 29, and the pressure 29.86 inches and steady. Other area observations, at the Levelland Airport, 73. Clear. South wind 14 miles an hour gusting to 23. At Plainview, temperature was 76 degrees, dew point 62. Wind was south at 15 miles an hour. And the pressure was 29.86 inches and steady. A clear sky at Amarillo, 75. Southwest winds 22 miles an hour.
gusting to 32. Partly cloudy at Churros, 81. South wind 16 miles an hour, gusting to 24. Abilene, a clear sky, 78. South winds 26 miles an hour, gusting to 40. Midland, partly cloudy, 78. South wind 20 miles an hour, gusting to 29. At Clovis, it was clear, 70. Southwest wind at 6 miles an hour. And now, selected regional observations. At Dallas, partly cloudy, 80. 80 at Austin with a mostly cloudy sky. At Houston, mostly cloudy, 81. A partly cloudy sky at Oklahoma City, 78. 73 and clear at Artesia. Redoso, clear, 72. At Albuquerque, it was clear, 67. It was clear at Denver, 60. And at Mexico City, cloudy, 59. Dew point 55 degrees. Northwest wind at 6 miles an hour. Once again at 6 a.m., at Lubbock, a partly cloudy sky, the temperature was 77. A quick glance at the forecast for Lubbock and vicinity. Today, mostly sunny. Hot with highs around 101. South winds 15 to 20 miles an hour with gusts up to 30 miles an hour. Now for the official National Weather Service forecast for Lubbock and vicinity. Today, mostly sunny. Hot with highs around 101. South winds 15 to 20 miles an hour with gusts up to 30 miles an hour. Tonight, mostly cloudy. A chance of showers and thunderstorms until midnight. Breezy with lows in the mid-70s. South winds 15 to 25 miles an hour. Chance of rain 40%. Monday, mostly sunny. A chance of showers and thunderstorms in the afternoon. Highs in the upper 90s. South winds 15 to 20 miles an hour with gusts up to 30 miles an hour. Chance of rain 30%. Monday night, mostly cloudy. A chance of showers and thunderstorms until midnight. Lows in the lower 70s. South winds 15 to 20 miles an hour. Chance of rain 50%. Tuesday, partly sunny. A chance of showers and thunderstorms in the afternoon. Highs in the lower 90s. South winds 15 to 20 miles an hour with gusts up to 30 miles an hour. Chance of rain 30%. Tuesday night, mostly cloudy. A slight chance of showers and thunderstorms until midnight. Lows around 70. Chance of rain 20%. Wednesday, partly sunny. A slight chance of showers and thunderstorms in the afternoon. Highs in the lower 90s. Chance of rain 20%. Wednesday night, mostly cloudy with a slight chance of showers and thunderstorms until midnight, then partly cloudy after midnight. Lows in the upper 60s. Chance of rain 20%. Thursday, mostly sunny. A slight chance of showers and thunderstorms in the afternoon. Highs in the mid-90s. Chance of rain 20%. Thursday night, partly cloudy. Lows in the lower 70s. Friday, sunny. Highs in the upper 90s. Friday night, mostly clear until midnight, then becoming partly cloudy. Lows in the lower 70s. Independence Day, mostly sunny. Highs in the upper 90s. Again, the forecast for Lubbock and vicinity. For today, mostly sunny. Hot. Highs around 101. South winds 15 to 20 miles an hour with gusts up to 30 miles an hour. Now here is the hazardous weather outlook for the South Plains, Rolling Plains, and the far southern Texas Panhandle. For today and tonight, isolated thunderstorms are possible across most of the region this afternoon through this evening. Some of these storms may become severe and will be capable of producing damaging wind gusts up to 70 miles per hour and hail up to the size of quarters. And now the extended outlook for the period Monday through Saturday.

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3: Dew point 62. Wind was south at 15 miles an hour. And the pressure was 29.86 inches and steady. A clear sky at Amarillo, 75. Southwest winds 22 miles an hour gusting to 32. Partly cloudy at Churras, 81. South wind 16 miles an hour gusting to 24. Abilene, a clear sky, 78. South winds 26 miles an hour gusting to 40. Midland, partly cloudy, 78. South wind 20 miles an hour gusting to 29. At Clovis, it was clear, 70. Southwest wind at 6 miles an hour. And now, selected regional observations. At Dallas, partly cloudy, 80. 80 at Austin with a mostly cloudy sky. At Houston, mostly cloudy, 81. A partly cloudy sky at Oklahoma City, 78. 73 and clear at Artesia. Ruidoso, clear, 72. At Albuquerque, it was clear, 67. It was clear at Denver, 60. And at Mexico City, cloudy, 59. Dew point 55 degrees. Northwest wind at 6 miles an hour. Once again at 6 a.m., at Lubbock, a partly cloudy sky, the temperature was 77. A quick glance at the forecast for Lubbock and vicinity. Today, mostly sunny. Hot with highs around 101. South winds 15 to 20 miles an hour with gusts up to 30 miles an hour. The West Texas Mesonet observations as of 6:35 a.m. Recenter 75 degrees. Wind south at 14 miles an hour. 6 foot wind 11 miles an hour. 24 hour precipitation 1/100 of an inch. 77 at Northwest Lubbock. Wind south at 16 miles an hour. Lubbock Christian University 77. Wind south at 13. 77 at Lubbock All Saints. Wind south at 11. Southeast Lubbock 77. Wind south southwest at 12. 76 at Wilfrith. Wind south at 16. 24 hour precipitation 100. Levelland 74. Wind south at 17. Low level inversion 1 degree. At Smyer, 76. Wind south at 15. 6 foot wind 12. 76 at shallow water. Wind south at 20. 75 at New Deal. Wind south at 16. Low level inversion 1. 24 hour precipitation 100. Floridata 77. Wind south at 19. 77 at Rolls. Wind south at 22. At Slayton, 77. Wind south southwest at 24. New Home, 76. Wind south southwest at 19. 77 at Tahoka. Wind south at 21. At Lake Allen Henry, 80. Wind south southwest at 15. Now for the official National Weather Service forecast for Lubbock and vicinity. Today, mostly sunny. Hot with highs around 101. South winds 15 to 20 miles an hour with gusts up to 30 miles an hour. Tonight, mostly cloudy. A chance of showers and thunderstorms until midnight. Breezy with lows in the mid-70s. South winds 15 to 25 miles an hour. Chance of rain 40%. Monday, mostly sunny. A chance of showers and thunderstorms in the afternoon. Highs in the upper 90s.

South winds 15 to 20 miles an hour with gusts up to 30 miles an hour. Chance of rain 30%. Monday night, mostly cloudy. A chance of showers and thunderstorms until midnight. Lows in the lower 70s. South winds 15 to 20 miles an hour. Chance of rain 50%. Tuesday, partly sunny. A chance of showers and thunderstorms in the afternoon. Highs in the lower 90s. South winds 15 to 20 miles an hour with gusts up to 30 miles an hour. Chance of rain 30%. Tuesday night, mostly cloudy. A slight chance of showers and thunderstorms until midnight. Lows around 70. Chance of rain 20%. Wednesday, partly sunny. A slight chance of showers and thunderstorms in the afternoon. Highs in the lower 90s. Chance of rain 20%. Wednesday night, mostly cloudy with a slight chance of showers and thunderstorms until midnight, then partly cloudy after midnight. Lows in the upper 60s. Chance of rain 20%. Thursday, mostly sunny. A slight chance of showers and thunderstorms in the afternoon. Highs in the mid-90s. Chance of rain 20%. Thursday night, partly cloudy. Lows in the lower 70s. Friday, sunny. Highs in the upper 90s. Friday night, mostly clear until midnight, then becoming partly cloudy. Lows in the lower 70s. Independence Day, mostly sunny. Highs in the upper 90s. Again, the forecast for Lubbock and vicinity. For today, mostly sunny. Hot. Highs around 101. South winds 15 to 20 miles an hour with gusts up to 30 miles an hour. Now here is the hazardous weather outlook for the South Plains, Rolling Plains, and the far southern Texas Panhandle. For today and tonight. Isolated thunderstorms are possible across most of the region this afternoon through this evening. Some of these storms may become severe and will be capable of producing damaging wind gusts up to 70 miles per hour and hail up to the size of quarters. And now the extended outlook for the period Monday through Saturday. Thunderstorm chances will continue most days through at least Wednesday, mainly during the afternoon and evening hours. Spotter information statement. Spotter activation may be needed. 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This broadcast serves the good people of the central South Plains of West Texas. The 6 a.m. observations for Sunday, June 28th. At Lubbock Preston Smith International, a partly cloudy sky, the temperature was 77 degrees Fahrenheit or 25 degrees Celsius, dew point 61 degrees, and the relative humidity 57%. The wind was south at 22 miles an hour gusting to 29, and the pressure 29.86 inches and steady. Other area observations, at the Levelland Airport, 73. Clear. South wind 14 miles an hour gusting to 23. At Plainview, temperature was 76 degrees, dew point 62. Wind was south at 15 miles an hour, and the pressure was 29.86 inches and steady. A clear sky at Amarillo, 75. Southwest winds 22 miles an hour gusting to 32. Partly cloudy at Churras, 81. South wind 16 miles an hour gusting to 24. Abilene, a clear sky, 78. South winds 26 miles an hour gusting to 40. Midland, partly cloudy, 78. South wind 20 miles an hour gusting to 29. At Clovis, it was clear, 70. Southwest wind at 6 miles an hour. And now, selected regional observations. At Dallas, partly cloudy, 80. 80 at Austin with a mostly cloudy sky. At Houston, mostly cloudy, 81. A partly cloudy sky at Oklahoma City, 78. 73 and clear at Artesia. Redoso.
clear, 72. At Albuquerque, it was clear, 67. It was clear at Denver, 60. And at Mexico City, cloudy, 59. Dew point 55 degrees. Northwest wind at 6 miles an hour. Once again at 6 a.m. at Lubbock, a partly cloudy sky, the temperature was 77. A quick glance at the forecast for Lubbock and vicinity. Today, mostly sunny. Hot with highs around 101. South winds 15 to 20 miles an hour with gusts up to 30 miles an hour. Needing those Mesnet numbers? We have the readings at 6:45 a.m. right here for you. Looking at recenter, 75 degrees. Wind south at 18 miles an hour. Low level inversion 1 degree. 24 hour precipitation 1/100 of an inch. At northwest Lubbock, 77. Wind south at 15 miles an hour. 77 at Lubbock Christian University. Wind south-southwest at 14. 77 at Lubbock All Saints. Wind south at 12. Southeast Lubbock 77. Wind south-southwest at 14. 76 at Wilfrith. Wind south at 16. 24-hour precipitation 100. 74 at Leveland. Wind south at 17. At Smyer, 75. Wind south at 13. 6 foot wind, 10 miles an hour. At shallow water, 76. Wind south at 20. At New Deal, 75. Wind south at 17. 24 hour precipitation, 100. At Floydada, 76. Wind south southwest at 19. At Rawls, 77. Wind south-southwest at 18. 77 at Slayton. Wind south-southwest at 24. At New Home, 76. Wind south-southwest at 20. 77 at Tahoka. Wind south at 20. 79 at Lake Allen Henry. Wind south-southwest at 18. Now for the official National Weather Service forecast for Lubbock and vicinity. Today, mostly sunny. Hot with highs around 101. South winds 15 to 20 miles an hour with gusts up to 30 miles an hour. Tonight, mostly cloudy. A chance of showers and thunderstorms until midnight. Breezy with lows in the mid-70s. South winds 15 to 25 miles an hour. Chance of rain 40%. Monday, mostly sunny. A chance of showers and thunderstorms in the afternoon. Highs in the upper 90s. South winds 15 to 20 miles an hour with gusts up to 30 miles an hour. Chance of rain 30%. Monday night, mostly cloudy. A chance of showers and thunderstorms until midnight. Lows in the lower 70s. South winds 15 to 20 miles an hour. Chance of rain 50%. Tuesday, partly sunny. A chance of showers and thunderstorms in the afternoon. Highs in the lower 90s. South winds 15 to 20 miles an hour with gusts up to 30 miles an hour. Chance of rain 30%. Tuesday night, mostly cloudy. A slight chance of showers and thunderstorms until midnight. Lows around 70. Chance of rain 20%. Wednesday, partly sunny. A slight chance of showers and thunderstorms in the afternoon. Highs in the lower 90s. Chance of rain 20%. Wednesday night, mostly cloudy with a slight chance of showers and thunderstorms until midnight, then partly cloudy after midnight. Lows in the upper 60s. Chance of rain 20%. Thursday, mostly sunny. A slight chance of showers and thunderstorms in the afternoon. Highs in the mid-90s. Chance of rain 20%. Thursday night, partly cloudy. Lows in the lower 70s. Friday, sunny. Highs in the upper 90s.
Friday night, mostly clear until midnight, then becoming partly cloudy. Lows in the lower 70s. Independence Day, mostly sunny. Highs in the upper 90s. Again, the forecast for Lubbock and vicinity. For today, mostly sunny. Hot. Highs around 101. South winds 15 to 20 miles an hour with gusts up to 30 miles an hour. Now here is the hazardous weather outlook for the South Plains, Rolling Plains, and the far southern Texas Panhandle. For today and tonight, isolated thunderstorms are possible across most of the region this afternoon through this evening. Some of these storms may become severe and will be capable of producing damaging wind gusts up to 70 miles per hour and hail up to the size of quarters. And now the extended outlook for the period Monday through Saturday. Thunderstorm chances will continue most days through at least Wednesday, mainly during the afternoon and evening hours. Spotter information statement. Spotter activation may be needed. 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This broadcast serves the good people of the central South Plains of West Texas. The 6 a.m. observations for Sunday, June 28th. At Lubbock Preston Smith International, a partly cloudy sky, the temperature was 77 degrees Fahrenheit or 25 degrees Celsius, dew point 61 degrees, and the relative humidity 57%. The wind was south at 22 miles an hour, gusting to 29, and the pressure 29.86 inches and steady. Other area observations at the Levelland Airport, 73. Clear. South wind 14 miles an hour, gusting to 23. At Plainview, temperature was 76 degrees, dew point 62. Wind was south at 15 miles an hour, and the pressure was 29.86 inches and steady. A clear sky at Amarillo, 75. Southwest winds 22 miles an hour, gusting to 32. Partly cloudy at Churras, 81. South wind 16 miles an hour, gusting to 24. Abilene, a clear sky, 78. South winds 26 miles an hour, gusting to 40. Midland, partly cloudy, 78. South wind 20 miles an hour, gusting to 29. At Clovis, it was clear, 70. Southwest wind at 6 miles an hour. And now, selected regional observations. At Dallas, partly cloudy, 80. 80 at Austin with a mostly cloudy sky. At Houston, mostly cloudy, 81. A partly cloudy sky at Oklahoma City, 78. 73 and clear at Artesia. Ruidoso, clear, 72. At Albuquerque, it was clear, 67. It was clear at Denver, 60. And at Mexico City, cloudy, 59. Dew point 55 degrees. Northwest wind at 6 miles an hour. Once again at 6 a.m., at Lubbock, a partly cloudy sky, the temperature was 77.

24-hour precipitation, 1/100 of an inch. At northwest Lubbock, 77. Wind south at 15 miles an hour. Lubbock Christian University, 77. Wind south at 17. Lubbock All Saints, 76. Wind south at 15. At southeast Lubbock, 77. Wind south-southwest at 13. At Wilford, 75. Wind south at 14. 6-foot wind, 10 miles an hour. 24-hour precipitation, 100. At Leveland, 74. Wind south at 17. Low-level inversion, 1 degree. At Smyre, 75. Wind south at 14. 6-foot wind, 11. At shallow water, 76. Wind south at 19. Low-level inversion, 1. 75 at New Deal. Wind south at 17. Low-level inversion, 1. 24-hour precipitation, 100. 76 at Floydada. Wind south at 18. At Rawls, 77. Wind south at 17. Slayton, 77. Wind south-southwest at 24. At New Home, 76. Wind south-southwest at 18. 76 at Tahoka. Wind south-southwest at 21. At Lake Allen Henry, 79. Wind south-southwest at 13. Now for the official National Weather Service forecast for Lubbock and vicinity. Today, mostly sunny. Hot with highs around 101. South winds 15 to 20 miles an hour with gusts up to 30 miles an hour. Tonight, mostly cloudy. A chance of showers and thunderstorms until midnight. Breezy with lows in the mid-70s. South winds 15 to 25 miles an hour. Chance of rain 40%. Monday, mostly sunny. A chance of showers and thunderstorms in the afternoon. Highs in the upper 90s. South winds 15 to 20 miles an hour with gusts up to 30 miles an hour. Chance of rain 30%. Monday night, mostly cloudy. A chance of showers and thunderstorms until midnight. Lows in the lower 70s. South winds 15 to 20 miles an hour. Chance of rain 50%. Tuesday, partly sunny. A chance of showers and thunderstorms in the afternoon. Highs in the lower 90s. South winds 15 to 20 miles an hour with gusts up to 30 miles an hour. Chance of rain 30%. Tuesday night, mostly cloudy. A slight chance of showers and thunderstorms until midnight. Lows around 70. Chance of rain 20%. Wednesday, partly sunny. A slight chance of showers and thunderstorms in the afternoon. Highs in the lower 90s. Chance of rain 20%. Wednesday night, mostly cloudy with a slight chance of showers and thunderstorms until midnight, then partly cloudy after midnight. Lows in the upper 60s. Chance of rain 20%. Thursday, mostly sunny. A slight chance of showers and thunderstorms in the afternoon. Highs in the mid-90s. Chance of rain 20%. Thursday night, partly cloudy. Lows in the lower 70s. Friday, sunny. Highs in the upper 90s. Friday night, mostly clear until midnight, then becoming partly cloudy. Lows in the lower 70s. Independence Day, mostly sunny. Highs in the upper 90s. Again, the forecast for Lubbock and vicinity. For today, mostly sunny. Hot. Highs around 101. South winds 15 to 20 miles an hour with gusts up to 30 miles an hour. Now here is the hazardous weather outlook for the South Plains, Rolling Plains, and the far southern Texas Panhandle. For today and tonight, isolated thunderstorms are possible across most of the region this afternoon through this evening. Some of these storms may become severe and will be capable of producing damage.

wind gusts up to 70 miles per hour and hail up to the size of quarters. And now the extended outlook for the period Monday through Saturday. Thunderstorm chances will continue most days through at least Wednesday, mainly during the afternoon and evening hours. Spotter information statement. Spotter activation may be needed. 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This broadcast serves the good people of the Central South Plains of West Texas. A quick glance at the forecast for Lubbock and vicinity. Today, mostly sunny. Hot with highs around 101. South winds 15 to 20 miles an hour with gusts up to 30 miles an hour. Now for the official National Weather Service forecast for Lubbock and vicinity. Today, mostly sunny. Hot with highs around 101. South winds 15 to 20 miles an hour with gusts up to 30 miles an hour. Tonight, mostly cloudy. A chance of showers and thunderstorms until midnight. Breezy with lows in the mid-70s. South winds 15 to 25 miles an hour. Chance of rain 40%. Monday, mostly sunny. A chance of showers and thunderstorms in the afternoon. Highs in the upper 90s. South winds 15 to 20 miles an hour with gusts up to 30 miles an hour. Chance of rain 30%. Monday night, mostly cloudy. A chance of showers and thunderstorms until midnight. Lows in the lower 70s. South winds 15 to 20 miles an hour. Chance of rain 50%. Tuesday, partly sunny. A chance of showers and thunderstorms in the afternoon. Highs in the lower 90s. South winds 15 to 20 miles an hour with gusts up to 30 miles an hour. Chance of rain 30%. Tuesday night, mostly cloudy. A slight chance of showers and thunderstorms until midnight. Lows around 70. Chance of rain 20%. Wednesday, partly sunny. A slight chance of showers and thunderstorms in the afternoon. Highs in the lower 90s. Chance of rain 20%. Wednesday night, mostly cloudy with a slight chance of showers and thunderstorms until midnight, then partly cloudy after midnight. Lows in the upper 60s. Chance of rain 20%. Thursday, mostly sunny. A slight chance of showers and thunderstorms in the afternoon. Highs in the mid-90s. Chance of rain 20%. Thursday night, partly cloudy. Lows in the lower 70s. Friday, sunny. Highs in the upper 90s. Friday night, mostly clear until midnight, then becoming partly cloudy. Lows in the lower 70s. Independence Day, mostly sunny. Highs in the upper 90s. Again, the forecast for Lubbock and vicinity. For today, mostly sunny. Hot. Highs around 101. South winds 15 to 20 miles an hour with gusts up to 30 miles an hour. Now here is the hazardous weather outlook for the South Plains, Rolling Plains, and the far southern Texas Panhandle. For today and tonight, isolated thunderstorms are possible across most of the region this afternoon through this evening. Some of these storms may become severe and will be capable of producing damaging wind gusts up to 70 miles per hour and hail up to the size of quarters. And now the extended outlook for the period Monday through Saturday. Thunderstorm chances will continue most days through at least Wednesday, mainly during the afternoon and evening hours. Spotter information statement. Spotter activation may be needed. 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This broadcast serves the good people of the Central South Plains of West Texas. The 7 a.m. observations for Sunday, June 28th. At Lubbock Preston Smith International, a partly cloudy sky, the temperature was 77 degrees Fahrenheit or 25 degrees Celsius, dew point 62 degrees, and the relative humidity 59%.
that. The wind was south at 18 miles an hour gusting to 30, and the pressure 29.87 inches and rising. Other area observations at the Levelland Airport, 73. Clear. South wind 15 miles an hour gusting to 21. At Plainview, temperature was 75 degrees, dew point 62. Wind was south at 12 miles an hour. And the pressure was 29.87 inches and rising. A clear sky at Amarillo, 74. Southwest wind 18 miles an hour. Clear at Childress, 80. South wind 15 miles an hour gusting to 26. Abilene, a clear sky, 77. South winds 26 miles an hour gusting to 37. Midland, partly cloudy, 77. South winds 17 miles an hour. At Clovis, it was clear, 68. South wind at 5 miles an hour. And now, selected regional observations. At Dallas, partly cloudy, 79. 79 at Austin with a cloudy sky. At Houston, partly cloudy, 81. A partly cloudy sky at Oklahoma City, 77. 72 and clear at Artesia. Redoso, clear, 72. At Albuquerque, it was clear, 69. It was partly cloudy at Denver, 59. And at Mexico City, mostly cloudy, 57. Dew point 55 degrees. Northeast wind at 3 miles an hour. Once again at 7 a.m., at Lubbock, a partly cloudy sky, the temperature was 77. A quick glance at the forecast for Lubbock and vicinity. Today, mostly sunny. Hot with highs around 101. South winds 15 to 20 miles an hour with gusts up to 30 miles an hour. Now for the official National Weather Service forecast for Lubbock and vicinity. Today, mostly sunny. Hot with highs around 101. South winds 15 to 20 miles an hour with gusts up to 30 miles an hour. Tonight, mostly cloudy. A chance of showers and thunderstorms until midnight. Breezy with lows in the mid-70s. South winds 15 to 25 miles an hour. Chance of rain 40%. Monday, mostly sunny. A chance of showers and thunderstorms in the afternoon. Highs in the upper 90s. South winds 15 to 20 miles an hour with gusts up to 30 miles an hour. Chance of rain 30%. Monday night, mostly cloudy. A chance of showers and thunderstorms until midnight. Lows in the lower 70s. South winds 15 to 20 miles an hour. Chance of rain 50%. Tuesday, partly sunny. A chance of showers and thunderstorms in the afternoon. Highs in the lower 90s. South winds 15 to 20 miles an hour with gusts up to 30 miles an hour. Chance of rain 30%. Tuesday night, mostly cloudy. A slight chance of showers and thunderstorms until midnight. Lows around 70. Chance of rain 20%. Wednesday, partly sunny. A slight chance of showers and thunderstorms in the afternoon. Highs in the lower 90s. Chance of rain 20%. Wednesday night, mostly cloudy with a slight chance of showers and thunderstorms until midnight, then partly cloudy after midnight. Lows in the upper 60s. Chance of rain 20%. Thursday, mostly sunny. A slight chance of showers and thunderstorms in the afternoon. Highs in the mid-90s. Chance of rain 20%. Thursday night, partly cloudy. Lows in the lower 70s. Friday, sunny. Highs in the upper 90s. Friday night, mostly clear until midnight, then becoming partly cloudy. Lows in the lower 70s. Independence Day, mostly sunny. Highs in the upper 90s. Again, the forecast for Lubbock and vicinity. For today, mostly sunny. Hot.
highs around 101. South winds 15 to 20 miles an hour with gusts up to 30 miles an hour. Now here is the hazardous weather outlook for the South Plains, Rolling Plains, and the far southern Texas Panhandle for today and tonight. Isolated thunderstorms are possible across most of the region this afternoon through this evening. Some of these storms may become severe and will be capable of producing damaging wind gusts up to 70 miles per hour and hail up to the size of quarters. And now the extended outlook for the period Monday through Saturday. Thunderstorm chances will continue most days through at least Wednesday, mainly during the afternoon and evening hours. Spotter information statement. Spotter activation may be needed. 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This broadcast serves the good people of the central South Plains of West Texas. The 7 a.m. observations for Sunday, June 28th. At Lubbock Preston Smith International, a partly cloudy sky, the temperature was 77 degrees Fahrenheit or 25 degrees Celsius, dew point 62 degrees, and the relative humidity 59%. The wind was south at 18 miles an hour gusting to 30, and the pressure 29.87 inches and rising. Other area observations at the Levelland Airport, 73. Clear. South wind 15 miles an hour gusting to 21. At Plainview, temperature was 75 degrees, dew point 62. Wind was south at 12 miles an hour. And the pressure was 29.87 inches and rising. A clear sky at Amarillo, 74. Southwest wind 18 miles an hour. Clear at Childress, 80. South wind 15 miles an hour gusting to 26. Abilene, a clear sky, 77. South winds 26 miles an hour gusting to 37. Midland, partly cloudy, 77. South winds 17 miles an hour. At Clovis, it was clear, 68. South wind at 5 miles an hour. And now, selected regional observations. At Dallas, partly cloudy, 79. 79 at Austin with a cloudy sky. At Houston, partly cloudy, 81. A partly cloudy sky at Oklahoma City, 77. 72 and clear at Artesia. Ruidoso, clear, 72. At Albuquerque, it was clear, 69. It was partly cloudy at Denver, 59. And at Mexico City, mostly cloudy, 57. Dew point 55 degrees. Northeast wind at 3 miles an hour. Once again at 7 a.m., at Lubbock, a partly cloudy sky, the temperature was 77. A quick glance at the forecast for Lubbock and vicinity. Today, mostly sunny. Hot with highs around 101. South winds 15 to 20 miles an hour with gusts up to 30 miles an hour. Serving the good people of West Texas and eastern New Mexico, here are the latest West Texas measurement observations as of 7:15 a.m. Looking at Reese Center, 75 degrees. Wind south at 19 miles an hour. 24-hour precipitation, 1/100th of an inch. At Northwest Lubbock, 77. Wind south at 18 miles an hour. At Lubbock Christian University, 77. Wind south at 11. At Lubbock All Saints, 76. Wind south at 13 gusting to 22. At Southeast Lubbock, 77. Wind south-southwest at 13. At Wilford, 76. Wind south at 17. 24-hour precipitation, 100. 74 at Levelland. Wind south at 15. 6-foot wind, 11 miles an hour. Smyre, 75. Wind south at 13. 6-foot wind, 10. 76 at shallow water. Wind south at 21. At New Deal, 75. Wind south at 15.
6'11". 24-hour precipitation, 100. 8 Florida, 76. Wind south-southwest at 20. At Rawls, 77. Wind south-southwest at 19. At Slayton, 77. Wind south-southwest at 21. 76 at New Home. Wind south-southwest at 19. 76 at Tahoka. Wind south-southwest at 20. 79 at Lake Allen Henry. Wind south-southwest at 16. Now for the official National Weather Service forecast for Lubbock and vicinity. Today, mostly sunny. Hot with highs around 101. South winds 15 to 20 miles an hour with gusts up to 30 miles an hour. Tonight, mostly cloudy. A chance of showers and thunderstorms until midnight. Breezy with lows in the mid-70s. South winds 15 to 25 miles an hour. Chance of rain 40%. Monday, mostly sunny. A chance of showers and thunderstorms in the afternoon. Highs in the upper 90s. South winds 15 to 20 miles an hour with gusts up to 30 miles an hour. Chance of rain 30%. Monday night, mostly cloudy. A chance of showers and thunderstorms until midnight. Lows in the lower 70s. South winds 15 to 20 miles an hour. Chance of rain 50%. Tuesday, partly sunny. A chance of showers and thunderstorms in the afternoon. Highs in the lower 90s. South winds 15 to 20 miles an hour with gusts up to 30 miles an hour. Chance of rain 30%. Tuesday night, mostly cloudy. A slight chance of showers and thunderstorms until midnight. Lows around 70. Chance of rain 20%. Wednesday, partly sunny. A slight chance of showers and thunderstorms in the afternoon. Highs in the lower 90s. Chance of rain 20%. Wednesday night, mostly cloudy with a slight chance of showers and thunderstorms until midnight, then partly cloudy after midnight. Lows in the upper 60s. Chance of rain 20%. Thursday, mostly sunny. A slight chance of showers and thunderstorms in the afternoon. Highs in the mid-90s. Chance of rain 20%. Thursday night, partly cloudy. Lows in the lower 70s. Friday, sunny. Highs in the upper 90s. Friday night, mostly clear until midnight, then becoming partly cloudy. Lows in the lower 70s. Independence Day, mostly sunny. Highs in the upper 90s. Again, the forecast for Lubbock and vicinity. For today, mostly sunny. Hot. Highs around 101. South winds 15 to 20 miles an hour with gusts up to 30 miles an hour. Now here is the hazardous weather outlook for the South Plains, Rolling Plains, and the far southern Texas Panhandle. For today and tonight. Isolated thunderstorms are possible across most of the region this afternoon through this evening. Some of these storms may become severe and will be capable of producing damaging wind gusts up to 70 miles per hour and hail up to the size of quarters. And now the extended outlook for the period Monday through Saturday. Thunderstorm chances will continue most days through at least Wednesday, mainly during the afternoon and evening hours. Spotter information statement. Spotter activation may be needed. 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This broadcast serves the good people of the Central South Plains of West Texas. The 7 a.m. observations for Sunday, June 28th. At Lubbock Preston Smith International, a partly cloudy sky, the temperature was 77 degrees Fahrenheit or 25 degrees Celsius, dew point 62 degrees, and the relative humidity 59%. The wind was south at 18 miles an hour gusting to 30, and the pressure 29.87 inches and rising.
Other area observations at the Levelland Airport, 73. Clear. South wind 15 miles an hour gusting to 21. At Plainview, temperature was 75 degrees, dew point 62. Wind was south at 12 miles an hour. And the pressure was 29.87 inches and rising. A clear sky at Amarillo, 74. Southwest wind 18 miles an hour. Clear at Childress, 80. South wind 15 miles an hour gusting to 26. Abilene, a clear sky, 77. South winds 26 miles an hour gusting to 37. Midland, partly cloudy, 77. South winds 17 miles an hour. At Clovis, it was clear, 68. South wind at 5 miles an hour. And now, selected regional observations. At Dallas, partly cloudy, 79. 79 at Austin with a cloudy sky. At Houston, partly cloudy, 81. A partly cloudy sky at Oklahoma City, 77. 72 and clear at Artesia. Redoso, clear, 72. At Albuquerque, it was clear, 69. It was partly cloudy at Denver, 59. And at Mexico City, mostly cloudy, 57. Dew point 55 degrees. Northeast wind at 3 miles an hour. Once again at 7 a.m., at Lubbock, a partly cloudy sky, the temperature was 77. A quick glance at the forecast for Lubbock and vicinity. Today, mostly sunny. Hot with highs around 101. South winds 15 to 20 miles an hour with gusts up to 30 miles an hour. Serving meteorological and agricultural needs in West Texas, here are the 7:25 a.m. West Texas Mesonet observations. Reef center 75 degrees. Wind south at 17 miles an hour. 24-hour precipitation 1/100 of an inch. 76 at northwest Lubbock. Wind south-southwest at 19 miles an hour. 77 at Lubbock Christian University. Wind south-southwest at 12. 76 at Lubbock All Saints. Wind south at 14. 77 at southeast Lubbock. Wind south-southwest at 14. 76 at Wilfrith. Wind south at 16. 24-hour precipitation 100. 74 at Levelland. Wind south at 14. 6-foot wind 10 miles an hour. At Smyre, 75. Wind south at 16. Shallow water 76. Wind south at 17. 76 at New Deal. Wind south at 15. 6-foot wind 10. 24-hour precipitation 100. At Floridata, 76. Wind south-southwest at 21. At Rawls, 77. Wind south-southwest at 18. At Slayton, 77. Wind south-southwest at 21. 76 at New Home. Wind south-southwest at 21. At Tahoka, 76. Wind south at 18. 79 at Lake Allen Henry. Wind south-southwest at 14. Now for the official National Weather Service forecast for Lubbock and vicinity. Today, mostly sunny. Hot with highs around 101. South winds 15 to 20 miles an hour with gusts up to 30 miles an hour. Tonight, mostly cloudy. A chance of showers and thunderstorms until midnight. Breezy with lows in the mid-70s. South winds 15 to 25 miles an hour. Chance of rain 40%. Monday, mostly sunny. A chance of showers and thunderstorms in the afternoon. Highs in the upper 90s. South winds 15 to 20 miles an hour with gusts up to 30 miles an hour. Chance of rain 30%. Monday night, mostly cloudy. A chance of showers and thunderstorms until midnight.
lows in the lower 70s. South winds 15 to 20 miles an hour. Chance of rain 50%. Tuesday, partly sunny. A chance of showers and thunderstorms in the afternoon. Highs in the lower 90s. South winds 15 to 20 miles an hour with gusts up to 30 miles an hour. Chance of rain 30%. Tuesday night, mostly cloudy. A slight chance of showers and thunderstorms until midnight. Lows around 70. Chance of rain 20%. Wednesday, partly sunny. A slight chance of showers and thunderstorms in the afternoon. Highs in the lower 90s. Chance of rain 20%. Wednesday night, mostly cloudy with a slight chance of showers and thunderstorms until midnight, then partly cloudy after midnight. Lows in the upper 60s. Chance of rain 20%. Thursday, mostly sunny. A slight chance of showers and thunderstorms in the afternoon. Highs in the mid-90s. Chance of rain 20%. Thursday night, partly cloudy. Lows in the lower 70s. Friday, sunny. Highs in the upper 90s. Friday night, mostly clear until midnight, then becoming partly cloudy. Lows in the lower 70s. Independence Day, mostly sunny. Highs in the upper 90s. Again, the forecast for Lubbock and vicinity. For today, mostly sunny. Hot. Highs around 101. South winds 15 to 20 miles an hour with gusts up to 30 miles an hour. Now here is the hazardous weather outlook for the South Plains, Rolling Plains, and the far southern Texas Panhandle. For today and tonight, isolated thunderstorms are possible across most of the region this afternoon through this evening. Some of these storms may become severe and will be capable of producing damaging wind gusts up to 70 miles per hour and hail up to the size of quarters. And now the extended outlook for the period Monday through Saturday. Thunderstorm chances will continue most days through at least Wednesday, mainly during the afternoon and evening hours. Spotter information statement. Spotter activation may be needed. 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This broadcast serves the good people of the central South Plains of West Texas. The 7 a.m. observations for Sunday, June 28th. At Lubbock Preston Smith International, a partly cloudy sky, the temperature was 77 degrees Fahrenheit or 25 degrees Celsius, dew point 62 degrees, and the relative humidity 59%. The wind was south at 18 miles an hour gusting to 30, and the pressure 29.87 inches and rising. Other area observations at the Levelland Airport, 73. Clear. South wind 15 miles an hour gusting to 21. At Plainview, temperature was 75 degrees, dew point 62. Wind was south at 12 miles an hour. And the pressure was 29.87 inches and rising. A clear sky at Amarillo, 74. Southwest wind 18 miles an hour. Clear at Childress, 80. South wind 15 miles an hour gusting to 26. Abilene, a clear sky, 77. South winds 26 miles an hour gusting to 37. Midland, partly cloudy, 77. South winds 17 miles an hour. At Clovis, it was clear, 68. South wind at 5 miles an hour. And now, selected regional observations. At Dallas, partly cloudy, 79. 79 at Austin with a cloudy sky. At Houston, partly cloudy, 81. A partly cloudy sky at Oklahoma City, 77. 72 and clear at Artesia. Ruidoso, clear, 72. At Albuquerque, it was clear, 69. It was partly cloudy at Denver, 59. And at Mexico City, mostly cloudy, 57. Dew point 55 degrees.
northeast wind at 3 miles an hour. Once again at 7 a.m., at Lubbock, a partly cloudy sky, the temperature was 77. A quick glance at the forecast for Lubbock and vicinity. Today, mostly sunny. Hot with highs around 101. South winds 15 to 20 miles an hour with gusts up to 30 miles an hour. Now for the official National Weather Service forecast for Lubbock and vicinity. Today, mostly sunny. Hot with highs around 101. South winds 15 to 20 miles an hour with gusts up to 30 miles an hour. Tonight, mostly cloudy. A chance of showers and thunderstorms until midnight. Breezy with lows in the mid-70s. South winds 15 to 25 miles an hour. Chance of rain 40%. Monday, mostly sunny. A chance of showers and thunderstorms in the afternoon. Highs in the upper 90s. South winds 15 to 20 miles an hour with gusts up to 30 miles an hour.

storms until midnight, then partly cloudy after midnight. Lows in the upper 60s. Chance of rain 20%. Thursday, mostly sunny. A slight chance of showers and thunderstorms in the afternoon. Highs in the mid-90s. Chance of rain 20%. Thursday night, partly cloudy. Lows in the lower 70s. Friday, sunny. Highs in the upper 90s. Friday night, mostly clear until midnight, then becoming partly cloudy. Lows in the lower 70s. Independence Day, mostly sunny. Highs in the upper 90s. Again, the forecast for Lubbock and vicinity. For today, mostly sunny. Hot. Highs around 101. South winds 15 to 20 miles an hour with gusts up to 30 miles an hour. Now here is the hazardous weather outlook for the South Plains, Rolling Plains, and the far southern Texas Panhandle. For today and tonight. Isolated thunderstorms are possible across most of the region this afternoon through this evening. Some of these storms may become severe and will be capable of producing damaging wind gusts up to 70 miles per hour and hail up to the size of quarters. And now the extended outlook for the period Monday through Saturday. Thunderstorm chances will continue most days through at least Wednesday, mainly during the afternoon and evening hours. Spotter information statement. Spotter activation may be needed. 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This broadcast serves the good people of the Central South Plains of West Texas. The 7 a.m. observations for Sunday, June 28th. At Lubbock Preston Smith International, a partly cloudy sky, the temperature was 77 degrees Fahrenheit or 25 degrees Celsius, dew point 62 degrees, and the relative humidity 59%. The wind was south at 18 miles an hour gusting to 30, and the pressure 29.87 inches and rising. Other area observations at the Levelland Airport, 73. Clear. South wind 15 miles an hour gusting to 21. At Plainview, temperature was 75 degrees, dew point 62. Wind was south at 12 miles an hour. And the pressure was 29.87 inches and rising. A clear sky at Amarillo, 74. Southwest wind 18 miles an hour. Clear at Childress, 80. South wind 15 miles an hour gusting to 26. Abilene, a clear sky, 77. South winds 26 miles an hour gusting to 37. Midland, partly cloudy, 77. South winds 17 miles an hour. At Clovis, it was clear, 68. South wind at 5 miles an hour. And now, selected regional observations. At Dallas, partly cloudy, 79. 79 at Austin with a cloudy sky. At Houston, partly cloudy, 81. A partly cloudy sky at Oklahoma City, 77. 72 and clear at Artesia. Ruidoso, clear, 72. At Albuquerque, it was clear, 69. It was partly cloudy at Denver, 59. And at Mexico City, mostly cloudy, 57. Dew point 55 degrees. Northeast wind at 3 miles an hour. Once again at 7 a.m., at Lubbock, a partly cloudy sky, the temperature was 77. A quick glance at the forecast for Lubbock and vicinity. Today, mostly sunny. Hot with highs around 101. South winds 15 to 20 miles an hour with gusts up to 30 miles an hour. Now for the official National Weather Service forecast for Lubbock and vicinity. Today, mostly sunny. Hot with highs around 101. South winds 15 to 20 miles an hour with gusts up to 30 miles an hour. Tonight, mostly cloudy. A chance of showers and thunderstorms until midnight. Breezy with lows in the mid-70s.

winds 15 to 25 miles an hour. Chance of rain 40%. Monday, mostly sunny. A chance of showers and thunderstorms in the afternoon. Highs in the upper 90s. South winds 15 to 20 miles an hour with gusts up to 30 miles an hour. Chance of rain 30%. Monday night, mostly cloudy. A chance of showers and thunderstorms until midnight. Lows in the lower 70s. South winds 15 to 20 miles an hour. Chance of rain 50%. Tuesday, partly sunny. A chance of showers and thunderstorms in the afternoon. Highs in the lower 90s. South winds 15 to 20 miles an hour with gusts up to 30 miles an hour. Chance of rain 30%. Tuesday night, mostly cloudy. A slight chance of showers and thunderstorms until midnight. Lows around 70. Chance of rain 20%. Wednesday, partly sunny. A slight chance of showers and thunderstorms in the afternoon. Highs in the lower 90s. Chance of rain 20%. Wednesday night, mostly cloudy with a slight chance of showers and thunderstorms until midnight, then partly cloudy after midnight. Lows in the upper 60s. Chance of rain 20%. Thursday, mostly sunny. A slight chance of showers and thunderstorms in the afternoon. Highs in the mid-90s. Chance of rain 20%. Thursday night, partly cloudy. Lows in the lower 70s. Friday, sunny. Highs in the upper 90s. Friday night, mostly clear until midnight, then becoming partly cloudy. Lows in the lower 70s. Independence Day, mostly sunny. Highs in the upper 90s. Again, the forecast for Lubbock and vicinity. For today, mostly sunny. Hot. Highs around 101. South winds 15 to 20 miles an hour with gusts up to 30 miles an hour. Now here is the hazardous weather outlook for the South Plains, Rolling Plains, and the far southern Texas Panhandle. For today and tonight, isolated thunderstorms are possible across most of the region this afternoon through this evening. Some of these storms may become severe and will be capable of producing damaging wind gusts up to 70 miles per hour and hail up to the size of quarters. And now the extended outlook for the period Monday through Saturday. Thunderstorm chances will continue most days through at least Wednesday, mainly during the afternoon and evening hours. Spotter information statement. Spotter activation may be needed. 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This broadcast serves the good people of the Central South Plains of West Texas. The 7 a.m. observations for Sunday, June 28th. At Lubbock Preston Smith International, a partly cloudy sky, the temperature was 77 degrees Fahrenheit or 25 degrees Celsius, dew point 62 degrees, and the relative humidity 59%. The wind was south at 18 miles an hour gusting to 30, and the pressure 29.87 inches and rising. Other area observations, at the Levelland Airport, 73. Clear. South wind 15 miles an hour gusting to 21. At Plainview, temperature was 75 degrees, dew point 62. Wind was south at 12 miles an hour. And the pressure was 29.87 inches and rising. A clear sky at Amarillo, 74. Southwest wind 18 miles an hour. Clear at Childress, 80. South wind 15 miles an hour gusting to 26. Abilene, a clear sky, 77. South winds 26 miles an hour gusting to 37. Midland, partly cloudy, 77. South winds 17 miles an hour. At Clovis, it was clear, 68. South wind at 5 miles an hour. And now, selected regional observations. At Dallas, partly cloudy, 79. 79 at Austin with a cloudy sky. At Houston,
partly cloudy, 81. A partly cloudy sky at Oklahoma City, 77. 72 and clear at Artesia. Ruidoso, clear, 72. At Albuquerque, it was clear, 69. It was partly cloudy at Denver, 59. And at Mexico City, mostly cloudy, 57. Dew point 55 degrees. Northeast wind at 3 miles an hour. Once again at 7 a.m., at Lubbock, a partly cloudy sky, the temperature was 77. A quick glance at the forecast for Lubbock and vicinity. Today, mostly sunny. Hot with highs around 101. South winds 15 to 20 miles an hour with gusts up to 30 miles an hour. Brought to you as collaborative effort between the National Weather Service and the National Wind Institute at Texas Tech University, here are the latest West Texas measurement observations as of 7:45 a.m., 76 degrees at Reese Center. Wind south at 18 miles an hour. 24-hour precipitation, 1/100th of an inch. Northwest Lubbock 77. Wind south at 13 miles an hour, gusting to 23. 77 at Lubbock Christian University. Wind south at 10. Lubbock All Saints 77. Wind south-southwest at 16. Southeast Lubbock 77. Wind south-southwest at 12. Wilford 77. Wind south at 17. 24-hour precipitation, 100. 75 at Leveland. Wind south at 15. 6-foot wind, 11 miles an hour. Smyre 76. Wind south at 13. 6-foot wind, 10. Shallow water 77. Wind south at 20. New Deal 76. Wind south at 17. 24-hour precipitation, 100. Floyd 8 77. Wind south-southwest at 20. At Rawls, 78. Wind south at 16. 77 at Slayton. Wind south-southwest at 21. New Home, 76. Wind south-southwest at 16. At Tahoka, 77. Wind south at 19. At Lake Allen Henry, 80. Wind south-southwest at 18. Now for the official National Weather Service forecast for Lubbock and vicinity. Today, mostly sunny. Hot with highs around 101. South winds 15 to 20 miles an hour with gusts up to 30 miles an hour. Tonight, mostly cloudy. A chance of showers and thunderstorms until midnight. Breezy with lows in the mid-70s. South winds 15 to 25 miles an hour. Chance of rain 40%. Monday, mostly sunny. A chance of showers and thunderstorms in the afternoon. Highs in the upper 90s. South winds 15 to 20 miles an hour with gusts up to 30 miles an hour. Chance of rain 30%. Monday night, mostly cloudy. A chance of showers and thunderstorms until midnight. Lows in the lower 70s. South winds 15 to 20 miles an hour. Chance of rain 50%. Tuesday, partly sunny. A chance of showers and thunderstorms in the afternoon. Highs in the lower 90s. South winds 15 to 20 miles an hour with gusts up to 30 miles an hour. Chance of rain 30%. Tuesday night, mostly cloudy. A slight chance of showers and thunderstorms until midnight. Lows around 70. Chance of rain 20%. Wednesday, partly sunny. A slight chance of showers and thunderstorms in the afternoon. Highs in the lower 90s. Chance of rain 20%. Wednesday night, mostly cloudy with a slight chance of showers and thunderstorms until midnight, then partly cloudy after midnight. Lows in the upper 60s. Chance of rain 20%. Thursday, mostly sunny. A slight chance of showers and thunderstorms in the afternoon. Highs in the mid-90s.
chance of rain 20%. Thursday night, partly cloudy. Lows in the lower 70s. Friday, sunny. Highs in the upper 90s. Friday night, mostly clear until midnight, then becoming partly cloudy. Lows in the lower 70s. Independence Day, mostly sunny. Highs in the upper 90s. Again, the forecast for Lubbock and vicinity. For today, mostly sunny. Hot. Highs around 101. South winds 15 to 20 miles an hour with gusts up to 30 miles an hour. Now here is the hazardous weather outlook for the South Plains, Rolling Plains, and the far southern Texas Panhandle. For today and tonight, isolated thunderstorms are possible across most of the region this afternoon through this evening. Some of these storms may become severe and will be capable of producing damaging wind gusts up to 70 miles per hour and hail up to the size of quarters. And now the extended outlook for the period Monday through Saturday. Thunderstorm chances will continue most days through at least Wednesday, mainly during the afternoon and evening hours. Spotter information statement. Spotter activation may be needed. 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This broadcast serves the good people of the Central South Plains of West Texas. The 7 a.m. observations for Sunday, June 28th. At Lubbock Preston Smith International, a partly cloudy sky, the temperature was 77 degrees Fahrenheit or 25 degrees Celsius, dew point 62 degrees, and the relative humidity 59%. The wind was south at 18 miles an hour gusting to 30, and the pressure 29.87 inches and rising. Other area observations at the Levelland Airport, 73. Clear. South wind 15 miles an hour gusting to 21. At Plainview, temperature was 75 degrees, dew point 62. Wind was south at 12 miles an hour, and the pressure was 29.87 inches and rising. A clear sky at Amarillo, 74. Southwest wind 18 miles an hour. Clear at Childress, 80. South wind 15 miles an hour gusting to 26. Abilene, a clear sky, 77. South winds 26 miles an hour gusting to 37. Midland, partly cloudy, 77. South winds 17 miles an hour. At Clovis, it was clear, 68. South wind at 5 miles an hour. And now, selected regional observations. At Dallas, partly cloudy, 79. 79 at Austin with a cloudy sky. At Houston, partly cloudy, 81. A partly cloudy sky at Oklahoma City, 77. 72 and clear at Artesia. Ruidoso, clear, 72. At Albuquerque, it was clear, 69. It was partly cloudy at Denver, 59. And at Mexico City, mostly cloudy, 57. Dew point 55 degrees. Northeast wind at 3 miles an hour. Once again at 7 a.m., at Lubbock, a partly cloudy sky, the temperature was 77. A quick glance at the forecast for Lubbock and vicinity. Today, mostly sunny. Hot with highs around 101. South winds 15 to 20 miles an hour with gusts up to 30 miles an hour. A look at the 7:55 a.m., West Texas measurement observations. Looking at Reese Center, 77 degrees. Wind south at 19 miles an hour. 24-hour precipitation, 1/100 of an inch. At Northwest Lubbock, 77. Wind south-southwest at 20 miles an hour. At Lubbock Christian University, 77. Wind south-southwest at 14. At Lubbock All Saints, 77. Wind south at 13. At Southeast Lubbock, 77. Wind south-southwest at 16. At Wilford, 77.
wind south at 22. 24-hour precipitation, 100. Level land, 75. Wind south at 16. It's Meyer, 76. Wind south at 16. Shallow water, 77. Wind south-southwest at 18. At New Deal, 76. Wind south-southwest at 16. 24-hour precipitation, 100. 77 at Floridata. Wind south at 21. Rawl, 78. Wind south-southwest at 21. 78 at Slayton. Wind south-southwest at 25. New Home, 77. Wind south-southwest at 18. 77 at Tahoka. Wind south at 21. Lake Allen Henry, 80. Wind south-southwest at 15, gusting to 26. Now for the official National Weather Service forecast for Lubbock and vicinity. Today, mostly sunny. Hot with highs around 101. South winds 15 to 20 miles an hour with gusts up to 30 miles an hour. Tonight, mostly cloudy. A chance of showers and thunderstorms until midnight. Breezy with lows in the mid-70s. South winds 15 to 25 miles an hour. Chance of rain 40%. Monday, mostly sunny. A chance of showers and thunderstorms in the afternoon. Highs in the upper 90s. South winds 15 to 20 miles an hour with gusts up to 30 miles an hour. Chance of rain 30%. Monday night, mostly cloudy. A chance of showers and thunderstorms until midnight. Lows in the lower 70s. South winds 15 to 20 miles an hour. Chance of rain 50%. Tuesday, partly sunny. A chance of showers and thunderstorms in the afternoon. Highs in the lower 90s. South winds 15 to 20 miles an hour with gusts up to 30 miles an hour. Chance of rain 30%. Tuesday night, mostly cloudy. A slight chance of showers and thunderstorms until midnight. Lows around 70. Chance of rain 20%. Wednesday, partly sunny. A slight chance of showers and thunderstorms in the afternoon. Highs in the lower 90s. Chance of rain 20%. Wednesday night, mostly cloudy with a slight chance of showers and thunderstorms until midnight, then partly cloudy after midnight. Lows in the upper 60s. Chance of rain 20%. Thursday, mostly sunny. A slight chance of showers and thunderstorms in the afternoon. Highs in the mid-90s. Chance of rain 20%. Thursday night, partly cloudy. Lows in the lower 70s. Friday, sunny. Highs in the upper 90s. Friday night, mostly clear until midnight, then becoming partly cloudy. Lows in the lower 70s. Independence Day, mostly sunny. Highs in the upper 90s. Again, the forecast for Lubbock and vicinity. For today, mostly sunny. Hot. Highs around 101. South winds 15 to 20 miles an hour with gusts up to 30 miles an hour. Now here is the hazardous weather outlook for the South Plains, Rolling Plains, and the far southern Texas Panhandle. For today and tonight, isolated thunderstorms are possible across most of the region this afternoon through this evening. Some of these storms may become severe and will be capable of producing damaging wind gusts up to 70 miles per hour and hail up to the size of quarters. And now the extended outlook for the period Monday through Saturday. Thunderstorm chances will continue most days through at least Wednesday, mainly during the afternoon and evening hours. Spotter information statement. Spotter activation may be needed. The Lubbock Climate Summary for yesterday, June 27, 2026. Yesterday's high temperature was 100 degrees. This high was 7 degrees above the normal high of 93. The record high is 114 degrees, which was set in 1994. Yesterday's low temperature
but 73 degrees. This low was 5 degrees above the normal low of 68. The record low is 56 degrees, which was set in 1958. 0.01 inches of precipitation fell yesterday, which brings the monthly total to 2.63 inches. This is 0.29 inches above the normal amount of 2.34 inches for June. The total precipitation for the year now stands at 6.55 inches, which is 2.21 inches below normal. The normal high temperature for today is 93 degrees, and the normal low is 68. The record high for today is 108, which last occurred in 1928, and the record low is 56, which occurred in 1946. Sunrise today is at 6:40 a.m. and sunset is at 9:02 p.m. You're listening to NOAA Weather Radio Station, WXK79, the voice of the National Weather Service in Lubbock. This broadcast serves the good people of the Central South Plains of West Texas. A quick glance at the forecast for Lubbock and vicinity. Today, mostly sunny. Hot with highs around 101. South winds 15 to 20 miles an hour with gusts up to 30 miles an hour. Now for the official National Weather Service forecast for Lubbock and vicinity. Today, mostly sunny. Hot with highs around 101. South winds 15 to 20 miles an hour with gusts up to 30 miles an hour. Tonight, mostly cloudy. A chance of showers and thunderstorms until midnight. Breezy with lows in the mid-70s. South winds 15 to 25 miles an hour. Chance of rain 40%. Monday, mostly sunny. A chance of showers and thunderstorms in the afternoon. Highs in the upper 90s. South winds 15 to 20 miles an hour with gusts up to 30 miles an hour. Chance of rain 30%. Monday night, mostly cloudy. A chance of showers and thunderstorms until midnight. Lows in the lower 70s. South winds 15 to 20 miles an hour. Chance of rain 50%. Tuesday, partly sunny. A chance of showers and thunderstorms in the afternoon. Highs in the lower 90s. South winds 15 to 20 miles an hour with gusts up to 30 miles an hour. Chance of rain 30%. Tuesday night, mostly cloudy. A slight chance of showers and thunderstorms until midnight. Lows around 70. Chance of rain 20%. Wednesday, partly sunny. A slight chance of showers and thunderstorms in the afternoon. Highs in the lower 90s. Chance of rain 20%. Wednesday night, mostly cloudy with a slight chance of showers and thunderstorms until midnight, then partly cloudy after midnight. Lows in the upper 60s. Chance of rain 20%. Thursday, mostly sunny. A slight chance of showers and thunderstorms in the afternoon. Highs in the mid-90s. Chance of rain 20%. Thursday night, partly cloudy. Lows in the lower 70s. Friday, sunny. Highs in the upper 90s. Friday night, mostly clear until midnight, then becoming partly cloudy. Lows in the lower 70s. Independence Day, mostly sunny. Highs in the upper 90s. Again, the forecast for Lubbock and vicinity. For today, mostly sunny. Hot. Highs around 101. South winds 15 to 20 miles an hour with gusts up to 30 miles an hour. The Lubbock Climate Summary for yesterday, June 27, 2026. Yesterday's high temperature was 100 degrees. This high was 7 degrees above the normal high of 93. The record high is 114 degrees, which was set in 1994. Yesterday's low temperature was 73 degrees. This low was 5 degrees above the normal low of 68. The record low is 56 degrees, which was set in 1958. 0.01 inches of precipitation fell yesterday, which brings the monthly total to 2.63 inches. This is 0.29 inches above the normal.
amount of 2.34 inches for June. The total precipitation for the year now stands at 6.55 inches, which is 2.21 inches below normal. The normal high temperature for today is 93 degrees, and the normal low is 68. The record high for today is 108, which last occurred in 1928, and the record low is 56, which occurred in 1946. Sunrise today is at 6:40 a.m. and sunset is at 9:02 p.m. Now here is the hazardous weather outlook for the South Plains, Rolling Plains, and the far southern Texas Panhandle for today and tonight. Isolated thunderstorms are possible across most of the region this afternoon through this evening. Some of these storms may become severe and will be capable of producing damaging wind gusts up to 70 miles per hour and hail up to the size of quarters. And now the extended outlook for the period Monday through Saturday. Thunderstorm chances will continue most days through at least Wednesday, mainly during the afternoon and evening hours. Spotter information statement. Spotter activation may be needed. 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This broadcast serves the good people of the Central South Plains of West Texas. The 8 a.m. observations for Sunday, June 28th. At Lubbock Preston Smith International, a mostly sunny sky, the temperature was 77 degrees Fahrenheit or 25 degrees Celsius, dew point 64 degrees, and the relative humidity 64%. The wind was south at 21 miles an hour, gusting to 32, and the pressure 29.88 inches and rising. Other area observations at the Levelland Airport, 75. Sunny. South wind 14 miles an hour, gusting to 21. At Plainview, temperature was 76 degrees, dew point 63. Wind was southwest at 13 miles an hour, and the pressure was 29.89 inches and rising. A sunny sky at Amarillo, 76. Southwest wind 23 miles an hour, gusting to 31. Mostly sunny at Childress, 82. South wind 15 miles an hour, gusting to 24. Abilene, a sunny sky, 78. South wind 18 miles an hour, gusting to 30. Midland, mostly sunny, 78. South wind 17 miles an hour. At Clovis, it was sunny, 72. South wind at 6 miles an hour. And now, selected regional observations. At Dallas, mostly sunny, 81. 80 at Austin with a cloudy sky. At Houston, mostly sunny, 83. A partly sunny sky at Oklahoma City, 79. 77 and mostly sunny at Artesia. Ruidoso, sunny, 73. At Albuquerque, it was sunny, 68. It was mostly sunny at Denver, 60. And at Mexico City, mostly sunny, 57. Dew point 52 degrees. West wind at 6 miles an hour. Once again at 8 a.m., at Lubbock, a mostly sunny sky, the temperature was 77. A quick glance at the forecast for Lubbock and vicinity. Today, mostly sunny. Hot with highs around 101. South winds 15 to 20 miles an hour with gusts up to 30 miles an hour. Now for the official National Weather Service forecast for Lubbock and vicinity. Today, mostly sunny. Hot with highs around 101. South winds 15 to 20 miles an hour with gusts up to 30 miles an hour. Tonight, mostly cloudy. A chance of showers and thunderstorms until midnight. Breezy with lows in the mid-70s. South winds 15 to 25 miles an hour. Chance of rain 40%. Monday, mostly sunny. A chance of showers and thunderstorms in the afternoon. Highs in the upper 90s. South winds 15 to 20 miles an hour with gusts up to 30 miles an hour. Chance of rain 30%. Monday night, mostly cloudy.
chance of showers and thunderstorms until midnight. Lows in the lower 70s. South winds 15 to 20 miles an hour. Chance of rain 50%. Tuesday, partly sunny. A chance of showers and thunderstorms in the afternoon. Highs in the lower 90s. South winds 15 to 20 miles an hour with gusts up to 30 miles an hour. Chance of rain 30%. Tuesday night, mostly cloudy. A slight chance of showers and thunderstorms until midnight. Lows around 70. Chance of rain 20%. Wednesday, partly sunny. A slight chance of showers and thunderstorms in the afternoon. Highs in the lower 90s. Chance of rain 20%. Wednesday night, mostly cloudy with a slight chance of showers and thunderstorms until midnight, then partly cloudy after midnight. Lows in the upper 60s. Chance of rain 20%. Thursday, mostly sunny. A slight chance of showers and thunderstorms in the afternoon. Highs in the mid-90s. Chance of rain 20%. Thursday night, partly cloudy. Lows in the lower 70s. Friday, sunny. Highs in the upper 90s. Friday night, mostly clear until midnight, then becoming partly cloudy. Lows in the lower 70s. Independence Day, mostly sunny. Highs in the upper 90s. Again, the forecast for Lubbock and vicinity. For today, mostly sunny. Hot. Highs around 101. South winds 15 to 20 miles an hour with gusts up to 30 miles an hour. Now here is the hazardous weather outlook for the South Plains, Rolling Plains, and the far southern Texas Panhandle. For today and tonight, isolated thunderstorms are possible across most of the region this afternoon through this evening. Some of these storms may become severe and will be capable of producing damaging wind gusts up to 70 miles per hour and hail up to the size of quarters. And now the extended outlook for the period Monday through Saturday. Thunderstorm chances will continue most days through at least Wednesday, mainly during the afternoon and evening hours. Spotter information statement. Spotter activation may be needed. 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This broadcast serves the good people of the central South Plains of West Texas. The 8 a.m. observations for Sunday, June 28th. At Lubbock Preston Smith International, a mostly sunny sky, the temperature was 77 degrees Fahrenheit or 25 degrees Celsius, dew point 64 degrees, and the relative humidity 64%. The wind was south at 21 miles an hour gusting to 32, and the pressure 29.88 inches and rising. Other area observations, at the Levelland Airport, 75. Sunny. South wind 14 miles an hour gusting to 21. At Plainview, temperature was 76 degrees, dew point 63. Wind was southwest at 13 miles an hour. And the pressure was 29.89 inches and rising. A sunny sky at Amarillo, 76. Southwest wind 23 miles an hour gusting to 31. Mostly sunny at Churras, 82. South wind 15 miles an hour gusting to 24. Abilene, a sunny sky, 78. South wind 18 miles an hour gusting to 30. Midland, mostly sunny, 78. South wind 17 miles an hour. At Clovis, it was sunny, 72. South wind at 6 miles an hour. And now, selected regional observations. At Dallas, mostly sunny, 81. 80 at Austin with a cloudy sky. At Houston, mostly sunny, 83. A partly sunny sky at Oklahoma City, 79. 77 and mostly sunny at Artesia. Ruidoso, sunny, 73. At Albuquerque, it was sunny, 68. It was mostly sunny at Denver, 60. And at Mexico City,
mostly sunny, 57. Dew point 52 degrees. West wind at 6 miles an hour. Once again at 8 a.m. at Lubbock, a mostly sunny sky, the temperature was 77. The Lubbock climate summary for yesterday, June 27, 2026. Yesterday's high temperature was 100 degrees. This high was 7 degrees above the normal high of 93. The record high is 114 degrees, which was set in 1994. Yesterday's low temperature was 73 degrees. This low was 5 degrees above the normal low of 68. The record low was 56 degrees, which was set in 1958. 0.01 inches of precipitation fell yesterday, which brings the monthly total to 2.63 inches. This is 0.29 inches above the normal amount of 2.34 inches for June. The total precipitation for the year now stands at 6.55 inches, which is 2.21 inches below normal. The normal high temperature for today is 93 degrees, and the normal low is 68. The record high for today is 108, which last occurred in 1928, and the record low is 56, which occurred in 1946. Sunrise today is at 6:40 a.m. and sunset is at 9:02 p.m. A quick glance at the forecast for Lubbock and vicinity. Today, mostly sunny. Hot with highs around 101. South winds 15 to 20 miles an hour with gusts up to 30 miles an hour. The 8:15 a.m. West Texas Mesonet observations brought to you as a collaborative effort between the National Weather Service and the Texas Tech National Wind Institute. We center 77 degrees. Wind south at 21 miles an hour. Northwest Lubbock 78. Wind south-southwest at 16 miles an hour. Lubbock Christian University 78. Wind south-southwest at 12. Lubbock All Saints 77. Wind south at 17. Southeast Lubbock 78. Wind south-southwest at 17. At Wilford 78. Wind south at 20. 24-hour precipitation 1/100 of an inch. 76 at Leveland. Wind south at 20. At Smyre, 78. Wind south at 21. Shallow water, 78. Wind south-southwest at 23. 78 at New Deal. Wind south-southwest at 20. 24-hour precipitation, 100. At Floridata, 78. Wind south-southwest at 25. Rawls, 78. Wind south-southwest at 20. 77 at Slayton. Wind south-southwest at 31. New Home, 78. Wind south-southwest at 21. 76 at Tahoka. Wind south at 18. 80 at Lake Allen Henry. Wind south-southwest at 16. Now for the official National Weather Service forecast for Lubbock and vicinity. Today, mostly sunny. Hot with highs around 101. South winds 15 to 20 miles an hour with gusts up to 30 miles an hour. Tonight, mostly cloudy. A chance of showers and thunderstorms until midnight. Breezy with lows in the mid-70s. South winds 15 to 25 miles an hour. Chance of rain 40%. Monday, mostly sunny. A chance of showers and thunderstorms in the afternoon. Highs in the upper 90s. South winds 15 to 20 miles an hour with gusts up to 30 miles an hour. Chance of rain 30%. Monday night, mostly cloudy. A chance of showers and thunderstorms until midnight. Lows in the lower 70s. South winds 15 to 20 miles an hour. Chance of rain 50%. Tuesday, partly sunny. A chance of showers and thunderstorms in the afternoon. Highs in the lower 90s. South winds 15 to 20 miles an hour with gusts up to 30 miles an hour. Chance of rain 30%. Tuesday night, mostly cloudy.
slight chance of showers and thunderstorms until midnight. Lows around 70. Chance of rain 20%. Wednesday, partly sunny. A slight chance of showers and thunderstorms in the afternoon. Highs in the lower 90s. Chance of rain 20%. Wednesday night, mostly cloudy with a slight chance of showers and thunderstorms until midnight, then partly cloudy after midnight. Lows in the upper 60s. Chance of rain 20%. Thursday, mostly sunny. A slight chance of showers and thunderstorms in the afternoon. Highs in the mid-90s. Chance of rain 20%. Thursday night, partly cloudy. Lows in the lower 70s. Friday, sunny. Highs in the upper 90s. Friday night, mostly clear until midnight, then becoming partly cloudy. Lows in the lower 70s. Independence Day, mostly sunny. Highs in the upper 90s. Again, the forecast for Lubbock and vicinity. For today, mostly sunny. Hot. Highs around 101. South winds 15 to 20 miles an hour with gusts up to 30 miles an hour. Now here is the hazardous weather outlook for the South Plains, Rolling Plains, and the far southern Texas Panhandle. For today and tonight, isolated thunderstorms are possible across most of the region this afternoon through this evening. Some of these storms may become severe and will be capable of producing damaging wind gusts up to 70 miles per hour and hail up to the size of quarters. And now the extended outlook for the period Monday through Saturday. Thunderstorm chances will continue most days through at least Wednesday, mainly during the afternoon and evening hours. Spotter information statement. Spotter activation may be needed. 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This broadcast serves the good people of the central South Plains of West Texas. The 8 a.m. observations for Sunday, June 28th. At Lubbock Preston Smith International, a mostly sunny sky, the temperature was 77 degrees Fahrenheit or 25 degrees Celsius, dew point 64 degrees, and the relative humidity 64%. The wind was south at 21 miles an hour gusting to 32, and the pressure 29.88 inches and rising. Other area observations, at the Levelland Airport, 75. Sunny. South wind 14 miles an hour gusting to 21. At Plainview, temperature was 76 degrees, dew point 63. Wind was southwest at 13 miles an hour. And the pressure was 29.89 inches and rising. A sunny sky at Amarillo, 76. Southwest wind 23 miles an hour gusting to 31. Mostly sunny at Childress, 82. South wind 15 miles an hour gusting to 24. Abilene, a sunny sky, 78. South wind 18 miles an hour gusting to 30. Midland, mostly sunny, 78. South wind 17 miles an hour. At Clovis, it was sunny, 72. South wind at 6 miles an hour. And now, selected regional observations. At Dallas, mostly sunny, 81. 80 at Austin with a cloudy sky. At Houston, mostly sunny, 83. A partly sunny sky at Oklahoma City, 79. 77 and mostly sunny at Artesia. Ruidoso, sunny, 73. At Albuquerque, it was sunny, 68. It was mostly sunny at Denver, 60. And at Mexico City, mostly sunny, 57. Dew point 52 degrees. West wind at 6 miles an hour. Once again at 8 a.m., at Lubbock, a mostly sunny sky, the temperature was 77. The Lubbock climate summary for yesterday, June 27, 2026. Yesterday's high temperature was 100 degrees. This high was 7 degrees above the normal high of 93.
The record high is 114 degrees, which was set in 1994. Yesterday's low temperature was 73 degrees. This low was 5 degrees above the normal low of 68. The record low was 56 degrees, which was set in 1958. 0.01 inches of precipitation fell yesterday, which brings the monthly total to 2.63 inches. This is 0.29 inches above the normal amount of 2.34 inches for June. The total precipitation for the year now stands at 6.55 inches, which is 2.21 inches below normal. The normal high temperature for today is 93 degrees, and the normal low is 68. The record high for today is 108, which last occurred in 1928, and the record low is 56, which occurred in 1946. Sunrise today is at 6:40 a.m. and sunset is at 9:02 p.m. A quick glance at the forecast for Lubbock and vicinity. Today, mostly sunny. Hot with highs around 101. South winds 15 to 20 miles an hour with gusts up to 30 miles an hour. From the Big Bend, the Panhandle, and Western Mountains to the Hill Country, here are the 8:25 a.m. West Texas Mesonet observations. Recenter 78 degrees. Wind south-southwest at 24 miles an hour. At northwest Lubbock, 79. Wind south-southwest at 14 miles an hour. Lubbock Christian University, 78. Wind south at 13. At Lubbock All Saints, 78. Wind south at 18. At southeast Lubbock, 78. Wind south-southwest at 16. At Wilford, 79. Wind south-southwest at 22. 24-hour precipitation, 1/100th of an inch. 77 at Leveland. Wind south at 17. Smyer, 78. Wind south at 20. At shallow water, 79. Wind south-southwest at 22. New Deal, 78. Wind south-southwest at 18. 24-hour precipitation, 100. 79 at Floridata. Wind south-southwest at 20. Rawls, 79. Wind south-southwest at 15. 6-foot wind, 9 miles an hour. At Slayton, 78. Wind south-southwest at 27. 78 at New Home. Wind south-southwest at 20. 78 at Tahoka. Wind south-southwest at 21. At Lake Allen Henry, 81. Wind south at 15. Now for the official National Weather Service forecast for Lubbock and vicinity. Today, mostly sunny. Hot with highs around 101. South winds 15 to 20 miles an hour with gusts up to 30 miles an hour. Tonight, mostly cloudy. A chance of showers and thunderstorms until midnight. Breezy with lows in the mid-70s. South winds 15 to 25 miles an hour. Chance of rain 40%. Monday, mostly sunny. A chance of showers and thunderstorms in the afternoon. Highs in the upper 90s. South winds 15 to 20 miles an hour with gusts up to 30 miles an hour. Chance of rain 30%. Monday night, mostly cloudy. A chance of showers and thunderstorms until midnight. Lows in the lower 70s. South winds 15 to 20 miles an hour. Chance of rain 50%. Tuesday, partly sunny. A chance of showers and thunderstorms in the afternoon. Highs in the lower 90s. South winds 15 to 20 miles an hour with gusts up to 30 miles an hour. Chance of rain 30%. Tuesday night, mostly cloudy. A slight chance of showers and thunderstorms until midnight. Lows around 70. Chance of rain 20%. Wednesday, partly sunny. A slight chance of showers and thunderstorms in the afternoon. Highs in the lower 90s. Chance of rain 20%.
Wednesday night, mostly cloudy with a slight chance of showers and thunderstorms until midnight, then partly cloudy after midnight. Lows in the upper 60s. Chance of rain 20%. Thursday, mostly sunny. A slight chance of showers and thunderstorms in the afternoon. Highs in the mid-90s. Chance of rain 20%. Thursday night, partly cloudy. Lows in the lower 70s. Friday, sunny. Highs in the upper 90s. Friday night, mostly clear until midnight, then becoming partly cloudy. Lows in the lower 70s. Independence Day, mostly sunny. Highs in the upper 90s. Again, the forecast for Lubbock and vicinity. For today, mostly sunny. Hot. Highs around 101. South winds 15 to 20 miles an hour with gusts up to 30 miles an hour. Now here is the hazardous weather outlook for the South Plains, Rolling Plains, and the far southern Texas Panhandle. For today and tonight. Isolated thunderstorms are possible across most of the region this afternoon through this evening. Some of these storms may become severe and will be capable of producing damaging wind gusts up to 70 miles per hour and hail up to the size of quarters. And now the extended outlook for the period Monday through Saturday. Thunderstorm chances will continue most days through at least Wednesday, mainly during the afternoon and evening hours. Spotter information statement. Spotter activation may be needed. 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This broadcast serves the good people of the Central South Plains of West Texas. The 8 a.m. observations for Sunday, June 28th. At Lubbock Preston Smith International, a mostly sunny sky, the temperature was 77 degrees Fahrenheit or 25 degrees Celsius, dew point 64 degrees, and the relative humidity 64%. The wind was south at 21 miles an hour gusting to 32, and the pressure 29.88 inches and rising. Other area observations, at the Levelland Airport, 75. Sunny. South wind 14 miles an hour gusting to 21. At Plainview, temperature was 76 degrees, dew point 63. Wind was southwest at 13 miles an hour. And the pressure was 29.89 inches and rising. A sunny sky at Amarillo, 76. Southwest wind 23 miles an hour gusting to 31. Mostly sunny at Churras, 82. South wind 15 miles an hour gusting to 24. Abilene, a sunny sky, 78. South wind 18 miles an hour gusting to 30. Midland, mostly sunny, 78. South wind 17 miles an hour. At Clovis, it was sunny, 72. South wind at 6 miles an hour. And now, selected regional observations. At Dallas, mostly sunny, 81. 80 at Austin with a cloudy sky. At Houston, mostly sunny, 83. A partly sunny sky at Oklahoma City, 79. 77 and mostly sunny at Artesia. Ruidoso, sunny, 73. At Albuquerque, it was sunny, 68. It was mostly sunny at Denver, 60. And at Mexico City, mostly sunny, 57. Dew point 52 degrees. West wind at 6 miles an hour. Once again at 8 a.m., at Lubbock, a mostly sunny sky, the temperature was 77. The Lubbock climate summary for yesterday, June 27, 2026. Yesterday's high temperature was 100 degrees. This high was 7 degrees above the normal high of 93. The record high is 114 degrees, which was set in 1994. Yesterday's low temperature was 73 degrees. This low was 5 degrees above the normal low of 68. The record low is 56 degrees, which was set in 1958.
0.01 inches of precipitation fell yesterday, which brings the monthly total to 2.63 inches. This is 0.29 inches above the normal amount of 2.

the good people of the Central South Plains of West Texas. The 8 a.m. observations for Sunday, June 28th. At Lubbock Preston Smith International, a mostly sunny sky. The temperature was 77 degrees Fahrenheit or 25 degrees Celsius, dew point 64 degrees, and the relative humidity 64%. The wind was south at 21 miles an hour, gusting to 32, and the pressure 29.88 inches and rising. Other area observations at the Levelland Airport, 75. Sunny. South wind 14 miles an hour, gusting to 21. At Plainview, temperature was 76 degrees, dew point 63. Wind was southwest at 13 miles an hour. And the pressure was 29.89 inches and rising. A sunny sky at Amarillo, 76. Southwest wind 23 miles an hour, gusting to 31. Mostly sunny at Churras, 82. South wind 15 miles an hour, gusting to 24. Abilene, a sunny sky, 78. South wind 18 miles an hour, gusting to 30. Midland, mostly sunny, 78. South wind 17 miles an hour. At Clovis, it was sunny, 72. South wind at 6 miles an hour. And now, selected regional observations. At Dallas, mostly sunny, 81. 80 at Austin with a cloudy sky. At Houston, mostly sunny, 83. A partly sunny sky at Oklahoma City, 79. 77 and mostly sunny at Artesia. Redoso, sunny, 73. At Albuquerque, it was sunny, 68. It was mostly sunny at Denver, 60. And at Mexico City, mostly sunny, 57. Dew point 52 degrees. West wind at 6 miles an hour. Once again at 8 a.m., at Lubbock, a mostly sunny sky, the temperature was 77. A quick glance at the forecast for Lubbock and vicinity. Today, mostly sunny. Hot with highs around 101. South winds 15 to 20 miles an hour with gusts up to 30 miles an hour. Now for the official National Weather Service forecast for Lubbock and vicinity. Today, mostly sunny. Hot with highs around 101. South winds 15 to 20 miles an hour with gusts up to 30 miles an hour. Tonight, mostly cloudy. A chance of showers and thunderstorms until midnight. Breezy with lows in the mid-70s. South winds 15 to 25 miles an hour. Chance of rain 40%. Monday, mostly sunny. A chance of showers and thunderstorms in the afternoon. Highs in the upper 90s. South winds 15 to 20 miles an hour with gusts up to 30 miles an hour. Chance of rain 30%. Monday night, mostly cloudy. A chance of showers and thunderstorms until midnight. Lows in the lower 70s. South winds 15 to 20 miles an hour. Chance of rain 50%. Tuesday, partly sunny. A chance of showers and thunderstorms in the afternoon. Highs in the lower 90s. South winds 15 to 20 miles an hour with gusts up to 30 miles an hour. Chance of rain 30%. Tuesday night, mostly cloudy. A slight chance of showers and thunderstorms until midnight. Lows around 70. Chance of rain 20%. Wednesday, partly sunny. A slight chance of showers and thunderstorms in the afternoon. Highs in the lower 90s. Chance of rain 20%. Wednesday night, mostly cloudy with a slight chance of showers and thunderstorms until midnight, then partly cloudy after midnight. Lows in the upper 60s. Chance of rain 20%. Thursday, mostly sunny. A slight chance of showers and thunderstorms in the afternoon. Highs in the mid-90s. Chance of rain 20%. Thursday night, partly cloudy. Lows in the lower 70s. Friday, sunny.

highs in the upper 90s. Friday night, mostly clear until midnight, then becoming partly cloudy. Lows in the lower 70s. Independence Day, mostly sunny. Highs in the upper 90s. Again, the forecast for Lubbock and vicinity. For today, mostly sunny. Hot. Highs around 101. South winds 15 to 20 miles an hour with gusts up to 30 miles an hour. Now here is the hazardous weather outlook for the South Plains, Rolling Plains, and the far southern Texas Panhandle. For today and tonight, isolated thunderstorms are possible across most of the region this afternoon through this evening. Some of these storms may become severe and will be capable of producing damaging wind gusts up to 70 miles per hour and hail up to the size of quarters. And now the extended outlook for the period Monday through Saturday. Thunderstorm chances will continue most days through at least Wednesday, mainly during the afternoon and evening hours. Spotter information statement. Spotter activation may be needed. 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This broadcast serves the good people of the central South Plains of West Texas. The 8 a.m. observations for Sunday, June 28th. At Lubbock Preston Smith International, a mostly sunny sky, the temperature was 77 degrees Fahrenheit or 25 degrees Celsius, dew point 64 degrees, and the relative humidity 64%. The wind was south at 21 miles an hour gusting to 32, and the pressure 29.88 inches and rising. Other area observations at the Levelland Airport, 75. Sunny. South wind 14 miles an hour gusting to 21. At Plainview, temperature was 76 degrees, dew point 63. Wind was southwest at 13 miles an hour. And the pressure was 29.89 inches and rising. A sunny sky at Amarillo, 76. Southwest wind 23 miles an hour gusting to 31. Mostly sunny at Churras, 82. South wind 15 miles an hour gusting to 24. Abilene, a sunny sky, 78. South wind 18 miles an hour gusting to 30. Midland, mostly sunny, 78. South wind 17 miles an hour. At Clovis, it was sunny, 72. South wind at 6 miles an hour. And now, selected regional observations. At Dallas, mostly sunny, 81. 80 at Austin with a cloudy sky. At Houston, mostly sunny, 83. A partly sunny sky at Oklahoma City, 79. 77 and mostly sunny at Artesia. Ruidoso, sunny, 73. At Albuquerque, it was sunny, 68. It was mostly sunny at Denver, 60. And at Mexico City, mostly sunny, 57. Dew point 52 degrees. West wind at 6 miles an hour. Once again at 8 a.m., at Lubbock, a mostly sunny sky, the temperature was 77. The Lubbock Climate Summary for yesterday, June 27, 2026. Yesterday's high temperature was 100 degrees. This high was 7 degrees above the normal high of 93. The record high is 114 degrees, which was set in 1994. Yesterday's low temperature was 73 degrees. This low was 5 degrees above the normal low of 68. The record low is 56 degrees, which was set in 1958. 0.01 inches of precipitation fell yesterday, which brings the monthly total to 2.63 inches. This is 0.29 inches above the normal amount of 2.34 inches for June. The total precipitation for the year now stands at 6.55 inches, which is 2.21 inches below normal. The normal high temperature for today is 93 degrees, and the normal low is 68. The record high for today is 108, which last occurred in 1928, and the record low is 56, which occurred in 1946.
Sunrise today is at 6:40 a.m. and sunset is at 9:02 p.m. A quick glance at the forecast for Lubbock and vicinity. Today, mostly sunny. Hot with highs around 101. South winds 15 to 20 miles an hour with gusts up to 30 miles an hour. Here are the latest West Texas Mesonet observations as of 8:45 a.m. These observations are updated approximately every 10 minutes. 78 degrees at Reese Center. Wind south-southwest at 23 miles an hour. Northwest Lubbock 80. Wind south-southwest at 18 miles an hour. Lubbock Christian University 80. Wind south-southwest at 15. 79 at Lubbock All Saints. Wind south-southwest at 19. Southeast Lubbock 79. Wind south-southwest at 18. At Wilford, 78. Wind south at 22. 24-hour precipitation, 1/100 of an inch. Levelland 78. Wind south at 23. 79 at Smyre. Wind south at 20. Shallow water 80. Wind south-southwest at 21. At New Deal, 79. Wind south-southwest at 21. 24-hour precipitation, 100. Florida, 79. Wind south-southwest at 20. At Rawls, 80. Wind south-southwest at 21. 78 at Slayton. Wind south-southwest at 29. At New Home, 79. Wind south-southwest at 25. At Tahoka, 80. Wind south at 15. 6 foot wind, 10 miles an hour. Lake Allen Henry, 82. Wind south-southwest at 17, gusting to 27. Now for the official National Weather Service forecast for Lubbock and vicinity. Today, mostly sunny. Hot with highs around 101. South winds 15 to 20 miles an hour with gusts up to 30 miles an hour. Tonight, mostly cloudy. A chance of showers and thunderstorms until midnight. Breezy with lows in the mid-70s. South winds 15 to 25 miles an hour. Chance of rain 40%. Monday, mostly sunny. A chance of showers and thunderstorms in the afternoon. Highs in the upper 90s. South winds 15 to 20 miles an hour with gusts up to 30 miles an hour. Chance of rain 30%. Monday night, mostly cloudy. A chance of showers and thunderstorms until midnight. Lows in the lower 70s. South winds 15 to 20 miles an hour. Chance of rain 50%. Tuesday, partly sunny. A chance of showers and thunderstorms in the afternoon. Highs in the lower 90s. South winds 15 to 20 miles an hour with gusts up to 30 miles an hour. Chance of rain 30%. Tuesday night, mostly cloudy. A slight chance of showers and thunderstorms until midnight. Lows around 70. Chance of rain 20%. Wednesday, partly sunny. A slight chance of showers and thunderstorms in the afternoon. Highs in the lower 90s. Chance of rain 20%. Wednesday night, mostly cloudy with a slight chance of showers and thunderstorms until midnight, then partly cloudy after midnight. Lows in the upper 60s. Chance of rain 20%. Thursday, mostly sunny. A slight chance of showers and thunderstorms in the afternoon. Highs in the mid-90s. Chance of rain 20%. Thursday night, partly cloudy. Lows in the lower 70s. Friday, sunny. Highs in the upper 90s. Friday night, mostly clear until midnight, then becoming partly cloudy. Lows in the lower 70s. Independence Day, mostly sunny. Highs in the upper 90s. Again, the forecast for Lubbock and vicinity. For today, mostly sunny. Hot. Highs around 101.
south winds 15 to 20 miles an hour with gusts up to 30 miles an hour. Now here is the hazardous weather outlook for the South Plains, Rolling Plains, and the far southern Texas Panhandle for today and tonight. Isolated thunderstorms are possible across most of the region this afternoon through this evening. Some of these storms may become severe and will be capable of producing damaging wind gusts up to 70 miles per hour and hail up to the size of quarters. And now the extended outlook for the period Monday through Saturday. Thunderstorm chances will continue most days through at least Wednesday, mainly during the afternoon and evening hours. Spotter information statement. Spotter activation may be needed. 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This broadcast serves the good people of the central South Plains of West Texas. The 8 a.m. observations for Sunday, June 28th. At Lubbock Preston Smith International, a mostly sunny sky, the temperature was 77 degrees Fahrenheit or 25 degrees Celsius, dew point 64 degrees, and the relative humidity 64%. The wind was south at 21 miles an hour gusting to 32, and the pressure 29.88 inches and rising. Other area observations at the Levelland Airport, 75. Sunny. South wind 14 miles an hour gusting to 21. At Plainview, temperature was 76 degrees, dew point 63. Wind was southwest at 13 miles an hour. And the pressure was 29.89 inches and rising. A sunny sky at Amarillo, 76. Southwest wind 23 miles an hour gusting to 31. Mostly sunny at Churras, 82. South wind 15 miles an hour gusting to 24. Abilene, a sunny sky, 78. South wind 18 miles an hour gusting to 30. Midland, mostly sunny, 78. South wind 17 miles an hour. At Clovis, it was sunny, 72. South wind at 6 miles an hour.

south southwest at 10. Now for the official National Weather Service forecast for Lubbock and vicinity. Today, mostly sunny. Hot with highs around 101. South winds 15 to 20 miles an hour with gusts up to 30 miles an hour. Tonight, mostly cloudy. A chance of showers and thunderstorms until midnight. Breezy with lows in the mid-70s. South winds 15 to 25 miles an hour. Chance of rain 40%. Monday, mostly sunny. A chance of showers and thunderstorms in the afternoon. Highs in the upper 90s. South winds 15 to 20 miles an hour with gusts up to 30 miles an hour. Chance of rain 30%. Monday night, mostly cloudy. A chance of showers and thunderstorms until midnight. Lows in the lower 70s. South winds 15 to 20 miles an hour. Chance of rain 50%. Tuesday, partly sunny. A chance of showers and thunderstorms in the afternoon. Highs in the lower 90s. South winds 15 to 20 miles an hour with gusts up to 30 miles an hour. Chance of rain 30%. Tuesday night, mostly cloudy. A slight chance of showers and thunderstorms until midnight. Lows around 70. Chance of rain 20%. Wednesday, partly sunny. A slight chance of showers and thunderstorms in the afternoon. Highs in the lower 90s. Chance of rain 20%. Wednesday night, mostly cloudy with a slight chance of showers and thunderstorms until midnight, then partly cloudy after midnight. Lows in the upper 60s. Chance of rain 20%. Thursday, mostly sunny. A slight chance of showers and thunderstorms in the afternoon. Highs in the mid-90s. Chance of rain 20%. Thursday night, partly cloudy. Lows in the lower 70s. Friday, sunny. Highs in the upper 90s. Friday night, mostly clear until midnight, then becoming partly cloudy. Lows in the lower 70s. Independence Day, mostly sunny. Highs in the upper 90s. Again, the forecast for Lubbock and vicinity. For today, mostly sunny. Hot. Highs around 101. South winds 15 to 20 miles an hour with gusts up to 30 miles an hour. Now here is the hazardous weather outlook for the South Plains, Rolling Plains, and the far southern Texas Panhandle. For today and tonight, isolated thunderstorms are possible across most of the region this afternoon through this evening. Some of these storms may become severe and will be capable of producing damaging wind gusts up to 70 miles per hour and hail up to the size of quarters. And now the extended outlook for the period Monday through Saturday. Thunderstorm chances will continue most days through at least Wednesday, mainly during the afternoon and evening hours. Spotter information statement. Spotter activation may be needed. 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This broadcast serves the good people of the central South Plains of West Texas. A quick glance at the forecast for Lubbock and vicinity. Today, mostly sunny. Hot with highs around 101. South winds 15 to 20 miles an hour with gusts up to 30 miles an hour. Now for the official National Weather Service forecast for Lubbock and vicinity. Today, mostly sunny. Hot with highs around 101. South winds 15 to 20 miles an hour with gusts up to 30 miles an hour. Tonight, mostly cloudy. A chance of showers and thunderstorms until midnight. Breezy with lows in the mid-70s. South winds 15 to 25 miles an hour. Chance of rain 40%. Monday, mostly sunny. A chance of showers and thunderstorms in the afternoon. Highs in the upper 90s. South winds 15 to 20 miles an hour with gusts up to 30 miles an hour. Chance of rain 30%. Monday night, mostly

cloudy. A chance of showers and thunderstorms until midnight. Lows in the lower 70s. South winds 15 to 20 miles an hour. Chance of rain 50%. Tuesday, partly sunny. A chance of showers and thunderstorms in the afternoon. Highs in the lower 90s. South winds 15 to 20 miles an hour with gusts up to 30 miles an hour. Chance of rain 30%. Tuesday night, mostly cloudy. A slight chance of showers and thunderstorms until midnight. Lows around 70. Chance of rain 20%. Wednesday, partly sunny. A slight chance of showers and thunderstorms in the afternoon. Highs in the lower 90s. Chance of rain 20%. Wednesday night, mostly cloudy with a slight chance of showers and thunderstorms until midnight, then partly cloudy after midnight. Lows in the upper 60s. Chance of rain 20%. Thursday, mostly sunny. A slight chance of showers and thunderstorms in the afternoon. Highs in the mid-90s. Chance of rain 20%. Thursday night, partly cloudy. Lows in the lower 70s. Friday, sunny. Highs in the upper 90s. Friday night, mostly clear until midnight, then becoming partly cloudy. Lows in the lower 70s. Independence Day, mostly sunny. Highs in the upper 90s. Again, the forecast for Lubbock and vicinity. For today, mostly sunny. Hot. Highs around 101. South winds 15 to 20 miles an hour with gusts up to 30 miles an hour. The Lubbock Climate Summary for yesterday, June 27, 2026. Yesterday's high temperature was 100 degrees. This high was 7 degrees above the normal high of 93. The record high is 114 degrees, which was set in 1994. Yesterday's low temperature was 73 degrees. This low was 5 degrees above the normal low of 68. The record low was 56 degrees, which was set in 1958. 0.01 inches of precipitation fell yesterday, which brings the monthly total to 2.63 inches. This is 0.29 inches above the normal amount of 2.34 inches for June. The total precipitation for the year now stands at 6.55 inches, which is 2.21 inches below normal. The normal high temperature for today is 93 degrees, and the normal low is 68. The record high for today is 108, which last occurred in 1928, and the record low is 56, which occurred in 1946. Sunrise today is at 6:40 a.m. and sunset is at 9:02 p.m. Now here is the hazardous weather outlook for the South Plains, Rolling Plains, and the far southern Texas Panhandle. For today and tonight, isolated thunderstorms are possible across most of the region this afternoon through this evening. Some of these storms may become severe and will be capable of producing damaging wind gusts up to 70 miles per hour and hail up to the size of quarters. And now the extended outlook for the period Monday through Saturday. Thunderstorm chances will continue most days through at least Wednesday, mainly during the afternoon and evening hours. Spotter information statement. Spotter activation may be needed. 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This broadcast serves the good people of the Central South Plains of West Texas. The 9 a.m. observations for Sunday, June 28th. At Lubbock Preston Smith International, a mostly sunny sky, the temperature was 80 degrees Fahrenheit or 27 degrees Celsius, dew point 65 degrees, and the relative humidity 59%. The wind was south at 17 miles an hour gusting to 26, and the pressure 29.89 inches and rising. Other area observations at the Levelland Airport, 77. Sunny. South wind 16 miles an hour gusting to 24. At Plainview, temperature was 79 degrees, dew point 64. Wind was southwest at 20 miles an hour.
and the pressure was 29.90 inches and steady. A sunny sky at Amarillo, 81. Southwest wind 21 miles an hour, gusting to 31. Mostly sunny at Churros, 84. Southwest wind 21 miles an hour, gusting to 31. Abilene, a mostly sunny sky, 80. South wind 20 miles an hour, gusting to 35. Midland, mostly sunny, 78. South winds 22 miles an hour. At Clovis, it was sunny, 79. Southwest wind at 12 miles an hour. And now, selected regional observations. At Dallas, mostly sunny, 83. 82 at Austin with a partly sunny sky. At Houston, mostly sunny, 86. A partly sunny sky at Oklahoma City, 81. 82 and sunny at Artesia. Ruidoso, sunny, 76. At Albuquerque, it was sunny, 74. It was mostly sunny at Denver, 64. And at Mexico City, partly sunny, 61. Dew point 54 degrees. Once again at 9 a.m., at Lubbock, a mostly sunny sky, the temperature was 80. A quick glance at the forecast for Lubbock and vicinity. Today, mostly sunny. Hot with highs around 101. South winds 15 to 20 miles an hour with gusts up to 30 miles an hour. Now for the official National Weather Service forecast for Lubbock and vicinity. Today, mostly sunny. Hot with highs around 101. South winds 15 to 20 miles an hour with gusts up to 30 miles an hour. Tonight, mostly cloudy. A chance of showers and thunderstorms until midnight. Breezy with lows in the mid-70s. South winds 15 to 25 miles an hour. Chance of rain 40%. Monday, mostly sunny. A chance of showers and thunderstorms in the afternoon. Highs in the upper 90s. South winds 15 to 20 miles an hour with gusts up to 30 miles an hour. Chance of rain 30%. Monday night, mostly cloudy. A chance of showers and thunderstorms until midnight. Lows in the lower 70s. South winds 15 to 20 miles an hour. Chance of rain 50%. Tuesday, partly sunny. A chance of showers and thunderstorms in the afternoon. Highs in the lower 90s. South winds 15 to 20 miles an hour with gusts up to 30 miles an hour. Chance of rain 30%. Tuesday night, mostly cloudy. A slight chance of showers and thunderstorms until midnight. Lows around 70. Chance of rain 20%. Wednesday, partly sunny. A slight chance of showers and thunderstorms in the afternoon. Highs in the lower 90s. Chance of rain 20%. Wednesday night, mostly cloudy with a slight chance of showers and thunderstorms until midnight, then partly cloudy after midnight. Lows in the upper 60s. Chance of rain 20%. Thursday, mostly sunny. A slight chance of showers and thunderstorms in the afternoon. Highs in the mid-90s. Chance of rain 20%. Thursday night, partly cloudy. Lows in the lower 70s. Friday, sunny. Highs in the upper 90s. Friday night, mostly clear until midnight, then becoming partly cloudy. Lows in the lower 70s. Independence Day, mostly sunny. Highs in the upper 90s. Again, the forecast for Lubbock and vicinity. For today, mostly sunny. Hot. Highs around 101. South winds 15 to 20 miles an hour with gusts up to 30 miles an hour. Now here is the hazardous weather outlook for the South Plains, Rolling Plains, and the far southern Texas Panhandle. For today and tonight, isolated thunderstorms are possible across most of the region this afternoon through this evening. Some of these storms may become severe and will be capable of producing damaging wind gusts up to
70 miles per hour and hail up to the size of quarters. And now the extended outlook for the period Monday through Saturday. Thunderstorm chances will continue most days through at least Wednesday, mainly during the afternoon and evening hours. Spotter information statement. Spotter activation may be needed. 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This broadcast serves the good people of the Central South Plains of West Texas. The 9 a.m. observations for Sunday, June 28th. At Lubbock Preston Smith International, a mostly sunny sky, the temperature was 80 degrees Fahrenheit or 27 degrees Celsius, dew point 65 degrees, and the relative humidity 59%. The wind was south at 17 miles an hour gusting to 26, and the pressure 29.89 inches and rising. Other area observations at the Levelland Airport, 77. Sunny. South wind 16 miles an hour gusting to 24. At Plainview, temperature was 79 degrees, dew point 64. Wind was southwest at 20 miles an hour. And the pressure was 29.90 inches and steady. A sunny sky at Amarillo, 81. Southwest wind 21 miles an hour gusting to 31. Mostly sunny at Churras, 84. Southwest wind 21 miles an hour gusting to 31. Abilene, a mostly sunny sky, 80. South wind 20 miles an hour gusting to 35. Midland, mostly sunny, 78. South winds 22 miles an hour. At Clovis, it was sunny, 79. Southwest wind at 12 miles an hour. And now, selected regional observations. At Dallas, mostly sunny, 83. 82 at Austin with a partly sunny sky. At Houston, mostly sunny, 86. A partly sunny sky at Oklahoma City, 81. 82 and sunny at Artesia. Ruidoso, sunny, 76. At Albuquerque, it was sunny, 74. It was mostly sunny at Denver, 64. And at Mexico City, partly sunny, 61. Dew point 54 degrees. Once again at 9 a.m., at Lubbock, a mostly sunny sky, the temperature was 80. The Lubbock Climate Summary for yesterday, June 27, 2026. Yesterday's high temperature was 100 degrees. This high was 7 degrees above the normal high of 93. The record high is 114 degrees, which was set in 1994. Yesterday's low temperature was 73 degrees. This low was 5 degrees above the normal low of 68. The record low is 56 degrees, which was set in 1958. 0.01 inches of precipitation fell yesterday, which brings the monthly total to 2.63 inches. This is 0.29 inches above the normal amount of 2.34 inches for June. The total precipitation for the year now stands at 6.55 inches, which is 2.21 inches below normal. The normal high temperature for today is 93 degrees, and the normal low is 68. The record high for today is 108, which last occurred in 1928, and the record low is 56, which occurred in 1946. Sunrise today is at 6:40 a.m. and sunset is at 9:02 p.m. A quick glance at the forecast for Lubbock and vicinity. Today, mostly sunny. Hot with highs around 101. South winds 15 to 20 miles an hour with gusts up to 30 miles an hour. Needing those measurement numbers? We have the readings at 9:15 a.m. right here for you. At Reese Center, 80 degrees. Wind south-southwest at 22 miles an hour. At Northwest Lubbock, 82. Wind south-southwest at 16 miles an hour. At Lubbock Christian University, 81. Wind south-southwest at 14. Lubbock All Saints, 80. Wind south at 16. 81 at Southeast Lubbock. Wind south-south.
northwest at 19. At Wilforth, 81. Wind south-southwest at 22. 24-hour precipitation, 1/100 of an inch. 80 at Leveland. Wind south-southwest at 21. Smyre, 80. Wind south-southwest at 20. 80 at Shallow Water. Wind south-southwest at 19. At New Deal, 81. Wind south-southwest at 20. 24-hour precipitation, 100. 81 at Florida. Wind south-southwest at 21. At Rawls, 81. Wind south at 19. Slayton, 81. Wind south-southwest at 25. New Home, 80. Wind south-southwest at 20. 81 at Tahoka. Wind south-southwest at 24. At Lake Allen Henry, 82. Wind south at 12. Now for the official National Weather Service forecast for Lubbock and vicinity. Today, mostly sunny. Hot with highs around 101. South winds 15 to 20 miles an hour with gusts up to 30 miles an hour. Tonight, mostly cloudy. A chance of showers and thunderstorms until midnight. Breezy with lows in the mid-70s. South winds 15 to 25 miles an hour. Chance of rain 40%. Monday, mostly sunny. A chance of showers and thunderstorms in the afternoon. Highs in the upper 90s. South winds 15 to 20 miles an hour with gusts up to 30 miles an hour. Chance of rain 30%. Monday night, mostly cloudy. A chance of showers and thunderstorms until midnight. Lows in the lower 70s. South winds 15 to 20 miles an hour. Chance of rain 50%. Tuesday, partly sunny. A chance of showers and thunderstorms in the afternoon. Highs in the lower 90s. South winds 15 to 20 miles an hour with gusts up to 30 miles an hour. Chance of rain 30%. Tuesday night, mostly cloudy. A slight chance of showers and thunderstorms until midnight. Lows around 70. Chance of rain 20%. Wednesday, partly sunny. A slight chance of showers and thunderstorms in the afternoon. Highs in the lower 90s. Chance of rain 20%. Wednesday night, mostly cloudy with a slight chance of showers and thunderstorms until midnight, then partly cloudy after midnight. Lows in the upper 60s. Chance of rain 20%. Thursday, mostly sunny. A slight chance of showers and thunderstorms in the afternoon. Highs in the mid-90s. Chance of rain 20%. Thursday night, partly cloudy. Lows in the lower 70s. Friday, sunny. Highs in the upper 90s. Friday night, mostly clear until midnight, then becoming partly cloudy. Lows in the lower 70s. Independence Day, mostly sunny. Highs in the upper 90s. Again, the forecast for Lubbock and vicinity. For today, mostly sunny. Hot. Highs around 101. South winds 15 to 20 miles an hour with gusts up to 30 miles an hour. Now here is the hazardous weather outlook for the South Plains, Rolling Plains, and the far southern Texas Panhandle. For today and tonight, isolated thunderstorms are possible across most of the region this afternoon through this evening. Some of these storms may become severe and will be capable of producing damaging wind gusts up to 70 miles per hour and hail up to the size of quarters. And now the extended outlook for the period Monday through Saturday. Thunderstorm chances will continue most days through at least Wednesday, mainly during the afternoon and evening hours. Spotter information statement. Spotter activation may be needed. 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This broadcast serves the good people of the Central South Plains of West Texas. The 9 a.m. observations for Sunday, June 28th.
At Lubbock Preston Smith International, a mostly sunny sky, the temperature was 80 degrees Fahrenheit or 27 degrees Celsius, dew point 65 degrees, and the relative humidity 59%. The wind was south at 17 miles an hour gusting to 26, and the pressure 29.89 inches and rising. Other area observations at the Levelland Airport, 77. Sunny. South wind 16 miles an hour gusting to 24. At Plainview, temperature was 79 degrees, dew point 64. Wind was southwest at 20 miles an hour. And the pressure was 29.90 inches and steady. A sunny sky at Amarillo, 81. Southwest wind 21 miles an hour gusting to 31. Mostly sunny at Churras, 84. Southwest wind 21 miles an hour gusting to 31. Abilene, a mostly sunny sky, 80. South wind 20 miles an hour gusting to 35. Midland, mostly sunny, 78. South winds 22 miles an hour. At Clovis, it was sunny, 79. Southwest wind at 12 miles an hour. And now, selected regional observations. At Dallas, mostly sunny, 83. 82 at Austin with a partly sunny sky. At Houston, mostly sunny, 86. A partly sunny sky at Oklahoma City, 81. 82 and sunny at Artesia. Ruidoso, sunny, 76. At Albuquerque, it was sunny, 74. It was mostly sunny at Denver, 64. And at Mexico City, partly sunny, 61. Dew point 54 degrees. Once again at 9 a.m., at Lubbock, a mostly sunny sky, the temperature was 80. The Lubbock Climate Summary for yesterday, June 27, 2026. Yesterday's high temperature was 100 degrees. This high was 7 degrees above the normal high of 93. The record high is 114 degrees, which was set in 1994. Yesterday's low temperature was 73 degrees. This low was 5 degrees above the normal low of 68. The record low is 56 degrees, which was set in 1958. 0.01 inches of precipitation fell yesterday, which brings the monthly total to 2.63 inches. This is 0.29 inches above the normal amount of 2.34 inches for June. The total precipitation for the year now stands at 6.55 inches, which is 2.21 inches below normal. The normal high temperature for today is 93 degrees, and the normal low is 68. The record high for today is 108, which last occurred in 1928, and the record low is 56, which occurred in 1946. Sunrise today is at 6:40 a.m. and sunset is at 9:02 p.m. A quick glance at the forecast for Lubbock and vicinity. Today, mostly sunny. Hot with highs around 101. South winds 15 to 20 miles an hour with gusts up to 30 miles an hour. The 9:25 a.m. West Texas Measurement Observations brought to you as a collaborative effort between the National Weather Service and the Texas Tech National Wind Institute. 81 degrees at Reese Center. Wind south-southwest at 22 miles an hour. Northwest Lubbock 82. Wind south-southwest at 16 miles an hour. 81 at Lubbock Christian University. Wind south-southwest at 16. 81 at Lubbock All Saints. Wind south-southwest at 18. At southeast Lubbock, 81. Wind south-southwest at 20. Wilford, 81. Wind south-southwest at 26. 24-hour precipitation, 1/100th of an inch. Levelland, 80. Wind south at 22. 82 at Smyre. Wind south-southwest at 18. 82 at Shallow Water. Wind south-southwest at 21. 82 at New Deal. Wind south-southwest at 21. 24-hour precipitation, 100.
Floyd Ada 81. Wind south southwest at 22. 83 at Rolls. Wind south southwest at 21. At Slayton, 81. Wind south southwest at 22. New Home 81. Wind south southwest at 21. Tahoka 81. Wind south southwest at 20. 83 at Lake Allen Henry. Wind south at 13. Now for the official National Weather Service forecast for Lubbock and vicinity. Today, mostly sunny. Hot with highs around 101. South winds 15 to 20 miles an hour with gusts up to 30 miles an hour. Tonight, mostly cloudy. A chance of showers and thunderstorms until midnight. Breezy with lows in the mid-70s. South winds 15 to 25 miles an hour. Chance of rain 40%. Monday, mostly sunny. A chance of showers and thunderstorms in the afternoon. Highs in the upper 90s. South winds 15 to 20 miles an hour with gusts up to 30 miles an hour. Chance of rain 30%. Monday night, mostly cloudy. A chance of showers and thunderstorms until midnight. Lows in the lower 70s. South winds 15 to 20 miles an hour. Chance of rain 50%. Tuesday, partly sunny. A chance of showers and thunderstorms in the afternoon. Highs in the lower 90s. South winds 15 to 20 miles an hour with gusts up to 30 miles an hour. Chance of rain 30%. Tuesday night, mostly cloudy. A slight chance of showers and thunderstorms until midnight. Lows around 70. Chance of rain 20%. Wednesday, partly sunny. A slight chance of showers and thunderstorms in the afternoon. Highs in the lower 90s. Chance of rain 20%. Wednesday night, mostly cloudy with a slight chance of showers and thunderstorms until midnight, then partly cloudy after midnight. Lows in the upper 60s. Chance of rain 20%. Thursday, mostly sunny. A slight chance of showers and thunderstorms in the afternoon. Highs in the mid-90s. Chance of rain 20%. Thursday night, partly cloudy. Lows in the lower 70s. Friday, sunny. Highs in the upper 90s. Friday night, mostly clear until midnight, then becoming partly cloudy. Lows in the lower 70s. Independence Day, mostly sunny. Highs in the upper 90s. Again, the forecast for Lubbock and vicinity. For today, mostly sunny. Hot. Highs around 101. South winds 15 to 20 miles an hour with gusts up to 30 miles an hour. Now here is the hazardous weather outlook for the South Plains, Rolling Plains, and the far southern Texas Panhandle. For today and tonight. Isolated thunderstorms are possible across most of the region this afternoon through this evening. Some of these storms may become severe and will be capable of producing damaging wind gusts up to 70 miles per hour and hail up to the size of quarters. And now the extended outlook for the period Monday through Saturday. Thunderstorm chances will continue most days through at least Wednesday, mainly during the afternoon and evening hours. Spotter information statement. Spotter activation may be needed. 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This broadcast serves the good people of the Central South Plains of West Texas. The 9 a.m. observations for Sunday, June 28th. At Lubbock Preston Smith International, a mostly sunny sky, the temperature was 80 degrees Fahrenheit or 27 degrees Celsius, dew point 65 degrees, and the relative humidity 59%. The wind was south at 17 miles an hour gusting to 26, and the pressure 29.89 inches and rising. Other area observations, at the Levelland Airport, 77. Sunny. South wind 16 miles an hour gusting to 24. At Plainview.
temperature was 79 degrees, dew point 64. Wind was southwest at 20 miles an hour. And the pressure was 29.90 inches and steady. A sunny sky at Amarillo, 81. Southwest wind 21 miles an hour gusting to 31. Mostly sunny at Churras, 84. Southwest wind 21 miles an hour gusting to 31. Abilene, a mostly sunny sky, 80. South wind 20 miles an hour gusting to 35. Midland, mostly sunny, 78. South winds 22 miles an hour. At Clovis, it was sunny, 79. Southwest wind at 12 miles an hour. And now, selected regional observations. At Dallas, mostly sunny, 83. 82 at Austin with a partly sunny sky. At Houston, mostly sunny, 86. A partly sunny sky at Oklahoma City, 81. 82 and sunny at Artesia. Ruidoso, sunny, 76. At Albuquerque, it was sunny, 74. It was mostly sunny at Denver, 64. And at Mexico City, partly sunny, 61. Dew point 54 degrees. Once again at 9 a.m., at Lubbock, a mostly sunny sky, the temperature was 80. The Lubbock Climate Summary for yesterday, June 27, 2026. Yesterday's high temperature was 100 degrees. This high was 7 degrees above the normal high of 93. The record high is 114 degrees, which was set in 1994. Yesterday's low temperature was 73 degrees. This low was 5 degrees above the normal low of 68. The record low was 56 degrees, which was set in 1958. 0.01 inches of precipitation fell yesterday, which brings the monthly total

miles an hour, gusting to 24. At Plainview, temperature was 79 degrees, dew point 64. Wind was southwest at 20 miles an hour. And the pressure was 29.90 inches and steady. A sunny sky at Amarillo, 81. Southwest wind 21 miles an hour, gusting to 31. Mostly sunny at Churras, 84. Southwest wind 21 miles an hour, gusting to 31. Abilene, a mostly sunny sky, 80. South wind 20 miles an hour, gusting to 35. Midland, mostly sunny, 78. South winds 22 miles an hour. At Clovis, it was sunny, 79. Southwest wind at 12 miles an hour. And now, selected regional observations. At Dallas, mostly sunny, 83. 82 at Austin with a partly sunny sky. At Houston, mostly sunny, 86. A partly sunny sky at Oklahoma City, 81. 82 and sunny at Artesia. Ruidoso, sunny, 76. At Albuquerque, it was sunny, 74. It was mostly sunny at Denver, 64. And at Mexico City, partly sunny, 61. Dew point 54 degrees. Once again at 9 a.m., at Lubbock, a mostly sunny sky, the temperature was 80. A quick glance at the forecast for Lubbock and vicinity. Today, mostly sunny. Hot with highs around 101. South winds 15 to 20 miles an hour with gusts up to 30 miles an hour. The 9:35 a.m. West Texas Mesonet observations brought to you as a collaborative effort between the National Weather Service and the Texas Tech National Wind Institute. 82 degrees at Reese Center. Wind south-southwest at 20 miles an hour. Northwest Lubbock 82. Wind south-southwest at 21 miles an hour. 82 at Lubbock Christian University. Wind south-southwest at 14. At Lubbock All Saints, 81. Wind south-southwest at 20, gusting to 29. At Southeast Lubbock, 81. Wind south-southwest at 15. 82 at Wolforth. Wind south-southwest at 21. 24-hour precipitation, 1/100 of an inch. Levelland, 81. Wind south-southwest at 18. At Smyre, 82. Wind south at 17. At shallow water, 82. Wind south-southwest at 21. New Deal, 83. Wind south-southwest at 20. 24-hour precipitation, 100. Floridata, 82. Wind southwest at 25. 82 at Rawls. Wind south-southwest at 18. At Slayton, 82. Wind south-southwest at 19. 81 at New Home. Wind south-southwest at 23. Tahoka, 81. Wind south-southwest at 20. Lake Allen Henry, 84. Wind south-southwest at 10. Now for the official National Weather Service forecast for Lubbock and vicinity. Today, mostly sunny. Hot with highs around 101. South winds 15 to 20 miles an hour with gusts up to 30 miles an hour. Tonight, mostly cloudy. A chance of showers and thunderstorms until midnight. Breezy with lows in the mid-70s. South winds 15 to 25 miles an hour. Chance of rain 40%. Monday, mostly sunny. A chance of showers and thunderstorms in the afternoon. Highs in the upper 90s. South winds 15 to 20 miles an hour with gusts up to 30 miles an hour. Chance of rain 30%. Monday night, mostly cloudy. A chance of showers and thunderstorms until midnight. Lows in the lower 70s. South winds 15 to 20 miles an hour. Chance of rain 50%. Tuesday, partly sunny. A chance of showers and thunderstorms in the afternoon.

highs in the lower 90s. South winds 15 to 20 miles an hour with gusts up to 30 miles an hour. Chance of rain 30%. Tuesday night, mostly cloudy. A slight chance of showers and thunderstorms until midnight. Lows around 70. Chance of rain 20%. Wednesday, partly sunny. A slight chance of showers and thunderstorms in the afternoon. Highs in the lower 90s. Chance of rain 20%. Wednesday night, mostly cloudy with a slight chance of showers and thunderstorms until midnight, then partly cloudy after midnight. Lows in the upper 60s. Chance of rain 20%. Thursday, mostly sunny. A slight chance of showers and thunderstorms in the afternoon. Highs in the mid-90s. Chance of rain 20%. Thursday night, partly cloudy. Lows in the lower 70s. Friday, sunny. Highs in the upper 90s. Friday night, mostly clear until midnight, then becoming partly cloudy. Lows in the lower 70s. Independence Day, mostly sunny. Highs in the upper 90s. Again, the forecast for Lubbock and vicinity. For today, mostly sunny. Hot. Highs around 101. South winds 15 to 20 miles an hour with gusts up to 30 miles an hour. Now here is the hazardous weather outlook for the South Plains, Rolling Plains, and the far southern Texas Panhandle. For today and tonight, isolated thunderstorms are possible across most of the region this afternoon through this evening. Some of these storms may become severe and will be capable of producing damaging wind gusts up to 70 miles per hour and hail up to the size of quarters. And now the extended outlook for the period Monday through Saturday. Thunderstorm chances will continue most days through at least Wednesday, mainly during the afternoon and evening hours. Spotter information statement. Spotter activation may be needed. The Lubbock climate summary for yesterday, June 27, 2026. Yesterday's high temperature was 100 degrees. This high was 7 degrees above the normal high of 93. The record high is 114 degrees, which was set in 1994. Yesterday's low temperature was 73 degrees. This low was 5 degrees above the normal low of 68. The record low was 56 degrees, which was set in 1958. 0.01 inches of precipitation fell yesterday, which brings the monthly total to 2.63 inches. This is 0.29 inches above the normal amount of 2.34 inches for June. The total precipitation for the year now stands at 6.55 inches, which is 2.21 inches below normal. The normal high temperature for today is 93 degrees, and the normal low is 68. The record high for today is 108, which last occurred in 1928, and the record low is 56, which occurred in 1946. Sunrise today is at 6:40 a.m. and sunset is at 9:02 p.m. You're listening to NOAA Weather Radio Station, WXK79, the voice of the National Weather Service in Lubbock. This broadcast serves the good people of the Central South Plains of West Texas. The 9 a.m. observations for Sunday, June 28th. At Lubbock Preston Smith International, a mostly sunny sky, the temperature was 80 degrees Fahrenheit or 27 degrees Celsius, dew point 65 degrees, and the relative humidity 59%. The wind was south at 17 miles an hour gusting to 26, and the pressure 29.89 inches and rising. Other area observations at the Levelland Airport, 77. Sunny. South wind 16 miles an hour gusting to 24. At Plainview. Temperature was 79 degrees, dew point 64. Wind was southwest at 20 miles an hour. And the pressure was 29.90 inches and steady. A sunny sky at Amarillo, 81. Southwest wind 21 miles an hour gusting to 31. Mostly sunny at Childress, 84. Southwest wind 21 miles an hour.
We're gusting to 31. Abilene, a mostly sunny sky, 80. South wind 20 miles an hour, gusting to 35. Midland, mostly sunny, 78. South winds 22 miles an hour. At Clovis, it was sunny, 79. Southwest wind at 12 miles an hour. And now, selected regional observations. At Dallas, mostly sunny, 83. 82 at Austin with a partly sunny sky. At Houston, mostly sunny, 86. A partly sunny sky at Oklahoma City, 81. 82 and sunny at Artesia. Ruidoso, sunny, 76. At Albuquerque, it was sunny, 74. It was mostly sunny at Denver, 64. And at Mexico City, partly sunny, 61. Dew point 54 degrees. Once again at 9 a.m., at Lubbock, a mostly sunny sky, the temperature was 80. A quick glance at the forecast for Lubbock and vicinity. Today, mostly sunny. Hot with highs around 101. South winds 15 to 20 miles an hour with gusts up to 30 miles an hour. The 9:45 a.m., West Texas Measurement Observations. 82 degrees at Reese Center. Wind south at 23 miles an hour. At Northwest Lubbock, 83. Wind south-southwest at 15 miles an hour. 83 at Lubbock Christian University. Wind south-southwest at 15. Lubbock All Saints, 81. Wind south-southwest at 17. Southeast Lubbock, 82. Wind south-southwest at 16. At Wilford, 83. Wind south-southwest at 20. 24-hour precipitation, 1/100th of an inch. 82 at Leveland. Wind south-southwest at 14. 6-foot wind, 10 miles an hour. At Smyre, 83. Wind south-southwest at 18. At Shallow Water, 83. Wind south-southwest at 23. New Deal, 83. Wind south-southwest at 21. 24-hour precipitation, 100. Floridata, 82. Wind south-southwest at 19. 83 at Rolls. Wind south-southwest at 16. Slayton, 83. Wind south-southwest at 22. At New Home, 82. Wind south-southwest at 20. At Tahoka, 81. Wind south-southwest at 23. Lake Allen Henry, 85. Wind south at 12. Now for the official National Weather Service forecast for Lubbock and vicinity. Today, mostly sunny. Hot with highs around 101. South winds 15 to 20 miles an hour with gusts up to 30 miles an hour. Tonight, mostly cloudy. A chance of showers and thunderstorms until midnight. Breezy with lows in the mid-70s. South winds 15 to 25 miles an hour. Chance of rain 40%. Monday, mostly sunny. A chance of showers and thunderstorms in the afternoon. Highs in the upper 90s. South winds 15 to 20 miles an hour with gusts up to 30 miles an hour. Chance of rain 30%. Monday night, mostly cloudy. A chance of showers and thunderstorms until midnight. Lows in the lower 70s. South winds 15 to 20 miles an hour. Chance of rain 50%. Tuesday, partly sunny. A chance of showers and thunderstorms in the afternoon. Highs in the lower 90s. South winds 15 to 20 miles an hour with gusts up to 30 miles an hour. Chance of rain 30%. Tuesday night, mostly cloudy. A slight chance of showers and thunderstorms until midnight. Lows around 70. Chance of rain 20%. Wednesday, partly sunny. A slight chance of showers and thunderstorms in the afternoon. Highs in the lower 90s. Chance of rain 20%.
Wednesday night, mostly cloudy with a slight chance of showers and thunderstorms until midnight, then partly cloudy after midnight. Lows in the upper 60s. Chance of rain 20%. Thursday, mostly sunny. A slight chance of showers and thunderstorms in the afternoon. Highs in the mid-90s. Chance of rain 20%. Thursday night, partly cloudy. Lows in the lower 70s. Friday, sunny. Highs in the upper 90s. Friday night, mostly clear until midnight, then becoming partly cloudy. Lows in the lower 70s. Independence Day, mostly sunny. Highs in the upper 90s. Again, the forecast for Lubbock and vicinity. For today, mostly sunny. Hot. Highs around 101. South winds 15 to 20 miles an hour with gusts up to 30 miles an hour. Now here is the hazardous weather outlook for the South Plains, Rolling Plains, and the far southern Texas Panhandle. For today and tonight, isolated thunderstorms are possible across most of the region this afternoon through this evening. Some of these storms may become severe and will be capable of producing damaging wind gusts up to 70 miles per hour and hail up to the size of quarters. And now the extended outlook for the period Monday through Saturday. Thunderstorm chances will continue most days through at least Wednesday, mainly during the afternoon and evening hours. Spotter information statement. Spotter activation may be needed. 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This broadcast serves the good people of the Central South Plains of West Texas. The Lubbock Climate Summary for yesterday, June 27, 2026. Yesterday's high temperature was 100 degrees. This high was 7 degrees above the normal high of 93. The record high is 114 degrees, which was set in 1994. Yesterday's low temperature was 73 degrees. This low was 5 degrees above the normal low of 68. The record low is 56 degrees, which was set in 1958. 0.01 inches of precipitation fell yesterday, which brings the monthly total to 2.63 inches. This is 0.29 inches above the normal amount of 2.34 inches for June. The total precipitation for the year now stands at 6.55 inches, which is 2.21 inches below normal. The normal high temperature for today is 93 degrees, and the normal low is 68. The record high for today is 108, which last occurred in 1928, and the record low is 56, which occurred in 1946. Sunrise today is at 6:40 a.m. and sunset is at 9:02 p.m. You're listening to NOAA Weather Radio Station, WXK79, the voice of the National Weather Service in Lubbock. This broadcast serves the good people of the Central South Plains of West Texas. A quick glance at the forecast for Lubbock and vicinity. Today, mostly sunny. Hot with highs around 101. South winds 15 to 20 miles an hour with gusts up to 30 miles an hour. Needing those measurement numbers? We have the readings at 9:55 a.m. right here for you. At Reese Center, 83 degrees. Wind south-southwest at 18 miles an hour. 84 at northwest Lubbock. Wind south-southwest at 21 miles an hour. 83 at Lubbock Christian University. Wind south-southwest at 17. Lubbock All Saints 82. Wind south-southwest at 13. Southeast Lubbock 83. Wind south-southwest at 16. 84 at Wilfirth. Wind south-southwest at 19. 24-hour precipitation, 1/100 of an inch. 82 at Leveland. Wind south-southwest at 20. Smyre 83. Wind south-southwest at 19. Shallow water 84. Wind south-southwest at 19. 85 at New Deal. Wind south-southwest at 16. 24-hour precipitation.
Precipitation 183 at Florida. Wind south-southwest at 20. At Rawls, 83. Wind south-southwest at 22. Slayton, 83. Wind south-southwest at 23. 82 at New Home. Wind south-southwest at 18. Tahoka, 82. Wind south-southwest at 25. Lake Allen Henry, 86. Wind south at 14. Now for the official National Weather Service forecast for Lubbock and vicinity. Today, mostly sunny. Hot with highs around 101. South winds 15 to 20 miles an hour with gusts up to 30 miles an hour. Tonight, mostly cloudy. A chance of showers and thunderstorms until midnight. Breezy with lows in the mid-70s. South winds 15 to 25 miles an hour. Chance of rain 40%. Monday, mostly sunny. A chance of showers and thunderstorms in the afternoon. Highs in the upper 90s. South winds 15 to 20 miles an hour with gusts up to 30 miles an hour. Chance of rain 30%. Monday night, mostly cloudy. A chance of showers and thunderstorms until midnight. Lows in the lower 70s. South winds 15 to 20 miles an hour. Chance of rain 50%. Tuesday, partly sunny. A chance of showers and thunderstorms in the afternoon. Highs in the lower 90s. South winds 15 to 20 miles an hour with gusts up to 30 miles an hour. Chance of rain 30%. Tuesday night, mostly cloudy. A slight chance of showers and thunderstorms until midnight. Lows around 70. Chance of rain 20%. Wednesday, partly sunny. A slight chance of showers and thunderstorms in the afternoon. Highs in the lower 90s. Chance of rain 20%. Wednesday night, mostly cloudy with a slight chance of showers and thunderstorms until midnight, then partly cloudy after midnight. Lows in the upper 60s. Chance of rain 20%. Thursday, mostly sunny. A slight chance of showers and thunderstorms in the afternoon. Highs in the mid-90s. Chance of rain 20%. Thursday night, partly cloudy. Lows in the lower 70s. Friday, sunny. Highs in the upper 90s. Friday night, mostly clear until midnight, then becoming partly cloudy. Lows in the lower 70s. Independence Day, mostly sunny. Highs in the upper 90s. Again, the forecast for Lubbock and vicinity. For today, mostly sunny. Hot. Highs around 101. South winds 15 to 20 miles an hour with gusts up to 30 miles an hour. 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This broadcast serves the good people of the Central South Plains of West Texas. A quick glance at the forecast for Lubbock and vicinity. Today, mostly sunny. Hot with highs around 101. South winds 15 to 20 miles an hour with gusts up to 30 miles an hour. Now for the official National Weather Service forecast for Lubbock and vicinity. Today, mostly sunny. Hot with highs around 101. South winds 15 to 20 miles an hour with gusts up to 30 miles an hour. Tonight, mostly cloudy. A chance of showers and thunderstorms until midnight. Breezy with lows in the mid-70s. South winds 15 to 25 miles an hour. Chance of rain 40%. Monday, mostly sunny. A chance of showers and thunderstorms in the afternoon. Highs in the upper 90s. South winds 15 to 20 miles an hour with gusts up to 30 miles an hour. Chance of rain 30%. Monday night, mostly cloudy. A chance of showers and thunderstorms until midnight. Lows in the lower 70s. South winds 15 to 20 miles an hour. Chance of
rain 50%. Tuesday, partly sunny. A chance of showers and thunderstorms in the afternoon. Highs in the lower 90s. South winds 15 to 20 miles an hour with gusts up to 30 miles an hour. Chance of rain 30%. Tuesday night, mostly cloudy. A slight chance of showers and thunderstorms until midnight. Lows around 70. Chance of rain 20%. Wednesday, partly sunny. A slight chance of showers and thunderstorms in the afternoon. Highs in the lower 90s. Chance of rain 20%. Wednesday night, mostly cloudy with a slight chance of showers and thunderstorms until midnight, then partly cloudy after midnight. Lows in the upper 60s. Chance of rain 20%. Thursday, mostly sunny. A slight chance of showers and thunderstorms in the afternoon. Highs in the mid-90s. Chance of rain 20%. Thursday night, partly cloudy. Lows in the lower 70s. Friday, sunny. Highs in the upper 90s. Friday night, mostly clear until midnight, then becoming partly cloudy. Lows in the lower 70s. Independence Day, mostly sunny. Highs in the upper 90s. Again, the forecast for Lubbock and vicinity. For today, mostly sunny. Hot. Highs around 101. South winds 15 to 20 miles an hour with gusts up to 30 miles an hour. 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This broadcast serves the good people of the Central South Plains of West Texas. The Lubbock Climate Summary for yesterday, June 27, 2026. Yesterday's high temperature was 100 degrees. This high was 7 degrees above the normal high of 93. The record high is 114 degrees, which was set in 1994. Yesterday's low temperature was 73 degrees. This low was 5 degrees above the normal low of 68. The record low is 56 degrees, which was set in 1958. 0.01 inches of precipitation fell yesterday, which brings the monthly total to 2.63 inches. This is 0.29 inches above the normal amount of 2.34 inches for June. The total precipitation for the year now stands at 6.55 inches, which is 2.21 inches below normal. The normal high temperature for today is 93 degrees, and the normal low is 68. The record high for today is 108, which last occurred in 1928, and the record low is 56, which occurred in 1946. Sunrise today is at 6:40 a.m. and sunset is at 9:02 p.m. You're listening to NOAA Weather Radio Station, WXK79, the voice of the National Weather Service in Lubbock. This broadcast serves the good people of the Central South Plains of West Texas. The 10 a.m. observations for Sunday, June 28th. At Lubbock Preston Smith International, a mostly sunny sky, the temperature was 83 degrees Fahrenheit or 28 degrees Celsius, dew point 65 degrees, and the relative humidity 54%. The wind was south at 21 miles an hour, and the pressure 29.91 inches and rising. Other area observations, at the Levelland Airport, 81. Mostly sunny. South winds 12 miles an hour gusting to 21. At Plainview, temperature was 83 degrees, dew point 64. Wind was southwest, at 21 miles an hour. And the pressure was 29.91 inches and rising. A sunny sky at Amarillo, 86. Southwest wind 24 miles an hour gusting to 31. Partly sunny at Childress, 85. South wind 20 miles an hour gusting to 32. Abilene, a sunny sky, 83. South wind 24 miles an hour gusting to 36. Midland, sunny, 82. South wind 20 miles an hour gusting to 28. At Clovis, it was sunny, 87. Southwest wind at 12 miles an hour.
And now, selected regional observations. At Dallas, mostly sunny, 87. 84 at Austin with a partly sunny sky. At Houston, mostly sunny, 87. A partly sunny sky at Oklahoma City, 83. 93 and sunny at Artesia. Ruidoso, mostly sunny, 79. At Albuquerque, it was mostly sunny, 78. It was mostly sunny at Denver, 68. And at Mexico City, partly sunny, 63. Dew point 55 degrees. East wind at 7 miles an hour. Once again at 10 a.m., at Lubbock, a mostly sunny sky, the temperature was 83. A quick glance at the forecast for Lubbock and vicinity. Today, mostly sunny. Hot with highs around 101. South winds 15 to 20 miles an hour with gusts up to 30 miles an hour. Good morning. Today's area averaged minimum 8-inch soil temperature is 82 degrees. Here are the latest West Texas measurement observations as of 10:05 a.m. At Reese Center, 83 degrees. Wind south-southwest at 18 miles an hour. Northwest Lubbock, 84. Wind south-southwest at 15 miles an hour. At Lubbock Christian University, 83. Wind south-southwest at 14. At Lubbock All Saints, 83. Wind south-southwest at 15. 83 at Southeast Lubbock. Wind south-southwest at 15. At Wilford, 85. Wind south-southwest at 21. Levelland, 83. Wind south-southwest at 17. 84 at Smyre. Wind south-southwest at 20. Shallow water, 84. Wind south-southwest at 20. New Deal, 85. Wind south-southwest at 20. 24-hour precipitation, 1/100th of an inch. Florida, 83. Wind south-southwest at 22. Rawls, 84. Wind south-southwest at 21. At Slayton, 83. Wind south-southwest at 18. New Home, 83. Wind south-southwest at 18. At Tahoka, 83. Wind south-southwest at 22. 85 at Lake Allen Henry. Wind south at 16. Now for the official National Weather Service forecast for Lubbock and vicinity. Today, mostly sunny. Hot with highs around 101. South winds 15 to 20 miles an hour with gusts up to 30 miles an hour. Tonight, mostly cloudy. A chance of showers and thunderstorms until midnight. Breezy with lows in the mid-70s. South winds 15 to 25 miles an hour. Chance of rain 40%. Monday, mostly sunny. A chance of showers and thunderstorms in the afternoon. Highs in the upper 90s. South winds 15 to 20 miles an hour with gusts up to 30 miles an hour. Chance of rain 30%. Monday night, mostly cloudy. A chance of showers and thunderstorms until midnight. Lows in the lower 70s. South winds 15 to 20 miles an hour. Chance of rain 50%. Tuesday, partly sunny. A chance of showers and thunderstorms in the afternoon. Highs in the lower 90s. South winds 15 to 20 miles an hour with gusts up to 30 miles an hour. Chance of rain 30%. Tuesday night, mostly cloudy. A slight chance of showers and thunderstorms until midnight. Lows around 70. Chance of rain 20%. Wednesday, partly sunny. A slight chance of showers and thunderstorms in the afternoon. Highs in the lower 90s. Chance of rain 20%. Wednesday night, mostly cloudy with a slight chance of showers and thunderstorms until midnight, then partly cloudy after midnight. Lows in the upper 60s. Chance of rain 20%. Thursday, mostly sunny. A slight chance of showers
and thunderstorms in the afternoon. Highs in the mid-90s. Chance of rain 20%. Thursday night, partly cloudy. Lows in the lower 70s. Friday, sunny. Highs in the upper 90s. Friday night, mostly clear until midnight, then becoming partly cloudy. Lows in the lower 70s. Independence Day, mostly sunny. Highs in the upper 90s. Again, the forecast for Lubbock and vicinity. For today, mostly sunny. Hot. Highs around 101. South winds 15 to 20 miles an hour with gusts up to 30 miles an hour. 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This broadcast serves the good people of the Central South Plains of West Texas. The 10 a.m. observations for Sunday, June 28th. At Lubbock Preston Smith International, a mostly sunny sky, the temperature was 83 degrees Fahrenheit or 28 degrees Celsius, dew point 65 degrees, and the relative humidity 54%. The wind was south at 21 miles an hour, and the pressure 29.91 inches and rising. Other area observations at the Levelland Airport, 81. Mostly sunny. South winds 12 miles an hour gusting to 21. At Plainview, temperature was 83 degrees, dew point 64. Wind was southwest at 21 miles an hour. And the pressure was 29.91 inches and rising. A sunny sky at Amarillo, 86. Southwest wind 24 miles an hour gusting to 31. Partly sunny at Childress, 85. South wind 20 miles an hour gusting to 32. Abilene, a sunny sky, 83. South wind 24 miles an hour gusting to 36. Midland, sunny, 82. South wind 20 miles an hour gusting to 28. At Clovis, it was sunny, 87. Southwest wind at 12 miles an hour. And now, selected regional observations. At Dallas, mostly sunny, 87. 84 at Austin with a partly sunny sky. At Houston, mostly sunny, 87. A partly sunny sky at Oklahoma City, 83. 93 and sunny at Artesia. Ruidoso, mostly sunny, 79. At Albuquerque, it was mostly sunny, 78. It was mostly sunny at Denver, 68. And at Mexico City, partly sunny, 63. Dew point 55 degrees. East wind at 7 miles an hour. Once again at 10 a.m., at Lubbock, a mostly sunny sky, the temperature was 83. The Lubbock Climate Summary for yesterday, June 27, 2026. Yesterday's high temperature was 100 degrees. This high was 7 degrees above the normal high of 93. The record high is 114 degrees, which was set in 1994. Yesterday's low temperature was 73 degrees. This low was 5 degrees above the normal low of 68. The record low was 56 degrees, which was set in 1958. 0.01 inches of precipitation fell yesterday, which brings the monthly total to 2.63 inches. This is 0.29 inches above the normal amount of 2.34 inches for June. The total precipitation for the year now stands at 6.55 inches, which is 2.21 inches below normal. The normal high temperature for today is 93 degrees, and the normal low is 68. The record high for today is 108, which last occurred in 1928, and the record low is 56, which occurred in 1946. Sunrise today is at 6:40 a.m. and sunset is at 9:02 p.m. A quick glance at the forecast for Lubbock and vicinity. Today, mostly sunny. Hot with highs around 101. South winds 15 to 20 miles an hour with gusts up to 30 miles an hour. Celebrating 183 stations across the region, the latest West Texas Measurement Observation.
conditions as of 10:15 a.m. follow. Looking at reef center, 84 degrees. Wind south-southwest at 18 miles an hour. 84 at northwest Lubbock. Wind south-southwest at 19 miles an hour. 84 at Lubbock Christian University. Wind south-southwest at 14. At Lubbock All Saints, 84. Wind south-southwest at 11. At southeast Lubbock, 83. Wind southwest at 12. At Wilford, 85. Wind south-southwest at 22. 83 at Leveland. Wind south-southwest at 17. 84 at Smyre. Wind south-southwest at 14. 6 foot winds 12 miles an hour. At shallow water, 86. Wind south at 18. New Deal, 85. Wind southwest at 18. 24-hour precipitation, 1/100 of an inch. At Floridata, 84. Wind southwest at 17. At Rawls, 85. Wind south-southwest at 24. At Slayton, 84. Wind south-southwest at 22. At New Home, 83. Wind south-southwest at 17. Tahoka, 84. Wind south-southwest at 21. At Lake Allen Henry, 87. Wind south-southwest at 14. Now for the official National Weather Service forecast for Lubbock and vicinity. Today, mostly sunny. Hot with highs around 101. South winds 15 to 20 miles an hour with gusts up to 30 miles an hour. Tonight, mostly cloudy. A chance of showers and thunderstorms until midnight. Breezy with lows in the mid-70s. South winds 15 to 25 miles an hour. Chance of rain 40%. Monday, mostly sunny. A chance of showers and thunderstorms in the afternoon. Highs in the upper 90s. South winds 15 to 20 miles an hour with gusts up to 30 miles an hour. Chance of rain 30%. Monday night, mostly cloudy. A chance of showers and thunderstorms until midnight. Lows in the lower 70s. South winds 15 to 20 miles an hour. Chance of rain 50%. Tuesday, partly sunny. A chance of showers and thunderstorms in the afternoon. Highs in the lower 90s. South winds 15 to 20 miles an hour with gusts up to 30 miles an hour. Chance of rain 30%. Tuesday night, mostly cloudy. A slight chance of showers and thunderstorms until midnight. Lows around 70. Chance of rain 20%. Wednesday, partly sunny. A slight chance of showers and thunderstorms in the afternoon. Highs in the lower 90s. Chance of rain 20%. Wednesday night, mostly cloudy with a slight chance of showers and thunderstorms until midnight, then partly cloudy after midnight. Lows in the upper 60s. Chance of rain 20%. Thursday, mostly sunny. A slight chance of showers and thunderstorms in the afternoon. Highs in the mid-90s. Chance of rain 20%. Thursday night, partly cloudy. Lows in the lower 70s. Friday, sunny. Highs in the upper 90s. Friday night, mostly clear until midnight, then becoming partly cloudy. Lows in the lower 70s. Independence Day, mostly sunny. Highs in the upper 90s. Again, the forecast for Lubbock and vicinity. For today, mostly sunny. Hot. Highs around 101. South winds 15 to 20 miles an hour with gusts up to 30 miles an hour. 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This broadcast serves the good people of the Central South Plains of West Texas. The 10 a.m. observations for Sunday, June 28th. At Lubbock Preston Smith International, a mostly sunny sky, the temperature was 83 degrees Fahrenheit or
8 degrees Celsius, dew point 65 degrees, and the relative humidity 54%. The wind was south at 21 miles an hour, and the pressure 29.91 inches and rising. Other area observations, at the Levelland Airport, 81. Mostly sunny. South winds 12 miles an hour gusting to 21. At Plainview, temperature was 83 degrees, dew point 64. Wind was southwest, at 21 miles an hour. And the pressure was 29.91 inches, and rising. A sunny sky at Amarillo, 86. Southwest wind 24 miles an hour gusting to 31. Partly sunny at Churras, 85. South wind 20 miles an hour gusting to 32. Abilene, a sunny sky, 83. South wind 24 miles an hour gusting to 36. Midland, sunny, 82. South wind 20 miles an hour gusting to 28. At Clovis, it was sunny, 87. Southwest wind at 12 miles an hour. And now, selected regional observations. At Dallas, mostly sunny, 87. 84 at Austin with a partly sunny sky. At Houston, mostly sunny, 87. A partly sunny sky at Oklahoma City, 83. 93 and sunny at Artesia. Ruidoso, mostly sunny, 79. At Albuquerque, it was mostly sunny. 78. It was mostly sunny at Denver, 68. And at Mexico City, partly sunny, 63. Dew point 55 degrees. East wind at 7 miles an hour. Once again at 10 a.m., at Lubbock, a mostly sunny sky, the temperature was 83. The Lubbock Climate Summary for yesterday, June 27, 2026. Yesterday's high temperature was 100 degrees. This high was 7 degrees above the normal high of 93. The record high is 114 degrees, which was set in 1994. Yesterday's low temperature was 73 degrees. This low was 5 degrees above the normal low of 68. The record low is 56 degrees, which was set in 1958. 0.01 inches of precipitation fell yesterday, which brings the monthly total to 2.63 inches. This is 0.29 inches above the normal amount of 2.34 inches for June. The total precipitation for the year now stands at 6.55 inches, which is 2.21 inches below normal. The normal high temperature for today is 93 degrees, and the normal low is 68. The record high for today is 108, which last occurred in 1928, and the record low is 56, which occurred in 1946. Sunrise today is at 6:40 a.m. and sunset is at 9:02 p.m. You're listening to NOAA Weather Radio Station, WXK-79, the voice of the National Weather Service in Lubbock. This broadcast serves the good people of the Central South Plains of West Texas. The 10 a.m. observations for Sunday, June 28th. At Lubbock Preston Smith International, a mostly sunny sky, the temperature was 83 degrees Fahrenheit or 28 degrees Celsius, dew point 65 degrees, and the relative humidity 54%. The wind was south at 21 miles an hour, and the pressure 29.91 inches and rising. Other area observations, at the Levelland Airport, 81. Mostly sunny. South winds 12 miles an hour gusting to 21. At Plainview, temperature was 83 degrees, dew point 64. Wind was southwest, at 21 miles an hour. And the pressure was 29.91 inches, and rising. A sunny sky at Amarillo, 86. Southwest wind 24 miles an hour gusting to 31. Partly sunny at Churras, 85. South wind 20 miles an hour gusting to 32. Abilene, a sunny sky, 83. South wind 24 miles an hour gusting to 36. Midland, sunny, 82. South wind 20 miles an hour gusting to 28.
at Clovis, it was sunny, 87. Southwest wind at 12 miles an hour. And now, selected regional observations. At Dallas, mostly sunny, 87. 84 at Austin with a partly sunny sky. At Houston, mostly sunny, 87. A partly sunny sky at Oklahoma City, 83. 93 and sunny at Artesia. Ruidoso, mostly sunny, 79. At Albuquerque, it was mostly sunny, 78. It was mostly sunny at Denver, 68. And at Mexico City, partly sunny, 63. Dew point 55 degrees. East wind at 7 miles an hour. Once again at 10 a.m., at Lubbock, a mostly sunny sky, the temperature was 83. A quick glance at the forecast for Lubbock and vicinity. Today, mostly sunny. Hot with highs around 101. South winds 15 to 20 miles an hour with gusts up to 30 miles an hour. Here are the latest West Texas measurement observations as of 10:25 a.m. These observations are updated approximately every 10 minutes. Looking at recenter, 84 degrees. Wind south-southwest at 18 miles an hour. At northwest Lubbock, 86. Wind south-southwest at 16 miles an hour. At Lubbock Christian University, 85. Wind south-southwest at 16. Lubbock All Saints, 84. Wind south-southwest at 13. At southeast Lubbock, 84. Wind southwest at 12. At Wilford, 85. Wind south-southwest at 21. 84 at Leveland. Wind south at 17. At Smyer, 85. Wind south-southwest at 14. 6 foot wind 11 miles an hour. Shallow water 86. Wind south-southwest at 18. At New Deal, 87. Wind southwest at 15. 6 foot wind 11. 24-hour precipitation 1/100th of an inch. 85 at Floridata. Wind south-southwest at 14. 6 foot wind 9. At Rawls, 86. Wind south-southwest at 21. Slayton, 85. Wind south-southwest at 21. New Home, 85. Wind south-southwest at 21, gusting to 30. 83 at Tahoka. Wind south-southwest at 20. Lake Allen Henry, 87. Wind south-southwest at 18. Now for the official National Weather Service forecast for Lubbock and vicinity. Today, mostly sunny. Hot with highs around 101. South winds 15 to 20 miles an hour with gusts up to 30 miles an hour. Tonight, mostly cloudy. A chance of showers and thunderstorms until midnight. Breezy with lows in the mid-70s. South winds 15 to 25 miles an hour. Chance of rain 40%. Monday, mostly sunny. A chance of showers and thunderstorms in the afternoon. Highs in the upper 90s. South winds 15 to 20 miles an hour with gusts up to 30 miles an hour. Chance of rain 30%. Monday night, mostly cloudy. A chance of showers and thunderstorms until midnight. Lows in the lower 70s. South winds 15 to 20 miles an hour. Chance of rain 50%. Tuesday, partly sunny. A chance of showers and thunderstorms in the afternoon. Highs in the lower 90s. South winds 15 to 20 miles an hour with gusts up to 30 miles an hour. Chance of rain 30%. Tuesday night, mostly cloudy. A slight chance of showers and thunderstorms until midnight. Lows around 70. Chance of rain 20%. Wednesday, partly sunny. A slight chance of showers and thunderstorms in the afternoon. Highs in the lower 90s. Chance of rain 20%.
Wednesday night, mostly cloudy with a slight chance of showers and thunderstorms until midnight, then partly cloudy after midnight. Lows in the upper 60s. Chance of rain 20%. Thursday, mostly sunny. A slight chance of showers and thunderstorms in the afternoon. Highs in the mid-90s. Chance of rain 20%. Thursday night, partly cloudy. Lows in the lower 70s. Friday, sunny. Highs in the upper 90s. Friday night, mostly clear until midnight, then becoming partly cloudy. Lows in the lower 70s. Independence Day, mostly sunny. Highs in the upper 90s. Again, the forecast for Lubbock and vicinity. For today, mostly sunny. Hot. Highs around 101. South winds 15 to 20 miles an hour with gusts up to 30 miles an hour. 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This broadcast serves the good people of the Central South Plains of West Texas. The 10 a.m. observations for Sunday, June 28th. At Lubbock Preston Smith International, a mostly sunny sky, the temperature was 83 degrees Fahrenheit or 28 degrees Celsius, dew point 65 degrees, and the relative humidity 54%. The wind was south at 21 miles an hour, and the pressure 29.91 inches and rising. Other area observations, at the Levelland Airport, 81. Mostly sunny. South winds 12 miles an hour gusting to 21. At Plainview, temperature was 83 degrees, dew point 64. Wind was southwest, at 21 miles an hour. And the pressure was 29.91 inches and rising. A sunny sky at Amarillo, 86. Southwest wind 24 miles an hour gusting to 31. Partly sunny at Childress, 85. South wind 20 miles an hour gusting to 32. Abilene, a sunny sky, 83. South wind 24 miles an hour gusting to 36. Midland, sunny, 82. South wind 20 miles an hour gusting to 28. At Clovis, it was sunny, 87. Southwest wind at 12 miles an hour. And now, selected regional observations. At Dallas, mostly sunny, 87. 84 at Austin with a partly sunny sky. At Houston, mostly sunny, 87. A partly sunny sky at Oklahoma City, 83. 93 and sunny at Artesia. Ruidoso, mostly sunny, 79. At Albuquerque, it was mostly sunny, 78. It was mostly sunny at Denver, 68. And at Mexico City, partly sunny, 63. Dew point 55 degrees. East wind at 7 miles an hour. Once again at 10 a.m., at Lubbock, a mostly sunny sky, the temperature was 83. The Lubbock Climate Summary for yesterday, June 27, 2026. Yesterday's high temperature was 100 degrees. This high was 7 degrees above the normal high of 93. The record high is 114 degrees, which was set in 1994. Yesterday's low temperature was 73 degrees. This low was 5 degrees above the normal low of 68. The record low was 56 degrees, which was set in 1958. 0.01 inches of precipitation fell yesterday, which brings the monthly total to 2.63 inches. This is 0.29 inches above the normal amount of 2.34 inches for June. The total precipitation for the year now stands at 6.55 inches, which is 2.21 inches below normal. The normal high temperature for today is 93 degrees, and the normal low is 68. The record high for today is 108, which last occurred in 1928, and the record low is 56, which occurred in 1946. Sunrise today is at 6:40 a.m. and sunset is at 9:02 p.m. A quick glance at the forecast for Lubbock and vicinity.
Today, mostly sunny. Hot with highs around

Wind south-southwest at 12. At Lubbock, All Saints, 85. Wind southwest at 15. At southeast Lubbock, 85. Wind south-southwest at 11. Wilford, 86. Wind south-southwest at 19. At Leveland, 85. Wind south-southwest at 17. Smyre, 86. Wind south-southwest at 17. 88 at Shallowwater. Wind south-southwest at 18. 87 at New Deal. Wind south-southwest at 13. 6 foot wind 9 miles an hour. At Floydada, 85. Wind south-southwest at 20. At Rawls, 85. Wind south-southwest at 23. 84 at Slayton. Wind south-southwest at 19. New Home, 86. Wind south-southwest at 18. At Tahoka, 84. Wind south at 22. Lake Allen Henry, 87. Wind south at 16. Now for the official National Weather Service forecast for Lubbock and vicinity. Today, mostly sunny. Hot with highs around 101. South winds 15 to 20 miles an hour with gusts up to 30 miles an hour. Tonight, mostly cloudy. A chance of showers and thunderstorms until midnight. Breezy with lows in the mid-70s. South winds 15 to 25 miles an hour. Chance of rain 40%. Monday, mostly sunny. A chance of showers and thunderstorms in the afternoon. Highs in the upper 90s. South winds 15 to 20 miles an hour with gusts up to 30 miles an hour. Chance of rain 30%. Monday night, mostly cloudy. A chance of showers and thunderstorms until midnight. Lows in the lower 70s. South winds 15 to 20 miles an hour. Chance of rain 50%. Tuesday, partly sunny. A chance of showers and thunderstorms in the afternoon. Highs in the lower 90s. South winds 15 to 20 miles an hour with gusts up to 30 miles an hour. Chance of rain 30%. Tuesday night, mostly cloudy. A slight chance of showers and thunderstorms until midnight. Lows around 70. Chance of rain 20%. Wednesday, partly sunny. A slight chance of showers and thunderstorms in the afternoon. Highs in the lower 90s. Chance of rain 20%. Wednesday night, mostly cloudy with a slight chance of showers and thunderstorms until midnight, then partly cloudy after midnight. Lows in the upper 60s. Chance of rain 20%. Thursday, mostly sunny. A slight chance of showers and thunderstorms in the afternoon. Highs in the mid-90s. Chance of rain 20%. Thursday night, partly cloudy. Lows in the lower 70s. Friday, sunny. Highs in the upper 90s. Friday night, mostly clear until midnight, then becoming partly cloudy. Lows in the lower 70s. Independence Day, mostly sunny. Highs in the upper 90s. Again, the forecast for Lubbock and vicinity. For today, mostly sunny. Hot. Highs around 101. South winds 15 to 20 miles an hour with gusts up to 30 miles an hour. 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This broadcast serves the good people of the Central South Plains of West Texas. The 10 a.m. observations for Sunday, June 28th. At Lubbock Preston Smith International, a mostly sunny sky, the temperature was 83 degrees Fahrenheit or 28 degrees Celsius, dew point 65 degrees, and the relative humidity 54%. The wind was south at 21 miles an hour, and the pressure 29.91 inches and rising. Other area observations, at the Leveland Airport, 81. Mostly sunny. South winds 12 miles an hour gusting to 21. At Plain

temperature was 83 degrees, dew point 64. Wind was southwest at 21 miles an hour. And the pressure was 29.91 inches and rising. A sunny sky at Amarillo, 86. Southwest wind 24 miles an hour gusting to 31. Partly sunny at Churras, 85. South wind 20 miles an hour gusting to 32. Abilene, a sunny sky, 83. South wind 24 miles an hour gusting to 36. Midland, sunny, 82. South wind 20 miles an hour gusting to 28. At Clovis, it was sunny, 87. Southwest wind at 12 miles an hour. And now, selected regional observations. At Dallas, mostly sunny, 87. 84 at Austin with a partly sunny sky. At Houston, mostly sunny, 87. A partly sunny sky at Oklahoma City, 83. 93 and sunny at Artesia. Ruidoso, mostly sunny, 79. At Albuquerque, it was mostly sunny, 78. It was mostly sunny at Denver, 68. And at Mexico City, partly sunny, 63. Dew point 55 degrees. East wind at 7 miles an hour. Once again at 10 a.m., at Lubbock, a mostly sunny sky, the temperature was 83. The Lubbock Climate Summary for yesterday, June 27, 2026. Yesterday's high temperature was 100 degrees. This high was 7 degrees above the normal high of 93. The record high is 114 degrees, which was set in 1994. Yesterday's low temperature was 73 degrees. This low was 5 degrees above the normal low of 68. The record low was 56 degrees, which was set in 1958. 0.01 inches of precipitation fell yesterday, which brings the monthly total to 2.63 inches. This is 0.29 inches above the normal amount of 2.34 inches for June. The total precipitation for the year now stands at 6.55 inches, which is 2.21 inches below normal. The normal high temperature for today is 93 degrees, and the normal low is 68. The record high for today is 108, which last occurred in 1928, and the record low is 56, which occurred in 1946. Sunrise today is at 6:40 a.m. and sunset is at 9:02 p.m. You're listening to NOAA Weather Radio Station, WXK79, the voice of the National Weather Service in Lubbock. This broadcast serves the good people of the Central South Plains of West Texas. The 10 a.m. observations for Sunday, June 28th. At Lubbock Preston Smith International, a mostly sunny sky, the temperature was 83 degrees Fahrenheit or 28 degrees Celsius, dew point 65 degrees, and the relative humidity 54%. The wind was south at 21 miles an hour, and the pressure 29.91 inches and rising. Other area observations, at the Levelland Airport, 81. Mostly sunny. South winds 12 miles an hour gusting to 21. At Plainview, temperature was 83 degrees, dew point 64. Wind was southwest at 21 miles an hour. And the pressure was 29.91 inches and rising. A sunny sky at Amarillo, 86. Southwest wind 24 miles an hour gusting to 31. Partly sunny at Churras, 85. South wind 20 miles an hour gusting to 32. Abilene, a sunny sky, 83. South wind 24 miles an hour gusting to 36. Midland, sunny, 82. South wind 20 miles an hour gusting to 28. At Clovis, it was sunny, 87. Southwest wind at 12 miles an hour. And now, selected regional observations. At Dallas, mostly sunny, 87. 84 at Austin with a partly sunny sky. At Houston, mostly sunny, 87. A partly sunny sky at Oklahoma City, 83.
93 and sunny at Artesia. Ruidoso, mostly sunny, 79. At Albuquerque, it was mostly sunny, 78. It was mostly sunny at Denver, 68. And at Mexico City, partly sunny, 63. Dew point 55 degrees. East wind at 7 miles an hour. Once again at 10 a.m., at Lubbock, a mostly sunny sky, the temperature was 83. A quick glance at the forecast for Lubbock and vicinity. Today, mostly sunny. Hot with highs around 101. South winds 15 to 20 miles an hour with gusts up to 30 miles an hour. Serving meteorological and agricultural needs in West Texas, here are the 10:45 a.m. West Texas Mesonet observations. At Reese Center, 87 degrees. Wind south-southwest at 17 miles an hour. 87 at northwest Lubbock. Wind south at 15 miles an hour. At Lubbock Christian University, 86. Wind south-southwest at 12. 85 at Lubbock All Saints. Wind south-southwest at 15. Southeast Lubbock, 86. Wind southwest at 9. At Wilford, 86. Wind south-southwest at 15. 6 foot wind 11 miles an hour. Levelland, 86. Wind south-southwest at 14. 6 foot wind 11. 87 at Smyre. Wind south at 12. 6 foot wind 11. At shallow water, 88. Wind south-southwest at 13. 6 foot wind 9. 88 at New Deal. Wind southwest at 18. Florida, 86. Wind southwest at 17. At Rawls, 86. Wind southwest at 19. At Slayton, 85. Wind south-southwest at 22. New Home, 87. Wind south-southwest at 19. 84 at Tahoka. Wind south at 19. At Lake Allen Henry, 89. Wind south-southwest at 18. Now for the official National Weather Service forecast for Lubbock and vicinity. Today, mostly sunny. Hot with highs around 101. South winds 15 to 20 miles an hour with gusts up to 30 miles an hour. Tonight, mostly cloudy. A chance of showers and thunderstorms until midnight. Breezy with lows in the mid-70s. South winds 15 to 25 miles an hour. Chance of rain 40%. Monday, mostly sunny. A chance of showers and thunderstorms in the afternoon. Highs in the upper 90s. South winds 15 to 20 miles an hour with gusts up to 30 miles an hour. Chance of rain 30%. Monday night, mostly cloudy. A chance of showers and thunderstorms until midnight. Lows in the lower 70s. South winds 15 to 20 miles an hour. Chance of rain 50%. Tuesday, partly sunny. A chance of showers and thunderstorms in the afternoon. Highs in the lower 90s. South winds 15 to 20 miles an hour with gusts up to 30 miles an hour. Chance of rain 30%. Tuesday night, mostly cloudy. A slight chance of showers and thunderstorms until midnight. Lows around 70. Chance of rain 20%. Wednesday, partly sunny. A slight chance of showers and thunderstorms in the afternoon. Highs in the lower 90s. Chance of rain 20%. Wednesday night, mostly cloudy with a slight chance of showers and thunderstorms until midnight, then partly cloudy after midnight. Lows in the upper 60s. Chance of rain 20%. Thursday, mostly sunny. A slight chance of showers and thunderstorms in the afternoon. Highs in the mid-90s. Chance of rain 20%. Thursday night, partly cloudy. Lows in the lower 70s. Friday, sunny. Highs in the upper 90s.
Friday night, mostly clear until midnight, then becoming partly cloudy. Lows in the lower 70s. Independence Day, mostly sunny. Highs in the upper 90s. Again, the forecast for Lubbock and vicinity. For today, mostly sunny. Hot. Highs around 101. South winds 15 to 20 miles an hour with gusts up to 30 miles an hour. 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This broadcast serves the good people of the Central South Plains of West Texas. The 10 a.m. observations for Sunday, June 28th. At Lubbock Preston Smith International, a mostly sunny sky, the temperature was 83 degrees Fahrenheit or 28 degrees Celsius, dew point 65 degrees, and the relative humidity 54%. The wind was south at 21 miles an hour, and the pressure 29.91 inches and rising. Other area observations at the Levelland Airport, 81. Mostly sunny. South winds 12 miles an hour gusting to 21. At Plainview,

16. 6 foot wind 10. Floyd Ada 87. Wind southwest at 18. At Rawls, 87. Wind southwest at 24. Slayton 86. Wind south southwest at 20. 88 at New Home. Wind south southwest at 19. Tahoka 85. Wind south at 21. At Lake Allen Henry, 89. Wind south southwest at 16. Now for the official National Weather Service forecast for Lubbock and vicinity. Today, mostly sunny. Hot with highs around 101. South winds 15 to 20 miles an hour with gusts up to 30 miles an hour. Tonight, mostly cloudy. A chance of showers and thunderstorms until midnight. Breezy with lows in the mid-70s. South winds 15 to 25 miles an hour. Chance of rain 40%. Monday, mostly sunny. A chance of showers and thunderstorms in the afternoon. Highs in the upper 90s. South winds 15 to 20 miles an hour with gusts up to 30 miles an hour. Chance of rain 30%. Monday night, mostly cloudy. A chance of showers and thunderstorms until midnight. Lows in the lower 70s. South winds 15 to 20 miles an hour. Chance of rain 50%. Tuesday, partly sunny. A chance of showers and thunderstorms in the afternoon. Highs in the lower 90s. South winds 15 to 20 miles an hour with gusts up to 30 miles an hour. Chance of rain 30%. Tuesday night, mostly cloudy. A slight chance of showers and thunderstorms until midnight. Lows around 70. Chance of rain 20%. Wednesday, partly sunny. A slight chance of showers and thunderstorms in the afternoon. Highs in the lower 90s. Chance of rain 20%. Wednesday night, mostly cloudy with a slight chance of showers and thunderstorms until midnight, then partly cloudy after midnight. Lows in the upper 60s. Chance of rain 20%. Thursday, mostly sunny. A slight chance of showers and thunderstorms in the afternoon. Highs in the mid-90s. Chance of rain 20%. Thursday night, partly cloudy. Lows in the lower 70s. Friday, sunny. Highs in the upper 90s. Friday night, mostly clear until midnight, then becoming partly cloudy. Lows in the lower 70s. Independence Day, mostly sunny. Highs in the upper 90s. Again, the forecast for Lubbock and vicinity. For today, mostly sunny. Hot. Highs around 101. South winds 15 to 20 miles an hour with gusts up to 30 miles an hour. 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This broadcast serves the good people of the Central South Plains of West Texas. A quick glance at the forecast for Lubbock and vicinity. Today, mostly sunny. Hot with highs around 101. South winds 15 to 20 miles an hour with gusts up to 30 miles an hour. Now for the official National Weather Service forecast for Lubbock and vicinity. Today, mostly sunny. Hot with highs around 101. South winds 15 to 20 miles an hour with gusts up to 30 miles an hour. Tonight, mostly cloudy. A chance of showers and thunderstorms until midnight. Breezy with lows in the mid-70s. South winds 15 to 25 miles an hour. Chance of rain 40%. Monday, mostly sunny. A chance of showers and thunderstorms in the afternoon. Highs in the upper 90s. South winds 15 to 20 miles an hour with gusts up to 30 miles an hour. Chance of rain 30%. Monday night, mostly cloudy. A chance of showers and thunderstorms until midnight. Lows in the lower 70s. South winds 15 to 20 miles an hour.

chance of rain 50%. Tuesday, partly sunny. A chance of showers and thunderstorms in the afternoon. Highs in the lower 90s. South winds 15 to 20 miles an hour with gusts up to 30 miles an hour. Chance of rain 30%. Tuesday night, mostly cloudy. A slight chance of showers and thunderstorms until midnight. Lows around 70. Chance of rain 20%. Wednesday, partly sunny. A slight chance of showers and thunderstorms in the afternoon. Highs in the lower 90s. Chance of rain 20%. Wednesday night, mostly cloudy with a slight chance of showers and thunderstorms until midnight, then partly cloudy after midnight. Lows in the upper 60s. Chance of rain 20%. Thursday, mostly sunny. A slight chance of showers and thunderstorms in the afternoon. Highs in the mid-90s. Chance of rain 20%. Thursday night, partly cloudy. Lows in the lower 70s. Friday, sunny. Highs in the upper 90s. Friday night, mostly clear until midnight, then becoming partly cloudy. Lows in the lower 70s. Independence Day, mostly sunny. Highs in the upper 90s. Again, the forecast for Lubbock and vicinity. For today, mostly sunny. Hot. Highs around 101. South winds 15 to 20 miles an hour with gusts up to 30 miles an hour. The Lubbock Climate Summary for yesterday, June 27, 2026. Yesterday's high temperature was 100 degrees. This high was 7 degrees above the normal high of 93. The record high is 114 degrees, which was set in 1994. Yesterday's low temperature was 73 degrees. This low was 5 degrees above the normal low of 68. The record low was 56 degrees, which was set in 1958. 0.01 inches of precipitation fell yesterday, which brings the monthly total to 2.63 inches. This is 0.29 inches above the normal amount of 2.34 inches for June. The total precipitation for the year now stands at 6.55 inches, which is 2.21 inches below normal. The normal high temperature for today is 93 degrees, and the normal low is 68. The record high for today is 108, which last occurred in 1928, and the record low is 56, which occurred in 1946. Sunrise today is at 6:40 a.m. and sunset is at 9:02 p.m. You're listening to NOAA Weather Radio Station, WXK79, the voice of the National Weather Service in Lubbock. This broadcast serves the good people of the Central South Plains of West Texas. The 11 a.m. observations for Sunday, June 28th. At Lubbock Preston Smith International, a partly sunny sky, the temperature was 86 degrees Fahrenheit or 30 degrees Celsius, dew point 64 degrees, and the relative humidity 47%. The wind was south at 16 miles an hour, and the pressure 29.90 inches and falling. Other area observations, at the Levelland Airport, 84. Mostly sunny. Southwest wind 12 miles an hour gusting to 18. At Plainview, temperature was 86 degrees, dew point 64. Wind was south at 18 miles an hour. And the pressure was 29.90 inches and steady. A sunny sky at Amarillo, 92. Southwest wind 20 miles an hour gusting to 29. Mostly sunny at Childress, 88. South wind 14 miles an hour gusting to 22. Abilene, a sunny sky, 87. South winds 22 miles an hour gusting to 37. Midland, sunny, 86. South wind 18 miles an hour. And now, selected regional observations. At Dallas, mostly sunny, 87. 88 at Austin with a mostly sunny sky. At Houston, mostly sunny, 90. A partly sunny sky at Oklahoma City, 85. 97 and sunny at
Tisha. Redoso, mostly sunny, 77. At Albuquerque, it was mostly sunny, 79. It was mostly sunny at Denver, 70. And at Mexico City, mostly sunny, 66. Dew point 52 degrees. North wind at 5 miles an hour. Once again at 11 a.m., at Lubbock, a partly sunny sky, the temperature was 86. A quick glance at the forecast for Lubbock and vicinity. Today, mostly sunny. Hot with highs around 101. South winds 15 to 20 miles an hour with gusts up to 30 miles an hour. Now for the official National Weather Service forecast for Lubbock and vicinity. Today, mostly sunny. Hot with highs around 101. South winds 15 to 20 miles an hour with gusts up to 30 miles an hour. Tonight, mostly cloudy. A chance of showers and thunderstorms until midnight. Breezy with lows in the mid-70s. South winds 15 to 25 miles an hour. Chance of rain 40%. Monday, mostly sunny. A chance of showers and thunderstorms in the afternoon. Highs in the upper 90s. South winds 15 to 20 miles an hour with gusts up to 30 miles an hour. Chance of rain 30%. Monday night, mostly cloudy. A chance of showers and thunderstorms until midnight. Lows in the lower 70s. South winds 15 to 20 miles an hour. Chance of rain 50%. Tuesday, partly sunny. A chance of showers and thunderstorms in the afternoon. Highs in the lower 90s. South winds 15 to 20 miles an hour with gusts up to 30 miles an hour. Chance of rain 30%. Tuesday night, mostly cloudy. A slight chance of showers and thunderstorms until midnight. Lows around 70. Chance of rain 20%. Wednesday, partly sunny. A slight chance of showers and thunderstorms in the afternoon. Highs in the lower 90s. Chance of rain 20%. Wednesday night, mostly cloudy with a slight chance of showers and thunderstorms until midnight, then partly cloudy after midnight. Lows in the upper 60s. Chance of rain 20%. Thursday, mostly sunny. A slight chance of showers and thunderstorms in the afternoon. Highs in the mid-90s. Chance of rain 20%. Thursday night, partly cloudy. Lows in the lower 70s. Friday, sunny. Highs in the upper 90s. Friday night, mostly clear until midnight, then becoming partly cloudy. Lows in the lower 70s. Independence Day, mostly sunny. Highs in the upper 90s. Again, the forecast for Lubbock and vicinity. For today, mostly sunny. Hot. Highs around 101. South winds 15 to 20 miles an hour with gusts up to 30 miles an hour. 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This broadcast serves the good people of the Central South Plains of West Texas. The 11 a.m. observations for Sunday, June 28th. At Lubbock Preston Smith International, a partly sunny sky, the temperature was 86 degrees Fahrenheit or 30 degrees Celsius, dew point 64 degrees, and the relative humidity 47%. The wind was south at 16 miles an hour, and the pressure 29.90 inches and falling. Other area observations, at the Levelland Airport, 84. Mostly sunny. Southwest wind 12 miles an hour gusting to 18. At Plainview, temperature was 86 degrees, dew point 64. Wind was south at 18 miles an hour. And the pressure was 29.90 inches and steady. A sunny sky at Amarillo, 92. Southwest wind 20 miles an hour gusting to 29. Mostly sunny at Churras, 88. South wind 14 miles an hour gusting to 22.
Abilene, a sunny sky, 87. South winds 22 miles an hour, gusting to 37. Midland, sunny, 86. South wind 18 miles an hour. And now, selected regional observations. At Dallas, mostly sunny, 87. 88 at Austin with a mostly sunny sky. At Houston, mostly sunny, 90. A partly sunny sky at Oklahoma City, 85. 97 and sunny at Artesia. Ruidoso, mostly sunny, 77. At Albuquerque, it was mostly sunny, 79. It was mostly sunny at Denver, 70. And at Mexico City, mostly sunny, 66. Dew point 52 degrees. North wind at 5 miles an hour. Once again at 11 a.m., at Lubbock, a partly sunny sky, the temperature was 86. The Lubbock Climate Summary for yesterday, June 27, 2026. Yesterday's high temperature was 100 degrees. This high was 7 degrees above the normal high of 93. The record high is 114 degrees, which was set in 1994. Yesterday's low temperature was 73 degrees. This low was 5 degrees above the normal low of 68. The record low was 56 degrees, which was set in 1958. 0.01 inches of precipitation fell yesterday, which brings the monthly total to 2.63 inches. This is 0.29 inches above the normal amount of 2.34 inches for June. The total precipitation for the year now stands at 6.55 inches, which is 2.21 inches below normal. The normal high temperature for today is 93 degrees, and the normal low is 68. The record high for today is 108, which last occurred in 1928, and the record low is 56, which occurred in 1946. Sunrise today is at 6:40 a.m. and sunset is at 9:02 p.m. You're listening to NOAA Weather Radio Station, WXK79, the voice of the National Weather Service in Lubbock. This broadcast serves the good people of the Central South Plains of West Texas. The 11 a.m. observations for Sunday, June 28th. At Lubbock Preston Smith International, a partly sunny sky, the temperature was 86 degrees Fahrenheit or 30 degrees Celsius, dew point 64 degrees, and the relative humidity 47%. The wind was south at 16 miles an hour, and the pressure 29.90 inches and falling. Other area observations at the Levelland Airport, 84. Mostly sunny. Southwest wind 12 miles an hour, gusting to 18. At Plainview, temperature was 86 degrees, dew point 64. Wind was south at 18 miles an hour. And the pressure was 29.90 inches and steady. A sunny sky at Amarillo, 92. Southwest wind 20 miles an hour, gusting to 29. Mostly sunny at Churras, 88. South wind 14 miles an hour, gusting to 22. Abilene, a sunny sky, 87. South winds 22 miles an hour, gusting to 37. Midland, sunny, 86. South wind 18 miles an hour. And now, selected regional observations. At Dallas, mostly sunny, 87. 88 at Austin with a mostly sunny sky. At Houston, mostly sunny, 90. A partly sunny sky at Oklahoma City, 85. 97 and sunny at Artesia. Ruidoso, mostly sunny, 77. At Albuquerque, it was mostly sunny, 79. It was mostly sunny at Denver, 70. And at Mexico City, mostly sunny, 66. Dew point 52 degrees. North wind at 5 miles an hour. Once again at 11 a.m., at Lubbock, a partly sunny sky, the temperature was 86. A quick glance at the forecast for Lubbock and vicinity. Today, mostly sunny. Hot with highs around 101. South winds 15 to 20 miles an hour.
hour with gusts up to 30 miles an hour. 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Wind southwest at 17 miles an hour. At northwest Lubbock, 89. Wind south-southwest at 14 miles an hour. At Lubbock Christian University, 88. Wind south-southwest at 12. Lubbock All Saints, 88. Wind south-southwest at 13. At southeast Lubbock, 87. Wind south-southwest at 13. Wilforth, 90. Wind south-southwest at 17. 88 at Leveland. Wind south-southwest at 16. At Smyer, 87. Wind south-southwest at 13. 6 foot wind, 11 miles an hour. At shallow water, 90. Wind south-southwest at 15. 6 foot wind, 11. New Deal, 89. Wind southwest at 18. Florida, 89. Wind southwest at 17. 88 at Rolls. Wind southwest at 18. 87 at Slayton. Wind south-southwest at 18. At New Home, 88. Wind south-southwest at 20. 88 at Tahoka. Wind south at 19. Lake Allen Henry, 90. Wind south-southwest at 17. Now for the official National Weather Service forecast for Lubbock and vicinity. Today, mostly sunny. Hot with highs around 101. South winds 15 to 20 miles an hour with gusts up to 30 miles an hour. Tonight, mostly cloudy. A chance of showers and thunderstorms until midnight. Breezy with lows in the mid-70s. South winds 15 to 25 miles an hour. Chance of rain 40%. Monday, mostly sunny. A chance of showers and thunderstorms in the afternoon. Highs in the upper 90s. South winds 15 to 20 miles an hour with gusts up to 30 miles an hour. Chance of rain 30%. Monday night, mostly cloudy. A chance of showers and thunderstorms until midnight. Lows in the lower 70s. South winds 15 to 20 miles an hour. Chance of rain 50%. Tuesday, partly sunny. A chance of showers and thunderstorms in the afternoon. Highs in the lower 90s. South winds 15 to 20 miles an hour with gusts up to 30 miles an hour. Chance of rain 30%. Tuesday night, mostly cloudy. A slight chance of showers and thunderstorms until midnight. Lows around 70. Chance of rain 20%. Wednesday, partly sunny. A slight chance of showers and thunderstorms in the afternoon. Highs in the lower 90s. Chance of rain 20%. Wednesday night, mostly cloudy with a slight chance of showers and thunderstorms until midnight, then partly cloudy after midnight. Lows in the upper 60s. Chance of rain 20%. Thursday, mostly sunny. A slight chance of showers and thunderstorms in the afternoon. Highs in the mid-90s. Chance of rain 20%. Thursday night, partly cloudy. Lows in the lower 70s. Friday, sunny. Highs in the upper 90s. Friday night, mostly clear until midnight, then becoming partly cloudy. Lows in the lower 70s. Independence Day, mostly sunny. Highs in the upper 90s. Again, the forecast for Lubbock and vicinity. For today, mostly sunny. Hot. Highs around 101. South winds 15 to 20 miles an hour with gusts up to 30 miles an hour. 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This broadcast serves the good people of the Central South Plains of West Texas. The 11 a.m. observations.
Sunday, June 28th. At Lubbock Preston Smith International, a partly sunny sky, the temperature was 86 degrees Fahrenheit or 30 degrees Celsius, dew point 64 degrees, and the relative humidity 47%. The wind was south at 16 miles an hour, and the pressure 29.90 inches and falling. Other area observations at the Levelland Airport, 84. Mostly sunny. Southwest wind 12 miles an hour gusting to 18. At Plainview, temperature was 86 degrees, dew point 64. Wind was south at 18 miles an hour. And the pressure was 29.90 inches and steady. A sunny sky at Amarillo, 92. Southwest wind 20 miles an hour gusting to 29. Mostly sunny at Churras, 88. South wind 14 miles an hour gusting to 22. Abilene, a sunny sky, 87. South winds 22 miles an hour gusting to 37. Midland, sunny, 86. South wind 18 miles an hour. And now, selected regional observations. At Dallas, mostly sunny, 87. 88 at Austin with a mostly sunny sky. At Houston, mostly sunny, 90. A partly sunny sky at Oklahoma City, 85. 97 and sunny at Artesia. Ruidoso, mostly sunny, 77. At Albuquerque, it was mostly sunny, 79. It was mostly sunny at Denver, 70. And at Mexico City, mostly sunny, 66. Dew point 52 degrees. North wind at 5 miles an hour. Once again at 11 a.m., at Lubbock, a partly sunny sky, the temperature was 86. The Lubbock Climate Summary for yesterday, June 27, 2026. Yesterday's high temperature was 100 degrees. This high was 7 degrees above the normal high of 93. The record high is 114 degrees, which was set in 1994. Yesterday's low temperature was 73 degrees. This low was 5 degrees above the normal low of 68. The record low was 56 degrees, which was set in 1958. 0.01 inches of precipitation fell yesterday, which brings the monthly total to 2.63 inches. This is 0.29 inches above the normal amount of 2.34 inches for June. The total precipitation for the year now stands at 6.55 inches, which is 2.21 inches below normal. The normal high temperature for today is 93 degrees, and the normal low is 68. The record high for today is 108, which last occurred in 1928, and the record low is 56, which occurred in 1946. Sunrise today is at 6:40 a.m. and sunset is at 9:02 p.m. A quick glance at the forecast for Lubbock and vicinity. Today, mostly sunny. Hot with highs around 101. South winds 15 to 20 miles an hour with gusts up to 30 miles an hour. Serving the good people of West Texas and Eastern New Mexico, here are the latest West Texas Mesonet observations as of 11:25 a.m. Over at Reese Center, 89 degrees. Wind southwest at 16 miles an hour. 89 at northwest Lubbock. Wind south-southwest at 9 miles an hour. 88 at Lubbock Christian University. Wind south-southwest at 15. 88 at Lubbock All Saints. Wind south-southwest at 13. 88 at southeast Lubbock. Wind southwest at 12. Wilford 91. Wind south-southwest at 17. 89 at Levelland. Wind south-southwest at 15. 6 foot wind 11 miles an hour. 88 at Smyre. Wind south-southwest at 17. Shallow water 90. Wind south-southwest at 16. 90 at New Deal. Wind south-southwest at 18. Florida 89. Wind south-southwest at 22. At Rawls, 88. Wind south
southwest at 18. At Slayton, 87. Wind south-southwest at 20. 88 at New Home. Wind south-southwest at 18. 88 at Tahoka. Wind south-southwest at 21. Lake Allen Henry 91. Wind south at 16. Now for the official National Weather Service forecast for Lubbock and vicinity. Today, mostly sunny. Hot with highs around 101. South winds 15 to 20 miles an hour with gusts up to 30 miles an hour. Tonight, mostly cloudy. A chance of showers and thunderstorms until midnight. Breezy with lows in the mid-70s. South winds 15 to 25 miles an hour. Chance of rain 40%. Monday, mostly sunny. A chance of showers and thunderstorms in the afternoon. Highs in the upper 90s. South winds 15 to 20 miles an hour with gusts up to 30 miles an hour. Chance of rain 30%. Monday night, mostly cloudy. A chance of showers and thunderstorms until midnight. Lows in the lower 70s. South winds 15 to 20 miles an hour. Chance of rain 50%. Tuesday, partly sunny. A chance of showers and thunderstorms in the afternoon. Highs in the lower 90s. South winds 15 to 20 miles an hour with gusts up to 30 miles an hour. Chance of rain 30%. Tuesday night, mostly cloudy. A slight chance of showers and thunderstorms until midnight. Lows around 70. Chance of rain 20%. Wednesday, partly sunny. A slight chance of showers and thunderstorms in the afternoon. Highs in the lower 90s. Chance of rain 20%. Wednesday night, mostly cloudy with a slight chance of showers and thunderstorms until midnight, then partly cloudy after midnight. Lows in the upper 60s. Chance of rain 20%. Thursday, mostly sunny. A slight chance of showers and thunderstorms in the afternoon. Highs in the mid-90s. Chance of rain 20%. Thursday night, partly cloudy. Lows in the lower 70s. Friday, sunny. Highs in the upper 90s. Friday night, mostly clear until midnight, then becoming partly cloudy. Lows in the lower 70s. Independence Day, mostly sunny. Highs in the upper 90s. Again, the forecast for Lubbock and vicinity. For today, mostly sunny. Hot. Highs around 101. South winds 15 to 20 miles an hour with gusts up to 30 miles an hour. 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This broadcast serves the good people of the Central South Plains of West Texas. The 11 a.m. observations for Sunday, June 28th. At Lubbock Preston Smith International, a partly sunny sky, the temperature was 86 degrees Fahrenheit or 30 degrees Celsius, dew point 64 degrees, and the relative humidity 47%. The wind was south at 16 miles an hour, and the pressure 29.90 inches and falling. Other area observations at the Levelland Airport, 84. Mostly sunny. Southwest wind 12 miles an hour gusting to 18. At Plainview, temperature was 86 degrees, dew point 64. Wind was south at 18 miles an hour. And the pressure was 29.90 inches and steady. A sunny sky at Amarillo, 92. Southwest wind 20 miles an hour gusting to 29. Mostly sunny at Childress, 88. South wind 14 miles an hour gusting to 22. Abilene, a sunny sky, 87. South winds 22 miles an hour gusting to 37. Midland, sunny, 86. South wind 18 miles an hour. And now, selected regional observations. At Dallas, mostly sunny, 87. 88 at Austin with a mostly sunny
sky. At Houston, mostly sunny, 90. A partly sunny sky at Oklahoma City, 85. 97 and sunny at Artesia. Redoso, mostly sunny, 77. At Albuquerque, it was mostly sunny, 79. It was mostly sunny at Denver, 70. And at Mexico City, mostly sunny, 66. Dew point 52 degrees. North wind at 5 miles an hour. Once again at 11 a.m., at Lubbock, a partly sunny sky, the temperature was 86. The Lubbock climate summary for yesterday, June 27, 2026. Yesterday's high temperature was 100 degrees. This high was 7 degrees above the normal high of 93. The record high is 114 degrees, which was set in 1994. Yesterday's low temperature was 73 degrees. This low was 5 degrees above the normal low of 68. The record low was 56 degrees, which was set in 1958. 0.01 inches of precipitation fell yesterday, which brings the monthly total to 2.63 inches. This is 0.29 inches above the normal amount of 2.34 inches for June. The total precipitation for the year now stands at 6.55 inches, which is 2.21 inches below normal. The normal high temperature for today is 93 degrees, and the normal low is 68. The record high for today is 108, which last occurred in 1928, and the record low is 56, which occurred in 1946. Sunrise today is at 6:40 a.m. and sunset is at 9:02 p.m. You're listening to NOAA Weather Radio Station, WXK79, the voice of the National Weather Service in Lubbock. This broadcast serves the good people of the Central South Plains of West Texas. The 11 a.m. observations for Sunday, June 28th. At Lubbock Preston Smith International, a partly sunny sky, the temperature was 86 degrees Fahrenheit or 30 degrees Celsius, dew point 64 degrees, and the relative humidity 47%. The wind was south at 16 miles an hour, and the pressure 29.90 inches and falling. Other area observations, at the Levelland Airport, 84. Mostly sunny. Southwest wind 12 miles an hour gusting to 18. At Plainview, temperature was 86 degrees, dew point 64. Wind was south at 18 miles an hour. And the pressure was 29.90 inches and steady. A sunny sky at Amarillo, 92. Southwest wind 20 miles an hour gusting to 29. Mostly sunny at Childress, 88. South wind 14 miles an hour gusting to 22. Abilene, a sunny sky, 87. South winds 22 miles.

Latest West Texas measurement observations as of 11:35 a.m. over at Reese Center, 88 degrees. Wind south-southwest at 16 miles an hour. Dew point 62 degrees. Northwest Lubbock 90. Wind south-southwest at 12 miles an hour. Dew point 64. 90 at Lubbock Christian University. Wind southwest at 13. Dew point 64. Lubbock All Saints 89. Wind south-southwest at 17. Dew point 64. 88 at Southeast Lubbock. Wind southwest at 14. Dew point 65. Wilford 91. Wind southwest at 18. Dew point 63. At Leveland, 90. Wind south-southwest at 12. 6 foot wind 9 miles an hour. Dew point 61. 88 at Smyre. Wind south-southwest at 13. 6 foot wind 10. Dew point 62. 92 at Shallow Water. Wind south-southwest at 15. 6 foot wind 10. Dew point 63. 91 at New Deal. Wind south-southwest at 15. 6 foot wind 10. Dew point 65. At Floydada, 89. Wind southwest at 14. 6 foot wind 11. Dew point 65. 89 at Rolls. Wind south-southwest at 16. Dew point 66. 87 at Slayton. Wind south-southwest at 21. Dew point 66. At New Home, 89. Wind south-southwest at 18. Dew point 66. At Tahoka, 89. Wind south-southwest at 20. Dew point 68. Lake Allen Henry, 92. Wind south-southwest at 15. Dew point 65. Now for the official National Weather Service forecast for Lubbock and vicinity. Today, mostly sunny. Hot with highs around 101. South winds 15 to 20 miles an hour with gusts up to 30 miles an hour. Tonight, mostly cloudy. A chance of showers and thunderstorms until midnight. Breezy with lows in the mid-70s. South winds 15 to 25 miles an hour. Chance of rain 40%. Monday, mostly sunny. A chance of showers and thunderstorms in the afternoon. Highs in the upper 90s. South winds 15 to 20 miles an hour with gusts up to 30 miles an hour. Chance of rain 30%. Monday night, mostly cloudy. A chance of showers and thunderstorms until midnight. Lows in the lower 70s. South winds 15 to 20 miles an hour. Chance of rain 50%. Tuesday, partly sunny. A chance of showers and thunderstorms in the afternoon. Highs in the lower 90s. South winds 15 to 20 miles an hour with gusts up to 30 miles an hour. Chance of rain 30%. Tuesday night, mostly cloudy. A slight chance of showers and thunderstorms until midnight. Lows around 70. Chance of rain 20%. Wednesday, partly sunny. A slight chance of showers and thunderstorms in the afternoon. Highs in the lower 90s. Chance of rain 20%. Wednesday night, mostly cloudy with a slight chance of showers and thunderstorms until midnight, then partly cloudy after midnight. Lows in the upper 60s. Chance of rain 20%. Thursday, mostly sunny. A slight chance of showers and thunderstorms in the afternoon. Highs in the mid-90s. Chance of rain 20%. Thursday night, partly cloudy. Lows in the lower 70s. Friday, sunny. Highs in the upper 90s. Friday night, mostly clear until midnight, then becoming partly cloudy. Lows in the lower 70s. Independence Day, mostly sunny. Highs in the upper 90s. Again, the forecast for Lubbock and vicinity.

today, mostly sunny. Hot. Highs around 101. South winds 15 to 20 miles an hour with gusts up to 30 miles an hour. 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This broadcast serves the good people of the Central South Plains of West Texas. The 11 a.m. observations for Sunday, June 28th. At Lubbock Preston Smith International, a partly sunny sky, the temperature was 86 degrees Fahrenheit or 30 degrees Celsius, dew point 64 degrees, and the relative humidity 47%. The wind was south at 16 miles an hour, and the pressure 29.90 inches and falling. Other area observations at the Levelland Airport, 84. Mostly sunny. Southwest wind 12 miles an hour gusting to 18. At Plainview, temperature was 86 degrees, dew point 64. Wind was south at 18 miles an hour. And the pressure was 29.90 inches and steady. A sunny sky at Amarillo, 92. Southwest wind 20 miles an hour gusting to 29. Mostly sunny at Churras, 88. South wind 14 miles an hour gusting to 22. Abilene, a sunny sky, 87. South winds 22 miles an hour gusting to 37. Midland, sunny, 86. South wind 18 miles an hour. And now, selected regional observations. At Dallas, mostly sunny, 87. 88 at Austin with a mostly sunny sky. At Houston, mostly sunny, 90. A partly sunny sky at Oklahoma City, 85. 97 and sunny at Artesia. Ruidoso, mostly sunny, 77. At Albuquerque, it was mostly sunny, 79. It was mostly sunny at Denver, 70. And at Mexico City, mostly sunny, 66. Dew point 52 degrees. North wind at 5 miles an hour. Once again at 11 a.m., at Lubbock, a partly sunny sky, the temperature was 86. The Lubbock Climate Summary for yesterday, June 27, 2026. Yesterday's high temperature was 100 degrees. This high was 7 degrees above the normal high of 93. The record high is 114 degrees, which was set in 1994. Yesterday's low temperature was 73 degrees. This low was 5 degrees above the normal low of 68. The record low was 56 degrees, which was set in 1958. 0.01 inches of precipitation fell yesterday, which brings the monthly total to 2.63 inches. This is 0.29 inches above the normal amount of 2.34 inches for June. The total precipitation for the year now stands at 6.55 inches, which is 2.21 inches below normal. The normal high temperature for today is 93 degrees, and the normal low is 68. The record high for today is 108, which last occurred in 1928, and the record low is 56, which occurred in 1946. Sunrise today is at 6:40 a.m. and sunset is at 9:02 p.m. A quick glance at the forecast for Lubbock and vicinity. Today, mostly sunny. A slight chance of showers and thunderstorms this afternoon. Hot with highs around 102. South winds 15 to 20 miles an hour with gusts up to 30 miles an hour. Chance of rain 20%. Here are the latest West Texas Measurement observations as of 11:45 a.m. These observations are updated approximately every 10 minutes. At Reese Center, 88 degrees. Wind south-southwest at 16 miles an hour. Dew point 62 degrees. Northwest Lubbock, 90. Wind southwest at 12 miles an hour. Dew point 64. 90 at Lubbock Christian University. Wind south-southwest at 12. Dew point 64. 89 at Lubbock All Saints. Wind south-southwest at 15.
Dewpoint 63. At Southeast Lubbock, 89. Wind southwest at 11. Dewpoint 65. Wilford 92. Wind southwest at 11. 6 foot wind 8 miles an hour. Dewpoint 63. Leveland 91. Wind southwest at 17. Dewpoint 61. At Smyre, 90. Wind south-southwest at 16. Dewpoint 63. At Shallow Water, 92. Wind south at 14. 6 foot wind 12. Dewpoint 63. At New Deal, 91. Wind south-southwest at 13. 6 foot wind 8. Dewpoint 64. 90 at Floydada. Wind southwest at 20. Dewpoint 66. 89 at Rawls. Wind south-southwest at 21. Dewpoint 66. 88 at Slayton. Wind south-southwest at 15. 6 foot wind 11. Dewpoint 66. At New Home, 91. Wind southwest at 17. Dewpoint 66. 89 at Tahoka. Wind south-southwest at 21. Dewpoint 68. 93 at Lake Allen Henry. Wind southwest at 15. Dewpoint 65. Now for the official National Weather Service forecast for Lubbock and vicinity. Today, mostly sunny. A slight chance of showers and thunderstorms this afternoon. Hot with highs around 102. Southwest winds 15 to 20 miles an hour with gusts up to 30 miles an hour. Chance of rain 20%. Tonight, mostly cloudy with a slight chance of showers and thunderstorms until midnight, then partly cloudy after midnight. Breezy with lows in the mid-70s. South winds 20 to 25 miles an hour. Chance of rain 20%. Monday, mostly sunny. A chance of showers and thunderstorms in the afternoon. Breezy with highs in the upper 90s. South winds 15 to 25 miles an hour. Chance of rain 30%. Monday night, mostly cloudy. A chance of showers and thunderstorms until midnight. Lows in the lower 70s. South winds 15 to 20 miles an hour. Chance of rain 40%. Tuesday, mostly sunny. A chance of showers and thunderstorms in the afternoon. Highs in the lower 90s. South winds 15 to 20 miles an hour with gusts up to 30 miles an hour. Chance of rain 30%. Tuesday night, mostly cloudy. A slight chance of showers and thunderstorms until midnight. Lows around 70. Chance of rain 20%. Wednesday, partly sunny. A slight chance of showers and thunderstorms in the afternoon. Highs in the lower 90s. Chance of rain 20%. Wednesday night, mostly cloudy until midnight, then becoming partly cloudy. Lows in the upper 60s. Thursday, sunny. Highs in the mid-90s. Thursday night, partly cloudy. Lows in the lower 70s. Friday, sunny. Highs in the upper 90s. Friday night, partly cloudy. Lows in the lower 70s. Independence Day, mostly sunny. Highs in the upper 90s. Again, the forecast for Lubbock and vicinity. For today, mostly sunny. A slight chance of showers and thunderstorms this afternoon. Hot. Highs around 102. Southwest winds 15 to 20 miles an hour with gusts up to 30 miles an hour. Chance of rain 20%. 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This broadcast serves the good people of the Central South Plains of West Texas. The 11 a.m. observations for Sunday, June 28th. At Lubbock Preston Smith International, a partly sunny sky,
the temperature was 86 degrees Fahrenheit or 30 degrees Celsius, dew point 64 degrees, and the relative humidity 47%. The wind was south at 16 miles an hour, and the pressure 29.90 inches and falling. Other area observations at the Levelland Airport, 84. Mostly sunny. Southwest wind 12 miles an hour gusting to 18. At Plainview, temperature was 86 degrees, dew point 64. Wind was south at 18 miles an hour. And the pressure was 29.90 inches and steady. A sunny sky at Amarillo, 92. Southwest wind 20 miles an hour gusting to 29. Mostly sunny at Churras, 88. South wind 14 miles an hour gusting to 22. Abilene, a sunny sky, 87. South winds 22 miles an hour gusting to 37. Midland, sunny, 86. South wind 18 miles an hour. And now, selected regional observations. At Dallas, mostly sunny, 87. 88 at Austin with a mostly sunny sky. At Houston, mostly sunny, 90. A partly sunny sky at Oklahoma City, 85. 97 and sunny at Artesia. Redoso, mostly sunny, 77. At Albuquerque, it was mostly sunny, 79. It was mostly sunny at Denver, 70. And at Mexico City, mostly sunny, 66. Dew point 52 degrees. North wind at 5 miles an hour. Once again at 11 a.m., at Lubbock, a partly sunny sky, the temperature was 86. A quick glance at the forecast for Lubbock and vicinity. Today, mostly sunny. A slight chance of showers and thunderstorms this afternoon. Hot with highs around 102. South winds 15 to 20 miles an hour with gusts up to 30 miles an hour. Chance of rain 20%. Brought to you as collaborative effort between the National Weather Service and the National Wind Institute at Texas Tech University, here are the latest West Texas measurement observations as of 11:55 a.m., recenter 91 degrees. Wind south-southwest at 13 miles an hour. 6 foot wind 11 miles an hour. Dew point 61 degrees. Northwest Lubbock 92. Wind southwest at 15 miles an hour. Dew point 64. Lubbock Christian University 91. Wind south at 11. Dew point 64. 90 at Lubbock All Saints. Wind south southwest at 13. Dew point 64. 90 at Southeast Lubbock. Wind southwest at 15. Dew point 64. At Wilforth, 93. Wind south southwest at 13. 6 foot wind 9. Dew point 62. 91 at Levelland. Wind south southwest at 12. 6 foot wind 9. Dew point 61. 91 at Smyre. Wind south southwest at 14. 6 foot wind 11. Dew point 62. At shallow water, 92. Wind southwest at 15. 6 foot wind 12. Dew point 61. At New Deal, 92. Wind southwest at 16. Dew point 63. 90 at Floridata. Wind south southwest at 14. 6 foot wind 11. Dew point 66. At Rawls, 90. Wind south at 17. Dew point 66. 90 at Slayton. Wind south southwest at 18. Dew point 66. At New Home, 92. Wind south southwest at 18. Dew point 65. 90 at Tahoka. Wind south southwest at 15. 6 foot wind 9. Dew point 67. At Lake Allen Henry, 93. Wind southwest at 16. Dew point 65.
Now for the official National Weather Service forecast for Lubbock and vicinity. Today, mostly sunny. A slight chance of showers and thunderstorms this afternoon. Hot with highs around 102. Southwest winds 15 to 20 miles an hour with gusts up to 30 miles an hour. Chance of rain 20%. Tonight, mostly cloudy with a slight chance of showers and thunderstorms until midnight, then partly cloudy after midnight. Breezy with lows in the mid-70s. South winds 20 to 25 miles an hour. Chance of rain 20%. Monday, mostly sunny. A chance of showers and thunderstorms in the afternoon. Breezy with highs in the upper 90s. South winds 15 to 25 miles an hour. Chance of rain 30%. Monday night, mostly cloudy. A chance of showers and thunderstorms until midnight. Lows in the lower 70s. South winds 15 to 20 miles an hour. Chance of rain 40%. Tuesday, mostly sunny. A chance of showers and thunderstorms in the afternoon. Highs in the lower 90s. South winds 15 to 20 miles an hour with gusts up to 30 miles an hour. Chance of rain 30%. Tuesday night, mostly cloudy. A slight chance of showers and thunderstorms until midnight. Lows around 70. Chance of rain 20%. Wednesday, partly sunny. A slight chance of showers and thunderstorms in the afternoon. Highs in the lower 90s. Chance of rain 20%. Wednesday night, mostly cloudy until midnight, then becoming partly cloudy. Lows in the upper 60s. Thursday, sunny. Highs in the mid-90s. Thursday night, partly cloudy. Lows in the lower 70s. Friday, sunny. Highs in the upper 90s. Friday night, partly cloudy. Lows in the lower 70s. Independence Day, mostly sunny. Highs in the upper 90s. Again, the forecast for Lubbock and vicinity. For today, mostly sunny. A slight chance of showers and thunderstorms this afternoon. Hot. Highs around 102. Southwest winds 15 to 20 miles an hour with gusts up to 30 miles an hour. Chance of rain 20%. 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This broadcast serves the good people of the Central South Plains of West Texas. A quick glance at the forecast for Lubbock and vicinity. Today, mostly sunny. A slight chance of showers and thunderstorms this afternoon. Hot with highs around 102. South winds 15 to 20 miles an hour with gusts up to 30 miles an hour. Chance of rain 20%. Now for the official National Weather Service forecast for Lubbock and vicinity. Today, mostly sunny. A slight chance of showers and thunderstorms this afternoon. Hot with highs around 102. Southwest winds 15 to 20 miles an hour with gusts up to 30 miles an hour. Chance of rain 20%. Tonight, mostly cloudy with a slight chance of showers and thunderstorms until midnight, then partly cloudy after midnight. Breezy with lows in the mid-70s. South winds 20 to 25 miles an hour. Chance of rain 20%. Monday, mostly sunny. A chance of showers and thunderstorms in the afternoon. Breezy with highs in the upper 90s. South winds 15 to 25 miles an hour. Chance of rain 30%. Monday night, mostly cloudy. A chance of showers and thunderstorms until midnight. Lows in the lower 70s. South winds 15 to 20 miles an hour. Chance of rain 40%. Tuesday, mostly sunny. A chance of showers and thunderstorms in the afternoon. Highs in the lower 90s. South winds 15 to 20 miles an hour with gusts up to 30 miles an hour. Chance of rain 30%. Tuesday night, mostly cloudy.
a slight chance of showers and thunderstorms until midnight. Lows around 70. Chance of rain 20%. Wednesday, partly sunny. A slight chance of showers and thunderstorms in the afternoon. Highs in the lower 90s. Chance of rain 20%. Wednesday night, mostly cloudy until midnight, then becoming partly cloudy. Lows in the upper 60s. Thursday, sunny. Highs in the mid-90s. Thursday night, partly cloudy. Lows in the lower 70s. Friday, sunny. Highs in the upper 90s. Friday night, partly cloudy. Lows in the lower 70s. Independence Day, mostly sunny. Highs in the upper 90s. Again, the forecast for Lubbock and vicinity. For today, mostly sunny. A slight chance of showers and thunderstorms this afternoon. Hot. Highs around 102. Southwest winds 15 to 20 miles an hour with gusts up to 30 miles an hour. Chance of rain 20%. 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This broadcast serves the good people of the Central South Plains of West Texas. The noon observations for Sunday, June 28th. At Lubbock Preston Smith International, a partly sunny sky, the temperature was 89 degrees Fahrenheit or 32 degrees Celsius, dew point 63 degrees, and the relative humidity 41%. The wind was southwest at 13 miles an hour gusting to 24 and the pressure 29.90 inches and steady. Other area observations at the Levelland Airport, 88. Mostly sunny. South wind 13 miles an hour. At Plainview, temperature was 90 degrees, dew point 63. Wind was south at 18 miles an hour. And the pressure was 29.89 inches and steady. A sunny sky at Amarillo, 97. Southwest wind 17 miles an hour gusting to 32. Mostly sunny at Childress, 92. South wind 18 miles an hour gusting to 29. Abilene, a sunny sky, 90. South winds 25 miles an hour gusting to 36. Midland, mostly sunny, 90. South wind 15 miles an hour. At Clovis, it was sunny, 95. West wind at 16 miles an hour gusting to 24. And now, selected regional observations. At Dallas, mostly sunny, 91. 90 at Austin with a mostly sunny sky. At Houston, mostly sunny, 92. A cloudy sky at Oklahoma City, 85. 99 and sunny at Artesia. Ruidoso, mostly sunny, 80. At Albuquerque, it was mostly sunny, 82. It was mostly sunny at Denver, 74. And at Mexico City, mostly sunny, 68. Dew point 54 degrees. North wind at 7 miles an hour. Once again at noon, at Lubbock, a partly sunny sky, the temperature was 89. A quick glance at the forecast for Lubbock and vicinity. Today, mostly sunny. A slight chance of showers and thunderstorms this afternoon. Hot with highs around 102. South winds 15 to 20 miles an hour with gusts up to 30 miles an hour. Chance of rain 20%. Good afternoon. Today's area averaged minimum 8 inch soil temperature is 82 degrees. Serving the good people of West Texas and Eastern New Mexico, here are the latest West Texas measurement observations as of 12:05 p.m. 92 degrees at Reese Center. Wind southwest at 16 miles an hour. Dew point 61 degrees. Northwest Lubbock 93. Wind south-southwest at 10 miles an hour. Dew point 63. 92 at Lubbock Christian University. Wind south-southwest at 14. Dew point 63. 92 at Lubbock All Saints.
Wind south-southwest at 15. Dew point 63. 91 at southeast Lubbock. Wind south-southwest at 14. Dew point 65. 94 at Wilforth. Wind southwest at 16. Dew point 62. 92 at Livland. Wind south-southwest at 12. 6 foot wind 9 miles an hour. Dew point 59. 92 at Smyre. Wind south-southwest at 13. 6 foot wind 10. Dew point 61. 93 at Shallow Water. Wind south-southwest at 14. 6 foot wind 11. Dew point 62. At New Deal, 92. Wind southwest at 12. 6 foot wind 9. Dew point 62. 90 at Floydada. Wind south-southwest at 18. Dew point 66. At Rawls, 90. Wind south-southwest at 21. Dew point 66. Slade to 90. Wind south-southwest at 17. Dew point 66. New Home 91. Wind southwest at 15. 6 foot wind 12. Dew point 65. Tahoka 91. Wind southwest at 16. Dew point 66. Lake Allen Henry 93. Wind south southwest at 13. Dew point 65. Now for the official National Weather Service forecast for Lubbock and vicinity. Today, mostly sunny. A slight chance of showers and thunderstorms this afternoon. Hot with highs around 102. Southwest winds 15 to 20 miles an hour with gusts up to 30 miles an hour. Chance of rain 20%. Tonight, mostly cloudy with a slight chance of showers and thunderstorms until midnight, then partly cloudy after midnight. Breezy with lows in the mid-70s. South winds 20 to 25 miles an hour. Chance of rain 20%. Monday, mostly sunny. A chance of showers and thunderstorms in the afternoon. Breezy with highs in the upper 90s. South winds 15 to 25 miles an hour. Chance of rain 30%. Monday night, mostly cloudy. A chance of showers and thunderstorms until midnight. Lows in the lower 70s. South winds 15 to 20 miles an hour. Chance of rain 40%. Tuesday, mostly sunny. A chance of showers and thunderstorms in the afternoon. Highs in the lower 90s. South winds 15 to 20 miles an hour with gusts up to 30 miles an hour. Chance of rain 30%. Tuesday night, mostly cloudy. A slight chance of showers and thunderstorms until midnight. Lows around 70. Chance of rain 20%. Wednesday, partly sunny. A slight chance of showers and thunderstorms in the afternoon. Highs in the lower 90s. Chance of rain 20%. Wednesday night, mostly cloudy until midnight, then becoming partly cloudy. Lows in the upper 60s. Thursday, sunny. Highs in the mid-90s. Thursday night, partly cloudy. Lows in the lower 70s. Friday, sunny. Highs in the upper 90s. Friday night, partly cloudy. Lows in the lower 70s. Independence Day, mostly sunny. Highs in the upper 90s. Again, the forecast for Lubbock and vicinity. For today, mostly sunny. A slight chance of showers and thunderstorms this afternoon. Hot. Highs around 102. Southwest winds 15 to 20 miles an hour with gusts up to 30 miles an hour. Chance of rain 20%. 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This broadcast serves the good people of the Central South Plains of West Texas. The noon observations for Sunday, June 28th.
At Lubbock Preston Smith International, a partly sunny sky. The temperature was 89 degrees Fahrenheit or 32 degrees Celsius, dew point 63 degrees, and the relative humidity 41%. The wind was southwest at 13 miles an hour, gusting to 24, and the pressure 29.90 inches and steady. Other area observations at the Levelland Airport, 88. Mostly sunny. South wind 13 miles an hour. At Plainview, temperature was 90 degrees, dew point 63. Wind was south at 18 miles an hour. And the pressure was 29.89 inches and steady. A sunny sky at Amarillo, 97. Southwest wind 17 miles an hour, gusting to 32. Mostly sunny at Churras, 92. South wind 18 miles an hour, gusting to 29. Abilene, a sunny sky, 90. South winds 25 miles an hour, gusting to 36. Midland, mostly sunny, 90. South wind 15 miles an hour. At Clovis, it was sunny, 95. West wind at 16 miles an hour, gusting to 24. And now, selected regional observations. At Dallas, mostly sunny, 91. 90 at Austin with a mostly sunny sky. At Houston, mostly sunny, 92. A cloudy sky at Oklahoma City, 85. 99 and sunny at Artesia. Redoso, mostly sunny, 80. At Albuquerque, it was mostly sunny, 82. It was mostly sunny at Denver, 74. And at Mexico City, mostly sunny, 68. Dew point 54 degrees. North wind at 7 miles an hour. Once again at noon, at Lubbock, a partly sunny sky, the temperature was 89. A quick glance at the forecast for Lubbock and vicinity. Today, mostly sunny. A slight chance of showers and thunderstorms this afternoon. Hot with highs around 102. South winds 15 to 20 miles an hour with gusts up to 30 miles an hour. Chance of rain 20%. Serving meteorological and agricultural needs in West Texas, here are the 12:15 p.m. West Texas Measurement Observations. 92 degrees at Reese Center. Wind southwest at 16 miles an hour. Dew point 61 degrees. Northwest Lubbock 93. Wind south-southwest at 15 miles an hour. Dew point 62. Lubbock Christian University 93. Wind southwest at 12. Dew point 63. Lubbock All Saints 92. Wind southwest at 11, gusting to 21. Dew point 62. 92 at Southeast Lubbock. Wind southwest at 11. Dew point 64. Wilford 94. Wind south-southwest at 13. 6 foot wind 10 miles an hour. Dew point 63. At Levelland, 93. Wind southwest at 13. 6 foot wind 12. Dew point 57. Smyer 93. Wind south-southwest at 12. 6 foot wind 11. Dew point 60. At shallow water, 94. Wind south at 11. 6 foot wind 8. Dew point 61. At New Deal, 92. Wind southwest at 17. Dew point 62. 91 at Floridata. Wind southwest at 20. Dew point 65. Peak Airport runway 1735 crosswind component 18 knots. 91 at Rolls. Wind south-southwest at 18. Dew point 65. 91 at Slayton. Wind south-southwest at 16. Dew point 65. New Home 93. Wind south-southwest at 17. Dew point 65. At Tahoka, 91. Wind south-southwest at 13. 6 foot wind 8. Dew point 65.
Lake Allen Henry 93. Wind south southwest at 8 gusting to 17. Dew point 65. Now for the official National Weather Service forecast for Lubbock and vicinity. Today, mostly sunny. A slight chance of showers and thunderstorms this afternoon. Hot with highs around 102. Southwest winds 15 to 20 miles an hour with gusts up to 30 miles an hour. Chance of rain 20%. Tonight, mostly cloudy with a slight chance of showers and thunderstorms until midnight, then partly cloudy after midnight. Breezy with lows in the mid-70s. South winds 20 to 25 miles an hour. Chance of rain 20%. Monday, mostly sunny. A chance of showers and thunderstorms in the afternoon. Breezy with highs in the upper 90s. South winds 15 to 25 miles an hour. Chance of rain 30%. Monday night, mostly cloudy. A chance of showers and thunderstorms until midnight. Lows in the lower 70s. South winds 15 to 20 miles an hour. Chance of rain 40%. Tuesday, mostly sunny. A chance of showers and thunderstorms in the afternoon. Highs in the lower 90s. South winds 15 to 20 miles an hour with gusts up to 30 miles an hour. Chance of rain 30%. Tuesday night, mostly cloudy. A slight chance of showers and thunderstorms until midnight. Lows around 70. Chance of rain 20%. Wednesday, partly sunny. A slight chance of showers and thunderstorms in the afternoon. Highs in the lower 90s. Chance of rain 20%. Wednesday night, mostly cloudy until midnight, then becoming partly cloudy. Lows in the upper 60s. Thursday, sunny. Highs in the mid-90s. Thursday night, partly cloudy. Lows in the lower 70s. Friday, sunny. Highs in the upper 90s. Friday night, partly cloudy. Lows in the lower 70s. Independence Day, mostly sunny. Highs in the upper 90s. Again, the forecast for Lubbock and vicinity. For today, mostly sunny. A slight chance of showers and thunderstorms this afternoon. Hot. Highs around 102. Southwest winds 15 to 20 miles an hour with gusts up to 30 miles an hour. Chance of rain 20%. 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This broadcast serves the good people of the Central South Plains of West Texas. The noon observations for Sunday, June 28th. At Lubbock Preston Smith International, a partly sunny sky, the temperature was 89 degrees Fahrenheit or 32 degrees Celsius, dew point 63 degrees, and the relative humidity 41%. The wind was southwest at 13 miles an hour gusting to 24, and the pressure 29.90 inches and steady. Other area observations, at the Levelland Airport, 88. Mostly sunny. South wind 13 miles an hour. At Plainview, temperature was 90 degrees, dew point 63. Wind was south at 18 miles an hour. And the pressure was 29.89 inches and steady. A sunny sky at Amarillo, 97. Southwest wind 17 miles an hour gusting to 32. Mostly sunny at Churras, 92. South wind 18 miles an hour gusting to 29. Abilene, a sunny sky, 90. South winds 25 miles an hour gusting to 36. Midland, mostly sunny, 90. South wind 15 miles an hour. At Clovis, it was sunny, 95. West wind at 16 miles an hour gusting to 24. And now, selected regional observations. At Dallas, mostly sunny, 91. 90 at Austin with a mostly sunny sky. At Houston, mostly sunny, 92. A cloudy sky at Oklahoma City, 85.
99 and sunny at Artesia. Ruidoso, mostly sunny, 80. At Albuquerque, it was mostly sunny, 82. It was mostly sunny at Denver, 74. And at Mexico City, mostly sunny, 68. Dew point 54 degrees. North wind at 7 miles an hour. Once again at noon, at Lubbock, a partly sunny sky, the temperature was 89. A quick glance at the forecast for Lubbock and vicinity. Today, mostly sunny. A slight chance of showers and thunderstorms this afternoon. Hot with highs around 102. South winds 15 to 20 miles an hour with gusts up to 30 miles an hour. Chance of rain 20%. Now for the official National Weather Service forecast for Lubbock and vicinity. Today, mostly sunny. A slight chance of showers and thunderstorms this afternoon. Hot with highs around 102. Southwest winds 15 to 20 miles an hour with gusts up to 30 miles an hour. Chance of rain 20%. Tonight, mostly cloudy with a slight chance of showers and thunderstorms until midnight, then partly cloudy after midnight. Breezy with lows in the mid-70s. South winds 20 to 25 miles an hour. Chance of rain 20%. Monday, mostly sunny. A chance of showers and thunderstorms in the afternoon. Breezy with highs in the upper 90s. South winds 15 to 25 miles an hour. Chance of rain 30%. Monday night, mostly cloudy. A chance of showers and thunderstorms until midnight. Lows in the lower 70s. South winds 15 to 20 miles an hour. Chance of rain 40%. Tuesday, mostly sunny. A chance of showers and thunderstorms in the afternoon. Highs in the lower 90s. South winds 15 to 20 miles an hour with gusts up to 30 miles an hour. Chance of rain 30%. Tuesday night, mostly cloudy. A slight chance of showers and thunderstorms until midnight. Lows around 70. Chance of rain 20%. Wednesday, partly sunny. A slight chance of showers and thunderstorms in the afternoon. Highs in the lower 90s. Chance of rain 20%. Wednesday night, mostly cloudy until midnight, then becoming partly cloudy. Lows in the upper 60s. Thursday, sunny. Highs in the mid-90s. Thursday night, partly cloudy. Lows in the lower 70s. Friday, sunny. Highs in the upper 90s. Friday night, partly cloudy. Lows in the lower 70s. Independence Day, mostly sunny. Highs in the upper 90s. Again, the forecast for Lubbock and vicinity. For today, mostly sunny. A slight chance of showers and thunderstorms this afternoon. Hot. Highs around 102. Southwest winds 15 to 20 miles an hour with gusts up to 30 miles an hour. Chance of rain 20%. 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This broadcast serves the good people of the Central South Plains of West Texas. The noon observations for Sunday, June 28th. At Lubbock Preston Smith International, a partly sunny sky, the temperature was 89 degrees Fahrenheit or 32 degrees Celsius, dew point 63 degrees, and the relative humidity 41%. The wind was southwest at 13 miles an hour gusting to 24, and the pressure 29.90 inches and steady. Other area observations, at the Levelland Airport, 88. Mostly sunny. South wind 13 miles an hour. At Plainview, temperature was 90 degrees, dew point 63. Wind was south at 18 miles an hour. And the pressure was 29.89 inches and steady. A sunny sky at Amarillo, 97. Southwest winds 17 miles an hour gusting to 32.
Mostly sunny at Churros, 92. South wind 18 miles an hour gusting to 29. Abilene, a sunny sky, 90. South winds 25 miles an hour gusting to 36. Midland, mostly sunny, 90. South wind 15 miles an hour. At Clovis, it was sunny, 95. West wind at 16 miles an hour gusting to 24. And now, selected regional observations. At Dallas, mostly sunny, 91. 90 at Austin with a mostly sunny sky. At Houston, mostly sunny, 92. A cloudy sky at Oklahoma City, 85. 99 and sunny at Artesia. Ruidoso, mostly sunny, 80. At Albuquerque, it was mostly sunny, 82. It was mostly sunny at Denver, 74. And at Mexico City, mostly sunny, 68. Dew point 54 degrees. North wind at 7 miles an hour. Once again at noon, at Lubbock, a partly sunny sky, the temperature was 89. A quick glance at the forecast for Lubbock and vicinity. Today, mostly sunny. A slight chance of showers and thunderstorms this afternoon. Hot with highs around 102. South winds 15 to 20 miles an hour with gusts up to 30 miles an hour. Chance of rain 20%. Now for the official National Weather Service forecast for Lubbock and vicinity. Today, mostly sunny. A slight chance of showers and thunderstorms this afternoon. Hot with highs around 102. Southwest winds 15 to 20 miles an hour with gusts up to 30 miles an hour. Chance of rain 20%. Tonight, mostly cloudy with a slight chance of showers and thunderstorms until midnight, then partly cloudy after midnight. Breezy with lows in the mid-70s. South winds 20 to 25 miles an hour. Chance of rain 20%. Monday, mostly sunny. A chance of showers and thunderstorms in the afternoon. Breezy with highs in the upper 90s. South winds 15 to 25 miles an hour. Chance of rain 30%. Monday night, mostly cloudy. A chance of showers and thunderstorms until midnight. Lows in the lower 70s. South winds 15 to 20 miles an hour. Chance of rain 40%. Tuesday, mostly sunny. A chance of showers and thunderstorms in the afternoon. Highs in the lower 90s. South winds 15 to 20 miles an hour with gusts up to 30 miles an hour. Chance of rain 30%. Tuesday night, mostly cloudy. A slight chance of showers and thunderstorms until midnight. Lows around 70. Chance of rain 20%. Wednesday, partly sunny. A slight chance of showers and thunderstorms in the afternoon. Highs in the lower 90s. Chance of rain 20%. Wednesday night, mostly cloudy until midnight, then becoming partly cloudy. Lows in the upper 60s. Thursday, sunny. Highs in the mid-90s. Thursday night, partly cloudy. Lows in the lower 70s. Friday, sunny. Highs in the upper 90s. Friday night, partly cloudy. Lows in the lower 70s. Independence Day, mostly sunny. Highs in the upper 90s. Again, the forecast for Lubbock and vicinity. For today, mostly sunny. A slight chance of showers and thunderstorms this afternoon. Hot. Highs around 102. Southwest winds 15 to 20 miles an hour with gusts up to 30 miles an hour. Chance of rain 20%. 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This broadcast serves the good people of the Central South Plains of West Texas. The noon observations for Sunday, June 28th.
at Lubbock Preston Smith International, a partly sunny sky. The temperature was 89 degrees Fahrenheit or 32 degrees Celsius, dew point 63 degrees, and the relative humidity 41%. The wind was southwest at 13 miles an hour, gusting to 24, and the pressure 29.90 inches and steady. Other area observations at the Levelland Airport, 88. Mostly sunny. South wind 13 miles an hour. At Plainview, temperature was 90 degrees, dew point 63. Wind was south at 18 miles an hour. And the pressure was 29.89 inches and steady. A sunny sky at Amarillo, 97. Southwest wind 17 miles an hour, gusting to 32. Mostly sunny at Churras, 92. South wind 18 miles an hour, gusting to 29. Abilene, a sunny sky, 90. South winds 25 miles an hour, gusting to 36. Midland, mostly sunny, 90. South wind 15 miles an hour. At Clovis, it was sunny, 95. West wind at 16 miles an hour, gusting to 24. And now, selected regional observations. At Dallas, mostly sunny, 91. 90 at Austin with a mostly sunny sky. At Houston, mostly sunny, 92. A cloudy sky at Oklahoma City, 85. 99 and sunny at Artesia. Ruidoso, mostly sunny, 80. At Albuquerque, it was mostly sunny, 82. It was mostly sunny at Denver, 74. And at Mexico City, mostly sunny, 68. Dew point 54 degrees. North wind at 7 miles an hour. Once again at noon, at Lubbock, a partly sunny sky, the temperature was 89. A quick glance at the forecast for Lubbock and vicinity. Today, mostly sunny. A slight chance of showers and thunderstorms this afternoon. Hot with highs around 102. South winds 15 to 20 miles an hour with gusts up to 30 miles an hour. Chance of rain 20%. The West Texas Measurement Observations as of 12:35 p.m. 94 degrees at Reese Center. Wind south-southwest at 13 miles an hour. 6 foot wind 8 miles an hour. Dew point 60 degrees. 95 at Northwest Lubbock. Wind south at 16 miles an hour. Dew point 62. Lubbock Christian University 93. Wind south-southwest at 10. Dew point 62. Lubbock All Saints 93. Wind south-southwest at 10. Dew point 62. Southeast Lubbock 93. Wind southwest at 16. Dew point 63. At Wilforth 94. Wind south-southwest at 17. Dew point 62. 93 at Levelland. Wind southwest at 9. 6 foot wind 8. Dew point 57. Smyre 95. Wind southwest at 10. 6 foot wind 9. Dew point 58. Shallow water 95. Wind south southwest at 9. 6 foot wind 7. Dew point 58. 94 at New Deal. Wind south southwest at 12. 6 foot wind 9. Dew point 63. At Floydada, 93. Wind south-southwest at 20. Dew point 65. Density altitude 6100. Rawls 92. Wind southwest at 17. Dew point 64. 93 at Slayton. Wind south-southwest at 16. Dew point 65. 94 at New Home. Wind south-southwest at 14. 6 foot wind 11. Dew point 64. 94 at Tahoka. Wind southwest at 15. 6 foot wind 10. Dew point 65. Lake Allen Henry 95.
Wind southwest at 19. Dew point 64. Now for the official National Weather Service forecast for Lubbock and vicinity. Today, mostly sunny. A slight chance of showers and thunderstorms this afternoon.

south winds 15 to 25 miles an hour. Chance of rain 30%. Monday night, mostly cloudy. A chance of showers and thunderstorms until midnight. Lows in the lower 70s. South winds 15 to 20 miles an hour. Chance of rain 40%. Tuesday, mostly sunny. A chance of showers and thunderstorms in the afternoon. Highs in the lower 90s. South winds 15 to 20 miles an hour with gusts up to 30 miles an hour. Chance of rain 30%. Tuesday night, mostly cloudy. A slight chance of showers and thunderstorms until midnight. Lows around 70. Chance of rain 20%. Wednesday, partly sunny. A slight chance of showers and thunderstorms in the afternoon. Highs in the lower 90s. Chance of rain 20%. Wednesday night, mostly cloudy until midnight, then becoming partly cloudy. Lows in the upper 60s. Thursday, sunny. Highs in the mid-90s. Thursday night, partly cloudy. Lows in the lower 70s. Friday, sunny. Highs in the upper 90s. Friday night, partly cloudy. Lows in the lower 70s. Independence Day, mostly sunny. Highs in the upper 90s. Again, the forecast for Lubbock and vicinity. For today, mostly sunny. A slight chance of showers and thunderstorms this afternoon. Hot. Highs around 102. Southwest winds 15 to 20 miles an hour with gusts up to 30 miles an hour. Chance of rain 20%. Now here is the hazardous weather outlook for the South Plains, Rolling Plains, and the far southern Texas Panhandle. For this afternoon and tonight, isolated to scattered thunderstorms are expected to develop through this evening, with the highest storm chances near the I-27 corridor. Some of these storms may become severe and will be capable of producing damaging wind gusts up to 70 miles per hour and hail up to the size of quarters. And now the extended outlook for the period Monday through Saturday. Thunderstorm chances will continue each afternoon and evening from Monday through Wednesday, especially on the Caprock. Spotter information statement. Spotter activation may be needed. 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This broadcast serves the good people of the central South Plains of West Texas. The noon observations for Sunday, June 28th. At Lubbock Preston Smith International, a partly sunny sky, the temperature was 89 degrees Fahrenheit or 32 degrees Celsius, dew point 63 degrees, and the relative humidity 41%. The wind was southwest at 13 miles an hour gusting to 24, and the pressure 29.90 inches and steady. Other area observations, at the Levelland Airport, 88. Mostly sunny. South wind 13 miles an hour. At Plainview, temperature was 90 degrees, dew point 63. Wind was south at 18 miles an hour. And the pressure was 29.89 inches and steady. A sunny sky at Amarillo, 97. Southwest wind 17 miles an hour gusting to 32. Mostly sunny at Childress, 92. South wind 18 miles an hour gusting to 29. Abilene, a sunny sky, 90. South winds 25 miles an hour gusting to 36. Midland, mostly sunny, 90. South wind 15 miles an hour. At Clovis, it was sunny, 95. West wind at 16 miles an hour gusting to 24. And now, selected regional observations. At Dallas, mostly sunny, 91. 90 at Austin with a mostly sunny sky. At Houston, mostly sunny, 92. A cloudy sky at Oklahoma City, 85. 99 and sunny at Artesia. Redoso, mostly sunny, 80. At Albuquerque, it was mostly sunny, 82. It was mostly sunny.

at Denver, 74. And at Mexico City, mostly sunny, 68. Dew point 54 degrees. North wind at 7 miles an hour. Once again at noon, at Lubbock, a partly sunny sky, the temperature was 89. A quick glance at the forecast for Lubbock and vicinity. Today, mostly sunny. A slight chance of showers and thunderstorms this afternoon. Hot with highs around 102. South winds 15 to 20 miles an hour with gusts up to 30 miles an hour. Chance of rain 20%. Now for the official National Weather Service forecast for Lubbock and vicinity. Today, mostly sunny. A slight chance of showers and thunderstorms this afternoon. Hot with highs around 102. Southwest winds 15 to 20 miles an hour with gusts up to 30 miles an hour. Chance of rain 20%. Tonight, mostly cloudy with a slight chance of showers and thunderstorms until midnight, then partly cloudy after midnight. Breezy with lows in the mid-70s. South winds 20 to 25 miles an hour. Chance of rain 20%. Monday, mostly sunny. A chance of showers and thunderstorms in the afternoon. Breezy with highs in the upper 90s. South winds 15 to 25 miles an hour. Chance of rain 30%. Monday night, mostly cloudy. A chance of showers and thunderstorms until midnight. Lows in the lower 70s. South winds 15 to 20 miles an hour. Chance of rain 40%. Tuesday, mostly sunny. A chance of showers and thunderstorms in the afternoon. Highs in the lower 90s. South winds 15 to 20 miles an hour with gusts up to 30 miles an hour. Chance of rain 30%. Tuesday night, mostly cloudy. A slight chance of showers and thunderstorms until midnight. Lows around 70. Chance of rain 20%. Wednesday, partly sunny. A slight chance of showers and thunderstorms in the afternoon. Highs in the lower 90s. Chance of rain 20%. Wednesday night, mostly cloudy until midnight, then becoming partly cloudy. Lows in the upper 60s. Thursday, sunny. Highs in the mid-90s. Thursday night, partly cloudy. Lows in the lower 70s. Friday, sunny. Highs in the upper 90s. Friday night, partly cloudy. Lows in the lower 70s. Independence Day, mostly sunny. Highs in the upper 90s. Again, the forecast for Lubbock and vicinity. For today, mostly sunny. A slight chance of showers and thunderstorms this afternoon. Hot. Highs around 102. Southwest winds 15 to 20 miles an hour with gusts up to 30 miles an hour. Chance of rain 20%. Now here is the hazardous weather outlook for the South Plains, Rolling Plains, and the far southern Texas Panhandle. For this afternoon and tonight, isolated to scattered thunderstorms are expected to develop through this evening, with the highest storm chances near the I-27 corridor. Some of these storms may become severe and will be capable of producing damaging wind gusts up to 70 miles per hour and hail up to the size of quarters. And now the extended outlook for the period Monday through Saturday. Thunderstorm chances will continue each afternoon and evening from Monday through Wednesday, especially on the Caprock. Spotter information statement. Spotter activation may be needed. 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This broadcast serves the good people of the Central South Plains of West Texas. The noon observations for Sunday, June 28th. At Lubbock Preston Smith International, a partly sunny sky, the temperature was 89 degrees Fahrenheit or 32 degrees Celsius, dew point 63 degrees, and the relative humidity 41%. The wind was southwest at 13 miles an hour gusting to 24 and the pressure 29.90 inches and steady.
Other area observations at the Levelland Airport, 88. Mostly sunny. South wind 13 miles an hour. At Plainview, temperature was 90 degrees, dew point 63. Wind was south at 18 miles an hour. And the pressure was 29.89 inches and steady. A sunny sky at Amarillo, 97. Southwest wind 17 miles an hour gusting to 32. Mostly sunny at Churras, 92. South wind 18 miles an hour gusting to 29. Abilene, a sunny sky, 90. South winds 25 miles an hour gusting to 36. Midland, mostly sunny, 90. South wind 15 miles an hour. At Clovis, it was sunny, 95. West wind at 16 miles an hour gusting to 24. And now, selected regional observations. At Dallas, mostly sunny, 91. 90 at Austin with a mostly sunny sky. At Houston, mostly sunny, 92. A cloudy sky at Oklahoma City, 85. 99 and sunny at Artesia. Ruidoso, mostly sunny, 80. At Albuquerque, it was mostly sunny, 82. It was mostly sunny at Denver, 74. And at Mexico City, mostly sunny, 68. Dew point 54 degrees. North wind at 7 miles an hour. Once again at noon, at Lubbock, a partly sunny sky, the temperature was 89. A quick glance at the forecast for Lubbock and vicinity. Today, mostly sunny. A slight chance of showers and thunderstorms this afternoon. Hot with highs around 102. South winds 15 to 20 miles an hour with gusts up to 30 miles an hour. Chance of rain 20%. Now for the official National Weather Service forecast for Lubbock and vicinity. Today, mostly sunny. A slight chance of showers and thunderstorms this afternoon. Hot with highs around 102. Southwest winds 15 to 20 miles an hour with gusts up to 30 miles an hour. Chance of rain 20%. Tonight, mostly cloudy with a slight chance of showers and thunderstorms until midnight, then partly cloudy after midnight. Breezy with lows in the mid-70s. South winds 20 to 25 miles an hour. Chance of rain 20%. Monday, mostly sunny. A chance of showers and thunderstorms in the afternoon. Breezy with highs in the upper 90s. South winds 15 to 25 miles an hour. Chance of rain 30%. Monday night, mostly cloudy. A chance of showers and thunderstorms until midnight. Lows in the lower 70s. South winds 15 to 20 miles an hour. Chance of rain 40%. Tuesday, mostly sunny. A chance of showers and thunderstorms in the afternoon. Highs in the lower 90s. South winds 15 to 20 miles an hour with gusts up to 30 miles an hour. Chance of rain 30%. Tuesday night, mostly cloudy. A slight chance of showers and thunderstorms until midnight. Lows around 70. Chance of rain 20%. Wednesday, partly sunny. A slight chance of showers and thunderstorms in the afternoon. Highs in the lower 90s. Chance of rain 20%. Wednesday night, mostly cloudy until midnight, then becoming partly cloudy. Lows in the upper 60s. Thursday, sunny. Highs in the mid-90s. Thursday night, partly cloudy. Lows in the lower 70s. Friday, sunny. Highs in the upper 90s. Friday night, partly cloudy. Lows in the lower 70s. Independence Day, mostly sunny. Highs in the upper 90s. Again, the forecast for Lubbock and vicinity. For today, mostly sunny. A slight chance of showers and thunderstorms this afternoon. Hot. Highs around 102.
southwest winds 15 to 20 miles an hour with gusts up to 30 miles an hour. Chance of rain 20%. Now here.

Wind southwest at 20. Dew point 63. 95 at New Home. Wind west southwest at 6. 6 foot wind 6. Dew point 61. Tahoka 95. Wind southwest at 15. 6 foot wind 10. Dew point 66. Lake Allen Henry 96. Wind southwest at 13. Dew point 64. Now for the official National Weather Service forecast for Lubbock and vicinity. Today, mostly sunny. A slight chance of showers and thunderstorms this afternoon. Hot with highs around 102. Southwest winds 15 to 20 miles an hour with gusts up to 30 miles an hour. Chance of rain 20%. Tonight, mostly cloudy with a slight chance of showers and thunderstorms until midnight, then partly cloudy after midnight. Breezy with lows in the mid-70s. South winds 20 to 25 miles an hour. Chance of rain 20%. Monday, mostly sunny. A chance of showers and thunderstorms in the afternoon. Breezy with highs in the upper 90s. South winds 15 to 25 miles an hour. Chance of rain 30%. Monday night, mostly cloudy. A chance of showers and thunderstorms until midnight. Lows in the lower 70s. South winds 15 to 20 miles an hour. Chance of rain 40%. Tuesday, mostly sunny. A chance of showers and thunderstorms in the afternoon. Highs in the lower 90s. South winds 15 to 20 miles an hour with gusts up to 30 miles an hour. Chance of rain 30%. Tuesday night, mostly cloudy. A slight chance of showers and thunderstorms until midnight. Lows around 70. Chance of rain 20%. Wednesday, partly sunny. A slight chance of showers and thunderstorms in the afternoon. Highs in the lower 90s. Chance of rain 20%. Wednesday night, mostly cloudy until midnight, then becoming partly cloudy. Lows in the upper 60s. Thursday, sunny. Highs in the mid-90s. Thursday night, partly cloudy. Lows in the lower 70s. Friday, sunny. Highs in the upper 90s. Friday night, partly cloudy. Lows in the lower 70s. Independence Day, mostly sunny. Highs in the upper 90s. Again, the forecast for Lubbock and vicinity. For today, mostly sunny. A slight chance of showers and thunderstorms this afternoon. Hot. Highs around 102. Southwest winds 15 to 20 miles an hour with gusts up to 30 miles an hour. Chance of rain 20%. Now here is the hazardous weather outlook for the South Plains, Rolling Plains, and the far southern Texas Panhandle. For this afternoon and tonight, isolated to scattered thunderstorms are expected to develop through this evening, with the highest storm chances near the I-27 corridor. Some of these storms may become severe and will be capable of producing damaging wind gusts up to 70 miles per hour and hail up to the size of quarters. And now the extended outlook for the period Monday through Saturday. Thunderstorm chances will continue each afternoon and evening from Monday through Wednesday, especially on the Caprock. Spotter information statement. Spotter activation may be needed. 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This broadcast serves the good people of the Central South Plains of West Texas. A quick glance at the forecast for Lubbock and vicinity. Today, mostly sunny. A slight chance of showers and thunderstorms this afternoon. Hot with highs around 102. South winds 15 to 20 miles an hour with gusts up to 30 miles an hour. Chance of rain 20%. Now for the official National Weather Service forecast for Lubbock and vicinity. Today, mostly sunny. A slight chance of showers and thunderstorms this afternoon. Hot with highs.

Around 102. Southwest winds 15 to 20 miles an hour with gusts up to 30 miles an hour. Chance of rain 20%. Tonight, mostly cloudy with a slight chance of showers and thunderstorms until midnight, then partly cloudy after midnight. Breezy with lows in the mid-70s. South winds 20 to 25 miles an hour. Chance of rain 20%. Monday, mostly sunny. A chance of showers and thunderstorms in the afternoon. Breezy with highs in the upper 90s. South winds 15 to 25 miles an hour. Chance of rain 30%. Monday night, mostly cloudy. A chance of showers and thunderstorms until midnight. Lows in the lower 70s. South winds 15 to 20 miles an hour. Chance of rain 40%. Tuesday, mostly sunny. A chance of showers and thunderstorms in the afternoon. Highs in the lower 90s. South winds 15 to 20 miles an hour with gusts up to 30 miles an hour. Chance of rain 30%. Tuesday night, mostly cloudy. A slight chance of showers and thunderstorms until midnight. Lows around 70. Chance of rain 20%. Wednesday, partly sunny. A slight chance of showers and thunderstorms in the afternoon. Highs in the lower 90s. Chance of rain 20%. Wednesday night, mostly cloudy until midnight, then becoming partly cloudy. Lows in the upper 60s. Thursday, sunny. Highs in the mid-90s. Thursday night, partly cloudy. Lows in the lower 70s. Friday, sunny. Highs in the upper 90s. Friday night, partly cloudy. Lows in the lower 70s. Independence Day, mostly sunny. Highs in the upper 90s. Again, the forecast for Lubbock and vicinity. For today, mostly sunny. A slight chance of showers and thunderstorms this afternoon. Hot. Highs around 102. Southwest winds 15 to 20 miles an hour with gusts up to 30 miles an hour. Chance of rain 20%. Now here is the hazardous weather outlook for the South Plains, Rolling Plains, and the far southern Texas Panhandle. For this afternoon and tonight, isolated to scattered thunderstorms are expected to develop through this evening, with the highest storm chances near the I-27 corridor. Some of these storms may become severe and will be capable of producing damaging wind gusts up to 70 miles per hour and hail up to the size of quarters. And now the extended outlook for the period Monday through Saturday. Thunderstorm chances will continue each afternoon and evening from Monday through Wednesday, especially on the Caprock. Spotter information statement. Spotter activation may be needed. 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This broadcast serves the good people of the Central South Plains of West Texas. The 1 p.m. observations for Sunday, June 28th. At Lubbock Preston Smith International, a mostly sunny sky, the temperature was 95 degrees Fahrenheit or 35 degrees Celsius, dew point 61 degrees, and the relative humidity 32%. The wind was southwest at 14 miles an hour gusting to 22 and the pressure 29.88 inches and falling. Other area observations at the Levelland Airport, 91. Sunny. Southwest wind 12 miles an hour. At Plainview. Temperature was 95 degrees, dew point 60. Wind was southwest at 10 miles an hour. And the pressure was 29.87 inches and falling. A sunny sky at Amarillo, 100. West winds 21 miles an hour gusting to 33. Mostly sunny at Choteris, 94. South wind 15 miles an hour gusting to 23. Abilene, a sunny sky, 94. South wind 21 miles an hour gusting to 35. Midland, mostly sunny, 95. South wind 13 miles an hour. At Clovis.
It was sunny, 97. West wind at 10 miles an hour, gusting to 25. And now, selected regional observations. At Dallas, mostly sunny, 93. 92 at Austin with a mostly sunny sky. At Houston, mostly sunny, 93. A partly sunny sky at Oklahoma City, 86. 100 and sunny at Artesia. Ruidoso, sunny, 84. At Albuquerque, it was mostly sunny, 86. It was mostly sunny at Denver, 76. And at Mexico City, mostly sunny, 70. Dew point 54 degrees. Southeast wind at 6 miles an hour. Once again at 1 p.m., at Lubbock, a mostly sunny sky, the temperature was 95. A quick glance at the forecast for Lubbock and vicinity. Today, mostly sunny. A slight chance of showers and thunderstorms this afternoon. Hot with highs around 102. South winds 15 to 20 miles an hour with gusts up to 30 miles an hour. Chance of rain 20%. Good afternoon. Today's area average minimum 8-inch soil temperature is 82 degrees. Here are the latest West Texas measurement observations as of 1:05 p.m. 96 degrees at Reese Center. Wind south at 16 miles an hour. Dew point 59 degrees. Northwest Lubbock 97. Wind south at 13 miles an hour. Dew point 60. At Lubbock Christian University, 96. Wind southwest at 11. Dew point 59. At Lubbock All Saints, 95. Wind south-southwest at 8. Dew point 59. 94 at southeast Lubbock. Wind southwest at 9. Dew point 62. Wilford 96. Wind south at 10. 6 foot wind 7 miles an hour. Dew point 59. At Leveland, 95. Wind south at 13. 6 foot wind 10. Dew point 56. Smyer 97. Wind south southwest at 12. 6 foot wind 11. Dew point 60. At shallow water, 97. Wind south southwest at 13. 6 foot wind 9. Dew point 56. 97 at New Deal. Wind southwest at 12. 6 foot wind 8. Dew point 60. 95 at Floydada. Wind south southwest at 12. 6 foot wind 8. Dew point 66. Density altitude 6200. Rawls 94. Wind south southwest at 17. Dew point 64. At Slayton, 94. Wind south southwest at 14. 6 foot wind 11. Dew point 62. New Home 94. Wind south southwest at 13. 6 foot wind 9. Dew point 61. Tahoka 94. Wind southwest at 14. 6 foot wind 10. Dew point 64. 97 at Lake Allen Henry. Wind south southwest at 12. Dew point 64. Now for the official National Weather Service forecast for Lubbock and vicinity. Today, mostly sunny. A slight chance of showers and thunderstorms this afternoon. Hot with highs around 102. Southwest winds 15 to 20 miles an hour with gusts up to 30 miles an hour. Chance of rain 20%. Tonight, mostly cloudy with a slight chance of showers and thunderstorms until midnight, then partly cloudy after midnight. Breezy with lows in the mid-70s. South winds 20 to 25 miles an hour. Chance of rain 20%. Monday, mostly sunny. A chance of showers and thunderstorms in the afternoon. Breezy with highs in the upper 90s. South winds 15 to 25 miles an hour. Chance of rain 30%. Monday night, mostly cloudy.
a chance of showers and thunderstorms until midnight. Lows in the lower 70s. South winds 15 to 20 miles an hour. Chance of rain 40%. Tuesday, mostly sunny. A chance of showers and thunderstorms in the afternoon. Highs in the lower 90s. South winds 15 to 20 miles an hour with gusts up to 30 miles an hour. Chance of rain 30%. Tuesday night, mostly cloudy. A slight chance of showers and thunderstorms until midnight. Lows around 70. Chance of rain 20%. Wednesday, partly sunny. A slight chance of showers and thunderstorms in the afternoon. Highs in the lower 90s. Chance of rain 20%. Wednesday night, mostly cloudy until midnight, then becoming partly cloudy. Lows in the upper 60s. Thursday, sunny. Highs in the mid-90s. Thursday night, partly cloudy. Lows in the lower 70s. Friday, sunny. Highs in the upper 90s. Friday night, partly cloudy. Lows in the lower 70s. Independence Day, mostly sunny. Highs in the upper 90s. Again, the forecast for Lubbock and vicinity. For today, mostly sunny. A slight chance of showers and thunderstorms this afternoon. Hot. Highs around 102. Southwest winds 15 to 20 miles an hour with gusts up to 30 miles an hour. Chance of rain 20%. Now here is the hazardous weather outlook for the South Plains, Rolling Plains, and the far southern Texas Panhandle. For this afternoon and tonight, isolated to scattered thunderstorms are expected to develop through this evening, with the highest storm chances near the I-27 corridor. Some of these storms may become severe and will be capable of producing damaging wind gusts up to 70 miles per hour and hail up to the size of quarters. And now the extended outlook for the period Monday through Saturday. Thunderstorm chances will continue each afternoon and evening from Monday through Wednesday, especially on the Caprock. Spotter information statement. Spotter activation may be needed. 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This broadcast serves the good people of the central South Plains of West Texas. The 1 p.m. observations for Sunday, June 28th. At Lubbock Preston Smith International, a mostly sunny sky, the temperature was 95 degrees Fahrenheit or 35 degrees Celsius, dew point 61 degrees, and the relative humidity 32%. The wind was southwest at 14 miles an hour gusting to 22 and the pressure 29.88 inches and falling. Other area observations at the Levelland Airport, 91. Sunny. Southwest wind 12 miles an hour. At Plainview, temperature was 95 degrees, dew point 60. Wind was southwest at 10 miles an hour. And the pressure was 29.87 inches and falling. A sunny sky at Amarillo, 100. West wind 21 miles an hour gusting to 33. Mostly sunny at Childress, 94. South wind 15 miles an hour gusting to 23. Abilene, a sunny sky, 94. South wind 21 miles an hour gusting to 35. Midland, mostly sunny, 95. South wind 13 miles an hour. At Clovis, it was sunny, 97. West wind at 10 miles an hour gusting to 25. And now, selected regional observations. At Dallas, mostly sunny, 93. 92 at Austin with a mostly sunny sky. At Houston, mostly sunny, 93. A partly sunny sky at Oklahoma City, 86. 100 and sunny at Artesia. Ruidoso, sunny, 84. At Albuquerque, it was mostly sunny, 86. It was mostly sunny at Denver, 76. And at Mexico City, mostly sunny, 70.
dew point 54 degrees. Southeast wind at 6 miles an hour. Once again at 1 p.m., at Lubbock, a mostly sunny sky, the temperature was 95. A quick glance at the forecast for Lubbock and vicinity. Today, mostly sunny. A slight chance of showers and thunderstorms this afternoon. Hot with highs around 102. South winds 15 to 20 miles an hour with gusts up to 30 miles an hour. Chance of rain 20%. Here are the latest West Texas Mesonet observations as of 1:15 p.m. These observations are updated approximately every 10 minutes. 96 degrees at Reese Center. Wind south-southwest at 14 miles an hour. 6 foot wind 11 miles an hour. Dew point 59 degrees. At northwest Lubbock, 98. Wind south-southwest at 14 miles an hour. Dew point 61. Heat index 100. At Lubbock Christian University, 96. Wind south at 11. Dew point 61. At Lubbock All Saints, 96. Wind south at 9. Dew point 59. At Southeast Lubbock, 95. Wind south-southwest at 11. Dew point 61. 96 at Wilfirth. Wind southwest at 9. 6 foot wind 8. Dew point 59. Levelland 97. Wind south at 16. Dew point 57. 96 at Smyer. Wind south at 13. 6 foot wind 11. Dew point 59. 97 at Shallow Water. Wind south southeast at 8. 6 foot wind 5. Dew point 57. New Deal 96. Wind south southwest at 12. 6 foot wind 10. Dew point 60. 96 at Floydada. Wind southwest at 17. Dew point 64. Density altitude 6200. At Rawls, 95. Wind south southwest at 15. 6 foot wind 12. Dew point 63. 94 at Slayton. Wind southwest at 11. 6 foot wind 11. Dew point 63. At New Home, 96. Wind southwest at 14. 6 foot wind 10. Dew point 62. Tahoka, 96. Wind south southwest at 11. 6 foot wind 7. Dew point 64. Lake Allen Henry, 97. Wind southwest at 15. Dew point 64. Heat index 100. Now for the official National Weather Service forecast for Lubbock and vicinity. Today, mostly sunny. A slight chance of showers and thunderstorms this afternoon. Hot with highs around 102. Southwest winds 15 to 20 miles an hour with gusts up to 30 miles an hour. Chance of rain 20%. Tonight, mostly cloudy with a slight chance of showers and thunderstorms until midnight, then partly cloudy after midnight. Breezy with lows in the mid-70s. South winds 20 to 25 miles an hour. Chance of rain 20%. Monday, mostly sunny. A chance of showers and thunderstorms in the afternoon. Breezy with highs in the upper 90s. South winds 15 to 25 miles an hour. Chance of rain 30%. Monday night, mostly cloudy. A chance of showers and thunderstorms until midnight. Lows in the lower 70s. South winds 15 to 20 miles an hour. Chance of rain 40%. Tuesday, mostly sunny. A chance of showers and thunderstorms in the afternoon. Highs in the lower 90s. South winds 15 to 20 miles an hour with gusts up to 30 miles an hour. Chance of rain 30%. Tuesday night, mostly cloudy. A slight chance of showers and thunderstorms until midnight. Lows around 70. Chance of rain 20%. Wednesday.
Today, partly sunny. A slight chance of showers and thunderstorms in the afternoon. Highs in the lower 90s. Chance of rain 20%. Wednesday night, mostly cloudy until midnight, then becoming partly cloudy. Lows in the upper 60s. Thursday, sunny. Highs in the mid-90s. Thursday night, partly cloudy. Lows in the lower 70s. Friday, sunny. Highs in the upper 90s. Friday night, partly cloudy. Lows in the lower 70s. Independence Day, mostly sunny. Highs in the upper 90s. Again, the forecast for Lubbock and vicinity. For today, mostly sunny. A slight chance of showers and thunderstorms this afternoon. Hot. Highs around 102. Southwest winds 15 to 20 miles an hour with gusts up to 30 miles an hour. Chance of rain 20%. Now here is the hazardous weather outlook for the South Plains, Rolling Plains, and the far southern Texas Panhandle. For this afternoon and tonight, isolated to scattered thunderstorms are expected to develop through this evening, with the highest storm chances near the I-27 corridor. Some of these storms may become severe and will be capable of producing damaging wind gusts up to 70 miles per hour and hail up to the size of quarters. And now the extended outlook for the period Monday through Saturday. Thunderstorm chances will continue each afternoon and evening from Monday through Wednesday, especially on the Caprock. Spotter information statement. Spotter activation may be needed. 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This broadcast serves the good people of the Central South Plains of West Texas. The 1 p.m. observations for Sunday, June 28th. At Lubbock Preston Smith International, a mostly sunny sky, the temperature was 95 degrees Fahrenheit or 35 degrees Celsius, dew point 61 degrees, and the relative humidity 32%. The wind was southwest at 14 miles an hour gusting to 22 and the pressure 29.88 inches and falling. Other area observations at the Levelland Airport, 91. Sunny. Southwest wind 12 miles an hour. At Plainview, temperature was 95 degrees, dew point 60. Wind was southwest at 10 miles an hour. And the pressure was 29.87 inches and falling. A sunny sky at Amarillo, 100. West winds 21 miles an hour gusting to 33. Mostly sunny at Churras, 94. South wind 15 miles an hour gusting to 23. Abilene, a sunny sky, 94. South wind 21 miles an hour gusting to 35. Midland, mostly sunny, 95. South wind 13 miles an hour. At Clovis, it was sunny, 97. West wind at 10 miles an hour gusting to 25. And now, selected regional observations. At Dallas, mostly sunny, 93. 92 at Austin with a mostly sunny sky. At Houston, mostly sunny, 93. A partly sunny sky at Oklahoma City, 86. 100 and sunny at Artesia. Redoso, sunny, 84. At Albuquerque, it was mostly sunny, 86. It was mostly sunny at Denver, 76. And at Mexico City, mostly sunny, 70. Dew point 54 degrees. Southeast wind at 6 miles an hour. Once again at 1 p.m., at Lubbock, a mostly sunny sky, the temperature was 95. A quick glance at the forecast for Lubbock and vicinity. Today, mostly sunny. A slight chance of showers and thunderstorms this afternoon. Hot with highs around 102. South winds 15 to 20 miles an hour with gusts up to 30 miles an hour. Chance of rain 20%. Here are the latest West Texas measurement observations as of 1:25 p.m. 97 degrees.
Exit Reese Center. Wind south at 15 miles an hour. 6 foot wind 11 miles an hour. Dew point 59 degrees. Northwest Lubbock 98. Wind south southwest at 7 miles an hour. Dew point 59. At Lubbock Christian University, 96. Wind south southwest at 11. Dew point 60. At Lubbock All Saints, 97. Wind southwest at 7. Dew point 57. Southeast Lubbock, 96. Wind south southwest at 10. Dew point 62. 97 at Wilfirth. Wind south southwest at 9. 6 foot wind 6. Dew point 58. 97 at Livaland. Wind south at 11. 6 foot wind 10. Dew point 56. Smyre 96. Wind south southwest at 12. 6 foot wind 10. Dew point 59. Shallow water 98. Wind south southwest at 8. 6 foot wind 6. Dew point 55. 98 at New Deal. Wind south southwest at 14. 6 foot wind 10. Dew point 60. Floridata 96. Wind south southwest at 15. 6 foot wind 10. Dew point 65. Density altitude 6300. Rawls 96. Wind south southwest at 15. 6 foot wind 10. Dew point 63. 95 at Layton. Wind south southwest at 12. 6 foot wind 10. Dew point 62. New Home 97. Wind south southwest at 14. 6 foot wind 11. Dew point 61. At Tahoka, 96. Wind south southwest at 12. 6 foot wind 9. Dew point 63. At Lake Allen Henry, 98. Wind south southwest at 17. Dew point 64. Heat index 100. Now for the official National Weather Service forecast for Lubbock and vicinity. Today, mostly sunny. A slight chance of showers and thunderstorms this afternoon. Hot with highs around 102. Southwest winds 15 to 20 miles an hour with gusts up to 30 miles an hour. Chance of rain 20%. Tonight, mostly cloudy with a slight chance of showers and thunderstorms until midnight, then partly cloudy after midnight. Breezy with lows in the mid-70s. South winds 20 to 25 miles an hour. Chance of rain 20%. Monday, mostly sunny. A chance of showers and thunderstorms in the afternoon. Breezy with highs in the upper 90s. South winds 15 to 25 miles an hour. Chance of rain 30%. Monday night, mostly cloudy. A chance of showers and thunderstorms until midnight. Lows in the lower 70s. South winds 15 to 20 miles an hour. Chance of rain 40%. Tuesday, mostly sunny. A chance of showers and thunderstorms in the afternoon. Highs in the lower 90s. South winds 15 to 20 miles an hour with gusts up to 30 miles an hour. Chance of rain 30%. Tuesday night, mostly cloudy. A slight chance of showers and thunderstorms until midnight. Lows around 70. Chance of rain 20%. Wednesday, partly sunny. A slight chance of showers and thunderstorms in the afternoon. Highs in the lower 90s. Chance of rain 20%. Wednesday night, partly cloudy. Lows in the upper 60s. Thursday, sunny. Highs in the mid-90s. Thursday night, mostly clear with a slight chance of showers and thunderstorms until midnight, then partly cloudy after midnight. Lows in the lower 70s. Chance of rain 20%. Friday, sunny. Highs in the upper 90s. Friday night, mostly clear until midnight, then becoming partly cloudy.
lows in the lower 70s. Independence Day, mostly sunny. Highs in the upper 90s. Again, the forecast for Lubbock and vicinity. For today, mostly sunny. A slight chance of showers and thunderstorms this afternoon. Hot. Highs around 102. Southwest winds 15 to 20 miles an hour with gusts up to 30 miles an hour. Chance of rain 20%. Now here is the hazardous weather outlook for the South Plains, Rolling Plains, and the far southern Texas Panhandle. For this afternoon and tonight, isolated to scattered thunderstorms are expected to develop through this evening, with the highest storm chances near the I-27 corridor. Some of these storms may become severe and will be capable of producing damaging wind gusts up to 70 miles per hour and hail up to the size of quarters. And now the extended outlook for the period Monday through Saturday. Thunderstorm chances will continue each afternoon and evening from Monday through Wednesday, especially on the Caprock. Spotter information statement. Spotter activation may be needed. 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This broadcast serves the good people of the Central South Plains of West Texas. The 1 p.m. observations for Sunday, June 28th. At Lubbock Preston Smith International, a mostly sunny sky, the temperature was 95 degrees Fahrenheit or 35 degrees Celsius, dew point 61 degrees, and the relative humidity 32%. The wind was southwest at 14 miles an hour gusting to 22 and the pressure 29.88 inches and falling. Other area observations at the Levelland Airport, 91. Sunny. Southwest wind 12 miles an hour. At Plainview, temperature was 95 degrees, dew point 60. Wind was southwest at 10 miles an hour. And the pressure was 29.87 inches and falling. A sunny sky at Amarillo, 100. West winds 21 miles an hour gusting to 33. Mostly sunny at Childress, 94. South wind 15 miles an hour gusting to 23. Abilene, a sunny sky, 94. South wind 21 miles an hour gusting to 35. Midland, mostly sunny, 95. South wind 13 miles an hour. At Clovis, it was sunny, 97. West wind at 10 miles an hour gusting to 25. And now, selected regional observations. At Dallas, mostly sunny, 93. 92 at Austin with a mostly sunny sky. At Houston, mostly sunny, 93. A partly sunny sky at Oklahoma City, 86. 100 and sunny at Artesia. Ruidoso, sunny, 84. At Albuquerque, it was mostly sunny, 86. It was mostly sunny at Denver, 76. And at Mexico City, mostly sunny, 70. Dew point 54 degrees. Southeast wind at 6 miles an hour. Once again at 1 p.m., at Lubbock, a mostly sunny sky, the temperature was 95. A quick glance at the forecast for Lubbock and vicinity. Today, mostly sunny. A slight chance of showers and thunderstorms this afternoon. Hot with highs around 102. South winds 15 to 20 miles an hour with gusts up to 30 miles an hour. Chance of rain 20%. Here are the latest West Texas measurement observations as of 1:35 p.m. At Reese Center, 97 degrees. Wind south-southeast at 14 miles an hour. 6 foot winds 12 miles an hour. Dew point 58 degrees. At Northwest Lubbock, 97. Wind southwest at 9 miles an hour. Dew point 61. Lubbock Christian University, 97. Wind south at 8. Dew point 59. 96 at Lubbock All Saints. Wind south at 10. Dew point 58. 97 at
southeast Lubbock. Wind west southwest at 11. Dew point 61. Wilford 97. Wind south southwest at 8. 6 foot wind 6. Dew point 59. 97 at Livland. Wind south southwest at 10. 6 foot wind 8. Dew point 55. Smyer 97. Wind south at 7. 6 foot wind 6. Dew point 58. At shallow water, 98. Wind southwest at 12. 6 foot wind 10. Dew point 56. New Deal 99. Wind southwest at 13. 6 foot wind 10. Dew point 59. Floyd 8 to 96. Wind south southwest at 13. 6 foot wind 9. Dew point 65. Density altitude 6300. Rawls 90.

slight chance of showers and thunderstorms this afternoon. Hot with highs around 102. Southwest winds 15 to 20 miles an hour with gusts up to 30 miles an hour. Chance of rain 20%. Tonight, mostly cloudy with a slight chance of showers and thunderstorms until midnight, then partly cloudy after midnight. Breezy with lows in the mid-70s. South winds 20 to 25 miles an hour. Chance of rain 20%. Monday, mostly sunny. A chance of showers and thunderstorms in the afternoon. Breezy with highs in the upper 90s. South winds 15 to 25 miles an hour. Chance of rain 30%. Monday night, mostly cloudy. A chance of showers and thunderstorms until midnight. Lows in the lower 70s. South winds 15 to 20 miles an hour. Chance of rain 40%. Tuesday, mostly sunny. A chance of showers and thunderstorms in the afternoon. Highs in the lower 90s. South winds 15 to 20 miles an hour with gusts up to 30 miles an hour. Chance of rain 30%. Tuesday night, mostly cloudy. A slight chance of showers and thunderstorms until midnight. Lows around 70. Chance of rain 20%. Wednesday, partly sunny. A slight chance of showers and thunderstorms in the afternoon. Highs in the lower 90s. Chance of rain 20%. Wednesday night, partly cloudy. Lows in the upper 60s. Thursday, sunny. Highs in the mid-90s. Thursday night, mostly clear with a slight chance of showers and thunderstorms until midnight, then partly cloudy after midnight. Lows in the lower 70s. Chance of rain 20%. Friday, sunny. Highs in the upper 90s. Friday night, mostly clear until midnight, then becoming partly cloudy. Lows in the lower 70s. Independence Day, mostly sunny. Highs in the upper 90s. Again, the forecast for Lubbock and vicinity. For today, mostly sunny. A slight chance of showers and thunderstorms this afternoon. Hot. Highs around 102. Southwest winds 15 to 20 miles an hour with gusts up to 30 miles an hour. Chance of rain 20%. Now here is the hazardous weather outlook for the South Plains, Rolling Plains, and the far southern Texas Panhandle. For this afternoon and tonight, isolated to scattered thunderstorms are expected to develop through this evening, with the highest storm chances near the I-27 corridor. Some of these storms may become severe and will be capable of producing damaging wind gusts up to 70 miles per hour and hail up to the size of quarters. And now the extended outlook for the period Monday through Saturday. Thunderstorm chances will continue each afternoon and evening from Monday through Wednesday, especially on the Caprock. Spotter information statement. Spotter activation may be needed. 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This broadcast serves the good people of the central South Plains of West Texas. The 1 p.m. observations for Sunday, June 28th. At Lubbock Preston Smith International, a mostly sunny sky, the temperature was 95 degrees Fahrenheit or 35 degrees Celsius, dew point 61 degrees, and the relative humidity 32%. The wind was southwest at 14 miles an hour gusting to 22 and the pressure 29.88 inches and falling. Other area observations at the Levelland Airport, 91. Sunny. Southwest wind 12 miles an hour. At Plainview, temperature was 95 degrees, dew point 60. Wind was southwest at 10 miles an hour. And the pressure was 29.87 inches and falling. A sunny sky at Amarillo, 100. West winds 21 miles an hour gusting to 33. Mostly sunny at Churras, 94. South wind 15 miles an hour gusting to 23. Abilene, a sunny sky

4. South wind 21 miles an hour, gusting to 35. Midland, mostly sunny, 95. South wind 13 miles an hour. At Clovis, it was sunny, 97. West wind at 10 miles an hour, gusting to 25. And now, selected regional observations. At Dallas, mostly sunny, 93. 92 at Austin with a mostly sunny sky. At Houston, mostly sunny, 93. A partly sunny sky at Oklahoma City, 86. 100 and sunny at Artesia. Redoso, sunny, 84. At Albuquerque, it was mostly sunny, 86. It was mostly sunny at Denver, 76. And at Mexico City, mostly sunny, 70. Dew point 54 degrees. Southeast wind at 6 miles an hour. Once again at 1 p.m., at Lubbock, a mostly sunny sky, the temperature was 95. A quick glance at the forecast for Lubbock and vicinity. Today, mostly sunny. A slight chance of showers and thunderstorms this afternoon. Hot with highs around 102. South winds 15 to 20 miles an hour with gusts up to 30 miles an hour. Chance of rain 20%. Here are the latest West Texas Mesonet observations as of 1:45 p.m. Recenter 96 degrees. Wind south at 11 miles an hour. 6 foot wind 9 miles an hour. Dew point 56 degrees. 98 at northwest Lubbock. Wind south-southwest at 10 miles an hour. Dew point 60. At Lubbock Christian University, 98. Wind south-southeast at 8. Dew point 58. 97 at Lubbock All Saints. Wind south-southwest at 4. Dew point 59. 97 at southeast Lubbock. Wind south at 9. Dew point 62. 99 at Wilfrith. Wind south-southwest at 11. 6 foot wind 8. Dew point 58. Leveland 98. Wind south at 15. 6 foot wind 12. Dew point 55. At Smyre, 96. Wind south-southeast at 7. 6 foot wind 6. Dew point 58. 99 at shallow water. Wind south-southwest at 13. 6 foot wind 9. Dew point 58. New Deal 99. Wind south at 11. 6 foot wind 8. Dew point 58. 97 at Floridata. Wind south-southwest at 20. Dew point 65. Heat index 100. Density altitude 6300. 97 at Rolls. Wind south-southwest at 15. 6 foot wind 11. Dew point 62. At Slayton, 96. Wind south-southwest at 13. 6 foot wind 10. Dew point 62. 97 at New Home. Wind south at 6. 6 foot wind 4. Dew point 61. Tahoka 97. Wind south-southwest at 8. 6 foot wind 5. Dew point 63. At Lake Allen Henry, 99. Wind south-southwest at 16. Dew point 63. Heat index 101. Now for the official National Weather Service forecast for Lubbock and vicinity. Today, mostly sunny. A slight chance of showers and thunderstorms this afternoon. Hot with highs around 102. Southwest winds 15 to 20 miles an hour with gusts up to 30 miles an hour. Chance of rain 20%. Tonight, mostly cloudy with a slight chance of showers and thunderstorms until midnight, then partly cloudy after midnight. Breezy with lows in the mid-70s. South winds 20 to 25 miles an hour. Chance of rain 20%. Monday, mostly sunny. A chance of showers.
Thunderstorms in the afternoon. Breezy with highs in the upper 90s. South winds 15 to 25 miles an hour. Chance of rain 30%. Monday night, mostly cloudy. A chance of showers and thunderstorms until midnight. Lows in the lower 70s. South winds 15 to 20 miles an hour. Chance of rain 40%. Tuesday, mostly sunny. A chance of showers and thunderstorms in the afternoon. Highs in the lower 90s. South winds 15 to 20 miles an hour with gusts up to 30 miles an hour. Chance of rain 30%. Tuesday night, mostly cloudy. A slight chance of showers and thunderstorms until midnight. Lows around 70. Chance of rain 20%. Wednesday, partly sunny. A slight chance of showers and thunderstorms in the afternoon. Highs in the lower 90s. Chance of rain 20%. Wednesday night, partly cloudy. Lows in the upper 60s. Thursday, sunny. Highs in the mid-90s. Thursday night, mostly clear with a slight chance of showers and thunderstorms until midnight, then partly cloudy after midnight. Lows in the lower 70s. Chance of rain 20%. Friday, sunny. Highs in the upper 90s. Friday night, mostly clear until midnight, then becoming partly cloudy. Lows in the lower 70s. Independence Day, mostly sunny. Highs in the upper 90s. Again, the forecast for Lubbock and vicinity. For today, mostly sunny. A slight chance of showers and thunderstorms this afternoon. Hot. Highs around 102. Southwest winds 15 to 20 miles an hour with gusts up to 30 miles an hour. Chance of rain 20%. Now here is the hazardous weather outlook for the South Plains, Rolling Plains, and the far southern Texas Panhandle. For this afternoon and tonight, isolated to scattered thunderstorms are expected to develop through this evening, with the highest storm chances near the I-27 corridor. Some of these storms may become severe and will be capable of producing damaging wind gusts up to 70 miles per hour and hail up to the size of quarters. And now the extended outlook for the period Monday through Saturday. Thunderstorm chances will continue each afternoon and evening from Monday through Wednesday, especially on the Caprock. Spotter information statement. Spotter activation may be needed. 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This broadcast serves the good people of the Central South Plains of West Texas. The 1 p.m. observations for Sunday, June 28th. At Lubbock Preston Smith International, a mostly sunny sky, the temperature was 95 degrees Fahrenheit or 35 degrees Celsius, dew point 61 degrees, and the relative humidity 32%. The wind was southwest at 14 miles an hour gusting to 22 and the pressure 29.88 inches and falling. Other area observations at the Levelland Airport, 91. Sunny. Southwest wind 12 miles an hour. At Plainview, temperature was 95 degrees, dew point 60. Wind was southwest at 10 miles an hour. And the pressure was 29.87 inches and falling. A sunny sky at Amarillo, 100. West winds 21 miles an hour gusting to 33. Mostly sunny at Churras, 94. South wind 15 miles an hour gusting to 23. Abilene, a sunny sky, 94. South wind 21 miles an hour gusting to 35. Midland, mostly sunny, 95. South wind 13 miles an hour. At Clovis, it was sunny, 97. West wind at 10 miles an hour gusting to 25. And now, selected regional observations. At Dallas, mostly sunny, 93. 92 at Austin with a mostly sunny sky. At Houston, mostly sunny, 93.
A partly sunny sky at Oklahoma City, 86. 100 and sunny at Artesia. Ruidoso, sunny, 84. At Albuquerque, it was mostly sunny, 86. It was mostly sunny at Denver, 76. And at Mexico City, mostly sunny, 70. Dew point 54 degrees. Southeast wind at 6 miles an hour. Once again at 1 p.m., at Lubbock, a mostly sunny sky, the temperature was 95. A quick glance at the forecast for Lubbock and vicinity. Today, mostly sunny. A slight chance of showers and thunderstorms this afternoon. Hot with highs around 102. South winds 15 to 20 miles an hour with gusts up to 30 miles an hour. Chance of rain 20%. 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Here are the latest West Texas measurement observations as of 1:55 p.m., 96 degrees at Reese Center. Wind south-southwest at 13 miles an hour. 6 foot wind 8 miles an hour. Dew point 57 degrees. Northwest Lubbock 99. Wind south-southwest at 7 miles an hour. Dew point 58. At Lubbock Christian University, 98. Wind south-southwest at 11. Dew point 57. At Lubbock All Saints, 97. Wind south at 8. Dew point 59. 97 at Southeast Lubbock. Wind south-southwest at 9. Dew point 62. 100 at Wilfirth. Wind south-southwest at 12. 6 foot wind 9. Dew point 56. Leveland 99. Wind south at 14. 6 foot wind 11. Dew point 54. 97 at Smyre. Wind southwest at 10. 6 foot wind 9. Dew point 57. 99 at shallow water. Wind south at 12. 6 foot wind 9. Dew point 58. New Deal 98. Wind west southwest at 6. 6 foot wind 5. Dew point 56. At Florida, 97. Wind south at 18. Dew point 64. Heat index 100. Density altitude 6300. Rawls 97. Wind southwest at 12. 6 foot wind 9. Dew point 59. At Slayton, 96. Wind south southwest at 10. 6 foot wind 7. Dew point 59. At New Home, 97. Wind southwest at 12. 6 foot wind 9. Dew point 62. 98 at Tahoka. Wind south-southwest at 10. 6 foot wind 7. Dew point 63. Heat index 100. Lake Allen Henry 99. Wind south-southwest at 13. Dew point 63. Heat index 101. Now for the official National Weather Service forecast for Lubbock and vicinity. Today, mostly sunny. A slight chance of showers and thunderstorms this afternoon. Hot with highs around 102. Southwest winds 15 to 20 miles an hour with gusts up to 30 miles an hour. Chance of rain 20%. Tonight, mostly cloudy with a slight chance of showers and thunderstorms until midnight, then partly cloudy after midnight. Breezy with lows in the mid-70s. South winds 20 to 25 miles an hour. Chance of rain 20%. Monday, mostly sunny. A chance of showers and thunderstorms in the afternoon. Breezy with highs in the upper 90s. South winds 15 to 25 miles an hour. Chance of rain 30%. Monday night, mostly cloudy. A chance of showers and thunderstorms until midnight. Lows in the lower 70s. South winds 15 to 20 miles an hour. Chance of rain 40%.
Tuesday, mostly sunny. A chance of showers and thunderstorms in the afternoon. Highs in the lower 90s. South winds 15 to 20 miles an hour with gusts up to 30 miles an hour. Chance of rain 30%. Tuesday night, mostly cloudy. A slight chance of showers and thunderstorms until midnight. Lows around 70. Chance of rain 20%. Wednesday, partly sunny. A slight chance of showers and thunderstorms in the afternoon. Highs in the lower 90s. Chance of rain 20%. Wednesday night, partly cloudy. Lows in the upper 60s. Thursday, sunny. Highs in the mid-90s. Thursday night, mostly clear with a slight chance of showers and thunderstorms until midnight, then partly cloudy after midnight. Lows in the lower 70s. Chance of rain 20%. Friday, sunny. Highs in the upper 90s. Friday night, mostly clear until midnight, then becoming partly cloudy. Lows in the lower 70s. Independence Day, mostly sunny. Highs in the upper 90s. Again, the forecast for Lubbock and vicinity. For today, mostly sunny. A slight chance of showers and thunderstorms this afternoon. Hot. Highs around 102. Southwest winds 15 to 20 miles an hour with gusts up to 30 miles an hour. Chance of rain 20%. Now here is the hazardous weather outlook for the South Plains, Rolling Plains, and the far southern Texas Panhandle. For this afternoon and tonight, isolated to scattered thunderstorms are expected to develop through this evening, with the highest storm chances near the I-27 corridor. Some of these storms may become severe and will be capable of producing damaging wind gusts up to 70 miles per hour and hail up to the size of quarters. And now the extended outlook for the period Monday through Saturday. Thunderstorm chances will continue each afternoon and evening from Monday through Wednesday, especially on the Caprock. Spotter information statement. Spotter activation may be needed. 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This broadcast serves the good people of the Central South Plains of West Texas. A quick glance at the forecast for Lubbock and vicinity. Today, mostly sunny. A slight chance of showers and thunderstorms this afternoon. Hot with highs around 102. South winds 15 to 20 miles an hour with gusts up to 30 miles an hour. Chance of rain 20%. Now for the official National Weather Service forecast for Lubbock and vicinity. Today, mostly sunny. A slight chance of showers and thunderstorms this afternoon. Hot with highs around 102. Southwest winds 15 to 20 miles an hour with gusts up to 30 miles an hour. Chance of rain 20%. Tonight, mostly cloudy with a slight chance of showers and thunderstorms until midnight, then partly cloudy after midnight. Breezy with lows in the mid-70s. South winds 20 to 25 miles an hour. Chance of rain 20%. Monday, mostly sunny. A chance of showers and thunderstorms in the afternoon. Breezy with highs in the upper 90s. South winds 15 to 25 miles an hour. Chance of rain 30%. Monday night, mostly cloudy. A chance of showers and thunderstorms until midnight. Lows in the lower 70s. South winds 15 to 20 miles an hour. Chance of rain 40%. Tuesday, mostly sunny. A chance of showers and thunderstorms in the afternoon. Highs in the lower 90s. South winds 15 to 20 miles an hour with gusts up to 30 miles an hour. Chance of rain 30%. Tuesday night, mostly cloudy. A slight chance of showers and thunderstorms until midnight. Lows around 70. Chance of rain 20%. Wednesday, partly sunny. A slight chance of showers and thunderstorms in the afternoon. Highs in the lower 90s.
chance of rain 20%. Wednesday night, partly cloudy. Lows in the upper 60s. Thursday, sunny. Highs in the mid-90s. Thursday night, mostly clear with a slight chance of showers and thunderstorms until midnight, then partly cloudy after midnight. Lows in the lower 70s. Chance of rain 20%. Friday, sunny. Highs in the upper 90s. Friday night, mostly clear until midnight, then becoming partly cloudy. Lows in the lower 70s. Independence Day, mostly sunny. Highs in the upper 90s. Again, the forecast for Lubbock and vicinity. For today, mostly sunny. A slight chance of showers and thunderstorms this afternoon. Hot. Highs around 102. Southwest winds 15 to 20 miles an hour with gusts up to 30 miles an hour. Chance of rain 20%. Now here is the hazardous weather outlook for the South Plains, Rolling Plains, and the far southern Texas Panhandle. For this afternoon and tonight, isolated to scattered thunderstorms are expected to develop through this evening, with the highest storm chances near the I-27 corridor. Some of these storms may become severe and will be capable of producing damaging wind gusts up to 70 miles per hour and hail up to the size of quarters. And now the extended outlook for the period Monday through Saturday. Thunderstorm chances will continue each afternoon and evening from Monday through Wednesday, especially on the Caprock. Spotter information statement. Spotter activation may be needed. 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This broadcast serves the good people of the Central South Plains of West Texas. The 2 p.m. observations for Sunday, June 28th. At Lubbock Preston Smith International, a mostly sunny sky, the temperature was 97 degrees Fahrenheit or 36 degrees Celsius, dew point 57 degrees, and the relative humidity 26%. The wind was southwest at 10 miles an hour gusting to 17, and the pressure 29.86 inches and falling. Other area observations at Plainview. Temperature was 97 degrees, dew point 58. Wind was south at 10 miles an hour, and the pressure was 29.85 inches and falling. A sunny sky at Amarillo, 102. Southwest wind 24 miles an hour gusting to 35. Mostly sunny at Churras, 97. South wind 17 miles an hour gusting to 26. Abilene, a sunny sky, 96. South wind 25 miles an hour gusting to 37. Midland, sunny, 98. Southwest wind 13 miles an hour gusting to 20. At Clovis, it was mostly sunny, 98. West wind at 21 miles an hour gusting to 26. And now, selected regional observations. At Dallas, mostly sunny, 95. 92 at Austin with a partly sunny sky. At Houston, mostly sunny, 94. A partly sunny sky at Oklahoma City, 90. 102 and sunny at Artesia. Redoso, sunny, 87. At Albuquerque, it was mostly sunny, 89. It was mostly sunny at Denver, 80. And at Mexico City, mostly sunny, 75. Dew point 48 degrees. East wind at 5 miles an hour. Once again at 2 p.m., at Lubbock, a mostly sunny sky, the temperature was 97. A quick glance at the forecast for Lubbock and vicinity. Today, mostly sunny. A slight chance of showers and thunderstorms this afternoon. Hot with highs around 102. South winds 15 to 20 miles an hour with gusts up to 30 miles an hour. Chance of rain 20%. Now for the official National Weather Service forecast for Lubbock and vicinity. Today, mostly sunny. A slight chance of showers and thunderstorms this afternoon.
hot with highs around 102. Southwest winds 15 to 20 miles an hour with gusts up to 30 miles an hour. Chance of rain 20%. Tonight, mostly cloudy with a slight chance of showers and thunderstorms until midnight, then partly cloudy after midnight. Breezy with lows in the mid-70s. South winds 20 to 25 miles an hour. Chance of rain 20%. Monday, mostly sunny. A chance of showers and thunderstorms in the afternoon. Breezy with highs in the upper 90s. South winds 15 to 25 miles an hour. Chance of rain 30%. Monday night, mostly cloudy. A chance of showers and thunderstorms until midnight. Lows in the lower 70s. South winds 15 to 20 miles an hour. Chance of rain 40%. Tuesday, mostly sunny. A chance of showers and thunderstorms in the afternoon. Highs in the lower 90s. South winds 15 to 20 miles an hour with gusts up to 30 miles an hour. Chance of rain 30%. Tuesday night, mostly cloudy. A slight chance of showers and thunderstorms until midnight. Lows around 70. Chance of rain 20%. Wednesday, partly sunny. A slight chance of showers and thunderstorms in the afternoon. Highs in the lower 90s. Chance of rain 20%. Wednesday night, partly cloudy. Lows in the upper 60s. Thursday, sunny. Highs in the mid-90s. Thursday night, mostly clear with a slight chance of showers and thunderstorms until midnight, then partly cloudy after midnight. Lows in the lower 70s. Chance of rain 20%. Friday, sunny. Highs in the upper 90s. Friday night, mostly clear until midnight, then becoming partly cloudy. Lows in the lower 70s. Independence Day, mostly sunny. Highs in the upper 90s. Again, the forecast for Lubbock and vicinity. For today, mostly sunny. A slight chance of showers and thunderstorms this afternoon. Hot. Highs around 102. Southwest winds 15 to 20 miles an hour with gusts up to 30 miles an hour. Chance of rain 20%. Now here is the hazardous weather outlook for the South Plains, Rolling Plains, and the far southern Texas Panhandle. For this afternoon and tonight, isolated to scattered thunderstorms are expected to develop through this evening, with the highest storm chances near the I-27 corridor. Some of these storms may become severe and will be capable of producing damaging wind gusts up to 70 miles per hour and hail up to the size of quarters. And now the extended outlook for the period Monday through Saturday. Thunderstorm chances will continue each afternoon and evening from Monday through Wednesday, especially on the Caprock. Spotter information statement. Spotter activation may be needed. 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This broadcast serves the good people of the Central South Plains of West Texas. The 2 p.m. observations for Sunday, June 28th. At Lubbock Preston Smith International, a mostly sunny sky, the temperature was 97 degrees Fahrenheit or 36 degrees Celsius, dew point 57 degrees, and the relative humidity 26%. The wind was southwest at 10 miles an hour gusting to 17, and the pressure 29.86 inches and falling. Other area observations, at Plainview. Temperature was 97 degrees, dew point 58. Wind was south at 10 miles an hour. And the pressure was 29.85 inches and falling. A sunny sky at Amarillo, 102. Southwest wind 24 miles an hour gusting to 35. Mostly sunny at Churras, 97. South wind 17 miles an hour gusting to 26. Abilene, a sunny sky, 96. South winds 25 miles an hour gusting to 37. Midland, sunny, 98.
Southwest wind 13 miles an hour gusting to 20. At Clovis, it was mostly sunny, 98. West wind at 21 miles an hour gusting to 26. And now, selected regional observations. At Dallas, mostly sunny, 95. 92 at Austin with a partly sunny sky. At Houston, mostly sunny, 94. A partly sunny sky at Oklahoma City, 90. 102 and sunny at Artesia. Redoso, sunny, 87. At Albuquerque, it was mostly sunny, 89. It was mostly sunny at Denver, 80. And at Mexico City, mostly sunny, 75. Dew point 48 degrees. East wind at 5 miles an hour. Once again at 2 p.m., at Lubbock, a mostly sunny sky, the temperature was 97. A quick glance at the forecast for Lubbock and vicinity. Today, mostly sunny. A slight chance of showers and thunderstorms this afternoon. Hot with highs around 102. South winds 15 to 20 miles an hour with gusts up to 30 miles an hour. Chance of rain 20%. From the Big Bend, the Panhandle, and Western Mountains to the Hill Country, here are the 2:15 p.m. West Texas Measurement Observations. Recenter 98 degrees. Wind south-southwest at 12 miles an hour. 6 foot wind 9 miles an hour. Dew point 57 degrees. 100 at northwest Lubbock. Wind south-southwest at 7 miles an hour. Dew point 57. 99 at Lubbock Christian University. Wind west-southwest at 10. Dew point 55. Lubbock All Saints 99. Wind south at 12. Dew point 59. At southeast Lubbock, 97. Wind south-southwest at 9. Dew point 61. Wilford 99. Wind south at 17. Dew point 59. 98 at Leveland. Wind south at 8. 6 foot wind 6. Dew point 55. Smyre 100. Wind south-southwest at 13. 6 foot wind 10. Dew point 57. Shallow water 101. Wind south-southwest at 20. Dew point 57. Heat index 100. 100 at New Deal. Wind south at 11. 6 foot wind 8. Dew point 56. Floydada 99. Wind southwest at 15. 6 foot wind 11. Dew point 62. Heat index 100. Density altitude 6400. At Rawls, 99. Wind south at 14. 6 foot wind 11. Dew point 59. Slade 97. Wind south southwest at 10. 6 foot wind 8. Dew point 59. New Home 99. Wind south southwest at 13. 6 foot wind 9. Dew point 60. Heat index 100. Tahoka 97. Wind south southwest at 11. 6 foot wind 7. Dew point 62. Lake Allen Henry 100. Wind south-southwest at 16. Dew point 62. Heat index 102. Now for the official National Weather Service forecast for Lubbock and vicinity. Today, mostly sunny. A slight chance of showers and thunderstorms this afternoon. Hot with highs around 102. Southwest winds 15 to 20 miles an hour with gusts up to 30 miles an hour. Chance of rain 20%. Tonight, mostly cloudy with a slight chance of showers and thunderstorms until midnight, then partly cloudy after midnight. Breezy with lows in the mid-70s. South winds 20 to 25 miles an hour. Chance of rain 20%. Monday, mostly sunny. A chance of showers and thunderstorms in the afternoon.
breezy with highs in the upper 90s. South winds 15 to 25 miles an hour. Chance of rain 30%. Monday night, mostly cloudy. A chance of showers and thunderstorms until midnight. Lows in the lower 70s. South winds 15 to 20 miles an hour. Chance of rain 40%. Tuesday, mostly sunny. A chance of showers and thunderstorms in the afternoon. Highs in the lower 90s. South winds 15 to 20 miles an hour with gusts up to 30 miles an hour. Chance of rain 30%. Tuesday night, mostly cloudy. A slight chance of showers and thunderstorms until midnight. Lows around 70. Chance of rain 20%. Wednesday, partly sunny. A slight chance of showers and thunderstorms in the afternoon. Highs in the lower 90s. Chance of rain 20%. Wednesday night, partly cloudy. Lows in the upper 60s. Thursday, sunny. Highs in the mid-90s. Thursday night, mostly clear with a slight chance of showers and thunderstorms until midnight, then partly cloudy after midnight. Lows in the lower 70s. Chance of rain 20%. Friday, sunny. Highs in the upper 90s. Friday night, mostly clear until midnight, then becoming partly cloudy. Lows in the lower 70s. Independence Day, mostly sunny. Highs in the upper 90s. Again, the forecast for Lubbock and vicinity. For today, mostly sunny. A slight chance of showers and thunderstorms this afternoon. Hot. Highs around 102. Southwest winds 15 to 20 miles an hour with gusts up to 30 miles an hour. Chance of rain 20%. Now here is the hazardous weather outlook for the South Plains, Rolling Plains, and the far southern Texas Panhandle. For this afternoon and tonight, isolated to scattered thunderstorms are expected to develop through this evening, with the highest storm chances near the I-27 corridor. Some of these storms may become severe and will be capable of producing damaging wind gusts up to 70 miles per hour and hail up to the size of quarters. And now the extended outlook for the period Monday through Saturday. Thunderstorm chances will continue each afternoon and evening from Monday through Wednesday, especially on the Caprock. Spotter information statement. Spotter activation may be needed. 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This broadcast serves the good people of the Central South Plains of West Texas. The 2 p.m. observations for Sunday, June 28th. At Lubbock Preston Smith International, a mostly sunny sky, the temperature was 97 degrees Fahrenheit or 36 degrees Celsius, dew point 57 degrees, and the relative humidity 26%. The wind was southwest at 10 miles an hour gusting to 17, and the pressure 29.86 inches and falling. Other area observations at Plainview. Temperature was 97 degrees, dew point 58. Wind was south at 10 miles an hour. And the pressure was 29.85 inches and falling. A sunny sky at Amarillo, 102. Southwest wind 24 miles an hour gusting to 35. Mostly sunny at Churras, 97. South wind 17 miles an hour gusting to 26. Abilene, a sunny sky, 96. South winds 25 miles an hour gusting to 37. Midland, sunny, 98. Southwest wind 13 miles an hour gusting to 20. At Clovis, it was mostly sunny, 98. West wind at 21 miles an hour gusting to 26. And now, selected regional observations. At Dallas, mostly sunny, 95. 92 at Austin with a partly sunny sky. At Houston, mostly sunny, 94. A partly sunny sky at Oklahoma City, 90. 102 and sunny at Artesia. Ruidoso, sunny, 87.
At Albuquerque, it was mostly sunny. 89. It was mostly sunny at Denver. 80. And at Mexico City, mostly sunny. 75. Dew point 48 degrees. East wind at 5 miles an hour. Once again at 2 p.m., at Lubbock, a mostly sunny sky, the temperature was 97. A quick glance at the forecast for Lubbock and vicinity. Today, mostly sunny. A slight chance of showers and thunderstorms this afternoon. Hot with highs around 102. South winds 15 to 20 miles an hour with gusts up to 30 miles an hour. Chance of rain 20%. The 2:25 p.m. West Texas Measurement Observations. 99 degrees at Reese Center. Wind south-southwest at 20 miles an hour. Dew point 56 degrees. At northwest Lubbock, 101. Wind south at 8 miles an hour. Dew point 58. Heat index 101. At Lubbock Christian University, 98. Wind southwest at 8. Dew point 56. At Lubbock All Saints, 99. Wind south-southwest at 11. Dew point 58. 98 at Southeast Lubbock. Wind south-southwest at 9. Dew point 62. 102 at Wilfirth. Wind southwest at 16. Dew point 58. Heat index 101. 97 at Livland. Wind south-southwest at 6. 6 foot wind 4 miles an hour. Dew point 56. Smyre 99. Wind south-southwest at 11. 6 foot wind 9. Dew point 56. 99 at shallow water. Wind south at 12. 6 foot wind 9. Dew point 57. 102 at New Deal. Wind south-southwest at 12. 6 foot wind 9. Dew point 56. Heat index 101. Florida 99. Wind south at 16. Dew point 62. Heat index 100. Peak Airport runway 1735 crosswind component 14 knots. Density altitude 6400. At Rawls, 100. Wind south-southwest at 15. 6 foot wind 10. Dew point 60. Heat index 101. At Slayton, 97. Wind south-southwest at 13. 6 foot wind 11. Dew point 59. At New Home, 100. Wind south-southwest at 16. Dew point 58. Heat index 100. Tahoka 98. Wind south-southwest at 14. 6 foot wind 9. Dew point 62. Lake Allen Henry 101. Wind south at 15. Dew point 62. Heat index 103. Now for the official National Weather Service forecast for Lubbock and vicinity. Today, mostly sunny. A slight chance of showers and thunderstorms this afternoon. Hot with highs around 102. Southwest winds 15 to 20 miles an hour with gusts up to 30 miles an hour. Chance of rain 20%. Tonight, mostly cloudy with a slight chance of showers and thunderstorms until midnight, then partly cloudy after midnight. Breezy with lows in the mid-70s. South winds 20 to 25 miles an hour. Chance of rain 20%. Monday, mostly sunny. A chance of showers and thunderstorms in the afternoon. Breezy with highs in the upper 90s. South winds 15 to 25 miles an hour. Chance of rain 30%. Monday night, mostly cloudy. A chance of showers and thunderstorms until midnight. Lows in the lower 70s. South winds 15 to 20 miles an hour. Chance of rain 40%. Tuesday, mostly sunny. A chance of showers and thunderstorms in the afternoon.
Highs in the lower 90s. South winds 15 to 20 miles an hour with gusts up to 30 miles an hour. Chance of rain 30%. Tuesday night, mostly cloudy. A slight chance of showers and thunderstorms until midnight. Lows around 70. Chance of rain 20%. Wednesday, partly sunny. A slight chance of showers and thunderstorms in the afternoon. Highs in the lower 90s. Chance of rain 20%. Wednesday night, partly cloudy. Lows in the upper 60s. Thursday, sunny. Highs in the mid-90s. Thursday night, mostly clear with a slight chance of showers and thunderstorms until midnight, then partly cloudy after midnight. Lows in the lower 70s. Chance of rain 20%. Friday, sunny. Highs in the upper 90s. Friday night, mostly clear until midnight, then becoming partly cloudy. Lows in the lower 70s. Independence Day, mostly sunny. Highs in the upper 90s. Again, the forecast for Lubbock and vicinity. For today, mostly sunny. A slight chance of showers and thunderstorms this afternoon. Hot. Highs around 102. Southwest winds 15 to 20 miles an hour with gusts up to 30 miles an hour. Chance of rain 20%. Now here is the hazardous weather outlook for the South Plains, Rolling Plains, and the far southern Texas Panhandle. For this afternoon and tonight, isolated to scattered thunderstorms are expected to develop through this evening, with the highest storm chances near the I-27 corridor. Some of these storms may become severe and will be capable of producing damaging wind gusts up to 70 miles per hour and hail up to the size of quarters. And now the extended outlook for the period Monday through Saturday. Thunderstorm chances will continue each afternoon and evening from Monday through Wednesday, especially on the Caprock. Spotter information statement. Spotter activation may be needed. 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This broadcast serves the good people of the central South Plains of West Texas. The 2 p.m. observations for Sunday, June 28th. At Lubbock Preston Smith International, a mostly sunny sky, the temperature was 97 degrees Fahrenheit or 36 degrees Celsius, dew point 57 degrees, and the relative humidity 26%. The wind was southwest at 10 miles an hour gusting to 17, and the pressure 29.86 inches and falling. Other area observations at Plainview. Temperature was 97 degrees, dew point 58. Wind was south at 10 miles an hour. And the pressure was 29.85 inches and falling. A sunny sky at Amarillo, 102. Southwest wind 24 miles an hour gusting to 35. Mostly sunny at Childress, 97. South wind 17 miles an hour gusting to 26. Abilene, a sunny sky, 96. South winds 25 miles an hour gusting to 37. Midland, sunny, 98. Southwest wind 13 miles an hour gusting to 20. At Clovis, it was mostly sunny, 98. West wind at 21 miles an hour gusting to 26. And now, selected regional observations. At Dallas, mostly sunny, 95. 92 at Austin with a partly sunny sky. At Houston, mostly sunny, 94. A partly sunny sky at Oklahoma City, 90. 102 and sunny at Artesia. Ruidoso, sunny, 87. At Albuquerque, it was mostly sunny, 89. It was mostly sunny at Denver, 80. And at Mexico City, mostly sunny, 75. Dew point 48 degrees. East wind at 5 miles an hour. Once again at 2 p.m., at Lubbock, a mostly sunny sky, the temperature was 97. A quick glance at the forecast for Lubbock and vicinity. Today,
mostly sunny. A slight chance of showers and thunderstorms this afternoon. Hot with highs around 102. South winds 15 to 20 miles an hour with gusts up to 30 miles an hour. Chance of rain 20%. Now for the official National Weather Service forecast for Lubbock and vicinity. Today, mostly sunny. A slight chance of showers and thunderstorms this afternoon. Hot with highs around 102. Southwest winds 15 to 20 miles an hour with gusts up to 30 miles an hour. Chance of rain 20%. Tonight, mostly cloudy with a slight chance of showers and thunderstorms until midnight, then partly cloudy after midnight. Breezy with lows in the mid-70s. South winds 20 to 25 miles an hour. Chance of rain 20%. Monday, mostly sunny. A chance of showers and thunderstorms in the afternoon. Breezy with highs in the upper 90s. South winds 15 to 25 miles an hour. Chance of rain 30%. Monday night, mostly cloudy. A chance of showers and thunderstorms until midnight. Lows in the lower 70s. South winds 15 to 20 miles an hour. Chance of rain 40%. Tuesday, mostly sunny. A chance of showers and thunderstorms in the afternoon. Highs in the lower 90s. South winds 15 to 20 miles an hour with gusts up to 30 miles an hour. Chance of rain 30%. Tuesday night, mostly cloudy. A slight chance of showers and thunderstorms until midnight. Lows around 70. Chance of rain 20%. Wednesday, partly sunny. A slight chance of showers and thunderstorms in the afternoon. Highs in the lower 90s. Chance of rain 20%. Wednesday night, partly cloudy. Lows in the upper 60s. Thursday, sunny. Highs in the mid-90s. Thursday night, mostly clear with a slight chance of showers and thunderstorms until midnight, then partly cloudy after midnight. Lows in the lower 70s. Chance of rain 20%. Friday, sunny. Highs in the upper 90s. Friday night, mostly clear until midnight, then becoming partly cloudy. Lows in the lower 70s. Independence Day, mostly sunny. Highs in the upper 90s. Again, the forecast for Lubbock and vicinity. For today, mostly sunny. A slight chance of showers and thunderstorms this afternoon. Hot. Highs around 102. Southwest winds 15 to 20 miles an hour with gusts up to 30 miles an hour. Chance of rain 20%. Now here is the hazardous weather outlook for the South Plains, Rolling Plains, and the far southern Texas Panhandle. For this afternoon and tonight, isolated to scattered thunderstorms are expected to develop through this evening, with the highest storm chances near the I-27 corridor. Some of these storms may become severe and will be capable of producing damaging wind gusts up to 70 miles per hour and hail up to the size of quarters. And now the extended outlook for the period Monday through Saturday. Thunderstorm chances will continue each afternoon and evening from Monday through Wednesday, especially on the Caprock. Spotter information statement. Spotter activation may be needed. 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This broadcast serves the good people of the Central South Plains of West Texas. The 2 p.m. observations for Sunday, June 28th. At Lubbock Preston Smith International, a mostly sunny sky, the temperature was 97 degrees Fahrenheit or 36 degrees Celsius, dew point 57 degrees, and the relative humidity 26%. The wind was southwest at 10 miles an hour gusting to 17, and the pressure 29.86 inches and falling. Other area observations, at Plainview. Temperature was 97 degrees, dew point 58. Wind was south at 10 miles an hour. And the pressure was 29.85 inches and falling.
A sunny sky at Amarillo, 102. Southwest wind 24 miles an hour gusting to 35.

hopelessly sunny, 95. 92 at Austin with a partly sunny sky. At Houston, mostly sunny, 94. A partly sunny sky at Oklahoma City, 90. 102 and sunny at Artesia. Redoso, sunny, 87. At Albuquerque, it was mostly sunny, 89. It was mostly sunny at Denver, 80. And at Mexico City, mostly sunny, 75. Dew point 48 degrees. East wind at 5 miles an hour. Once again at 2 p.m., at Lubbock, a mostly sunny sky, the temperature was 97. A quick glance at the forecast for Lubbock and vicinity. Today, mostly sunny. A slight chance of showers and thunderstorms this afternoon. Hot with highs around 102. South winds 15 to 20 miles an hour with gusts up to 30 miles an hour. Chance of rain 20%. Now for the official National Weather Service forecast for Lubbock and vicinity. Today, mostly sunny. A slight chance of showers and thunderstorms this afternoon. Hot with highs around 102. Southwest winds 15 to 20 miles an hour with gusts up to 30 miles an hour. Chance of rain 20%. Tonight, mostly cloudy with a slight chance of showers and thunderstorms until midnight, then partly cloudy after midnight. Breezy with lows in the mid-70s. South winds 20 to 25 miles an hour. Chance of rain 20%. Monday, mostly sunny. A chance of showers and thunderstorms in the afternoon. Breezy with highs in the upper 90s. South winds 15 to 25 miles an hour. Chance of rain 30%. Monday night, mostly cloudy. A chance of showers and thunderstorms until midnight. Lows in the lower 70s. South winds 15 to 20 miles an hour. Chance of rain 40%. Tuesday, mostly sunny. A chance of showers and thunderstorms in the afternoon. Highs in the lower 90s. South winds 15 to 20 miles an hour with gusts up to 30 miles an hour. Chance of rain 30%. Tuesday night, mostly cloudy. A slight chance of showers and thunderstorms until midnight. Lows around 70. Chance of rain 20%. Wednesday, partly sunny. A slight chance of showers and thunderstorms in the afternoon. Highs in the lower 90s. Chance of rain 20%. Wednesday night, partly cloudy. Lows in the upper 60s. Thursday, sunny. Highs in the mid-90s. Thursday night, mostly clear with a slight chance of showers and thunderstorms until midnight, then partly cloudy after midnight. Lows in the lower 70s. Chance of rain 20%. Friday, sunny. Highs in the upper 90s. Friday night, mostly clear until midnight, then becoming partly cloudy. Lows in the lower 70s. Independence Day, mostly sunny. Highs in the upper 90s. Again, the forecast for Lubbock and vicinity. For today, mostly sunny. A slight chance of showers and thunderstorms this afternoon. Hot. Highs around 102. Southwest winds 15 to 20 miles an hour with gusts up to 30 miles an hour. Chance of rain 20%. Now here is the hazardous weather outlook for the South Plains, Rolling Plains, and the far southern Texas Panhandle. For this afternoon and tonight, isolated to scattered thunderstorms are expected to develop through this evening, with the highest storm chances near the I-27 corridor. Some of these storms may become severe and will be capable of producing damaging wind gusts up to 70 miles per hour and hail up to the size of quarters. And now the extended outlook for the period Monday through Saturday. Thunderstorm chances will continue each afternoon and evening from Monday through Wednesday, especially on the Caprock. Spotter information statement. Spotter activation may be needed. 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

weather service in Lubbock. This broadcast serves the good people of the Central South Plains of West Texas. The 2 p.m. observations for Sunday, June 28th. At Lubbock Preston Smith International, a mostly sunny sky, the temperature was 97 degrees Fahrenheit or 36 degrees Celsius, dew point 57 degrees, and the relative humidity 26%. The wind was southwest at 10 miles an hour gusting to 17, and the pressure 29.86 inches and falling. Other area observations at Plainview. Temperature was 97 degrees, dew point 58. Wind was south at 10 miles an hour. And the pressure was 29.85 inches and falling. A sunny sky at Amarillo, 102. Southwest wind 24 miles an hour gusting to 35. Mostly sunny at Churras, 97. South wind 17 miles an hour gusting to 26. Abilene, a sunny sky, 96. South wind 25 miles an hour gusting to 37. Midland, sunny, 98. Southwest wind 13 miles an hour gusting to 20. At Clovis, it was mostly sunny, 98. West wind at 21 miles an hour gusting to 26. And now, selected regional observations. At Dallas, mostly sunny, 95. 92 at Austin with a partly sunny sky. At Houston, mostly sunny, 94. A partly sunny sky at Oklahoma City, 90. 102 and sunny at Artesia. Ruidoso, sunny, 87. At Albuquerque, it was mostly sunny, 89. It was mostly sunny at Denver, 80. And at Mexico City, mostly sunny, 75. Dew point 48 degrees. East wind at 5 miles an hour. Once again at 2 p.m., at Lubbock, a mostly sunny sky, the temperature was 97. A quick glance at the forecast for Lubbock and vicinity. Today, mostly sunny. A slight chance of showers and thunderstorms this afternoon. Hot with highs around 102. South winds 15 to 20 miles an hour with gusts up to 30 miles an hour. Chance of rain 20%. The West Texas Mesonet observations as of 2:45 p.m. At Reese Center, 101 degrees. Wind south-southeast at 18 miles an hour. Dew point 55 degrees. Northwest Lubbock 100. Wind south at 11 miles an hour. Dew point 57. At Lubbock Christian University, 100. Wind south-southwest at 10. Dew point 56. Lubbock All Saints 99. Wind south at 16. Dew point 57. 98 at southeast Lubbock. Wind south at 9. Dew point 58. 101 at Wilfrith. Wind south southwest at 14. 6 foot wind 11 miles an hour. Dew point 59. Heat index 101. 97 at Livland. Wind south at 12. 6 foot wind 11. Dew point 55. Smyer 101. Wind south southwest at 19. Dew point 55. Heat index 100. Shallow water 102. Wind south southeast at 12. 6 foot wind 10. Dew point 56. Heat index 101. At New Deal, 102. Wind south-southwest at 11. 6 foot wind 7. Dew point 57. Heat index 101. At Floydada, 100. Wind southwest at 14. 6 foot wind 11. Dew point 60. Heat index 100. Density altitude 6500. At Rawls, 100. Wind south-southwest at 9. 6 foot wind 7. Dew point 59. Heat index 100. Slade to 98. Wind south at 13.
6 foot wing 11. Dew point 59. Dew home 101. Wind south southwest at 16. Dew point 60. Heat index 102. Tahoka 99. Wind southwest at 13. 6 foot wing 9. Dew point 60. Heat index 100. At Lake Allen Henry, 101. Wind south at 11. Dew point 62. Heat index 103. Now for the official National Weather Service forecast for Lubbock and vicinity. Today, mostly sunny. A slight chance of showers and thunderstorms this afternoon. Hot with highs around 102. Southwest winds 15 to 20 miles an hour with gusts up to 30 miles an hour. Chance of rain 20%. Tonight, mostly cloudy with a slight chance of showers and thunderstorms until midnight, then partly cloudy after midnight. Breezy with lows in the mid-70s. South winds 20 to 25 miles an hour. Chance of rain 20%. Monday, mostly sunny. A chance of showers and thunderstorms in the afternoon. Breezy with highs in the upper 90s. South winds 15 to 25 miles an hour. Chance of rain 30%. Monday night, mostly cloudy. A chance of showers and thunderstorms until midnight. Lows in the lower 70s. South winds 15 to 20 miles an hour. Chance of rain 40%. Tuesday, mostly sunny. A chance of showers and thunderstorms in the afternoon. Highs in the lower 90s. South winds 15 to 20 miles an hour with gusts up to 30 miles an hour. Chance of rain 30%. Tuesday night, mostly cloudy. A slight chance of showers and thunderstorms until midnight. Lows around 70. Chance of rain 20%. Wednesday, partly sunny. A slight chance of showers and thunderstorms in the afternoon. Highs in the lower 90s. Chance of rain 20%. Wednesday night, partly cloudy. Lows in the upper 60s. Thursday, sunny. Highs in the mid-90s. Thursday night, mostly clear with a slight chance of showers and thunderstorms until midnight, then partly cloudy after midnight. Lows in the lower 70s. Chance of rain 20%. Friday, sunny. Highs in the upper 90s. Friday night, mostly clear until midnight, then becoming partly cloudy. Lows in the lower 70s. Independence Day, mostly sunny. Highs in the upper 90s. Again, the forecast for Lubbock and vicinity. For today, mostly sunny. A slight chance of showers and thunderstorms this afternoon. Hot. Highs around 102. Southwest winds 15 to 20 miles an hour with gusts up to 30 miles an hour. Chance of rain 20%. Now here is the hazardous weather outlook for the South Plains, Rolling Plains, and the far southern Texas Panhandle. For this afternoon and tonight, isolated to scattered thunderstorms are expected to develop through this evening, with the highest storm chances near the I-27 corridor.

partly sunny. A chance of showers and thunderstorms in the afternoon. Breezy with highs in the upper 90s. South winds 15 to 25 miles an hour. Chance of rain 30%. Monday night, mostly cloudy. A chance of showers and thunderstorms until midnight. Lows in the lower 70s. South winds 15 to 20 miles an hour. Chance of rain 40%. Tuesday, mostly sunny. A chance of showers and thunderstorms in the afternoon. Highs in the lower 90s. South winds 15 to 20 miles an hour with gusts up to 30 miles an hour. Chance of rain 30%. Tuesday night, mostly cloudy. A slight chance of showers and thunderstorms until midnight. Lows around 70. Chance of rain 20%. Wednesday, partly sunny. A slight chance of showers and thunderstorms in the afternoon. Highs in the lower 90s. Chance of rain 20%. Wednesday night, partly cloudy. Lows in the upper 60s. Thursday, sunny. Highs in the mid-90s. Thursday night, mostly clear with a slight chance of showers and thunderstorms until midnight, then partly cloudy after midnight. Lows in the lower 70s. Chance of rain 20%. Friday, sunny. Highs in the upper 90s. Friday night, mostly clear until midnight, then becoming partly cloudy. Lows in the lower 70s. Independence Day, mostly sunny. Highs in the upper 90s. Again, the forecast for Lubbock and vicinity. For today, mostly sunny. A slight chance of showers and thunderstorms this afternoon. Hot. Highs around 102. Southwest winds 15 to 20 miles an hour with gusts up to 30 miles an hour. Chance of rain 20%. Now here is the hazardous weather outlook for the South Plains, Rolling Plains, and the far southern Texas Panhandle. For this afternoon and tonight, isolated to scattered thunderstorms are expected to develop through this evening, with the highest storm chances near the I-27 corridor. Some of these storms may become severe and will be capable of producing damaging wind gusts up to 70 miles per hour and hail up to the size of quarters. And now the extended outlook for the period Monday through Saturday. Thunderstorm chances will continue each afternoon and evening from Monday through Wednesday, especially on the Caprock. Spotter information statement. Spotter activation may be needed. 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This broadcast serves the good people of the central South Plains of West Texas. A quick glance at the forecast for Lubbock and vicinity. Today, mostly sunny. A slight chance of showers and thunderstorms this afternoon. Hot with highs around 102. South winds 15 to 20 miles an hour with gusts up to 30 miles an hour. Chance of rain 20%. Now for the official National Weather Service forecast for Lubbock and vicinity. Today, mostly sunny. A slight chance of showers and thunderstorms this afternoon. Hot with highs around 102. Southwest winds 15 to 20 miles an hour with gusts up to 30 miles an hour. Chance of rain 20%. Tonight, mostly cloudy with a slight chance of showers and thunderstorms until midnight, then partly cloudy after midnight. Breezy with lows in the mid-70s. South winds 20 to 25 miles an hour. Chance of rain 20%. Monday, mostly sunny. A chance of showers and thunderstorms in the afternoon. Breezy with highs in the upper 90s. South winds 15 to 25 miles an hour. Chance of rain 30%. Monday night, mostly cloudy. A chance of showers and thunderstorms until midnight. Lows in the lower 70s. South winds 15 to 20 miles an hour. Chance of rain 40%. Tuesday, mostly sunny. A chance of showers and thunderstorms in the afternoon. Highs in the lower 90s.

south winds 15 to 20 miles an hour with gusts up to 30 miles an hour. Chance of rain 30%. Tuesday night, mostly cloudy. A slight chance of showers and thunderstorms until midnight. Lows around 70. Chance of rain 20%. Wednesday, partly sunny. A slight chance of showers and thunderstorms in the afternoon. Highs in the lower 90s. Chance of rain 20%. Wednesday night, partly cloudy. Lows in the upper 60s. Thursday, sunny. Highs in the mid-90s. Thursday night, mostly clear with a slight chance of showers and thunderstorms until midnight, then partly cloudy after midnight. Lows in the lower 70s. Chance of rain 20%. Friday, sunny. Highs in the upper 90s. Friday night, mostly clear until midnight, then becoming partly cloudy. Lows in the lower 70s. Independence Day, mostly sunny. Highs in the upper 90s. Again, the forecast for Lubbock and vicinity. For today, mostly sunny. A slight chance of showers and thunderstorms this afternoon. Hot. Highs around 102. Southwest winds 15 to 20 miles an hour with gusts up to 30 miles an hour. Chance of rain 20%. Now here is the hazardous weather outlook for the South Plains, Rolling Plains, and the far southern Texas Panhandle. For this afternoon and tonight, isolated to scattered thunderstorms are expected to develop through this evening, with the highest storm chances near the I-27 corridor. Some of these storms may become severe and will be capable of producing damaging wind gusts up to 70 miles per hour and hail up to the size of quarters. And now the extended outlook for the period Monday through Saturday. Thunderstorm chances will continue each afternoon and evening from Monday through Wednesday, especially on the Caprock. Spotter information statement. Spotter activation may be needed. 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This broadcast serves the good people of the Central South Plains of West Texas. The 3 p.m. observations for Sunday, June 28th. At Lubbock Preston Smith International, a mostly sunny sky, the temperature was 99 degrees Fahrenheit or 37 degrees Celsius, dew point 56 degrees, and the relative humidity 23%. The wind was southwest at 9 miles an hour gusting to 24, and the pressure 29.84 inches and falling. Other area observations, at the Levelland Airport, 95. Mostly sunny. At Plainview, temperature was 99 degrees, dew point 56. Wind was south at 13 miles an hour. And the pressure was 29.83 inches and falling. A sunny sky at Amarillo, 104. Southwest wind 31 miles an hour gusting to 40. Mostly sunny at Churras, 98. South wind 16 miles an hour gusting to 25. Abilene, a sunny sky, 98. South winds 26 miles an hour gusting to 37. Midland, mostly sunny, 99. South wind 6 miles an hour gusting to 22. At Clovis, it was sunny, 99. Southwest wind at 15 miles an hour gusting to 23. And now, selected regional observations. At Dallas, mostly sunny, 96. 93 at Austin with a partly sunny sky. At Houston, mostly sunny, 93. A partly sunny sky at Oklahoma City, 90. 104 and sunny at Artesia. Ruidoso, mostly sunny, 86. At Albuquerque, it was mostly sunny, 92. It was mostly sunny at Denver, 83. And at Mexico City, partly sunny, 75. Dew point 48 degrees. South wind at 8 miles an hour. Once again at 3 p.m., at Lubbock, a mostly sunny sky, the temperature was 99. A quick
glance at the forecast for Lubbock and vicinity. Today, mostly sunny. A slight chance of showers and thunderstorms this afternoon. Hot with highs around 102. South winds 15 to 20 miles an hour with gusts up to 30 miles an hour. Chance of rain 20%. The weather is hot across the South Plains. Today's area average minimum 8-inch soil temperature is 82 degrees. Here are the latest West Texas measurement observations as of 3:05 p.m. These observations are updated approximately every 10 minutes. 100 degrees at Reese Center. Wind south-southwest at 11 miles an hour. 6-foot wind 9 miles an hour. Dew point 53 degrees. At Northwest Lubbock, 102. Wind south at 9 miles an hour. Dew point 57. Heat index 101. At Lubbock Christian University, 100. Wind south at 13. Dew point 58. Heat index 100. At Lubbock All Saints, 100. Wind south-southwest at 12. Dew point 54. Southeast Lubbock 100. Wind south-southwest at 15. Dew point 58. At Wilford, 102. Wind south at 20. Dew point 55. Heat index 101. Leveland 98. Wind south-southwest at 7. 6-foot wind 7. Dew point 53. Smyer 98. Wind south-southwest at 11. 6-foot wind 8. Dew point 54. 103 at shallow water. Wind south-southwest at 13. 6-foot wind 9. Dew point 53. Humidity 20%. Heat index 101. 100 at New Deal. Wind south-southwest at 13. 6-foot wind 9. Dew point 57. 100 at Floydada. Wind southwest at 12. 6-foot wind 9. Dew point 59. Heat index 100. Density altitude 6500. At Rawls, 101. Wind south at 10. 6-foot wind 8. Dew point 57. Heat index 101. At Slayton, 101. Wind south at 10. 6-foot wind 8. Dew point 59. Heat index 101. At New Home, 101. Wind southwest at 15. 6-foot wind 11. Dew point 55. At Tahoka, 99. Wind southwest at 12. 6-foot wind 8. Dew point 56. 103 at Lake Allen Henry. Wind south at 15. Dew point 62. Heat index 105. Now for the official National Weather Service forecast for Lubbock and vicinity. Today, mostly sunny. A slight chance of showers and thunderstorms this afternoon. Hot with highs around 102. Southwest winds 15 to 20 miles an hour with gusts up to 30 miles an hour. Chance of rain 20%. Tonight, mostly cloudy with a slight chance of showers and thunderstorms until midnight, then partly cloudy after midnight. Breezy with lows in the mid-70s. South winds 20 to 25 miles an hour. Chance of rain 20%. Monday, mostly sunny. A chance of showers and thunderstorms in the afternoon. Breezy with highs in the upper 90s. South winds 15 to 25 miles an hour. Chance of rain 30%. Monday night, mostly cloudy. A chance of showers and thunderstorms until midnight. Lows in the lower 70s. South winds 15 to 20 miles an hour. Chance of rain 40%. Tuesday, mostly sunny. A chance of showers and thunderstorms in the afternoon. Highs in the lower 90s. South winds 15 to 20 miles an hour with gusts up to 30 miles an hour. Chance of rain.
30%. Tuesday night, mostly cloudy. A slight chance of showers and thunderstorms until midnight. Lows around 70. Chance of rain 20%. Wednesday, partly sunny. A slight chance of showers and thunderstorms in the afternoon. Highs in the lower 90s. Chance of rain 20%. Wednesday night, partly cloudy. Lows in the upper 60s. Thursday, sunny. Highs in the mid-90s. Thursday night, mostly clear with a slight chance of showers and thunderstorms until midnight, then partly cloudy after midnight. Lows in the lower 70s. Chance of rain 20%. Friday, sunny. Highs in the upper 90s. Friday night, mostly clear until midnight, then becoming partly cloudy. Lows in the lower 70s. Independence Day, mostly sunny. Highs in the upper 90s. Again, the forecast for Lubbock and vicinity. For today, mostly sunny. A slight chance of showers and thunderstorms this afternoon. Hot. Highs around 102. Southwest winds 15 to 20 miles an hour with gusts up to 30 miles an hour. Chance of rain 20%. Now here is the hazardous weather outlook for the South Plains, Rolling Plains, and the far southern Texas Panhandle. For this afternoon and tonight, isolated to scattered thunderstorms are expected to develop through this evening, with the highest storm chances near the I-27 corridor. Some of these storms may become severe and will be capable of producing damaging wind gusts up to 70 miles per hour and hail up to the size of quarters. And now the extended outlook for the period Monday through Saturday. Thunderstorm chances will continue each afternoon and evening from Monday through Wednesday, especially on the Caprock. Spotter information statement. Spotter activation may be needed. 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This broadcast serves the good people of the Central South Plains of West Texas. The 3 p.m. observations for Sunday, June 28th. At Lubbock Preston Smith International, a mostly sunny sky, the temperature was 99 degrees Fahrenheit or 37 degrees Celsius, dew point 56 degrees, and the relative humidity 23%. The wind was southwest at 9 miles an hour gusting to 24, and the pressure 29.84 inches and falling. Other area observations, at the Levelland Airport, 95. Mostly sunny. At Plainview, temperature was 99 degrees, dew point 56. Wind was south at 13 miles an hour. And the pressure was 29.83 inches and falling. A sunny sky at Amarillo, 104. Southwest winds 31 miles an hour gusting to 40. Mostly sunny at Churras, 98. South wind 16 miles an hour gusting to 25. Abilene, a sunny sky, 98. South winds 26 miles an hour gusting to 37. Midland, mostly sunny, 99. South wind 6 miles an hour gusting to 22. At Clovis, it was sunny, 99. Southwest wind at 15 miles an hour gusting to 23. And now, selected regional observations. At Dallas, mostly sunny, 96. 93 at Austin with a partly sunny sky. At Houston, mostly sunny, 93. A partly sunny sky at Oklahoma City, 90. 104 and sunny at Artesia. Ruidoso, mostly sunny, 86. At Albuquerque, it was mostly sunny, 92. It was mostly sunny at Denver, 83. And at Mexico City, partly sunny, 75. Dew point 48 degrees. South wind at 8 miles an hour. Once again at 3 p.m., at Lubbock, a mostly sunny sky, the temperature was 99. A quick glance at the forecast for Lubbock and vicinity. Today, mostly sunny. A slight chance.
showers and thunderstorms this afternoon. Hot with highs around 102. South winds 15 to 20 miles an hour with gusts up to 30 miles an hour. Chance of rain 20%. From the Big Bend, the Panhandle, and Western Mountains to the Hill Country, here are the 3:15 p.m. West Texas Mesonet observations. 100 degrees at Reese Center. Wind south-southwest at 11 miles an hour. 6 foot wind 9 miles an hour. Dew point 53 degrees. At Northwest Lubbock, 102. Wind south-southeast at 11 miles an hour. Dew point 57. Heat index 101. 102 at Lubbock Christian University. Wind south-southeast at 15. Dew point 58. Heat index 102. At Lubbock All Saints, 100. Wind south at 13. Dew point 53. Southeast Lubbock 100. Wind southwest at 14. Dew point 57. At Wilforth, 102. Wind southwest at 14. 6 foot wind 12. Dew point 55. Heat index 101. Levelland 98. Wind south-southeast at 9. 6 foot wind 9. Dew point 51. Smyre 97. Wind southwest at 8. 6 foot wind 6. Dew point 54. 99 at shallow water. Wind southwest at 11. 6 foot wind 8. Dew point 54. At New Deal, 102. Wind south-southwest at 14. 6 foot wind 11. Dew point 57. Heat index 102. At Floydada, 100. Wind south at 11. 6 foot wind 9. Dew point 59. Heat index 100. Density altitude 6500. 101 at Rolls. Wind south-southwest at 19. Dew point 57. Heat index 100. At Slayton, 100. Wind southwest at 13. 6 foot wind 11. Dew point 57. 101 at New Home. Wind south-southwest at 10. 6 foot wind 6. Dew point 57. Heat index 100. Tahoka 99. Wind south at 12. 6 foot wind 9. Dew point 60. Lake Allen Henry 103. Wind south-southwest at 15. Dew point 60. Heat index 105. Now for the official National Weather Service forecast for Lubbock and vicinity. Today, mostly sunny. A slight chance of showers and thunderstorms this afternoon. Hot with highs around 102. Southwest winds 15 to 20 miles an hour with gusts up to 30 miles an hour. Chance of rain 20%. Tonight, mostly cloudy with a slight chance of showers and thunderstorms until midnight, then partly cloudy after midnight. Breezy with lows in the mid-70s. South winds 20 to 25 miles an hour. Chance of rain 20%. Monday, mostly sunny. A chance of showers and thunderstorms in the afternoon. Breezy with highs in the upper 90s. South winds 15 to 25 miles an hour. Chance of rain 30%. Monday night, mostly cloudy. A chance of showers and thunderstorms until midnight. Lows in the lower 70s. South winds 15 to 20 miles an hour. Chance of rain 40%. Tuesday, mostly sunny. A chance of showers and thunderstorms in the afternoon. Highs in the lower 90s. South winds 15 to 20 miles an hour with gusts up to 30 miles an hour. Chance of rain 30%. Tuesday night, mostly cloudy. A slight chance of showers and thunderstorms until midnight. Lows around 70. Chance of rain 20%. Wednesday, partly sunny. A slight chance of showers.
showers and thunderstorms in the afternoon. Highs in the lower 90s. Chance of rain 20%. Wednesday night, partly cloudy. Lows in the upper 60s. Thursday, sunny. Highs in the mid-90s. Thursday night, mostly clear with a slight chance of showers and thunderstorms until midnight, then partly cloudy after midnight. Lows in the lower 70s. Chance of rain 20%. Friday, sunny. Highs in the upper 90s. Friday night, mostly clear until midnight, then becoming partly cloudy. Lows in the lower 70s. Independence Day, mostly sunny. Highs in the upper 90s. Again, the forecast for Lubbock and vicinity. For today, mostly sunny. A slight chance of showers and thunderstorms this afternoon. Hot. Highs around 102. Southwest winds 15 to 20 miles an hour with gusts up to 30 miles an hour. Chance of rain 20%. A quick glance at the forecast for Lubbock and vicinity. Tonight, mostly cloudy with a slight chance of showers and thunderstorms until midnight, then partly cloudy after midnight. Breezy with lows in the mid-70s. South winds 20 to 25 miles an hour. Chance of rain 20%. Needing those measurement numbers? We have the readings at 3:25 p.m. right here for you. At recenter, 98 degrees. Wind south at 13 miles an hour, gusting to 23. 6 foot wind, 11 miles an hour. Dew point, 53 degrees. At northwest Lubbock, 102. Wind south-southeast at 13 miles an hour. Dew point, 56. Heat index, 101. At Lubbock Christian University, 99. Wind south-southeast at 14. Dew point, 56. At Lubbock All Saints, 101. Wind south at 11. Dew point, 52. Humidity 20%. Southeast Lubbock 100. Wind south-southwest at 8. Dew point 55. 104 at Wilfirth. Wind south-southwest at 18. Dew point 55. Humidity 20. Heat index 102. 98 at Leveland. Wind south at 6. 6 foot wind 4. Dew point 50. 90 at Smyre. Wind south at 21. Dew point 62. 99 at Shallow Water. Wind south at 13. 6 foot wind 9. Dew point 54. At New Deal, 103. Wind south southwest at 18. Dew point 55. Heat index 102. Florida 101. Wind south-southwest at 15. 6 foot wind 10. Dew point 59. Heat index 101. Density altitude 6600. Rawls 101. Wind south at 13. 6 foot wind 9. Dew point 55. Heat index 100. Slavery 99. Wind south at 17. Dew point 58. 102 at New Home. Wind south-southwest at 18. Dew point 56. Heat index 100. Tahoka 101. Wind south-southwest at 10. 6 foot wind 7. Dew point 60. Heat index 101. Lake Allen Henry 103. Wind south-southwest at 10. Dew point 61. Heat index 104. Now for the official National Weather Service forecast for Lubbock and vicinity. Tonight, mostly cloudy with a slight chance of showers and thunderstorms until midnight, then partly cloudy after midnight. Breezy with lows in the mid-70s. South winds 20 to 25 miles an hour. Chance of rain 20%. Monday, mostly sunny. A chance of showers and thunderstorms in the afternoon. Breezy with highs in the upper 90s.
south winds 15 to 25 miles an hour. Chance of rain 30%. Monday night, mostly cloudy. A chance of showers and thunderstorms until midnight. Lows in the lower 70s. South winds 15 to 20 miles an hour. Chance of rain 40%. Tuesday, mostly sunny. A chance of showers and thunderstorms in the afternoon. Highs in the lower 90s. South winds 15 to 20 miles an hour with gusts up to 30 miles an hour. Chance of rain 30%. Tuesday night, mostly cloudy. A slight chance of showers and thunderstorms until midnight. Lows around 70. South winds 15 to 20 miles an hour. Chance of rain 20%. Wednesday, partly sunny. A slight chance of showers and thunderstorms in the afternoon. Highs in the lower 90s. Chance of rain 20%. Wednesday night, partly cloudy. Lows in the upper 60s. Thursday, sunny. Highs in the mid-90s. Thursday night, mostly clear with a slight chance of showers and thunderstorms until midnight, then partly cloudy after midnight. Lows in the lower 70s. Chance of rain 20%. Friday, sunny. Highs in the upper 90s. Friday night, mostly clear until midnight, then becoming partly cloudy. Lows in the lower 70s. Independence Day, mostly sunny. Highs in the upper 90s. Saturday night, partly cloudy. Lows in the lower 70s. Sunday, mostly sunny. A slight chance of showers and thunderstorms in the afternoon. Highs in the upper 90s. Chance of rain 20%. Again, the forecast for Lubbock and vicinity. For tonight, mostly cloudy with a slight chance of showers and thunderstorms until midnight, then partly cloudy after midnight. Breezy. Lows in the mid-70s. South winds 20 to 25 miles an hour. Chance of rain 20%. Now here is the hazardous weather outlook for the South Plains, Rolling Plains, and the far southern Texas Panhandle. For this afternoon and tonight, isolated to scattered thunderstorms are expected to develop through this evening, with the highest storm chances near the I-27 corridor. Some of these storms may become severe and will be capable of producing damaging wind gusts up to 70 miles per hour and hail up to the size of quarters. And now the extended outlook for the period Monday through Saturday. Thunderstorm chances will continue each afternoon and evening from Monday through Wednesday, especially on the Caprock. Spotter information statement. Spotter activation may be needed. 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This broadcast serves the good people of the Central South Plains of West Texas. The 3 p.m. observations for Sunday, June 28th. At Lubbock Preston Smith International, a mostly sunny sky, the temperature was 99 degrees Fahrenheit or 37 degrees Celsius, dew point 56 degrees, and the relative humidity 23%. The wind was southwest at 9 miles an hour gusting to 24, and the pressure 29.84 inches and falling. Other area observations, at the Levelland Airport, 95. Mostly sunny. At Plainview, temperature was 99 degrees, dew point 56. Wind was south at 13 miles an hour. And the pressure was 29.83 inches and falling. A sunny sky at Amarillo, 104. Southwest wind 31 miles an hour gusting to 40. Mostly sunny at Churras, 98. South wind 16 miles an hour gusting to 25. Abilene, a sunny sky, 98. South winds 26 miles an hour gusting to 37. Midland, mostly sunny, 99. South wind 6 miles an hour gusting to 22. At Clovis, it was sunny, 99. Southwest wind at 15 miles an hour gusting to 23. And now, selected regional observations.
at Dallas, mostly sunny, 96. 93 at Austin with a partly sunny sky. At Houston, mostly sunny, 93. A partly sunny sky at Oklahoma City, 90. 104 and sunny at Artesia. Ruidoso, mostly sunny, 86. At Albuquerque, it was mostly sunny, 92. It was mostly sunny at Denver, 83. And at Mexico City, partly sunny, 75. Dew point 48 degrees. South wind at 8 miles an hour. Once again at 3 p.m., at Lubbock, a mostly sunny sky, the temperature was 99. A quick glance at the forecast for Lubbock and vicinity. Tonight, mostly cloudy with a slight chance of showers and thunderstorms until midnight, then partly cloudy after midnight. Breezy with lows in the mid-70s. South winds 20 to 25 miles an hour. Chance of rain 20%. Now for the official National Weather Service forecast for Lubbock and vicinity. Tonight, mostly cloudy with a slight chance of showers and thunderstorms until midnight, then partly cloudy after midnight. Breezy with lows in the mid-70s. South winds 20 to 25 miles an hour. Chance of rain 20%. Monday, mostly sunny. A chance of showers and thunderstorms in the afternoon. Breezy with highs in the upper 90s. South winds 15 to 25 miles an hour. Chance of rain 30%. Monday night, mostly cloudy. A chance of showers and thunderstorms until midnight. Lows in the lower 70s. South winds 15 to 20 miles an hour. Chance of rain 40%. Tuesday, mostly sunny. A chance of showers and thunderstorms in the afternoon. Highs in the lower 90s. South winds 15 to 20 miles an hour with gusts up to 30 miles an hour. Chance of rain 30%. Tuesday night, mostly cloudy. A slight chance of showers and thunderstorms until midnight. Lows around 70. South winds 15 to 20 miles an hour. Chance of rain 20%. Wednesday, partly sunny. A slight chance of showers and thunderstorms in the afternoon. Highs in the lower 90s. Chance of rain 20%. Wednesday night, partly cloudy. Lows in the upper 60s. Thursday, sunny. Highs in the mid-90s. Thursday night, mostly clear with a slight chance of showers and thunderstorms until midnight, then partly cloudy after midnight. Lows in the lower 70s. Chance of rain 20%. Friday, sunny. Highs in the upper 90s. Friday night, mostly clear until midnight, then becoming partly cloudy. Lows in the lower 70s. Independence Day, mostly sunny. Highs in the upper 90s. Saturday night, partly cloudy. Lows in the lower 70s. Sunday, mostly sunny. A slight chance of showers and thunderstorms in the afternoon. Highs in the upper 90s. Chance of rain 20%. Again, the forecast for Lubbock and vicinity. For tonight, mostly cloudy with a slight chance of showers and thunderstorms until midnight, then partly cloudy after midnight. Breezy. Lows in the mid-70s. South winds 20 to 25 miles an hour. Chance of rain 20%. Now here is the hazardous weather outlook for the South Plains, Rolling Plains, and the far southern Texas Panhandle. For this afternoon and tonight, isolated to scattered thunderstorms are expected to develop through this evening, with the highest storm chances near the I-27 corridor. Some of these storms may become severe and will be capable of producing damaging wind gusts up to 70 miles per hour and hail up to the size of quarters. And now the extended outlook for the period Monday through Saturday. Thunderstorm chances will continue each afternoon and evening from Monday through Wednesday, especially on the Caprock. Spotter information statement. Spotter activation may be needed. 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
WXK 79, the voice of the National Weather Service in Lubbock. This broadcast serves the good people of the Central South Plains of West Texas. The 3 p.m. observations for Sunday, June 28th. At Lubbock Preston Smith International, a mostly sunny sky, the temperature was 99 degrees Fahrenheit or 37 degrees Celsius, dew point 56 degrees, and the relative humidity 23%. The wind was southwest at 9 miles an hour gusting to 24, and the pressure 29.84 inches and falling. Other area observations, at the Levelland Airport, 95. Mostly sunny. At Plainview, temperature was 99 degrees, dew point 56. Wind was south at 13 miles an hour. And the pressure was 29.83 inches and falling. A sunny sky at Amarillo, 104. Southwest wind 31 miles an hour gusting to 40.

sunny, 86. At Albuquerque, it was mostly sunny, 92. It was mostly sunny at Denver, 83. And at Mexico City, partly sunny, 75. Dew point 48 degrees. South wind at 8 miles an hour. Once again at 3 p.m., at Lubbock, a mostly sunny sky, the temperature was 99. A quick glance at the forecast for Lubbock and vicinity. Tonight, mostly cloudy with a slight chance of showers and thunderstorms until midnight, then partly cloudy after midnight. Breezy with lows in the mid-70s. South winds 20 to 25 miles an hour. Chance of rain 20%. Now for the official National Weather Service forecast for Lubbock and vicinity. Tonight, mostly cloudy with a slight chance of showers and thunderstorms until midnight, then partly cloudy after midnight. Breezy with lows in the mid-70s. South winds 20 to 25 miles an hour. Chance of rain 20%. Monday, mostly sunny. A chance of showers and thunderstorms in the afternoon. Breezy with highs in the upper 90s. South winds 15 to 25 miles an hour. Chance of rain 30%. Monday night, mostly cloudy. A chance of showers and thunderstorms until midnight. Lows in the lower 70s. South winds 15 to 20 miles an hour. Chance of rain 40%. Tuesday, mostly sunny. A chance of showers and thunderstorms in the afternoon. Highs in the lower 90s. South winds 15 to 20 miles an hour with gusts up to 30 miles an hour. Chance of rain 30%. Tuesday night, mostly cloudy. A slight chance of showers and thunderstorms until midnight. Lows around 70. South winds 15 to 20 miles an hour. Chance of rain 20%. Wednesday, partly sunny. A slight chance of showers and thunderstorms in the afternoon. Highs in the lower 90s. Chance of rain 20%. Wednesday night, partly cloudy. Lows in the upper 60s. Thursday, sunny. Highs in the mid-90s. Thursday night, mostly clear with a slight chance of showers and thunderstorms until midnight, then partly cloudy after midnight. Lows in the lower 70s. Chance of rain 20%. Friday, sunny. Highs in the upper 90s. Friday night, mostly clear until midnight, then becoming partly cloudy. Lows in the lower 70s. Independence Day, mostly sunny. Highs in the upper 90s. Saturday night, partly cloudy. Lows in the lower 70s. Sunday, mostly sunny. A slight chance of showers and thunderstorms in the afternoon. Highs in the upper 90s. Chance of rain 20%. Again, the forecast for Lubbock and vicinity. For tonight, mostly cloudy with a slight chance of showers and thunderstorms until midnight, then partly cloudy after midnight. Breezy. Lows in the mid-70s. South winds 20 to 25 miles an hour. Chance of rain 20%. Now here is the hazardous weather outlook for the South Plains, Rolling Plains, and the far southern Texas Panhandle. For this afternoon and tonight, isolated to scattered thunderstorms are expected to develop through this evening, with the highest storm chances near the I-27 corridor. Some of these storms may become severe and will be capable of producing damaging wind gusts up to 70 miles per hour and hail up to the size of quarters. And now the extended outlook for the period Monday through Saturday. Thunderstorm chances will continue each afternoon and evening from Monday through Wednesday, especially on the Caprock. Spotter information statement. Spotter activation may be needed. 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This broadcast serves the good people of the central South Plains of West Texas. The 3 p.m. observations for Sunday, June 28th. At Lubbock Preston Smith International, a mostly sunny sky, the temperature

99 degrees Fahrenheit or 37 degrees Celsius, dew point 56 degrees, and the relative humidity 23%. The wind was southwest at 9 miles an hour gusting to 24 and the pressure 29.84 inches and falling. Other area observations at the Levelland Airport, 95. Mostly sunny. At Plainview, temperature was 99 degrees, dew point 56. Wind was south at 13 miles an hour. And the pressure was 29.83 inches and falling. A sunny sky at Amarillo, 104. Southwest wind 31 miles an hour gusting to 40. Mostly sunny at Churras, 98. South wind 16 miles an hour gusting to 25. Abilene, a sunny sky, 98. South wind 26 miles an hour gusting to 37. Midland, mostly sunny, 99. South wind 6 miles an hour gusting to 22. At Clovis, it was sunny, 99. Southwest wind at 15 miles an hour gusting to 23. And now, selected regional observations. At Dallas, mostly sunny, 96. 93 at Austin with a partly sunny sky. At Houston, mostly sunny, 93. A partly sunny sky at Oklahoma City, 90. 104 and sunny at Artesia. Redoso, mostly sunny, 86. At Albuquerque, it was mostly sunny, 92. It was mostly sunny at Denver, 83. And at Mexico City, partly sunny, 75. Dew point 48 degrees. South wind at 8 miles an hour. Once again at 3 p.m. at Lubbock, a mostly sunny sky, the temperature was 99. A quick glance at the forecast for Lubbock and vicinity. Tonight, mostly cloudy with a slight chance of showers and thunderstorms until midnight, then partly cloudy after midnight. Breezy with lows in the mid-70s. South winds 20 to 25 miles an hour. Chance of rain 20%. The 3:45 p.m. West Texas Mesonet Observations. Recenter 90 degrees. Wind west-northwest at 19 miles an hour. Dew point 60 degrees. Low level inversion 1 degree. 103 at northwest Lubbock. Wind south-southwest at 9 miles an hour. Dew point 54. Heat index 101. At Lubbock Christian University, 101. Wind south at 12. Dew point 53. Humidity 20%. 102 at Lubbock All Saints. Wind south at 15. Dew point 52. Humidity 19. Southeast Lubbock 101. Wind south at 16. Dew point 55. Wilforth 103. Wind south at 13. 6 foot wind 9 miles an hour. Dew point 52. Humidity 18. Heat index 101. 102 at Levelland. Wind south-southwest at 15. 6 foot wind 11. Dew point 47. Humidity 16. Smyre 98. Wind south at 4. 6 foot wind 3. Dew point 57. Shallow water 97. Wind south-southwest at 18. Dew point 55. At New Deal, 99. Wind south at 16. Dew point 55. 102 at Floridata. Wind south-southwest at 18. Dew point 59. Heat index 102. Density altitude 6600. Rawls 102. Wind south-southwest at 16. Dew point 56. Heat index 101. Slayton 100. Wind south-southwest at 13. 6 foot wind 9. Dew point 57. New Home 102. Wind south-southwest at 16. Dew point 55.
heat index 101. 100 at Tahoka. Wind south-southwest at 10. 6 foot wind 6. Dew point 55. 104 at Lake Allen Henry. Wind south at 17. Dew point 61. Heat index 106. Now for the official National Weather Service forecast for Lubbock and vicinity. Tonight, mostly cloudy with a slight chance of showers and thunderstorms until midnight, then partly cloudy after midnight. Breezy with lows in the mid-70s. South winds 20 to 25 miles an hour. Chance of rain 20%. Monday, mostly sunny. A chance of showers and thunderstorms in the afternoon. Breezy with highs in the upper 90s. South winds 15 to 25 miles an hour. Chance of rain 30%. Monday night, mostly cloudy. A chance of showers and thunderstorms until midnight. Lows in the lower 70s. South winds 15 to 20 miles an hour. Chance of rain 40%. Tuesday, mostly sunny. A chance of showers and thunderstorms in the afternoon. Highs in the lower 90s. South winds 15 to 20 miles an hour with gusts up to 30 miles an hour. Chance of rain 30%. Tuesday night, mostly cloudy. A slight chance of showers and thunderstorms until midnight. Lows around 70. South winds 15 to 20 miles an hour. Chance of rain 20%. Wednesday, partly sunny. A slight chance of showers and thunderstorms in the afternoon. Highs in the lower 90s. Chance of rain 20%. Wednesday night, partly cloudy. Lows in the upper 60s. Thursday, sunny. Highs in the mid-90s. Thursday night, mostly clear with a slight chance of showers and thunderstorms until midnight, then partly cloudy after midnight. Lows in the lower 70s. Chance of rain 20%. Friday, sunny. Highs in the upper 90s. Friday night, mostly clear until midnight, then becoming partly cloudy. Lows in the lower 70s. Independence Day, mostly sunny. Highs in the upper 90s. Saturday night, partly cloudy. Lows in the lower 70s. Sunday, mostly sunny. A slight chance of showers and thunderstorms in the afternoon. Highs in the upper 90s. Chance of rain 20%. Again, the forecast for Lubbock and vicinity. For tonight, mostly cloudy with a slight chance of showers and thunderstorms until midnight, then partly cloudy after midnight. Breezy. Lows in the mid-70s. South winds 20 to 25 miles an hour. Chance of rain 20%. Now here is the hazardous weather outlook for the South Plains, Rolling Plains, and the far southern Texas Panhandle. For this afternoon and tonight, isolated to scattered thunderstorms are expected to develop through this evening, with the highest storm chances near the I-27 corridor. Some of these storms may become severe and will be capable of producing damaging wind gusts up to 70 miles per hour and hail up to the size of quarters. And now the extended outlook for the period Monday through Saturday. Thunderstorm chances will continue each afternoon and evening from Monday through Wednesday, especially on the Caprock. Spotter information statement. Spotter activation may be needed. 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This broadcast serves the good people of the central South Plains of West Texas. A quick glance at the forecast for Lubbock and vicinity. Tonight, mostly cloudy with a slight chance of showers and thunderstorms until midnight, then partly cloudy after midnight. Breezy with lows in the mid-70s. South winds 20 to 25 miles an hour. Chance of rain 20%. The 3:55 p.m. West Texas Mesonet Observations. At Reese Center, 90 degrees. Wind west-northwest at 19 miles an hour. Dew point 60 degrees.
low-level inversion degree. Northwest Lubbock 103. Wind south at 15 miles an hour. Dew point 53. Humidity 19%. Heat index 101. 103 at Lubbock Christian University. Wind south-southeast at 10. Dew point 53. Humidity 19. Heat index 101. 102 at Lubbock All Saints. Wind south at 12. Dew point 53. Humidity 20. Heat index 100. At southeast Lubbock, 100. Wind south at 14. Dew point 56. At Wilford, 105. Wind south at 20. Dew point 52. Humidity 17. Heat index 103. 102 at Leveland. Wind south-southwest at 14. 6 foot wind 11 miles an hour. Dew point 46. Humidity 15. 99 at Smyer. Wind south at 5. 6 foot wind 5. Dew point 55. Shallow water 86. Wind southwest at 28. Dew point 64. Low level inversion 1. 99 at New Deal. Wind south-southwest at 16. Dew point 51. Humidity 20. 101 at Floydada. Wind south-southwest at 20. Dew point 58. Heat index 101. Density altitude 6600. 103 at Rolls. Wind south at 17. Dew point 55. Heat index 102. Slayton 100. Wind south at 13. 6 foot wind 10. Dew point 57. New Home 102. Wind south at 18. Dew point 56. Heat index 101. Tahoka 101. Wind southwest at 13. 6 foot wind 10. Dew point 56. Heat index 101. Lake Allen Henry 104. Wind south at 18. Dew point 60. Heat index 105. Now for the official National Weather Service forecast for Lubbock and vicinity. Tonight, mostly cloudy with a slight chance of showers and thunderstorms until midnight, then partly cloudy after midnight. Breezy with lows in the mid-70s. South winds 20 to 25 miles an hour. Chance of rain 20%. Monday, mostly sunny. A chance of showers and thunderstorms in the afternoon. Breezy with highs in the upper 90s. South winds 15 to 25 miles an hour. Chance of rain 30%. Monday night, mostly cloudy. A chance of showers and thunderstorms until midnight. Lows in the lower 70s. South winds 15 to 20 miles an hour. Chance of rain 40%. Tuesday, mostly sunny. A chance of showers and thunderstorms in the afternoon. Highs in the lower 90s. South winds 15 to 20 miles an hour with gusts up to 30 miles an hour. Chance of rain 30%. Tuesday night, mostly cloudy. A slight chance of showers and thunderstorms until midnight. Lows around 70. South winds 15 to 20 miles an hour. Chance of rain 20%. Wednesday, partly sunny. A slight chance of showers and thunderstorms in the afternoon. Highs in the lower 90s. Chance of rain 20%. Wednesday night, partly cloudy. Lows in the upper 60s. Thursday, sunny. Highs in the mid-90s. Thursday night, mostly clear with a slight chance of showers and thunderstorms until midnight, then partly cloudy after midnight. Lows in the lower 70s. Chance of rain 20%. Friday, sunny. Highs in the upper 90s. Friday night, mostly clear until midnight, then becoming partly cloudy. Lows in the lower 70s.
Independence Day, mostly sunny. Highs in the upper 90s. Saturday night, partly cloudy. Lows in the lower 70s. Sunday, mostly sunny. A slight chance of showers and thunderstorms in the afternoon. Highs in the upper 90s. Chance of rain 20%. Again, the forecast for Lubbock and vicinity. For tonight, mostly cloudy with a slight chance of showers and thunderstorms until midnight, then partly cloudy after midnight. Breezy. Lows in the mid-70s. South winds 20 to 25 miles an hour. Chance of rain 20%. Now here is the hazardous weather outlook for the South Plains, Rolling Plains, and the far southern Texas Panhandle. For this afternoon and tonight, isolated to scattered thunderstorms are expected to develop through this evening, with the highest storm chances near the I-27 corridor. Some of these storms may become severe and will be capable of producing damaging wind gusts up to 70 miles per hour and hail up to the size of quarters. And now the extended outlook for the period Monday through Saturday. Thunderstorm chances will continue each afternoon and evening from Monday through Wednesday, especially on the Caprock. Spotter information statement. Spotter activation may be needed. 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This broadcast serves the good people of the Central South Plains of West Texas. A quick glance at the forecast for Lubbock and vicinity. Tonight, mostly cloudy with a slight chance of showers and thunderstorms until midnight, then partly cloudy after midnight. Breezy with lows in the mid-70s. South winds 20 to 25 miles an hour. Chance of rain 20%. Now for the official National Weather Service forecast for Lubbock and vicinity. Tonight, mostly cloudy with a slight chance of showers and thunderstorms until midnight, then partly cloudy after midnight. Breezy with lows in the mid-70s. South winds 20 to 25 miles an hour. Chance of rain 20%. Monday, mostly sunny. A chance of showers and thunderstorms in the afternoon. Breezy with highs in the upper 90s. South winds 15 to 25 miles an hour. Chance of rain 30%. Monday night, mostly cloudy. A chance of showers and thunderstorms until midnight. Lows in the lower 70s. South winds 15 to 20 miles an hour. Chance of rain 40%. Tuesday, mostly sunny. A chance of showers and thunderstorms in the afternoon. Highs in the lower 90s. South winds 15 to 20 miles an hour with gusts up to 30 miles an hour. Chance of rain 30%. Tuesday night, mostly cloudy. A slight chance of showers and thunderstorms until midnight. Lows around 70. South winds 15 to 20 miles an hour. Chance of rain 20%. Wednesday, partly sunny. A slight chance of showers and thunderstorms in the afternoon. Highs in the lower 90s. Chance of rain 20%. Wednesday night, partly cloudy. Lows in the upper 60s. Thursday, sunny. Highs in the mid-90s. Thursday night, mostly clear with a slight chance of showers and thunderstorms until midnight, then partly cloudy after midnight. Lows in the lower 70s. Chance of rain 20%. Friday, sunny. Highs in the upper 90s. Friday night, mostly clear until midnight, then becoming partly cloudy. Lows in the lower 70s. Independence Day, mostly sunny. Highs in the upper 90s. Saturday night, partly cloudy. Lows in the lower 70s. Sunday, mostly sunny. A slight chance of showers and thunderstorms in the afternoon. Highs in the upper 90s. Chance of rain 20%. Again, the forecast for Lubbock and vicinity. For tonight, mostly cloudy with a slight chance of showers and thunderstorms until midnight, then partly cloudy after midnight. Breezy.
lows in the mid-70s. South winds 20-25 miles an hour. Chance of rain 20%. Now here is the hazardous weather outlook for the South Plains, Rolling Plains, and the far southern Texas Panhandle. For this afternoon and tonight, isolated to scattered thunderstorms are expected to develop through this evening, with the highest storm chances near the I-27 corridor. Some of these storms may become severe and will be capable of producing damaging wind gusts up to 70 miles per hour and hail up to the size of quarters. And now the extended outlook for the period Monday through Saturday. Thunderstorm chances will continue each afternoon and evening from Monday through Wednesday, especially on the Caprock. Spotter information statement. Spotter activation may be needed. 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This broadcast serves the good people of the Central South Plains of West Texas. The 4 p.m. observations for Sunday, June 28th. At Lubbock Preston Smith International, a partly sunny sky, the temperature was 99 degrees Fahrenheit or 37 degrees Celsius, dew point 52 degrees, and the relative humidity 20%. The wind was south at 15 miles an hour, and the pressure 29.81 inches and falling. Other area observations at the Levelland Airport, 95. Mostly sunny. Southwest wind 10 miles an hour. At Plainview, temperature was 100 degrees, dew point 55. Wind was southwest at 12 miles an hour. And the pressure was 29.80 inches and falling. A sunny sky at Amarillo, 103. Southwest wind 29 miles an hour, gusting to 39. Mostly sunny at Churras, 100. South wind 15 miles an hour, gusting to 24. Abilene, a sunny sky, 99. South wind 20 miles an hour, gusting to 33. Midland, sunny, 102. South wind 7 miles an hour. At Clovis, it was sunny, 101. Southwest wind at 18 miles an hour, gusting to 31. And now, selected regional observations. At Dallas, mostly sunny, 95. 93 at Austin with a mostly sunny sky. At Houston, mostly sunny, 94. A partly sunny sky at Oklahoma City, 92. 104 and mostly sunny at Artesia. Ruidoso, sunny, 87. At Albuquerque, it was mostly sunny, 93. It was mostly sunny at Denver, 87. And at Mexico City, partly sunny, 77. Dew point 46 degrees. East wind at 6 miles an hour. Once again at 4 p.m., at Lubbock, a partly sunny sky, the temperature was 99. A quick glance at the forecast for Lubbock and vicinity. Tonight, mostly cloudy with a slight chance of showers and thunderstorms until midnight, then partly cloudy after midnight. Breezy with lows in the mid-70s. South winds 20 to 25 miles an hour. Chance of rain 20%. Now for the official National Weather Service forecast for Lubbock and vicinity. Tonight, mostly cloudy with a slight chance of showers and thunderstorms until midnight, then partly cloudy after midnight. Breezy with lows in the mid-70s. South winds 20 to 25 miles an hour. Chance of rain 20%. Monday, mostly sunny. A chance of showers and thunderstorms in the afternoon. Breezy with highs in the upper 90s. South winds 15 to 25 miles an hour. Chance of rain 30%. Monday night, mostly cloudy. A chance of showers and thunderstorms until midnight. Lows in the lower 70s. South winds 15 to 20 miles an hour. Chance of rain 40%. Tuesday, mostly sunny. A chance of showers and thunderstorms in the afternoon. Highs in the lower 90s. South winds 15 to 20 miles an hour with gusts up to 30 miles an hour.
chance of rain 30%. Tuesday night, mostly cloudy. A slight chance of showers and thunderstorms until midnight. Lows around 70. South winds 15 to 20 miles an hour. Chance of rain 20%. Wednesday, partly sunny. A slight chance of showers and thunderstorms in the afternoon. Highs in the lower 90s. Chance of rain 20%. Wednesday night, partly cloudy. Lows in the upper 60s. Thursday, sunny. Highs in the mid-90s. Thursday night, mostly clear with a slight chance of showers and thunderstorms until midnight, then partly cloudy after midnight. Lows in the lower 70s. Chance of rain 20%. Friday, sunny. Highs in the upper 90s. Friday night, mostly clear until midnight, then becoming partly cloudy. Lows in the lower 70s. Independence Day, mostly sunny. Highs in the upper 90s. Saturday night, partly cloudy. Lows in the lower 70s. Sunday, mostly sunny. A slight chance of showers and thunderstorms in the afternoon. Highs in the upper 90s. Chance of rain 20%. Again, the forecast for Lubbock and vicinity. For tonight, mostly cloudy with a slight chance of showers and thunderstorms until midnight, then partly cloudy after midnight. Breezy. Lows in the mid-70s. South winds 20 to 25 miles an hour. Chance of rain 20%. Now here is the hazardous weather outlook for the South Plains, Rolling Plains, and the far southern Texas Panhandle. For this afternoon and tonight, isolated to scattered thunderstorms are expected to develop through this evening, with the highest storm chances near the I-27 corridor. Some of these storms may become severe and will be capable of producing damaging wind gusts up to 70 miles per hour and hail up to the size of quarters. And now the extended outlook for the period Monday through Saturday. Thunderstorm chances will continue each afternoon and evening from Monday through Wednesday, especially on the Caprock. Spotter information statement. Spotter activation may be needed. 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This broadcast serves the good people of the Central South Plains of West Texas. The 4 p.m. observations for Sunday, June 28th. At Lubbock Preston Smith International, a partly sunny sky, the temperature was 99 degrees Fahrenheit or 37 degrees Celsius, dew point 52 degrees, and the relative humidity 20%. The wind was south at 15 miles an hour, and the pressure 29.81 inches and falling. Other area observations, at the Levelland Airport, 95. Mostly sunny. Southwest wind 10 miles an hour. At Plainview, temperature was 100 degrees, dew point 55. Wind was southwest, at 12 miles an hour. And the pressure was 29.80 inches and falling. A sunny sky at Amarillo, 103. Southwest wind 29 miles an hour gusting to 39. Mostly sunny at Churras, 100. South wind 15 miles an hour gusting to 24. Abilene, a sunny sky, 99. South wind 20 miles an hour gusting to 33. Midland, sunny, 102. South wind 7 miles an hour. At Clovis, it was sunny, 101. Southwest wind at 18 miles an hour gusting to 31. And now, selected regional observations. At Dallas, mostly sunny, 95. 93 at Austin with a mostly sunny sky. At Houston, mostly sunny, 94. A partly sunny sky at Oklahoma City, 92. 104 and mostly sunny at Artesia. Redoso, sunny, 87. At Albuquerque, it was mostly sunny. 93. It was mostly sunny at Denver, 87. And at Mexico City, partly sunny, 77.
dew point 46 degrees. East wind 6 miles an hour. Once again at 4 p.m. at Lubbock, a partly sunny sky, the temperature was 99. A quick glance at the forecast for Lubbock and vicinity. Tonight, mostly cloudy with a slight chance of showers and thunderstorms until midnight, then partly cloudy after midnight. Breezy with lows in the mid-70s. South winds 20 to 25 miles an hour. Chance of rain 20%. From the Big Bend, the Panhandle, and Western Mountains to the Hill Country, here are the 4:15 p.m. West Texas Measurement Observations. At Reese Center, 96 degrees. Wind northwest at 4 miles an hour. 6 foot wind 3 miles an hour. Dew point 53 degrees. Northwest Lubbock 99. Wind northwest at 5 miles an hour. Dew point 54. 102 at Lubbock Christian University. Wind south-southwest at 13. Dew point 52. Humidity 19%. Heat index 100. 101 at Lubbock All Saints. Wind south at 16. Dew point 54. 101 at Southeast Lubbock. Wind south-southwest at 13. Dew point 55. Heat index 100. 105 at Wilforth. Wind south at 19. Dew point 51. Humidity 17. Heat index 102. At Leveland, 103. Wind south-southwest at 16. Dew point 46. Humidity 15. Smyre 102. Wind south at 9. 6 foot wind 8. Dew point 55. Heat index 100. Shallow water 94. Wind south-southeast at 7. 6 foot wind 6. Dew point 65. 24-hour precipitation 200ths of an inch. At New Deal, 102. Wind south-southwest at 10. 6 foot wind 6. Dew point 52. Humidity 19. Floydada 99. Wind south-southwest at 14. 6 foot wind 9. Dew point 58. Density altitude 6,500. At Rawls, 102. Wind south-southwest at 14. 6 foot wind 9. Dew point 55. Heat index 101. At Slayton, 101. Wind south at 17. Dew point 54. At New Home, 102. Wind south at 10. 6 foot wind 8. Dew point 54. Humidity 20. Heat index 100. At Tahoka, 103. Wind south-southwest at 12. 6 foot wind 8. Dew point 59. Heat index 103. Lake Allen Henry 105. Wind south-southwest at 12. Dew point 60. Heat index 106. Now for the official National Weather Service forecast for Lubbock and vicinity. Tonight, mostly cloudy with a slight chance of showers and thunderstorms until midnight, then partly cloudy after midnight. Breezy with lows in the mid-70s. South winds 20 to 25 miles an hour. Chance of rain 20%. Monday, mostly sunny. A chance of showers and thunderstorms in the afternoon. Breezy with highs in the upper 90s. South winds 15 to 25 miles an hour. Chance of rain 30%. Monday night, mostly cloudy. A chance of showers and thunderstorms until midnight. Lows in the lower 70s. South winds 15 to 20 miles an hour. Chance of rain 40%. Tuesday, mostly sunny. A chance of showers and thunderstorms in the afternoon. Highs in the lower 90s. South winds 15 to 20 miles an hour with gusts up to 30 miles an hour. Chance of rain 30%. Tuesday night, mostly cloudy.
a slight chance of showers and thunderstorms until midnight. Lows around 70. South winds 15 to 20 miles an hour. Chance of rain 20%. Wednesday, partly sunny. A slight chance of showers and thunderstorms in the afternoon. Highs in the lower 90s. Chance of rain 20%. Wednesday night, partly cloudy. Lows in the upper 60s. Thursday, sunny. Highs in the mid-90s. Thursday night, mostly clear with a slight chance of showers and thunderstorms until midnight, then partly cloudy after midnight. Lows in the lower 70s. Chance of rain 20%. Friday, sunny. Highs in the upper 90s. Friday night, mostly clear until midnight, then becoming partly cloudy. Lows in the lower 70s. Independence Day, mostly sunny. Highs in the upper 90s. Saturday night, partly cloudy. Lows in the lower 70s. Sunday, mostly sunny. A slight chance of showers and thunderstorms in the afternoon. Highs in the upper 90s. Chance of rain 20%. Again, the forecast for Lubbock and vicinity. For tonight, mostly cloudy with a slight chance of showers and thunderstorms until midnight, then partly cloudy after midnight. Breezy. Lows in the mid-70s. South winds 20 to 25 miles an hour. Chance of rain 20%. Now here is the hazardous weather outlook for the South Plains, Rolling Plains, and the far southern Texas Panhandle. For this afternoon and tonight, isolated to scattered thunderstorms are expected to develop through this evening, with the highest storm chances near the I-27 corridor. Some of these storms may become severe and will be capable of producing damaging wind gusts up to 70 miles per hour and hail up to the size of quarters. And now the extended outlook for the period Monday through Saturday. Thunderstorm chances will continue each afternoon and evening from Monday through Wednesday, especially on the Caprock. Spotter information statement. Spotter activation may be needed. 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This broadcast serves the good people of the Central South Plains of West Texas. The 4 p.m. observations for Sunday, June 28th. At Lubbock Preston Smith International, a partly sunny sky, the temperature was 99 degrees Fahrenheit or 37 degrees Celsius, dew point 52 degrees, and the relative humidity 20%. The wind was south at 15 miles an hour, and the pressure 29.81 inches and falling. Other area observations, at the Levelland Airport, 95. Mostly sunny. Southwest wind 10 miles an hour. At Plainview, temperature was 100 degrees, dew point 55. Wind was southwest, at 12 miles an hour. And the pressure was 29.80 inches and falling. A sunny sky at Amarillo, 103. Southwest wind 29 miles an hour, gusting to 39. Mostly sunny at Churras, 100. South wind 15 miles an hour, gusting to 24. Abilene, a sunny sky, 99. South wind 20 miles an hour, gusting to 33. Midland, sunny, 102. South wind 7 miles an hour. At Clovis, it was sunny, 101. Southwest wind at 18 miles an hour, gusting to 31. And now, selected regional observations. At Dallas, mostly sunny, 95. 93 at Austin with a mostly sunny sky. At Houston, mostly sunny, 94. A partly sunny sky at Oklahoma City, 92. 104 and mostly sunny at Artesia. Ruidoso, sunny, 87. At Albuquerque, it was mostly sunny, 93. It was mostly sunny at Denver, 87. And at Mexico City, partly sunny, 77. Dew point 46 degrees. East wind at 6 miles an hour.
Once again at 4 p.m. at Lubbock, a partly sunny sky, the temperature was 99. A quick glance at the forecast for Lubbock and vicinity. Tonight, mostly cloudy with a slight chance of showers and thunderstorms until midnight, then partly cloudy after midnight. Breezy with lows in the mid-70s. South winds 20 to 25 miles an hour. Chance of rain 20%. 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Here are the latest West Texas measurement observations as of 4:25 p.m., 95 degrees at Reese Center. Wind north-northeast at 4 miles an hour. 6 foot wind 3 miles an hour. Dew point 57 degrees. 97 at northwest Lubbock. Wind west at 6 miles an hour. Dew point 56. 101 at Lubbock Christian University. Wind south-southwest at 10. Dew point 51. Humidity 19%. At Lubbock All Saints, 102. Wind south at 12. Dew point 55. Heat index 101. At southeast Lubbock, 101. Wind south at 12. Dew point 56. Heat index 100. Wilford 104. Wind south at 17. Dew point 50. Humidity 16. Heat index 101. At Leveland, 104. Wind south-southwest at 22. Dew point 45. Humidity 14. Heat index 100. 101 at Smyre. Wind south at 13. 6 foot wind 11. Dew point 52. Humidity 20. Shallow water 97. Wind south southeast at 9. 6 foot wind 8. Dew point 59. 24 hour precipitation 0.02 inch. New Deal 99. Wind south southwest at 13. 6 foot wind 9. Dew point 52. Humidity 20. Florida 98. Wind south southwest at 12. 6 foot wind 7. Dew point 58. Density altitude 6400. At Rawls, 103. Wind south at 19. Dew point 57. Heat index 102. 102 at Slayton. Wind south at 14. 6 foot wind 11. Dew point 54. Humidity 20. Heat index 100. At New Home, 101. Wind south at 11. 6 foot wind 8. Dew point 52. Humidity 19. 102 at Tahoka. Wind south at 9. 6 foot wind 6. Dew point 56. Heat index 101. At Lake Allen Henry, 105. Wind southwest at 10. Dew point 60. Heat index 106. Now for the official National Weather Service forecast for Lubbock and vicinity. Tonight, mostly cloudy with a slight chance of showers and thunderstorms until midnight, then partly cloudy after midnight. Breezy with lows in the mid-70s. South winds 20 to 25 miles an hour. Chance of rain 20%. Monday, mostly sunny. A chance of showers and thunderstorms in the afternoon. Breezy with highs in the upper 90s. South winds 15 to 25 miles an hour. Chance of rain 30%. Monday night, mostly cloudy. A chance of showers and thunderstorms until midnight. Lows in the lower 70s. South winds 15 to 20 miles an hour. Chance of rain 40%. Tuesday, mostly sunny. A chance of showers and thunderstorms in the afternoon. Highs in the lower 90s. South winds 15 to 20 miles an hour with gusts up to 30 miles an hour. Chance of rain 30%. Tuesday night, mostly cloudy.
a slight chance of showers and thunderstorms until midnight. Lows around 70. South winds 15 to 20 miles an hour. Chance of rain 20%. Wednesday, partly sunny. A slight chance of showers and thunderstorms in the afternoon. Highs in the lower 90s. Chance of rain 20%. Wednesday night, partly cloudy. Lows in the upper 60s. Thursday, sunny. Highs in the mid-90s. Thursday night, mostly clear with a slight chance of showers and thunderstorms until midnight, then partly cloudy after midnight. Lows in the lower 70s. Chance of rain 20%. Friday, sunny. Highs in the upper 90s. Friday night, mostly clear until midnight, then becoming partly cloudy. Lows in the lower 70s. Independence Day, mostly sunny. Highs in the upper 90s. Saturday night, partly cloudy. Lows in the lower 70s. Sunday, mostly sunny. A slight chance of showers and thunderstorms in the afternoon. Highs in the upper 90s. Chance of rain 20%. Again, the forecast for Lubbock and vicinity. For tonight, mostly cloudy with a slight chance of showers and thunderstorms until midnight, then partly cloudy after midnight. Breezy. Lows in the mid-70s. South winds 20 to 25 miles an hour. Chance of rain 20%. Now here is the hazardous weather outlook for the South Plains, Rolling Plains, and the far southern Texas Panhandle. For this afternoon and tonight, isolated to scattered thunderstorms are expected to develop through this evening, with the highest storm chances near the I-27 corridor. Some of these storms may become severe and will be capable of producing damaging wind gusts up to 70 miles per hour and hail up to the size of quarters. And now the extended outlook for the period Monday through Saturday. Thunderstorm chances will continue each afternoon and evening from Monday through Wednesday, especially on the Caprock. Spotter information statement. Spotter activation may be needed. 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This broadcast serves the good people of the central South Plains of West Texas. The 4 p.m. observations for Sunday, June 28th. At Lubbock Preston Smith International, a partly sunny sky, the temperature was 99 degrees Fahrenheit or 37 degrees Celsius, dew point 52 degrees, and the relative humidity 20%. The wind was south at 15 miles an hour, and the pressure 29.81 inches and falling. Other area observations, at the Levelland Airport, 95. Mostly sunny. Southwest wind 10 miles an hour. At Plainview, temperature was 100 degrees, dew point 55. Wind was southwest, at 12 miles an hour. And the pressure was 29.80 inches and falling. A sunny sky at Amarillo, 103. Southwest wind 29 miles an hour, gusting to 39. Mostly sunny at Childress, 100. South wind 15 miles an hour, gusting to 24. Abilene, a sunny sky, 99. South wind 20 miles an hour, gusting to 33. Midland, sunny, 102. South wind 7 miles an hour. At Clovis, it was sunny, 101. Southwest wind at 18 miles an hour, gusting to 31. And now, selected regional observations. At Dallas, mostly sunny, 95. 93 at Austin with a mostly sunny sky. At Houston, mostly sunny, 94. A partly sunny sky at Oklahoma City, 92. 104 and mostly sunny at Artesia. Ruidoso, sunny, 87. At Albuquerque, it was mostly sunny, 93. It was mostly sunny at Denver, 87. And at Mexico City, partly sunny, 77. Dew point 46 degrees. East wind at 6 miles an hour.
Once again at 4 p.m., at Lubbock, a partly sunny sky, the temperature was 99. A quick glance at the forecast for Lubbock and vicinity. Tonight, mostly cloudy with a slight chance of showers and thunderstorms until midnight, then partly cloudy after midnight. Breezy with lows in the mid-70s. South winds 20 to 25 miles an hour. Chance of rain 20%. A look at the 4:35 p.m. West Texas Mesonet observations. Recenter 99 degrees. Wind calm. 6 foot wind calm. Dew point 56 degrees. 98 at northwest Lubbock. Wind northwest at 7 miles an hour. Dew point 55. Lubbock Christian University 102. Wind south at 9. Dew point 51. Heat index 100. Lubbock All Saints 102. Wind south southeast at 13. Dew point 53. Humidity 19%. Heat index 100. 101 at southeast Lubbock. Wind south at 14. Dew point 55. Heat index 100. 104 at Wilfirth. Wind south southwest at 17. Dew point 50. Humidity 16. Heat index 101. Leveland 103. Wind south-southwest at 21. Dew point 44. Humidity 14. 102 at Meyer. Wind south at 10. 6 foot wind 10. Dew point 53. Humidity 20. Heat index 100. 99 at shallow water. Wind south at 7. 6 foot wind 5. Dew point 57. 24-hour precipitation 2/100ths of an inch. New Deal 99. Wind west-southwest at 9. 6 foot wind 7. Dew point 53. 98 at Floridata. Wind south-southwest at 14. 6 foot wind 9. Dew point 56. Density altitude 6400. At Rawls, 103. Wind south at 14. 6 foot wind 10. Dew point 56. Heat index 102. At Slayton, 101. Wind south at 14. 6 foot wind 10. Dew point 55. 101 at New Home. Wind south at 14. 6 foot wind 12. Dew point 50. Humidity 18. Tahoka 101. Wind south southwest at 9. 6 foot wind 6. Dew point 54. At Lake Allen Henry, 104. Wind south at 14. Dew point 60. Heat index 106. Now for the official National Weather Service forecast for Lubbock and vicinity. Tonight, mostly cloudy with a slight chance of showers and thunderstorms until midnight, then partly cloudy after midnight. Breezy with lows in the mid-70s. South winds 20 to 25 miles an hour. Chance of rain 20%. Monday, mostly sunny. A chance of showers and thunderstorms in the afternoon. Breezy with highs in the upper 90s. South winds 15 to 25 miles an hour. Chance of rain 30%. Monday night, mostly cloudy. A chance of showers and thunderstorms until midnight. Lows in the lower 70s. South winds 15 to 20 miles an hour. Chance of rain 40%. Tuesday, mostly sunny. A chance of showers and thunderstorms in the afternoon. Highs in the lower 90s. South winds 15 to 20 miles an hour with gusts up to 30 miles an hour. Chance of rain 30%. Tuesday night, mostly cloudy. A slight chance of showers and thunderstorms until midnight. Lows around 70. South winds 15 to 20 miles an hour. Chance of rain 20%. Wednesday, partly sunny.
a slight chance of showers and thunderstorms in the afternoon. Highs in the lower 90s. Chance of rain 20.

the upper 90s. Saturday night, partly cloudy. Lows in the lower 70s. Sunday, mostly sunny. A slight chance of showers and thunderstorms in the afternoon. Highs in the upper 90s. Chance of rain 20%. Again, the forecast for Lubbock and vicinity. For tonight, mostly cloudy with a slight chance of showers and thunderstorms until midnight, then partly cloudy after midnight. Breezy. Lows in the mid-70s. South winds 20 to 25 miles an hour. Chance of rain 20%. Now here is the hazardous weather outlook for the South Plains, Rolling Plains, and the far southern Texas Panhandle. For this afternoon and tonight, isolated to scattered thunderstorms are expected to develop through this evening, with the highest storm chances near the I-27 corridor. Some of these storms may become severe and will be capable of producing damaging wind gusts up to 70 miles per hour and hail up to the size of quarters. And now the extended outlook for the period Monday through Saturday. Thunderstorm chances will continue each afternoon and evening from Monday through Wednesday, especially on the Caprock. Spotter information statement. Spotter activation may be needed. 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This broadcast serves the good people of the Central South Plains of West Texas. The 4 p.m. observations for Sunday, June 28th. At Lubbock Preston Smith International, a partly sunny sky, the temperature was 99 degrees Fahrenheit or 37 degrees Celsius, dew point 52 degrees, and the relative humidity 20%. The wind was south at 15 miles an hour, and the pressure 29.81 inches and falling. Other area observations, at the Levelland Airport, 95. Mostly sunny. Southwest wind 10 miles an hour. At Plainview, temperature was 100 degrees, dew point 55. Wind was southwest, at 12 miles an hour. And the pressure was 29.80 inches and falling. A sunny sky at Amarillo, 103. Southwest wind 29 miles an hour, gusting to 39. Mostly sunny at Churras, 100. South wind 15 miles an hour, gusting to 24. Abilene, a sunny sky, 99. South wind 20 miles an hour, gusting to 33. Midland, sunny, 102. South wind 7 miles an hour. At Clovis, it was sunny, 101. Southwest wind at 18 miles an hour, gusting to 31. And now, selected regional observations. At Dallas, mostly sunny, 95. 93 at Austin with a mostly sunny sky. At Houston, mostly sunny, 94. A partly sunny sky at Oklahoma City, 92. 104 and mostly sunny at Artesia. Ruidoso, sunny, 87. At Albuquerque, it was mostly sunny, 93. It was mostly sunny at Denver, 87. And at Mexico City, partly sunny, 77. Dew point 46 degrees. East wind at 6 miles an hour. Once again at 4 p.m., at Lubbock, a partly sunny sky, the temperature was 99. A quick glance at the forecast for Lubbock and vicinity. Tonight, mostly cloudy with a slight chance of showers and thunderstorms until midnight, then partly cloudy after midnight. Breezy with lows in the mid-70s. South winds 20 to 25 miles an hour. Chance of rain 20%. Serving the good people of West Texas and Eastern New Mexico, here are the latest West Texas Mesonet observations as of 4:45 p.m. Recenter 101 degrees. Wind southwest at 9 miles an hour. 6-foot wind 7 miles an hour. Dew point 53 degrees. 98 at northwest Lubbock. Wind north-northeast at 5 miles an hour. Dew point 55. 102 at Lubbock Christian University. Wind south-southwest at

8. Dew point 51. 102 at Lubbock All Saints. Wind south southeast at 11. Dew point 53. Humidity 20%. Heat index 100. At southeast Lubbock, 101. Wind south at 12. Dew point 54. Wilford 106. Wind south southwest at 16. Dew point 50. Humidity 16. Heat index 103. At Livelland, 103. Wind south southwest at 22. Dew point 46. Humidity 15. 103 at Smyre. Wind south at 15. 6 foot wind 12. Dew point 53. Humidity 20. Heat index 101. At shallow water, 99. Wind east at 15. 6 foot wind 11. Dew point 62. Heat index 100. 24 hour precipitation 0.02 inch. New Deal 97. Wind west at 3. 6 foot wind 1. Dew point 55. 98 at Floridata. Wind south southwest at 15. 6 foot wind 10. Dew point 55. Density altitude 6400. 104 at Rolls. Wind south at 19. Dew point 51. Humidity 17. Heat index 101. Slating 102. Wind south at 17. Dew point 54. Heat index 100. 101 at New Home. Wind south southwest at 20. Dew point 51. Humidity 19. Tahoka 101. Wind south southwest at 15. 6 foot wind 10. Dew point 55. Lake Allen Henry 103. Wind south at 13. Dew point 61. Heat index 105. Now for the official National Weather Service forecast for Lubbock and vicinity. Tonight, mostly cloudy with a slight chance of showers and thunderstorms until midnight, then partly cloudy after midnight. Breezy with lows in the mid-70s. South winds 20 to 25 miles an hour. Chance of rain 20%. Monday, mostly sunny. A chance of showers and thunderstorms in the afternoon. Breezy with highs in the upper 90s. South winds 15 to 25 miles an hour. Chance of rain 30%. Monday night, mostly cloudy. A chance of showers and thunderstorms until midnight. Lows in the lower 70s. South winds 15 to 20 miles an hour. Chance of rain 40%. Tuesday, mostly sunny. A chance of showers and thunderstorms in the afternoon. Highs in the lower 90s. South winds 15 to 20 miles an hour with gusts up to 30 miles an hour. Chance of rain 30%. Tuesday night, mostly cloudy. A slight chance of showers and thunderstorms until midnight. Lows around 70. South winds 15 to 20 miles an hour. Chance of rain 20%. Wednesday, partly sunny. A slight chance of showers and thunderstorms in the afternoon. Highs in the lower 90s. Chance of rain 20%. Wednesday night, partly cloudy. Lows in the upper 60s. Thursday, sunny. Highs in the mid-90s. Thursday night, mostly clear with a slight chance of showers and thunderstorms until midnight, then partly cloudy after midnight. Lows in the lower 70s. Chance of rain 20%. Friday, sunny. Highs in the upper 90s. Friday night, mostly clear until midnight, then becoming partly cloudy. Lows in the lower 70s. Independence Day, mostly sunny. Highs in the upper 90s. Saturday night, partly cloudy. Lows in the lower 70s. Sunday, mostly sunny. A slight chance of showers and thunderstorms in the afternoon.
highs in the upper 90s. Chance of rain 20%. Again, the forecast for Lubbock and vicinity for tonight. Mostly cloudy with a slight chance of showers and thunderstorms until midnight, then partly cloudy after midnight. Breezy. Lows in the mid-70s. South winds 20 to 25 miles an hour. Chance of rain 20%. Now here is the hazardous weather outlook for the South Plains, Rolling Plains, and the far southern Texas Panhandle. For this afternoon and tonight, isolated to scattered thunderstorms are expected to develop through this evening, with the highest storm chances near the I-27 corridor. Some of these storms may become severe and will be capable of producing damaging wind gusts up to 70 miles per hour and hail up to the size of quarters. And now the extended outlook for the period Monday through Saturday. Thunderstorm chances will continue each afternoon and evening from Monday through Wednesday, especially on the Caprock. Spotter information statement. Spotter activation may be needed. 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This broadcast serves the good people of the Central South Plains of West Texas. The 4 p.m. observations for Sunday, June 28th. At Lubbock Preston Smith International, a partly sunny sky, the temperature was 99 degrees Fahrenheit or 37 degrees Celsius, dew point 52 degrees, and the relative humidity 20%. The wind was south at 15 miles an hour, and the pressure 29.81 inches and falling. Other area observations, at the Levelland Airport, 95. Mostly sunny. Southwest wind 10 miles an hour. At Plainview, temperature was 100 degrees, dew point 55. Wind was southwest, at 12 miles an hour. And the pressure was 29.80 inches and falling. A sunny sky at Amarillo, 103. Southwest wind 29 miles an hour, gusting to 39. Mostly sunny at Churras, 100. South wind 15 miles an hour, gusting to 24. Abilene, a sunny sky, 99.

24-hour precipitation 0.02 inch. New Deal 97. Wind west northwest at 15. 6 foot wind 11. Dew point 55. At Florida 98. Wind south southwest at 17. Dew point 55. Density altitude 6400. At Rawls 104. Wind south at 21. Dew point 52. Humidity 18. Heat index 101. At Slayton 103. Wind south at 19. Dew point 52. Humidity 19. Heat index 101. 101 at New Home. Wind south at 16. Dew point 51. Humidity 19. 99 at Tahoka. Wind south southeast at 19. Dew point 58. 104 at Lake Allen Henry. Wind south southwest at 11. Dew point 61. Heat index 106. Now for the official National Weather Service forecast for Lubbock and vicinity. Tonight, mostly cloudy with a slight chance of showers and thunderstorms until midnight, then partly cloudy after midnight. Breezy with lows in the mid-70s. South winds 20 to 25 miles an hour. Chance of rain 20%. Monday, mostly sunny. A chance of showers and thunderstorms in the afternoon. Breezy with highs in the upper 90s. South winds 15 to 25 miles an hour. Chance of rain 30%. Monday night, mostly cloudy. A chance of showers and thunderstorms until midnight. Lows in the lower 70s. South winds 15 to 20 miles an hour. Chance of rain 40%. Tuesday, mostly sunny. A chance of showers and thunderstorms in the afternoon. Highs in the lower 90s. South winds 15 to 20 miles an hour with gusts up to 30 miles an hour. Chance of rain 30%. Tuesday night, mostly cloudy. A slight chance of showers and thunderstorms until midnight. Lows around 70. South winds 15 to 20 miles an hour. Chance of rain 20%. Wednesday, partly sunny. A slight chance of showers and thunderstorms in the afternoon. Highs in the lower 90s. Chance of rain 20%. Wednesday night, partly cloudy. Lows in the upper 60s. Thursday, sunny. Highs in the mid-90s. Thursday night, mostly clear with a slight chance of showers and thunderstorms until midnight, then partly cloudy after midnight. Lows in the lower 70s. Chance of rain 20%. Friday, sunny. Highs in the upper 90s. Friday night, mostly clear until midnight, then becoming partly cloudy. Lows in the lower 70s. Independence Day, mostly sunny. Highs in the upper 90s. Saturday night, partly cloudy. Lows in the lower 70s. Sunday, mostly sunny. A slight chance of showers and thunderstorms in the afternoon. Highs in the upper 90s. Chance of rain 20%. Again, the forecast for Lubbock and vicinity. For tonight, mostly cloudy with a slight chance of showers and thunderstorms until midnight, then partly cloudy after midnight. Breezy. Lows in the mid-70s. South winds 20 to 25 miles an hour. Chance of rain 20%. Now here is the hazardous weather outlook for the South Plains, Rolling Plains, and the far southern Texas Panhandle. For this afternoon and tonight, isolated to scattered thunderstorms are expected to develop through this evening, with the highest storm chances near the I-27 corridor. Some of these storms may become severe and will be capable of producing damaging wind gusts up to 70 miles per hour and hail up to the size of quarters. And now the extended outlook for the period Monday through Saturday. Thunderstorm chances will continue each afternoon and evening from Monday through Wednesday, especially on the Caprock. Spotter Information Statement.

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This broadcast serves the good people of the Central South Plains of West Texas. A quick glance at the forecast for Lubbock and vicinity. Tonight, mostly cloudy with a slight chance of showers and thunderstorms until midnight, then partly cloudy after midnight. Breezy with lows in the mid-70s. South winds 20 to 25 miles an hour. Chance of rain 20%. Now for the official National Weather Service forecast for Lubbock and vicinity. Tonight, mostly cloudy with a slight chance of showers and thunderstorms until midnight, then partly cloudy after midnight. Breezy with lows in the mid-70s. South winds 20 to 25 miles an hour. Chance of rain 20%. Monday, mostly sunny. A chance of showers and thunderstorms in the afternoon. Breezy with highs in the upper 90s. South winds 15 to 25 miles an hour. Chance of rain 30%. Monday night, mostly cloudy. A chance of showers and thunderstorms until midnight. Lows in the lower 70s. South winds 15 to 20 miles an hour. Chance of rain 40%. Tuesday, mostly sunny. A chance of showers and thunderstorms in the afternoon. Highs in the lower 90s. South winds 15 to 20 miles an hour with gusts up to 30 miles an hour. Chance of rain 30%. Tuesday night, mostly cloudy. A slight chance of showers and thunderstorms until midnight. Lows around 70. South winds 15 to 20 miles an hour. Chance of rain 20%. Wednesday, partly sunny. A slight chance of showers and thunderstorms in the afternoon. Highs in the lower 90s. Chance of rain 20%. Wednesday night, partly cloudy. Lows in the upper 60s. Thursday, sunny. Highs in the mid-90s. Thursday night, mostly clear with a slight chance of showers and thunderstorms until midnight, then partly cloudy after midnight. Lows in the lower 70s. Chance of rain 20%. Friday, sunny. Highs in the upper 90s. Friday night, mostly clear until midnight, then becoming partly cloudy. Lows in the lower 70s. Independence Day, mostly sunny. Highs in the upper 90s. Saturday night, partly cloudy. Lows in the lower 70s. Sunday, mostly sunny. A slight chance of showers and thunderstorms in the afternoon. Highs in the upper 90s. Chance of rain 20%. Again, the forecast for Lubbock and vicinity. For tonight, mostly cloudy with a slight chance of showers and thunderstorms until midnight, then partly cloudy after midnight. Breezy. Lows in the mid-70s. South winds 20 to 25 miles an hour. Chance of rain 20%. Now here is the hazardous weather outlook for the South Plains, Rolling Plains, and the far southern Texas Panhandle. For this afternoon and tonight, isolated to scattered thunderstorms are expected to develop through this evening, with the highest storm chances near the I-27 corridor. Some of these storms may become severe and will be capable of producing damaging wind gusts up to 70 miles per hour and hail up to the size of quarters. And now the extended outlook for the period Monday through Saturday. Thunderstorm chances will continue each afternoon and evening from Monday through Wednesday, especially on the Caprock. Spotter information statement. Spotter activation may be needed. 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This broadcast serves the good people of the Central South Plains of West Texas. The 5 p.m. observations for Sunday, June 28th. At Lubbock Preston Smith International, thunder reported the temperature was 94 degrees Fahrenheit or 34 degrees Celsius, dew point 57 degrees, and the relative humidity 28%. The wind was north at 15 miles an hour gusting.
23, and the pressure 29.79 inches and falling. Other area observations at the Levelland Airport, 97. Mostly sunny. South wind 20 miles an hour gusting to 26. At Plainview, temperature was 100 degrees, dew point 54. Wind was south at 22 miles an hour. And the pressure was 29.78 inches and falling. A mostly sunny sky at Amarillo, 104. Southwest winds 25 miles an hour gusting to 40. Mostly sunny at Churras, 100. South wind 15 miles an hour gusting to 23. Abilene, a sunny sky, 99. South winds 23 miles an hour gusting to 31. Midland, mostly sunny, 102. South wind 10 miles an hour. At Clovis, it was mostly sunny, 102. Southwest wind at 16 miles an hour. And now, selected regional observations. At Dallas, mostly sunny, 96. 95 at Austin with a mostly sunny sky. At Houston, mostly sunny, 93. A mostly sunny sky at Oklahoma City, 92. 104 and sunny at Artesia. Ruidoso, sunny, 88. At Albuquerque, it was mostly sunny, 95. It was mostly sunny at Denver, 91. And at Mexico City, partly sunny, 77. Dew point 50 degrees. Northeast wind at 6 miles an hour. Once again at 5 p.m., at Lubbock, Thunder reported the temperature was 94. A quick glance at the forecast for Lubbock and vicinity. Tonight, mostly cloudy with a slight chance of showers and thunderstorms until midnight, then partly cloudy after midnight. Breezy with lows in the mid-70s. South winds 20 to 25 miles an hour. Chance of rain 20%. Now for the official National Weather Service forecast for Lubbock and vicinity. Tonight, mostly cloudy with a slight chance of showers and thunderstorms until midnight, then partly cloudy after midnight. Breezy with lows in the mid-70s. South winds 20 to 25 miles an hour. Chance of rain 20%. Monday, mostly sunny. A chance of showers and thunderstorms in the afternoon. Breezy with highs in the upper 90s. South winds 15 to 25 miles an hour. Chance of rain 30%. Monday night, mostly cloudy. A chance of showers and thunderstorms until midnight. Lows in the lower 70s. South winds 15 to 20 miles an hour. Chance of rain 40%. Tuesday, mostly sunny. A chance of showers and thunderstorms in the afternoon. Highs in the lower 90s. South winds 15 to 20 miles an hour with gusts up to 30 miles an hour. Chance of rain 30%. Tuesday night, mostly cloudy. A slight chance of showers and thunderstorms until midnight. Lows around 70. South winds 15 to 20 miles an hour. Chance of rain 20%. Wednesday, partly sunny. A slight chance of showers and thunderstorms in the afternoon. Highs in the lower 90s. Chance of rain 20%. Wednesday night, partly cloudy. Lows in the upper 60s. Thursday, sunny. Highs in the mid-90s. Thursday night, mostly clear with a slight chance of showers and thunderstorms until midnight, then partly cloudy after midnight. Lows in the lower 70s. Chance of rain 20%. Friday, sunny. Highs in the upper 90s. Friday night, mostly clear until midnight, then becoming partly cloudy. Lows in the lower 70s. Independence Day, mostly sunny. Highs in the upper 90s. Saturday night, partly cloudy. Lows in the lower 70s. Sunday, mostly sunny. A slight chance of showers and thunderstorms in the afternoon. Highs in the upper 90s. Chance of rain 20%.
Again, the forecast for Lubbock and vicinity. For tonight, mostly cloudy with a slight chance of showers and thunderstorms until midnight, then partly cloudy after midnight. Breezy. Lows in the mid-70s. South winds 20 to 25 miles an hour. Chance of rain 20%. Now here is the hazardous weather outlook for the South Plains, Rolling Plains, and the far southern Texas Panhandle. For this afternoon and tonight, isolated to scattered thunderstorms are expected to develop through this evening, with the highest storm chances near the I-27 corridor. Some of these storms may become severe and will be capable of producing damaging wind gusts up to 70 miles per hour and hail up to the size of quarters. And now the extended outlook for the period Monday through Saturday. Thunderstorm chances will continue each afternoon and evening from Monday through Wednesday, especially on the Caprock. Spotter information statement. Spotter activation may be needed. 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This broadcast serves the good people of the Central South Plains of West Texas. The 5 p.m. observations for Sunday, June 28th. At Lubbock Preston Smith International, thunder reported the temperature was 94 degrees Fahrenheit or 34 degrees Celsius, dew point 57 degrees, and the relative humidity 28%. The wind was north at 15 miles an hour gusting to 23, and the pressure 29.79 inches and falling. Other area observations at the Levelland Airport, 97. Mostly sunny. South wind 20 miles an hour gusting to 26. At Plainview, temperature was 100 degrees, dew point 54. Wind was south at 22 miles an hour. And the pressure was 29.78 inches and falling. A mostly sunny sky at Amarillo, 104. Southwest winds 25 miles an hour gusting to 40. Mostly sunny at Churras, 100. South wind 15 miles an hour gusting to 23. Abilene, a sunny sky, 99. South winds 23 miles an hour gusting to 31. Midland, mostly sunny, 102. South wind 10 miles an hour. At Clovis, it was mostly sunny, 102. Southwest wind at 16 miles an hour. And now, selected regional observations. At Dallas, mostly sunny, 96. 95 at Austin with a mostly sunny sky. At Houston, mostly sunny, 93. A mostly sunny sky at Oklahoma City, 92. 104 and sunny at Artesia. Redoso, sunny, 88. At Albuquerque, it was mostly sunny, 95. It was mostly sunny at Denver, 91. And at Mexico City, partly sunny, 77. Dew point 50 degrees. Northeast wind at 6 miles an hour. Once again at 5 p.m., at Lubbock, thunder reported the temperature was 94. A quick glance at the forecast for Lubbock and vicinity. Tonight, mostly cloudy with a slight chance of showers and thunderstorms until midnight, then partly cloudy after midnight. Breezy with lows in the mid-70s. South winds 20 to 25 miles an hour. Chance of rain 20%. The 5:15 p.m. West Texas Mesonet Observations. 103 degrees at Reese Center. Wind south-southwest at 18 miles an hour. Dew point 50 degrees. Humidity 17%. Heat index 100. At northwest Lubbock, 100. Wind south at 10 miles an hour. Dew point 52. Humidity 20. 101 at Lubbock Christian University. Wind southwest at 11. Dew point 50. Humidity 18. 101 at Lubbock All Saints. Wind south-southeast at 20. Dew point 50. Humidity 18. At southeast Lubbock, 101.
Wind south at 17 gusting to 26. Dew point 51. Humidity 19. Wilford 103. Wind south at 13. 6 foot wind 9 miles an hour. Dew point 50. Humidity 18. Heat index 100. 102 at Leveland. Wind south southwest at 23. Dew point 47. Humidity 16. 102 at Meyer. Wind south southwest at 16. Dew point 52. Humidity 19. Heat index 100. Shallow water 101. Wind southeast at 9. 6 foot wind 7. Dew point 58. Heat index 101. 24 hour precipitation 0.02 inch. 101 at New Deal. Wind southwest at 6. 6 foot wind 5. Dew point 54. 98 at Florida. Wind south at 11. 6 foot wind 7. Dew point 54. Density altitude 6500. 103 at Rolls. Wind south southwest at 12. 6 foot wind 9. Dew point 55. Heat index 102. 101 at Slayton. Wind south southwest at 17. Dew point 55. Heat index 100. New home 100. Wind south at 16. Dew point 49. Humidity 18. At Tahoka, 98. Wind south at 18. Dew point 59. Lake Allen Henry 102. Wind south at 17. Dew point 60. Heat index 103. Now for the official National Weather Service forecast for Lubbock and vicinity. Tonight, mostly cloudy with a slight chance of showers and thunderstorms until midnight, then partly cloudy after midnight. Breezy with lows in the mid-70s. South winds 20 to 25 miles an hour. Chance of rain 20%. Monday, mostly sunny. A chance of showers and thunderstorms in the afternoon. Breezy with highs in the upper 90s. South winds 15 to 25 miles an hour. Chance of rain 30%. Monday night, mostly cloudy. A chance of showers and thunderstorms until midnight. Lows in the lower 70s. South winds 15 to 20 miles an hour. Chance of rain 40%. Tuesday, mostly sunny. A chance of showers and thunderstorms in the afternoon. Highs in the lower 90s. South winds 15 to 20 miles an hour with gusts up to 30 miles an hour. Chance of rain 30%. Tuesday night, mostly cloudy. A slight chance of showers and thunderstorms until midnight. Lows around 70. South winds 15 to 20 miles an hour. Chance of rain 20%. Wednesday, partly sunny. A slight chance of showers and thunderstorms in the afternoon. Highs in the lower 90s. Chance of rain 20%. Wednesday night, partly cloudy. Lows in the upper 60s. Thursday, sunny. Highs in the mid-90s. Thursday night, mostly clear with a slight chance of showers and thunderstorms until midnight, then partly cloudy after midnight. Lows in the lower 70s. Chance of rain 20%. Friday, sunny. Highs in the upper 90s. Friday night, mostly clear until midnight, then becoming partly cloudy. Lows in the lower 70s. Independence Day, mostly sunny. Highs in the upper 90s. Saturday night, partly cloudy. Lows in the lower 70s. Sunday, mostly sunny. A slight chance of showers and thunderstorms in the afternoon. Highs in the upper 90s. Chance of rain 20%. Again, the forecast for Lubbock and vicinity. For tonight, mostly cloudy with a slight chance of showers and thunderstorms until midnight, then partly cloudy after midnight. Breezy.
lows in the mid-70s. South winds 20 to 25 miles an hour. Chance of rain 20%. Now here is the hazardous weather outlook for the South Plains, Rolling Plains, and the far southern Texas Panhandle. For this afternoon and tonight, isolated to scattered thunderstorms are expected to develop through this evening, with the highest storm chances near the I-27 corridor. Some of these storms may become severe and will be capable of producing damaging wind gusts up to 70 miles per hour and hail up to the size of quarters. And now the extended outlook for the period Monday through Saturday. Thunderstorm chances will continue each afternoon and evening from Monday through Wednesday, especially on the Caprock. Spotter information statement. Spotter activation may be needed. 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This broadcast serves the good people of the Central South Plains of West Texas. The 5 p.m. observations for Sunday, June 28th. At Lubbock Preston Smith International, Thunder reported the temperature was 94 degrees Fahrenheit or 34 degrees Celsius, dew point 57 degrees, and the relative humidity 28%. The wind was north at 15 miles an hour gusting to 23, and the pressure 29.79 inches and falling. Other area observations at the Levelland Airport, 97. Mostly sunny. South wind 20 miles an hour gusting to 26. At Plainview, temperature was 100 degrees, dew point 54. Wind was south at 22 miles an hour. And the pressure was 29.78 inches and falling. A mostly sunny sky at Amarillo, 104. Southwest winds 25 miles an hour gusting to 40. Mostly sunny at Churras, 100. South wind 15 miles an hour gusting to 23. Abilene, a sunny sky, 99. South winds 23 miles an hour gusting to 31. Midland, mostly sunny, 102. South wind 10 miles an hour. At Clovis, it was mostly sunny, 102. Southwest wind at 16 miles an hour. And now, selected regional observations. At Dallas, mostly sunny, 96. 95 at Austin with a mostly sunny sky. At Houston, mostly sunny, 93. A mostly sunny sky at Oklahoma City, 92. 104 and sunny at Artesia. Redoso, sunny, 88. At Albuquerque, it was mostly sunny, 95. It was mostly sunny at Denver, 91. And at Mexico City, partly sunny, 77. Dew point 50 degrees. Northeast wind at 6 miles an hour. Once again at 5 p.m., at Lubbock, Thunder reported the temperature was 94. A quick glance at the forecast for Lubbock and vicinity. Tonight, mostly cloudy with a slight chance of showers and thunderstorms until midnight, then partly cloudy after midnight. Breezy with lows in the mid-70s. South winds 20 to 25 miles an hour. Chance of rain 20%. Serving the good people of West Texas and Eastern New Mexico, here are the latest West Texas measurement observations as of 5:25 p.m. 102 degrees at Reese Center. Wind south-southwest at 18 miles an hour. Dew point 49 degrees. Humidity 17%. At northwest Lubbock, 100. Wind south at 10 miles an hour. Dew point 51. Humidity 19. 102 at Lubbock Christian University. Wind south at 12. Dew point 51. Humidity 19. 100 at Lubbock All Saints. Wind south at 17. Dew point 50. Humidity 19. 101 at Southeast Lubbock. Wind south at 18. Dew point 51. Humidity 19. At Wilforth, 102. Wind south at 22.
Dew point 51. Humidity 18. Heat index 100. 102 at Livland. Wind south-southwest at 15. 6 foot wind 11 miles an hour. Dew point 48. Humidity 16. 102 at Meyer. Wind south-southwest at 17. Dew point 51. Humidity 18. At shallow water, 100. Wind east-southeast at 11. 6 foot wind 9. Dew point 57. 24-hour precipitation 0.02 inches. At New Deal, 99. Wind south at 6. 6 foot wind 4. Dew point 53. Floyd 8 to 98. Wind south-southwest at 12. 6 foot wind 8. Dew point 55. Density altitude 6500. 103 at Rolls. Wind south-southeast at 15. 6 foot wind 12. Dew point 53. Humidity 19. Heat index 101. 101 at Slayton. Wind south at 19 gusting to 28. Dew point 56. 100 at New Home. Wind south at 13. 6 foot wind 10. Dew point 51. Humidity 19. 99 at Tahoka. Wind south-southeast at 17. Dew point 58. At Lake Allen Henry, 102. Wind south-southwest at 14. Dew point 61. Heat index 103. Now for the official National Weather Service forecast for Lubbock and vicinity. Tonight, mostly cloudy with a slight chance of showers and thunderstorms until midnight, then partly cloudy after midnight. Breezy with lows in the mid-70s. South winds 20 to 25 miles an hour. Chance of rain 20%. Monday, mostly sunny. A chance of showers and thunderstorms in the afternoon. Breezy with highs in the upper 90s. South winds 15 to 25 miles an hour. Chance of rain 30%. Monday night, mostly cloudy. A chance of showers and thunderstorms until midnight. Lows in the lower 70s. South winds 15 to 20 miles an hour. Chance of rain 40%. Tuesday, mostly sunny. A chance of showers and thunderstorms in the afternoon. Highs in the lower 90s. South winds 15 to 20 miles an hour with gusts up to 30 miles an hour. Chance of rain 30%. Tuesday night, mostly cloudy. A slight chance of showers and thunderstorms until midnight. Lows around 70. South winds 15 to 20 miles an hour. Chance of rain 20%. Wednesday, partly sunny. A slight chance of showers and thunderstorms in the afternoon. Highs in the lower 90s. Chance of rain 20%. Wednesday night, partly cloudy. Lows in the upper 60s. Thursday, sunny. Highs in the mid-90s. Thursday night, mostly clear with a slight chance of showers and thunderstorms until midnight, then partly cloudy after midnight. Lows in the lower 70s. Chance of rain 20%. Friday, sunny. Highs in the upper 90s. Friday night, mostly clear until midnight, then becoming partly cloudy. Lows in the lower 70s. Independence Day, mostly sunny. Highs in the upper 90s. Saturday night, partly cloudy. Lows in the lower 70s. Sunday, mostly sunny. A slight chance of showers and thunderstorms in the afternoon. Highs in the upper 90s. Chance of rain 20%. Again, the forecast for Lubbock and vicinity. For tonight, mostly cloudy with a slight chance of showers and thunderstorms until midnight, then partly cloudy after midnight. Breezy. Lows in the mid-70s. South winds 20 to 25 miles an hour. Chance of rain 20%. Now here is the hazardous
their outlook for the South Plains, Rolling Plains, and the far southern Texas Panhandle. For this afternoon and tonight, isolated to scattered thunderstorms are expected to develop through this evening, with the highest storm chances near the I-27 corridor. Some of these storms may become severe and will be capable of producing damaging wind gusts up to 70 miles per hour and hail up to the size of quarters. And now the extended outlook for the period Monday through Saturday. Thunderstorm chances will continue each afternoon and evening from Monday through Wednesday, especially on the Caprock. Spotter information statement. Spotter activation may be needed. 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This broadcast serves the good people of the Central South Plains of West Texas. The 5 p.m. observations for Sunday, June 28th. At Lubbock Preston Smith International, Thunder reported the temperature was 94 degrees Fahrenheit or 34 degrees Celsius, dew point 57 degrees, and the relative humidity 28%. The wind was north at 15 miles an hour gusting to 23, and the pressure 29.79 inches and falling. Other area observations at the Levelland Airport, 97. Mostly sunny. South wind 20 miles an hour gusting to 26. At Plainview, temperature was 100 degrees, dew point 54. Wind was south at 22 miles an hour, and the pressure was 29.78 inches and falling. A mostly sunny sky at Amarillo, 104. Southwest winds 25 miles an hour gusting to 40. Mostly sunny at Churras, 100. South wind 15 miles an hour gusting to 23. Abilene, a sunny sky, 99. South winds 23 miles an hour gusting to 31. Midland, mostly sunny, 102. South wind 10 miles an hour. At Clovis, it was mostly sunny, 102. Southwest wind at 16 miles an hour. And now, selected regional observations. At Dallas, mostly sunny, 96. 95 at Austin with a mostly sunny sky. At Houston, mostly sunny, 93. A mostly sunny sky at Oklahoma City, 92. 104 and sunny at Artesia. Ruidoso, sunny, 88. At Albuquerque, it was mostly sunny, 95. It was mostly sunny at Denver, 91. And at Mexico City, partly sunny, 77. Dew point 50 degrees. Northeast wind at 6 miles an hour. Once again at 5 p.m. at Lubbock, Thunder reported the temperature was 94. A quick glance at the forecast for Lubbock and vicinity. Tonight, mostly cloudy with a slight chance of showers and thunderstorms until midnight, then partly cloudy after midnight. Breezy with lows in the mid-70s. South winds 20 to 25 miles an hour. Chance of rain 20%. The 5:35 p.m. West Texas Mesonet Observations. Recenter 102 degrees. Wind south-southwest at 18 miles an hour. Dew point 49 degrees. Humidity 17%. At northwest Lubbock, 100. Wind south-southeast at 14 miles an hour. Dew point 51. Humidity 19. Lubbock Christian University, 101. Wind south at 17. Dew point 51. Humidity 19. Lubbock All Saints, 100. Wind south-southeast at 16. Dew point 50. Humidity 19. Southeast Lubbock, 100. Wind south at 17 gusting to 26. Dew point 52. Humidity 20. 103 at Wilforth. Wind south at 23. Dew point 52. Humidity 18. Heat index 101. At Levelland, 101. Wind south at 20. Dew point 50.
humidity 18. Smire 100. Wind south-southwest at 11. 6 foot wind 9 miles an hour. Dew point 50. Humidity 18. At shallow water, 100. Wind southeast at 14. 6 foot wind 10. Dew point 56. 24-hour precipitation 0.02 inch. At New Deal, 99. Wind south at 7. 6 foot wind 5. Dew point 53. At Florida, 98. Wind south-southwest at 13. 6 foot wind 9. Dew point 55. Density altitude 6,500. Rawls 103. Wind south at 18. Dew point 54. Humidity 20. Heat index 102. Slayton 100. Wind south at 25. Dew point 56. At New Home, 99. Wind south at 16. Dew point 55. 97 at Tahoka. Wind south at 18. Dew point 59. 101 at Lake Allen Henry. Wind south southwest at 17. Dew point 60. Heat index 102. Now for the official National Weather Service forecast for Lubbock and vicinity. Tonight, mostly cloudy with a slight chance of showers and thunderstorms until midnight, then partly cloudy after midnight. Breezy with lows in the mid-70s. South winds 20 to 25 miles an hour. Chance of rain 20%. Monday, mostly sunny. A chance of showers and thunderstorms in the afternoon. Breezy with highs in the upper 90s. South winds 15 to 25 miles an hour. Chance of rain 30%. Monday night, mostly cloudy. A chance of showers and thunderstorms until midnight. Lows in the lower 70s. South winds 15 to 20 miles an hour. Chance of rain 40%. Tuesday, mostly sunny. A chance of showers and thunderstorms in the afternoon. Highs in the lower 90s. South winds 15 to 20 miles an hour with gusts up to 30 miles an hour. Chance of rain 30%. Tuesday night, mostly cloudy. A slight chance of showers and thunderstorms until midnight. Lows around 70. South winds 15 to 20 miles an hour. Chance of rain 20%. Wednesday, partly sunny. A slight chance of showers and thunderstorms in the afternoon. Highs in the lower 90s. Chance of rain 20%. Wednesday night, partly cloudy. Lows in the upper 60s. Thursday, sunny. Highs in the mid 90s. Thursday night, mostly

Night. Mostly cloudy with a slight chance of showers and thunderstorms until midnight, then partly cloudy after midnight. Breezy. Lows in the mid-70s. South winds 20 to 25 miles an hour. Chance of rain 20%. Now here is the hazardous weather outlook for the South Plains, Rolling Plains, and the far southern Texas Panhandle. For this afternoon and tonight, isolated to scattered thunderstorms are expected to develop through this evening, with the highest storm chances near the I-27 corridor. Some of these storms may become severe and will be capable of producing damaging wind gusts up to 70 miles per hour and hail up to the size of quarters. And now the extended outlook for the period Monday through Saturday. Thunderstorm chances will continue each afternoon and evening from Monday through Wednesday, especially on the Caprock. Spotter information statement. Spotter activation may be needed. 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This broadcast serves the good people of the central South Plains of West Texas. The 5 p.m. observations for Sunday, June 28th. At Lubbock Preston Smith International, Thunder reported the temperature was 94 degrees Fahrenheit or 34 degrees Celsius, dew point 57 degrees, and the relative humidity 28%. The wind was north at 15 miles an hour gusting to 23, and the pressure 29.79 inches and falling. Other area observations at the Levelland Airport, 97. Mostly sunny. South wind 20 miles an hour gusting to 26. At Plainview, temperature was 100 degrees, dew point 54. Wind was south at 22 miles an hour, and the pressure was 29.78 inches and falling. A mostly sunny sky at Amarillo, 104. Southwest winds 25 miles an hour gusting to 40. Mostly sunny at Churras, 100. South wind 15 miles an hour gusting to 23. Abilene, a sunny sky, 99. South winds 23 miles an hour gusting to 31. Midland, mostly sunny, 102. South wind 10 miles an hour. At Clovis, it was mostly sunny, 102. Southwest wind at 16 miles an hour. And now, selected regional observations. At Dallas, mostly sunny, 96. 95 at Austin with a mostly sunny sky. At Houston, mostly sunny, 93. A mostly sunny sky at Oklahoma City, 92. 104 and sunny at Artesia. Ruidoso, sunny, 88. At Albuquerque, it was mostly sunny, 95. It was mostly sunny at Denver, 91. And at Mexico City, partly sunny, 77. Dew point 50 degrees. Northeast wind at 6 miles an hour. Once again at 5 p.m., at Lubbock, Thunder reported the temperature was 94. A quick glance at the forecast for Lubbock and vicinity. Tonight, mostly cloudy with a slight chance of showers and thunderstorms until midnight, then partly cloudy after midnight. Breezy with lows in the mid-70s. South winds 20 to 25 miles an hour. Chance of rain 20%. Brought to you as collaborative effort between the National Weather Service and the National Wind Institute at Texas Tech University, here are the latest West Texas Mesonet observations as of 5:45 p.m., 101 degrees at northwest Lubbock. Wind south at 17 miles an hour. Dew point 51 degrees. Humidity 19%. Lubbock Christian University 100. Wind south-southwest at 11 miles an hour. Dew point 51. Humidity 19. 102 at Lubbock All Saints. Wind south-southeast at 19. Dew point 50. Humidity 18. 100 at southeast Lubbock. Wind south at 16. Dew point 50. Humidity 18. 101 at Wilforth.

Wind south at 24. Dew point 51. Humidity 19. Levelland 101. Wind south at 25. Dew point 50. Humidity 18. Smyre 103. Wind south at 18. Dew point 49. Humidity 17. Shallow water 99. Wind east southeast at 13. 6 foot wind 9 miles an hour. Dew point 58. 24 hour precipitation 0.02 inch. 99 at New Deal. Wind south southwest at 9. 6 foot wind 6. Dew point 53. At Floydada, 98. Wind south southwest at 14. 6 foot wind 8. Dew point 54. Density altitude 6500. Rawls 102. Wind south at 20. Dew point 54. Heat index 100. 99 at Slayton. Wind south at 27. Dew point 57. 97 at New Home. Wind south at 18. Dew point 56. 96 at Tahoka. Wind south at 18. Dew point 60. At Lake Allen Henry, 101. Wind south southwest at 12. Dew point 61. Heat index 102. Now for the official National Weather Service forecast for Lubbock and vicinity. Tonight, mostly cloudy with a slight chance of showers and thunderstorms until midnight, then partly cloudy after midnight. Breezy with lows in the mid-70s. South winds 20 to 25 miles an hour. Chance of rain 20%. Monday, mostly sunny. A chance of showers and thunderstorms in the afternoon. Breezy with highs in the upper 90s. South winds 15 to 25 miles an hour. Chance of rain 30%. Monday night, mostly cloudy. A chance of showers and thunderstorms until midnight. Lows in the lower 70s. South winds 15 to 20 miles an hour. Chance of rain 40%. Tuesday, mostly sunny. A chance of showers and thunderstorms in the afternoon. Highs in the lower 90s. South winds 15 to 20 miles an hour with gusts up to 30 miles an hour. Chance of rain 30%. Tuesday night, mostly cloudy. A slight chance of showers and thunderstorms until midnight. Lows around 70. South winds 15 to 20 miles an hour. Chance of rain 20%. Wednesday, partly sunny. A slight chance of showers and thunderstorms in the afternoon. Highs in the lower 90s. Chance of rain 20%. Wednesday night, partly cloudy. Lows in the upper 60s. Thursday, sunny. Highs in the mid-90s. Thursday night, mostly clear with a slight chance of showers and thunderstorms until midnight, then partly cloudy after midnight. Lows in the lower 70s. Chance of rain 20%. Friday, sunny. Highs in the upper 90s. Friday night, mostly clear until midnight, then becoming partly cloudy. Lows in the lower 70s. Independence Day, mostly sunny. Highs in the upper 90s. Saturday night, partly cloudy. Lows in the lower 70s. Sunday, mostly sunny. A slight chance of showers and thunderstorms in the afternoon. Highs in the upper 90s. Chance of rain 20%. Again, the forecast for Lubbock and vicinity. For tonight, mostly cloudy with a slight chance of showers and thunderstorms until midnight, then partly cloudy after midnight. Breezy. Lows in the mid-70s. South winds 20 to 25 miles an hour. Chance of rain 20%. Now here is the hazardous weather outlook for the South Plains, Rolling Plains, and the far southern Texas Panhandle. For this afternoon and tonight, isolated to scattered thunderstorms are expected to develop through this evening, with the highest storm chances.
near the I-27 corridor. Some of these storms may become severe and will be capable of producing damaging wind gusts up to 70 miles per hour and hail up to the size of quarters. And now the extended outlook for the period Monday through Saturday. Thunderstorm chances will continue each afternoon and evening from Monday through Wednesday, especially on the Caprock. Spotter information statement. Spotter activation may be needed. 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This broadcast serves the good people of the Central South Plains of West Texas. The 5 p.m. observations for Sunday, June 28th. At Lubbock Preston Smith International, Thunder reported the temperature was 94 degrees Fahrenheit or 34 degrees Celsius, dew point 57 degrees, and the relative humidity 28%. The wind was north at 15 miles an hour gusting to 23, and the pressure 29.79 inches and falling. Other area observations at the Levelland Airport, 97. Mostly sunny. South wind 20 miles an hour gusting to 26. At Plainview, temperature was 100 degrees, dew point 54. Wind was south at 22 miles an hour, and the pressure was 29.78 inches and falling. A mostly sunny sky at Amarillo, 104. Southwest winds 25 miles an hour gusting to 40. Mostly sunny at Churras, 100. South wind 15 miles an hour gusting to 23. Abilene, a sunny sky, 99. South winds 23 miles an hour gusting to 31. Midland, mostly sunny, 102. South wind 10 miles an hour. At Clovis, it was mostly sunny, 102. Southwest wind at 16 miles an hour. And now, selected regional observations. At Dallas, mostly sunny, 96. 95 at Austin with a mostly sunny sky. At Houston, mostly sunny, 93. A mostly sunny sky at Oklahoma City, 92. 104 and sunny at Artesia. Redoso, sunny, 88. At Albuquerque, it was mostly sunny, 95. It was mostly sunny at Denver, 91. And at Mexico City, partly sunny, 77. Dew point 50 degrees. Northeast wind at 6 miles an hour. Once again at 5 p.m. at Lubbock, Thunder reported the temperature was 94. A quick glance at the forecast for Lubbock and vicinity. Tonight, mostly cloudy with a slight chance of showers and thunderstorms until midnight, then partly cloudy after midnight. Breezy with lows in the mid-70s. South winds 20 to 25 miles an hour. Chance of rain 20%. Here are the latest West Texas measurement observations as of 5:55 p.m. Over at Northwest Lubbock, 102 degrees. Wind south at 14 miles an hour. Dew point 51 degrees. Humidity 19%. At Lubbock Christian University, 100. Wind south at 17 miles an hour gusting to 26. Dew point 52. Humidity 20. At Lubbock All Saints, 101. Wind south-southeast at 23. Dew point 54. Heat index 100. At Southeast Lubbock, 101. Wind south at 20. Dew point 55. Wilford, 101. Wind south at 22. Dew point 50. Humidity 18. Levelland 99. Wind south-southeast at 22. Dew point 50. Humidity 19. Smyre 100. Wind south at 12. 6 foot wind 11 miles an hour. Dew point 50. Humidity 18. At shallow water, 100. Wind east-southeast at 14. 6 foot wind 11. Dew point 57. Heat index 100. 24 hours.
or precipitation 0.2 inches. 100 at New Deal. Wind south at 18. Dew point 50. Humidity 19. 98 at Florida. Wind south at 15. 6 foot wind 10. Dew point 55. Density altitude 6500. Rawls 102. Wind south at 18. Dew point 56. Heat index 101. At Slayton, 98. Wind south at 22. Dew point 57. New Home, 98. Wind south at 18. Dew point 57. 97 at Tahoka. Wind south at 17. Dew point 57. At Lake Allen Henry, 101. Wind south at 13. Dew point 60. Heat index 102. Now for the official National Weather Service forecast for Lubbock and vicinity. Tonight, mostly cloudy with a slight chance of showers and thunderstorms until midnight, then partly cloudy after midnight. Breezy with lows in the mid-70s. South winds 20 to 25 miles an hour. Chance of rain 20%. Monday, mostly sunny. A chance of showers and thunderstorms in the afternoon. Breezy with highs in the upper 90s. South winds 15 to 25 miles an hour. Chance of rain 30%. Monday night, mostly cloudy. A chance of showers and thunderstorms until midnight. Lows in the lower 70s. South winds 15 to 20 miles an hour. Chance of rain 40%. Tuesday, mostly sunny. A chance of showers and thunderstorms in the afternoon. Highs in the lower 90s. South winds 15 to 20 miles an hour with gusts up to 30 miles an hour. Chance of rain 30%. Tuesday night, mostly cloudy. A slight chance of showers and thunderstorms until midnight. Lows around 70. South winds 15 to 20 miles an hour. Chance of rain 20%. Wednesday, partly sunny. A slight chance of showers and thunderstorms in the afternoon. Highs in the lower 90s. Chance of rain 20%. Wednesday night, partly cloudy. Lows in the upper 60s. Thursday, sunny. Highs in the mid-90s. Thursday night, mostly clear with a slight chance of showers and thunderstorms until midnight, then partly cloudy after midnight. Lows in the lower 70s. Chance of rain 20%. Friday, sunny. Highs in the upper 90s. Friday night, mostly clear until midnight, then becoming partly cloudy. Lows in the lower 70s. Independence Day, mostly sunny. Highs in the upper 90s. Saturday night, partly cloudy. Lows in the lower 70s. Sunday, mostly sunny. A slight chance of showers and thunderstorms in the afternoon. Highs in the upper 90s. Chance of rain 20%. Again, the forecast for Lubbock and vicinity. For tonight, mostly cloudy with a slight chance of showers and thunderstorms until midnight, then partly cloudy after midnight. Breezy. Lows in the mid-70s. South winds 20 to 25 miles an hour. Chance of rain 20%. Now here is the hazardous weather outlook for the South Plains, Rolling Plains, and the far southern Texas Panhandle. For this afternoon and tonight, isolated to scattered thunderstorms are expected to develop through this evening, with the highest storm chances near the I-27 corridor. Some of these storms may become severe and will be capable of producing damaging wind gusts up to 70 miles per hour and hail up to the size of quarters. And now the extended outlook for the period Monday through Saturday. Thunderstorm chances will continue each afternoon and evening from Monday through Wednesday, especially on the Caprock. Spotter information statement. Spotter activation may be needed. 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This broadcast
serves the good people of the Central South Plains of West Texas. A quick glance at the forecast for Lubbock and vicinity. Tonight, mostly cloudy with a slight chance of showers and thunderstorms until midnight, then partly cloudy after midnight. Breezy with lows in the mid-70s. South winds 20 to 25 miles an hour. Chance of rain 20%. Now for the official National Weather Service forecast for Lubbock and vicinity. Tonight, mostly cloudy with a slight chance of showers and thunderstorms until midnight, then partly cloudy after midnight. Breezy with lows in the mid-70s. South winds 20 to 25 miles an hour. Chance of rain 20%. Monday, mostly sunny. A chance of showers and thunderstorms in the afternoon. Breezy with highs in the upper 90s. South winds 15 to 25 miles an hour. Chance of rain 30%. Monday night, mostly cloudy. A chance of showers and thunderstorms until midnight. Lows in the lower 70s. South winds 15 to 20 miles an hour. Chance of rain 40%. Tuesday, mostly sunny. A chance of showers and thunderstorms in the afternoon. Highs in the lower 90s. South winds 15 to 20 miles an hour with gusts up to 30 miles an hour. Chance of rain 30%. Tuesday night, mostly cloudy. A slight chance of showers and thunderstorms until midnight. Lows around 70. South winds 15 to 20 miles an hour. Chance of rain 20%. Wednesday, partly sunny. A slight chance of showers and thunderstorms in the afternoon. Highs in the lower 90s. Chance of rain 20%. Wednesday night, partly cloudy. Lows in the upper 60s. Thursday, sunny. Highs in the mid-90s. Thursday night, mostly clear with a slight chance of showers and thunderstorms until midnight, then partly cloudy after midnight. Lows in the lower 70s. Chance of rain 20%. Friday, sunny. Highs in the upper 90s. Friday night, mostly clear until midnight, then becoming partly cloudy. Lows in the lower 70s. Independence Day, mostly sunny. Highs in the upper 90s. Saturday night, partly cloudy. Lows in the lower 70s. Sunday, mostly sunny. A slight chance of showers and thunderstorms in the afternoon. Highs in the upper 90s. Chance of rain 20%. Again, the forecast for Lubbock and vicinity. For tonight, mostly cloudy with a slight chance of showers and thunderstorms until midnight, then partly cloudy after midnight. Breezy. Lows in the mid-70s. South winds 20 to 25 miles an hour. Chance of rain 20%. Now here is the hazardous weather outlook for the South Plains, Rolling Plains, and the far southern Texas Panhandle. For this afternoon and tonight, isolated to scattered thunderstorms are expected to develop through this evening, with the highest storm chances near the I-27 corridor. Some of these storms may become severe and will be capable of producing damaging wind gusts up to 70 miles per hour and hail up to the size of quarters. And now the extended outlook for the period Monday through Saturday. Thunderstorm chances will continue each afternoon and evening from Monday through Wednesday, especially on the Caprock. Spotter information statement. Spotter activation may be needed. 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This broadcast serves the good people of the Central South Plains of West Texas. The 6 p.m. observations for Sunday, June 28th. At Lubbock Preston Smith International, a partly sunny sky, the temperature was 99 degrees Fahrenheit or 37 degrees Celsius, dew point 51 degrees, and the relative humidity 19%. The wind was south at 22 miles an hour gusting to 31, and the pressure 29.77 inches and falling. Other area observations, at the Levelland Airport, 97. Mostly sunny.
south wind 18 miles an hour gusting to 28. At Plainview, temperature was 100 degrees, dew point 53. Wind was south at 23 miles an hour. And the pressure was 29.77 inches and steady. A sunny sky at Amarillo, 104. Southwest wind 31 miles an hour gusting to 39. Partly sunny at Churras, 100. South wind 15 miles an hour gusting to 24. Abilene, a sunny sky, 99. South wind 21 miles an hour gusting to 31. Midland, partly sunny, 102. Southeast wind 15 miles an hour gusting to 25. At Clovis, it was sunny, 102. Southwest wind at 22 miles an hour. And now, selected regional observations. At Dallas, mostly sunny, 95. 94 at Austin with a mostly sunny sky. At Houston, mostly sunny, 93. A mostly sunny sky at Oklahoma City, 92. 104 and sunny at Artesia. Ruidoso, sunny, 87. At Albuquerque, it was mostly sunny, 95. It was mostly sunny at Denver, 93. And at Mexico City, a thunderstorm reported, 63. Dew point 54 degrees. North wind at 23 miles an hour, gusting to 35. Once again at 6 p.m., at Lubbock, a partly sunny sky, the temperature was 99. A quick glance at the forecast for Lubbock and vicinity. Tonight, mostly cloudy with a slight chance of showers and thunderstorms until midnight, then partly cloudy after midnight. Breezy with lows in the mid-70s. South winds 20 to 25 miles an hour. Chance of rain 20%. Right now, it feels hot across the South Plains. Today's area average minimum 8-inch soil temperature is 82 degrees. A look at the 6.05 p.m. West Texas Measurement Observations. At Reese Center, 101 degrees. Wind south at 20 miles an hour. Dew point 49 degrees. Humidity 18%. 100 at Northwest Lubbock. Wind south-southeast at 13 miles an hour. Dew point 54. 100 at Lubbock Christian University. Wind south at 19. Dew point 52. Humidity 20. Lubbock All Saints 99. Wind south-southeast at 19 gusting to 29. Dew point 56. Southeast Lubbock 101. Wind south at 19. Dew point 57. Heat index 100. Wilforth 100. Wind south at 26. Dew point 56. Leveland 100. Wind south southeast at 20. Dew point 50. Humidity 19. It's Meyer 102. Wind south at 20. Dew point 51. Humidity 19. Heat index 100. At shallow water, 103. Wind south-southwest at 15. 6 foot wind 10 miles an hour. Dew point 49. Humidity 17. Heat index 100. 24 hour precipitation 0.02 inch. New Deal 100. Wind south at 19. Dew point 52. Humidity 20. At Floridata, 102. Wind south at 16. Dew point 55. Heat index 101. Density altitude 6700. At Rawls, 100. Wind south southeast at 20. Dew point 57. Heat index 100. Slade to 98. Wind south at 23. Dew point 56. At New Home, 99. Wind south at 16. Dew point 57. At Tahoka, 100. Wind south at 17. Dew point 56. Lake Allen Henry, 101.
Wind south at 13. Dew point 60. Heat index 101. Curious about rainfall? Here are notable Mesonet rainfall accumulations in the past 24 hours. KC Ranch, 2,700 of an inch. Now for the official National Weather Service forecast for Lubbock and vicinity. Tonight, mostly cloudy with a slight chance of showers and thunderstorms until midnight, then partly cloudy after midnight. Breezy with lows in the mid-70s. South winds 20 to 25 miles an hour. Chance of rain 20%. Monday, mostly sunny. A chance of showers and thunderstorms in the afternoon. Breezy with highs in the upper 90s. South winds 15 to 25 miles an hour. Chance of rain 30%. Monday night, mostly cloudy. A chance of showers and thunderstorms until midnight. Lows in the lower 70s. South winds 15 to 20 miles an hour. Chance of rain 40%. Tuesday, mostly sunny. A chance of showers and thunderstorms in the afternoon. Highs in the lower 90s. South winds 15 to 20 miles an hour with gusts up to 30 miles an hour. Chance of rain 30%. Tuesday night, mostly cloudy. A slight chance of showers and thunderstorms until midnight. Lows around 70. South winds 15 to 20 miles an hour. Chance of rain 20%. Wednesday, partly sunny. A slight chance of showers and thunderstorms in the afternoon. Highs in the lower 90s. Chance of rain 20%. Wednesday night, partly cloudy. Lows in the upper 60s. Thursday, sunny. Highs in the mid-90s. Thursday night, mostly clear with a slight chance of showers and thunderstorms until midnight, then partly cloudy after midnight. Lows in the lower 70s. Chance of rain 20%. Friday, sunny. Highs in the upper 90s. Friday night, mostly clear until midnight, then becoming partly cloudy. Lows in the lower 70s. Independence Day, mostly sunny. Highs in the upper 90s. Saturday night, partly cloudy. Lows in the lower 70s. Sunday, mostly sunny. A slight chance of showers and thunderstorms in the afternoon. Highs in the upper 90s. Chance of rain 20%. Again, the forecast for Lubbock and vicinity. For tonight, mostly cloudy with a slight chance of showers and thunderstorms until midnight, then partly cloudy after midnight. Breezy. Lows in the mid-70s. South winds 20 to 25 miles an hour. Chance of rain 20%. Now here is the hazardous weather outlook for the South Plains, Rolling Plains, and the far southern Texas Panhandle. For this afternoon and tonight, isolated to scattered thunderstorms are expected to develop through this evening, with the highest storm chances near the I-27 corridor. Some of these storms may become severe and will be capable of producing damaging wind gusts up to 70 miles per hour and hail up to the size of quarters. And now the extended outlook for the period Monday through Saturday. Thunderstorm chances will continue each afternoon and evening from Monday through Wednesday, especially on the Caprock. Spotter information statement. Spotter activation may be needed. 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This broadcast serves the good people of the Central South Plains of West Texas. The 6 p.m. observations for Sunday, June 28th. At Lubbock Preston Smith International, a partly sunny sky, the temperature was 99 degrees Fahrenheit or 37 degrees Celsius, dew point 51 degrees, and the relative humidity 19%. The wind was south at 22 miles an hour gusting to 31, and the pressure 29.77 inches and falling. Other area observations, at the Levelland Airport, 97. Mostly sunny. South wind 18 miles an hour gusting to 28. At Plainview, temperature was 100 degrees.
point 53. Wind was south at 23 miles an hour. And the pressure was 29.77 inches and steady. A sunny sky at Amarillo, 104. Southwest wind 31 miles an hour gusting to 39. Partly sunny at Churras, 100. South wind 15 miles an hour gusting to 24. Abilene, a sunny sky, 99. South wind 21 miles an hour gusting to 31. Midland, partly sunny, 102. Southeast wind 15 miles an hour gusting to 25. At Clovis, it was sunny, 102. Southwest wind at 22 miles an hour. And now, selected regional observations. At Dallas, mostly sunny, 95. 94 at Austin with a mostly sunny sky. At Houston, mostly sunny, 93. A mostly sunny sky at Oklahoma City, 92. 104 and sunny at Artesia. Redoso, sunny, 87. At Albuquerque, it was mostly sunny, 95. It was mostly sunny at Denver, 93. And at Mexico City, a thunderstorm reported, 63. Dew point 54 degrees. North wind at 23 miles an hour, gusting to 35. Once again at 6 p.m., at Lubbock, a partly sunny sky, the temperature was 99. A quick glance at the forecast for Lubbock and vicinity. Tonight, mostly cloudy with a slight chance of showers and thunderstorms until midnight, then partly cloudy after midnight. Breezy with lows in the mid-70s. South winds 20 to 25 miles an hour. Chance of rain 20%. Needing those measurement numbers? We have the readings at 6:15 p.m. right here for you. 100 degrees at Reese Center. Wind south at 22 miles an hour. Dew point 49 degrees. Humidity 18%. At northwest Lubbock, 101. Wind south at 14 miles an hour. Dew point 55. Heat index 100. 98 at Lubbock Christian University. Wind south at 19. Dew point 57. 99 at Lubbock All Saints. Wind south southeast at 23. Dew point 55. Southeast Lubbock 99. Wind south southeast at 19 gusting to 28. Dew point 58. 100 at Wilforth. Wind south-southeast at 21. Dew point 56. 99 at Leveland. Wind south at 21. Dew point 49. Humidity 19. 102 at Meyer. Wind south-southwest at 14. 6 foot winds 12 miles an hour. Dew point 51. Humidity 19. 103 at Shallow Water. Wind south-southwest at 17. Dew point 50. Humidity 17. Heat index 101. 24-hour precipitation 0.02 inches. At New Deal, 98. Wind south at 19. Dew point 56. Low-level inversion 1 degree. Floydada 102. Wind south at 14. 6 foot wind 10. Dew point 56. Heat index 101. Density altitude 6700. 100 at Rawls. Wind south southeast at 25. Dew point 57. Slade to 98. Wind south at 22. Dew point 57. New Home 99. Wind south at 14. 6 foot wind 11. Dew point 55. Tahoka 99. Wind south at 17. Dew point 58. Lake Allen Henry 101. Wind south at 12. Dew point 60. Heat index 101. Turning now to notable measurement rainfall accumulations in the past 24 hours. KC Ranch, 29 hundredths of an inch.
Now for the official National Weather Service forecast for Lubbock and vicinity. Tonight, mostly cloudy with a slight chance of showers and thunderstorms until midnight, then partly cloudy after midnight. Breezy with lows in the mid-70s. South winds 20 to 25 miles an hour. Chance of rain 20%. Monday, mostly sunny. A chance of showers and thunderstorms in the afternoon. Breezy with highs in the upper 90s. South winds 15 to 25 miles an hour. Chance of rain 30%. Monday night, mostly cloudy. A chance of showers and thunderstorms until midnight. Lows in the lower 70s. South winds 15 to 20 miles an hour. Chance of rain 40%. Tuesday, mostly sunny. A chance of showers and thunderstorms in the afternoon. Highs in the lower 90s. South winds 15 to 20 miles an hour with gusts up to 30 miles an hour. Chance of rain 30%. Tuesday night, mostly cloudy. A slight chance of showers and thunderstorms until midnight. Lows around 70. South winds 15 to 20 miles an hour. Chance of rain 20%. Wednesday, partly sunny. A slight chance of showers and thunderstorms in the afternoon. Highs in the lower 90s. Chance of rain 20%. Wednesday night, partly cloudy. Lows in the upper 60s. Thursday, sunny. Highs in the mid-90s. Thursday night, mostly clear with a slight chance of showers and thunderstorms until midnight, then partly cloudy after midnight. Lows in the lower 70s. Chance of rain 20%. Friday, sunny. Highs in the upper 90s. Friday night, mostly clear until midnight, then becoming partly cloudy. Lows in the lower 70s. Independence Day, mostly sunny. Highs in the upper 90s. Saturday night, partly cloudy. Lows in the lower 70s. Sunday, mostly sunny. A slight chance of showers and thunderstorms in the afternoon. Highs in the upper 90s. Chance of rain 20%. Again, the forecast for Lubbock and vicinity. For tonight, mostly cloudy with a slight chance of showers and thunderstorms until midnight, then partly cloudy after midnight. Breezy. Lows in the mid-70s. South winds 20 to 25 miles an hour. Chance of rain 20%. Now here is the hazardous weather outlook for the South Plains, Rolling Plains, and the far southern Texas Panhandle. For this afternoon and tonight, isolated to scattered thunderstorms are expected to develop through this evening, with the highest storm chances near the I-27 corridor. Some of these storms may become severe and will be capable of producing damaging wind gusts up to 70 miles per hour and hail up to the size of quarters. And now the extended outlook for the period Monday through Saturday. Thunderstorm chances will continue each afternoon and evening from Monday through Wednesday, especially on the Caprock. Spotter information statement. Spotter activation may be needed. 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This broadcast serves the good people of the Central South Plains of West Texas. The 6 p.m. observations for Sunday, June 28th. At Lubbock Preston Smith International, a partly sunny sky, the temperature was 99 degrees Fahrenheit or 37 degrees Celsius, dew point 51 degrees, and the relative humidity 19%. The wind was south at 22 miles an hour gusting to 31, and the pressure 29.77 inches and falling. Other area observations, at the Levelland Airport, 97. Mostly sunny. South wind 18 miles an hour gusting to 28. At Plainview, temperature was 100 degrees, dew point 53. Wind was south at 23 miles an hour. And the pressure was 29.77 inches and steady. A sunny sky at Amarillo, 104. Southwest wind 31 miles an hour gusting to 39.
partly sunny at Churras, 100. South wind 15 miles an hour gusting to 24. Abilene, a sunny sky, 99. South wind 21 miles an hour gusting to 31. Midland, partly sunny, 102. Southeast wind 15 miles an hour gusting to 25. At Clovis, it was sunny, 102. Southwest wind at 22 miles an hour. And now, selected regional observations. At Dallas, mostly sunny, 95. 94 at Austin with a mostly sunny sky. At Houston, mostly sunny, 93. A mostly sunny sky at Oklahoma City, 92. 104 and sunny at Artesia. Ruidoso, sunny, 87. At Albuquerque, it was mostly sunny, 95. It was mostly sunny at Denver, 93. And at Mexico City, a thunderstorm reported, 63. Dew point 54 degrees. North wind at 23 miles an hour, gusting to 35. Once again at 6 p.m., at Lubbock, a partly sunny sky, the temperature was 99. A quick glance at the forecast for Lubbock and vicinity. Tonight, mostly cloudy with a slight chance of showers and thunderstorms until midnight, then partly cloudy after midnight. Breezy with lows in the mid-70s. South winds 20 to 25 miles an hour. Chance of rain 20%. Needing those Mesonet numbers? We have the readings at 6:25 p.m. right here for you. Looking at recenter, 100 degrees. Wind south at 22 miles an hour. Dew point 49 degrees. Humidity 18%. Northwest Lubbock 100. Wind south at 16 miles an hour. Dew point 56. 98 at Lubbock Christian University. Wind south at 19. Dew point 56. At Lubbock All Saints, 99. Wind south at 18. Dew point 56. 99 at Southeast Lubbock. Wind south at 21. Dew point 57. Wilford 100. Wind south at 20. Dew point 54. Levelland 98. Wind south at 22. Dew point 48. Humidity 18. At Smyer, 101. Wind south-southeast at 21. Dew point 50. Humidity 18. Shallow water 100. Wind south at 19. Dew point 51. Humidity 19. 24-hour precipitation 0.02 inch. New Deal 100. Wind south at 25. Dew point 55. At Floydada, 101. Wind south-southwest at 11. 6 foot wind 7 miles an hour. Dew point 54. Density altitude 6,600. At Rawls, 99. Wind south at 21, gusting to 30. Dew point 58. 98 at Slayton. Wind south at 20. Dew point 57. At New Home, 100. Wind south at 18. Dew point 55. Tahoka 97. Wind south at 18. Dew point 59. 101 at Lake Allen Henry. Wind south-southeast at 11. Dew point 60. Heat index 101. Wondering about rainfall? Here are notable Mesonet rainfall accumulations in the past 24 hours. KC Ranch, 0.29 inch. Now for the official National Weather Service forecast for Lubbock and vicinity. Tonight, mostly cloudy with a slight chance of showers and thunderstorms until midnight, then partly cloudy after midnight. Breezy with lows in the mid-70s. South winds 20 to 25 miles an hour. Chance of rain 20%. Monday, mostly sunny. A chance of showers and thunderstorms in the afternoon. Breezy with highs in the upper 90s.
South winds 15 to 25 miles an hour. Chance of rain 30%. Monday night, mostly cloudy. A chance of showers and thunderstorms until midnight. Lows in the lower 70s. South winds 15 to 20 miles an hour. Chance of rain 40%. Tuesday, mostly sunny. A chance of showers and thunderstorms in the afternoon. Highs in the lower 90s. South winds 15 to 20 miles an hour with gusts up to 30 miles an hour. Chance of rain 30%. Tuesday night, mostly cloudy. A slight chance of showers and thunderstorms until midnight. Lows around 70. South winds 15 to 20 miles an hour. Chance of rain 20%. Wednesday, partly sunny. A slight chance of showers and thunderstorms in the afternoon. Highs in the lower 90s. Chance of rain 20%. Wednesday night, partly cloudy. Lows in the upper 60s. Thursday, sunny. Highs in the mid-90s. Thursday night, mostly clear with a slight chance of showers and thunderstorms until midnight, then partly cloudy after midnight. Lows in the lower 70s. Chance of rain 20%. Friday, sunny. Highs in the upper 90s. Friday night, mostly clear until midnight, then becoming partly cloudy. Lows in the lower 70s. Independence Day, mostly sunny. Highs in the upper 90s. Saturday night, partly cloudy. Lows in the lower 70s. Sunday, mostly sunny. A slight chance of showers and thunderstorms in the afternoon. Highs in the upper 90s. Chance of rain 20%. Again, the forecast for Lubbock and vicinity. For tonight, mostly cloudy with a slight chance of showers and thunderstorms until midnight, then partly cloudy after midnight. Breezy. Lows in the mid-70s. South winds 20 to 25 miles an hour. Chance of rain 20%. Now here is the hazardous weather outlook for the South Plains, Rolling Plains, and the far southern Texas Panhandle. For this afternoon and tonight, isolated to scattered thunderstorms are expected to develop through this evening, with the highest storm chances near the I-27 corridor. Some of these storms may become severe and will be capable of producing damaging wind gusts up to 70 miles per hour and hail up to the size of quarters. And now the extended outlook for the period Monday through Saturday. Thunderstorm chances will continue each afternoon and evening from Monday through Wednesday, especially on the Caprock. Spotter information statement. Spotter activation may be needed. 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This broadcast serves the good people of the Central South Plains of West Texas. The 6 p.m. observations for Sunday, June 28th. At Lubbock Preston Smith International, a partly sunny sky, the temperature was 99 degrees Fahrenheit or 37 degrees Celsius, dew point 51 degrees, and the relative humidity 19%. The wind was south at 22 miles an hour gusting to 31, and the pressure 29.77 inches and falling. Other area observations, at the Leveland Airport, 97. Mostly sunny. South wind 18 miles an hour gusting to 28. At Plainview, temperature was 100 degrees, dew point 53. Wind was south at 23 miles an hour. And the pressure was 29.77 inches and steady. A sunny sky at Amarillo, 104. Southwest wind 31 miles an hour gusting to 39. Partly sunny at Childress, 100. South wind 15 miles an hour gusting to 24. Abilene, a sunny sky, 99. South wind 21 miles an hour gusting to 31. Midland, partly sunny, 102. Southeast wind 15 miles an hour gusting to 25. At Clovis, it was sunny, 102. Southwest wind at 22 miles an hour.
And now, selected regional observations. At Dallas, mostly sunny, 95. 94 at Austin with a mostly sunny sky. At Houston, mostly sunny, 93. A mostly sunny sky at Oklahoma City, 92. 104 and sunny at Artesia. Ruidoso, sunny, 87. At Albuquerque, it was mostly sunny, 95. It was mostly sunny at Denver, 93. And at Mexico City, a thunderstorm reported, 63. Dew point 54 degrees. North wind at 23 miles an hour, gusting to 35. Once again at 6 p.m., at Lubbock, a partly sunny sky, the temperature was 99. A quick glance at the forecast for Lubbock and vicinity. Tonight, mostly cloudy with a slight chance of showers and thunderstorms until midnight, then partly cloudy after midnight. Breezy with lows in the mid-70s. South winds 20 to 25 miles an hour. Chance of rain 20%. The 6:35 p.m., West Texas Measurement Observations. At Reese Center, 99 degrees. Wind south at 27 miles an hour. Dew point 53 degrees. At Northwest Lubbock, 99. Wind south at 19 miles an hour. Dew point 56. Lubbock Christian University, 99. Wind south-southeast at 16. Dew point 57. At Lubbock All Saints, 99. Wind south-southeast at 18. Dew point 56. 98 at Southeast Lubbock. Wind south at 20. Dew point 56. Wilford, 99. Wind south at 21. Dew point 53. At Livelland, 99. Wind south at 25. Dew point 49. Humidity 18%. 99 at Smyer. Wind south-southeast at 18. Dew point 54. Shallow water 99. Wind south-southeast at 24. Dew point 56. 24-hour precipitation 0.02 inches. New Deal 100. Wind south-southeast at 27. Dew point 57. 100 at Floridata. Wind south at 16. Dew point 56. Density altitude 6600. 100 at Rawls. Wind south at 21. Dew point 58. Heat index 100. 99 at Slayton. Wind south at 24. Dew point 58. New Home 100. Wind south at 19. Dew point 55. Tahoka 97. Wind south at 17. Dew point 60. At Lake Allen Henry, 103. Wind south at 15. Dew point 59. Heat index 103. Curious about rainfall? Here are notable Mesonet rainfall accumulations in the past 24 hours. KC Ranch, 0.29 inches. Now for the official National Weather Service forecast for Lubbock and vicinity. Tonight, mostly cloudy with a slight chance of showers and thunderstorms until midnight, then partly cloudy after midnight. Breezy with lows in the mid-70s. South winds 20 to 25 miles an hour. Chance of rain 20%. Monday, mostly sunny. A chance of showers and thunderstorms in the afternoon. Breezy with highs in the upper 90s. South winds 15 to 25 miles an hour. Chance of rain 30%. Monday night, mostly cloudy. A chance of showers and thunderstorms until midnight. Lows in the lower 70s. South winds 15 to 20 miles an hour. Chance of rain 40%. Tuesday, mostly sunny. A chance of showers and thunderstorms in the afternoon. Highs in the lower 90s. South winds 15 to 20 miles an hour with gusts up to 30 miles an hour. Chance of rain 30%. Tuesday night, mostly cloudy.

Becoming partly cloudy. Lows in the lower 70s. Independence Day, mostly sunny. Highs in the upper 90s. Saturday night, partly cloudy. Lows in the lower 70s. Sunday, mostly sunny. A slight chance of showers and thunderstorms in the afternoon. Highs in the upper 90s. Chance of rain 20%. Again, the forecast for Lubbock and vicinity. For tonight, mostly cloudy with a slight chance of showers and thunderstorms until midnight, then partly cloudy after midnight. Breezy. Lows in the mid-70s. South winds 20 to 25 miles an hour. Chance of rain 20%. You're listening to NOAA Weather Radio Station, WXK79, the voice of the National Weather Service in Lubbock. This broadcast serves the good people of the Central South Plains of West Texas. The 6 p.m. observations for Sunday, June 28th. At Lubbock Preston Smith International, a partly sunny sky, the temperature was 99 degrees Fahrenheit or 37 degrees Celsius, dew point 51 degrees, and the relative humidity 19%. The wind was south at 22 miles an hour gusting to 31, and the pressure 29.77 inches and falling. Other area observations, at the Levelland Airport, 97. Mostly sunny. South wind 18 miles an hour gusting to 28. At Plainview, temperature was 100 degrees, dew point 53. Wind was south at 23 miles an hour. And the pressure was 29.77 inches and steady. A sunny sky at Amarillo, 104. Southwest winds 31 miles an hour gusting to 39. Partly sunny at Childress, 100. South wind 15 miles an hour gusting to 24. Abilene, a sunny sky, 99. South wind 21 miles an hour gusting to 31. Midland, partly sunny, 102. Southeast wind 15 miles an hour gusting to 25. At Clovis, it was sunny, 102. Southwest wind at 22 miles an hour. And now, selected regional observations. At Dallas, mostly sunny, 95. 94 at Austin with a mostly sunny sky. At Houston, mostly sunny, 93. A mostly sunny sky at Oklahoma City, 92. 104 and sunny at Artesia. Ruidoso, sunny, 87. At Albuquerque, it was mostly sunny, 95. It was mostly sunny at Denver, 93. And at Mexico City, a thunderstorm reported, 63. Dew point 54 degrees. North wind at 23 miles an hour, gusting to 35. Once again at 6 p.m., at Lubbock, a partly sunny sky, the temperature was 99. A quick glance at the forecast for Lubbock and vicinity. Tonight, mostly cloudy with a slight chance of showers and thunderstorms until midnight, then partly cloudy after midnight. Breezy with lows in the mid-70s. South winds 20 to 25 miles an hour. Chance of rain 20%. A look at the 6:45 p.m. West Texas Mesonet observations. At Reese Center, 99 degrees. Wind south-southeast at 28 miles an hour. Dew point 53 degrees. At Northwest Lubbock, 99. Wind south-southeast at 21 miles an hour. Dew point 56. Lubbock Christian University, 98. Wind south-southeast at 19. Dew point 56. 98 at Lubbock All Saints. Wind south-southeast at 13. Dew point 55. 98 at Southeast Lubbock. Wind south at 19. Dew point 56. Wilford, 99. Wind south-southeast at 20. Dew point 54. At Leveland, 99. Wind south at 20. Dew point 49. Humidity 19%. Smyre 99. Wind south-southeast at 6.

15. Dew point 54. 99 at shallow water. Wind south-southeast at 24. Dew point 56. 24-hour precipitation 0.02 of an inch. New Deal 99. Wind south at 28. Dew point 56. 99 at Floridata. Wind south at 21. Dew point 59. Peak Airport Runway 1735 Crosswind Component 90 knots. Density altitude 6600. 100 at Rawls. Wind south at 22. Dew point 58. 99 at Slayton. Wind south at 25. Dew point 58. 100 at New Home. Wind south at 20. Dew point 56. Tahoka 96. Wind south at 17. Dew point 61. 103 at Lake Allen Henry. Wind south at 16. Dew point 59. Heat index 103. Here is a collection of notable MeasureNet rainfall accumulations in the past 24 hours. KC Ranch, 0.29 of an inch. Now for the official National Weather Service forecast for Lubbock and vicinity. Tonight, mostly cloudy with a slight chance of showers and thunderstorms until midnight, then partly cloudy after midnight. Breezy with lows in the mid-70s. South winds 20 to 25 miles an hour. Chance of rain 20%. Monday, mostly sunny. A chance of showers and thunderstorms in the afternoon. Breezy with highs in the upper 90s. South winds 15 to 25 miles an hour. Chance of rain 30%. Monday night, mostly cloudy. A chance of showers and thunderstorms until midnight. Lows in the lower 70s. South winds 15 to 20 miles an hour. Chance of rain 40%. Tuesday, mostly sunny. A chance of showers and thunderstorms in the afternoon. Highs in the lower 90s. South winds 15 to 20 miles an hour with gusts up to 30 miles an hour. Chance of rain 30%. Tuesday night, mostly cloudy. A slight chance of showers and thunderstorms until midnight. Lows around 70. South winds 15 to 20 miles an hour. Chance of rain 20%. Wednesday, partly sunny. A slight chance of showers and thunderstorms in the afternoon. Highs in the lower 90s. Chance of rain 20%. Wednesday night, partly cloudy. Lows in the upper 60s. Thursday, sunny. Highs in the mid-90s. Thursday night, mostly clear with a slight chance of showers and thunderstorms until midnight, then partly cloudy after midnight. Lows in the lower 70s. Chance of rain 20%. Friday, sunny. Highs in the upper 90s. Friday night, mostly clear until midnight, then becoming partly cloudy. Lows in the lower 70s. Independence Day, mostly sunny. Highs in the upper 90s. Saturday night, partly cloudy. Lows in the lower 70s. Sunday, mostly sunny. A slight chance of showers and thunderstorms in the afternoon. Highs in the upper 90s. Chance of rain 20%. Again, the forecast for Lubbock and vicinity. For tonight, mostly cloudy with a slight chance of showers and thunderstorms until midnight, then partly cloudy after midnight. Breezy. Lows in the mid-70s. South winds 20 to 25 miles an hour. Chance of rain 20%. 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This broadcast serves the good people of the Central South Plains of West Texas. The 6 p.m. observations for Sunday, June 28th. At Lubbock Preston Smith International, a partly sunny sky, the temperature was 99 degrees Fahrenheit or 37 degrees Celsius, dew point 51 degrees, and the relative humidity 19%.
The wind was south at 22 miles an hour, gusting to 31, and the pressure 29.77 inches and falling. Other area observations at the Levelland Airport, 97. Mostly sunny. South wind 18 miles an hour, gusting to 28. At Plainview, temperature was 100 degrees, dew point 53. Wind was south at 23 miles an hour, and the pressure was 29.77 inches and steady. A sunny sky at Amarillo, 104. Southwest wind 31 miles an hour, gusting to 39. Partly sunny at Churras, 100. South wind 15 miles an hour, gusting to 24. Abilene, a sunny sky, 99. South wind 21 miles an hour, gusting to 31. Midland, partly sunny, 102. Southeast wind 15 miles an hour, gusting to 25. At Clovis, it was sunny, 102. Southwest wind at 22 miles an hour. And now, selected regional observations. At Dallas, mostly sunny, 95. 94 at Austin with a mostly sunny sky. At Houston, mostly sunny, 90.